chance of rain 50%. For Saturday, partly cloudy with a slight chance of showers and thunderstorms. Highs in the mid-80s. Chance of rain 20%. Saturday night, partly cloudy through the late overnight, then clearing. Lows in the upper 60s. For Sunday, partly cloudy. A chance of showers and thunderstorms late in the afternoon. Highs in the mid-80s. Chance of rain 30%. Sunday night, partly cloudy with a chance of showers with a slight chance of thunderstorms. Lows around 70. Chance of rain 40%. For Monday, mostly sunny through early afternoon, then becoming partly cloudy. A slight chance of showers and thunderstorms. Highs in the upper 80s. Chance of rain 20%. Monday night, partly cloudy with a chance of showers with a slight chance of thunderstorms. Lows in the lower 70s. Chance of rain 50%. For Tuesday, partly cloudy with a chance of showers. A slight chance of thunderstorms through early afternoon, then a chance of thunderstorms late in the afternoon. Highs in the mid-80s. Chance of rain 50%. The 8 to 14 day outlook for Wednesday, August 12th through Tuesday, August 18th calls for both temperatures and precipitation to be above normal. Normal highs for the period are around 85 degrees, and normal lows are around 65. The normal precipitation total for the 7 days is around 0.70 inches. The ultraviolet index for Indianapolis on Wednesday will be 9. The Environmental Protection Agency categorizes an index of 9 as very high exposure to ultraviolet radiation. At 7 p.m. at Indianapolis, it was mostly sunny. The temperature was 83 degrees, the dew point 61, and the relative humidity 47%. The wind was south at 9 miles an hour. The barometric pressure was 30.02 inches and steady. Around central Indiana, it was sunny, with a temperature of 81 at Anderson, 79 at Muncie, 78 at Zionsville, 82 at Eagle Creek Airpark, and 81 at Shelbyville. Elsewhere across Indiana, skies ranged from sunny to mostly sunny. It was 81 at South Bend, 80 at Fort Wayne, and 82 at Lafayette. Terre Haute reported 82, Bloomington reported 78, and Evansville reported 86. Just outside Indiana, at Champaign, it was sunny, with a temperature of 82. It was mostly sunny, with a temperature of 84 at Chicago, 81 at Dayton, 83 at Cincinnati, and 85 at Louisville. At St. Louis, it was partly sunny, with a temperature of 86. Once again, at Indianapolis, it was 83 degrees with mostly sunny skies. The Indianapolis climate summary is of 7 p.m., August 4, 2026. So far today, the high temperature has been 85 degrees. The normal high is 85. So far today, the low temperature has been 65 degrees. The normal low is 66. No precipitation has fallen, which leaves the monthly total at 2.14 inches. This is 1.71 inches above the normal amount of 0.43 inches for August. The total precipitation for the year still stands at 29.59 inches, which is 1.46 inches above normal. No snow has fallen, which brings the monthly total to 0.0 inches. The total snowfall since July 1st still stands at 0.0 inches. The record high for tomorrow is 103, which occurred in 1918, and the record low is 51, which occurred in 1974. Sunset tonight is at 8:55 p.m. Sunrise tomorrow is at 6:48 a.m. This is NOAA All Hazards Radio KEC 74 in Indianapolis. And now a look at your forecast for Indianapolis and central Indiana. Tonight, mostly clear. Lows in the lower 60s. Light and variable winds. For Wednesday, mostly sunny. Highs in the mid-80s. Southwest winds around 5 miles an hour. Wednesday night, partly cloudy. Isolated showers and thunderstorms toward daybreak. Lows in the upper 60s. South winds around 5 miles an hour. Chance of rain 20%. For Thursday, partly cloudy. Isolated showers and thunderstorms through

early afternoon, then scattered showers and thunderstorms late in the afternoon. Humid with highs in the lower 80s. Southwest winds around 5 miles an hour. Chance of rain 50%. Once again, the forecast for tonight. Mostly clear. Lows in the lower 60s. Light and variable winds. The current time is 8:08 p.m. Eastern Daylight Time. Taking a look at the 3-through-7-day forecast for Indianapolis and central Indiana. Thursday night. Numerous showers and scattered thunderstorms. Lows in the upper 60s. South winds around 5 miles an hour. Chance of rain 60%. For Friday, a slight chance of showers and thunderstorms through early afternoon, then showers likely with a chance of thunderstorms late in the afternoon. Highs in the lower 80s. Chance of rain 70%. Friday night, a chance of thunderstorms through the late overnight. Partly cloudy with a chance of showers. Lows in the upper 60s. Chance of rain 50%. For Saturday, partly cloudy with a slight chance of showers and thunderstorms. Highs in the mid-80s. Chance of rain 20%. Saturday night, partly cloudy through the late overnight, then clearing. Lows in the upper 60s. For Sunday, partly cloudy. A chance of showers and thunderstorms late in the afternoon. Highs in the mid-80s. Chance of rain 30%. Sunday night. Partly cloudy with a chance of showers with a slight chance of thunderstorms. Lows around 70. Chance of rain 40%. For Monday. Mostly sunny through early afternoon, then becoming partly cloudy. A slight chance of showers and thunderstorms. Highs in the upper 80s. Chance of rain 20%. Monday night. Partly cloudy with a chance of showers with a slight chance of thunderstorms. Lows in the lower 70s. Chance of rain 50%. For Tuesday. Partly cloudy with a chance of showers. A slight chance of thunderstorms through early afternoon. Then a chance of thunderstorms late in the afternoon. Highs in the mid-80s. Chance of rain 50%. The 8-to-14-day outlook for Wednesday, August 12th through Tuesday, August 18th, calls for both temperatures and precipitation to be above normal. Normal highs for the period are around 85 degrees, and normal lows are around 65. The normal precipitation total for the 7 days is around 0.70 inches. Now here is the hazardous weather outlook for central Indiana. For the period through tonight. No hazardous weather is expected at this time. And now the extended outlook for the period Wednesday through Monday. Expect occasional chances for thunderstorms Wednesday night through Saturday, and again on Monday, for all or part of central Indiana. It is too soon to determine if any storms will be severe. Spotter information statement, spotter activation is not anticipated. The ultraviolet index for Indianapolis on Wednesday will be 9. The Environmental Protection Agency categorizes an index of 9 as very high exposure to ultraviolet radiation. At 8 p.m. at Indianapolis, it was mostly cloudy. The temperature was 81 degrees, the dew point 62, and the relative humidity 52%. The wind was southwest at 6 miles an hour. The barometric pressure was 30.03 inches and rising. Around central Indiana, it was clear, with a temperature of 76 at Anderson, 78 at Muncie, 75 at Zionsville, and 79 at Shelbyville. At Eagle Creek Airport, it was mostly cloudy, with a temperature of 80. Elsewhere across Indiana, skies ranged from clear to partly cloudy. It was 81 at South Bend, 77 at Fort Wayne, and 81 at Lafayette. Terre Haute reported 79, Bloomington reported 76, and Evansville reported 82. Just outside Indiana, skies ranged from partly cloudy to mostly cloudy. It was 84 at Chicago, 80 at Champaign, and 78 at Dayton. St. Louis reported 85, Cincinnati reported 81, and Louisville reported 84. Once again, at Indianapolis it was 81 degrees with mostly cloudy skies. The Indianapolis climate summary is of 7 p.m., August 4, 2026. So far today, the high temperature

has been 85 degrees. The normal high is 85. So far today, the low temperature has been 65 degrees. The normal low is 66. No precipitation has fallen, which leaves the monthly total at 2.14 inches. This is 1.71 inches above the normal amount of 0.43 inches for August. The total precipitation for the year still stands at 29.59 inches, which is 1.46 inches above normal. No snow has fallen, which brings the monthly total to 0.0 inches. The total snowfall since July 1st still stands at 0.0 inches. The record high for tomorrow is 103, which occurred in 1918, and the record low is 51, which occurred in 1974. Sunset tonight is at 8:55 p.m. Sunrise tomorrow is at 6:48 a.m. This is NOAA All Hazards Radio KEC 74 in Indianapolis. Now a look at your forecast for Indianapolis and central Indiana. Tonight, mostly clear. Lows in the lower 60s. Light and variable winds. For Wednesday, mostly sunny. Highs in the mid-80s. Southwest winds around 5 miles an hour. Wednesday night, partly cloudy. Isolated showers and thunderstorms toward daybreak. Lows in the upper 60s. South winds around 5 miles an hour. Chance of rain 20%. For Thursday, partly cloudy. Isolated showers and thunderstorms through early afternoon, then scattered showers and thunderstorms late in the afternoon. Humid with highs in the lower 80s. Southwest winds around 5 miles an hour. Chance of rain 50%. Once again, the forecast for tonight. Mostly clear. Lows in the lower 60s. Light and variable winds. Taking a look at the 3-7 day forecast for Indianapolis and central Indiana. Thursday night. Numerous showers and scattered thunderstorms. Lows in the upper 60s. South winds around 5 miles an hour. Chance of rain 60%. For Friday, a slight chance of showers and thunderstorms through early afternoon, then showers likely with a chance of thunderstorms late in the afternoon. Highs in the lower 80s. Chance of rain 70%. Friday night, a chance of thunderstorms through the late overnight. Partly cloudy with a chance of showers. Lows in the upper 60s. Chance of rain 50%. For Saturday, partly cloudy with a slight chance of showers and thunderstorms. Highs in the mid-80s. Chance of rain 20%. Saturday night, partly cloudy through the late overnight, then clearing. Lows in the upper 60s. For Sunday, partly cloudy. A chance of showers and thunderstorms late in the afternoon. Highs in the mid-80s. Chance of rain 30%. Sunday night, partly cloudy with a chance of showers with a slight chance of thunderstorms. Lows around 70. Chance of rain 40%. For Monday, mostly sunny through early afternoon, then becoming partly cloudy. A slight chance of showers and thunderstorms. Highs in the upper 80s. Chance of rain 20%. Monday night, partly cloudy with a chance of showers with a slight chance of thunderstorms. Lows in the lower 70s. Chance of rain 50%. For Tuesday, partly cloudy with a chance of showers. A slight chance of thunderstorms through early afternoon, then a chance of thunderstorms late in the afternoon. Highs in the mid-80s. Chance of rain 50%. The 8-14 day outlook for Wednesday, August 12th through Tuesday, August 18th, calls for both temperatures and precipitation to be above normal. Normal highs for the period are around 85 degrees, and normal lows are around 65. The normal precipitation total for the 7 days is around 0.70 inches. The ultraviolet index for Indianapolis on Wednesday will be 9. The Environmental Protection Agency categorizes an index of 9 as very high exposure to ultraviolet radiation. At 8 p.m. at Indianapolis, it was mostly cloudy. The temperature was 81 degrees, the dew point 62, and the relative humidity 52%. The wind was southwest at 6 miles an hour.

The barometric pressure was 30.03 inches and rising. Around central Indiana, it was clear, with a temperature of 76 at Anderson, 78 at Muncie, 75 at Zionsville, and 79 at Shelbyville. At Eagle Creek Airport, it was mostly cloudy, with a temperature of 80. Elsewhere across Indiana, skies ranged from clear to partly cloudy. It was 81 at South Bend, 77 at Fort Wayne, and 81 at Lafayette. Terre Haute reported 79, Bloomington reported 76, and Evansville reported 82. Just outside Indiana, skies ranged from partly cloudy to mostly cloudy. It was 84 at Chicago, 80 at Champaign, and 78 at Dayton. St. Louis reported 85, Cincinnati reported 81, and Louisville reported 84. Once again, at Indianapolis it was 81 degrees with mostly cloudy skies. The Indianapolis climate summary is of 7 p.m., August 4, 2026. So far today the high temperature has been 85 degrees. The normal high is 85. So far today the low temperature has been 65 degrees. The normal low is 66. No precipitation has fallen, which leaves the monthly total at 2.14 inches. This is 1.71 inches above the normal amount of 0.43 inches for August. The total precipitation for the year still stands at 29.59 inches, which is 1.46 inches above normal. No snow has fallen, which brings the monthly total to 0.0 inches. The total snowfall since July 1st still stands at 0.0 inches. The record high for tomorrow is 103, which occurred in 1918, and the record low is 51, which occurred in 1974. Sunset tonight is at 8:55 p.m. Sunrise tomorrow is at 6:48 a.m. This is NOAA All Hazards Radio KEC 74 in Indianapolis. Now a look at your forecast for Indianapolis and central Indiana. Tonight, mostly clear. Lows in the lower 60s. Light and variable winds. For Wednesday, mostly sunny. Highs in the mid-80s. Southwest winds around 5 miles an hour. Wednesday night, partly cloudy. Isolated showers and thunderstorms toward daybreak. Lows in the upper 60s. South winds around 5 miles an hour. Chance of rain 20%. For Thursday, partly cloudy. Isolated showers and thunderstorms through early afternoon, then scattered showers and thunderstorms late in the afternoon. Humid with highs in the lower 80s. Southwest winds around 5 miles an hour. Chance of rain 50%. Once again, the forecast for tonight. Mostly clear. Lows in the lower 60s. Light and variable winds. Taking a look at the 3 through 7 day forecast for Indianapolis and central Indiana. Thursday night. Numerous showers and scattered thunderstorms. Lows in the upper 60s. South winds around 5 miles an hour. Chance of rain 60%. For Friday, a slight chance of showers and thunderstorms through early afternoon, then showers likely with a chance of thunderstorms late in the afternoon. Highs in the lower 80s. Chance of rain 70%. Friday night, a chance of thunderstorms through the late overnight. Partly cloudy with a chance of showers. Lows in the upper 60s. Chance of rain 50%. For Saturday, partly cloudy with a slight chance of showers and thunderstorms. Highs in the mid-80s. Chance of rain 20%. Saturday night, partly cloudy through the late overnight, then clearing. Lows in the upper 60s. For Sunday, partly cloudy. A chance of showers and thunderstorms late in the afternoon. Highs in the mid-80s. Chance of rain 30%. Sunday night, partly cloudy with a chance of showers with a slight chance of thunderstorms. Lows around 70. Chance of rain 40%. For Monday, mostly sunny through early afternoon, then becoming partly cloudy. A slight chance of showers and thunderstorms. Highs in the upper 80s. Chance of rain 20%. Monday night, partly cloudy with a chance of showers with a slight chance of thunderstorms.

lows in the lower 70s. Chance of rain 50% for Tuesday. Partly cloudy with a chance of showers. A slight chance of thunderstorms through early afternoon, then a chance of thunderstorms late in the afternoon. Highs in the mid-80s. Chance of rain 50%. The current time is 8:23 p.m. Eastern Daylight Time. The 8 to 14 day outlook for Wednesday, August 12th through Tuesday, August 18th, calls for both temperatures and precipitation to be above normal. Normal highs for the period are around 85 degrees, and normal lows are around 65. The normal precipitation total for the 7 days is around 0.70 inches. The ultraviolet index for Indianapolis on Wednesday will be 9. The Environmental Protection Agency categorizes an index of 9 as very high exposure to ultraviolet radiation. At 8 p.m. at Indianapolis, it was mostly cloudy. The temperature was 81 degrees, the dew point 62, and the relative humidity 52%. The wind was southwest at 6 miles an hour. The barometric pressure was 30.03 inches and rising. Around central Indiana, it was clear, with a temperature of 76 at Anderson, 78 at Muncie, 75 at Zionsville, and 79 at Shelbyville. At Eagle Creek Airport, it was mostly cloudy, with a temperature of 80. Elsewhere across Indiana, skies ranged from clear to partly cloudy. It was 81 at South Bend, 77 at Fort Wayne, and 81 at Lafayette. Terre Haute reported 79, Bloomington reported 76, and Evansville reported 82. Just outside Indiana, skies ranged from partly cloudy to mostly cloudy. It was 84 at Chicago, 80 at Champaign, and 78 at Dayton. St. Louis reported 85, Cincinnati reported 81, and Louisville reported 84. Once again, at Indianapolis it was 81 degrees with mostly cloudy skies. The Indianapolis climate summary is of 7 p.m., August 4, 2026. So far today the high temperature has been 85 degrees. The normal high is 85. So far today the low temperature has been 65 degrees. The normal low is 66. No precipitation has fallen, which leaves the monthly total at 2.14 inches. This is 1.71 inches above the normal amount of 0.43 inches for August. The total precipitation for the year still stands at 29.59 inches, which is 1.46 inches above normal. No snow has fallen, which brings the monthly total to 0.0 inches. The total snowfall since July 1st still stands at 0.0 inches. The record high for tomorrow is 103, which occurred in 1918, and the record low is 51, which occurred in 1974. Sunset tonight is at 8:55 p.m. Sunrise tomorrow is at 6:48 a.m. This is NOAA All Hazards Radio KEC 74 in Indianapolis. Now a look at your forecast for Indianapolis and central Indiana. Tonight, mostly clear. Lows in the lower 60s. Light and variable winds. For Wednesday, mostly sunny. Highs in the mid-80s. Southwest winds around 5 miles an hour. Wednesday night, partly cloudy. Isolated showers and thunderstorms toward daybreak. Lows in the upper 60s. South winds around 5 miles an hour. Chance of rain 20%. For Thursday, partly cloudy. Isolated showers and thunderstorms through early afternoon, then scattered showers and thunderstorms late in the afternoon. Humid with highs in the lower 80s. Southwest winds around 5 miles an hour. Chance of rain 50%. Once again, the forecast for tonight. Mostly clear. Lows in the lower 60s. Light and variable winds. Taking a look at the 3 through 7 day forecast for Indianapolis and central Indiana. Thursday night. Numerous showers and scattered thunderstorms. Lows in the upper 60s. South winds around 5 miles an hour. Chance of rain 60%. For Friday, a slight chance of showers and thunderstorms through early afternoon, then showers likely with a chance of thunderstorms late in the afternoon. Highs in the lower 80s.

of rain 70%. Friday night, a chance of thunderstorms through the late overnight. Partly cloudy with a chance of showers. Lows in the upper 60s. Chance of rain 50%. For Saturday, partly cloudy with a slight chance of showers and thunderstorms. Highs in the mid-80s. Chance of rain 20%. Saturday night, partly cloudy through the late overnight, then clearing. Lows in the upper 60s. For Sunday, partly cloudy. A chance of showers and thunderstorms late in the afternoon. Highs in the mid-80s. Chance of rain 30%. Sunday night, partly cloudy with a chance of showers with a slight chance of thunderstorms. Lows around 70. Chance of rain 40%. For Monday, mostly sunny through early afternoon, then becoming partly cloudy. A slight chance of showers and thunderstorms. Highs in the upper 80s. Chance of rain 20%. Monday night, partly cloudy with a chance of showers with a slight chance of thunderstorms. Lows in the lower 70s. Chance of rain 50%. For Tuesday, partly cloudy with a chance of showers. A slight chance of thunderstorms through early afternoon. Then a chance of thunderstorms late in the afternoon. Highs in the mid-80s. Chance of rain 50%. The 14-day outlook for Wednesday, August 12th through Tuesday, August 18th calls for both temperatures and precipitation to be above normal. Normal highs for the period are around 85 degrees, and normal lows are around 65. The normal precipitation total for the 7 days is around 0.70 inches. The ultraviolet index for Indianapolis on Wednesday will be 9. The Environmental Protection Agency categorizes an index of 9 as very high exposure to ultraviolet radiation. At 8 p.m. at Indianapolis, it was mostly cloudy. The temperature was 81 degrees, the dew point 62, and the relative humidity 52%. The wind was southwest at 6 miles an hour. The barometric pressure was 30.03 inches and rising. Around central Indiana, it was clear, with a temperature of 76 at Anderson, 78 at Muncie, 75 at Zionsville, and 79 at Shelbyville. At Eagle Creek Airpark, it was mostly cloudy, with a temperature of 80. Elsewhere across Indiana, skies ranged from clear to partly cloudy. It was 81 at South Bend, 77 at Fort Wayne, and 81 at Lafayette. Terre Haute reported 79, Bloomington reported 76, and Evansville reported 82. Just outside Indiana, skies ranged from partly cloudy to mostly cloudy. It was 84 at Chicago, 80 at Champaign, and 78 at Dayton. St. Louis reported 85, Cincinnati reported 81, and Louisville reported 84. Once again, at Indianapolis, it was 81 degrees with mostly cloudy skies. Now here is the hazardous weather outlook for central Indiana. For the period through tonight, no hazardous weather is expected at this time. And now the extended outlook for the period Wednesday through Monday. Expect occasional chances for thunderstorms Wednesday night through Saturday, and again on Monday, for all or part of central Indiana. It is too soon to determine if any storms will be severe. Spotter information statement, spotter activation is not anticipated. The Indianapolis climate summary is of 7 p.m., August 4, 2026. So far today the high temperature has been 85 degrees. The normal high is 85. So far today the low temperature has been 65 degrees. The normal low is 66. No precipitation has fallen, which leaves the monthly total at 2.14 inches. This is 1.71 inches above the normal amount of 0.43 inches for August. The total precipitation for the year still stands at 29.59 inches, which is 1.46 inches above normal. No snow has fallen, which brings the monthly total to 0.0 inches. The total snowfall since July 1st still stands at 0.0 inches. The record high for tomorrow is 103, which occurred in 1918, and the record low is 51, which occurred in 1974. Sunset tonight is at 8:55 p.m. Sunrise tomorrow is at 6:48 a.m.

All Hazards is 51, which occurred in 1974. Sunset tonight is at 8:55 p.m. Sunrise tomorrow is at 6:48 a.m. This is NOAA All Hazards Radio KEC 74 in Indianapolis. Now a look at your forecast for Indianapolis and central Indiana. Tonight, mostly clear. Lows in the lower 60s. Light and variable winds. For Wednesday, mostly sunny. Highs in the mid-80s. Southwest winds around 5 miles an hour. Wednesday night, partly cloudy. Isolated showers and thunderstorms toward daybreak. Lows in the upper 60s. South winds around 5 miles an hour. Chance of rain 20%. For Thursday, partly cloudy. Isolated showers and thunderstorms through early afternoon, then scattered showers and thunderstorms late in the afternoon. Humid with highs in the lower 80s. Southwest winds around 5 miles an hour. Chance of rain 50%. Once again, the forecast for tonight. Mostly clear. Lows in the lower 60s. Light and variable winds. Taking a look at the 3-7 day forecast for Indianapolis and central Indiana. Thursday night, numerous showers and scattered thunderstorms. Lows in the upper 60s. South winds around 5 miles an hour. Chance of rain 60%. For Friday, a slight chance of showers and thunderstorms through early afternoon, then showers likely with a chance of thunderstorms late in the afternoon. Highs in the lower 80s. Chance of rain 70%. Friday night, a chance of thunderstorms through the late overnight. Partly cloudy with a chance of showers. Lows in the upper 60s. Chance of rain 50%. For Saturday, partly cloudy with a slight chance of showers and thunderstorms. Highs in the mid-80s. Chance of rain 20%. Saturday night, partly cloudy through the late overnight, then clearing. Lows in the upper 60s. For Sunday, partly cloudy. A chance of showers and thunderstorms late in the afternoon. Highs in the mid-80s. Chance of rain 30%. Sunday night, partly cloudy with a chance of showers with a slight chance of thunderstorms. Lows around 70. Chance of rain 40%. For Monday, mostly sunny through early afternoon, then becoming partly cloudy. A slight chance of showers and thunderstorms. Highs in the upper 80s. Chance of rain 20%. Monday night, partly cloudy with a chance of showers with a slight chance of thunderstorms. Lows in the lower 70s. Chance of rain 50%. For Tuesday, partly cloudy with a chance of showers. A slight chance of thunderstorms through early afternoon, then a chance of thunderstorms late in the afternoon. Highs in the mid-80s. Chance of rain 50%. The 8-14 day outlook for Wednesday, August 12th through Tuesday, August 18th, calls for both temperatures and precipitation to be above normal. Normal highs for the period are around 85 degrees, and normal lows are around 65. The normal precipitation total for the 7 days is around 0.70 inches. The ultraviolet index for Indianapolis on Wednesday will be 9. The Environmental Protection Agency categorizes an index of 9 as very high exposure to ultraviolet radiation. At 8 a.m. at Indianapolis, it was mostly cloudy. The temperature was 81 degrees, the dew point 62, and the relative humidity 52%. The wind was southwest at 6 miles an hour. The barometric pressure was 30.03 inches and rising. Around central Indiana, it was clear, with a temperature of 76 at Anderson, 78 at Muncie, 75 at Zionsville, and 79 at Shelbyville. At Eagle Creek Airport, it was mostly cloudy, with a temperature of 80. Elsewhere across Indiana, skies ranged from clear to partly cloudy. It was 81 at South Bend, 77 at Fort Wayne, and 81 at Lafayette. Terre Haute reported 79, Bloomington reported 76, and Evansville reported 82. Just outside Indiana, skies ranged from partly cloudy to mostly cloudy. It was 84 at Chicago, 80 at Chicago.

15, and 78 at Dayton. St. Louis reported 85, Cincinnati reported 81, and Louisville reported 84. Once again, at Indianapolis it was 81 degrees with mostly cloudy skies. The current time is 8:38 p.m. Eastern Daylight Time. The Indianapolis climate summary is of 7 p.m., August 4, 2026. So far today the high temperature has been 85 degrees. The normal high is 85. So far today the low temperature has been 65 degrees. The normal low is 66. No precipitation has fallen, which leaves the monthly total at 2.14 inches. This is 1.71 inches above the normal amount of 0.43 inches for August. The total precipitation for the year still stands at 29.59 inches, which is 1.46 inches above normal. No snow has fallen, which brings the monthly total to 0.0 inches. The total snowfall since July 1st still stands at 0.0 inches. The record high for tomorrow is 103, which occurred in 1918, and the record low is 51, which occurred in 1974. Sunset tonight is at 8:55 p.m. Sunrise tomorrow is at 6:48 a.m. This is NOAA All Hazards Radio KEC 74 in Indianapolis. Now a look at your forecast for Indianapolis and central Indiana. Tonight, mostly clear. Lows in the lower 60s. Light and variable winds. For Wednesday, mostly sunny. Highs in the mid-80s. Southwest winds around 5 miles an hour. Wednesday night, partly cloudy. Isolated showers and thunderstorms toward daybreak. Lows in the upper 60s. South winds around 5 miles an hour. Chance of rain 20%. For Thursday, partly cloudy. Isolated showers and thunderstorms through early afternoon, then scattered showers and thunderstorms late in the afternoon. Humid with highs in the lower 80s. Southwest winds around 5 miles an hour. Chance of rain 50%. Once again, the forecast for tonight. Mostly clear. Lows in the lower 60s. Light and variable winds. Taking a look at the 3-7 day forecast for Indianapolis and central Indiana. Thursday night. Numerous showers and scattered thunderstorms. Lows in the upper 60s. South winds around 5 miles an hour. Chance of rain 60%. For Friday, a slight chance of showers and thunderstorms through early afternoon, then showers likely with a chance of thunderstorms late in the afternoon. Highs in the lower 80s. Chance of rain 70%. Friday night, a chance of thunderstorms through the late overnight. Partly cloudy with a chance of showers. Lows in the upper 60s. Chance of rain 50%. For Saturday, partly cloudy with a slight chance of showers and thunderstorms. Highs in the mid-80s. Chance of rain 20%. Saturday night, partly cloudy through the late overnight, then clearing. Lows in the upper 60s. For Sunday, partly cloudy. A chance of showers and thunderstorms late in the afternoon. Highs in the mid-80s. Chance of rain 30%. Sunday night, partly cloudy with a chance of showers with a slight chance of thunderstorms. Lows around 70. Chance of rain 40%. For Monday, mostly sunny through early afternoon, then becoming partly cloudy. A slight chance of showers and thunderstorms. Highs in the upper 80s. Chance of rain 20%. Monday night, partly cloudy with a chance of showers with a slight chance of thunderstorms. Lows in the lower 70s. Chance of rain 50%. For Tuesday, partly cloudy with a chance of showers. A slight chance of thunderstorms through early afternoon, then a chance of thunderstorms late in the afternoon. Highs in the mid-80s. Chance of rain 50%. The 8-14 day outlook for Wednesday, August 12th through Tuesday, August 18th, calls for both temperatures and precipitation to be above normal. Normal highs for the period are around 85 degrees, and normal lows are around 65. The normal precipitation total for the 7 days is around 0.70 inches.

Ultraviolet index for Indianapolis on Wednesday will be 9. The Environmental Protection Agency categorizes an index of 9 as very high exposure to ultraviolet radiation. At 8 a.m. at Indianapolis, it was mostly cloudy. The temperature was 81 degrees, the dew point 62, and the relative humidity 52%. The wind was southwest at 6 miles an hour. The barometric pressure was 30.03 inches and rising. Around central Indiana, it was clear, with a temperature of 76 at Anderson, 78 at Muncie, 75 at Zionsville, and 79 at Shelbyville. At Eagle Creek Airport, it was mostly cloudy, with a temperature of 80. Elsewhere across Indiana, skies ranged from clear to partly cloudy. It was 81 at South Bend, 77 at Fort Wayne, and 81 at Lafayette. Terre Haute reported 79, Bloomington reported 76, and Evansville reported 82. Just outside Indiana, skies ranged from partly cloudy to mostly cloudy. It was 84 at Chicago, 80 at Champaign, and 78 at Dayton. St. Louis reported 85, Cincinnati reported 81, and Louisville reported 84. Once again, at Indianapolis, it was 81 degrees with mostly cloudy skies. The Indianapolis climate summary is of 7 p.m., August 4, 2026. So far today, the high temperature has been 85 degrees. The normal high is 85. So far today, the low temperature has been 65 degrees. The normal low is 66. No precipitation has fallen, which leaves the monthly total at 2.14 inches. This is 1.71 inches above the normal amount of 0.43 inches for August. The total precipitation for the year still stands at 29.59 inches, which is 1.46 inches above normal. No snow has fallen, which brings the monthly total to 0.0 inches. The total snowfall since July 1st still stands at 0.0 inches. The record high for tomorrow is 103, which occurred in 1918, and the record low is 51, which occurred in 1974. Sunset tonight is at 8:55 p.m. Sunrise tomorrow is at 6:48 a.m. This is NOAA All Hazards Radio KEC 74 in Indianapolis. Now a look at your forecast for Indianapolis and central Indiana. Tonight, mostly clear. Lows in the lower 60s. Light and variable winds. For Wednesday, mostly sunny. Highs in the mid-80s. Southwest winds around 5 miles an hour. Wednesday night, partly cloudy. Isolated showers and thunderstorms toward daybreak. Lows in the upper 60s. South winds around 5 miles an hour. Chance of rain 20%. For Thursday, partly cloudy. Isolated showers and thunderstorms through early afternoon, then scattered showers and thunderstorms late in the afternoon. Humid with highs in the lower 80s. Southwest winds around 5 miles an hour. Chance of rain 50%. Once again, the forecast for tonight. Mostly clear. Lows in the lower 60s. Light and variable winds. Taking a look at the 3 through 7 day forecast for Indianapolis and central Indiana. Thursday night. Numerous showers and scattered thunderstorms. Lows in the upper 60s. South winds around 5 miles an hour. Chance of rain 60%. For Friday, a slight chance of showers and thunderstorms through early afternoon, then showers likely with a chance of thunderstorms late in the afternoon. Highs in the lower 80s. Chance of rain 70%. Friday night, a chance of thunderstorms through the late overnight. Partly cloudy with a chance of showers. Lows in the upper 60s. Chance of rain 50%. For Saturday, partly cloudy with a slight chance of showers and thunderstorms. Highs in the mid-80s. Chance of rain 20%. Saturday night, partly cloudy through the late overnight, then clearing. Lows in the upper 60s. For Sunday, partly cloudy. A chance of showers and thunderstorms late in the afternoon. Highs in the mid-80s. Chance of rain 30%. Sunday night, partly cloudy.

Cloudy with a chance of showers with a slight chance of thunderstorms. Lows around 70. Chance of rain 40%. For Monday, mostly sunny through early afternoon, then becoming partly cloudy. A slight chance of showers and thunderstorms. Highs in the upper 80s. Chance of rain 20%. Monday night, partly cloudy with a chance of showers with a slight chance of thunderstorms. Lows in the lower 70s. Chance of rain 50%. For Tuesday, partly cloudy with a chance of showers. A slight chance of thunderstorms through early afternoon, then a chance of thunderstorms late in the afternoon. Highs in the mid-80s. Chance of rain 50%. The 8 to 14 day outlook for Wednesday, August 12th through Tuesday, August 18th calls for both temperatures and precipitation to be above normal. Normal highs for the period are around 85 degrees, and normal lows are around 65. The normal precipitation total for the 7 days is around 0.70 inches. The ultraviolet index for Indianapolis on Wednesday will be 9. The Environmental Protection Agency categorizes an index of 9 as very high exposure to ultraviolet radiation. At 8 p.m. at Indianapolis, it was mostly cloudy. The temperature was 81 degrees, the dew point 62, and the relative humidity 52%. The wind was southwest at 6 miles an hour. The barometric pressure was 30.03 inches and rising. Around central Indiana, it was clear, with a temperature of 76 at Anderson, 78 at Muncie, 75 at Zionsville, and 79 at Shelbyville. At Eagle Creek Airport, it was mostly cloudy, with a temperature of 80. Elsewhere across Indiana, skies ranged from clear to partly cloudy. It was 81 at South Bend, 77 at Fort Wayne, and 81 at Lafayette. Terre Haute reported 79, Bloomington reported 76, and Evansville reported 82. Just outside Indiana, skies ranged from partly cloudy to mostly cloudy. It was 84 at Chicago, 80 at Champaign, and 78 at Dayton. St. Louis reported 85, Cincinnati reported 81, and Louisville reported 84. Once again, at Indianapolis it was 81 degrees with mostly cloudy skies. The Indianapolis climate summary is of 7 p.m., August 4, 2026. So far today the high temperature has been 85 degrees. The normal high is 85. So far today the low temperature has been 65 degrees. The normal low is 66. No precipitation has fallen, which leaves the monthly total at 2.14 inches. This is 1.71 inches above the normal amount of 0.43 inches for August. The total precipitation for the year still stands at 29.59 inches, which is 1.46 inches above normal. No snow has fallen, which brings the monthly total to 0.0 inches. The total snowfall since July 1st still stands at 0.0 inches. The record high for tomorrow is 103, which occurred in 1918, and the record low is 51, which occurred in 1974. Sunset tonight is at 8:55 p.m. Sunrise tomorrow is at 6:48 a.m. Now here is the hazardous weather outlook for central Indiana. For the period through tonight, no hazardous weather is expected at this time. And now the extended outlook for the period Wednesday through Monday. Expect occasional chances for thunderstorms Wednesday night through Saturday, and again on Monday, for all or part of central Indiana. It is too soon to determine if any storms will be severe. Spotter information statement, spotter activation is not anticipated. This is NOAA All Hazards Radio KEC 74 in Indianapolis. Now a look at your forecast for Indianapolis and central Indiana. Tonight, mostly clear. Lows in the lower 60s. Light and variable winds. For Wednesday, mostly sunny. Highs in the mid-80s. Southwest winds around 5 miles an hour. Wednesday night, partly cloudy. Isolated showers and thunderstorms toward daybreak. Lows in the upper 60s. South winds around 5 miles an hour. Chance of rain 20%. For Thursday, partly cloudy.
isolated showers and thunderstorms through early

afternoon, then scattered showers and thunderstorms late in the afternoon. Humid with highs in the lower 80s. Southwest winds around 5 miles an hour. Chance of rain 50%. Once again, the forecast for tonight. Mostly clear. Lows in the lower 60s. Light and variable winds. The current time is 8:53 p.m. Eastern Daylight Time. Taking a look at the 3-7 day forecast for Indianapolis and central Indiana. Thursday night. Numerous showers and scattered thunderstorms. Lows in the upper 60s. South winds around 5 miles an hour. Chance of rain 60%. For Friday. A slight chance of showers and thunderstorms through early afternoon, then showers likely with a chance of thunderstorms late in the afternoon. Highs in the lower 80s. Chance of rain 70%. Friday night. A chance of thunderstorms through the late overnight. Partly cloudy with a chance of showers. Lows in the upper 60s. Chance of rain 50%. For Saturday. Partly cloudy with a slight chance of showers and thunderstorms. Highs in the mid-80s. Chance of rain 20%. Saturday night. Partly cloudy through the late overnight, then clearing. Lows in the upper 60s. For Sunday. Partly cloudy. A chance of showers and thunderstorms late in the afternoon. Highs in the mid-80s. Chance of rain 30%. Sunday night. Partly cloudy with a chance of showers with a slight chance of thunderstorms. Lows around 70. Chance of rain 40%. For Monday, mostly sunny through early afternoon, then becoming partly cloudy. A slight chance of showers and thunderstorms. Highs in the upper 80s. Chance of rain 20%. Monday night, partly cloudy with a chance of showers with a slight chance of thunderstorms. Lows in the lower 70s. Chance of rain 50%. For Tuesday. Partly cloudy with a chance of showers. A slight chance of thunderstorms through early afternoon. Then a chance of thunderstorms late in the afternoon. Highs in the mid-80s. Chance of rain 50%. The 8-14 day outlook for Wednesday, August 12th through Tuesday, August 18th calls for both temperatures and precipitation to be above normal. Normal highs for the period are around 85 degrees, and normal lows are around 65. The normal precipitation total for the 7 days is around 0.70 inches. The ultraviolet index for Indianapolis on Wednesday will be 9. The Environmental Protection Agency categorizes an index of 9 as very high exposure to ultraviolet radiation. At 8 p.m. at Indianapolis, it was mostly cloudy. The temperature was 81 degrees, the dew point 62, and the relative humidity 52%. The wind was southwest at 6 miles an hour. The barometric pressure was 30.03 inches and rising. Around central Indiana, it was clear, with a temperature of 76 at Anderson, 78 at Muncie, 75 at Zionsville, and 79 at Shelbyville. At Eagle Creek Airpark, it was mostly cloudy, with a temperature of 80. Elsewhere across Indiana, skies ranged from clear to partly cloudy. It was 81 at South Bend, 77 at Fort Wayne, and 81 at Lafayette. Terre Haute reported 79, Bloomington reported 76, and Evansville reported 82. Just outside Indiana, skies ranged from partly cloudy to mostly cloudy. It was 84 at Chicago, 80 at Champaign, and 78 at Dayton. St. Louis reported 85, Cincinnati reported 81, and Louisville reported 84. Once again, at Indianapolis it was 81 degrees with mostly cloudy skies. The Indianapolis climate summary is of 7 p.m., August 4, 2026. So far today the high temperature has been 85 degrees. The normal high is 85. So far today the low temperature has been 65 degrees. The normal low is 66. No precipitation has fallen, which leaves the monthly total at 2.14 inches. This is 1.71 inches above the normal amount of 0.43 inches for August. The total precipitation for the year still stands at 29.59 inches, which is 1.46 inches above normal.

isolated showers and thunderstorms toward daybreak. Lows in the upper 60s. South winds around 5 miles an hour. Chance of rain 20%. For Thursday, partly cloudy. Isolated showers and thunderstorms through early afternoon, then scattered showers and thunderstorms late in the afternoon. Humid with highs in the lower 80s. Southwest winds around 5 miles an hour. Chance of rain 50%. Once again, the forecast for tonight. Mostly clear. Lows in the lower 60s. Light and variable winds. Taking a look at the 3-7 day forecast for Indianapolis and central Indiana. Thursday night. Numerous showers and scattered thunderstorms. Lows in the upper 60s. South winds around 5 miles an hour. Chance of rain 60%. For Friday. A slight chance of showers and thunderstorms through early afternoon, then showers likely with a chance of thunderstorms late in the afternoon. Highs in the lower 80s. Chance of rain 70%. Friday night. A chance of thunderstorms through the late overnight. Partly cloudy with a chance of showers. Lows in the upper 60s. Chance of rain 50%. For Saturday. Partly cloudy with a slight chance of showers and thunderstorms. Highs in the mid-80s. Chance of rain 20%. Saturday night. Partly cloudy through the late overnight, then clearing. Lows in the upper 60s. For Sunday. Partly cloudy. A chance of showers and thunderstorms late in the afternoon. Highs in the mid-80s. Chance of rain 30%. Sunday night. Partly cloudy with a chance of showers with a slight chance of thunderstorms. Lows around 70. Chance of rain 40%. For Monday, mostly sunny through early afternoon, then becoming partly cloudy. A slight chance of showers and thunderstorms. Highs in the upper 80s. Chance of rain 20%. Monday night, partly cloudy with a chance of showers with a slight chance of thunderstorms. Lows in the lower 70s. Chance of rain 50%. For Tuesday. Partly cloudy with a chance of showers. A slight chance of thunderstorms through early afternoon. Then a chance of thunderstorms late in the afternoon. Highs in the mid-80s. Chance of rain 50%. The 8-14 day outlook for Wednesday, August 12th through Tuesday, August 18th calls for both temperatures and precipitation to be above normal. Normal highs for the period are around 85 degrees, and normal lows are around 65. The normal precipitation total for the 7 days is around 0.70 inches. The ultraviolet index for Indianapolis on Wednesday will be 9. The Environmental Protection Agency categorizes an index of 9 as very high exposure to ultraviolet radiation. At 8 p.m. at Indianapolis, it was mostly cloudy. The temperature was 81 degrees, the dew point 62, and the relative humidity 52%. The wind was southwest at 6 miles an hour. The barometric pressure was 30.03 inches and rising. Around central Indiana, it was clear, with a temperature of 76 at Anderson, 78 at Muncie, 75 at Zionsville, and 79 at Shelbyville. At Eagle Creek Airport, it was mostly cloudy, with a temperature of 80. Elsewhere across Indiana, skies ranged from clear to partly cloudy. It was 81 at South Bend, 77 at Fort Wayne, and 81 at Lafayette. Terre Haute reported 79, Bloomington reported 76, and Evansville reported 82. Just outside Indiana, skies ranged from partly cloudy to mostly cloudy. It was 84 at Chicago, 80 at Champaign, and 78 at Dayton. St. Louis reported 85, Cincinnati reported 81, and Louisville reported 84. Once again, at Indianapolis it was 81 degrees with mostly cloudy skies. The Indianapolis climate summary is of 7 p.m., August 4, 2026. So far today the high temperature has been 85 degrees. The normal high is 85. So far today the low temperature has been 65 degrees. The normal low is 66. No precipitation has fallen, which leaves the monthly total at 2.14 inches. This is 1.71 inches.

of the normal amount of 0.43 inches for August. The total precipitation for the year still stands at 29.59 inches, which is 1.46 inches above normal. No snow has fallen, which brings the monthly total to 0.0 inches. The total snowfall since July 1st still stands at 0.0 inches. The record high for tomorrow is 103, which occurred in 1918, and the record low is 51, which occurred in 1974. Sunset tonight is at 8:55 p.m. Sunrise tomorrow is at 6:48 a.m. This is NOAA All Hazards Radio KEC 74 in Indianapolis. Now a look at your forecast for Indianapolis and central Indiana. Tonight, mostly clear. Lows in the lower 60s. Light and variable winds. For Wednesday, mostly sunny. Highs in the mid-80s. Southwest winds around 5 miles an hour. Wednesday night, partly cloudy. Isolated showers and thunderstorms toward daybreak. Lows in the upper 60s. South winds around 5 miles an hour. Chance of rain 20%. For Thursday, partly cloudy. Isolated showers and thunderstorms through early afternoon. Then scattered showers and thunderstorms late in the afternoon. Humid with highs in the lower 80s. Southwest winds around 5 miles an hour. Chance of rain 50%. Once again, the forecast for tonight. Mostly clear. Lows in the lower 60s. Light and variable winds. Taking a look at the 3-7 day forecast for Indianapolis and central Indiana. Thursday night. Numerous showers and scattered thunderstorms. Lows in the upper 60s. South winds around 5 miles an hour. Chance of rain 60%. For Friday, a slight chance of showers and thunderstorms through early afternoon. Then showers likely with a chance of thunderstorms late in the afternoon. Highs in the lower 80s. Chance of rain 70%. Friday night, a chance of thunderstorms through the late overnight. Partly cloudy with a chance of showers. Lows in the upper 60s. Chance of rain 50%. For Saturday, partly cloudy with a slight chance of showers and thunderstorms. Highs in the mid-80s. Chance of rain 20%. Saturday night, partly cloudy through the late overnight, then clearing. Lows in the upper 60s. For Sunday, partly cloudy. A chance of showers and thunderstorms late in the afternoon. Highs in the mid-80s. Chance of rain 30%. Sunday night, partly cloudy with a chance of showers with a slight chance of thunderstorms. Lows around 70. Chance of rain 40%. For Monday, mostly sunny through early afternoon, then becoming partly cloudy. A slight chance of showers and thunderstorms. Highs in the upper 80s. Chance of rain 20%. Monday night, partly cloudy with a chance of showers with a slight chance of thunderstorms. Lows in the lower 70s. Chance of rain 50%. For Tuesday, partly cloudy with a chance of showers. A slight chance of thunderstorms through early afternoon. Then a chance of thunderstorms late in the afternoon. Highs in the mid-80s. Chance of rain 50%. The 8-14 day outlook for Wednesday, August 12th through Tuesday, August 18th calls for both temperatures and precipitation to be above normal. Normal highs for the period are around 85 degrees, and normal lows are around 65. The normal precipitation total for the 7 days is around 0.70 inches. The current time is 9:08 p.m. Eastern Daylight Time. The ultraviolet index for Indianapolis on Wednesday will be 9. The Environmental Protection Agency categorizes an index of 9 as very high exposure to ultraviolet radiation. At 8 p.m. at Indianapolis, it was mostly cloudy. The temperature was 81 degrees, the dew point 62, and the relative humidity 52%. The wind was southwest at 6 miles an hour. The barometric pressure was 30.03 inches and rising. Around central Indiana, it was clear, with a temperature of 76 at Anderson, 78 at Muncie, 75 at Zionsville, and 79 at Shelbyville.

and Eagle Creek Airport, it was mostly cloudy, with a temperature of 80. Elsewhere across Indiana, skies ranged from clear to partly cloudy. It was 81 at South Bend, 77 at Fort Wayne, and 81 at Lafayette. Terre Haute reported 79, Bloomington reported 76, and Evansville reported 82. Just outside Indiana, skies ranged from partly cloudy to mostly cloudy. It was 84 at Chicago, 80 at Champaign, and 78 at Dayton. St. Louis reported 85, Cincinnati reported 81, and Louisville reported 84. Once again, at Indianapolis it was 81 degrees with mostly cloudy skies. The Indianapolis climate summary is of 7 p.m., August 4, 2026. So far today the high temperature has been 85 degrees. The normal high is 85. So far today the low temperature has been 65 degrees. The normal low is 66. No precipitation has fallen, which leaves the monthly total at 2.14 inches. This is 1.71 inches above the normal amount of 0.43 inches for August. The total precipitation for the year still stands at 29.59 inches, which is 1.46 inches above normal. No snow has fallen, which brings the monthly total to 0.0 inches. The total snowfall since July 1st still stands at 0.0 inches. The record high for tomorrow is 103, which occurred in 1918, and the record low is 51, which occurred in 1974. Sunset tonight is at 8:55 p.m. Sunrise tomorrow is at 6:48 a.m. This is NOAA All Hazards Radio KEC 74 in Indianapolis. Now a look at your forecast for Indianapolis and central Indiana. Tonight, mostly clear. Lows in the lower 60s. Light and variable winds. For Wednesday, mostly sunny. Highs in the mid-80s. Southwest winds around 5 miles an hour. Wednesday night, partly cloudy. Isolated showers and thunderstorms toward daybreak. Lows in the upper 60s. South winds around 5 miles an hour. Chance of rain 20%. For Thursday, partly cloudy. Isolated showers and thunderstorms through early afternoon, then scattered showers and thunderstorms late in the afternoon. Humid with highs in the lower 80s. Southwest winds around 5 miles an hour. Chance of rain 50%. Once again, the forecast for tonight. Mostly clear. Lows in the lower 60s. Light and variable winds. Now here is the hazardous weather outlook for central Indiana. For the period through tonight, no hazardous weather is expected at this time. And now the extended outlook for the period Wednesday through Monday. Expect occasional chances for thunderstorms Wednesday night through Saturday, and again on Monday, for all or part of central Indiana. It is too soon to determine if any storms will be severe. Spotter information statement, spotter activation is not anticipated. Taking a look at the 3 through 7 day forecast for Indianapolis and central Indiana. Thursday night, numerous showers and scattered thunderstorms. Lows in the upper 60s. South winds around 5 miles an hour. Chance of rain 60%. For Friday, a slight chance of showers and thunderstorms through early afternoon, then showers likely with a chance of thunderstorms late in the afternoon. Highs in the lower 80s. Chance of rain 70%. Friday night, a chance of thunderstorms through the late overnight. Partly cloudy with a chance of showers. Lows in the upper 60s. Chance of rain 50%. For Saturday, partly cloudy with a slight chance of showers and thunderstorms. Highs in the mid-80s. Chance of rain 20%. Saturday night, partly cloudy through the late overnight, then clearing. Lows in the upper 60s. For Sunday, partly cloudy. A chance of showers and thunderstorms late in the afternoon. Highs in the mid-80s. Chance of rain 30%. Sunday night, partly cloudy with a chance of showers with a slight chance of thunderstorms. Lows around 70. Chance of rain 40%. For Monday, mostly

sunny through early afternoon, then becoming partly cloudy. A slight chance of showers and thunderstorms. Highs in the upper 80s. Chance of rain 20%. Monday night. Partly cloudy with a chance of showers with a slight chance of thunderstorms. Lows in the lower 70s. Chance of rain 50%. For Tuesday. Partly cloudy with a chance of showers. A slight chance of thunderstorms through early afternoon. Then a chance of thunderstorms late in the afternoon. Highs in the mid-80s. Chance of rain 50%. The 14-day outlook for Wednesday, August 12th through Tuesday, August 18th calls for both temperatures and precipitation to be above normal. Normal highs for the period are around 85 degrees, and normal lows are around 65. The normal precipitation total for the 7 days is around 0.70 inches. The ultraviolet index for Indianapolis on Wednesday will be 9. The Environmental Protection Agency categorizes an index of 9 as very high exposure to ultraviolet radiation. At 9 p.m. at Indianapolis, it was mostly cloudy. The temperature was 79 degrees, the dew point 60, and the relative humidity 52%. The wind was northwest at 8 miles an hour. The barometric pressure was 30.03 inches and steady. Around central Indiana, it was clear, with a temperature of 70 at Anderson, 71 at Muncie, and 72 at Shelbyville. At Eagle Creek Airpark, it was partly cloudy, with a temperature of 78. At Zionsville, it was mostly cloudy, with a temperature of 70. Elsewhere across Indiana, it was clear, with a temperature of 79 at South Bend, 74 at Lafayette, 73 at Terre Haute, and 78 at Evansville. At Fort Wayne, it was partly cloudy, with a temperature of 72. At Bloomington, it was mostly cloudy, with a temperature of 72. Just outside Indiana, skies ranged from clear to partly cloudy. It was 82 at Chicago, 76 at Champaign, and 75 at Dayton. St. Louis reported 84, Cincinnati reported 78, and Louisville reported 82. Once again, at Indianapolis, it was 79 degrees with mostly cloudy skies. The Indianapolis climate summary is of 7 p.m., August 4, 2026. So far today, the high temperature has been 85 degrees. The normal high is 85. So far today, the low temperature has been 65 degrees. The normal low is 66. No precipitation has fallen, which leaves the monthly total at 2.14 inches. This is 1.71 inches above the normal amount of 0.43 inches for August. The total precipitation for the year still stands at 29.59 inches, which is 1.46 inches above normal. No snow has fallen, which brings the monthly total to 0.0 inches. The total snowfall since July 1st still stands at 0.0 inches. The record high for tomorrow is 103, which occurred in 1918, and the record low is 51, which occurred in 1974. Sunset tonight is at 8:55 p.m. Sunrise tomorrow is at 6:48 a.m. This is NOAA All Hazards Radio KEC 74 in Indianapolis. Now a look at your forecast for Indianapolis and central Indiana. Tonight, mostly clear. Lows in the lower 60s. Light and variable winds. For Wednesday, mostly sunny. Highs in the mid-80s. Southwest winds around 5 miles an hour. Wednesday night, partly cloudy. Isolated showers and thunderstorms toward daybreak. Lows in the upper 60s. South winds around 5 miles an hour. Chance of rain 20%. For Thursday, partly cloudy. Isolated showers and thunderstorms through early afternoon, then scattered showers and thunderstorms late in the afternoon. Humid with highs in the lower 80s. Southwest winds around 5 miles an hour. Chance of rain 50%. Once again, the forecast for tonight. Mostly clear. Lows in the lower 60s. Light and variable winds. Taking a look at the 3-7 day forecast for Indianapolis and central Indiana. Thursday night. Numerous showers and scattered thunderstorms.
lows in the upper 60s. South winds around 5 miles an hour. Chance of rain 60%. For Friday, a slight chance of showers and thunderstorms through early afternoon, then showers likely with a chance of thunderstorms late in the afternoon. Highs in the lower 80s. Chance of rain 70%. Friday night, a chance of thunderstorms through the late overnight. Partly cloudy with a chance of showers. Lows in the upper 60s. Chance of rain 50%. For Saturday, partly cloudy with a slight chance of showers and thunderstorms. Highs in the mid-80s. Chance of rain 20%. Saturday night, partly cloudy through the late overnight, then clearing. Lows in the upper 60s. For Sunday, partly cloudy. A chance of showers and thunderstorms late in the afternoon. Highs in the mid-80s. Chance of rain 30%. Sunday night, partly cloudy with a chance of showers with a slight chance of thunderstorms. Lows around 70. Chance of rain 40%. For Monday, mostly sunny through early afternoon, then becoming partly cloudy. A slight chance of showers and thunderstorms. Highs in the upper 80s. Chance of rain 20%. Monday night, partly cloudy with a chance of showers with a slight chance of thunderstorms. Lows in the lower 70s. Chance of rain 50%. For Tuesday, partly cloudy with a chance of showers. A slight chance of thunderstorms through early afternoon, then a chance of thunderstorms late in the afternoon. Highs in the mid-80s. Chance of rain 50%. The 8 to 14 day outlook for Wednesday, August 12th through Tuesday, August 18th calls for both temperatures and precipitation to be above normal. Normal highs for the period are around 85 degrees, and normal lows are around 65. The normal precipitation total for the 7 days is around 0.70 inches. The ultraviolet index for Indianapolis on Wednesday will be 9. The Environmental Protection Agency categorizes an index of 9 as very high exposure to ultraviolet radiation. At 9 p.m. at Indianapolis, it was mostly cloudy. The temperature was 79 degrees, the dew point 60, and the relative humidity 52%. The wind was northwest at 8 miles an hour. The barometric pressure was 30.03 inches and steady. Around central Indiana, it was clear, with a temperature of 70 at Anderson, 71 at Muncie, and 72 at Shelbyville. At Eagle Creek Airpark, it was partly cloudy, with a temperature of 78. At Zionsville, it was mostly cloudy, with a temperature of 70. Elsewhere across Indiana, it was clear, with a temperature of 79 at South Bend, 74 at Lafayette, 73 at Terre Haute, and 78 at Evansville. At Fort Wayne, it was partly cloudy, with a temperature of 72. At Bloomington, it was mostly cloudy, with a temperature of 72. Just outside Indiana, skies ranged from clear to partly cloudy. It was 82 at Chicago, 76 at Champaign, and 75 at Dayton. St. Louis reported 84, Cincinnati reported 78, and Louisville reported 82. Once again, at Indianapolis, it was 79 degrees with mostly cloudy skies. The Indianapolis climate summary is of 7 p.m., August 4, 2026. So far today, the high temperature has been 85 degrees. The normal high is 85. So far today, the low temperature has been 65 degrees. The normal low is 66. No precipitation has fallen, which leaves the monthly total at 2.14 inches. This is 1.71 inches above the normal amount of 0.43 inches for August. The total precipitation for the year still stands at 29.59 inches, which is 1.46 inches above normal. No snow has fallen, which brings the monthly total to 0.0 inches. The total snowfall since July 1st still stands at 0.0 inches. The record high for tomorrow is 103, which occurred in 1918, and the record low is 51, which occurred in 1974. Sunset tonight is at 8:55 p.m. Sunrise tomorrow is at 6:48 a.m. The current time is 9:23 p.m. Eastern Daylight Time. This is
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74 in Indianapolis. Now a look at your forecast for Indianapolis and central Indiana. Tonight, mostly clear. Lows in the lower 60s. Light and variable winds. For Wednesday, mostly sunny. Highs in the mid-80s. Southwest winds around 5 miles an hour. Wednesday night, partly cloudy. Isolated showers and thunderstorms toward daybreak. Lows in the upper 60s. South winds around 5 miles an hour. Chance of rain 20%. For Thursday, partly cloudy. Isolated showers and thunderstorms through early afternoon, then scattered showers and thunderstorms late in the afternoon. Humid with highs in the lower 80s. Southwest winds around 5 miles an hour. Chance of rain 50%. Once again, the forecast for tonight. Mostly clear. Lows in the lower 60s. Light and variable winds. Taking a look at the 3 through 7 day forecast for Indianapolis and central Indiana. Thursday night. Numerous showers and scattered thunderstorms. Lows in the upper 60s. South winds around 5 miles an hour. Chance of rain 60%. For Friday. A slight chance of showers and thunderstorms through early afternoon, then showers likely with a chance of thunderstorms late in the afternoon. Highs in the lower 80s. Chance of rain 70%. Friday night. A chance of thunderstorms through the late overnight. Partly cloudy with a chance of showers. Lows in the upper 60s. Chance of rain 50%. For Saturday. Partly cloudy with a slight chance of showers and thunderstorms. Highs in the mid-80s. Chance of rain 20%. Saturday night. Partly cloudy through the late overnight, then clearing. Lows in the upper 60s. For Sunday. Partly cloudy. A chance of showers and thunderstorms late in the afternoon. Highs in the mid-80s. Chance of rain 30%. Sunday night. Partly cloudy with a chance of showers with a slight chance of thunderstorms. Lows around 70. Chance of rain 40%. For Monday, mostly sunny through early afternoon, then becoming partly cloudy. A slight chance of showers and thunderstorms. Highs in the upper 80s. Chance of rain 20%. Monday night, partly cloudy with a chance of showers with a slight chance of thunderstorms. Lows in the lower 70s. Chance of rain 50%. For Tuesday. Partly cloudy with a chance of showers. A slight chance of thunderstorms through early afternoon. Then a chance of thunderstorms late in the afternoon. Highs in the mid-80s. Chance of rain 50%. The 8 to 14 day outlook for Wednesday, August 12th through Tuesday, August 18th calls for both temperatures and precipitation to be above normal. Normal highs for the period are around 85 degrees, and normal lows are around 65. The normal precipitation total for the 7 days is around 0.70 inches. The ultraviolet index for Indianapolis on Wednesday will be 9. The Environmental Protection Agency categorizes an index of 9 as very high exposure to ultraviolet radiation. At 9 p.m., at Indianapolis, it was mostly

48. In Zionsville, it was mostly cloudy, with a temperature of 70. Elsewhere across Indiana, it was clear, with a temperature of 79 at South Bend, 74 at Lafayette, 73 at Terre Haute, and 78 at Evansville. At Fort Wayne, it was partly cloudy, with a temperature of 72. At Bloomington, it was mostly cloudy, with a temperature of 72. Just outside Indiana, skies ranged from clear to partly cloudy. It was 82 at Chicago, 76 at Champaign, and 75 at Dayton. St. Louis reported 84, Cincinnati reported 78, and Louisville reported 82. Once again, at Indianapolis, it was 79 degrees with mostly cloudy skies. The Indianapolis climate summary is of 7 p.m., August 4, 2026. So far today, the high temperature has been 85 degrees. The normal high is 85. So far today, the low temperature has been 65 degrees. The normal low is 66. No precipitation has fallen, which leaves the monthly total at 2.14 inches. This is 1.71 inches above the normal amount of 0.43 inches for August. The total precipitation for the year still stands at 29.59 inches, which is 1.46 inches above normal. No snow has fallen, which brings the monthly total to 0.0 inches. The total snowfall since July 1st still stands at 0.0 inches. The record high for tomorrow is 103, which occurred in 1918, and the record low is 51, which occurred in 1974. Sunset tonight is at 8:55 p.m. Sunrise tomorrow is at 6:48 a.m. This is NOAA All Hazards Radio KEC 74 in Indianapolis. Now a look at your forecast for Indianapolis and central Indiana. Rest of tonight. Mostly clear. Lows in the lower 60s. East winds around 5 miles an hour through the late overnight, becoming light and variable. For Wednesday, mostly sunny. Highs in the mid-80s. Southwest winds around 5 miles an hour. Wednesday night, partly cloudy. Isolated showers and thunderstorms toward daybreak. Lows in the upper 60s. South winds around 5 miles an hour. Chance of rain 20%. For Thursday, partly cloudy. Isolated showers and thunderstorms through early afternoon, then scattered showers and thunderstorms late in the afternoon. Humid with highs in the lower 80s. Southwest winds around 5 miles an hour. Chance of rain 50%. Once again, the forecast for rest of tonight. Mostly clear. Lows in the lower 60s. East winds around 5 miles an hour through the late overnight, becoming light and variable. Now here is the hazardous weather outlook for central Indiana. For the period through tonight, no hazardous weather is expected at this time. And now the extended outlook for the period Wednesday through Monday. Expect occasional chances for thunderstorms Wednesday night through Saturday, and again on Monday, for all or part of central Indiana. It is too soon to determine if any storms will be severe. Spotter information statement, spotter activation is not anticipated. Taking a look at the 3 through 7 day forecast for Indianapolis and central Indiana. Thursday night, numerous showers and scattered thunderstorms. Lows in the upper 60s. South winds around 5 miles an hour. Chance of rain 60%. For Friday, a slight chance of showers and thunderstorms through early afternoon, then showers likely with a chance of thunderstorms late in the afternoon. Highs in the lower 80s. Chance of rain 70%. Friday night, a chance of thunderstorms through the late overnight. Partly cloudy with a chance of showers. Lows in the upper 60s. Chance of rain 50%. For Saturday, partly cloudy with a slight chance of showers and thunderstorms. Highs in the mid-80s. Chance of rain 20%. Saturday night, partly cloudy through the late overnight, then clearing. Lows in the upper 60s. For Sunday, partly cloudy. A chance of showers and thunderstorms late in the afternoon. Night, then clearing. Lows in the upper 60s. For Sunday,

partly cloudy. A chance of showers and thunderstorms late in the afternoon. Highs in the mid-80s. Chance of rain 30%. Sunday night. Partly cloudy with a chance of showers with a slight chance of thunderstorms. Lows around 70. Chance of rain 40%. For Monday, mostly sunny through early afternoon, then becoming partly cloudy. A slight chance of showers and thunderstorms. Highs in the upper 80s. Chance of rain 20%. Monday night, partly cloudy with a chance of showers with a slight chance of thunderstorms. Lows in the lower 70s. Chance of rain 50%. For Tuesday, partly cloudy with a chance of showers. A slight chance of thunderstorms through early afternoon, then a chance of thunderstorms late in the afternoon. Highs in the mid-80s. Chance of rain 50%. The 14-day outlook for Wednesday, August 12th through Tuesday, August 18th calls for both temperatures and precipitation to be above normal. Normal highs for the period are around 85 degrees, and normal lows are around 65. The normal precipitation total for the 7 days is around 0.70 inches. The ultraviolet index for Indianapolis on Wednesday will be 9. The Environmental Protection Agency categorizes an index of 9 as very high exposure to ultraviolet radiation. At 9 p.m. at Indianapolis, it was mostly cloudy. The temperature was 79 degrees, the dew point 60, and the relative humidity 52%. The wind was northwest at 8 miles an hour. The barometric pressure was 30.03 inches and steady. Around central Indiana, it was clear, with a temperature of 70 at Anderson, 71 at Muncie, and 72 at Shelbyville. At Eagle Creek Airpark, it was partly cloudy, with a temperature of 78. At Zionsville, it was mostly cloudy, with a temperature of 70. Elsewhere across Indiana, it was clear, with a temperature of 79 at South Bend, 74 at Lafayette, 73 at Terre Haute, and 78 at Evansville. At Fort Wayne, it was partly cloudy, with a temperature of 72. At Bloomington, it was mostly cloudy, with a temperature of 72. Just outside Indiana, skies ranged from clear to partly cloudy. It was 82 at Chicago, 76 at Champaign, and 75 at Dayton. St. Louis reported 84, Cincinnati reported 78, and Louisville reported 82. Once again, at Indianapolis, it was 79 degrees with mostly cloudy skies. All Hazards Radio KEC 74 in Indianapolis. Now a look at your forecast for Indianapolis and central Indiana. Rest of tonight. Mostly clear. Lows in the lower 60s. East winds around 5 miles an hour through the late overnight, becoming light and variable. For Wednesday, mostly sunny. Highs in the mid-80s. Southwest winds around 5 miles an hour. Wednesday night, partly cloudy. Isolated showers and thunderstorms toward daybreak. Lows in the upper 60s. South winds around 5 miles an hour. Chance of rain 20%. For Thursday, partly cloudy. Isolated showers and thunderstorms through early afternoon, then scattered showers and thunderstorms late in the afternoon. Humid with highs in the lower 80s. Southwest winds around 5 miles an hour. Chance of rain 50%. Once again, the forecast for rest of tonight. Mostly clear. Lows in the lower 60s. East winds around 5 miles an hour through the late overnight, becoming light and variable. Taking a look at the 3 through 7 day forecast for Indianapolis and central Indiana. Thursday night. Numerous showers and scattered thunderstorms. Lows in the upper 60s. South winds around 5 miles an hour. Chance of rain 60%. For Friday. A slight chance of showers and thunderstorms through early afternoon, then showers likely with a chance of thunderstorms late in the afternoon. Highs in the lower 80s. Chance of rain 70%. Friday night. A chance of thunderstorms through the late overnight. Partly cloudy with a chance of showers. Lows in the upper 60s. Chance of rain 50%. For Saturday. Partly cloudy.

with a slight chance of showers and thunderstorms. Highs in the mid-80s. Chance of rain 20%. Saturday night, partly cloudy through the late overnight, then clearing. Lows in the upper 60s. For Sunday, partly cloudy. A chance of showers and thunderstorms late in the afternoon. Highs in the mid-80s. Chance of rain 30%. Sunday night, partly cloudy with a chance of showers with a slight chance of thunderstorms. Lows around 70. Chance of rain 40%. For Monday, mostly sunny through early afternoon, then becoming partly cloudy. A slight chance of showers and thunderstorms. Highs in the upper 80s. Chance of rain 20%. Monday night, partly cloudy with a chance of showers with a slight chance of thunderstorms. Lows in the lower 70s. Chance of rain 50%. For Tuesday, partly cloudy with a chance of showers. A slight chance of thunderstorms through early afternoon, then a chance of thunderstorms late in the afternoon. Highs in the mid-80s. Chance of rain 50%. The current time is 9:39 p.m. Eastern Daylight Time. The 8 to 14 day outlook for Wednesday, August 12th through Tuesday, August 18th calls for both temperatures and precipitation to be above normal. Normal highs for the period are around 85 degrees, and normal lows are around 65. The normal precipitation total for the 7 days is around 0.70 inches. The ultraviolet index for Indianapolis on Wednesday will be 9. The Environmental Protection Agency categorizes an index of 9 as very high exposure to ultraviolet radiation. At 9 p.m. at Indianapolis, it was mostly cloudy. The temperature was 79 degrees, the dew point 60, and the relative humidity 52%. The wind was northwest at 8 miles an hour. The barometric pressure was 30.03 inches and steady. Around central Indiana, it was clear, with a temperature of 70 at Anderson, 71 at Muncie, and 72 at Shelbyville. At Eagle Creek Airport, it was partly cloudy, with a temperature of 78. At Zionsville, it was mostly cloudy, with a temperature of 70. Elsewhere across Indiana, it was clear, with a temperature of 79 at South Bend, 74 at Lafayette, 73 at Terre Haute, and 78 at Evansville. At Fort Wayne, it was partly cloudy, with a temperature of 72. At Bloomington, it was mostly cloudy, with a temperature of 72. Just outside Indiana, skies ranged from clear to partly cloudy. It was 82 at Chicago, 76 at Champaign, and 75 at Dayton. St. Louis reported 84, Cincinnati reported 78, and Louisville reported 82. Once again, at Indianapolis, it was 79 degrees with mostly cloudy skies. This is NOAA All Hazards Radio KEC 74 in Indianapolis. Now a look at your forecast for Indianapolis and central Indiana. Rest of tonight. Mostly clear. Lows in the lower 60s. East winds around 5 miles an hour through the late overnight, becoming light and variable. For Wednesday, mostly sunny. Highs in the mid-80s. Southwest winds around 5 miles an hour. Wednesday night, partly cloudy. Isolated showers and thunderstorms toward daybreak. Lows in the upper 60s. South winds around 5 miles an hour. Chance of rain 20%. For Thursday, partly cloudy. Isolated showers and thunderstorms through early afternoon, then scattered showers and thunderstorms late in the afternoon. Humid with highs in the lower 80s. Southwest winds around 5 miles an hour. Chance of rain 50%. Once again, the forecast for rest of tonight. Mostly clear. Lows in the lower 60s. East winds around 5 miles an hour through the late overnight, becoming light and variable. Taking a look at the 3 through 7 day forecast for Indianapolis and central Indiana. Thursday night, numerous showers and scattered thunderstorms. Lows in the upper 60s. South winds around 5 miles an hour. Chance of rain 60%. For Friday,
A slight chance of showers and thunderstorms through early afternoon, then showers likely with

chance of thunderstorms late in the afternoon. Highs in the lower 80s. Chance of rain 70%. Friday night, a chance of thunderstorms through the late overnight. Partly cloudy with a chance of showers. Lows in the upper 60s. Chance of rain 50%. For Saturday, partly cloudy with a slight chance of showers and thunderstorms. Highs in the mid-80s. Chance of rain 20%. Saturday night, partly cloudy through the late overnight, then clearing. Lows in the upper 60s. For Sunday, partly cloudy. A chance of showers and thunderstorms late in the afternoon. Highs in the mid-80s. Chance of rain 30%. Sunday night, partly cloudy with a chance of showers with a slight chance of thunderstorms. Lows around 70. Chance of rain 40%. For Monday, mostly sunny through early afternoon, then becoming partly cloudy. A slight chance of showers and thunderstorms. Highs in the upper 80s. Chance of rain 20%. Monday night, partly cloudy with a chance of showers with a slight chance of thunderstorms. Lows in the lower 70s. Chance of rain 50%. For Tuesday, partly cloudy with a chance of showers. A slight chance of thunderstorms through early afternoon. Then a chance of thunderstorms late in the afternoon. Highs in the mid-80s. Chance of rain 50%. The 8 to 14 day outlook for Wednesday, August 12th through Tuesday, August 18th calls for both temperatures and precipitation to be above normal. Normal highs for the period are around 85 degrees, and normal lows are around 65. The normal precipitation total for the 7 days is around 0.70 inches. The ultraviolet index for Indianapolis on Wednesday will be 9. The Environmental Protection Agency categorizes an index of 9 as very high exposure to ultraviolet radiation. At 9 p.m. at Indianapolis, it was mostly cloudy. The temperature was 79 degrees, the dew point 60, and the relative humidity 52%. The wind was northwest at 8 miles an hour. The barometric pressure was 30.03 inches and steady. Around central Indiana, it was clear, with a temperature of 70 at Anderson, 71 at Muncie, and 72 at Shelbyville. At Eagle Creek Airpark, it was partly cloudy, with a temperature of 78. At Zionsville, it was mostly cloudy, with a temperature of 70. Elsewhere across Indiana, it was clear, with a temperature of 79 at South Bend, 74 at Lafayette, 73 at Terre Haute, and 78 at Evansville. At Fort Wayne, it was partly cloudy, with a temperature of 72. At Bloomington, it was mostly cloudy, with a temperature of 72. Just outside Indiana, skies ranged from clear to partly cloudy. It was 82 at Chicago, 76 at Champaign, and 75 at Dayton. St. Louis reported 84, Cincinnati reported 78, and Louisville reported 82. Once again, at Indianapolis, it was 79 degrees with mostly cloudy skies. This is NOAA All Hazards Radio KEC 74 in Indianapolis. Now a look at your forecast for Indianapolis and central Indiana. Rest of tonight. Mostly clear. Lows in the lower 60s. East winds around 5 miles an hour through the late overnight, becoming light and variable. For Wednesday, mostly sunny. Highs in the mid-80s. Southwest winds around 5 miles an hour. Wednesday night, partly cloudy. Isolated showers and thunderstorms toward daybreak. Lows in the upper 60s. South winds around 5 miles an hour. Chance of rain 20%. For Thursday, partly cloudy. Isolated showers and thunderstorms through early afternoon, then scattered showers and thunderstorms late in the afternoon. Humid with highs in the lower 80s. Southwest winds around 5 miles an hour. Chance of rain 50%. Once again, the forecast for rest of tonight. Mostly clear. Lows in the lower 60s. East winds around 5 miles an hour through the late overnight, becoming light and variable. Taking a look at the 3 through 7 day forecast for Indianapolis and central Indiana. Thursday night,
numerous showers and scattered thunderstorms. Lows in the upper 60s. South winds around 5 miles an hour. Chance of rain 60%. For Friday, a slight chance of showers and thunderstorms through early afternoon, then showers likely with a chance of thunderstorms late in the afternoon. Highs in the lower 80s. Chance of rain 70%. Friday night, a chance of thunderstorms through the late overnight. Partly cloudy with a chance of showers. Lows in the upper 60s. Chance of rain 50%. For Saturday, partly cloudy with a slight chance of showers and thunderstorms. Highs in the mid-80s. Chance of rain 20%. Saturday night, partly cloudy through the late overnight, then clearing. Lows in the upper 60s. For Sunday, partly cloudy. A chance of showers and thunderstorms late in the afternoon. Highs in the mid-80s. Chance of rain 30%. Sunday night, partly cloudy with a chance of showers with a slight chance of thunderstorms. Lows around 70. Chance of rain 40%. For Monday, mostly sunny through early afternoon, then becoming partly cloudy. A slight chance of showers and thunderstorms. Highs in the upper 80s. Chance of rain 20%. Monday night, partly cloudy with a chance of showers with a slight chance of thunderstorms. Lows in the lower 70s. Chance of rain 50%. For Tuesday, partly cloudy with a chance of showers. A slight chance of thunderstorms through early afternoon, then a chance of thunderstorms late in the afternoon. Highs in the mid-80s. Chance of rain 50%. The 8 to 14 day outlook for Wednesday, August 12th through Tuesday, August 18th calls for both temperatures and precipitation to be above normal. Normal highs for the period are around 85 degrees, and normal lows are around 65. The normal precipitation total for the 7 days is around 0.70 inches. The ultraviolet index for Indianapolis on Wednesday will be 9. The Environmental Protection Agency categorizes an index of 9 as very high exposure to ultraviolet radiation. At 9 p.m. at Indianapolis, it was mostly cloudy. The temperature was 79 degrees, the dew point 60, and the relative humidity 52%. The wind was northwest at 8 miles an hour. The barometric pressure was 30.03 inches and steady. Around central Indiana, it was clear, with a temperature of 70 at Anderson, 71 at Muncie, and 72 at Shelbyville. At Eagle Creek Airport, it was partly cloudy, with a temperature of 78. At Zionsville, it was mostly cloudy, with a temperature of 70. Elsewhere across Indiana, it was clear, with a temperature of 79 at South Bend, 74 at Lafayette, 73 at Terre Haute, and 78 at Evansville. At Fort Wayne, it was partly cloudy, with a temperature of 72. At Bloomington, it was mostly cloudy, with a temperature of 72. Just outside Indiana, skies ranged from clear to partly cloudy. It was 82 at Chicago, 76 at Champaign, and 75 at Dayton. St. Louis reported 84, Cincinnati reported 78, and Louisville reported 82. Once again, at Indianapolis, it was 79 degrees with mostly cloudy skies. Now here is the hazardous weather outlook for central Indiana. For the period through tonight, no hazardous weather is expected at this time. And now the extended outlook for the period Wednesday through Monday. Expect occasional chances for thunderstorms Wednesday night through Saturday, and again on Monday, for all or part of central Indiana. It is too soon to determine if any storms will be severe. Spotter information statement. Spotter activation is not anticipated. This is NOAA All Hazards Radio KEC 74 in Indianapolis. Now a look at your forecast for Indianapolis and central Indiana. Rest of tonight. Mostly clear. Lows in the lower 60s. East winds around 5 miles an hour through the late overnight, becoming light and variable. For Wednesday, mostly sunny. Highs in the mid-80s. Southwest winds around 5 miles an hour. Wednesday night, partly cloudy. Isolated showers and thunderstorms toward daybreak.

in the upper 60s. South winds around 5 miles an hour. Chance of rain 20%. For Thursday, partly cloudy. Isolated showers and thunderstorms through early afternoon, then scattered showers and thunderstorms late in the afternoon. Humid with highs in the lower 80s. Southwest winds around 5 miles an hour. Chance of rain 50%. Once again, the forecast for rest of tonight. Mostly clear. Lows in the lower 60s. East winds around 5 miles an hour through the late overnight, becoming light and variable. The current time is 9:53 p.m. Eastern Daylight Time. Taking a look at the 3-through-7-day forecast for Indianapolis and central Indiana. Thursday night. Numerous showers and scattered thunderstorms. Lows in the upper 60s. South winds around 5 miles an hour. Chance of rain 60%. For Friday, a slight chance of showers and thunderstorms through early afternoon, then showers likely with a chance of thunderstorms late in the afternoon. Highs in the lower 80s. Chance of rain 70%. Friday night, a chance of thunderstorms through the late overnight. Partly cloudy with a chance of showers. Lows in the upper 60s. Chance of rain 50%. For Saturday, partly cloudy with a slight chance of showers and thunderstorms. Highs in the mid-80s. Chance of rain 20%. Saturday night, partly cloudy through the late overnight, then clearing. Lows in the upper 60s. For Sunday, partly cloudy. A chance of showers and thunderstorms late in the afternoon. Highs in the mid-80s. Chance of rain 30%. Sunday night, partly cloudy with a chance of showers with a slight chance of thunderstorms. Lows around 70. Chance of rain 40%. For Monday, mostly sunny through early afternoon, then becoming partly cloudy. A slight chance of showers and thunderstorms. Highs in the upper 80s. Chance of rain 20%. Monday night, partly cloudy with a chance of showers with a slight chance of thunderstorms. Lows in the lower 70s. Chance of rain 50%. For Tuesday, partly cloudy with a chance of showers. A slight chance of thunderstorms through early afternoon, then a chance of thunderstorms late in the afternoon. Highs in the mid-80s. Chance of rain 50%. The 8-to-14-day outlook for Wednesday, August 12th through Tuesday, August 18th, calls for both temperatures and precipitation to be above normal. Normal highs for the period are around 85 degrees, and normal lows are around 65. The normal precipitation total for the 7 days is around 0.70 inches. The ultraviolet index for Indianapolis on Wednesday will be 9. The Environmental Protection Agency categorizes an index of 9 as very high exposure to ultraviolet radiation. At 9 p.m. at Indianapolis, it was mostly cloudy. The temperature was 79 degrees, the dew point 60, and the relative humidity 52%. The wind was northwest at 8 miles an hour. The barometric pressure was 30.03 inches and steady. Around central Indiana, it was clear, with a temperature of 70 at Anderson, 71 at Muncie, and 72 at Shelbyville. At Eagle Creek Airport, it was partly cloudy, with a temperature of 78. At Zionsville, it was mostly cloudy, with a temperature of 70. Elsewhere across Indiana, it was clear, with a temperature of 79 at South Bend, 74 at Lafayette, 73 at Terre Haute, and 78 at Evansville. At Fort Wayne, it was partly cloudy, with a temperature of 72. At Bloomington, it was mostly cloudy, with a temperature of 72. Just outside Indiana, skies ranged from clear to partly cloudy. It was 82 at Chicago, 76 at Champaign, and 75 at Dayton. St. Louis reported 84, Cincinnati reported 78, and Louisville reported 82. Once again, at Indianapolis, it was 79 degrees with mostly cloudy skies. This is NOAA All Hazards Radio KEC 74 in Indianapolis. And now a look at your forecast for Indianapolis and central Indiana. Rest of tonight. Mostly clear. Lows in the lower 60s.

east winds around 5 miles an hour through the late overnight, becoming light and variable. For Wednesday, mostly sunny. Highs in the mid-80s. Southwest winds around 5 miles an hour. Wednesday night, partly cloudy. Isolated showers and thunderstorms toward daybreak. Lows in the upper 60s. South winds around 5 miles an hour. Chance of rain 20%. For Thursday, partly cloudy. Isolated showers and thunderstorms through early afternoon, then scattered showers and thunderstorms late in the afternoon. Humid with highs in the lower 80s. Southwest winds.

Lows in the upper 60s. Chance of rain 50%. For Saturday, partly cloudy with a slight chance of showers and thunderstorms. Highs in the mid-80s. Chance of rain 20%. Saturday night, partly cloudy through the late overnight, then clearing. Lows in the upper 60s. For Sunday, partly cloudy. A chance of showers and thunderstorms late in the afternoon. Highs in the mid-80s. Chance of rain 30%. Sunday night, partly cloudy with a chance of showers with a slight chance of thunderstorms. Lows around 70. Chance of rain 40%. For Monday, mostly sunny through early afternoon, then becoming partly cloudy. A slight chance of showers and thunderstorms. Highs in the upper 80s. Chance of rain 20%. Monday night, partly cloudy with a chance of showers with a slight chance of thunderstorms. Lows in the lower 70s. Chance of rain 50%. For Tuesday, partly cloudy with a chance of showers. A slight chance of thunderstorms through early afternoon. Then a chance of thunderstorms late in the afternoon. Highs in the mid-80s. Chance of rain 50%. The outlook for Wednesday, August 12th through Tuesday, August 18th calls for both temperatures and precipitation to be above normal. Normal highs for the period are around 85 degrees, and normal lows are around 65. The normal precipitation total for the 7 days is around 0.70 inches. The ultraviolet index for Indianapolis on Wednesday will be 9. The Environmental Protection Agency categorizes an index of 9 as very high exposure to ultraviolet radiation. At 9 p.m. at Indianapolis, it was mostly cloudy. The temperature was 79 degrees, the dew point 60, and the relative humidity 52%. The wind was northwest at 8 miles an hour. The barometric pressure was 30.03 inches and steady. Around central Indiana, it was clear, with a temperature of 70 at Anderson, 71 at Muncie, and 72 at Shelbyville. At Eagle Creek Airpark, it was partly cloudy, with a temperature of 78. At Zionsville, it was mostly cloudy, with a temperature of 70. Elsewhere across Indiana, it was clear, with a temperature of 79 at South Bend, 74 at Lafayette, 73 at Terre Haute, and 78 at Evansville. At Fort Wayne, it was partly cloudy, with a temperature of 72. At Bloomington, it was mostly cloudy, with a temperature of 72. Just outside Indiana, skies ranged from clear to partly cloudy. It was 82 at Chicago, 76 at Champaign, and 75 at Dayton. St. Louis reported 84, Cincinnati reported 78, and Louisville reported 82. Once again, at Indianapolis, it was 79 degrees with mostly cloudy skies. All Hazards Radio KEC 74 in Indianapolis. Now a look at your forecast for Indianapolis and central Indiana. Rest of tonight. Mostly clear. Lows in the lower 60s. East winds around 5 miles an hour through the late overnight, becoming light and variable. For Wednesday, mostly sunny. Highs in the mid-80s. Southwest winds around 5 miles an hour. Wednesday night, partly cloudy. Isolated showers and thunderstorms toward daybreak. Lows in the upper 60s. South winds around 5 miles an hour. Chance of rain 20%. For Thursday, partly cloudy. Isolated showers and thunderstorms through early afternoon, then scattered showers and thunderstorms late in the afternoon. Humid with highs in the lower 80s. Southwest winds around 5 miles an hour. Chance of rain 50%. Once again, the forecast for rest of tonight. Mostly clear. Lows in the lower 60s. East winds around 5 miles an hour through the late overnight, becoming light and variable. Taking a look at the 3 through 7 day forecast for Indianapolis and central Indiana. Thursday night, numerous showers and scattered thunderstorms. Lows in the upper 60s. South winds around 5 miles an hour. Chance of rain 60%. For Friday, a slight chance of showers and thunderstorms through early afternoon.

afternoon. Then showers likely with a chance of thunderstorms late in the afternoon. Highs in the lower 80s. Chance of rain 70%. Friday night. A chance of thunderstorms through the late overnight. Partly cloudy with a chance of showers. Lows in the upper 60s. Chance of rain 50%. For Saturday, partly cloudy with a slight chance of showers and thunderstorms. Highs in the mid-80s. Chance of rain 20%. Saturday night, partly cloudy through the late overnight, then clearing. Lows in the upper 60s. For Sunday, partly cloudy. A chance of showers and thunderstorms late in the afternoon. Highs in the mid-80s. Chance of rain 30%. Sunday night, partly cloudy with a chance of showers with a slight chance of thunderstorms. Lows around 70. Chance of rain 40%. For Monday, mostly sunny through early afternoon, then becoming partly cloudy. A slight chance of showers and thunderstorms. Highs in the upper 80s. Chance of rain 20%. Monday night, partly cloudy with a chance of showers with a slight chance of thunderstorms. Lows in the lower 70s. Chance of rain 50%. For Tuesday, partly cloudy with a chance of showers. A slight chance of thunderstorms through early afternoon. Then a chance of thunderstorms late in the afternoon. Highs in the mid-80s. Chance of rain 50%. The 14-day outlook for Wednesday, August 12th through Tuesday, August 18th calls for both temperatures and precipitation to be above normal. Normal highs for the period are around 85 degrees, and normal lows are around 65. The normal precipitation total for the 7 days is around 0.70 inches. The ultraviolet index for Indianapolis on Wednesday will be 9. The Environmental Protection Agency categorizes an index of 9 as very high exposure to ultraviolet radiation. At 9 p.m. at Indianapolis, it was mostly cloudy. The temperature was 79 degrees, the dew point 60, and the relative humidity 52%. The wind was northwest at 8 miles an hour. The barometric pressure was 30.03 inches and steady. Around central Indiana, it was clear, with a temperature of 70 at Anderson, 71 at Muncie, and 72 at Shelbyville. At Eagle Creek Airpark, it was partly cloudy, with a temperature of 78. At Zionsville, it was mostly cloudy, with a temperature of 70. Elsewhere across Indiana, it was clear, with a temperature of 79 at South Bend, 74 at Lafayette, 73 at Terre Haute, and 78 at Evansville. At Fort Wayne, it was partly cloudy, with a temperature of 72. At Bloomington, it was mostly cloudy, with a temperature of 72. Just outside Indiana, skies ranged from clear to partly cloudy. It was 82 at Chicago, 76 at Champaign, and 75 at Dayton. St. Louis reported 84, Cincinnati reported 78, and Louisville reported 82. Once again, at Indianapolis, it was 79 degrees with mostly cloudy skies. The current time is 10:08 p.m. Eastern Daylight Time. This is NOAA All Hazards Radio KEC 74 in Indianapolis. Now a look at your forecast for Indianapolis and central Indiana. Rest of tonight. Mostly clear. Lows in the lower 60s. East winds around 5 miles an hour through the late overnight, becoming light and variable. For Wednesday, mostly sunny. Highs in the mid-80s. Southwest winds around 5 miles an hour. Wednesday night, partly cloudy. Isolated showers and thunderstorms toward daybreak. Lows in the upper 60s. South winds around 5 miles an hour. Chance of rain 20%. For Thursday, partly cloudy. Isolated showers and thunderstorms through early afternoon, then scattered showers and thunderstorms late in the afternoon. Humid with highs in the lower 80s. Southwest winds around 5 miles an hour. Chance of rain 50%. Once again, the forecast for rest of tonight. Mostly clear. Lows in the lower 60s. East winds around 5 miles an hour through the late overnight, becoming light and variable. Taking a look at

a 3-7 day forecast for Indianapolis and central Indiana. Thursday night, numerous showers and scattered thunderstorms. Lows in the upper 60s. South winds around 5 miles an hour. Chance of rain 60%. For Friday, a slight chance of showers and thunderstorms through early afternoon, then showers likely with a chance of thunderstorms late in the afternoon. Highs in the lower 80s. Chance of rain 70%. Friday night, a chance of thunderstorms through the late overnight. Partly cloudy with a chance of showers. Lows in the upper 60s. Chance of rain 50%. For Saturday, partly cloudy with a slight chance of showers and thunderstorms. Highs in the mid-80s. Chance of rain 20%. Saturday night, partly cloudy through the late overnight, then clearing. Lows in the upper 60s. For Sunday, partly cloudy. A chance of showers and thunderstorms late in the afternoon. Highs in the mid-80s. Chance of rain 30%. Sunday night, partly cloudy with a chance of showers with a slight chance of thunderstorms. Lows around 70. Chance of rain 40%. For Monday, mostly sunny through early afternoon, then becoming partly cloudy. A slight chance of showers and thunderstorms. Highs in the upper 80s. Chance of rain 20%. Monday night, partly cloudy with a chance of showers with a slight chance of thunderstorms. Lows in the lower 70s. Chance of rain 50%. For Tuesday, partly cloudy with a chance of showers. A slight chance of thunderstorms through early afternoon, then a chance of thunderstorms late in the afternoon. Highs in the mid-80s. Chance of rain 50%. Now here is the hazardous weather outlook for central Indiana. For the period through tonight, no hazardous weather is expected at this time. And now the extended outlook for the period Wednesday through Monday. Expect occasional chances for thunderstorms Wednesday night through Saturday, and again on Monday, for all or part of central Indiana. It is too soon to determine if any storms will be severe. Spotter information statement, spotter activation is not anticipated. The 8 to 14 day outlook for Wednesday, August 12th through Tuesday, August 18th, calls for both temperatures and precipitation to be above normal. Normal highs for the period are around 85 degrees, and normal lows are around 65. The normal precipitation total for the 7 days is around 0.70 inches. The ultraviolet index for Indianapolis on Wednesday will be 9. The Environmental Protection Agency categorizes an index of 9 as very high exposure to ultraviolet radiation. At 10 p.m. at Indianapolis, it was mostly cloudy. The temperature was 78 degrees, the dew point 62, and the relative humidity 57%. The wind was north at 7 miles an hour. The barometric pressure was 30.05 inches and rising. Around central Indiana, it was clear, with a temperature of 66 at Anderson, 68 at Muncie, and 67 at Shelbyville. At Eagle Creek Airpark, it was mostly cloudy, with a temperature of 75. At Zionsville, it was cloudy, with a temperature of 69. Elsewhere across Indiana, at Evansville, it was clear, with a temperature of 73. It was partly cloudy, with a temperature of 67 at Fort Wayne, 71 at Lafayette, 70 at Terre Haute, and 68 at Bloomington. Just outside Indiana, skies ranged from clear to partly cloudy. It was 80 at Chicago, 70 at Champaign, and 73 at Dayton. St. Louis reported 82, Cincinnati reported 76, and Louisville reported 80. Once again, at Indianapolis, it was 78 degrees with mostly cloudy skies. This is NOAA All Hazards Radio KEC 74 in Indianapolis. And now a look at your forecast for Indianapolis and central Indiana. Rest of tonight. Mostly clear. Lows in the lower 60s. East winds around 5 miles an hour through the late overnight, becoming light and variable. For Wednesday, mostly sunny. Highs in the mid-80s. Southwest winds around 5 miles an hour. Wednesday night, partly cloudy. Isolated showers and thunderstorms toward

daybreak. Lows in the upper 60s. South winds around 5 miles an hour. Chance of rain 20%. For Thursday, partly cloudy. Isolated showers and thunderstorms through early afternoon, then scattered showers and thunderstorms late in the afternoon. Humid with highs in the lower 80s. Southwest winds around 5 miles an hour. Chance of rain 50%. Once again, the forecast for rest of tonight. Mostly clear. Lows in the lower 60s. East winds around 5 miles an hour through the late overnight, becoming light and variable. Taking a look at the 3-7 day forecast for Indianapolis and central Indiana. Thursday night. Numerous showers and scattered thunderstorms. Lows in the upper 60s. South winds around 5 miles an hour. Chance of rain 60%. For Friday, a slight chance of showers and thunderstorms through early afternoon, then showers likely with a chance of thunderstorms late in the afternoon. Highs in the lower 80s. Chance of rain 70%. Friday night, a chance of thunderstorms through the late overnight. Partly cloudy with a chance of showers. Lows in the upper 60s. Chance of rain 50%. For Saturday, partly cloudy with a slight chance of showers and thunderstorms. Highs in the mid-80s. Chance of rain 20%. Saturday night, partly cloudy through the late overnight, then clearing. Lows in the upper 60s. For Sunday, partly cloudy. A chance of showers and thunderstorms late in the afternoon. Highs in the mid-80s. Chance of rain 30%. Sunday night, partly cloudy with a chance of showers with a slight chance of thunderstorms. Lows around 70. Chance of rain 40%. For Monday, mostly sunny through early afternoon, then becoming partly cloudy. A slight chance of showers and thunderstorms. Highs in the upper 80s. Chance of rain 20%. Monday night, partly cloudy with a chance of showers with a slight chance of thunderstorms. Lows in the lower 70s. Chance of rain 50%. For Tuesday, partly cloudy with a chance of showers. A slight chance of thunderstorms through early afternoon, then a chance of thunderstorms late in the afternoon. Highs in the mid-80s. Chance of rain 50%. The 8-14 day outlook for Wednesday, August 12th through Tuesday, August 18th, calls for both temperatures and precipitation to be above normal. Normal highs for the period are around 85 degrees, and normal lows are around 65. The normal precipitation total for the 7 days is around 0.70 inches. The ultraviolet index for Indianapolis on Wednesday will be 9. The Environmental Protection Agency categorizes an index of 9 as very high exposure to ultraviolet radiation. At 10 p.m. at Indianapolis, it was mostly cloudy. The temperature was 78 degrees, the dew point 62, and the relative humidity 57%. The wind was north at 7 miles an hour. The barometric pressure was 30.05 inches and rising. Around central Indiana, it was clear, with a temperature of 66 at Anderson, 68 at Muncie, and 67 at Shelbyville. At Eagle Creek Airport, it was mostly cloudy, with a temperature of 75. At Zionsville, it was cloudy, with a temperature of 69. Elsewhere across Indiana, at Evansville, it was clear, with a temperature of 73. It was partly cloudy, with a temperature of 67 at Fort Wayne, 71 at Lafayette, 70 at Terre Haute, and 68 at Bloomington. Just outside Indiana, skies ranged from clear to partly cloudy. It was 80 at Chicago, 70 at Champaign, and 73 at Dayton. St. Louis reported 82, Cincinnati reported 76, and Louisville reported 80. Once again, at Indianapolis, it was 78 degrees with mostly cloudy skies. This is NOAA All Hazards Radio KEC 74 in Indianapolis. Now a look at your forecast for Indianapolis and central Indiana. Rest of tonight. Mostly clear. Lows in the lower 60s. East winds around 5 miles an hour through the late overnight, becoming light and variable. For Wednesday, mostly sunny.
Highs in the mid-80s. Southwest winds around 5 miles an hour. Wednesday night. Partly cloudy. Isolated showers and thunderstorms toward daybreak. Lows in the upper 60s. South winds around 5 miles an hour. Chance of rain 20%. For Thursday. Partly cloudy. Isolated showers and thunderstorms through early afternoon, then scattered showers and thunderstorms late in the afternoon. Humid with highs in the lower 80s. Southwest winds around 5 miles an hour. Chance of rain 50%. Once again, the forecast for rest of tonight. Mostly clear. Lows in the lower 60s. East winds around 5 miles an hour through the late overnight, becoming light and variable. Taking a look at the 3-7 day forecast for Indianapolis and central Indiana. Thursday night. Numerous showers and scattered thunderstorms. Lows in the upper 60s. South winds around 5 miles an hour. Chance of rain 60%. For Friday. A slight chance of showers and thunderstorms through early afternoon, then showers likely with a chance of thunderstorms late in the afternoon. Highs in the lower 80s. Chance of rain 70%. Friday night. A chance of thunderstorms through the late overnight. Partly cloudy with a chance of showers. Lows in the upper 60s. Chance of rain 50%. For Saturday. Partly cloudy with a slight chance of showers and thunderstorms. Highs in the mid-80s. Chance of rain 20%. Saturday night. Partly cloudy through the late overnight, then clearing. Lows in the upper 60s. For Sunday. Partly cloudy. A chance of showers and thunderstorms late in the afternoon. Highs in the mid-80s. Chance of rain 30%. Sunday night. Partly cloudy with a chance of showers with a slight chance of thunderstorms. Lows around 70. Chance of rain 40%. For Monday. Mostly sunny through early afternoon, then becoming partly cloudy. A slight chance of showers and thunderstorms. Highs in the upper 80s. Chance of rain 20%. Monday night. Partly cloudy with a chance of showers with a slight chance of thunderstorms. Lows in the lower 70s. Chance of rain 50%. For Tuesday. Partly cloudy with a chance of showers. A slight chance of thunderstorms through early afternoon. Then a chance of thunderstorms late in the afternoon. Highs in the mid-80s. Chance of rain 50%. The 8-14 day outlook for Wednesday, August 12th through Tuesday, August 18th calls for both temperatures and precipitation to be above normal. Normal highs for the period are around 85 degrees, and normal lows are around 65. The normal precipitation total for the 7 days is around 0.70 inches. The current time is 10:23 p.m. Eastern Daylight Time. The ultraviolet index for Indianapolis on Wednesday will be 9. The Environmental Protection Agency categorizes an index of 9 as very high exposure to ultraviolet radiation. At 10 p.m. at Indianapolis, it was mostly cloudy. The temperature was 78 degrees, the dew point 62, and the relative humidity 57%. The wind was north at 7 miles an hour. The barometric pressure was 30.05 inches and rising. Around central Indiana, it was clear, with a temperature of 66 at Anderson, 68 at Muncie, and 67 at Shelbyville. At Eagle Creek Airpark, it was mostly cloudy, with a temperature of 75. At Zionsville, it was cloudy, with a temperature of 69. Elsewhere across Indiana, at Evansville, it was clear, with a temperature of 73. It was partly cloudy, with a temperature of 67 at Fort Wayne, 71 at Lafayette, 70 at Terre Haute, and 68 at Bloomington. Just outside Indiana, skies ranged from clear to partly cloudy. It was 80 at Chicago, 70 at Champaign, and 73 at Dayton. St. Louis reported 82, Cincinnati reported 76, and Louisville reported 80. Once again, at Indianapolis it was 78 degrees with mostly cloudy skies. This is All Hazards Radio KEC 74 in Indianapolis. Now a look at your forecast.

for Indianapolis and central Indiana. Rest of tonight, mostly clear. Lows in the lower 60s. East winds around 5 miles an hour through the late overnight, becoming light and variable. For Wednesday, mostly sunny. Highs in the mid-80s. Southwest winds around 5 miles an hour. Wednesday night, partly cloudy. Isolated showers and thunderstorms toward daybreak. Lows in the upper 60s. South winds around 5 miles an hour. Chance of rain 20%. For Thursday, partly cloudy. Isolated showers and thunderstorms through early afternoon, then scattered showers and thunderstorms late in the afternoon. Humid with highs in the lower 80s. Southwest winds around 5 miles an hour. Chance of rain 50%. Once again, the forecast for rest of tonight. Mostly clear. Lows in the lower 60s. East winds around 5 miles an hour through the late overnight, becoming light and variable. Taking a look at the 3-7 day forecast for Indianapolis and central Indiana. Thursday night, numerous showers and scattered thunderstorms. Lows in the upper 60s. South winds around 5 miles an hour. Chance of rain 60%. For Friday, a slight chance of showers and thunderstorms through early afternoon, then showers likely with a chance of thunderstorms late in the afternoon. Highs in the lower 80s. Chance of rain 70%. Friday night, a chance of thunderstorms through the late overnight. Partly cloudy with a chance of showers. Lows in the upper 60s. Chance of rain 50%. For Saturday, partly cloudy with a slight chance of showers and thunderstorms. Highs in the mid-80s. Chance of rain 20%. Saturday night, partly cloudy through the late overnight, then clearing. Lows in the upper 60s. For Sunday, partly cloudy. A chance of showers and thunderstorms late in the afternoon. Highs in the mid-80s. Chance of rain 30%. Sunday night, partly cloudy with a chance of showers with a slight chance of thunderstorms. Lows around 70. Chance of rain 40%. For Monday, mostly sunny through early afternoon, then becoming partly cloudy. A slight chance of showers and thunderstorms. Highs in the upper 80s. Chance of rain 20%. Monday night, partly cloudy with a chance of showers with a slight chance of thunderstorms. Lows in the lower 70s. Chance of rain 50%. For Tuesday, partly cloudy with a chance of showers. A slight chance of thunderstorms through early afternoon, then a chance of thunderstorms late in the afternoon. Highs in the mid-80s. Chance of rain 50%. The 8-14 day outlook for Wednesday, August 12th through Tuesday, August 18th, calls for both temperatures and precipitation to be above normal. Normal highs for the period are around 85 degrees, and normal lows are around 65. The normal precipitation total for the 7 days is around 0.70 inches. The ultraviolet index for Indianapolis on Wednesday will be 9. The Environmental Protection Agency categorizes an index of 9 as very high exposure to ultraviolet radiation. At 10 p.m. at Indianapolis, it was mostly cloudy. The temperature was 78 degrees, the dew point 62, and the relative humidity 57%. The wind was north at 7 miles an hour. The barometric pressure was 30.05 inches and rising. Around central Indiana, it was clear, with a temperature of 66 at Anderson, 68 at Muncie, and 67 at Shelbyville. At Eagle Creek Airpark, it was mostly cloudy, with a temperature of 75. At Zionsville, it was cloudy, with a temperature of 69. Elsewhere across Indiana, at Evansville, it was clear, with a temperature of 73. It was partly cloudy, with a temperature of 67 at Fort Wayne, 71 at Lafayette, 70 at Terre Haute, and 68 at Bloomington. Just outside Indiana, skies ranged from clear to partly cloudy. It was 80 at Chicago, 70 at Champaign, and 73 at Dayton. St. Louis reported 82, Cincinnati reported 76, and Louisville reported 80. Once again, at Indianapolis,

it was 78 degrees with mostly cloudy skies. This is NOAA All Hazards Radio KEC 74 in Indianapolis. Now a look at your forecast for Indianapolis and central Indiana. Rest of tonight. Mostly clear. Lows in the lower 60s. East winds around 5 miles an hour through the late overnight, becoming light and variable. For Wednesday, mostly sunny. Highs in the mid-80s. Southwest winds around 5 miles an hour. Wednesday night, partly cloudy. Isolated showers and thunderstorms toward daybreak. Lows in the upper 60s. South winds around 5 miles an hour. Chance of rain 20%. For Thursday, partly cloudy. Isolated showers and thunderstorms through early afternoon, then scattered showers and thunderstorms late in the afternoon. Humid with highs in the lower 80s. Southwest winds around 5 miles an hour. Chance of rain 50%. Once again, the forecast for rest of tonight. Mostly clear. Lows in the lower 60s. East winds around 5 miles an hour through the late overnight, becoming light and variable. Now here is the hazardous weather outlook for central Indiana. For the period through tonight, no hazardous weather is expected at this time. And now the extended outlook for the period Wednesday through Monday. Expect occasional chances for thunderstorms Wednesday night through Saturday, and again on Monday, for all or part of central Indiana. It is too soon to determine if any storms will be severe. Spotter information statement, spotter activation is not anticipated. Taking a look at the 3 through 7 day forecast for Indianapolis and central Indiana. Thursday night, numerous showers and scattered thunderstorms. Lows in the upper 60s. South winds around 5 miles an hour. Chance of rain 60%. For Friday, a slight chance of showers and thunderstorms through early afternoon, then showers likely with a chance of thunderstorms late in the afternoon. Highs in the lower 80s. Chance of rain 70%. Friday night, a chance of thunderstorms through the late overnight. Partly cloudy with a chance of showers. Lows in the upper 60s. Chance of rain 50%. For Saturday, partly cloudy with a slight chance of showers and thunderstorms. Highs in the mid-80s. Chance of rain 20%. Saturday night, partly cloudy through the late overnight, then clearing. Lows in the upper 60s. For Sunday, partly cloudy. A chance of showers and thunderstorms late in the afternoon. Highs in the mid-80s. Chance of rain 30%. Sunday night, partly cloudy with a chance of showers with a slight chance of thunderstorms. Lows around 70. Chance of rain 40%. For Monday, mostly sunny through early afternoon, then becoming partly cloudy. A slight chance of showers and thunderstorms. Lows around 70. Chance of rain 40%. For Monday, mostly sunny through early afternoon, then becoming partly cloudy. A slight chance of showers and thunderstorms. Highs in the upper 80s. Chance of rain 20%. Monday night, partly cloudy with a chance of showers with a slight chance of thunderstorms. Lows in the lower 70s. Chance of rain 50%. For Tuesday, partly cloudy with a chance of showers. A slight chance of thunderstorms through early afternoon, then a chance of thunderstorms late in the afternoon. Highs in the mid-80s. Chance of rain 50%. The 8 to 14 day outlook for Wednesday, August 12th through Tuesday, August 18th calls for both temperatures and precipitation to be above normal. Normal highs for the period are around 85 degrees, and normal lows are around 65. The normal precipitation total for the 7 days is around 0.70 inches. The ultraviolet index for Indianapolis on Wednesday will be 9. The Environmental Protection Agency categorizes an index of 9 as very high exposure to ultraviolet radiation. At 10 p.m. at Indianapolis, it was mostly cloudy. The temperature was 78 degrees, the dew point 62, and the relative humidity 57%. The wind was north at 7 miles an hour.

Barometric pressure was 30.05 inches and rising. Around central Indiana, it was clear, with a temperature of 66 at Anderson, 68 at Muncie, and 67 at Shelbyville. At Eagle Creek Airpark, it was mostly cloudy, with a temperature of 75. At Zionsville, it was cloudy, with a temperature of 69. Elsewhere across Indiana, at Evansville, it was clear, with a temperature of 73. It was partly cloudy, with a temperature of 67 at Fort Wayne, 71 at Lafayette, 70 at Terre Haute, and 68 at Bloomington. Outside Indiana, skies ranged from clear to partly cloudy. It was 80 at Chicago, 70 at Champaign, and 73 at Dayton. St. Louis reported 82, Cincinnati reported 76, and Louisville reported 80. Once again, at Indianapolis, it was 78 degrees with mostly cloudy skies. All Hazards Radio KEC 74 in Indianapolis. Now a look at your forecast for Indianapolis and central Indiana. Rest of tonight. Mostly clear. Lows in the lower 60s. East winds around 5 miles an hour through the late overnight, becoming light and variable. For Wednesday, mostly sunny. Highs in the mid-80s. Southwest winds around 5 miles an hour. Wednesday night, partly cloudy. Isolated showers and thunderstorms toward daybreak. Lows in the upper 60s. South winds around 5 miles an hour. Chance of rain 20%. For Thursday, partly cloudy. Isolated showers and thunderstorms through early afternoon, then scattered showers and thunderstorms late in the afternoon. Humid with highs in the lower 80s. Southwest winds around 5 miles an hour. Chance of rain 50%. Once again, the forecast for rest of tonight. Mostly clear. Lows in the lower 60s. East winds around 5 miles an hour through the late overnight, becoming light and variable. Taking a look at the 3-7 day forecast for Indianapolis and central Indiana. Thursday night, numerous showers and scattered thunderstorms. Lows in the upper 60s. South winds around 5 miles an hour. Chance of rain 60%. For Friday, a slight chance of showers and thunderstorms through early afternoon, then showers likely with a chance of thunderstorms late in the afternoon. Highs in the lower 80s. Chance of rain 70%. Friday night, a chance of thunderstorms through the late overnight. Partly cloudy with a chance of showers. Lows in the upper 60s. Chance of rain 50%. For Saturday, partly cloudy with a slight chance of showers and thunderstorms. Highs in the mid-80s. Chance of rain 20%. Saturday night, partly cloudy through the late overnight, then clearing. Lows in the upper 60s. For Sunday, partly cloudy. A chance of showers and thunderstorms late in the afternoon. Highs in the mid-80s. Chance of rain 30%. Sunday night, partly cloudy with a chance of showers with a slight chance of thunderstorms. Lows around 70. Chance of rain 40%. For Monday, mostly sunny through early afternoon, then becoming partly cloudy. A slight chance of showers and thunderstorms. Highs in the upper 80s. Chance of rain 20%. Monday night, partly cloudy with a chance of showers with a slight chance of thunderstorms. Lows in the lower 70s. Chance of rain 50%. For Tuesday, partly cloudy with a chance of showers. A slight chance of thunderstorms through early afternoon, then a chance of thunderstorms late in the afternoon. Highs in the mid-80s. Chance of rain 50%. The current time is 10:38 p.m. Eastern Daylight Time. The 8-14 day outlook for Wednesday, August 12th through Tuesday, August 18th, calls for both temperatures and precipitation to be above normal. Normal highs for the period are around 85 degrees, and normal lows are around 65. The normal precipitation total for the 7 days is around 0.70 inches. The ultraviolet index for Indianapolis on Wednesday will be 9. The Environmental Protection Agency categorizes an index of 9 as very high exposure to ultraviolet.

Aviation. At 10 p.m. at Indianapolis, it was mostly cloudy. The temperature was 78 degrees, the dew point 62, and the relative humidity 57%. The wind was north at 7 miles an hour. The barometric pressure was 30.05 inches and rising. Around central Indiana, it was clear, with a temperature of 66 at Anderson, 68 at Muncie, and 67 at Shelbyville. At Eagle Creek Airport, it was mostly cloudy, with a temperature of 75. At Zionsville, it was cloudy, with a temperature of 69. Elsewhere across Indiana, at Evansville, it was clear, with a temperature of 73. It was partly cloudy, with a temperature of 67 at Fort Wayne, 71 at Lafayette, 70 at Terre Haute, and 68 at Bloomington. Just outside Indiana, skies ranged from clear to partly cloudy. It was 80 at 70 at Champaign, and 73 at Dayton. St. Louis reported 82, Cincinnati reported 76, and Louisville reported 80. Once again, at Indianapolis, it was 78 degrees with mostly cloudy skies. This is NOAA All Hazards Radio KEC 74 in Indianapolis. And now a look at your forecast for Indianapolis and central Indiana. Rest of tonight. Mostly clear. Lows in the lower 60s. East winds around 5 miles an hour through the late overnight, becoming light and variable. For Wednesday, mostly sunny. Highs in the mid-80s. Southwest winds around 5 miles an hour. Wednesday night, partly cloudy. Isolated showers and thunderstorms toward daybreak. Lows in the upper 60s. South winds around 5 miles an hour. Chance of rain 20%. For Thursday, partly cloudy. Isolated showers and thunderstorms through early afternoon, then scattered showers and thunderstorms late in the afternoon. Humid with highs in the lower 80s. Southwest winds around 5 miles an hour. Chance of rain 50%. Once again, the forecast for rest of tonight. Mostly clear. Lows in the lower 60s. East winds around 5 miles an hour through the late overnight, becoming light and variable. Taking a look at the 3 through 7 day forecast for Indianapolis and central Indiana. Thursday night, numerous showers and scattered thunderstorms. Lows in the upper 60s. South winds around 5 miles an hour. Chance of rain 60%. For Friday, a slight chance of showers and thunderstorms through early afternoon, then showers likely with a chance of thunderstorms late in the afternoon. Highs in the lower 80s. Chance of rain 70%. Friday night, a chance of thunderstorms through the late overnight. Partly cloudy with a chance of showers. Lows in the upper 60s. Chance of rain 50%. For Saturday, partly cloudy with a slight chance of showers and thunderstorms. Highs in the mid-80s. Chance of rain 20%. Saturday night, partly cloudy through the late overnight, then clearing. Lows in the upper 60s. For Sunday, partly cloudy. A chance of showers and thunderstorms late in the afternoon. Highs in the mid-80s. Chance of rain 30%. Sunday night, partly cloudy with a chance of showers with a slight chance of thunderstorms. Lows around 70. Chance of rain 40%. For Monday, mostly sunny through early afternoon, then becoming partly cloudy. A slight chance of showers and thunderstorms. Highs in the upper 80s. Chance of rain 20%. Monday night, partly cloudy with a chance of showers with a slight chance of thunderstorms. Lows in the lower 70s. Chance of rain 50%. For Tuesday, partly cloudy with a chance of showers. A slight chance of thunderstorms through early afternoon, then a chance of thunderstorms late in the afternoon. Highs in the mid-80s. Chance of rain 50%. The 8 to 14 day outlook for Wednesday, August 12th through Tuesday, August 18th calls for both temperatures and precipitation to be above normal. Normal highs for the period are around 85 degrees, and normal lows are around 65. The normal precipitation total for the 7 days is around 0.70 inches.
The ultraviolet index for Indianapolis on Wednesday will be 9. The Environmental Protection Agency categorizes an index of 9 as very high exposure to ultraviolet radiation. At 10 p.m. at Indianapolis, it was mostly cloudy. The temperature was 78 degrees, the dew point 62, and the relative humidity 57%. The wind was north at 7 miles an hour. The barometric pressure was 30.05 inches and rising. Around central Indiana, it was clear, with a temperature of 66 at Anderson, 68 at Muncie, and 67 at Shelbyville. At Eagle Creek Airpark, it was mostly cloudy, with a temperature of 75. At Zionsville, it was cloudy, with a temperature of 69. Elsewhere across Indiana, at Evansville, it was clear, with a temperature of 73. It was partly cloudy, with a temperature of 67 at Fort Wayne, 71 at Lafayette, 70 at Terre Haute, and 68 at Bloomington. Outside Indiana, skies ranged from clear to partly cloudy. It was 80 at Chicago, 70 at Champaign, and 73 at Dayton. St. Louis reported 82, Cincinnati reported 76, and Louisville reported 80. Once again, at Indianapolis, it was 78 degrees with mostly cloudy skies. This is All Hazards Radio KEC 74 in Indianapolis. Now a look at your forecast for Indianapolis and central Indiana. Rest of tonight. Mostly clear. Lows in the lower 60s. East winds around 5 miles an hour through the late overnight, becoming light and variable. For Wednesday, mostly sunny. Highs in the mid-80s. Southwest winds around 5 miles an hour. Wednesday night, partly cloudy. Isolated showers and thunderstorms toward daybreak. Lows in the upper 60s. South winds around 5 miles an hour. Chance of rain 20%. For Thursday, partly cloudy. Isolated showers and thunderstorms through early afternoon, then scattered showers and thunderstorms late in the afternoon. Humid with highs in the lower 80s. Southwest winds around 5 miles an hour. Chance of rain 50%. Once again, the forecast for rest of tonight. Mostly clear. Lows in the lower 60s. East winds around 5 miles an hour through the late overnight, becoming light and variable. Taking a look at the 3 through 7 day forecast for Indianapolis and central Indiana. Thursday night. Numerous showers and scattered thunderstorms. Lows in the upper 60s. South winds around 5 miles an hour. Chance of rain 60%. For Friday. A slight chance of showers and thunderstorms through early afternoon. Then showers likely with a chance of thunderstorms late in the afternoon. Highs in the lower 80s. Chance of rain 70%. Friday night. A chance of thunderstorms through the late overnight. Partly cloudy with a chance of showers. Lows in the upper 60s. Chance of rain 50%. For Saturday. Partly cloudy with a slight chance of showers and thunderstorms. Highs in the mid-80s. Chance of rain 20%. Saturday night. Partly cloudy through the late overnight, then clearing. Lows in the upper 60s. For Sunday, partly cloudy. A chance of showers and thunderstorms late in the afternoon. Highs in the mid-80s. Chance of rain 30%. Sunday night, partly cloudy with a chance of showers with a slight chance of thunderstorms. Lows around 70. Chance of rain 40%. For Monday, mostly sunny through early afternoon, then becoming partly cloudy. A slight chance of showers and thunderstorms. Highs in the upper 80s. Chance of rain 20%. Monday night. Partly cloudy with a chance of showers with a slight chance of thunderstorms. Lows in the lower 70s. Chance of rain 50%. For Tuesday. Partly cloudy with a chance of showers. A slight chance of thunderstorms through early afternoon. Then a chance of thunderstorms late in the afternoon. Highs in the mid-80s. Chance of rain 50%. The 8 to 14 day outlook for Wednesday, August 12th through Tuesday, August 18th calls for both temperatures and precipitation to be above.

normal. Normal highs for the period are around 85 degrees, and normal lows are around 65. The normal precipitation total for the 7 days is around 0.70 inches. The ultraviolet index for Indianapolis on Wednesday will be 9. The Environmental Protection Agency categorizes an index of 9 as very high exposure to ultraviolet radiation. At 10 p.m. at Indianapolis, it was mostly cloudy. The temperature was 78 degrees, the dew point 62, and the relative humidity 57%. The wind was north at 7 miles an hour. The barometric pressure was 30.05 inches and rising. Around central Indiana, it was clear, with a temperature of 66 at Anderson, 68 at Muncie, and 67 at Shelbyville. At Eagle Creek Airpark, it was mostly cloudy, with a temperature of 75. At Zionsville, it was cloudy, with a temperature of 69. Elsewhere across Indiana, at Evansville, it was clear, with a temperature of 73. It was partly cloudy, with a temperature of 67 at Fort Wayne, 71 at Lafayette, 70 at Terre Haute, and 68 at Bloomington. Just outside Indiana, skies ranged from clear to partly cloudy. It was 80 at Chicago, 70 at Champaign, and 73 at Dayton. St. Louis reported 82, Cincinnati reported 76, and Louisville reported 80. Once again, at Indianapolis it was 78 degrees with mostly cloudy skies. Now here is the hazardous weather outlook for central Indiana. For the period through tonight, no hazardous weather is expected at this time. And now the extended outlook for the period Wednesday through Monday. Expect occasional chances for thunderstorms Wednesday night through Saturday, and again on Monday, for all or part of central Indiana. It is too soon to determine if any storms will be severe. Spotter information statement, spotter activation is not anticipated. This is NOAA All Hazards Radio KEC 74 in Indianapolis. Now a look at your forecast for Indianapolis and central Indiana. Rest of tonight. Mostly clear. Lows in the lower 60s. East winds around 5 miles an hour through the late overnight, becoming light and variable. For Wednesday, mostly sunny. Highs in the mid-80s. Southwest winds around 5 miles an hour. Wednesday night, partly cloudy. Isolated showers and thunderstorms toward daybreak. Lows in the upper 60s. South winds around 5 miles an hour. Chance of rain 20%. For Thursday, partly cloudy. Isolated showers and thunderstorms through early afternoon, then scattered showers and thunderstorms late in the afternoon. Humid with highs in the lower 80s. Southwest winds around 5 miles an hour. Chance of rain 50%. Once again, the forecast for rest of tonight. Mostly clear. Lows in the lower 60s. East winds around 5 miles an hour through the late overnight, becoming light and variable. The current time is 10:53 p.m. Eastern Daylight Time. Taking a look at the 3 through 7 day forecast for Indianapolis and central Indiana. Thursday night. Numerous showers and scattered thunderstorms. Lows in the upper 60s. South winds around 5 miles an hour. Chance of rain 60%. For Friday, a slight chance of showers and thunderstorms through early afternoon, then showers likely with a chance of thunderstorms late in the afternoon. Highs in the lower 80s. Chance of rain 70%. Friday night, a chance of thunderstorms through the late overnight. Partly cloudy with a chance of showers. Lows in the upper 60s. Chance of rain 50%. For Saturday, partly cloudy with a slight chance of showers and thunderstorms. Highs in the mid-80s. Chance of rain 20%. Saturday night. Partly cloudy through the late overnight, then clearing. Lows in the upper 60s. For Sunday. Partly cloudy. A chance of showers and thunderstorms late in the afternoon. Highs in the mid-80s. Chance of rain 30%. Sunday night. Partly cloudy with a chance of showers with a slight chance of thunderstorms. Lows around 70. Chance of rain 40%.

for Monday. Mostly sunny through early afternoon, then becoming partly cloudy. A slight chance of showers and thunderstorms. Highs in the upper 80s. Chance of rain 20%. Monday night. Partly cloudy with a chance of showers with a slight chance of thunderstorms. Lows in the lower 70s. Chance of rain 50%. For Tuesday. Partly cloudy with a chance of showers. A slight chance of thunderstorms through early afternoon, then a chance of thunderstorms late in the afternoon. Highs in the mid-80s. Chance of rain 50%. The 8 to 14 day outlook for Wednesday, August 12th through Tuesday, August 18th, calls for both temperatures and precipitation to be above normal. Normal highs for the period are around 85 degrees, and normal lows are around 65. The normal precipitation total for the 7 days is around 0.70 inches. The ultraviolet index for Indianapolis on Wednesday will be 9. The Environmental Protection Agency categorizes an index of 9 as very high exposure to ultraviolet radiation. At 10 p.m. at Indianapolis, it was mostly cloudy. The temperature was 78 degrees, the dew point 62, and the relative humidity 57%. The wind was north at 7 miles an hour. The barometric pressure was 30.05 inches and rising. Around central Indiana, it was clear, with a temperature of 66 at Anderson, 68 at Muncie, and 67 at Shelbyville. At Eagle Creek Airpark, it was mostly cloudy, with a temperature of 75. At Zionsville, it was cloudy, with a temperature of 69. Elsewhere across Indiana, at Evansville, it was clear, with a temperature of 73. It was partly cloudy, with a temperature of 67 at Fort Wayne, 71 at Lafayette, 70 at Terre Haute, and 68 at Bloomington. Just outside Indiana, skies ranged from clear to partly cloudy. It was 80 at Chicago, 70 at Champaign, and 73 at Dayton. St. Louis reported 82, Cincinnati reported 76, and Louisville reported 80. Once again, at Indianapolis it was 78 degrees with mostly cloudy skies. This is NOAA All Hazards Radio KEC 74 in Indianapolis. Now a look at your forecast for Indianapolis and central Indiana. Rest of tonight. Mostly clear. Lows in the lower 60s. East winds around 5 miles an hour through the late overnight, becoming light and variable. For Wednesday, mostly sunny. Highs in the mid-80s. Southwest winds around 5 miles an hour. Wednesday night, partly cloudy. Isolated showers and thunderstorms toward daybreak. Lows in the upper 60s. South winds around 5 miles an hour. Chance of rain 20%. For Thursday, partly cloudy. Isolated showers and thunderstorms through early afternoon, then scattered showers and thunderstorms late in the afternoon. Humid with highs in the lower 80s. Southwest winds around 5 miles an hour. Chance of rain 50%. Once again, the forecast for rest of tonight. Mostly clear. Lows in the lower 60s. East winds around 5 miles an hour through the late overnight, becoming light and variable. Taking a look at the 3 through 7 day forecast for Indianapolis and central Indiana. Thursday night. Numerous showers and scattered thunderstorms. Lows in the upper 60s. South winds around 5 miles an hour. Chance of rain 60%. For Friday. A slight chance of showers and thunderstorms through early afternoon. Then showers likely with a chance of thunderstorms late in the afternoon. Highs in the lower 80s. Chance of rain 70%. Friday night. A chance of thunderstorms through the late overnight. Partly cloudy with a chance of showers. Lows in the upper 60s. Chance of rain 50%. For Saturday. Partly cloudy with a slight chance of showers and thunderstorms. Highs in the mid-80s. Chance of rain 20%. Saturday night. Partly cloudy through the late overnight, then clearing. Lows in the upper 60s. For Sunday, partly cloudy. A chance of showers and thunderstorms late in the afternoon. Highs in the mid-80s. Chance of rain.

Wednesday, August 12th through Tuesday, August 18th, calls for both temperatures and precipitation to be above normal. Normal highs for the period are around 85 degrees, and normal lows are around 65. The normal precipitation total for the 7 days is around 0.70 inches. The ultraviolet index for Indianapolis on Wednesday will be 9. The Environmental Protection Agency categorizes an index of 9 as very high exposure to ultraviolet radiation. At 10 p.m. at Indianapolis, it was mostly cloudy. The temperature was 78 degrees, the dew point 62, and the relative humidity 57%. The wind was north at 7 miles an hour. The barometric pressure was 30.05 inches and rising. Around central Indiana, it was clear, with a temperature of 66 at Anderson, 68 at Muncie, and 67 at Shelbyville. At Eagle Creek Airpark, it was mostly cloudy, with a temperature of 75. At Zionsville, it was cloudy, with a temperature of 69. Elsewhere across Indiana, at Evansville, it was clear, with a temperature of 73. It was partly cloudy, with a temperature of 67 at Fort Wayne, 71 at Lafayette, 70 at Terre Haute, and 68 at Bloomington. Just outside Indiana, skies ranged from clear to partly cloudy. It was 80 at Chicago, 70 at Champaign, and 73 at Dayton. St. Louis reported 82, Cincinnati reported 76, and Louisville reported 80. Once again, at Indianapolis, it was 78 degrees with mostly cloudy skies. This is NOAA All Hazards Radio KEC 74 in Indianapolis. Now a look at your forecast for Indianapolis and central Indiana. Rest of tonight. Mostly clear. Lows in the lower 60s. East winds around 5 miles an hour through the late overnight, becoming light and variable. For Wednesday, mostly sunny. Highs in the mid-80s. Southwest winds around 5 miles an hour. Wednesday night, partly cloudy. Isolated showers and thunderstorms toward daybreak. Lows in the upper 60s. South winds around 5 miles an hour. Chance of rain 20%. For Thursday, partly cloudy. Isolated showers and thunderstorms through early afternoon, then scattered showers and thunderstorms late in the afternoon. Humid with highs in the lower 80s. Southwest winds around 5 miles an hour. Chance of rain 50%. Once again, the forecast for rest of tonight. Mostly clear. Lows in the lower 60s. East winds around 5 miles an hour through the late overnight, becoming light and variable. Taking a look at the 3 through 7 day forecast for Indianapolis and central Indiana. Thursday night, numerous showers and scattered thunderstorms. Lows in the upper 60s. South winds around 5 miles an hour. Chance of rain 60%. For Friday, a slight chance of showers and thunderstorms through early afternoon, then showers likely with a chance of thunderstorms late in the afternoon. Highs in the lower 80s. Chance of rain 70%. Friday night, a chance of thunderstorms through the late overnight. Partly cloudy with a chance of showers. Lows in the upper 60s. Chance of rain 50%. For Saturday, partly cloudy with a slight chance of showers and thunderstorms. Highs in the mid-80s. Chance of rain 20%. Saturday night, partly cloudy through the late overnight, then clearing. Lows in the upper 60s. For Sunday, partly cloudy. A chance of showers and thunderstorms late in the afternoon. Highs in the mid-80s. Chance of rain 30%. Sunday night, partly cloudy with a chance of showers with a slight chance of thunderstorms. Lows around 70. Chance of rain 40%. For Monday, mostly sunny through early afternoon, then becoming partly cloudy. A slight chance of showers and thunderstorms. Highs in the upper 80s. Chance of rain 20%. Monday night, partly cloudy with a chance of showers with a slight chance of thunderstorms. Lows in the lower 70s. Chance of rain 50%. For Tuesday, partly cloudy with a chance of showers. A slight chance of thunderstorms through

early afternoon. Then a chance of thunderstorms late in the afternoon. Highs in the mid-80s. Chance of rain 50%. The 8 to 14 day outlook for Wednesday, August 12th through Tuesday, August 18th calls for both temperatures and precipitation to be above normal. Normal highs for the period are around 85 degrees and normal lows are around 65. The normal precipitation total for the 7 days is around 0.70 inches. The ultraviolet index for Indianapolis on Wednesday will be 9. The Environmental Protection Agency categorizes an index of 9 as very high exposure to ultraviolet radiation. At 10 p.m. at Indianapolis, it was mostly cloudy. The temperature was 78 degrees, the dew point 62, and the relative humidity 57%. The wind was north at 7 miles an hour. The barometric pressure was 30.05 inches and rising. Around central Indiana, it was clear, with a temperature of 66 at Anderson, 68 at Muncie, and 67 at Shelbyville. At Eagle Creek Airpark, it was mostly cloudy, with a temperature of 75. At Zionsville, it was cloudy, with a temperature of 69. Elsewhere across Indiana, at Evansville, it was clear, with a temperature of 73. It was partly cloudy, with a temperature of 67 at Fort Wayne, 71 at Lafayette, 70 at Terre Haute, and 68 at Bloomington. Just outside Indiana, skies ranged from clear to partly cloudy. It was 80 at Chicago, 70 at Champaign, and 73 at Dayton. St. Louis reported 82, Cincinnati reported 76, and Louisville reported 80. Once again, at Indianapolis, it was 78 degrees with mostly cloudy skies. This is NOAA All Hazards Radio KEC 74 in Indianapolis. Now a look at your forecast for Indianapolis and central Indiana. Rest of tonight. Mostly clear. Lows in the lower 60s. East winds around 5 miles an hour through the late overnight, becoming light and variable. For Wednesday, mostly sunny. Highs in the mid-80s. Southwest winds around 5 miles an hour. Wednesday night, partly cloudy. Isolated showers and thunderstorms toward daybreak. Lows in the upper 60s. South winds around 5 miles an hour. Chance of rain 20%. For Thursday, partly cloudy. Isolated showers and thunderstorms through early afternoon, then scattered showers and thunderstorms late in the afternoon. Humid with highs in the lower 80s. Southwest winds around 5 miles an hour. Chance of rain 50%. Once again, the forecast for rest of tonight. Mostly clear. Lows in the lower 60s. East winds around 5 miles an hour through the late overnight, becoming light and variable. The current time is 11:08 p.m. Eastern Daylight Time. Taking a look at the 3 through 7 day forecast for Indianapolis and central Indiana. Thursday night, numerous showers and scattered thunderstorms. Lows in the upper 60s. South winds around 5 miles an hour. Chance of rain 60%. For Friday, a slight chance of showers and thunderstorms through early afternoon, then showers likely with a chance of thunderstorms late in the afternoon. Highs in the lower 80s. Chance of rain 70%. Friday night, a chance of thunderstorms through the late overnight. Partly cloudy with a chance of showers. Lows in the upper 60s. Chance of rain 50%. For Saturday, partly cloudy with a slight chance of showers and thunderstorms. Highs in the mid-80s. Chance of rain 20%. Saturday night, partly cloudy through the late overnight, then clearing. Lows in the upper 60s. For Sunday, partly cloudy. A chance of showers and thunderstorms late in the afternoon. Highs in the mid-80s. Chance of rain 30%. Sunday night, partly cloudy with a chance of showers with a slight chance of thunderstorms. Lows around 70. Chance of rain 40%. For Monday, mostly sunny through early afternoon, then becoming partly cloudy. A slight chance of showers and thunderstorms. Highs in the upper 80s. Chance of rain 20%.

Monday night. Partly cloudy with a chance of showers with a slight chance of thunderstorms. Lows in the lower 70s. Chance of rain 50%. For Tuesday. Partly cloudy with a chance of showers. A slight chance of thunderstorms through early afternoon, then a chance of thunderstorms late in the afternoon. Highs in the mid-80s. Chance of rain 50%. The 8 to 14 day outlook for Wednesday, August 12th through Tuesday, August 18th calls for both temperatures and precipitation to be above normal. Normal highs for the period are around 85 degrees, and normal lows are around 65. The normal precipitation total for the 7 days is around 0.70 inches. Now here is the hazardous weather outlook for central Indiana. For the period through tonight, no hazardous weather is expected at this time. And now the extended outlook for the period Wednesday through Monday. Expect occasional chances for thunderstorms Wednesday night through Saturday, and again on Monday, for all or part of central Indiana. It is too soon to determine if any storms will be severe. Spotter information statement, spotter activation is not anticipated. Ultraviolet index for Indianapolis on Wednesday will be 9. The Environmental Protection Agency categorizes an index of 9 as very high exposure to ultraviolet radiation. At 11 p.m. at Indianapolis, it was mostly cloudy. The temperature was 77 degrees, the dew point 60, and the relative humidity 55%. The wind was northeast at 10 miles an hour. The barometric pressure was 30.07 inches and rising. Around central Indiana, it was clear, with a temperature of 64 at Anderson, 64 at Muncie, and 65 at Shelbyville. It was cloudy, with a temperature of 69 at Zionsville, and 75 at Eagle Creek Air Park. Elsewhere across Indiana, it was clear, with a temperature of 68 at Terre Haute, 66 at Bloomington, and 71 at Evansville. It was partly cloudy, with a temperature of 65 at Fort Wayne, and 71 at Lafayette. Just outside Indiana, skies ranged from clear to partly cloudy. It was 79 at Chicago, 69 at Champaign, and 71 at Dayton. St. Louis reported 81, Cincinnati reported 75, and Louisville reported 78. Once again, at Indianapolis it was 77 degrees with mostly cloudy skies. This is NOAA All Hazards Radio KEC 74 in Indianapolis. Now a look at your forecast for Indianapolis and central Indiana. Rest of tonight. Mostly clear. Lows in the lower 60s. East winds around 5 miles an hour through the late overnight, becoming light and variable. For Wednesday, mostly sunny. Highs in the mid-80s. Southwest winds around 5 miles an hour. Wednesday night, partly cloudy. Isolated showers and thunderstorms toward daybreak. Lows in the upper 60s. South winds around 5 miles an hour. Chance of rain 20%. For Thursday, partly cloudy. Isolated showers and thunderstorms through early afternoon, then scattered showers and thunderstorms late in the afternoon. Humid with highs in the lower 80s. Southwest winds around 5 miles an hour. Chance of rain 50%. Once again, the forecast for rest of tonight. Mostly clear. Lows in the lower 60s. East winds around 5 miles an hour through the late overnight, becoming light and variable. Taking a look at the 3 through 7 day forecast for Indianapolis and central Indiana. Thursday night. Numerous showers and scattered thunderstorms. Lows in the upper 60s. South winds around 5 miles an hour. Chance of rain 60%. For Friday, a slight chance of showers and thunderstorms through early afternoon, then showers likely with a chance of thunderstorms late in the afternoon. Highs in the lower 80s. Chance of rain 70%. Friday night, a chance of thunderstorms through the late overnight. Partly cloudy with a chance of showers. Lows in the upper 60s. Chance of rain 50%. For Saturday, partly cloudy with a slight chance of showers and thunderstorms. Highs in the mid-80s. Chance of rain 20%. Saturday night, partly cloudy.

through the late overnight, then clearing. Lows in the upper 60s. For Sunday, partly cloudy. A chance of showers and thunderstorms late in the afternoon. Highs in the mid-80s. Chance of rain 30%. Sunday night, partly cloudy with a chance of showers with a slight chance of thunderstorms. Lows around 70. Chance of rain 40%. For Monday, mostly sunny through early afternoon, then becoming partly cloudy. A slight chance of showers and thunderstorms. Highs in the upper 80s. Chance of rain 20%. Monday night, partly cloudy with a chance of showers with a slight chance of thunderstorms. Lows in the lower 70s. Chance of rain 50%. For Tuesday, partly cloudy with a chance of showers. A slight chance of thunderstorms through early afternoon, then a chance of thunderstorms late in the afternoon. Highs in the mid-80s. Chance of rain 50%. The outlook for Wednesday, August 12th through Tuesday, August 18th, calls for both temperatures and precipitation to be above normal. Normal highs for the period are around 85 degrees, and normal lows are around 65. The normal precipitation total for the 7 days is around 0.70 inches. The ultraviolet index for Indianapolis on Wednesday will be 9. The Environmental Protection Agency categorizes an index of 9 as very high exposure to ultraviolet radiation. At 11 p.m. at Indianapolis, it was mostly cloudy. The temperature was 77 degrees, the dew point 60, and the relative humidity 55%. The wind was northeast at 10 miles an hour. The barometric pressure was 30.07 inches and rising. Around central Indiana, it was clear, with a temperature of 64 at Anderson, 64 at Muncie, and 65 at Shelbyville. It was cloudy, with a temperature of 69 at Zionsville, and 75 at Eagle Creek Air Park. Elsewhere across Indiana, it was clear, with a temperature of 68 at Terre Haute, 66 at Bloomington, and 71 at Evansville. It was partly cloudy, with a temperature of 65 at Fort Wayne, and 71 at Lafayette. Just outside Indiana, skies ranged from clear to partly cloudy. It was 79 at Chicago, 69 at Champaign, and 71 at Dayton. St. Louis reported 81, Cincinnati reported 75, and Louisville reported 78. Once again, at Indianapolis, it was 77 degrees with mostly cloudy skies. This is All Hazards Radio KEC 74 in Indianapolis. And now a look at your forecast for Indianapolis and central Indiana. Rest of tonight. Mostly clear. Lows in the lower 60s. East winds around 5 miles an hour through the late overnight, becoming light and variable. For Wednesday, mostly sunny. Highs in the mid-80s. Southwest winds around 5 miles an hour. Wednesday night, partly cloudy. Isolated showers and thunderstorms toward daybreak. Lows in the upper 60s. South winds around 5 miles an hour. Chance of rain 20%. For Thursday, partly cloudy. Isolated showers and thunderstorms through early afternoon, then scattered showers and thunderstorms late in the afternoon. Humid with highs in the lower 80s. Southwest winds around 5 miles an hour. Chance of rain 50%. Once again, the forecast for rest of tonight. Mostly clear. Lows in the lower 60s. East winds around 5 miles an hour through the late overnight, becoming light and variable. Taking a look at the 3 through 7 day forecast for Indianapolis and central Indiana. Thursday night, numerous showers and scattered thunderstorms. Lows in the upper 60s. South winds around 5 miles an hour. Chance of rain 60%. For Friday, a slight chance of showers and thunderstorms through early afternoon, then showers likely with a chance of thunderstorms late in the afternoon. Highs in the lower 80s. Chance of rain 70%. Friday night, a chance of thunderstorms through the late overnight. Partly cloudy with a chance of showers. Lows in the upper 60s. Chance of rain 50%. For Saturday, partly cloudy with a slight chance of

showers and thunderstorms. Highs in the mid-80s. Chance of rain 20%. Saturday night, partly cloudy through the late overnight, then clearing. Lows in the upper 60s. For Sunday, partly cloudy. A chance of showers and thunderstorms late in the afternoon. Highs in the mid-80s. Chance of rain 30%. Sunday night, partly cloudy with a chance of showers with a slight chance of thunderstorms. Lows around 70. Chance of rain 40%. For Monday, mostly sunny through early afternoon, then becoming partly cloudy. A slight chance of showers and thunderstorms. Highs in the upper 80s. Chance of rain 20%. Monday night, partly cloudy with a chance of showers with a slight chance of thunderstorms. Lows in the lower 70s. Chance of rain 50%. For Tuesday, partly cloudy with a chance of showers. A slight chance of thunderstorms through early afternoon, then a chance of thunderstorms late in the afternoon. Highs in the mid-80s. Chance of rain 50%. The 8 to 14 day outlook for Wednesday, August 12th through Tuesday, August 18th calls for both temperatures and precipitation to be above normal. Normal highs for the period are around 85 degrees, and normal lows are around 65. The normal precipitation total for the 7 days is around 0.70 inches. The ultraviolet index for Indianapolis on Wednesday will be 9. The Environmental Protection Agency categorizes an index of 9 as very high exposure to ultraviolet radiation. At 11 p.m. at Indianapolis, it was mostly cloudy. The temperature was 77 degrees, the dew point 60, and the relative humidity 55%. The wind was northeast at 10 miles an hour. The barometric pressure was 30.07 inches and rising. Around central Indiana, it was clear, with a temperature of 64 at Anderson, 64 at Muncie, and 65 at Shelbyville. It was cloudy, with a temperature of 69 at Zionsville, and 75 at Eagle Creek Air Park. Elsewhere across Indiana, it was clear, with a temperature of 68 at Terre Haute, 66 at Bloomington, and 71 at Evansville. It was partly cloudy, with a temperature of 65 at Fort Wayne, and 71 at Lafayette. Just outside Indiana, skies ranged from clear to partly cloudy. It was 79 at Chicago, 69 at Champaign, and 71 at Dayton. St. Louis reported 81, Cincinnati reported 75, and Louisville reported 78. Once again, at Indianapolis it was 77 degrees with mostly cloudy skies. The current time is 11:23 p.m. Eastern Daylight Time. This is NOAA All Hazards Radio KEC 74 in Indianapolis. And now a look at your forecast for Indianapolis and central Indiana. Rest of tonight. Mostly clear. Lows in the lower 60s. East winds around 5 miles an hour through the late overnight, becoming light and variable. For Wednesday, mostly sunny. Highs in the mid-80s. Southwest winds around 5 miles an hour. Wednesday night, partly cloudy. Isolated showers and thunderstorms toward daybreak. Lows in the upper 60s. South winds around 5 miles an hour. Chance of rain 20%. For Thursday, partly cloudy. Isolated showers and thunderstorms through early afternoon, then scattered showers and thunderstorms late in the afternoon. Humid with highs in the lower 80s. Southwest winds around 5 miles an hour. Chance of rain 50%. Once again, the forecast for rest of tonight. Mostly clear. Lows in the lower 60s. East winds around 5 miles an hour through the late overnight, becoming light and variable. Taking a look at the 3 through 7 day forecast for Indianapolis and central Indiana. Thursday night, numerous showers and scattered thunderstorms. Lows in the upper 60s. South winds around 5 miles an hour. Chance of rain 60%. For Friday, a slight chance of showers and thunderstorms through early afternoon, then showers likely with a chance of thunderstorms late in the afternoon. Highs in the lower 80s. Chance of rain 70%. Friday night,

chance of thunderstorms through the late overnight. Partly cloudy with a chance of showers. Lows in the upper 60s. Chance of rain 50%. For Saturday, partly cloudy with a slight chance of showers and thunderstorms. Highs in the mid-80s. Chance of rain 20%. Saturday night, partly cloudy through the late overnight, then clearing. Lows in the upper 60s. For Sunday, partly cloudy. A chance of showers and thunderstorms late in the afternoon. Highs in the mid-80s. Chance of rain 30%. Sunday night, partly cloudy with a chance of showers with a slight chance of thunderstorms. Lows around 70. Chance of rain 40%. For Monday, mostly sunny through early afternoon, then becoming partly cloudy. A slight chance of showers and thunderstorms. Highs in the upper 80s. Chance of rain 20%. Monday night, partly cloudy with a chance of showers with a slight chance of thunderstorms. Lows in the lower 70s. Chance of rain 50%. For Tuesday, partly cloudy with a chance of showers. A slight chance of thunderstorms through early afternoon, then a chance of thunderstorms late in the afternoon. Highs in the mid-80s. Chance of rain 50%. The 8 to 14 day outlook for Wednesday, August 12th through Tuesday, August 18th calls for both temperatures and precipitation to be above normal. Normal highs for the period are around 85 degrees, and normal lows are around 65. The normal precipitation total for the 7 days is around 0.70 inches. The ultraviolet index for Indianapolis on Wednesday will be 9. The Environmental Protection Agency categorizes an index of 9 as very high exposure to ultraviolet radiation. At 11 p.m. at Indianapolis, it was mostly cloudy. The temperature was 77 degrees, the dew point 60, and the relative humidity 55%. The wind was northeast at 10 miles an hour. The barometric pressure was 30.07 inches and rising. Around central Indiana, it was clear, with a temperature of 64 at Anderson, 64 at Muncie, and 65 at Shelbyville. It was cloudy, with a temperature of 69 at Zionsville, and 75 at Eagle Creek Air Park. Elsewhere across Indiana, it was clear, with a temperature of 68 at Terre Haute, 66 at Bloomington, and 71 at Evansville. It was partly cloudy, with a temperature of 65 at Fort Wayne, and 71 at Lafayette. Just outside Indiana, skies ranged from clear to partly cloudy. It was 79 at Chicago, 69 at Champaign, and 71 at Dayton. St. Louis reported 81, Cincinnati reported 75, and Louisville reported 78. Once again, at Indianapolis, it was 77 degrees with mostly cloudy skies. This is NOAA All Hazards Radio KEC 74 in Indianapolis. Now a look at your forecast for Indianapolis and central Indiana. Rest of tonight. Mostly clear. Lows in the lower 60s. East winds around 5 miles an hour through the late overnight, becoming light and variable. For Wednesday, mostly sunny. Highs in the mid-80s. Southwest winds around 5 miles an hour. Wednesday night, partly cloudy. Isolated showers and thunderstorms toward daybreak. Lows in the upper 60s. South winds around 5 miles an hour. Chance of rain 20%. For Thursday, partly cloudy. Isolated showers and thunderstorms through early afternoon, then scattered showers and thunderstorms late in the afternoon. Humid with highs in the lower 80s. Southwest winds around 5 miles an hour. Chance of rain 50%. Once again, the forecast for rest of tonight. Mostly clear. Lows in the lower 60s. East winds around 5 miles an hour through the late overnight, becoming light and variable. Taking a look at the 3 through 7 day forecast for Indianapolis and central Indiana. Thursday night. Numerous showers and scattered thunderstorms. Lows in the upper 60s. South winds around 5 miles an hour. Chance of rain 60%. For Friday, a slight chance of showers and thunderstorms through early afternoon, then showers likely.

with a chance of thunderstorms late in the afternoon. Highs in the lower 80s. Chance of rain 70%. Friday night, a chance of thunderstorms through the late overnight. Partly cloudy with a chance of showers. Lows in the upper 60s. Chance of rain 50%. For Saturday, partly cloudy with a slight chance of showers and thunderstorms. Highs in the mid-80s. Chance of rain 20%. Saturday night, partly cloudy through the late overnight, then clearing. Lows in the upper 60s. For Sunday, partly cloudy. A chance of showers and thunderstorms late in the afternoon. Highs in the mid-80s. Chance of rain 30%. Sunday night, partly cloudy with a chance of showers with a slight chance of thunderstorms. Lows around 70. Chance of rain 40%. For Monday, mostly sunny through early afternoon, then becoming partly cloudy. A slight chance of showers and thunderstorms. Highs in the upper 80s. Chance of rain 20%. Monday night, partly cloudy with a chance of showers with a slight chance of thunderstorms. Lows in the lower 70s. Chance of rain 50%. For Tuesday, partly cloudy with a chance of showers. A slight chance of thunderstorms through early afternoon, then a chance of thunderstorms late in the afternoon. Highs in the mid-80s. Chance of rain 50%. Now here is the hazardous weather outlook for central Indiana. For the period through tonight, no hazardous weather is expected at this time. And now the extended outlook for the period Wednesday through Monday. Expect occasional chances for thunderstorms Wednesday night through Saturday, and again on Monday, for all or part of central Indiana. It is too soon to determine if any storms will be severe. Spotter information statement, spotter activation is not anticipated. The 8 to 14 day outlook for Wednesday, August 12th through Tuesday, August 18th, calls for both temperatures and precipitation to be above normal. Normal highs for the period are around 85 degrees, and normal lows are around 65. The normal precipitation total for the 7 days is around 0.70 inches. The ultraviolet index for Indianapolis on Wednesday will be 9. The Environmental Protection Agency categorizes an index of 9 as very high exposure to ultraviolet radiation. At 11 p.m. for Indianapolis on Wednesday will be 9. The Environmental Protection Agency categorizes an index of 9 as very high exposure to ultraviolet radiation. At 11 p.m. at Indianapolis, it was cloudy. The temperature was 77 degrees, the dew point 60, and the relative humidity 55%. The wind was northeast at 10 miles an hour. The barometric pressure was 30.07 inches and rising. Around central Indiana, it was clear, with a temperature of 64 at Anderson, 64 at Muncie, and 65 at Shelbyville. It was cloudy, with a temperature of 69 at Zionsville, and 75 at Eagle Creek Air Park. Elsewhere across Indiana, it was clear, with a temperature of 68 at Terre Haute, 66 at Bloomington, and 71 at Evansville. It was partly cloudy, with a temperature of 65 at Fort Wayne, and 71 at Lafayette. Just outside Indiana, skies ranged from clear to partly cloudy. It was 79 at Chicago, 69 at Champaign, and 71 at Dayton. St. Louis reported 81, Cincinnati reported 75, and Louisville reported 78. Once again, at Indianapolis it was 77 degrees with mostly cloudy skies. This is NOAA All Hazards Radio KEC 74 in Indianapolis. Now a look at your forecast for Indianapolis and central Indiana. Rest of tonight. Mostly clear. Lows in the lower 60s. East winds around 5 miles an hour through the late overnight, becoming light and variable. For Wednesday, mostly sunny. Highs in the mid-80s. Southwest winds around 5 miles an hour. Wednesday night, partly cloudy. Isolated showers and thunderstorms toward daybreak. Lows in the upper 60s. South winds around 5 miles an hour. Chance of rain 20%. For Thursday, partly cloudy. Isolated showers and thunderstorms.

storms through early afternoon, then scattered showers and thunderstorms late in the afternoon. Humid with highs in the lower 80s. Southwest winds around 5 miles an hour. Chance of rain 50%. Once again, the forecast for rest of tonight. Mostly clear. Lows in the lower 60s. East winds around 5 miles an hour through the late overnight, becoming light and variable. Taking a look at the 3-7 day forecast for Indianapolis and central Indiana. Thursday night. Numerous showers and scattered thunderstorms. Lows in the upper 60s. South winds around 5 miles an hour. Chance of rain 60%. For Friday. A slight chance of showers and thunderstorms through early afternoon, then showers likely with a chance of thunderstorms late in the afternoon. Highs in the lower 80s. Chance of rain 70%. Friday night. A chance of thunderstorms through the late overnight. Partly cloudy with a chance of showers. Lows in the upper 60s. Chance of rain 50%. For Saturday. Partly cloudy with a slight chance of showers and thunderstorms. Highs in the mid-80s. Chance of rain 20%. Saturday night. Partly cloudy through the late overnight, then clearing. Lows in the upper 60s. For Sunday. Partly cloudy. A chance of showers and thunderstorms late in the afternoon. Highs in the mid-80s. Chance of rain 30%. Sunday night. Partly cloudy with a chance of showers with a slight chance of thunderstorms. Lows around 70. Chance of rain 40%. For Monday, mostly sunny through early afternoon, then becoming partly cloudy. A slight chance of showers and thunderstorms. Highs in the upper 80s. Chance of rain 20%. Monday night, partly cloudy with a chance of showers with a slight chance of thunderstorms. Lows in the lower 70s. Chance of rain 50%. For Tuesday. Partly cloudy with a chance of showers. A slight chance of thunderstorms through early afternoon. Then a chance of thunderstorms late in the afternoon. Highs in the mid-80s. Chance of rain 50%. The 8-14 day outlook for Wednesday, August 12th through Tuesday, August 18th calls for both temperatures and precipitation to be above normal. Normal highs for the period are around 85 degrees, and normal lows are around 65. The normal precipitation total for the 7 days is around 0.70 inches. The current time is 11:38 p.m. Eastern Daylight Time. The ultraviolet index for Indianapolis on Wednesday will be 9. The Environmental Protection Agency categorizes an index of 9 as very high exposure to ultraviolet radiation. At 11 p.m. at Indianapolis, it was mostly cloudy. The temperature was 77 degrees, the dew point 60, and the relative humidity 55%. The wind was northeast at 10 miles an hour. The barometric pressure was 30.07 inches and rising. Around central Indiana, it was clear, with a temperature of 64 at Anderson, 64 at Muncie, and 65 at Shelbyville. It was cloudy, with a temperature of 69 at Zionsville and 75 at Eagle Creek Air Park. Elsewhere across Indiana, it was clear, with a temperature of 68 at Terre Haute, 66 at Bloomington, and 71 at Evansville. It was partly cloudy, with a temperature of 65 at Fort Wayne and 71 at Lafayette. Just outside Indiana, skies ranged from clear to partly cloudy. It was 79 at Chicago, 69 at Champaign, and 71 at Dayton. St. Louis reported 81, Cincinnati reported 75, and Louisville reported 78. Once again, at Indianapolis it was 77 degrees with mostly cloudy skies. This is NOAA All Hazards Radio KEC 74 in Indianapolis. And now a look at your forecast for Indianapolis and central Indiana. Rest of tonight. Mostly clear. Lows in the lower 60s. East winds around 5 miles an hour through the late overnight, becoming light and variable. For Wednesday, mostly sunny. Highs in the mid-80s. Southwest winds around 5 miles an hour. Wednesday night, partly cloudy. Isolated showers and thunderstorms.

daybreak. Lows in the upper 60s. South winds around 5 miles an hour. Chance of rain 20%. For Thursday, partly cloudy. Isolated showers and thunderstorms through early afternoon, then scattered showers and thunderstorms late in the afternoon. Humid with highs in the lower 80s. Southwest winds around 5 miles an hour. Chance of rain 50%. Once again, the forecast for rest of tonight. Mostly clear. Lows in the lower 60s. East winds around 5 miles an hour through the late overnight, becoming light and variable. Taking a look at the 3 through 7 day forecast for Indianapolis and central Indiana. Thursday night. Numerous showers and scattered thunderstorms. Lows in the upper 60s. South winds around 5 miles an hour. Chance of rain 60%. For Friday. A slight chance of showers and thunderstorms through early afternoon, then showers likely with a chance of thunderstorms late in the afternoon. Highs in the lower 80s. Chance of rain 70%. Friday night. A chance of thunderstorms through the late overnight. Partly cloudy with a chance of showers. Lows in the upper 60s. Chance of rain 50%. For Saturday. Partly cloudy with a slight chance of showers and thunderstorms. Highs in the mid-80s. Chance of rain 20%. Saturday night. Partly cloudy through the late overnight, then clearing. Lows in the upper 60s. For Sunday. Partly cloudy. A chance of showers and thunderstorms late in the afternoon. Highs in the mid-80s. Chance of rain 30%. Sunday night. Partly cloudy with a chance of showers with a slight chance of thunderstorms. Lows around 70. Chance of rain 40%. For Monday. Mostly sunny through early afternoon, then becoming partly cloudy. A slight chance of showers and thunderstorms. Highs in the upper 80s. Chance of rain 20%. Monday night. Partly cloudy with a chance of showers with a slight chance of thunderstorms. Lows in the lower 70s. Chance of rain 50%. For Tuesday. Partly cloudy with a chance of showers. A slight chance of thunderstorms through early afternoon, then a chance of thunderstorms late in the afternoon. Highs in the mid-80s. Chance of rain 50%. The 8 to 14 day outlook for Wednesday, August 12th through Tuesday, August 18th calls for both temperatures and precipitation to be above normal. Normal highs for the period are around 85 degrees, and normal lows are around 65. The normal precipitation total for the 7 days is around 0.70 inches. The ultraviolet index for Indianapolis on Wednesday will be 9. The Environmental Protection Agency categorizes an index of 9 as very high exposure to ultraviolet radiation. At 11 p.m. at Indianapolis, it was mostly cloudy. The temperature was 77 degrees, the dew point 60, and the relative humidity 55%. The wind was northeast at 10 miles an hour. The barometric pressure was 30.07 inches and rising. Around central Indiana, it was clear, with a temperature of 64 at Anderson, 64 at Muncie, and 65 at Shelbyville. It was cloudy, with a temperature of 69 at Zionsville, and 75 at Eagle Creek Air Park. Elsewhere across Indiana, it was clear, with a temperature of 68 at Terre Haute, 66 at Bloomington, and 71 at Evansville. It was partly cloudy, with a temperature of 65 at Fort Wayne, and 71 at Lafayette. Just outside Indiana, skies ranged from clear to partly cloudy. It was 79 at Chicago, 69 at Champaign, and 71 at Dayton. St. Louis reported 81, Cincinnati reported 75, and Louisville reported 78. Once again, at Indianapolis it was 77 degrees with mostly cloudy skies. This is All Hazards Radio KEC 74 in Indianapolis. Now a look at your forecast for Indianapolis and central Indiana. Rest of tonight. Mostly clear. Lows in the lower 60s. East winds around 5 miles an hour through the late overnight, becoming light and variable. For Wednesday, mostly sunny. Highs in the mid-80s.

Southwest winds around 5 miles an hour. Wednesday night. Partly cloudy. Isolated showers and thunderstorms toward daybreak. Lows in the upper 60s. South winds around 5 miles an hour. Chance of rain 20%. For Thursday. Partly cloudy. Isolated showers and thunderstorms through early afternoon, then scattered showers and thunderstorms late in the afternoon. Humid with highs in the lower 80s. Southwest winds around 5 miles an hour. Chance of rain 50%. Once again, the forecast for rest of tonight. Mostly clear. Lows in the lower 60s. East winds around 5 miles an hour through the late overnight, becoming light and variable. Taking a look at the 3-7 day forecast for Indianapolis and central Indiana. Thursday night. Numerous showers and scattered thunderstorms. Lows in the upper 60s. South winds around 5 miles an hour. Chance of rain 60%. For Friday. A slight chance of showers and thunderstorms through early afternoon, then showers likely with a chance of thunderstorms late in the afternoon. Highs in the lower 80s. Chance of rain 70%. Friday night. A chance of thunderstorms through the late overnight. Partly cloudy with a chance of showers. Lows in the upper 60s. Chance of rain 50%. For Saturday. Partly cloudy with a slight chance of showers and thunderstorms. Highs in the mid-80s. Chance of rain 20%. Saturday night. Partly cloudy through the late overnight, then clearing. Lows in the upper 60s. For Sunday. Partly cloudy. A chance of showers and thunderstorms late in the afternoon. Highs in the mid-80s. Chance of rain 30%. Sunday night. Partly cloudy with a chance of showers with a slight chance of thunderstorms. Lows around 70. Chance of rain 40%. For Monday. Mostly sunny through early afternoon, then becoming partly cloudy. A slight chance of showers and thunderstorms. Highs in the upper 80s. Chance of rain 20%. Monday night. Partly cloudy with a chance of showers with a slight chance of thunderstorms. Lows in the lower 70s. Chance of rain 50%. For Tuesday. Partly cloudy with a chance of showers. A slight chance of thunderstorms through early afternoon, then a chance of thunderstorms late in the afternoon. Highs in the mid-80s. Chance of rain 50%. The 8-14 day outlook for Wednesday, August 12th through Tuesday, August 18th, calls for both temperatures and precipitation to be above normal. Normal highs for the period are around 85 degrees, and normal lows are around 65. The normal precipitation total for the 7 days is around 0.70 inches. The ultraviolet index for Indianapolis on Wednesday will be 9. The Environmental Protection Agency categorizes an index of 9 as very high exposure to ultraviolet radiation. At 11 p.m. at Indianapolis, it was mostly cloudy. The temperature was 77 degrees, the dew point 60, and the relative humidity 55%. The wind was northeast at 10 miles an hour. The barometric pressure was 30.07 inches and rising. Around central Indiana, it was clear, with a temperature of 64 at Anderson, 64 at Muncie, and 65 at Shelbyville. It was cloudy, with a temperature of 69 at Zionsville, and 75 at Eagle Creek Air Park. Elsewhere across Indiana, it was clear, with a temperature of 68 at Terre Haute, 66 at Bloomington, and 71 at Evansville. It was partly cloudy, with a temperature of 65 at Fort Wayne, and 71 at Lafayette. Just outside Indiana, skies ranged from clear to partly cloudy. It was 79 at Chicago, 69 at Champaign, and 71 at Dayton. St. Louis reported 81, Cincinnati reported 75, and Louisville reported 78. Once again, at Indianapolis it was 77 degrees with mostly cloudy skies. This is All Hazards Radio KEC 74 in Indianapolis. Now a look at your forecast for Indianapolis and central Indiana. Rest of tonight. Mostly clear. Lows in the lower 60s. East winds around 5 miles.
miles an hour through the late overnight, becoming light and variable. For Wednesday, mostly sunny. Highs in the mid-80s. Southwest winds around 5 miles an hour. Wednesday night, partly cloudy. Isolated showers and thunderstorms toward daybreak. Lows in the upper 60s. South winds around 5 miles an hour. Chance of rain 20%. For Thursday, partly cloudy. Isolated showers and thunderstorms through early afternoon, then scattered showers and thunderstorms late in the afternoon. Humid with highs in the lower 80s. Southwest winds around 5 miles an hour. Chance of rain 50%. Once again, the forecast for rest of tonight. Mostly clear. Lows in the lower 60s. East winds around 5 miles an hour through the late overnight, becoming light and variable. Now here is the hazardous weather outlook for central Indiana. For the period through tonight, no hazardous weather is expected at this time. And now the extended outlook for the period Wednesday through Monday. Expect occasional chances for thunderstorms Wednesday night through Saturday, and again on Monday, for all or part of central Indiana. It is too soon to determine if any storms will be severe. Spotter information statement. Spotter activation is not anticipated. Taking a look at the 3-7 day forecast for Indianapolis and central Indiana. Thursday night. Numerous showers and scattered thunderstorms. Lows in the upper 60s. South winds around 5 miles an hour. Chance of rain 60%. For Friday. A slight chance of showers and thunderstorms through early afternoon, then showers likely with a chance of thunderstorms late in the afternoon. Highs in the lower 80s. Chance of rain 70%. Friday night. A chance of thunderstorms through the late overnight. Partly cloudy with a chance of showers. Lows in the upper 60s. Chance of rain 50%. For Saturday. Partly cloudy with a slight chance of showers and thunderstorms. Highs in the mid-80s. Chance of rain 20%. Saturday night. Partly cloudy through the late overnight, then clearing. Lows in the upper 60s. For Sunday. Partly cloudy. A chance of showers and thunderstorms late in the afternoon. Highs in the mid-80s. Chance of rain 30%. Sunday night. Partly cloudy with a chance of showers with a slight chance of thunderstorms. Lows around 70. Chance of rain 40%. For Monday, mostly sunny through early afternoon, then becoming partly cloudy. A slight chance of showers and thunderstorms. Highs in the upper 80s. Chance of rain 20%. Monday night, partly cloudy with a chance of showers with a slight chance of thunderstorms. Lows in the lower 70s. Chance of rain 50%. For Tuesday. Partly cloudy with a chance of showers. A slight chance of thunderstorms through early afternoon. Then a chance of thunderstorms late in the afternoon. Highs in the mid-80s. Chance of rain 50%. The current time is 11:53 p.m. Eastern Daylight Time. The 8-14 day outlook for Wednesday, August 12th through Tuesday, August 18th, calls for both temperatures and precipitation to be above normal. Normal highs for the period are around 85 degrees, and normal lows are around 65. The normal precipitation total for the 7 days is around 0.70 inches. The ultraviolet index for Indianapolis on Wednesday will be 9. The Environmental Protection Agency categorizes an index of 9 as very high exposure to ultraviolet radiation. At 11 p.m. at Indianapolis, it was mostly cloudy. The temperature was 77 degrees, the dew point 60, and the relative humidity 55%. The wind was northeast at 10 miles an hour. The barometric pressure was 30.07 inches and rising. Around central Indiana, it was clear, with a temperature of 64 at Anderson, 64 at Muncie, and 65 at Shelbyville. It was cloudy, with a temperature of 69 at Zionsville, and 75 at Eagle Creek Air Park. Elsewhere across Indiana, it was clear, with a temperature of 68 at Terre Haute, 66 at Bloomington, and 71 at Evansville. It was partly

cloudy, with a temperature of 65 at Fort Wayne and 71 at Lafayette. Just outside Indiana, skies ranged from clear to partly cloudy. It was 79 at Chicago, 69 at Champaign, and 71 at Dayton. St. Louis reported 81, Cincinnati reported 75, and Louisville reported 78. Once again, at Indianapolis, it was 77 degrees with mostly cloudy skies. This is NOAA All Hazards Radio KEC 74 in Indianapolis. Now a look at your forecast for Indianapolis and central Indiana. Rest of tonight. Mostly clear. Lows in the lower 60s. East winds around 5 miles an hour through the late overnight, becoming light and variable. For Wednesday, mostly sunny. Highs in the mid-80s. Southwest winds around 5 miles an hour. Wednesday night, partly cloudy. Isolated showers and thunderstorms toward daybreak. Lows in the upper 60s. South winds around 5 miles an hour. Chance of rain 20%. For Thursday, partly cloudy. Isolated showers and thunderstorms through early afternoon, then scattered showers and thunderstorms late in the afternoon. Humid with highs in the lower 80s. Southwest winds around 5 miles an hour. Chance of rain 50%. Once again, the forecast for rest of tonight. Mostly clear. Lows in the lower 60s. East winds around 5 miles an hour through the late overnight, becoming light and variable. Taking a look at the 3-7 day forecast for Indianapolis and central Indiana. Thursday night. Numerous showers and scattered thunderstorms. Lows in the upper 60s. South winds around 5 miles an hour. Chance of rain 60%. For Friday, a slight chance of showers and thunderstorms through early afternoon, then showers likely with a chance of thunderstorms late in the afternoon. Highs in the lower 80s. Chance of rain 70%. Friday night, a chance of thunderstorms through the late overnight. Partly cloudy with a chance of showers. Lows in the upper 60s. Chance of rain 50%. For Saturday, partly cloudy with a slight chance of showers and thunderstorms. Highs in the mid-80s. Chance of rain 20%. Saturday night, partly cloudy through the late overnight, then clearing. Lows in the upper 60s. For Sunday, partly cloudy. A chance of showers and thunderstorms late in the afternoon. Highs in the mid-80s. Chance of rain 30%. Sunday night, partly cloudy with a chance of showers with a slight chance of thunderstorms. Lows around 70. Chance of rain 40%. For Monday, mostly sunny through early afternoon, then becoming partly cloudy. A slight chance of showers and thunderstorms. Highs in the upper 80s. Chance of rain 20%. Monday night, partly cloudy with a chance of showers with a slight chance of thunderstorms. Lows in the lower 70s. Chance of rain 50%. For Tuesday, partly cloudy with a chance of showers. A slight chance of thunderstorms through early afternoon, then a chance of thunderstorms late in the afternoon. Highs in the mid-80s. Chance of rain 50%. The 8-14 day outlook for Wednesday, August 12th through Tuesday, August 18th, calls for both temperatures and precipitation to be above normal. Normal highs for the period are around 85 degrees, and normal lows are around 65. The normal precipitation total for the 7 days is around 0.70 inches. The ultraviolet index for Indianapolis on Wednesday will be 9. The Environmental Protection Agency categorizes an index of 9 as very high exposure to ultraviolet radiation. At 11 p.m. at Indianapolis, it was mostly cloudy. The temperature was 77 degrees, the dew point 60, and the relative humidity 55%. The wind was northeast at 10 miles an hour. The barometric pressure was 30.07 inches and rising. Around central Indiana, it was clear, with a temperature of 64 at Anderson, 64 at Muncie, and 65 at Shelbyville. It was cloudy, with a temperature of 69 at Zionsville, and 75 at Eagle Creek Air Park.

overnight, becoming light and variable. For Wednesday, mostly sunny. Highs in the mid-80s. Southwest winds around 5 miles an hour. Wednesday night, partly cloudy. Isolated showers and thunderstorms toward daybreak. Lows in the upper 60s. South winds around 5 miles an hour. Chance of rain 20%. For Thursday, partly cloudy. Isolated showers and thunderstorms through early afternoon, then scattered showers and thunderstorms late in the afternoon. Humid with highs in the lower 80s. Southwest winds around 5 miles an hour. Chance of rain 50%. Once again, the forecast for rest of tonight. Mostly clear. Lows in the lower 60s. East winds around 5 miles an hour through the late overnight, becoming light and variable. Taking a look at the 3-through-7-day forecast for Indianapolis and central Indiana. Thursday night. Numerous showers and scattered thunderstorms. Lows in the upper 60s. South winds around 5 miles an hour. Chance of rain 60%. For Friday, a slight chance of showers and thunderstorms through early afternoon. Then showers likely with a chance of thunderstorms late in the afternoon. Highs in the lower 80s. Chance of rain 70%. Friday night, a chance of thunderstorms through the late overnight. Partly cloudy with a chance of showers. Lows in the upper 60s. Chance of rain 50%. For Saturday, partly cloudy with a slight chance of showers and thunderstorms. Highs in the mid-80s. Chance of rain 20%. Saturday night, partly cloudy through the late overnight, then clearing. Lows in the upper 60s. For Sunday, partly cloudy. A chance of showers and thunderstorms late in the afternoon. Highs in the mid-80s. Chance of rain 30%. Sunday night. Partly cloudy with a chance of showers with a slight chance of thunderstorms. Lows around 70. Chance of rain 40%. For Monday. Mostly sunny through early afternoon, then becoming partly cloudy. A slight chance of showers and thunderstorms. Highs in the upper 80s. Chance of rain 20%. Monday night. Partly cloudy with a chance of showers with a slight chance of thunderstorms. Lows in the lower 70s. Chance of rain 50%. For Tuesday. Partly cloudy with a chance of showers. A slight chance of thunderstorms through early afternoon. Then a chance of thunderstorms late in the afternoon. Highs in the mid-80s. Chance of rain 50%. The 8-to-14-day outlook for Wednesday, August 12th through Tuesday, August 18th, calls for both temperatures and precipitation to be above normal. Normal highs for the period are around 85 degrees, and normal lows are around 65. The normal precipitation total for the 7 days is around 0.70 inches. The ultraviolet index for Indianapolis on Wednesday will be 9. The Environmental Protection Agency categorizes an index of 9 as very high exposure to ultraviolet radiation. At 11 p.m. at Indianapolis, it was mostly cloudy. The temperature was 77 degrees, the dew point 60, and the relative humidity 55%. The wind was northeast at 10 miles an hour. The barometric pressure was 30.07 inches and rising. Around central Indiana, it was clear, with a temperature of 64 at Anderson, 64 at Muncie, and 65 at Shelbyville. It was cloudy, with a temperature of 69 at Zionsville, and 75 at Eagle Creek Air Park. Elsewhere across Indiana, it was clear, with a temperature of 68 at Terre Haute, 66 at Bloomington, and 71 at Evansville. It was partly cloudy, with a temperature of 65 at Fort Wayne, and 71 at Lafayette. Just outside Indiana, skies ranged from clear to partly cloudy. It was 79 at Chicago, 69 at Champaign, and 71 at Dayton. St. Louis reported 81, Cincinnati reported 75, and Louisville reported 78. Once again, at Indianapolis it was 77 degrees with mostly cloudy skies. This is NOAA All Hazards Radio KEC 74 in Indianapolis. Now a look at your forecast for Indianapolis and central Indiana.

Rest of tonight. Mostly clear. Lows in the lower 60s. East winds around 5 miles an hour through the late overnight, becoming light and variable. For Wednesday, mostly sunny. Highs in the mid-80s. Southwest winds around 5 miles an hour. Wednesday night, partly cloudy. Isolated showers and thunderstorms toward daybreak. Lows in the upper 60s. South winds around 5 miles an hour. Chance of rain 20%. For Thursday, partly cloudy. Isolated showers and thunderstorms through early afternoon, then scattered showers and thunderstorms late in the afternoon. Humid with highs in the lower 80s. Southwest winds around 5 miles an hour. Chance of rain 50%. Once again, the forecast for rest of tonight. Mostly clear. Lows in the lower 60s. East winds around 5 miles an hour through the late overnight, becoming light and variable. Taking a look at the 3 through 7 day forecast for Indianapolis and central Indiana. Thursday night. Numerous showers and scattered thunderstorms. Lows in the upper 60s. South winds around 5 miles an hour. Chance of rain 60%. For Friday, a slight chance of showers and thunderstorms through early afternoon, then showers likely with a chance of thunderstorms late in the afternoon. Highs in the lower 80s. Chance of rain 70%. Friday night, a chance of thunderstorms through the late overnight. Partly cloudy with a chance of showers. Lows in the upper 60s. Chance of rain 50%. For Saturday, partly cloudy with a slight chance of showers and thunderstorms. Highs in the mid-80s. Chance of rain 20%. Saturday night, partly cloudy through the late overnight, then clearing. Lows in the upper 60s. For Sunday, partly cloudy. A chance of showers and thunderstorms late in the afternoon. Highs in the mid-80s. Chance of rain 30%. Sunday night, partly cloudy with a chance of showers with a slight chance of thunderstorms. Lows around 70. Chance of rain 40%. For Monday, mostly sunny through early afternoon, then becoming partly cloudy. A slight chance of showers and thunderstorms. Highs in the upper 80s. Chance of rain 20%. Monday night, partly cloudy with a chance of showers with a slight chance of thunderstorms. Lows in the lower 70s. Chance of rain 50%. For Tuesday, partly cloudy with a chance of showers. A slight chance of thunderstorms through early afternoon, then a chance of thunderstorms late in the afternoon. Highs in the mid-80s. Chance of rain 50%. The current time is 12:09 a.m. Eastern Daylight Time. The 14-day outlook for Wednesday, August 12th through Tuesday, August 18th, calls for both temperatures and precipitation to be above normal. Normal highs for the period are around 85 degrees, and normal lows are around 65. The normal precipitation total for the 7 days is around 0.70 inches. The ultraviolet index for Indianapolis on Wednesday will be 9. The Environmental Protection Agency categorizes an index of 9 as very high exposure to ultraviolet radiation. At 11 p.m. at Indianapolis, it was mostly cloudy. The temperature was 77 degrees, the dew point 60, and the relative humidity 55%. The wind was northeast at 10 miles an hour. The barometric pressure was 30.07 inches and rising. Around central Indiana, it was clear, with a temperature of 64 at Anderson, 64 at Muncie, and 65 at Shelbyville. It was cloudy, with a temperature of 69 at Zionsville, and 75 at Eagle Creek Air Park. Elsewhere across Indiana, it was clear, with a temperature of 68 at Terre Haute, 66 at Bloomington, and 71 at Evansville. It was partly cloudy, with a temperature of 65 at Fort Wayne, and 71 at Lafayette. Just outside Indiana, skies ranged from clear to partly cloudy. It was 79 at Chicago, 69 at Champaign, and 71 at Dayton. St. Louis reported 81, Cincinnati reported 75, and Louisville reported 78. Once again, at

Indianapolis, it was 77 degrees with mostly cloudy skies. At midnight, at Indianapolis, it was partly cloudy. The temperature was 75 degrees, the dew point 59, and the relative humidity 57%. The wind was northeast at 7 miles an hour. The barometric pressure was 30.06 inches and falling. Around central Indiana, it was clear, with a temperature of 64 at Anderson and 65 at Muncie. It was partly cloudy, with a temperature of 67 at Zionsville, 73 at Eagle Creek Airpark, and 64 at Shelbyville. Elsewhere across Indiana, skies ranged from clear to partly cloudy. It was 73 at South Bend, 63 at Fort Wayne, and 70 at Lafayette. Terre Haute reported 66, Bloomington reported 65, and Evansville reported 70. Just outside Indiana, skies ranged from clear to partly cloudy. It was 77 at Chicago, 67 at Champaign, and 69 at Dayton. St. Louis reported 77, Cincinnati reported 73, and Louisville reported 77. Once again, at Indianapolis, it was 75 degrees with partly cloudy skies. Now here is the hazardous weather outlook for central Indiana. For the period through tonight, no hazardous weather is expected at this time. And now the extended outlook for the period Wednesday through Monday. Expect occasional chances for thunderstorms Wednesday night through Saturday, and again on Monday, for all or part of central Indiana. It is too soon to determine if any storms will be severe. Spotter information statement, spotter activation is not anticipated. This is NOAA All Hazards Radio KEC 74 in Indianapolis. Now a look at your forecast for Indianapolis and central Indiana. Rest of tonight. Mostly clear. Lows in the lower 60s. East winds around 5 miles an hour through the late overnight, becoming light and variable. For Wednesday, mostly sunny. Highs in the mid-80s. Southwest winds around 5 miles an hour. Wednesday night, partly cloudy. Isolated showers and thunderstorms toward daybreak. Lows in the upper 60s. South winds around 5 miles an hour. Chance of rain 20%. For Thursday, partly cloudy. Isolated showers and thunderstorms through early afternoon, then scattered showers and thunderstorms late in the afternoon. Humid with highs in the lower 80s. Southwest winds around 5 miles an hour. Chance of rain 50%. Once again, the forecast for rest of tonight. Mostly clear. Lows in the lower 60s. East winds around 5 miles an hour through the late overnight, becoming light and variable. Taking a look at the 3 through 7 day forecast for Indianapolis and central Indiana. Thursday night, numerous showers and scattered thunderstorms. Lows in the upper 60s. South winds around 5 miles an hour. Chance of rain 60%. For Friday, a slight chance of showers and thunderstorms through early afternoon, then showers likely with a chance of thunderstorms late in the afternoon. Highs in the lower 80s. Chance of rain 70%. Friday night, a chance of thunderstorms through the late overnight. Partly cloudy with a chance of showers. Lows in the upper 60s. Chance of rain 50%. For Saturday, partly cloudy with a slight chance of showers and thunderstorms. Highs in the mid-80s. Chance of rain 20%. Saturday night, partly cloudy through the late overnight, then clearing. Lows in the upper 60s. For Sunday, partly cloudy. A chance of showers and thunderstorms late in the afternoon. Highs in the mid-80s. Chance of rain 30%. Sunday night, partly cloudy with a chance of showers with a slight chance of thunderstorms. Lows around 70. Chance of rain 40%. For Monday, mostly sunny through early afternoon, then becoming partly cloudy. A slight chance of showers and thunderstorms. Highs in the upper 80s. Chance of rain 20%. Monday night, partly cloudy with a chance of showers with a slight chance of thunderstorms. Lows in the lower 70s. Chance of rain 50%.
for Tuesday.

partly cloudy with a chance of showers. A slight chance of thunderstorms through early afternoon, then a chance of thunderstorms late in the afternoon. Highs in the mid-80s. Chance of rain 50%. The outlook for Wednesday, August 12th through Tuesday, August 18th, calls for both temperatures and precipitation to be above normal. Normal highs for the period are around 85 degrees, and normal lows are around 65. The normal precipitation total for the 7 days is around 0.70 inches. The ultraviolet index for Indianapolis on Wednesday will be 9. The Environmental Protection Agency categorizes an index of 9 as very high exposure to ultraviolet radiation. At midnight, at Indianapolis, it was partly cloudy. The temperature was 75 degrees, the dew point 59, and the relative humidity 57%. The wind was northeast at 7 miles an hour. The barometric pressure was 30.06 inches and falling. Around central Indiana, it was clear, with a temperature of 64 at Anderson and 65 at Muncie. It was partly cloudy, with a temperature of 67 at Zionsville, 73 at Eagle Creek Airpark, and 64 at Shelbyville. Elsewhere across Indiana, skies ranged from clear to partly cloudy. It was 73 at South Bend, 63 at Fort Wayne, and 70 at Lafayette. Terre Haute reported 66, Bloomington reported 65, and Evansville reported 70. Just outside Indiana, skies ranged from clear to partly cloudy. It was 77 at Chicago, 67 at Champaign, and 69 at Dayton. St. Louis reported 77, Cincinnati reported 73, and Louisville reported 77. Once again, at Indianapolis, it was 75 degrees with partly cloudy skies. This is NOAA All Hazards Radio KEC 74 in Indianapolis. And now a look at your forecast for Indianapolis and central Indiana. Rest of tonight. Mostly clear. Lows in the lower 60s. East winds around 5 miles an hour through the late overnight, becoming light and variable. For Wednesday, mostly sunny. Highs in the mid-80s. Southwest winds around 5 miles an hour. Wednesday night, partly cloudy. Isolated showers and thunderstorms toward daybreak. Lows in the upper 60s. South winds around 5 miles an hour. Chance of rain 20%. For Thursday, partly cloudy. Isolated showers and thunderstorms through early afternoon, then scattered showers and thunderstorms late in the afternoon. Humid with highs in the lower 80s. Southwest winds around 5 miles an hour. Chance of rain 50%. Once again, the forecast for rest of tonight. Mostly clear. Lows in the lower 60s. East winds around 5 miles an hour through the late overnight, becoming light and variable. Taking a look at the 3-7 day forecast for Indianapolis and central Indiana. Thursday night, numerous showers and scattered thunderstorms. Lows in the upper 60s. South winds around 5 miles an hour. Chance of rain 60%. For Friday, a slight chance of showers and thunderstorms through early afternoon, then showers likely with a chance of thunderstorms late in the afternoon. Highs in the lower 80s. Chance of rain 70%. Friday night, a chance of thunderstorms through the late overnight. Partly cloudy with a chance of showers. Lows in the upper 60s. Chance of rain 50%. For Saturday, partly cloudy with a slight chance of showers and thunderstorms. Highs in the mid-80s. Chance of rain 20%. Saturday night, partly cloudy through the late overnight, then clearing. Lows in the upper 60s. For Sunday, partly cloudy. A chance of showers and thunderstorms late in the afternoon. Highs in the mid-80s. Chance of rain 30%. Sunday night, partly cloudy with a chance of showers with a slight chance of thunderstorms. Lows around 70. Chance of rain 40%. For Monday, mostly sunny through early afternoon, then becoming partly cloudy. A slight chance of showers and thunderstorms. Highs in the upper 80s. Chance of rain 20%.

set. Monday night. Partly cloudy with a chance of showers with a slight chance of thunderstorms. Lows in the lower 70s. Chance of rain 50%. For Tuesday. Partly cloudy with a chance of showers. A slight chance of thunderstorms through early afternoon. Then a chance of thunderstorms late in the afternoon. Highs in the mid-80s. Chance of rain 50%. The 8 to 14 day outlook for Wednesday, August 12th through Tuesday, August 18th calls for both temperatures and precipitation to be above normal. Normal highs for the period are around 85 degrees, and normal lows are around 65. The normal precipitation total for the 7 days is around 0.70 inches. The ultraviolet index for Indianapolis on Wednesday will be 9. The Environmental Protection Agency categorizes an index of 9 as very high exposure to ultraviolet radiation. At midnight, at Indianapolis, it was partly cloudy. The temperature was 75 degrees, the dew point 59, and the relative humidity 57%. The wind was northeast at 7 miles an hour. The barometric pressure was 30.06 inches and falling. Around central Indiana, it was clear, with a temperature of 64 at Anderson and 65 at Muncie. It was partly cloudy, with a temperature of 67 at Zionsville, 73 at Eagle Creek Airpark, and 64 at Shelbyville. Elsewhere across Indiana, skies ranged from clear to partly cloudy. It was 73 at South Bend, 63 at Fort Wayne, and 70 at Lafayette. Terre Haute reported 66, Bloomington reported 65, and Evansville reported 70. Just outside Indiana, skies ranged from clear to partly cloudy. It was 77 at Chicago, 67 at Champaign, and 69 at Dayton. St. Louis reported 77, Cincinnati reported 73, and Louisville reported 77. Once again, at Indianapolis, it was 75 degrees with partly cloudy skies. Current time is 12:23 a.m. Eastern Daylight Time. This is All Hazards Radio KEC 74 in Indianapolis. And now a look at your forecast for Indianapolis and central Indiana. Rest of tonight. Mostly clear. Lows in the lower 60s. East winds around 5 miles an hour through the late overnight, becoming light and variable. For Wednesday. Mostly sunny. Highs in the mid-80s. Southwest winds around 5 miles an hour. Wednesday night. Partly cloudy. Isolated showers and thunderstorms toward daybreak. Lows in the upper 60s. South winds around 5 miles an hour. Chance of rain 20%. For Thursday. Partly cloudy. Isolated showers and thunderstorms through early afternoon, then scattered showers and thunderstorms late in the afternoon. Humid with highs in the lower 80s. Southwest winds around 5 miles an hour. Chance of rain 50%. Once again, the forecast for rest of tonight. Mostly clear. Lows in the lower 60s. East winds around 5 miles an hour through the late overnight, becoming light and variable. Taking a look at the 3 through 7 day forecast for Indianapolis and central Indiana. Thursday night. Numerous showers and scattered thunderstorms. Lows in the upper 60s. South winds around 5 miles an hour. Chance of rain 60%. For Friday. A slight chance of showers and thunderstorms through early afternoon. Then showers likely with a chance of thunderstorms late in the afternoon. Highs in the lower 80s. Chance of rain 70%. Friday night. A chance of thunderstorms through the late overnight. Partly cloudy with a chance of showers. Lows in the upper 60s. Chance of rain 50%. For Saturday. Partly cloudy with a slight chance of showers and thunderstorms. Highs in the mid-80s. Chance of rain 20%. Saturday night. Partly cloudy through the late overnight, then clearing. Lows in the upper 60s. For Sunday, partly cloudy. A chance of showers and thunderstorms late in the afternoon. Highs in the mid-80s. Chance of rain 30%. Sunday night, partly cloudy with a chance of showers with a slight chance of thunderstorms.

Lows around 70. Chance of rain 40%. For Monday, mostly sunny through early afternoon, then becoming partly cloudy. A slight chance of showers and thunderstorms. Highs in the upper 80s. Chance of rain 20%. Monday night, partly cloudy with a chance of showers with a slight chance of thunderstorms. Lows in the lower 70s. Chance of rain 50%. For Tuesday, partly cloudy with a chance of showers. A slight chance of thunderstorms through early afternoon, then a chance of thunderstorms late in the afternoon. Highs in the mid-80s. Chance of rain 50%. The 14-day outlook for Wednesday, August 12th through Tuesday, August 18th calls for both temperatures and precipitation to be above normal. Normal highs for the period are around 85 degrees, and normal lows are around 65. The normal precipitation total for the 7 days is around 0.70 inches. Ultraviolet index for Indianapolis on Wednesday will be 9. The Environmental Protection Agency categorizes an index of 9 as very high exposure to ultraviolet radiation. At midnight, at Indianapolis, it was partly cloudy. The temperature was 75 degrees, the dew point 59, and the relative humidity 57%. The wind was northeast at 7 miles an hour. The barometric pressure was 30.06 inches and falling. Around central Indiana, it was clear, with a temperature of 64 at Anderson and 65 at Muncie. It was partly cloudy, with a temperature of 67 at Zionsville, 73 at Eagle Creek Airpark, and 64 at Shelbyville. Elsewhere across Indiana, skies ranged from clear to partly cloudy. It was 73 at South Bend, 63 at Fort Wayne, and 70 at Lafayette. Terre Haute reported 66, Bloomington reported 65, and Evansville reported 70. Just outside Indiana, skies ranged from clear to partly cloudy. It was 77 at Chicago, 67 at Champaign, and 69 at Dayton. St. Louis reported 77, Cincinnati reported 73, and Louisville reported 77. Once again, at Indianapolis, it was 75 degrees with partly cloudy skies. This is NOAA All Hazards Radio KEC 74 in Indianapolis. Now a look at your forecast for Indianapolis and central Indiana. Rest of tonight. Mostly clear. Lows in the lower 60s. East winds around 5 miles an hour through the late overnight, becoming light and variable. For Wednesday, mostly sunny. Highs in the mid-80s. Southwest winds around 5 miles an hour. Wednesday night, partly cloudy. Isolated showers and thunderstorms toward daybreak. Lows in the upper 60s. South winds around 5 miles an hour. Chance of rain 20%. For Thursday, partly cloudy. Isolated showers and thunderstorms through early afternoon, then scattered showers and thunderstorms late in the afternoon. Humid with highs in the lower 80s. Southwest winds around 5 miles an hour. Chance of rain 50%. Once again, the forecast for rest of tonight. Mostly clear. Lows in the lower 60s. East winds around 5 miles an hour through the late overnight, becoming light and variable. Taking a look at the 3-7 day forecast for Indianapolis and central Indiana. Thursday night, numerous showers and scattered thunderstorms. Lows in the upper 60s. South winds around 5 miles an hour. Chance of rain 60%. For Friday, a slight chance of showers and thunderstorms through early afternoon, then showers likely with a chance of thunderstorms late in the afternoon. Highs in the lower 80s. Chance of rain 70%. Friday night, a chance of thunderstorms through the late overnight. Partly cloudy with a chance of showers. Lows in the upper 60s. Chance of rain 50%. For Saturday, partly cloudy with a slight chance of showers and thunderstorms. Highs in the mid-80s. Chance of rain 20%. Saturday night, partly cloudy through the late overnight, then clearing. Lows in the upper 60s. For Sunday, partly cloudy. A chance of showers and thunder.

storms late in the afternoon. Highs in the mid-80s. Chance of rain 30%. Sunday night. Partly cloudy with a chance of showers with a slight chance of thunderstorms. Lows around 70. Chance of rain 40%. For Monday. Mostly sunny through early afternoon, then becoming partly cloudy. A slight chance of showers and thunderstorms. Highs in the upper 80s. Chance of rain 20%. Monday night. Partly cloudy with a chance of showers with a slight chance of thunderstorms. Lows in the lower 70s. Chance of rain 50%. For Tuesday. Partly cloudy with a chance of showers. A slight chance of thunderstorms through early afternoon, then a chance of thunderstorms late in the afternoon. Highs in the mid-80s. Chance of rain 50%. Now here is the hazardous weather outlook for central Indiana. For the period through tonight, no hazardous weather is expected at this time. And now the extended outlook for the period Wednesday through Monday. Expect occasional chances for thunderstorms Wednesday night through Saturday, and again on Monday, for all or part of central Indiana. It is too soon to determine if any storms will be severe. Spotter information statement, spotter activation is not anticipated. The 8 to 14 day outlook for Wednesday, August 12th through Tuesday, August 18th, calls for both temperatures and precipitation to be above normal. Normal highs for the period are around 85 degrees, and normal lows are around 65. The normal precipitation total for the 7 days is around 0.70 inches. The ultraviolet index for Indianapolis on Wednesday will be 9. The Environmental Protection Agency categorizes an index of 9 as very high exposure to ultraviolet radiation. Ultraviolet index for Indianapolis on Wednesday will be 9. The Environmental Protection Agency categorizes an index of 9 as very high exposure to ultraviolet radiation. At midnight, at Indianapolis, it was partly cloudy. The temperature was 75 degrees, the dew point 59, and the relative humidity 57%. The wind was northeast at 7 miles an hour. The barometric pressure was 30.06 inches and falling. Around central Indiana, it was clear, with a temperature of 64 at Anderson and 65 at Muncie. It was partly cloudy, with a temperature of 67 at Zionsville, 73 at Eagle Creek Airpark, and 64 at Shelbyville. Elsewhere across Indiana, skies ranged from clear to partly cloudy. It was 73 at South Bend, 63 at Fort Wayne, and 70 at Lafayette. Terre Haute reported 66, Bloomington reported 65, and Evansville reported 70. Just outside Indiana, skies ranged from clear to partly cloudy. It was 77 at Chicago, 67 at Champaign, and 69 at Dayton. St. Louis reported 77, Cincinnati reported 73, and Louisville reported 77. Once again, at Indianapolis, it was 75 degrees with partly cloudy skies. This is NOAA All Hazards Radio KEC 74 in Indianapolis. Now a look at your forecast for Indianapolis and central Indiana. Rest of tonight. Mostly clear. Lows in the lower 60s. East winds around 5 miles an hour through the late overnight, becoming light and variable. For Wednesday. Mostly sunny. Highs in the mid-80s. Southwest winds around 5 miles an hour. Wednesday night. Partly cloudy. Isolated showers and thunderstorms toward daybreak. Lows in the upper 60s. South winds around 5 miles an hour. Chance of rain 20%. For Thursday. Partly cloudy. Isolated showers and thunderstorms through early afternoon, then scattered showers and thunderstorms late in the afternoon. Humid with highs in the lower 80s. Southwest winds around 5 miles an hour. Chance of rain 50%. Once again, the forecast for rest of tonight. Mostly clear. Lows in the lower 60s. East winds around 5 miles an hour through the late overnight, becoming light and variable. Taking a look at the 3 through 7 day forecast for Indianapolis and central Indiana. Thursday night. Numerous showers and scattered thunderstorms. Lows in the upper 60s.

south winds around 5 miles an hour. Chance of rain 60%. For Friday, a slight chance of showers and thunderstorms through early afternoon, then showers likely with a chance of thunderstorms late in the afternoon. Highs in the lower 80s. Chance of rain 70%. Friday night, a chance of thunderstorms through the late overnight. Partly cloudy with a chance of showers. Lows in the upper 60s. Chance of rain 50%. For Saturday, partly cloudy with a slight chance of showers and thunderstorms. Highs in the mid-80s. Chance of rain 20%. Saturday night, partly cloudy through the late overnight, then clearing. Lows in the upper 60s. For Sunday, partly cloudy. A chance of showers and thunderstorms late in the afternoon. Highs in the mid-80s. Chance of rain 30%. Sunday night, partly cloudy with a chance of showers with a slight chance of thunderstorms. Lows around 70. Chance of rain 40%. For Monday, mostly sunny through early afternoon, then becoming partly cloudy. A slight chance of showers and thunderstorms. Highs in the upper 80s. Chance of rain 20%. Monday night, partly cloudy with a chance of showers with a slight chance of thunderstorms. Lows in the lower 70s. Chance of rain 50%. For Tuesday, partly cloudy with a chance of showers. A slight chance of thunderstorms through early afternoon, then a chance of thunderstorms late in the afternoon. Highs in the mid-80s. Chance of rain 50%. The 14-day outlook for Wednesday, August 12th through Tuesday, August 18th, calls for both temperatures and precipitation to be above normal. Normal highs for the period are around 85 degrees, and normal lows are around 65. The normal precipitation total for the 7 days is around 0.70 inches. The current time is 12:38 a.m. Eastern Daylight Time. The ultraviolet index for Indianapolis on Wednesday will be 9. The Environmental Protection Agency categorizes an index of 9 as very high exposure to ultraviolet radiation. At midnight, at Indianapolis, it was partly cloudy. The temperature was 75 degrees, the dew point 59, and the relative humidity 57%. The wind was northeast at 7 miles an hour. The barometric pressure was 30.06 inches and falling. Around central Indiana, it was clear, with a temperature of 64 at Anderson and 65 at Muncie. It was partly cloudy, with a temperature of 67 at Zionsville, 73 at Eagle Creek Airpark, and 64 at Shelbyville. Elsewhere across Indiana, skies ranged from clear to partly cloudy. It was 73 at South Bend, 63 at Fort Wayne, and 70 at Lafayette. Terre Haute reported 66, Bloomington reported 65, and Evansville reported 70. Just outside Indiana, skies ranged from clear to partly cloudy. It was 77 at Chicago, 67 at Champaign, and 69 at Dayton. St. Louis reported 77, Cincinnati reported 73, and Louisville reported 77. Once again, at Indianapolis, it was 75 degrees with partly cloudy skies. This is NOAA All Hazards Radio KEC 74 in Indianapolis. Now a look at your forecast for Indianapolis and central Indiana. Rest of tonight. Mostly clear. Lows in the lower 60s. East winds around 5 miles an hour through the late overnight, becoming light and variable. For Wednesday, mostly sunny. Highs in the mid-80s. Southwest winds around 5 miles an hour. Wednesday night, partly cloudy. Isolated showers and thunderstorms toward daybreak. Lows in the upper 60s. South winds around 5 miles an hour. Chance of rain 20%. For Thursday, partly cloudy. Isolated showers and thunderstorms through early afternoon, then scattered showers and thunderstorms late in the afternoon. Humid with highs in the lower 80s. Southwest winds around 5 miles an hour. Chance of rain 50%. Once again, the forecast for rest of tonight. Mostly clear. Lows in the lower 60s. East winds around 5 miles an hour.

hour through the late overnight, becoming light and variable. Taking a look at the 3 through 7 day forecast for Indianapolis and central Indiana. Thursday night, numerous showers and scattered thunderstorms. Lows in the upper 60s. South winds around 5 miles an hour. Chance of rain 60%. For Friday, a slight chance of showers and thunderstorms through early afternoon, then showers likely with a chance of thunderstorms late in the afternoon. Highs in the lower 80s. Chance of rain 70%. Friday night, a chance of thunderstorms through the late overnight. Partly cloudy with a chance of showers. Lows in the upper 60s. Chance of rain 50%. For Saturday, partly cloudy with a slight chance of showers and thunderstorms. Highs in the mid-80s. Chance of rain 20%. Saturday night, partly cloudy through the late overnight, then clearing. Lows in the upper 60s. For Sunday, partly cloudy. A chance of showers and thunderstorms late in the afternoon. Highs in the mid-80s. Chance of rain 30%. Sunday night, partly cloudy with a chance of showers with a slight chance of thunderstorms. Lows around 70. Chance of rain 40%. For Monday, mostly sunny through early afternoon, then becoming partly cloudy. A slight chance of showers and thunderstorms. Highs in the upper 80s. Chance of rain 20%. Monday night, partly cloudy with a chance of showers with a slight chance of thunderstorms. Lows in the lower 70s. Chance of rain 50%. For Tuesday, partly cloudy with a chance of showers. A slight chance of thunderstorms through early afternoon, then a chance of thunderstorms late in the afternoon. Highs in the mid-80s. Chance of rain 50%. The 8 to 14 day outlook for Wednesday, August 12th through Tuesday, August 18th calls for both temperatures and precipitation to be above normal. Normal highs for the period are around 85 degrees, and normal lows are around 65. The normal precipitation total for the 7 days is around 0.70 inches. The ultraviolet index for Indianapolis on Wednesday will be 9. The Environmental Protection Agency categorizes an index of 9 as very high exposure to ultraviolet radiation. At midnight, at Indianapolis, it was partly cloudy. The temperature was 75 degrees, the dew point 59, and the relative humidity 57%. The wind was northeast at 7 miles an hour. The barometric pressure was 30.06 inches and falling. Around central Indiana, it was clear, with a temperature of 64 at Anderson and 65 at Muncie. It was partly cloudy, with a temperature of 67 at Zionsville, 73 at Eagle Creek Airpark, and 64 at Shelbyville. Elsewhere across Indiana, skies ranged from clear to partly cloudy. It was 73 at South Bend, 63 at Fort Wayne, and 70 at Lafayette. Terre Haute reported 66, Bloomington reported 65, and Evansville reported 70. Just outside Indiana, skies ranged from clear to partly cloudy. It was 77 at Chicago, 67 at Champaign, and 69 at Dayton. St. Louis reported 77, Cincinnati reported 73, and Louisville reported 77. Once again, at Indianapolis, it was 75 degrees with partly cloudy skies. This is NOAA All Hazards Radio KEC 74 in Indianapolis. And now a look at your forecast for Indianapolis and central Indiana. Rest of tonight. Mostly clear. Lows in the lower 60s. East winds around 5 miles an hour through the late overnight, becoming light and variable. For Wednesday, mostly sunny. Highs in the mid-80s. Southwest winds around 5 miles an hour. Wednesday night, partly cloudy. Isolated showers and thunderstorms toward daybreak. Lows in the upper 60s. South winds around 5 miles an hour. Chance of rain 20%. For Thursday, partly cloudy. Isolated showers and thunderstorms through early afternoon, then scattered showers and thunderstorms late in the afternoon. Humid with highs in the lower 80s. Southwest winds around 5 miles an hour.

chance of rain 50%. Once again, the forecast for rest of tonight. Mostly clear. Lows in the lower 60s. East winds around 5 miles an hour through the late overnight, becoming light and variable. Taking a look at the 3 through 7 day forecast for Indianapolis and central Indiana. Thursday night. Numerous showers and scattered thunderstorms. Lows in the upper 60s. South winds around 5 miles an hour. Chance of rain 60%. For Friday. A slight chance of showers and thunderstorms through early afternoon, then showers likely with a chance of thunderstorms late in the afternoon. Highs in the lower 80s. Chance of rain 70%. Friday night. A chance of thunderstorms through the late overnight. Partly cloudy with a chance of showers. Lows in the upper 60s. Chance of rain 50%. For Saturday. Partly cloudy with a slight chance of showers and thunderstorms. Highs in the mid-80s. Chance of rain 20%. Saturday night. Partly cloudy through the late overnight, then clearing. Lows in the upper 60s. For Sunday. Partly cloudy. A chance of showers and thunderstorms late in the afternoon. Highs in the mid-80s. Chance of rain 30%. Sunday night. Partly cloudy with a chance of showers with a slight chance of thunderstorms. Lows around 70. Chance of rain 40%. For Monday, mostly sunny through early afternoon, then becoming partly cloudy. A slight chance of showers and thunderstorms. Highs in the upper 80s. Chance of rain 20%. Monday night, partly cloudy with a chance of showers with a slight chance of thunderstorms. Lows in the lower 70s. Chance of rain 50%. For Tuesday. Partly cloudy with a chance of showers. A slight chance of thunderstorms through early afternoon. Then a chance of thunderstorms late in the afternoon. Highs in the mid-80s. Chance of rain 50%. The 8 to 14 day outlook for Wednesday, August 12th through Tuesday, August 18th calls for both temperatures and precipitation to be above normal. Normal highs for the period are around 85 degrees, and normal lows are around 65. The normal precipitation total for the 7 days is around 0.70 inches. The ultraviolet index for Indianapolis on Wednesday will be 9. The Environmental Protection Agency categorizes an index of 9 as very high exposure to ultraviolet radiation. At midnight, at Indianapolis, it was partly cloudy. The temperature was 75 degrees, the dew point 59, and the relative humidity 57%. The wind was northeast at 7 miles an hour. The barometric pressure was 30.06 inches and falling. Around central Indiana, it was clear, with a temperature of 64 at Anderson and 65 at Muncie. It was partly cloudy, with a temperature of 67 at Zionsville, 73 at Eagle Creek Airpark, and 64 at Shelbyville. Elsewhere across Indiana, skies ranged from clear to partly cloudy. It was 73 at South Bend, 63 at Fort Wayne, and 70 at Lafayette. Terre Haute reported 66, Bloomington reported 65, and Evansville reported 70. Just outside Indiana, skies ranged from clear to partly cloudy. It was 77 at Chicago, 67 at Champaign, and 69 at Dayton. St. Louis reported 77, Cincinnati reported 73, and Louisville reported 77. Once again, at Indianapolis, it was 75 degrees with partly cloudy skies. This is NOAA All Hazards Radio KEC 74 in Indianapolis. Now a look at your forecast for Indianapolis and central Indiana. Rest of tonight. Mostly clear. Lows in the lower 60s. East winds around 5 miles an hour through the late overnight, becoming light and variable. For Wednesday, mostly sunny. Highs in the mid-80s. Southwest winds around 5 miles an hour. Wednesday night, partly cloudy. Isolated showers and thunderstorms toward daybreak. Lows in the upper 60s. South winds around 5 miles an hour. Chance of rain 20%. For Thursday, partly cloudy.
Isolated showers and thunderstorms through early afternoon, then scattered showers and thunderstorms late in the afternoon. Humid with highs in the lower 80s. Southwest winds around 5 miles an hour. Chance of rain 50%. Once again, the forecast for rest of tonight. Mostly clear. Lows in the lower 60s. East winds around 5 miles an hour through the late overnight, becoming light and variable. Now here is the hazardous weather outlook for central Indiana. For the period through tonight, no hazardous weather is expected at this time. And now the extended outlook for the period Wednesday through Monday. Expect occasional chances for thunderstorms Wednesday night through Saturday, and again on Monday, for all or part of central Indiana. It is too soon to determine if any storms will be severe. Spotter information statement, spotter activation is not anticipated. Taking a look at the 3-7 day forecast for Indianapolis and central Indiana. Thursday night, numerous showers and scattered thunderstorms. Lows in the upper 60s. South winds around 5 miles an hour. Chance of rain 60%. For Friday, a slight chance of showers and thunderstorms through early afternoon, then showers likely with a chance of thunderstorms late in the afternoon. Highs in the lower 80s. Chance of rain 70%. Friday night, a chance of thunderstorms through the late overnight. Partly cloudy with a chance of showers. Lows in the upper 60s. Chance of rain 50%. For Saturday, partly cloudy with a slight chance of showers and thunderstorms. Highs in the mid-80s. Chance of rain 20%. Saturday night, partly cloudy through the late overnight, then clearing. Lows in the upper 60s. For Sunday, partly cloudy. A chance of showers and thunderstorms late in the afternoon. Highs in the mid-80s. Chance of rain 30%. Sunday night, partly cloudy with a chance of showers with a slight chance of thunderstorms. Lows around 70. Chance of rain 40%. For Monday, mostly sunny through early afternoon, then becoming partly cloudy. A slight chance of showers and thunderstorms. Highs in the upper 80s. Chance of rain 20%. Monday night, partly cloudy with a chance of showers with a slight chance of thunderstorms. Lows in the lower 70s. Chance of rain 50%. For Tuesday, partly cloudy with a chance of showers. A slight chance of thunderstorms through early afternoon, then a chance of thunderstorms late in the afternoon. Highs in the mid-80s. Chance of rain 50%. The current time is 12:54 a.m. Eastern Daylight Time. The 8-14 day outlook for Wednesday, August 12th through Tuesday, August 18th, calls for both temperatures and precipitation to be above normal. Normal highs for the period are around 85 degrees, and normal lows are around 65. The normal precipitation total for the 7 days is around 0.70 inches. The ultraviolet index for Indianapolis on Wednesday will be 9. The Environmental Protection Agency categorizes an index of 9 as very high exposure to ultraviolet radiation. At midnight, at Indianapolis, it was partly cloudy. The temperature was 75 degrees, the dew point 59, and the relative humidity 57%. The wind was northeast at 7 miles an hour. The barometric pressure was 30.06 inches and falling. Around central Indiana, it was clear, with a temperature of 64 at Anderson and 65 at Muncie. It was partly cloudy, with a temperature of 67 at Zionsville, 73 at Eagle Creek Airpark, and 64 at Shelbyville. Elsewhere across Indiana, skies ranged from clear to partly cloudy. It was 73 at South Bend, 63 at Fort Wayne, and 70 at Lafayette. Terre Haute reported 66, Bloomington reported 65, and Evansville reported 70. Just outside Indiana, skies ranged from clear to partly cloudy. It was 77 at Chicago, 67 at Champaign, and 69 at Dayton. St. Louis reported 77, Cincinnati reported 73, and Louisville reported 77. Once again, at Indianapolis, it was 75 degrees with partly cloudy skies.

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Now a look at your forecast for Indianapolis and central Indiana. Rest of tonight. Mostly clear. Lows in the lower 60s. East winds around 5 miles an hour through the late overnight, becoming light and variable. For Wednesday, mostly sunny. Highs in the mid-80s. Southwest winds around 5 miles an hour. Wednesday night, partly cloudy. Isolated showers and thunderstorms toward daybreak. Lows in the upper 60s. South winds around 5 miles an hour. Chance of rain 20%. For Thursday, partly cloudy. Isolated showers and thunderstorms through early afternoon, then scattered showers and thunderstorms late in the afternoon. Humid with highs in the lower 80s. Southwest winds around 5 miles an hour. Chance of rain 50%. Once again, the forecast for rest of tonight. Mostly clear. Lows in the lower 60s. East winds around 5 miles an hour through the late overnight, becoming light and variable. Taking a look at the 3 through 7 day forecast for Indianapolis and central Indiana. Thursday night, numerous showers and scattered thunderstorms. Lows in the upper 60s. South winds around 5 miles an hour. Chance of rain 60%. For Friday, a slight chance of showers and thunderstorms through early afternoon, then showers likely with a chance of thunderstorms late in the afternoon. Highs in the lower 80s. Chance of rain 70%. Friday night, a chance of thunderstorms through the late overnight. Partly cloudy with a chance of showers. Lows in the upper 60s. Chance of rain 50%. For Saturday, partly cloudy with a slight chance of showers and thunderstorms. Highs in the mid-80s. Chance of rain 20%. Saturday night, partly cloudy through the late overnight, then clearing. Lows in the upper 60s. For Sunday, partly cloudy. A chance of showers and thunderstorms late in the afternoon. Highs in the mid-80s. Chance of rain 30%. Sunday night, partly cloudy with a chance of showers with a slight chance of thunderstorms. Lows around 70. Chance of rain 40%. For Monday, mostly sunny through early afternoon, then becoming partly cloudy. A slight chance of showers and thunderstorms. Highs in the upper 80s. Chance of rain 20%. Monday night, partly cloudy with a chance of showers with a slight chance of thunderstorms. Lows in the lower 70s. Chance of rain 50%. For Tuesday, partly cloudy with a chance of showers. A slight chance of thunderstorms through early afternoon, then a chance of thunderstorms late in the afternoon. Highs in the mid-80s. Chance of rain 50%. The 8 to 14 day outlook for Wednesday, August 12th through Tuesday, August 18th calls for both temperatures and precipitation to be above normal. Normal highs for the period are around 85 degrees, and normal lows are around 65. The normal precipitation total for the 7 days is around 0.70 inches. The ultraviolet index for Indianapolis on Wednesday will be 9. The Environmental Protection Agency categorizes an index of 9 as very high exposure to ultraviolet radiation. At midnight, at Indianapolis, it was partly cloudy. The temperature was 75 degrees, the dew point 59, and the relative humidity 57%. The wind was northeast at 7 miles an hour. The barometric pressure was 30.06 inches and falling. Around central Indiana, it was clear, with a temperature of 64 at Anderson and 65 at Muncie. It was partly cloudy, with a temperature of 67 at Zionsville, 73 at Eagle Creek Airpark, and 64 at Shelbyville. Elsewhere across Indiana, skies ranged from clear to partly cloudy. It was 73 at South Bend, 63 at Fort Wayne, and 70 at Lafayette. Terre Haute reported 66, Bloomington reported 65, and Evansville reported 70. Just outside Indiana, skies ranged from clear to partly cloudy. It was 77 at Chicago, 67 at Champaign, and 69 at Dayton. St. Louis reported

Chance of rain 20%. For Thursday, partly cloudy. Isolated showers and thunderstorms through early afternoon. Then scattered showers and thunderstorms late in the afternoon. Humid with highs in the lower 80s. Southwest winds around 5 miles an hour. Chance of rain 50%. Once again, the forecast for rest of tonight. Mostly clear. Lows in the lower 60s. East winds around 5 miles an hour through the late overnight, becoming light and variable. Taking a look at the 3-7 day forecast for Indianapolis and central Indiana. Thursday night. Numerous showers and scattered thunderstorms. Lows in the upper 60s. South winds around 5 miles an hour. Chance of rain 60%. For Friday, a slight chance of showers and thunderstorms through early afternoon. Then showers likely with a chance of thunderstorms late in the afternoon. Highs in the lower 80s. Chance of rain 70%. Friday night, a chance of thunderstorms through the late overnight. Partly cloudy with a chance of showers. Lows in the upper 60s. Chance of rain 50%. For Saturday, partly cloudy with a slight chance of showers and thunderstorms. Highs in the mid-80s. Chance of rain 20%. Saturday night, partly cloudy through the late overnight, then clearing. Lows in the upper 60s. For Sunday, partly cloudy. A chance of showers and thunderstorms late in the afternoon. Highs in the mid-80s. Chance of rain 30%. Sunday night, partly cloudy with a chance of showers with a slight chance of thunderstorms. Lows around 70. Chance of rain 40%. For Monday, mostly sunny through early afternoon, then becoming partly cloudy. A slight chance of showers and thunderstorms. Highs in the upper 80s. Chance of rain 20%. Monday night, partly cloudy with a chance of showers with a slight chance of thunderstorms. Lows in the lower 70s. Chance of rain 50%. For Tuesday, partly cloudy with a chance of showers. A slight chance of thunderstorms through early afternoon. Then a chance of thunderstorms late in the afternoon. Highs in the mid-80s. Chance of rain 50%. And now a look at your forecast for Indianapolis and central Indiana. Rest of tonight. Clear. Lows in the lower 60s. Light and variable winds. For Wednesday, sunny. Highs in the mid-80s. Southwest winds around 5 miles an hour. Wednesday night, partly cloudy. Isolated showers and thunderstorms toward daybreak. Lows in the upper 60s. South winds around 5 miles an hour. Chance of rain 20%. For Thursday, partly cloudy. Isolated showers and thunderstorms through early afternoon. Then scattered showers and thunderstorms late in the afternoon. Humid with highs in the lower 80s. Southwest winds around 5 miles an hour. Chance of rain 50%. Once again, the forecast for rest of tonight. Clear. Lows in the lower 60s. Light and variable winds. Taking a look at the 3-7 day forecast for Indianapolis and central Indiana. Thursday night. Numerous showers and scattered thunderstorms. Lows in the upper 60s. South winds around 5 miles an hour. Chance of rain 60%. For Friday, a slight chance of showers and thunderstorms through early afternoon. Then showers likely with a chance of thunderstorms late in the afternoon. Highs in the lower 80s. Chance of rain 70%. Friday night, a chance of thunderstorms through the late overnight. Partly cloudy with a chance of showers. Lows in the upper 60s. Chance of rain 50%. For Saturday, partly cloudy with a slight chance of showers and thunderstorms. Highs in the mid-80s. Chance of rain 20%. Saturday night, partly cloudy through the late overnight, then clearing. Lows in the upper 60s. For Sunday, partly cloudy. A chance of showers and thunderstorms late in the afternoon. Highs in the mid-80s. Chance of rain 30%. Sunday night,

mostly cloudy with a chance of showers with a slight chance of thunderstorms. Lows around 70. Chance of rain 40%. For Monday, mostly sunny through early afternoon, then becoming partly cloudy. A slight chance of showers and thunderstorms. Highs in the upper 80s. Chance of rain 20%. Monday night, partly cloudy with a chance of showers with a slight chance of thunderstorms. Lower 70s. Chance of rain 50%. For Tuesday, partly cloudy with a chance of showers. A slight chance of thunderstorms through early afternoon, then a chance of thunderstorms late in the afternoon. Highs in the mid-80s. Chance of rain 50%. The 8 to 14 day outlook for Wednesday, August 12th through Tuesday, August 18th calls for both temperatures and precipitation to be above normal. Normal highs for the period are around 85 degrees, and normal lows are around 65. The normal precipitation total for the 7 days is around 0.70 inches. At midnight, at Indianapolis, it was partly cloudy. The temperature was 75 degrees, the dew point 59, and the relative humidity 57%. The wind was northeast at 7 miles an hour. The barometric pressure was 30.06 inches and falling. Around central Indiana, it was clear, with a temperature of 64 at Anderson and 65 at Muncie. It was partly cloudy, with a temperature of 67 at Zionsville, 73 at Eagle Creek Airpark, and 64 at Shelbyville. Elsewhere across Indiana, skies ranged from clear to partly cloudy. It was 73 at South Bend, 63 at Fort Wayne, and 70 at Lafayette. Terre Haute reported 66, Bloomington reported 65, and Evansville reported 70. Just outside Indiana, skies ranged from clear to partly cloudy. It was 77 at Chicago, 67 at Champaign, and 69 at Dayton. St. Louis reported 77, Cincinnati reported 73, and Louisville reported 77. Once again, at Indianapolis, it was 75 degrees with partly cloudy skies. The current time is 1:09 a.m. Eastern Daylight Time. This is NOAA All Hazards Radio KEC 74 in Indianapolis. Now a look at your forecast for Indianapolis and central Indiana. Rest of tonight. Clear. Lows in the lower 60s. Light and variable winds. For Wednesday, sunny. Highs in the mid-80s. Southwest winds around 5 miles an hour. Wednesday night, partly cloudy. Isolated showers and thunderstorms toward daybreak. Lows in the upper 60s. South winds around 5 miles an hour. Chance of rain 20%. For Thursday, partly cloudy. Isolated showers and thunderstorms through early afternoon, then scattered showers and thunderstorms late in the afternoon. Humid with highs in the lower 80s. Southwest winds around 5 miles an hour. Chance of rain 50%. Once again, the forecast for rest of tonight. Clear. Lows in the lower 60s. Light and variable winds. Taking a look at the 3 through 7 day forecast for Indianapolis and central Indiana. Thursday night. Numerous showers and scattered thunderstorms. Lows in the upper 60s. South winds around 5 miles an hour. Chance of rain 60%. For Friday, a slight chance of showers and thunderstorms through early afternoon, then showers likely with a chance of thunderstorms late in the afternoon. Highs in the lower 80s. Chance of rain 70%. Friday night, a chance of thunderstorms through the late overnight. Partly cloudy with a chance of showers. Lows in the upper 60s. Chance of rain 50%. For Saturday, partly cloudy with a slight chance of showers and thunderstorms. Highs in the mid-80s. Chance of rain 20%. Saturday night, partly cloudy through the late overnight, then clearing. Lows in the upper 60s. For Sunday, partly cloudy. A chance of showers and thunderstorms late in the afternoon. Highs in the mid-80s. Chance of rain 30%. Sunday night, partly cloudy with a chance of showers with a slight chance of

thunderstorms. Lows around 70. Chance of rain 40%. For Monday, mostly sunny through early afternoon, then becoming partly cloudy. A slight chance of showers and thunderstorms. Highs in the upper 80s. Chance of rain 20%. Monday night, partly cloudy with a chance of showers with a slight chance of thunderstorms. Lows in the lower 70s. Chance of rain 50%. For Tuesday, partly cloudy with a chance of showers. A slight chance of thunderstorms through early afternoon, then a chance of thunderstorms late in the afternoon. Highs in the mid-80s. Chance of rain 50%. Now here is the hazardous weather outlook for central Indiana. For the period through tonight, no hazardous weather is expected at this time. And now the extended outlook for the period Wednesday through Monday. Expect occasional chances for thunderstorms Wednesday night through Saturday, and again on Monday, for all or part of central Indiana. It is too soon to determine if any storms will be severe. Spotter information statement, spotter activation is not anticipated. The 8 to 14 day outlook for Wednesday, August 12th through Tuesday, August 18th, calls for both temperatures and precipitation to be above normal. Normal highs for the period are around 85 degrees, and normal lows are around 65. The normal precipitation total for the 7 days is around 0.70 inches. At 1 a.m., at Indianapolis, it was partly cloudy. The temperature was 73 degrees, the dew point 59, and the relative humidity 61%. The wind was east at 3 miles an hour. The barometric pressure was 30.07 inches and rising. Around central Indiana, it was clear, with a temperature of 62 at Anderson, 62 at Muncie, 64 at Zionsville, and 64 at Shelbyville. At Eagle Creek Airpark, it was partly cloudy, with a temperature of 71. Elsewhere across Indiana, it was clear, with a temperature of 61 at Fort Wayne, 67 at Lafayette, and 68 at Evansville. At Bloomington, it was partly cloudy, with a temperature of 65. At Terre Haute, it was mostly cloudy, with a temperature of 66. Just outside Indiana, it was clear, with a temperature of 68 at Champaign, 69 at Dayton, and 75 at Louisville. It was partly cloudy, with a temperature of 77 at Chicago, and 75 at St. Louis. At Cincinnati, it was mostly cloudy, with a temperature of 73. Once again, at Indianapolis, it was 73 degrees with partly cloudy skies. This is All Hazards Radio KEC 74 in Indianapolis. Now a look at your forecast for Indianapolis and central Indiana. Rest of tonight. Clear. Lows in the lower 60s. Light and variable winds. For Wednesday. Sunny. Highs in the mid-80s. Southwest winds around 5 miles an hour. Wednesday night. Partly cloudy. Isolated showers and thunderstorms toward daybreak. Lows in the upper 60s. South winds around 5 miles an hour. Chance of rain 20%. For Thursday. Partly cloudy. Isolated showers and thunderstorms through early afternoon, then scattered showers and thunderstorms late in the afternoon. Humid with highs in the lower 80s. Southwest winds around 5 miles an hour. Chance of rain 50%. Once again, the forecast for rest of tonight. Clear. Lows in the lower 60s. Light and variable winds. Taking a look at the 3 through 7 day forecast for Indianapolis and central Indiana. Thursday night. Numerous showers and scattered thunderstorms. Lows in the upper 60s. South winds around 5 miles an hour. Chance of rain 60%. For Friday. A slight chance of showers and thunderstorms through early afternoon, then showers likely with a chance of thunderstorms late in the afternoon. Highs in the lower 80s. Chance of rain 70%. Friday night. A chance of thunderstorms through the late overnight. Partly cloudy with a chance of showers. Lows in the upper 60s. Chance of rain 50%. For Saturday. Partly cloudy with a slight chance of showers and thunderstorms. Highs in the mid-80s.

chance of rain 20%. Saturday night, partly cloudy through the late overnight, then clearing. Lows in the upper 60s. For Sunday, partly cloudy. A chance of showers and thunderstorms late in the afternoon. Highs in the mid-80s. Chance of rain 30%. Sunday night, partly cloudy with a chance of showers with a slight chance of thunderstorms. Lows around 70. Chance of rain 40%. For Monday, mostly sunny through early afternoon, then becoming partly cloudy. A slight chance of showers and thunderstorms. Highs in the upper 80s. Chance of rain 20%. Monday night, partly cloudy with a chance of showers with a slight chance of thunderstorms. Lows in the lower 70s. Chance of rain 50%. For Tuesday, partly cloudy with a chance of showers. A slight chance of thunderstorms through early afternoon. Then a chance of thunderstorms late in the afternoon. Highs in the mid-80s. Chance of rain 50%. The 8 to 14 day outlook for Wednesday, August 12th through Tuesday, August 18th calls for both temperatures and precipitation to be above normal. Normal highs for the period are around 85 degrees, and normal lows are around 65. The normal precipitation total for the 7 days is around 0.70 inches. At 1 a.m., at Indianapolis, it was partly cloudy. The temperature was 73 degrees, the dew point 59, and the relative humidity 61%. The wind was east at 3 miles an hour. The barometric pressure was 30.07 inches and rising. Around central Indiana, it was clear, with a temperature of 62 at Anderson, 62 at Muncie, 64 at Zionsville, and 64 at Shelbyville. At Eagle Creek Airpark, it was partly cloudy, with a temperature of 71. Elsewhere across Indiana, it was clear, with a temperature of 61 at Fort Wayne, 67 at Lafayette, and 68 at Evansville. At Bloomington, it was partly cloudy, with a temperature of 65. At Terre Haute, it was mostly cloudy, with a temperature of 66. Just outside Indiana, it was clear, with a temperature of 68 at Champaign, 69 at Dayton, and 75 at Louisville. It was partly cloudy, with a temperature of 77 at Chicago, and 75 at St. Louis. At Cincinnati, it was mostly cloudy, with a temperature of 73. Once again, at Indianapolis, it was 73 degrees with partly cloudy skies. This is NOAA All Hazards Radio KEC 74 in Indianapolis. Now we'll look at your forecast for Indianapolis and central Indiana. Rest of tonight. Clear. Lows in the lower 60s. Light and variable winds. For Wednesday. Sunny. Highs in the mid-80s. Southwest winds around 5 miles an hour. Wednesday night. Partly cloudy. Isolated showers and thunderstorms toward daybreak. Lows in the upper 60s. South winds around 5 miles an hour. Chance of rain 20%. For Thursday, partly cloudy. Isolated showers and thunderstorms through early afternoon, then scattered showers and thunderstorms late in the afternoon. Humid with highs in the lower 80s. Southwest winds around 5 miles an hour. Chance of rain 50%. Once again, the forecast for rest of tonight. Clear. Lows in the lower 60s. Light and variable winds. Taking a look at the 3 through 7 day forecast for Indianapolis and central Indiana. Thursday night. Numerous showers and scattered thunderstorms. Lows in the upper 60s. South winds around 5 miles an hour. Chance of rain 60%. For Friday. A slight chance of showers and thunderstorms through early afternoon, then showers likely with a chance of thunderstorms late in the afternoon. Highs in the lower 80s. Chance of rain 70%. Friday night. A chance of thunderstorms through the late overnight. Partly cloudy with a chance of showers. Lows in the upper 60s. Chance of rain 50%. For Saturday. Partly cloudy with a slight chance of showers and thunderstorms. Highs in the mid-80s. Chance of rain 20%. Saturday night. Partly cloudy.

through the late overnight, then clearing. Lows in the upper 60s. For Sunday, partly cloudy. A chance of showers and thunderstorms late in the afternoon. Highs in the mid-80s. Chance of rain 30%. Sunday night, partly cloudy with a chance of showers with a slight chance of thunderstorms. Lows around 70. Chance of rain 40%. For Monday, mostly sunny through early afternoon, then becoming partly cloudy. A slight chance of showers and thunderstorms. Highs in the upper 80s. Chance of rain 20%. Monday night, partly cloudy with a chance of showers with a slight chance of thunderstorms. Lows in the lower 70s. Chance of rain 50%. For Tuesday, partly cloudy with a chance of showers. A slight chance of thunderstorms through early afternoon, then a chance of thunderstorms late in the afternoon. Highs in the mid-80s. Chance of rain 50%. The current time is 1:23 a.m. Eastern Daylight Time. The 8 to 14 day outlook for Wednesday, August 12th through Tuesday, August 18th calls for both temperatures and precipitation to be above normal. Normal highs for the period are around 85 degrees, and normal lows are around 65. The normal precipitation total for the 7 days is around 0.70 inches. At 1 a.m., at Indianapolis, it was partly cloudy. The temperature was 73 degrees, the dew point 59, and the relative humidity 61%. The wind was east at 3 miles an hour. The barometric pressure was 30.07 inches and rising. Around central Indiana, it was clear, with a temperature of 62 at Anderson, 62 at Muncie, 64 at Zionsville, and 64 at Shelbyville. At Eagle Creek Airport, it was partly cloudy, with a temperature of 71. Elsewhere across Indiana, it was clear, with a temperature of 61 at Fort Wayne, 67 at Lafayette, and 68 at Evansville. At Bloomington, it was partly cloudy, with a temperature of 65. At Terre Haute, cloudy, with a temperature of 66. Just outside Indiana, it was clear, with a temperature of 68 at Champaign, 69 at Dayton, and 75 at Louisville. It was partly cloudy, with a temperature of 77 at Chicago, and 75 at St. Louis. At Cincinnati, it was mostly cloudy, with a temperature of 73. Once again, at Indianapolis, it was 73 degrees with partly cloudy skies. This is NOAA All Hazards Radio KEC 74 in Indianapolis. And now a look at your forecast for Indianapolis and central Indiana. Rest of tonight. Clear. Lows in the lower 60s. Light and variable winds. For Wednesday. Sunny. Highs in the mid-80s. Southwest winds around 5 miles an hour. Wednesday night. Partly cloudy. Isolated showers and thunderstorms toward daybreak. Lows in the upper 60s. South winds around 5 miles an hour. Chance of rain 20%. For Thursday, partly cloudy. Isolated showers and thunderstorms through early afternoon, then scattered showers and thunderstorms late in the afternoon. Humid with highs in the lower 80s. Southwest winds around 5 miles an hour. Chance of rain 50%. Once again, the forecast for rest of tonight. Clear. Lows in the lower 60s. Light and variable winds. Taking a look at the 3 through 7 day forecast for Indianapolis and central Indiana. Thursday night. Numerous showers and scattered thunderstorms. Lows in the upper 60s. South winds around 5 miles an hour. Chance of rain 60%. For Friday. A slight chance of showers and thunderstorms through early afternoon, then showers likely with a chance of thunderstorms late in the afternoon. Highs in the lower 80s. Chance of rain 70%. Friday night. A chance of thunderstorms through the late overnight. Partly cloudy with a chance of showers. Lows in the upper 60s. Chance of rain 50%. For Saturday. Partly cloudy with a slight chance of showers and thunderstorms. Highs in the mid-80s. Chance of rain 20%. Saturday night. Partly cloudy.

cloudy through the late overnight, then clearing. Lows in the upper 60s. For Sunday, partly cloudy. A chance of showers and thunderstorms late in the afternoon. Highs in the mid-80s. Chance of rain 30%. Sunday night, partly cloudy with a chance of showers with a slight chance of thunderstorms. Lows around 70. Chance of rain 40%. For Monday, mostly sunny through early afternoon, then becoming partly cloudy. A slight chance of showers and thunderstorms. Highs in the upper 80s. Chance of rain 20%. Monday night, partly cloudy with a chance of showers with a slight chance of thunderstorms. Lows in the lower 70s. Chance of rain 50%. For Tuesday, partly cloudy with a chance of showers. A slight chance of thunderstorms through early afternoon, then a chance of thunderstorms late in the afternoon. Highs in the mid-80s. Chance of rain 50%. The 8 to 14 day outlook for Wednesday, August 12th through Tuesday, August 18th calls for both temperatures and precipitation to be above normal. Normal highs for the period are around 85 degrees, and normal lows are around 65. The normal precipitation total for the 7 days is around 0.70 inches. At 1 a.m., at Indianapolis, it was partly cloudy. The temperature was 73 degrees, the dew point 59, and the relative humidity 61%. The wind was east at 3 miles an hour. The barometric pressure was 30.07 inches and rising. Around central Indiana, it was clear, with a temperature of 62 at Anderson, 62 at Muncie, 64 at Zionsville, and 64 at Shelbyville. At Eagle Creek Airpark, it was partly cloudy, with a temperature of 71. Elsewhere across Indiana, it was clear, with a temperature of 61 at Fort Wayne, 67 at Lafayette, and 68 at Evansville. At Bloomington, it was partly cloudy, with a temperature of 65. At Terre Haute, it was mostly cloudy, with a temperature of 66. Just outside Indiana, it was clear, with a temperature of 68 at Champaign, 69 at Dayton, and 75 at Louisville. It was partly cloudy, with a temperature of 77 at Chicago, and 75 at St. Louis. At Cincinnati, it was mostly cloudy, with a temperature of 73. Once again, at Indianapolis, it was 73 degrees with partly cloudy skies. All Hazards Radio KEC 74 in Indianapolis. And now a look at your forecast for Indianapolis and central Indiana. Rest of tonight. Clear. Lows in the lower 60s. Light and variable winds. For Wednesday, sunny. Highs in the mid-80s. Southwest winds around 5 miles an hour. Wednesday night, partly cloudy. Isolated showers and thunderstorms toward daybreak. Lows in the upper 60s. South winds around 5 miles an hour. Chance of rain 20%. For Thursday, partly cloudy. Isolated showers and thunderstorms through early afternoon, then scattered showers and thunderstorms late in the afternoon. Humid with highs in the lower 80s. Southwest winds around 5 miles an hour. Chance of rain 50%. Once again, the forecast for rest of tonight. Clear. Lows in the lower 60s. Light and variable winds. Taking a look at the 3 through 7 day forecast for Indianapolis and central Indiana. Thursday night, numerous showers and scattered thunderstorms. Lows in the upper 60s. South winds around 5 miles an hour. Chance of rain 60%. For Friday, a slight chance of showers and thunderstorms through early afternoon, then showers likely with a chance of thunderstorms late in the afternoon. Highs in the lower 80s. Chance of rain 70%. Friday night, a chance of thunderstorms through the late overnight. Partly cloudy with a chance of showers. Lows in the upper 60s. Chance of rain 50%. For Saturday, partly cloudy with a slight chance of showers and thunderstorms. Highs in the mid-80s. Chance of rain 20%. Saturday night, partly cloudy through the late overnight, then clearing. Lows in the upper 60s.

For Sunday, partly cloudy. A chance of showers and thunderstorms late in the afternoon. Highs in the mid-80s. Chance of rain 30%. Sunday night, partly cloudy with a chance of showers with a slight chance of thunderstorms. Lows around 70. Chance of rain 40%. For Monday, mostly sunny through early afternoon, then becoming partly cloudy. A slight chance of showers and thunderstorms. Highs in the upper 80s. Chance of rain 20%. Monday night, partly cloudy with a chance of showers with a slight chance of thunderstorms. Lows in the lower 70s. Chance of rain 50%. For Tuesday, partly cloudy with a chance of showers. A slight chance of thunderstorms through early afternoon, then a chance of thunderstorms late in the afternoon. Highs in the mid-80s. Chance of rain 50%. Now here is the hazardous weather outlook for central Indiana. For the period through tonight, no hazardous weather is expected at this time. And now the extended outlook for the period Wednesday through Monday. Expect through tonight. No hazardous weather is expected at this time. And now the extended outlook for the period Wednesday through Monday. Expect occasional chances for thunderstorms Wednesday night through Saturday, and again on Monday, for all or part of central Indiana. It is too soon to determine if any storms will be severe. Spotter information statement. Spotter activation is not anticipated. The 8 to 14 day outlook for Wednesday, August 12th through Tuesday, August 18th calls for both temperatures and precipitation to be above normal. Normal highs for the period are around 85 degrees, and normal lows are around 65. The normal precipitation total for the 7 days is around 0.70 inches. At 1 a.m., at Indianapolis, it was partly cloudy. The temperature was 73 degrees, the dew point 59, and the relative humidity 61%. The wind was east at 3 miles an hour. The barometric pressure was 30.07 inches and rising. Around central Indiana, it was clear, with a temperature of 62 at Anderson, 62 at Muncie, 64 at Zionsville, and 64 at Shelbyville. At Eagle Creek Airpark, it was partly cloudy, with a temperature of 71. Elsewhere across Indiana, it was clear, with a temperature of 61 at Fort Wayne, 67 at Lafayette, and 68 at Evansville. At Bloomington, it was partly cloudy, with a temperature of 65. At Terre Haute, cloudy, with a temperature of 66. Just outside Indiana, it was clear, with a temperature of 68 at Champaign, 69 at Dayton, and 75 at Louisville. It was partly cloudy, with a temperature of 77 at Chicago, and 75 at St. Louis. At Cincinnati, it was mostly cloudy, with a temperature of 73. Once again, at Indianapolis, it was 73 degrees with partly cloudy skies. This is NOAA All Hazards Radio KEC 74 in Indianapolis. Now a look at your forecast for Indianapolis and central Indiana. Rest of tonight. Clear. Lows in the lower 60s. Light and variable winds. For Wednesday. Sunny. Highs in the mid-80s. Southwest winds around 5 miles an hour. Wednesday night. Partly cloudy. Isolated showers and thunderstorms toward daybreak. Lows in the upper 60s. South winds around 5 miles an hour. Chance of rain 20%. For Thursday, partly cloudy. Isolated showers and thunderstorms through early afternoon, then scattered showers and thunderstorms late in the afternoon. Humid with highs in the lower 80s. Southwest winds around 5 miles an hour. Chance of rain 50%. Once again, the forecast for rest of tonight. Clear. Lows in the lower 60s. Light and variable winds. Taking a look at the 3 through 7 day forecast for Indianapolis and central Indiana. Thursday night. Numerous showers and scattered thunderstorms. Lows in the upper 60s. South winds around 5 miles an hour. Chance of rain 60%. For Friday. A slight chance of showers and thunderstorms through early afternoon, then showers likely with a chance of thunderstorms late in the afternoon.

afternoon. Highs in the lower 80s. Chance of rain 70%. Friday night. A chance of thunderstorms through the late overnight. Partly cloudy with a chance of showers. Lows in the upper 60s. Chance of rain 50%. For Saturday. Partly cloudy with a slight chance of showers and thunderstorms. Highs in the mid 80s. Chance of rain 20%. Saturday night. Partly cloudy through the late overnight, then clearing. Lows in the upper 60s. For Sunday. Partly cloudy. A chance of showers and thunderstorms late in the afternoon. Highs in the mid 80s. Chance of rain 30%. Sunday night. Partly cloudy with a chance of showers with a slight chance of thunderstorms. Lows around 70. Chance of rain 40%. For Monday. Mostly sunny through early afternoon, then becoming partly cloudy. A slight chance of showers and thunderstorms. Highs in the upper 80s. Chance of rain 20%. Monday night. Partly cloudy with a chance of showers with a slight chance of thunderstorms. Lows in the lower 70s. Chance of rain 50%. For Tuesday. Partly cloudy with a chance of showers. A slight chance of thunderstorms through early afternoon. Then a chance of thunderstorms late in the afternoon. Highs in the mid 80s. Chance of rain 50%. The current time is 1:38 a.m. Eastern Daylight Time. The 8 to 14 day outlook for Wednesday, August 12th through Tuesday, August 18th calls for both temperatures and precipitation to be above normal. Normal highs for the period are around 85 degrees, and normal lows are around 65. The normal precipitation total for the 7 days is around 0.70 inches. At 1 a.m., at Indianapolis, it was partly cloudy. The temperature was 73 degrees, the dew point 59, and the relative humidity 61%. The wind was east at 3 miles an hour. The barometric pressure was 30.07 inches and rising. Around central Indiana, it was clear, with a temperature of 62 at Anderson, 62 at Muncie, 64 at Zionsville, and 64 at Shelbyville. At Eagle Creek Airpark, it was partly cloudy, with a temperature of 71. Elsewhere across Indiana, it was clear, with a temperature of 61 at Fort Wayne, 67 at Lafayette, and 68 at Evansville. At Bloomington, it was partly cloudy, with a temperature of 65. At Terre Haute, it was mostly cloudy, with a temperature of 66. Just outside Indiana, it was clear, with a temperature of 68 at Champaign, 69 at Dayton, and 75 at Louisville. It was partly cloudy, with a temperature of 77 at Chicago, and 75 at St. Louis. At Cincinnati, it was mostly cloudy, with a temperature of 73. Once again, at Indianapolis, it was 73 degrees with partly cloudy skies. This is NOAA All Hazards Radio KEC 74 in Indianapolis. Now a look at your forecast for Indianapolis and central Indiana. Rest of tonight. Clear. Lows in the lower 60s. Light and variable winds. For Wednesday. Sunny. Highs in the mid 80s. Southwest winds around 5 miles an hour. Wednesday night. Partly cloudy. Isolated showers and thunderstorms toward daybreak. Lows in the upper 60s. South winds around 5 miles an hour. Chance of rain 20%. For Thursday. Partly cloudy. Isolated showers and thunderstorms through early afternoon. Then scattered showers and thunderstorms late in the afternoon. Humid with highs in the lower 80s. Southwest winds around 5 miles an hour. Chance of rain 50%. Once again, the forecast for rest of tonight. Clear. Lows in the lower 60s. Light and variable winds. Taking a look at the 3 through 7 day forecast for Indianapolis and central Indiana. Thursday night. Numerous showers and scattered thunderstorms. Lows in the upper 60s. South winds around 5 miles an hour. Chance of rain 60%. For Friday. A slight chance of showers and thunderstorms through early afternoon, then showers likely with a chance of thunderstorms late in the afternoon.

0: Thursday night.
1: Numerous showers and scattered thunderstorms. Lows in the upper 60s. South winds around 5 miles an hour. Chance of rain 60%. For Friday, a slight chance of showers and thunderstorms through early afternoon, then showers likely with a chance of thunderstorms late in the afternoon. Highs in the lower 80s. Chance of rain 70%. Friday night, a chance of thunderstorms through the late overnight. Partly cloudy with a chance of showers. Lows in the upper 60s. Chance of rain 50%. For Saturday, partly cloudy with a slight chance of showers and thunderstorms. Highs in the mid-80s. Chance of rain 20%. Saturday night, partly cloudy through the late overnight, then clearing. Lows in the upper 60s. For Sunday, partly cloudy. A chance of showers and thunderstorms late in the afternoon. Highs in the mid-80s. Chance of rain 30%. Sunday night, partly cloudy with a chance of showers with a slight chance of thunderstorms. Lows around 70. Chance of rain 40%. For Monday, mostly sunny through early afternoon, then becoming partly cloudy. A slight chance of showers and thunderstorms. Highs in the upper 80s. Chance of rain 20%. Monday night, partly cloudy with a chance of showers with a slight chance of thunderstorms. Lows in the lower 70s. Chance of rain 50%. For Tuesday, partly cloudy with a chance of showers. A slight chance of thunderstorms through early afternoon, then a chance of thunderstorms late in the afternoon. Highs in the mid-80s. Chance of rain 50%. The current time is 1:53 a.m. Eastern Daylight Time. The 8 to 14 day outlook for Wednesday, August 12th through Tuesday, August 18th calls for both temperatures and precipitation to be above normal. Normal highs for the period are around 85 degrees, and normal lows are around 65. The normal precipitation total for the 7 days is around 0.70 inches. At 1 a.m. at Indianapolis, it was partly cloudy. The temperature was 73 degrees, the dew point 59, and the relative humidity 61%. The wind was east at 3 miles an hour. The barometric pressure was 30.07 inches and rising. Around central Indiana, it was clear, with a temperature of 62 at Anderson, 62 at Muncie, 64 at Zionsville, and 64 at Shelbyville. At Eagle Creek Airpark, it was partly cloudy, with a temperature of 71. Elsewhere across Indiana, it was clear, with a temperature of 61 at Fort Wayne, 67 at Lafayette, and 68 at Evansville. At Bloomington, it was partly cloudy, with a temperature of 65. At Terre Haute, it was cloudy, with a temperature of 66. Just outside Indiana, it was clear, with a temperature of 68 at Champaign, 69 at Dayton, and 75 at Louisville. It was partly cloudy, with a temperature of 77 at Chicago, and 75 at St. Louis. At Cincinnati, it was mostly cloudy, with a temperature of 73. Once again, at Indianapolis, it was 73 degrees with partly cloudy skies. This is NOAA All Hazards Radio KEC 74 in Indianapolis. Now a look at your forecast for Indianapolis and central Indiana. Rest of tonight. Clear. Lows in the lower 60s. Light and variable winds. For Wednesday, sunny. Highs in the mid-80s. Southwest winds around 5 miles an hour. Wednesday night, partly cloudy. Isolated showers and thunderstorms toward daybreak. Lows in the upper 60s. South winds around 5 miles an hour. Chance of rain 20%. For Thursday, partly cloudy. Isolated showers and thunderstorms through early afternoon, then scattered showers and thunderstorms late in the afternoon. Humid with highs in the lower 80s. Southwest winds around 5 miles an hour. Chance of rain 50%. Once again, the forecast for rest of tonight. Clear. Lows in the lower 60s. Light and variable winds. Taking a look at the 3 through 7 day forecast for Indianapolis and central Indiana.

0: Thursday night.
1: Numerous showers and scattered thunderstorms. Lows in the upper 60s. South winds around 5 miles an hour. Chance of rain 60%. For Friday, a slight chance of showers and thunderstorms through early afternoon, then showers likely with a chance of thunderstorms late in the afternoon. Highs in the lower 80s. Chance of rain 70%. Friday night, a chance of thunderstorms through the late overnight. Partly cloudy with a chance of showers. Lows in the upper 60s. Chance of rain 50%. For Saturday, partly cloudy with a slight chance of showers and thunderstorms. Highs in the mid-80s. Chance of rain 20%. Saturday night, partly cloudy through the late overnight, then clearing. Lows in the upper 60s. For Sunday, partly cloudy. A chance of showers and thunderstorms late in the afternoon. Highs in the mid-80s. Chance of rain 30%. Sunday night, partly cloudy with a chance of showers with a slight chance of thunderstorms. Lows around 70. Chance of rain 40%. For Monday, mostly sunny through early afternoon, then becoming partly cloudy. A slight chance of showers and thunderstorms. Highs in the upper 80s. Chance of rain 20%. Monday night, partly cloudy with a chance of showers with a slight chance of thunderstorms. Lows in the lower 70s. Chance of rain 50%. For Tuesday, partly cloudy with a chance of showers. A slight chance of thunderstorms through early afternoon, then a chance of thunderstorms late in the afternoon. Highs in the mid-80s. Chance of rain 50%. The 14-day outlook for Wednesday, August 12th through Tuesday, August 18th calls for both temperatures and precipitation to be above normal. Normal highs for the period are around 85 degrees, and normal lows are around 65. The normal precipitation total for the 7 days is around 0.70 inches. At 1 a.m., at Indianapolis, it was partly cloudy. The temperature was 73 degrees, the dew point 59, and the relative humidity 61%. The wind was east at 3 miles an hour. The barometric pressure was 30.07 inches and rising. Around central Indiana, it was clear, with a temperature of 62 at Anderson, 62 at Muncie, 64 at Zionsville, and 64 at Shelbyville. At Eagle Creek Airpark, it was partly cloudy, with a temperature of 71. Elsewhere across Indiana, it was clear, with a temperature of 61 at Fort Wayne, 67 at Lafayette, and 68 at Evansville. At Bloomington, it was partly cloudy, with a temperature of 65. At Terre Haute, it was mostly cloudy, with a temperature of 66. Just outside Indiana, it was clear, with a temperature of 68 at Champaign, 69 at Dayton, and 75 at Louisville. It was partly cloudy, with a temperature of 77 at Chicago, and 75 at St. Louis. At Cincinnati, it was mostly cloudy, with a temperature of 73. Once again, at Indianapolis, it was 73 degrees with partly cloudy skies. This is NOAA All Hazards Radio KEC 74 in Indianapolis. Now a look at your forecast for Indianapolis and central Indiana. Rest of tonight. Clear. Lows in the lower 60s. Light and variable winds. For Wednesday. Sunny. Highs in the mid-80s. Southwest winds around 5 miles an hour. Wednesday night. Partly cloudy. Isolated showers and thunderstorms toward daybreak. Lows in the upper 60s. South winds around 5 miles an hour. Chance of rain 20%. For Thursday, partly cloudy. Isolated showers and thunderstorms through early afternoon, then scattered showers and thunderstorms late in the afternoon. Humid with highs in the lower 80s. Southwest winds around 5 miles an hour. Chance of rain 50%. Once again, the forecast for rest of tonight. Clear. Lows in the lower 60s. Light and variable winds. And now a look at your forecast for Indianapolis and central Indiana. Rest of tonight. Clear. Lows in the lower 60s. Light and variable winds.

taking a look at the 3-7 day forecast for Indianapolis and central Indiana. Thursday night, numerous showers and scattered thunderstorms. Lows in the upper 60s. South winds around 5 miles an hour. Chance of rain 60%. For Friday, a slight chance of showers and thunderstorms through early afternoon, then showers likely with a chance of thunderstorms late in the afternoon. Highs in the lower 80s. Chance of rain 70%. Friday night, a chance of thunderstorms through the late overnight. Partly cloudy with a chance of showers. Lows in the upper 60s. Chance of rain 50%. For Saturday, partly cloudy with a slight chance of showers and thunderstorms. Highs in the mid-80s. Chance of rain 20%. Saturday night, partly cloudy through the late overnight, then clearing. Lows in the upper 60s. For Sunday, partly cloudy. A chance of showers and thunderstorms late in the afternoon. Highs in the mid-80s. Chance of rain 30%. Sunday night, partly cloudy with a chance of showers with a slight chance of thunderstorms. Lows around 70. Chance of rain 40%. For Monday, mostly sunny through early afternoon, then becoming partly cloudy. A slight chance of showers and thunderstorms. Highs in the upper 80s. Chance of rain 20%. Monday night, partly cloudy with a chance of showers with a slight chance of thunderstorms. Lows in the lower 70s. Chance of rain 50%. For Tuesday, partly cloudy with a chance of showers. A slight chance of thunderstorms through early afternoon, then a chance of thunderstorms late in the afternoon. Highs in the mid-80s. Chance of rain 50%. The 8-14 day outlook for Wednesday, August 12th through Tuesday, August 18th, calls for both temperatures and precipitation to be above normal. Normal highs for the period are around 85 degrees, and normal lows are around 65. The normal precipitation total for the 7 days is around 0.70 inches. At 1 a.m., at Indianapolis, it was partly cloudy. The temperature was 73 degrees, the dew point 59, and the relative humidity 61%. The wind was east at 3 miles an hour. The barometric pressure was 30.07 inches and rising. Around central Indiana, it was clear, with a temperature of 62 at Anderson, 62 at Muncie, 64 at Zionsville, and 64 at Shelbyville. At Eagle Creek Airpark, it was partly cloudy, with a temperature of 71. Elsewhere across Indiana, it was clear, with a temperature of 61 at Fort Wayne, 67 at Lafayette, and 68 at Evansville. At Bloomington, it was partly cloudy, with a temperature of 65. At Terre Haute, it was cloudy, with a temperature of 66. Just outside Indiana, it was clear, with a temperature of 68 at Champaign, 69 at Dayton, and 75 at Louisville. It was partly cloudy, with a temperature of 77 at Chicago, and 75 at St. Louis. At Cincinnati, it was mostly cloudy, with a temperature of 73. Once again, at Indianapolis, it was 73 degrees with partly cloudy skies. This is NOAA All Hazards Radio KEC 74 in Indianapolis. Now a look at your forecast for Indianapolis and central Indiana. Rest of tonight. Clear. Lows in the lower 60s. Light and variable winds. For Wednesday, sunny. Highs in the mid-80s. Southwest winds around 5 miles an hour. Wednesday night, partly cloudy. A slight chance of showers and thunderstorms toward daybreak. Lows in the upper 60s. South winds around 5 miles an hour. Chance of rain 20%. For Thursday, partly cloudy. Isolated showers and thunderstorms through early afternoon, then scattered showers and thunderstorms late in the afternoon. Humid with highs in the lower 80s. Southwest winds around 5 miles an hour. Chance of rain 50%. Once again, the forecast for rest of tonight. Clear. Lows in the lower 60s. Light and variable winds. Taking a look at the 3-7 day forecast for Indianapolis and Central.

Indiana. Thursday night, numerous showers and scattered thunderstorms. Lows in the upper 60s. South winds around 5 miles an hour. Chance of rain 60%. For Friday, a slight chance of showers and thunderstorms through early afternoon, then showers likely with a chance of thunderstorms late in the afternoon. Highs in the lower 80s. Chance of rain 70%. Friday night, a chance of thunderstorms through the late overnight. Partly cloudy with a chance of showers. Lows in the upper 60s. Chance of rain 50%. For Saturday, partly cloudy with a slight chance of showers and thunderstorms. Highs in the mid-80s. Chance of rain 20%. Saturday night, partly cloudy through the late overnight, then clearing. Lows in the upper 60s. For Sunday, partly cloudy. A chance of showers and thunderstorms late in the afternoon. Highs in the mid-80s. Chance of rain 30%. Sunday night, partly cloudy with a chance of showers with a slight chance of thunderstorms. Lows around 70. Chance of rain 40%. For Monday, mostly sunny through early afternoon, then becoming partly cloudy. A slight chance of showers and thunderstorms. Highs in the upper 80s. Chance of rain 20%. Monday night, partly cloudy with a chance of showers with a slight chance of thunderstorms. Lows in the lower 70s. Chance of rain 50%. For Tuesday, partly cloudy with a chance of showers. A slight chance of thunderstorms through early afternoon, then a chance of thunderstorms late in the afternoon. Highs in the mid-80s. Chance of rain 50%. The current time is 2:09 a.m. Eastern Daylight Time. The 8 to 14 day outlook for Wednesday, August 12th through Tuesday, August 18th calls for both temperatures and precipitation to be above normal. Normal highs for the period are around 85 degrees, and normal lows are around 65. The normal precipitation total for the 7 days is around 0.70 inches. At 1 a.m., at Indianapolis, it was partly cloudy. The temperature was 73 degrees, the dew point 59, and the relative humidity 61%. The wind was east at 3 miles an hour. The barometric pressure was 30.07 inches and rising. Around central Indiana, it was clear, with a temperature of 62 at Anderson, 62 at Muncie, 64 at Zionsville, and 64 at Shelbyville. At Eagle Creek Airport, it was partly cloudy, with a temperature of 71. Elsewhere across Indiana, it was clear, with a temperature of 61 at Fort Wayne, 67 at Lafayette, and 68 at Evansville. At Bloomington, it was partly cloudy, with a temperature of 65. At Terre Haute, it was mostly cloudy, with a temperature of 66. Just outside Indiana, it was clear, with a temperature of 68 at Champaign, 69 at Dayton, and 75 at Louisville. It was partly cloudy, with a temperature of 77 at Chicago, and 75 at St. Louis. At Cincinnati, it was mostly cloudy, with a temperature of 73. Once again, at Indianapolis, it was 73 degrees with partly cloudy skies. At 2 a.m., at Indianapolis, it was mostly cloudy. The temperature was 73 degrees, the dew point 60, and the relative humidity 63%. The wind was calm. The barometric pressure was 30.08 inches and rising. Around central Indiana, it was clear, with a temperature of 62 at Anderson, 61 at Muncie, 61 at Zionsville, and 63 at Shelbyville. At Eagle Creek Airport, it was partly cloudy, with a temperature of 69. Elsewhere across Indiana, it was clear, with a temperature of 59 at Fort Wayne, 65 at Lafayette, 65 at Terre Haute, and 67 at Evansville. At Bloomington, it was mostly cloudy, with a temperature of 66. Just outside Indiana, it was clear, with a temperature of 66 at Champaign, 67 at Dayton, and 73 at Louisville. It was partly cloudy, with a temperature of 77 at St. Louis, and 73 at Cincinnati. At Chicago, it was mostly cloudy, with a temperature of 76. Once again, at Indianapolis, it was 73 degrees with mostly cloudy skies.

Now here is the hazardous weather outlook for central Indiana. For the period through tonight, no hazardous weather is expected at this time. And now the extended outlook for the period Wednesday through Monday. Expect occasional chances for thunderstorms Wednesday night through Saturday, and again on Monday, for all or part of central Indiana. It is too soon to determine if any storms will be severe. Spotter information statement. Spotter activation is not anticipated. This is NOAA All Hazards Radio KEC 74 in Indianapolis. Now a look at your forecast for Indianapolis and central Indiana. Rest of tonight. Clear. Lows in the lower 60s. Light and variable winds. For Wednesday. Sunny. Highs in the mid-80s. Southwest winds around 5 miles an hour. Wednesday night. Partly cloudy. A slight chance of showers and thunderstorms toward daybreak. Lows in the upper 60s. South winds around 5 miles an hour. Chance of rain 20%. For Thursday. Partly cloudy. Isolated showers and thunderstorms through early afternoon, then scattered showers and thunderstorms late in the afternoon. Humid with highs in the lower 80s. Southwest winds around 5 miles an hour. Chance of rain 50%. Once again, the forecast for rest of tonight. Clear. Lows in the lower 60s. Light and variable winds. Taking a look at the 3-7 day forecast for Indianapolis and central Indiana. Thursday night. Numerous showers and scattered thunderstorms. Lows in the upper 60s. South winds around 5 miles an hour. Chance of rain 60%. For Friday. A slight chance of showers and thunderstorms through early afternoon. Then showers likely with a chance of thunderstorms late in the afternoon. Highs in the lower 80s. Chance of rain 70%. Friday night. A chance of thunderstorms through the late overnight. Partly cloudy with a chance of showers. Lows in the upper 60s. Chance of rain 50%. For Saturday. Partly cloudy with a slight chance of showers and thunderstorms. Highs in the mid-80s. Chance of rain 20%. Saturday night. Partly cloudy through the late overnight, then clearing. Lows in the upper 60s. For Sunday, partly cloudy. A chance of showers and thunderstorms late in the afternoon. Highs in the mid-80s. Chance of rain 30%. Sunday night, partly cloudy with a chance of showers with a slight chance of thunderstorms. Lows around 70. Chance of rain 40%. For Monday, mostly sunny through early afternoon, then becoming partly cloudy. A slight chance of showers and thunderstorms. Highs in the upper 80s. Chance of rain 20%. Monday night. Partly cloudy with a chance of showers with a slight chance of thunderstorms. Lows in the lower 70s. Chance of rain 50%. For Tuesday. Partly cloudy with a chance of showers. A slight chance of thunderstorms through early afternoon. Then a chance of thunderstorms late in the afternoon. Highs in the mid-80s. Chance of rain 50%. The 8-14 day outlook for Wednesday, August 12th through Tuesday, August 18th calls for both temperatures and precipitation to be above normal. Normal highs for the period are around 85 degrees, and normal lows are around 65. The normal precipitation total for the 7 days is around 0.70 inches. At 2 a.m., at Indianapolis, it was mostly cloudy. The temperature was 73 degrees, the dew point 60, and the relative humidity 63%. The wind was calm. The barometric pressure was 30.08 inches and rising. Around central Indiana, it was clear, with a temperature of 62 at Anderson, 61 at Muncie, 61 at Zionsville, and 63 at Shelbyville. At Eagle Creek Airpark, it was partly cloudy, with a temperature of 69. Elsewhere across Indiana, it was clear, with a temperature of 59 at Fort Wayne, 65 at Lafayette, 65 at Terre Haute, and 67 at Evansville. At Bloomington, it was mostly cloudy, with a temperature of 66. Just outside Indiana, it was clear, with a temperature of 66.

at Champaign, 67 at Dayton, and 73 at Louisville. It was partly cloudy, with a temperature of 77 at St. Louis and 73 at Cincinnati. At Chicago, it was mostly cloudy, with a temperature of 76. Once again, at Indianapolis, it was 73 degrees with mostly cloudy skies. This is NOAA All Hazards Radio KEC 74 in Indianapolis. Now a look at your forecast for Indianapolis and central Indiana. Rest of tonight. Clear. Lows in the lower 60s. Light and variable winds. For Wednesday. Sunny. Highs in the mid-80s. Southwest winds around 5 miles an hour. Wednesday night. Partly cloudy. A slight chance of showers and thunderstorms toward daybreak. Lows in the upper 60s. South winds around 5 miles an hour. Chance of rain 20%. For Thursday. Partly cloudy. Isolated showers and thunderstorms through early afternoon. Then scattered showers and thunderstorms late in the afternoon. Humid with highs in the lower 80s. Southwest winds around 5 miles an hour. Chance of rain 50%. Once again, the forecast for rest of tonight. Clear. Lows in the lower 60s. Light and variable winds. Taking a look at the 3-7 day forecast for Indianapolis and central Indiana. Thursday night. Numerous showers and scattered thunderstorms. Lows in the upper 60s. South winds around 5 miles an hour. Chance of rain 60%. For Friday, a slight chance of showers and thunderstorms through early afternoon, then showers likely with a chance of thunderstorms late in the afternoon. Highs in the lower 80s. Chance of rain 70%. Friday night, a chance of thunderstorms through the late overnight. Partly cloudy with a chance of showers. Lows in the upper 60s. Chance of rain 50%. For Saturday, partly cloudy with a slight chance of showers and thunderstorms. Highs in the mid-80s. Chance of rain 20%. Saturday night, partly cloudy through the late overnight, then clearing. Lows in the upper 60s. For Sunday, partly cloudy. A chance of showers and thunderstorms late in the afternoon. Highs in the mid-80s. Chance of rain 30%. Sunday night. Partly cloudy with a chance of showers with a slight chance of thunderstorms. Lows around 70. Chance of rain 40%. For Monday. Mostly sunny through early afternoon, then becoming partly cloudy. A slight chance of showers and thunderstorms. Highs in the upper 80s. Chance of rain 20%. Monday night. Partly cloudy with a chance of showers with a slight chance of thunderstorms. Lows in the lower 70s. Chance of rain 50%. For Tuesday. Partly cloudy with a chance of showers. A slight chance of thunderstorms through early afternoon. Then a chance of thunderstorms late in the afternoon. Highs in the mid-80s. Chance of rain 50%. The 8-14 day outlook for Wednesday, August 12th through Tuesday, August 18th, calls for both temperatures and precipitation to be above normal. Normal highs for the period are around 85 degrees, and normal lows are around 65. The normal precipitation total for the 7 days is around 0.70 inches. At 2 a.m., at Indianapolis, it was mostly cloudy. The temperature was 73 degrees, the dew point 60, and the relative humidity 63%. The wind was calm. The barometric pressure was 30.08 inches and rising. Around central Indiana, it was clear, with a temperature of 62 at Anderson, 61 at Muncie, 61 at Zionsville, and 63 at Shelbyville. At Eagle Creek Airpark, it was partly cloudy, with a temperature of 69. Elsewhere across Indiana, it was clear, with a temperature of 59 at Fort Wayne, 65 at Lafayette, 65 at Terre Haute, and 67 at Evansville. At Bloomington, it was mostly cloudy, with a temperature of 66. Just outside Indiana, it was clear, with a temperature of 66 at Champaign, 67 at Dayton, and 73 at Louisville. It was partly cloudy, with a temperature of 77 at St. Louis, and

73 at Cincinnati. At Chicago, it was mostly cloudy, with a temperature of 76. Once again, at Indianapolis, it was 73 degrees with mostly cloudy skies. This is NOAA All Hazards Radio KEC 74 in Indianapolis. Current time is 2:23 a.m. Eastern Daylight Time. And now a look at your forecast for Indianapolis and central Indiana. Rest of tonight. Clear. Lows in the lower 60s. Light and variable winds. For Wednesday, sunny. Highs in the mid-80s. Southwest winds around 5 miles an hour. Wednesday night, partly cloudy. A slight chance of showers and thunderstorms toward daybreak. Lows in the upper 60s. South winds around 5 miles an hour. Chance of rain 20%. For Thursday, partly cloudy. Isolated showers and thunderstorms through early afternoon, then scattered showers and thunderstorms late in the afternoon. Humid with highs in the lower 80s. Southwest winds around 5 miles an hour. Chance of rain 50%. Once again, the forecast for rest of tonight. Clear. Lows in the lower 60s. Light and variable winds. Taking a look at the 3 through 7 day forecast for Indianapolis and central Indiana. Thursday night. Numerous showers and scattered thunderstorms. Lows in the upper 60s. South winds around 5 miles an hour. Chance of rain 60%. For Friday, a slight chance of showers and thunderstorms through early afternoon, then showers likely with a chance of thunderstorms late in the afternoon. Highs in the lower 80s. Chance of rain 70%. Friday night, a chance of thunderstorms through the late overnight. Partly cloudy with a chance of showers. Lows in the upper 60s. Chance of rain 50%. For Saturday, partly cloudy with a slight chance of showers and thunderstorms. Highs in the mid-80s. Chance of rain 20%. Saturday night, partly cloudy through the late overnight, then clearing. Lows in the upper 60s. For Sunday, partly cloudy. A chance of showers and thunderstorms late in the afternoon. Highs in the mid-80s. Chance of rain 30%. Sunday night, partly cloudy with a chance of showers with a slight chance of thunderstorms. Lows around 70. Chance of rain 40%. For Monday, mostly sunny through early afternoon, then becoming partly cloudy. A slight chance of showers and thunderstorms. Highs in the upper 80s. Chance of rain 20%. Monday night, partly cloudy with a chance of showers with a slight chance of thunderstorms. Lows in the lower 70s. Chance of rain 50%. For Tuesday, partly cloudy with a chance of showers. A slight chance of thunderstorms through early afternoon, then a chance of thunderstorms late in the afternoon. Highs in the mid-80s. Chance of rain 50%. The outlook for Wednesday, August 12th through Tuesday, August 18th, calls for both temperatures and precipitation to be above normal. Normal highs for the period are around 85 degrees, and normal lows are around 65. The normal precipitation total for the 7 days is around 0.70 inches. At 2 a.m., at Indianapolis, it was mostly cloudy. The temperature was 73 degrees, the dew point 60, and the relative humidity 63%. The wind was calm. The barometric pressure was 30.08 inches and rising. Around central Indiana, it was clear, with a temperature of 62 at Anderson, 61 at Muncie, 61 at Zionsville, and 63 at Shelbyville. At Eagle Creek Airpark, it was partly cloudy, with a temperature of 69. Elsewhere across Indiana, it was clear, with a temperature of 59 at Fort Wayne, 65 at Lafayette, 65 at Terre Haute, and 67 at Evansville. At Bloomington, it was mostly cloudy, with a temperature of 66. Just outside Indiana, it was clear, with a temperature of 66 at Champaign, 67 at Dayton, and 73 at Louisville. It was partly cloudy, with a temperature of 77 at St. Louis, and 73 at Cincinnati. At Chicago, it was mostly

cloudy with a temperature of 76. Once again, at Indianapolis, it was 73 degrees with mostly cloudy skies. This is All Hazards Radio KEC 74 in Indianapolis. And now a look at your forecast for Indianapolis and central Indiana. Rest of tonight. Clear. Lows in the lower 60s. Light and variable winds. For Wednesday, sunny. Highs in the mid-80s. Southwest winds around 5 miles an hour. Wednesday night, partly cloudy. A slight chance of showers and thunderstorms toward daybreak. Lows in the upper 60s. South winds around 5 miles an hour. Chance of rain 20%. For Thursday, partly cloudy. Isolated showers and thunderstorms through early afternoon, then scattered showers and thunderstorms late in the afternoon. Humid with highs in the lower 80s. Southwest winds around 5 miles an hour. Chance of rain 50%. Once again, the forecast for rest of tonight. Clear. Lows in the lower 60s. Light and variable winds. Taking a look at the 3-7 day forecast for Indianapolis and central Indiana. Thursday night. Numerous showers and scattered thunderstorms. Lows in the upper 60s. South winds around 5 miles an hour. Chance of rain 60%. For Friday, a slight chance of showers and thunderstorms through early afternoon, then showers likely with a chance of thunderstorms late in the afternoon. Highs in the lower 80s. Chance of rain 70%. Friday night, a chance of thunderstorms through the late overnight. Partly cloudy with a chance of showers. Lows in the upper 60s. Chance of rain 50%. For Saturday, partly cloudy with a slight chance of showers and thunderstorms. Highs in the mid-80s. Chance of rain 20%. Saturday night, partly cloudy through the late overnight, then clearing. Lows in the upper 60s. For Sunday, partly cloudy. A chance of showers and thunderstorms late in the afternoon. Highs in the mid-80s. Chance of rain 30%. Sunday night, partly cloudy with a chance of showers with a slight chance of thunderstorms. Lows around 70. Chance of rain 40%. For Monday, mostly sunny through early afternoon, then becoming partly cloudy. A slight chance of showers and thunderstorms. Highs in the upper 80s. Chance of rain 20%. Monday night, partly cloudy with a chance of showers with a slight chance of thunderstorms. Lows in the lower 70s. Chance of rain 50%. For Tuesday, partly cloudy with a chance of showers. A slight chance of thunderstorms through early afternoon, then a chance of thunderstorms late in the afternoon. Highs in the mid-80s. Chance of rain 50%. And now a look at your forecast for Indianapolis and central Indiana. Today, sunny, then becoming mostly sunny. Highs in the mid-80s. Light and variable winds, becoming southwest around 5 miles an hour. For tonight, partly cloudy. A slight chance of showers and thunderstorms toward daybreak. Lows in the upper 60s. South winds around 5 miles an hour. Chance of rain 20%. Thursday, partly cloudy with a slight chance of showers and thunderstorms through early afternoon, then mostly cloudy with a chance of showers and thunderstorms late in the afternoon. Humid with highs in the lower 80s. Southwest winds around 5 miles an hour. Chance of rain 50%. For Thursday night, a chance of thunderstorms. A chance of showers through the late overnight, then showers likely toward daybreak. Lows in the upper 60s. South winds around 5 miles an hour. Chance of rain 70%. Friday, a chance of thunderstorms. A chance of showers through early afternoon, then showers likely late in the afternoon. Humid with highs in the mid-80s. Southwest winds 5 to 10 miles an hour. Chance of rain 60%. Once again, the forecast for today. Sunny, then becoming mostly sunny. Highs in the mid-80s. Light and variable winds, becoming southwest around

5 miles an hour. Now here is the hazardous weather outlook for central Indiana. For the period through tonight, no hazardous weather is expected at this time. And now the extended outlook for the period Wednesday through Monday. Expect occasional chances for thunderstorms Wednesday night through Saturday, and again on Monday, for all or part of central Indiana. It is too soon to determine if any storms will be severe. Spotter information statement, spotter activation is not anticipated. Taking a look at the 3-3 storms will be severe. Spotter information statement, spotter activation is not anticipated. Taking a look at the 3-7 day forecast for Indianapolis and central Indiana. For Friday night, a chance of thunderstorms. A chance of showers through the late overnight, then showers likely toward daybreak. Lows in the upper 60s. Chance of rain 60%. Saturday, partly cloudy. A slight chance of showers and thunderstorms late in the afternoon. Highs in the mid-80s. Chance of rain 20%. For Saturday night, mostly clear. Lows in the upper 60s. Sunday, partly cloudy with a slight chance of showers and thunderstorms. Highs in the mid-80s. Chance of rain 20%. For Sunday night, partly cloudy through the late overnight, then clearing. A slight chance of thunderstorms. A slight chance of showers through the late overnight, then a chance of showers toward daybreak. Lows around 70. Chance of rain 40%. Monday through Tuesday, partly cloudy with a chance of showers and thunderstorms. Highs in the mid-80s. Lows in the lower 70s. Chance of rain 50%. The 8 to 14 day outlook for Wednesday, August 12th through Tuesday, August 18th calls for both temperatures and precipitation to be above normal. Normal highs for the period are around 85 degrees, and normal lows are around 65. The normal precipitation total for the 7 days is around 0.70 inches. At 2 a.m., at Indianapolis, it was mostly cloudy. The temperature was 73 degrees, the dew point 60, and the relative humidity 63%. The wind was calm. The barometric pressure was 30.08 inches and rising. Around central Indiana, it was clear, with a temperature of 62 at Anderson, 61 at Muncie, 61 at Zionsville, and 63 at Shelbyville. And Eagle Creek Air Park, it was partly cloudy, with a temperature of 69. Elsewhere across Indiana, it was clear, with a temperature of 59 at Fort Wayne, 65 at Lafayette, 65 at Terre Haute, and 67 at Evansville. At Bloomington, it was mostly cloudy, with a temperature of 66. Just outside Indiana, it was clear, with a temperature of 66 at Champaign, 67 at Dayton, and 73 at Louisville. It was partly cloudy, with a temperature of 77 at St. Louis, and 73 at Cincinnati. At Chicago, it was mostly cloudy, with a temperature of 76. Once again, at Indianapolis, it was 73 degrees with mostly cloudy skies. This is NOAA All Hazards Radio KEC 74 in Indianapolis. Now a look at your forecast for Indianapolis and central Indiana. Today, sunny, then becoming mostly sunny. Highs in the mid-80s. Light and variable winds, becoming southwest around 5 miles an hour. For tonight, partly cloudy. A slight chance of showers and thunderstorms toward daybreak. Lows in the upper 60s. South winds around 5 miles an hour. Chance of rain 20%. Thursday, partly cloudy with a slight chance of showers and thunderstorms through early afternoon, then mostly cloudy with a chance of showers and thunderstorms late in the afternoon. Humid with highs in the lower 80s. Southwest winds around 5 miles an hour. Chance of rain 50%. For Thursday night, a chance of thunderstorms. A chance of showers through the late overnight, then showers likely toward daybreak. Lows in the upper 60s. South winds around 5 miles an hour. Chance of rain 70%. Friday, a chance of thunderstorms. A chance of showers through early afternoon, then showers likely late in the afternoon. Humid with highs in the mid-80s.

southwest winds 5 to 10 miles an hour. Chance of rain 60%. Once again, the forecast for today. Sunny, then becoming mostly sunny. Highs in the mid-80s. Light and variable winds, becoming southwest around 5 miles an hour. Taking a look at the 3 through 7 day forecast for Indianapolis and central Indiana. For Friday night, a chance of thunderstorms. A chance of showers through the late overnight, then showers likely toward daybreak. Lows in the upper 60s. Chance of rain 60%. Saturday, partly cloudy. A slight chance of showers and thunderstorms late in the afternoon. Highs in the mid-80s. Chance of rain 20%. For Saturday night, mostly clear. Lows in the upper 60s. Sunday, partly cloudy with a slight chance of showers and thunderstorms. Highs in the mid-80s. Chance of rain 20%. For Sunday night, partly cloudy through the late overnight, then clearing. A slight chance of thunderstorms. A slight chance of showers through the late overnight, then a chance of showers toward daybreak. Lows around 70. Chance of rain 40%. Monday through Tuesday, partly cloudy with a chance of showers and thunderstorms. Highs in the mid-80s. Lows in the lower 70s. Chance of rain 50%. The current time is 2:39 a.m. Eastern Daylight Time. The 8 to 14 day outlook for Wednesday, August 12th through Tuesday, August 18th calls for both temperatures and precipitation to be above normal. Normal highs for the period are around 85 degrees, and normal lows are around 65. The normal precipitation total for the 7 days is around 0.70 inches. At 2 a.m. at Indianapolis, it was mostly cloudy. The temperature was 73 degrees, the dew point 60, and the relative humidity 63%. The wind was calm. The barometric pressure was 30.08 inches and rising. Around central Indiana, it was clear, with a temperature of 62 at Anderson, 61 at Muncie, 61 at Zionsville, and 63 at Shelbyville. At Eagle Creek Airport, it was partly cloudy, with a temperature of 69. Elsewhere across Indiana, it was clear, with a temperature of 59 at Fort Wayne, 65 at Lafayette, 65 at Terre Haute, and 67 at Evansville. At Bloomington, it was mostly cloudy, with a temperature of 66. Just outside Indiana, it was clear, with a temperature of 66 at Champaign, 67 at Dayton, and 73 at Louisville. It was partly cloudy, with a temperature of 77 at St. Louis, and 73 at Cincinnati. At Chicago, it was mostly cloudy, with a temperature of 76. Once again, at Indianapolis, it was 73 degrees with mostly cloudy skies. This is NOAA All Hazards Radio KEC 74 in Indianapolis. Now a look at your forecast for Indianapolis and central Indiana. Today, sunny, then becoming mostly sunny. Highs in the mid-80s. Light and variable winds, becoming southwest around 5 miles an hour. For tonight, partly cloudy. A slight chance of showers and thunderstorms toward daybreak. Lows in the upper 60s. South winds around 5 miles an hour. Chance of rain 20%. Thursday, partly cloudy with a slight chance of showers and thunderstorms through early afternoon, then mostly cloudy with a chance of showers and thunderstorms late in the afternoon. Humid with highs in the lower 80s. Southwest winds around 5 miles an hour. Chance of rain 50%. For Thursday night, a chance of thunderstorms. A chance of showers through the late overnight, then showers likely toward daybreak. Lows in the upper 60s. South winds around 5 miles an hour. Chance of rain 70%. Friday, a chance of thunderstorms. A chance of showers through early afternoon, then showers likely late in the afternoon. Humid with highs in the mid-80s. Southwest winds 5 to 10 miles an hour. Chance of rain 60%. Once again, the forecast for today. Sunny, then becoming mostly sunny. Highs in the mid-80s. Light and variable winds, becoming south.

through the late overnight, then showers likely toward daybreak. Lows in the upper 60s. Chance of rain 60%. Saturday, partly cloudy. A slight chance of showers and thunderstorms late in the afternoon. Highs in the mid-80s. Chance of rain 20%. For Saturday night, mostly clear. Lows in the upper 60s. Sunday, partly cloudy with a slight chance of showers and thunderstorms. Highs in the mid-80s. Chance of rain 20%. For Sunday night, partly cloudy through the late overnight, then clearing. A slight chance of thunderstorms. A slight chance of showers through the late overnight, then a chance of showers toward daybreak. Lows around 70. Chance of rain 40%. Monday through Tuesday, partly cloudy with a chance of showers and thunderstorms. Highs in the mid-80s. Lows in the lower 70s. Chance of rain 50%. The current time is 2:53 a.m. Eastern Daylight Time. The 8 to 14 day outlook for Wednesday, August 12th through Tuesday, August 18th calls for both temperatures and precipitation to be above normal. Normal highs for the period are around 85 degrees, and normal lows are around 65. The normal precipitation total for the 7 days is around 0.70 inches. At 2 a.m., at Indianapolis, it was mostly cloudy. The temperature was 73 degrees, the dew point 60, and the relative humidity 63%. The wind was calm. The barometric pressure was 30.08 inches and rising. Around central Indiana, it was clear, with a temperature of 62 at Anderson, 61 at Muncie, 61 at Zionsville, and 63 at Shelbyville. At Eagle Creek Airport, it was partly cloudy, with a temperature of 69. Elsewhere across Indiana, it was clear, with a temperature of 59 at Fort Wayne, 65 at Lafayette, 65 at Terre Haute, and 67 at Evansville. At Bloomington, it was mostly cloudy, with a temperature of 66. Just outside Indiana, it was clear, with a temperature of 66 at Champaign, 67 at Dayton, and 73 at Louisville. It was partly cloudy, with a temperature of 77 at St. Louis, and 73 at Cincinnati. At Chicago, it was mostly cloudy, with a temperature of 76. Once again, at Indianapolis, it was 73 degrees with mostly cloudy skies. This is All Hazards Radio KEC 74 in Indianapolis. And now a look at your forecast for Indianapolis and central Indiana. Today, sunny, then becoming mostly sunny. Highs in the mid-80s. Light and variable winds, becoming southwest around 5 miles an hour. For tonight, partly cloudy. A slight chance of showers and thunderstorms toward daybreak. Lows in the upper 60s. South winds around 5 miles an hour. Chance of rain 20%. Thursday. Partly cloudy with a slight chance of showers and thunderstorms through early afternoon, then mostly cloudy with a chance of showers and thunderstorms late in the afternoon. Humid with highs in the lower 80s. Southwest winds around 5 miles an hour. Chance of rain 50%. For Thursday night, a chance of thunderstorms. A chance of showers through the late overnight, then showers likely toward daybreak. Lows in the upper 60s. South winds around 5 miles an hour. Chance of rain 70%. Friday, a chance of thunderstorms. A chance of showers through early afternoon, then showers likely late in the afternoon. Humid with highs in the mid-80s. Southwest winds 5 to 10 miles an hour. Chance of rain 60%. Once again, the forecast for today. Sunny, then becoming mostly sunny. Highs in the mid-80s. Light and variable winds, becoming southwest around 5 miles an hour. Taking a look at the 3 through 7 day forecast for Indianapolis and central Indiana. For Friday night, a chance of thunderstorms. A chance of showers through the late overnight, then showers likely toward daybreak. Lows in the upper 60s. Chance of rain 60%. Saturday, partly cloudy. A slight chance of showers and thunderstorms late in the afternoon. Highs in the mid-80s.

chance of rain 20% for Saturday night. Mostly clear. Lows in the upper 60s. Sunday, partly cloudy with a slight chance of showers and thunderstorms. Highs in the mid-80s. Chance of rain 20% for Sunday night. Partly cloudy through the late overnight, then clearing. A slight chance of thunderstorms. A slight chance of showers through the late overnight, then a chance of showers toward daybreak. Lows around 70. Chance of rain 40%. Monday through Tuesday. Partly cloudy with a chance of showers and thunderstorms. Highs in the mid-80s. Lows in the lower 70s. Chance of rain 50%. The 8 to 14 day outlook for Wednesday, August 12th through Tuesday, August 18th calls for both temperatures and precipitation to be above normal. Normal highs for the period are around 85 degrees, and normal lows are around 65. The normal precipitation total for the 7 days is around 0.70 inches. At 2 a.m. at Indianapolis, it was mostly cloudy. The temperature was 73 degrees, the dew point 60, and the relative humidity 63%. The wind was calm. The barometric pressure was 30.08 inches and rising. Around central Indiana, it was clear, with a temperature of 62 at Anderson, 61 at Muncie, 61 at Zionsville, and 63 at Shelbyville. At Eagle Creek Airpark, it was partly cloudy, with a temperature of 69. Elsewhere across Indiana, it was clear, with a temperature of 59 at Fort Wayne, 65 at Lafayette, 65 at Terre Haute, and 67 at Evansville. At Bloomington, it was mostly cloudy, with a temperature of 66. Just outside Indiana, it was clear, with a temperature of 66 at Champaign, 67 at Dayton, and 73 at Louisville. It was partly cloudy, with a temperature of 77 at St. Louis, and 73 at Cincinnati. At Chicago, it was mostly cloudy, with a temperature of 76. Once again, at Indianapolis, it was 73 degrees with mostly cloudy skies. This is NOAA All Hazards Radio KEC 74 in Indianapolis. Now a look at your forecast for Indianapolis and central Indiana. Today, sunny, then becoming mostly sunny. Highs in the mid-80s. Light and variable winds, becoming southwest around 5 miles an hour. For tonight, partly cloudy. A slight chance of showers and thunderstorms toward daybreak. Lows in the upper 60s. South winds around 5 miles an hour. Chance of rain 20%. Thursday. Partly cloudy with a slight chance of showers and thunderstorms through early afternoon, then mostly cloudy with a chance of showers and thunderstorms late in the afternoon. Humid with highs in the lower 80s. Southwest winds around 5 miles an hour. Chance of rain 50%. For Thursday night, a chance of thunderstorms. A chance of showers through the late overnight, then showers likely toward daybreak. Lows in the upper 60s. South winds around 5 miles an hour. Chance of rain 70%. Friday, a chance of thunderstorms. A chance of showers through early afternoon, then showers likely late in the afternoon. Humid with highs in the mid-80s. Southwest winds 5 to 10 miles an hour. Chance of rain 60%. Once again, the forecast for today. Sunny, then becoming mostly sunny. Highs in the mid-80s. Light and variable winds, becoming southwest around 5 miles an hour. Taking a look at the 3 through 7 day forecast for Indianapolis and central Indiana. For Friday night, a chance of thunderstorms. A chance of showers through the late overnight, then showers likely toward daybreak. Lows in the upper 60s. Chance of rain 60%. Saturday, partly cloudy. A slight chance of showers and thunderstorms late in the afternoon. Highs in the mid-80s. Chance of rain 20%. For Saturday night, mostly clear. Lows in the upper 60s. Sunday, partly cloudy with a slight chance of showers and thunderstorms. Highs in the mid-80s. Chance of rain 20%. For Sunday night, partly cloudy through the late overnight.

degrees, the dew point 60, and the relative humidity 63%. The wind was calm. The barometric pressure was 30.08 inches and rising. Around central Indiana, it was clear, with a temperature of 62 at Anderson, 61 at Muncie, 61 at Zionsville, and 63 at Shelbyville. At Eagle Creek Airpark, it was partly cloudy, with a temperature of 69. Elsewhere across Indiana, it was clear, with a temperature of 59 at Fort Wayne, 65 at Lafayette, 65 at Terre Haute, and 67 at Evansville. At Bloomington, it was mostly cloudy, with a temperature of 66. Just outside Indiana, it was clear, with a temperature of 66 at Champaign, 67 at Dayton, and 73 at Louisville. It was partly cloudy, with a temperature of 77 at St. Louis, and 73 at Cincinnati. At Chicago, it was mostly cloudy, with a temperature of 76. Once again, at Indianapolis, it was 73 degrees with mostly cloudy skies. This is NOAA All Hazards Radio KEC 74 in Indianapolis. Now a look at your forecast for Indianapolis and central Indiana. Today, sunny, then becoming mostly sunny. Highs in the mid-80s. Light and variable winds, becoming southwest around 5 miles an hour. For tonight, partly cloudy. A slight chance of showers and thunderstorms toward daybreak. Lows in the upper 60s. South winds around 5 miles an hour. Chance of rain 20%. Thursday. Partly cloudy with a slight chance of showers and thunderstorms through early afternoon, then mostly cloudy with a chance of showers and thunderstorms late in the afternoon. Humid with highs in the lower 80s. Southwest winds around 5 miles an hour. Chance of rain 50%. For Thursday night, a chance of thunderstorms. A chance of showers through the late overnight, then showers likely toward daybreak. Lows in the upper 60s. South winds around 5 miles an hour. Chance of rain 70%. Friday, a chance of thunderstorms. A chance of showers through early afternoon, then showers likely late in the afternoon. Humid with highs in the mid-80s. Southwest winds 5 to 10 miles an hour. Chance of rain 60%. Once again, the forecast for today. Sunny, then becoming mostly sunny. Highs in the mid-80s. Light and variable winds, becoming southwest around 5 miles an hour. Taking a look at the 3 through 7 day forecast for Indianapolis and central Indiana. For Friday night, a chance of thunderstorms. A chance of showers through the late overnight, then showers likely toward daybreak. Lows in the upper 60s. Chance of rain 60%. Saturday, partly cloudy. A slight chance of showers and thunderstorms late in the afternoon. Highs in the mid-80s. Chance of rain 20%. For Saturday night, mostly clear. Lows in the upper 60s. Sunday, partly cloudy with a slight chance of showers and thunderstorms. Highs in the mid-80s. Chance of rain 20%. For Sunday night, partly cloudy through the late overnight, then clearing. A slight chance of thunderstorms. A slight chance of showers through the late overnight, then a chance of showers toward daybreak. Lows around 70. Chance of rain 40%. Monday through Tuesday, partly cloudy with a chance of showers and thunderstorms. Highs in the mid-80s. Lows in the lower 70s. Chance of rain 50%. The 8 to 14 day outlook for Wednesday, August 12th through Tuesday, August 18th calls for both temperatures and precipitation to be above normal. Normal highs for the period are around 85 degrees, and normal lows are around 65. The normal precipitation total for the 7 days is around 0.70 inches. At 2 a.m., at Indianapolis, it was mostly cloudy. The temperature was 73 degrees, the dew point 60, and the relative humidity 63%. The wind was calm. The barometric pressure was 30.08 inches and rising. Around central Indiana, it was clear, with a temperature of 62 at Anderson, 61 at Muncie, 61 at Zionsville, and 63 at Shelbyville. And Eagle Creek.

Airpark, it was partly cloudy, with a temperature of 69. Elsewhere across Indiana, it was clear, with a temperature of 59 at Fort Wayne, 65 at Lafayette, 65 at Terre Haute, and 67 at Evansville. At Bloomington, it was mostly cloudy, with a temperature of 66. Just outside Indiana, it was clear, with a temperature of 66 at Champaign, 67 at Dayton, and 73 at Louisville. It was partly cloudy, with a temperature of 77 at St. Louis, and 73 at Cincinnati. At Chicago, it was mostly cloudy, with a temperature of 76. Once again, at Indianapolis, it was 73 degrees with mostly cloudy skies. The current time is 3:09 a.m. Eastern Daylight Time. This is NOAA All Hazards Radio KEC 74 in Indianapolis. Now a look at your forecast for Indianapolis and central Indiana. Today, sunny, then becoming mostly sunny. Highs in the mid-80s. Light and variable winds, becoming southwest around 5 miles an hour. For tonight, partly cloudy. A slight chance of showers and thunderstorms toward daybreak. Lows in the upper 60s. South winds around 5 miles an hour. Chance of rain 20%. Thursday. Partly cloudy with a slight chance of showers and thunderstorms through early afternoon, then mostly cloudy with a chance of showers and thunderstorms late in the afternoon. Humid with highs in the lower 80s. Southwest winds around 5 miles an hour. Chance of rain 50%. For Thursday night, a chance of thunderstorms. A chance of showers through the late overnight, then showers likely toward daybreak. Lows in the upper 60s. South winds around 5 miles an hour. Chance of rain 70%. Friday. A chance of thunderstorms. A chance of showers through early afternoon, then showers likely late in the afternoon. Humid with highs in the mid-80s. Southwest winds 5 to 10 miles an hour. Chance of rain 60%. Once again, the forecast for today. Sunny, then becoming mostly sunny. Highs in the mid-80s. Light and variable winds, becoming southwest around 5 miles an hour. Now here is the hazardous weather outlook for central Indiana. For the period through tonight, no hazardous weather is expected at this time. And now the extended outlook for the period Wednesday through Monday. Expect occasional chances for thunderstorms Wednesday night through Saturday, and again on Monday, for all or part of central Indiana. It is too soon to determine if any storms will be severe. Spotter information statement, spotter activation is not anticipated. Taking a look at the 3 through 7 day forecast for Indianapolis and central Indiana. For Friday night, a chance of thunderstorms. A chance of showers through the late overnight, then showers likely toward daybreak. Lows in the upper 60s. Chance of rain 60%. Saturday. Partly cloudy. A slight chance of showers and thunderstorms late in the afternoon. Highs in the mid-80s. Chance of rain 20%. For Saturday night. Mostly clear. Lows in the upper 60s. Sunday. Partly cloudy with a slight chance of showers and thunderstorms. Highs in the mid-80s. Chance of rain 20%. For Sunday night. Partly cloudy through the late overnight, then clearing. A slight chance of thunderstorms. A slight chance of showers through the late overnight, then a chance of showers toward daybreak. Lows around 70. Chance of rain 40%. Monday through Tuesday. Partly cloudy with a chance of showers and thunderstorms. Highs in the mid-80s. Lows in the lower 70s. Chance of rain 50%. The 8 to 14 day outlook for Wednesday, August 12th through Tuesday, August 18th calls for both temperatures and precipitation to be above normal. Normal highs for the period are around 85 degrees, and normal lows are around 65. The normal precipitation total for the 7 days is around 0.70 inches. At 3 a.m. at Indianapolis, it was partly cloudy. The temperature was 70 degrees, the dew point 60, and the relative humidity 70%. The wind was calm. The barometric pressure was 30.9.

7 inches and falling. Around central Indiana, it was clear, with a temperature of 60 at Anderson, 60 at Muncie, 60 at Zionsville, and 60 at Shelbyville. And Eagle Creek Airpark, it was partly cloudy, with a temperature of 66. Elsewhere across Indiana, it was clear, with a temperature of 60 at Fort Wayne, 65 at Lafayette, 63 at Terre Haute, and 66 at Evansville. At Bloomington, it was partly cloudy, with a temperature of 63. Just outside Indiana, at Champaign, it was clear, with a temperature of 64. It was partly cloudy, with a temperature of 66 at Dayton, 75 at St. Louis, 70 at Cincinnati, and 73 at Louisville. At Chicago, it was cloudy, with a temperature of 77. Once again, at Indianapolis, it was 70 degrees with partly cloudy skies. This is NOAA All Hazards Radio KEC 74 in Indianapolis. Now a look at your forecast for Indianapolis and central Indiana. Today, sunny, then becoming mostly sunny. Highs in the mid-80s. Light and variable winds, becoming southwest around 5 miles an hour. For tonight, partly cloudy. A slight chance of showers and thunderstorms toward daybreak. Lows in the upper 60s. South winds around 5 miles an hour. Chance of rain 20%. Thursday, partly cloudy with a slight chance of showers and thunderstorms through early afternoon, then mostly cloudy with a chance of showers and thunderstorms late in the afternoon. Humid with highs in the lower 80s. Southwest winds around 5 miles an hour. Chance of rain 50%. For Thursday night, a chance of thunderstorms. A chance of showers through the late overnight, then showers likely toward daybreak. Lows in the upper 60s. South winds around 5 miles an hour. Chance of rain 70%. Friday, a chance of thunderstorms. A chance of showers through early afternoon, then showers likely late in the afternoon. Humid with highs in the mid-80s. Southwest winds 5 to 10 miles an hour. Chance of rain 60%. Once again, the forecast for today. Sunny, then becoming mostly sunny. Highs in the mid-80s. Light and variable winds, becoming southwest around 5 miles an hour. Taking a look at the 3 through 7 day forecast for Indianapolis and central Indiana. For Friday night, a chance of thunderstorms. A chance of showers through the late overnight, then showers likely toward daybreak. Lows in the upper 60s. Chance of rain 60%. Saturday, partly cloudy. A slight chance of showers and thunderstorms late in the afternoon. Highs in the mid-80s. Chance of rain 20%. For Saturday night, mostly clear. Lows in the upper 60s. Sunday, partly cloudy with a slight chance of showers and thunderstorms. Highs in the mid-80s. Chance of rain 20%. For Sunday night, partly cloudy through the late overnight, then clearing. A slight chance of thunderstorms. A slight chance of showers through the late overnight, then a chance of showers toward daybreak. Lows around 70. Chance of rain 40%. Monday through Tuesday. Partly cloudy with a chance of showers and thunderstorms. Highs in the mid-80s. Lows in the lower 70s. Chance of rain 50%. The 8 to 14 day outlook for Wednesday, August 12th through Tuesday, August 18th calls for both temperatures and precipitation to be above normal. Normal highs for the period are around 85 degrees, and normal lows are around 65. The normal precipitation total for the 7 days is around 0.70 inches. At 3 a.m., at Indianapolis, it was partly cloudy. The temperature was 70 degrees. The dew point 60, and the relative humidity 70%. The wind was calm. The barometric pressure was 30.07 inches and falling. Around central Indiana, it was clear, with a temperature of 60 at Anderson, 60 at Muncie, 60 at Zionsville, and 60 at Shelbyville. At Eagle Creek Airpark, it was partly cloudy, with a temperature of 66. Elsewhere across Indiana, it was clear, with a temperature of 60 at Fort Wayne, 65 at Lafayette, 63 at Terre Haute.

N66 at Evansville. At Bloomington, it was partly cloudy, with a temperature of 63. Just outside Indiana, at Champaign, it was clear, with a temperature of 64. It was partly cloudy, with a temperature of 66 at Dayton, 75 at St. Louis, 70 at Cincinnati, and 73 at Louisville. At Chicago, it was cloudy, with a temperature of 77. Once again, at Indianapolis, it was 70 degrees with partly cloudy skies. This is NOAA All Hazards Radio KEC 74 in Indianapolis. Now a look at your forecast for Indianapolis and central Indiana. Today, sunny, then becoming mostly sunny. Highs in the mid-80s. Light and variable winds, becoming southwest around 5 miles an hour. For tonight, partly cloudy. A slight chance of showers and thunderstorms toward daybreak. Lows in the upper 60s. South winds around 5 miles an hour. Chance of rain 20%. Thursday. Partly cloudy with a slight chance of showers and thunderstorms through early afternoon, then mostly cloudy with a chance of showers and thunderstorms late in the afternoon. Humid with highs in the lower 80s. Southwest winds around 5 miles an hour. Chance of rain 50%. For Thursday night, a chance of thunderstorms. A chance of showers through the late overnight, then showers likely toward daybreak. Lows in the upper 60s. South winds around 5 miles an hour. Chance of rain 70%. Friday, a chance of thunderstorms. A chance of showers through early afternoon, then showers likely late in the afternoon. Humid with highs in the mid-80s. Southwest winds 5 to 10 miles an hour. Chance of rain 60%. Once again, the forecast for today. Sunny, then becoming mostly sunny. Highs in the mid-80s. Light and variable winds, becoming southwest around 5 miles an hour. Taking a look at the 3-7 day forecast for Indianapolis and central Indiana. For Friday night, a chance of thunderstorms. A chance of showers through the late overnight, then showers likely toward daybreak. Lows in the upper 60s. Chance of rain 60%. Saturday, partly cloudy. A slight chance of showers and thunderstorms late in the afternoon. Highs in the mid-80s. Chance of rain 20%. For Saturday night, mostly clear. Lows in the upper 60s. Sunday, partly cloudy with a slight chance of showers and thunderstorms. Highs in the mid-80s. Chance of rain 20%. For Sunday night, partly cloudy through the late overnight, then clearing. A slight chance of thunderstorms. A slight chance of showers through the late overnight, then a chance of showers toward daybreak. Lows around 70. Chance of rain 40%. Monday through Tuesday, partly cloudy with a chance of showers and thunderstorms. Highs in the mid-80s. Lows in the lower 70s. Chance of rain 50%. The 8-14 day outlook for Wednesday, August 12th through Tuesday, August 18th, calls for both temperatures and precipitation to be above normal. Normal highs for the period are around 85 degrees, and normal lows are around 65. The normal precipitation total for the 7 days is around 0.70 inches. At 3 a.m., at Indianapolis, it was partly cloudy. The temperature was 70 degrees, the dew point 60, and the relative humidity 70%. The wind was calm. The barometric pressure was 30.07 inches and falling. Around central Indiana, it was clear, with a temperature of 60 at Anderson, 60 at Muncie, 60 at Zionsville, and 60 at Shelbyville. At Eagle Creek Airpark, it was partly cloudy, with a temperature of 66. Elsewhere across Indiana, it was clear, with a temperature of 60 at Fort Wayne, 65 at Lafayette, 63 at Terre Haute, and 66 at Evansville. At Bloomington, it was partly cloudy, with a temperature of 63. Just outside Indiana, at Champaign, it was clear, with a temperature of 64. It was partly cloudy, with a temperature of 66 at Dayton, 75 at St. Louis, 70 at Cincinnati, and 73 at Louisville. At Chicago, it was cloudy, with a temperature

of 77. Once again, at Indianapolis, it was 70 degrees with partly cloudy skies. The current time is 3:23 a.m. Eastern Daylight Time. This is NOAA All Hazards Radio KEC 74 in Indianapolis. Now a look at your forecast for Indianapolis and central Indiana. Today, sunny, then becoming mostly sunny. Highs in the mid-80s. Light and variable winds, becoming southwest around 5 miles an hour. For tonight, partly cloudy. A slight chance of showers and thunderstorms toward daybreak. Lows in the upper 60s. South winds around 5 miles an hour. Chance of rain 20%. Thursday, partly cloudy with a slight chance of showers and thunderstorms through early afternoon, then mostly cloudy with a chance of showers and thunderstorms late in the afternoon. Humid with highs in the lower 80s. Southwest winds around 5 miles an hour. Chance of rain 50%. For Thursday night, a chance of thunderstorms. A chance of showers through the late overnight, then showers likely toward daybreak. Lows in the upper 60s. South winds around 5 miles an hour. Chance of rain 70%. Friday, a chance of thunderstorms. A chance of showers through early afternoon, then showers likely late in the afternoon. Humid with highs in the mid-80s. Southwest winds 5 to 10 miles an hour. Chance of rain 60%. Once again, the forecast for today. Sunny, then becoming mostly sunny. Highs in the mid-80s. Light and variable winds, becoming southwest around 5 miles an hour. Taking a look at the 3 through 7 day forecast for Indianapolis and central Indiana. For Friday night, a chance of thunderstorms. A chance of showers through the late overnight, then showers likely toward daybreak. Lows in the upper 60s. Chance of rain 60%. Saturday, partly cloudy. A slight chance of showers and thunderstorms late in the afternoon. Highs in the mid-80s. Chance of rain 20%. For Saturday night, mostly clear. Lows in the upper 60s. Sunday, partly cloudy with a slight chance of showers and thunderstorms. Highs in the mid-80s. Chance of rain 20%. For Sunday night, partly cloudy through the late overnight, then clearing. A slight chance of thunderstorms. A slight chance of showers through the late overnight, then a chance of showers toward daybreak. Lows around 70. Chance of rain 40%. Monday through Tuesday. Partly cloudy with a chance of showers and thunderstorms. Highs in the mid-80s. Lows in the lower 70s. Chance of rain 50%. The 14-day outlook for Wednesday, August 12th through Tuesday, August 18th, calls for both temperatures and precipitation to be above normal. Normal highs for the period are around 85 degrees, and normal lows are around 65. The normal precipitation total for the 7 days is around 0.70 inches. At 3 a.m., at Indianapolis, it was partly cloudy. The temperature was 70 degrees. The dew point 60, and the relative humidity 70%. The wind was calm. The barometric pressure was 30.07 inches and falling. Around central Indiana, it was clear, with a temperature of 60 at Anderson, 60 at Muncie, 60 at Zionsville, and 60 at Shelbyville. At Eagle Creek Airpark, it was partly cloudy, with a temperature of 66. Elsewhere across Indiana, it was clear, with a temperature of 60 at Fort Wayne, 65 at Lafayette, 63 at Terre Haute, and 66 at Evansville. At Bloomington, it was partly cloudy, with a temperature of 63. Just outside Indiana, at Champaign, it was clear, with a temperature of 64. It was partly cloudy, with a temperature of 66 at Dayton, 75 at St. Louis, 70 at Cincinnati, and 73 at Louisville. At Chicago, it was cloudy, with a temperature of 77. Once again, at Indianapolis, it was 70 degrees with partly cloudy skies. This is NOAA All Hazards Radio KEC 74 in Indianapolis. Now a look at your forecast for Indianapolis and central Indiana. Today, sunny.

then becoming mostly sunny. Highs in the mid-80s. Light and variable winds becoming southwest around 5 miles an hour. For tonight, partly cloudy. A slight chance of showers and thunderstorms toward daybreak. Lows in the upper 60s. South winds around 5 miles an hour. Chance of rain 20%. Thursday. Partly cloudy with a slight chance of showers and thunderstorms through early afternoon, then mostly cloudy with a chance of showers and thunderstorms late in the afternoon. Humid with highs in the lower 80s. Southwest winds around 5 miles an hour. Chance of rain 50%. For Thursday night, a chance of thunderstorms. A chance of showers through the late overnight, then showers likely toward daybreak. Lows in the upper 60s. South winds around 5 miles an hour. Chance of rain 70%. Friday. A chance of thunderstorms. A chance of showers through early afternoon, then showers likely late in the afternoon. Humid with highs in the mid-80s. Southwest winds 5 to 10 miles an hour. Chance of rain 60%. Once again, the forecast for today. Sunny, then becoming mostly sunny. Highs in the mid-80s. Light and variable winds becoming southwest around 5 miles an hour. Taking a look at the 3 through 7 day forecast for Indianapolis and central Indiana. For Friday night, a chance of thunderstorms. A chance of showers through the late overnight, then showers likely toward daybreak. Lows in the upper 60s. Chance of rain 60%. Saturday. Partly cloudy. A slight chance of showers and thunderstorms late in the afternoon. Highs in the mid-80s. Chance of rain 20%. For Saturday night. Mostly clear. Lows in the upper 60s. Sunday. Partly cloudy with a slight chance of showers and thunderstorms. Highs in the mid-80s. Chance of rain 20%. For Sunday night. Partly cloudy through the late overnight, then clearing. A slight chance of thunderstorms. A slight chance of showers through the late overnight, then a chance of showers toward daybreak. Lows around 70. Chance of rain 40%. Monday through Tuesday. Partly cloudy with a chance of showers and thunderstorms. Highs in the mid-80s. Lows in the lower 70s. Chance of rain 50%. Now here is the hazardous weather outlook for central Indiana. For the period through tonight, no hazardous weather is expected at this time. And now the extended outlook for the period Wednesday through Monday. Expect occasional chances for thunderstorms Wednesday night through Saturday, and again on Monday, for all or part of central Indiana. It is too soon to determine if any storms will be severe. Spotter information statement, spotter activation is not anticipated. The 8 to 14 day outlook for Wednesday, August 12th through Tuesday, August 18th calls for both temperatures and precipitation to be above normal. Normal highs for the period are around 85 degrees, and normal lows are around 65. The normal precipitation total for the 7 days is around 0.70 inches. At 3 a.m., at Indianapolis, it was partly cloudy. The temperature was 70 degrees, the dew point 60, and the relative humidity 70%. The wind was calm. The barometric pressure was 30.07 inches and falling. Around central Indiana, it was clear, with a temperature of 60 at Anderson, 60 at Muncie, 60 at Zionsville, and 60 at Shelbyville. At Eagle Creek Airport, it was partly cloudy, with a temperature of 66. Elsewhere across Indiana, it was clear, with a temperature of 60 at Fort Wayne, 65 at Lafayette, 63 at Terre Haute, and 66 at Evansville. At Bloomington, it was partly cloudy, with a temperature of 63. Just outside Indiana, at Champaign, it was clear, with a temperature of 64. It was partly cloudy, with a temperature of 66 at Dayton, 75 at St. Louis, 70 at Cincinnati, and 73 at Louisville. At Chicago, it was cloudy, with a temperature of 77. Once again, at Indianapolis at Dayton, 75 at St. Louis, 70 at Cincinnati, and 73 at Louisville. At Chicago, it was cloudy, with a temperature of 77.

7. Once again, at Indianapolis, it was 70 degrees with partly cloudy skies. This is NOAA All Hazards Radio KEC 74 in Indianapolis. Now a look at your forecast for Indianapolis and central Indiana. Today, sunny, then becoming mostly sunny. Highs in the mid-80s. Light and variable winds, becoming southwest around 5 miles an hour. For tonight, partly cloudy. A slight chance of showers and thunderstorms toward daybreak. Lows in the upper 60s. South winds around 5 miles an hour. Chance of rain 20%. Thursday, partly cloudy with a slight chance of showers and thunderstorms through early afternoon, then mostly cloudy with a chance of showers and thunderstorms late in the afternoon. Humid with highs in the lower 80s. Southwest winds around 5 miles an hour. Chance of rain 50%. For Thursday night, a chance of thunderstorms. A chance of showers through the late overnight, then showers likely toward daybreak. Lows in the upper 60s. South winds around 5 miles an hour. Chance of rain 70%. Friday, a chance of thunderstorms. A chance of showers through early afternoon, then showers likely late in the afternoon. Humid with highs in the mid-80s. Southwest winds 5 to 10 miles an hour. Chance of rain 60%. Once again, the forecast for today. Sunny, then becoming mostly sunny. Highs in the mid-80s. Light and variable winds, becoming southwest around 5 miles an hour. Taking a look at the 3 through 7 day forecast for Indianapolis and central Indiana. For Friday night, a chance of thunderstorms. A chance of showers through the late overnight, then showers likely toward daybreak. Lows in the upper 60s. Chance of rain 60%. Saturday, partly cloudy. A slight chance of showers and thunderstorms late in the afternoon. Highs in the mid-80s. Chance of rain 20%. For Saturday night, mostly clear. Lows in the upper 60s. Sunday, partly cloudy with a slight chance of showers and thunderstorms. Highs in the mid-80s. Chance of rain 20%. For Sunday night, partly cloudy through the late overnight, then clearing. A slight chance of thunderstorms. A slight chance of showers through the late overnight, then a chance of showers toward daybreak. Lows around 70. Chance of rain 40%. Monday through Tuesday. Partly cloudy with a chance of showers and thunderstorms. Highs in the mid-80s. Lows in the lower 70s. Chance of rain 50%. The 8 to 14 day outlook for Wednesday, August 12th through Tuesday, August 18th calls for both temperatures and precipitation to be above normal. Normal highs for the period are around 85 degrees, and normal lows are around 65. The normal precipitation total for the 7 days is around 0.70 inches. At 3 a.m., at Indianapolis, it was partly cloudy. The temperature was 70 degrees. The dew point 60, and the relative humidity 70%. The wind was calm. The barometric pressure was 30.07 inches and falling. Around central Indiana, it was clear, with a temperature of 60 at Anderson, 60 at Muncie, 60 at Zionsville, and 60 at Shelbyville. At Eagle Creek Airpark, it was partly cloudy, with a temperature of 66. Elsewhere across Indiana, it was clear, with a temperature of 60 at Fort Wayne, 65 at Lafayette, 63 at Terre Haute, and 66 at Evansville. At Bloomington, it was partly cloudy, with a temperature of 63. Just outside Indiana, at Champaign, it was clear, with a temperature of 64. It was partly cloudy, with a temperature of 66 at Dayton, 75 at St. Louis, 70 at Cincinnati, and 73 at Louisville. At Chicago, it was cloudy, with a temperature of 77. Once again, at Indianapolis, it was 70 degrees with partly cloudy skies. This is NOAA All Hazards Radio KEC 74 in Indianapolis. The current time is 3:38 a.m. Eastern Daylight Time. And now a look at your forecast for Indianapolis and central Indiana. Today, sunny, then becoming...

mostly sunny. Highs in the mid-80s. Light and variable winds becoming southwest around 5 miles an hour. For tonight, partly cloudy. A slight chance of showers and thunderstorms toward daybreak. Lows in the upper 60s. South winds around 5 miles an hour. Chance of rain 20%. Thursday, partly cloudy with a slight chance of showers and thunderstorms through early afternoon, then mostly cloudy with a chance of showers and thunderstorms late in the afternoon. Humid with highs in the lower 80s. Southwest winds around 5 miles an hour. Chance of rain 50%. For Thursday night, a chance of thunderstorms. A chance of showers through the late overnight, then showers likely toward daybreak. Lows in the upper 60s. South winds around 5 miles an hour. Chance of rain 70%. Friday, a chance of thunderstorms. A chance of showers through early afternoon, then showers likely late in the afternoon. Humid with highs in the mid-80s. Southwest winds 5 to 10 miles an hour. Chance of rain 60%. Once again, the forecast for today. Sunny, then becoming mostly sunny. Highs in the mid-80s. Light and variable winds, becoming southwest around 5 miles an hour. Taking a look at the 3-7 day forecast for Indianapolis and central Indiana. For Friday night, a chance of thunderstorms. A chance of showers through the late overnight, then showers likely toward daybreak. Lows in the upper 60s. Chance of rain 60%. Saturday, partly cloudy. A slight chance of showers and thunderstorms late in the afternoon. Highs in the mid-80s. Chance of rain 20%. For Saturday night, mostly clear. Lows in the upper 60s. Sunday, partly cloudy with a slight chance of showers and thunderstorms. Highs in the mid-80s. Chance of rain 20%. For Sunday night, partly cloudy through the late overnight, then clearing. A slight chance of thunderstorms. A slight chance of showers through the late overnight, then a chance of showers toward daybreak. Lows around 70. Chance of rain 40%. Monday through Tuesday, partly cloudy with a chance of showers and thunderstorms. Highs in the mid-80s. Lows in the lower 70s. Chance of rain 50%. The 8-14 day outlook for Wednesday, August 12th through Tuesday, August 18th calls for both temperatures and precipitation to be above normal. Normal highs for the period are around 85 degrees, and normal lows are around 65. The normal precipitation total for the 7 days is around 0.70 inches. At 3 a.m. at Indianapolis, it was partly cloudy. The temperature was 70 degrees, the dew point 60, and the relative humidity 70%. The wind was calm. The barometric pressure was 30.07 inches and falling. Around central Indiana, it was clear, with a temperature of 60 at Anderson, 60 at Muncie, 60 at Zionsville, and 60 at Shelbyville. At Eagle Creek Airport, it was partly cloudy, with a temperature of 66. Elsewhere across Indiana, it was clear, with a temperature of 60 at Fort Wayne, 65 at Lafayette, 63 at Terre Haute, and 66 at Evansville. At Bloomington, it was partly cloudy, with a temperature of 63. Just outside Indiana, at Champaign, it was clear, with a temperature of 64. It was partly cloudy, with a temperature of 66 at Dayton, 75 at St. Louis, 70 at Cincinnati, and 73 at Louisville. At Chicago, it was cloudy, with a temperature of 77. Once again, at Indianapolis, it was 70 degrees with partly cloudy skies. This is NOAA All Hazards Radio KEC 74 in Indianapolis. Now a look at your forecast for Indianapolis and central Indiana. Today, sunny, then becoming mostly sunny. Highs in the mid-80s. Light and variable winds, becoming southwest around 5 miles an hour. For tonight, partly cloudy. A slight chance of showers and thunderstorms toward daybreak. Lows in the upper 60s. South winds around 5 miles an hour. Chance of rain 20%. Thursday.

cloudy with a slight chance of showers and thunderstorms through early afternoon, then mostly cloudy with a chance of showers and thunderstorms late in the afternoon. Humid with highs in the lower 80s. Southwest winds around 5 miles an hour. Chance of rain 50%. For Thursday night, a chance of thunderstorms. A chance of showers through the late overnight, then showers likely toward daybreak. Lows in the upper 60s. South winds around 5 miles an hour. Chance of rain 70%. Friday, a chance of thunderstorms. A chance of showers through early afternoon, then showers likely late in the afternoon. Humid with highs in the mid-80s. Southwest winds 5 to 10 miles an hour. Chance of rain 60%. Once again, the forecast for today. Sunny, then becoming mostly sunny. Highs in the mid-80s. Light and variable winds, becoming southwest around 5 miles an hour. Taking a look at the 3-7 day forecast for Indianapolis and central Indiana. For Friday night, a chance of thunderstorms. A chance of showers through the late overnight, then showers likely toward daybreak. Lows in the upper 60s. Chance of rain 60%. Saturday, partly cloudy. A slight chance of showers and thunderstorms late in the afternoon. Highs in the mid-80s. Chance of rain 20%. For Saturday night, mostly clear. Lows in the upper 60s. Sunday, partly cloudy with a slight chance of showers and thunderstorms. Highs in the mid-80s. Chance of rain 20%. For Sunday night, partly cloudy through the late overnight, then clearing. A slight chance of thunderstorms. A slight chance of showers through the late overnight, then a chance of showers toward daybreak. Lows around 70. Chance of rain 40%. Monday through Tuesday. Partly cloudy with a chance of showers and thunderstorms. Highs in the mid-80s. Lows in the lower 70s. Chance of rain 50%. The 8 to 14 day outlook for Wednesday, August 12th through Tuesday, August 18th calls for both temperatures and precipitation to be above normal. Normal highs for the period are around 85 degrees, and normal lows are around 65. The normal precipitation total for the 7 days is around 0.70 inches. At 3 a.m., at Indianapolis, it was partly cloudy. The temperature was 70 degrees, the dew point 60, and the relative humidity 70%. The wind was calm. The barometric pressure was 30.07 inches and falling. Around central Indiana, it was clear, with a temperature of 60 at Anderson, 60 at Muncie, 60 at Zionsville, and 60 at Shelbyville. At Eagle Creek Airport, it was partly cloudy, with a temperature of 66. Elsewhere across Indiana, it was clear, with a temperature of 60 at Fort Wayne, 65 at Lafayette, 63 at Terre Haute, and 66 at Evansville. At Bloomington, it was partly cloudy, with a temperature of 63. Just outside Indiana, at Champaign, it was clear, with a temperature of 64. It was partly cloudy, with a temperature of 66 at Dayton, 75 at St. Louis, 70 at Cincinnati, and 73 at Louisville. At Chicago, it was cloudy, with a temperature of 77. Once again, at Indianapolis, it was 70 degrees with partly cloudy skies. This is NOAA All Hazards Radio KEC 74 in Indianapolis. Now a look at your forecast for Indianapolis and central Indiana. Today, sunny, then becoming mostly sunny. Highs in the mid-80s. Light and variable winds, becoming southwest around 5 miles an hour. For tonight, partly cloudy. A slight chance of showers and thunderstorms toward daybreak. Lows in the upper 60s. South winds around 5 miles an hour. Chance of rain 20%. Thursday, partly cloudy with a slight chance of showers and thunderstorms through early afternoon, then mostly cloudy with a chance of showers and thunderstorms late in the afternoon. Humid with highs in the lower 80s. Southwest winds around 5 miles an hour. Chance of rain 50%. For Thursday night, a chance of thunderstorms. A chance of showers through the late overnight,
then showers likely toward daybreak. Lows in the upper 60s. South winds around 5 miles an hour. Chance of rain 70%. Friday, a chance of thunderstorms. A chance of showers through early afternoon, then showers likely late in the afternoon. Humid with highs in the mid-80s. Southwest winds 5 to 10 miles an hour. Chance of rain 60%. Once again, the forecast for today. Sunny, then becoming mostly sunny. Highs in the mid-80s. Light and variable winds, becoming southwest around 5 miles an hour. Taking a look at the 3 through 7 day forecast for Indianapolis and central Indiana. For Friday night, a chance of thunderstorms. A chance of showers through the late overnight, then showers likely toward daybreak. Lows in the upper 60s. Chance of rain 60%. Saturday, partly cloudy. A slight chance of showers and thunderstorms late in the afternoon. Highs in the mid-80s. Chance of rain 20%. For Saturday night, mostly clear. Lows in the upper 60s. Sunday, partly cloudy with a slight chance of showers and thunderstorms. Highs in the mid-80s. Chance of rain 20%. For Sunday night, partly cloudy through the late overnight, then clearing. A slight chance of thunderstorms. A slight chance of showers through the late overnight, then a chance of showers toward daybreak. Lows around 70. Chance of rain 40%. Monday through Tuesday, partly cloudy with a chance of showers and thunderstorms. Highs in the mid-80s. Lows in the lower 70s. Chance of rain 50%. The 8 to 14 day outlook for Wednesday, August 12th through Tuesday, August 18th calls for both temperatures and precipitation to be above normal. Normal highs for the period are around 85 degrees, and normal lows are around 65. The normal precipitation total for the 7 days is around 0.70 inches. At 3 a.m. at Indianapolis, it was partly cloudy. The temperature was 70 degrees, the dew point 60, and the relative humidity 70%. The wind was calm. The barometric pressure was 30.07 inches and falling. Around central Indiana, it was clear, with a temperature of 60 at Anderson, 60 at Muncie, 60 at Zionsville, and 60 at Shelbyville. At Eagle Creek Airpark, it was partly cloudy, with a temperature of 66. Elsewhere across Indiana, it was clear, with a temperature of 60 at Fort Wayne, 65 at Lafayette, 63 at Terre Haute, and 66 at Evansville. At Bloomington, it was partly cloudy, with a temperature of 63. Just outside Indiana, at Champaign, it was clear, with a temperature of 64. It was partly cloudy, with a temperature of 66 at Dayton, 75 at St. Louis, 70 at Cincinnati, and 73 at Louisville. At Chicago, it was cloudy, with a temperature of 77. Once again, at Indianapolis, it was 70 degrees with partly cloudy skies. Now here is the hazardous weather outlook for central Indiana. For the period through tonight, no hazardous weather is expected at this time. And now the extended outlook for the period Wednesday through Monday. Expect occasional chances for thunderstorms Wednesday night through Saturday, and again on Monday, for all or part of central Indiana. It is too soon to determine if any storms will be severe. Spotter information statement, spotter activation is not anticipated. This is NOAA All Hazards Radio KEC-74 in Indianapolis. Now a look at your forecast for Indianapolis and central Indiana. Today, sunny, then becoming mostly sunny. Highs in the mid-80s. Light and variable winds, becoming southwest around 5 miles an hour. For tonight, partly cloudy. A slight chance of showers and thunderstorms toward daybreak. Lows in the upper 60s. South winds around 5 miles an hour. Chance of rain 20%. Thursday, partly cloudy with a slight chance of showers and thunderstorms through early afternoon, then mostly cloudy with a chance of showers and thunderstorms late in the afternoon. Humid with highs in the lower 80s. Southwest winds around 5 miles an hour. Chance of rain 50%.
for Thursday night.

chance of thunderstorms. A chance of showers through the late overnight, then showers likely toward daybreak. Lows in the upper 60s. South winds around 5 miles an hour. Chance of rain 70%. Friday, a chance of thunderstorms. A chance of showers through early afternoon, then showers likely late in the afternoon. Humid with highs in the mid-80s. Southwest winds 5 to 10 miles an hour. Chance of rain 60%. Once again, the forecast for today. Sunny, then becoming mostly sunny. Highs in the mid-80s. Light and variable winds, becoming southwest around 5 miles an hour. The current time is 3:54 a.m. Eastern Daylight Time. Taking a look at the 3-through-7-day forecast for Indianapolis and central Indiana. For Friday night, a chance of thunderstorms. A chance of showers through the late overnight, then showers likely toward daybreak. Lows in the upper 60s. Chance of rain 60%. Saturday, partly cloudy. A slight chance of showers and thunderstorms late in the afternoon. Highs in the mid-80s. Chance of rain 20%. For Saturday night, mostly clear. Lows in the upper 60s. Sunday, partly cloudy with a slight chance of showers and thunderstorms. Highs in the mid-80s. Chance of rain 20%. For Sunday night, partly cloudy through the late overnight, then clearing. A slight chance of thunderstorms. A slight chance of showers through the late overnight, then a chance of showers toward daybreak. Lows around 70. Chance of rain 40%. Monday through Tuesday, partly cloudy with a chance of showers and thunderstorms. Highs in the mid-80s. Lows in the lower 70s. Chance of rain 50%. The 8 to 14 day outlook for Wednesday, August 12th through Tuesday, August 18th calls for both temperatures and precipitation to be above normal. Normal highs for the period are around 85 degrees, and normal lows are around 65. The normal precipitation total for the 7 days is around 0.70 inches. At 3 a.m. at Indianapolis, it was partly cloudy. The temperature was 70 degrees, the dew point 60, and the relative humidity 70%. The wind was calm. The barometric pressure was 30.07 inches and falling. Around central Indiana, it was clear, with a temperature of 60 at Anderson, 60 at Muncie, 60 at Zionsville, and 60 at Shelbyville. At Eagle Creek Airpark, it was partly cloudy, with a temperature of 66. Elsewhere across Indiana, it was clear, with a temperature of 60 at Fort Wayne, 65 at Lafayette, 63 at Terre Haute, and 66 at Evansville. At Bloomington, it was partly cloudy, with a temperature of 63. Just outside Indiana, at Champaign, it was clear, with a temperature of 64. It was partly cloudy, with a temperature of 66 at Dayton, 75 at St. Louis, 70 at Cincinnati, and 73 at Louisville. At Chicago, it was cloudy, with a temperature of 77. Once again, at Indianapolis, it was 70 degrees with partly cloudy skies. This is NOAA All Hazards Radio KEC 74 in Indianapolis. Now a look at your forecast for Indianapolis and central Indiana. Today, sunny, then becoming mostly sunny. Highs in the mid-80s. Light and variable winds, becoming southwest around 5 miles an hour. For tonight, partly cloudy. A slight chance of showers and thunderstorms toward daybreak. Lows in the upper 60s. South winds around 5 miles an hour. Chance of rain 20%. Thursday, partly cloudy with a slight chance of showers and thunderstorms through early afternoon, then mostly cloudy with a chance of showers and thunderstorms late in the afternoon. Humid with highs in the lower 80s. Southwest winds around 5 miles an hour. Chance of rain 50%. For Thursday night, a chance of thunderstorms. A chance of showers through the late overnight, then showers likely toward daybreak. Lows in the upper 60s. South winds around 5 miles an hour. Chance of rain 70%. Friday, a chance of thunderstorms. A chance of

showers through early afternoon, then showers likely late in the afternoon. Humid with highs in the mid-80s. Southwest winds 5 to 10 miles an hour. Chance of rain 60%. Once again, the forecast for today. Sunny, then becoming mostly sunny. Highs in the mid-80s. Light and variable winds, becoming southwest around 5 miles an hour. Taking a look at the 3 through 7 day forecast for Indianapolis and central Indiana. For Friday night, a chance of thunderstorms. A chance of showers through the late overnight, then showers likely toward daybreak. Lows in the upper 60s. Chance of rain 60%. Saturday, partly cloudy. A slight chance of showers and thunderstorms late in the afternoon. Highs in the mid-80s. Chance of rain 20%. For Saturday night, mostly clear. Lows in the upper 60s. Sunday, partly cloudy with a slight chance of showers and thunderstorms. Highs in the mid-80s. Chance of rain 20%. For Sunday night, partly cloudy through the late overnight, then clearing. A slight chance of thunderstorms. A slight chance of showers through the late overnight, then a chance of showers toward daybreak. Lows around 70. Chance of rain 40%. Monday through Tuesday. Partly cloudy with a chance of showers and thunderstorms. Highs in the mid-80s. Lows in the lower 70s. Chance of rain 50%. The 8 to 14 day outlook for Wednesday, August 12th through Tuesday, August 18th calls for both temperatures and precipitation to be above normal. Normal highs for the period are around 85 degrees, and normal lows are around 65. The normal precipitation total for the 7 days is around 0.70 inches. At 3 a.m., at Indianapolis, it was partly cloudy. The temperature was 70 degrees. The dew point 60, and the relative humidity 70%. The wind was calm. The barometric pressure was 30.07 inches and falling. Around central Indiana, it was clear, with a temperature of 60 at Anderson, 60 at Muncie, 60 at Zionsville, and 60 at Shelbyville. At Eagle Creek Airpark, it was partly cloudy, with a temperature of 66. Elsewhere across Indiana, it was clear, with a temperature of 60 at Fort Wayne, 65 at Lafayette, 63 at Terre Haute, and 66 at Evansville. At Bloomington, it was partly cloudy, with a temperature of 63. Just outside Indiana, at Champaign, it was clear, with a temperature of 64. It was partly cloudy, with a temperature of 66 at Dayton, 75 at St. Louis, 70 at Cincinnati, and 73 at Louisville. At Chicago, it was cloudy, with a temperature of 77. Once again, at Indianapolis, it was 70 degrees with partly cloudy skies. This is NOAA All Hazards Radio KEC 74 in Indianapolis. Now a look at your forecast for Indianapolis and central Indiana. Today, sunny. Highs in the mid-80s. Light and variable winds, becoming southwest around 5 miles an hour. For tonight, partly cloudy. Isolated showers and thunderstorms toward daybreak. Lows in the upper 60s. South winds around 5 miles an hour. Chance of rain 20%. Thursday, partly cloudy with isolated showers and thunderstorms through early afternoon, then mostly cloudy with scattered showers and thunderstorms late in the afternoon. Humid with highs in the lower 80s. Southwest winds around 5 miles an hour. Chance of rain 50%. For Thursday night, scattered thunderstorms. Scattered showers through the late overnight, then numerous showers toward daybreak. Humid with lows in the upper 60s. South winds around 5 miles an hour. Chance of rain 70%. Friday, scattered thunderstorms. Scattered showers through early afternoon. Then numerous showers late in the afternoon. Humid with highs in the mid-80s. Southwest winds 5 to 10 miles an hour. Chance of rain 60%. Once again, the forecast for today. Sunny. Highs in the mid-80s. Light and variable winds, becoming southwest around 5 miles an hour. Taking a look at the 3 through 7.

Lows around 70. Chance of rain 40%. Monday through Tuesday, partly cloudy with a chance of showers and thunderstorms. Highs in the mid-80s. Lows in the lower 70s. Chance of rain 50%. The 8 to 14 day outlook for Wednesday, August 12th through Tuesday, August 18th calls for both temperatures and precipitation to be above normal. Normal highs for the period are around 85 degrees, and normal lows are around 65. The normal precipitation total for the 7 days is around 0.70 inches. At 3 a.m., at Indianapolis, it was partly cloudy. The temperature was 70 degrees, the dew point 60, and the relative humidity 70%. The wind was calm. The barometric pressure was 30.07 inches and falling. Around central Indiana, it was clear, with a temperature of 60 at Anderson, 60 at Muncie, 60 at Zionsville, and 60 at Shelbyville. At Eagle Creek Airpark, it was partly cloudy, with a temperature of 66. Elsewhere across Indiana, it was clear, with a temperature of 60 at Fort Wayne, 65 at Lafayette, 63 at Terre Haute, and 66 at Evansville. At Bloomington, it was partly cloudy, with a temperature of 63. Just outside Indiana, at Champaign, it was clear, with a temperature of 64. It was partly cloudy, with a temperature of 66 at Dayton, 75 at St. Louis, 70 at Cincinnati, and 73 at Louisville. At Chicago, it was cloudy, with a temperature of 77. Once again, at Indianapolis, it was 70 degrees with partly cloudy skies. This is NOAA All Hazards Radio KEC 74 in Indianapolis. And now a look at your forecast for Indianapolis and central Indiana. Today, sunny, highs in the mid-80s, light and variable winds, becoming southwest around 5 miles an hour. For tonight, partly cloudy, isolated showers and thunderstorms toward daybreak, lows in the upper 60s, south winds around 5 miles an hour, chance of rain 20%. Thursday, partly cloudy with isolated showers and thunderstorms through early afternoon, then mostly cloudy with scattered showers and thunderstorms late in the afternoon. Humid with highs in the lower 80s. Southwest winds around 5 miles an hour. Chance of rain 50%. For Thursday night, scattered thunderstorms. Scattered showers through the late overnight, then numerous showers toward daybreak. Humid with lows in the upper 60s. South winds around 5 miles an hour. Chance of rain 70%. Friday, scattered thunderstorms. Scattered showers through early afternoon, then numerous showers late in the afternoon. Humid with highs in the mid-80s. Southwest winds 5 to 10 miles an hour. Chance of rain 60%. Once again, the forecast for today. Sunny. Highs in the mid-80s. Light and variable winds, becoming southwest around 5 miles an hour. Taking a look at the 3 through 7 day forecast for Indianapolis and central Indiana. For Friday night, scattered thunderstorms. Scattered showers through the late overnight, then numerous showers toward daybreak. Lows in the upper 60s. Chance of rain 60%. Saturday, partly cloudy. Isolated showers and thunderstorms late in the afternoon. Highs in the mid-80s. Chance of rain 20%. For Saturday night, mostly clear. Lows in the upper 60s. Sunday, partly cloudy with a slight chance of showers and thunderstorms. Highs in the mid-80s. Chance of rain 20%. For Sunday night, partly cloudy through the late overnight, then clearing. A slight chance of thunderstorms. A slight chance of showers through the late overnight, then a chance of showers toward daybreak. Lows around 70. Chance of rain 40%. Monday through Tuesday. Partly cloudy with a chance of showers and thunderstorms. Highs in the mid-80s. Lows in the lower 70s. Chance of rain 50%. The current time is 4:09 a.m. Eastern Daylight Time. The 8 to 14 day outlook for Wednesday, August 12th through Tuesday, August 18th calls for both

temperatures and precipitation to be above normal. Normal highs for the period are around 85 degrees, and normal lows are around 65. The normal precipitation total for the 7 days is around 0.70 inches. At 3 a.m., at Indianapolis, it was partly cloudy. The temperature was 70 degrees, the dew point 60, and the relative humidity 70%. The wind was calm. The barometric pressure was 30.07 inches and falling. Around central Indiana, it was clear, with a temperature of 60 at Anderson, 60 at Muncie, 60 at Zionsville, and 60 at Shelbyville. At Eagle Creek Airport, it was partly cloudy, with a temperature of 66. Elsewhere across Indiana, it was clear, with a temperature of 60 at Fort Wayne, 65 at Lafayette, 63 at Terre Haute, and 66 at Evansville. At Bloomington, it was partly cloudy, with a temperature of 63. Just outside Indiana, at Champaign, it was clear, with a temperature of 64. It was partly cloudy, with a temperature of 66 at Dayton, 75 at St. Louis, 70 at Cincinnati, and 73 at Louisville. At Chicago, it was cloudy, with a temperature of 77. Once again, at Indianapolis, it was 70 degrees with partly cloudy skies. At 4 a.m., at Indianapolis, it was clear. The temperature was 67 degrees, the dew point 60, and the relative humidity 78%. The wind was southeast at 7 miles an hour. The barometric pressure was 30.05 inches and falling. Around central Indiana, it was clear, with a temperature of 60 at Anderson, 60 at Muncie, 59 at Zionsville, 66 at Eagle Creek Airport, and 61 at Shelbyville. Elsewhere across Indiana, it was clear, with a temperature of 59 at Fort Wayne, 64 at Lafayette, 64 at Terre Haute, and 62 at Bloomington. Just outside Indiana, at Chicago, rain was falling, with a temperature of 75. At Champaign, it was clear, with a temperature of 63. It was partly cloudy, with a temperature of 65 at Dayton, 75 at St. Louis, and 70 at Cincinnati. At Louisville, it was mostly cloudy, with a temperature of 72. Once again, at Indianapolis, it was 67 degrees with clear skies. Now here is the hazardous weather outlook for central Indiana. For the period today and tonight, widely scattered showers tonight will contain a few embedded thunderstorms. Severe weather is not expected, although lightning is a threat with any storm. And now the extended outlook for the period Thursday through Tuesday. Expect occasional chances for thunderstorms Thursday through Saturday, and again Monday through Tuesday, for all or part of central Indiana. It is too soon to determine if any storms will be severe. Spotter information statement, spotter activation is not anticipated. This is NOAA All Hazards Radio KEC 74 in Indianapolis. Now a look at your forecast for Indianapolis and central Indiana. Today, sunny, highs in the mid-80s, light and variable winds, becoming southwest around 5 miles an hour. For tonight, partly cloudy, isolated showers and thunderstorms toward daybreak, lows in the upper 60s, south winds around 5 miles an hour, chance of rain 20%. Thursday, partly cloudy with isolated showers and thunderstorms through early afternoon, then mostly cloudy with scattered showers and thunderstorms late in the afternoon. Humid with highs in the lower 80s. Southwest winds around 5 miles an hour. Chance of rain 50%. For Thursday night, scattered thunderstorms. Scattered showers through the late overnight, then numerous showers toward daybreak. Humid with lows in the upper 60s. South winds around 5 miles an hour. Chance of rain 70%. Friday, scattered thunderstorms. Scattered showers through early afternoon, then numerous showers late in the afternoon. Humid with highs in the mid-80s. Southwest winds 5 to 10 miles an hour. Chance of rain 60%. Once again, the forecast for today. Sunny. Highs in the mid-80s. Light and variable winds, becoming southwest around 5 miles an hour. Taking a look at the 3 through 7 day forecast for Indianapolis and central Indiana.

for Friday night. Scattered thunderstorms. Scattered showers through the late overnight, then numerous showers toward daybreak. Lows in the upper 60s. Chance of rain 60%. Saturday. Partly cloudy. Isolated showers and thunderstorms late in the afternoon. Highs in the mid-80s. Chance of rain 20%. For Saturday night. Mostly clear. Lows in the upper 60s. Sunday. Partly cloudy with a slight chance of showers and thunderstorms. Highs in the mid-80s. Chance of rain 20%. For Sunday night. Partly cloudy through the late overnight, then clearing. A slight chance of thunderstorms. A slight chance of showers through the late overnight, then a chance of showers toward daybreak. Lows around 70. Chance of rain 40%. Monday through Tuesday. Partly cloudy with a chance of showers and thunderstorms. Highs in the mid-80s. Lows in the lower 70s. Chance of rain 50%. The outlook for Wednesday, August 12th through Tuesday, August 18th, calls for both temperatures and precipitation to be above normal. Normal highs for the period are around 85 degrees, and normal lows are around 65. The normal precipitation total for the 7 days is around 0.70 inches. At 4 a.m. at Indianapolis, it was clear. The temperature was 67 degrees, the dew point 60, and the relative humidity 78%. The wind was southeast at 7 miles an hour. The barometric pressure was 30.05 inches and falling. Around central Indiana, it was clear, with a temperature of 60 at Anderson, 60 at Muncie, 59 at Zionsville, 66 at Eagle Creek Airpark, and 61 at Shelbyville. Elsewhere across Indiana, it was clear, with a temperature of 59 at Fort Wayne, 64 at Lafayette, 64 at Terre Haute, and 62 at Bloomington. Just outside Indiana, at Chicago, rain was falling, with a temperature of 75. At Champaign, it was clear, with a temperature of 63. It was partly cloudy, with a temperature of 65 at Dayton, 75 at St. Louis, and 70 at Cincinnati. At Louisville, it was mostly cloudy, with a temperature of 72. Once again, at Indianapolis, it was 67 degrees with clear skies. This is NOAA All Hazards Radio KEC 74 in Indianapolis. Now a look at your forecast for Indianapolis and central Indiana. Today, sunny. Highs in the mid-80s. Light and variable winds, becoming southwest around 5 miles an hour. For tonight, partly cloudy. Isolated showers and thunderstorms toward daybreak. Lows in the upper 60s. South winds around 5 miles an hour. Chance of rain 20%. Thursday, partly cloudy with isolated showers and thunderstorms through early afternoon, then mostly cloudy with scattered showers and thunderstorms late in the afternoon. Humid with highs in the lower 80s. Southwest winds around 5 miles an hour. Chance of rain 50%. For Thursday night, scattered thunderstorms. Scattered showers through the late overnight, then numerous showers toward daybreak. Humid with lows in the upper 60s. South winds around 5 miles an hour. Chance of rain 70%. Friday, scattered thunderstorms. Scattered showers through early afternoon, then numerous showers late in the afternoon. Humid with highs in the mid-80s. Southwest winds 5 to 10 miles an hour. Chance of rain 60%. Once again, the forecast for today. Sunny. Highs in the mid-80s. Light and variable winds, becoming southwest around 5 miles an hour. Taking a look at the 3 through 7 day forecast for Indianapolis and central Indiana. For Friday night, scattered thunderstorms. Scattered showers through the late overnight, then numerous showers toward daybreak. Lows in the upper 60s. Chance of rain 60%. Saturday, partly cloudy. Isolated showers and thunderstorms late in the afternoon. Highs in the mid-80s. Chance of rain 20%. For Saturday night, mostly clear. Lows in the upper 60s. Sunday.

partly cloudy with a slight chance of showers and thunderstorms. Highs in the mid-80s. Chance of rain 20%. For Sunday night, partly cloudy through the late overnight, then clearing. A slight chance of thunderstorms. A slight chance of showers through the late overnight, then a chance of showers toward daybreak. Lows around 70. Chance of rain 40%. Monday through Tuesday, partly cloudy with a chance of showers and thunderstorms. Highs in the mid-80s. Lows in the lower 70s. Chance of rain 50%. The 8 to 14 day outlook for Wednesday, August 12th through Tuesday, August 18th calls for both temperatures and precipitation to be above normal. Normal highs for the period are around 85 degrees, and normal lows are around 65. The normal precipitation total for the 7 days is around 0.70 inches. At 4 a.m. at Indianapolis, it was clear. The temperature was 67 degrees, the dew point 60, and the relative humidity 78%. The wind was southeast at 7 miles an hour. The barometric pressure was 30.05 inches and falling. Around central Indiana, it was clear, with a temperature of 60 at Anderson, 60 at Muncie, 59 at Zionsville, 66 at Eagle Creek Airpark, and 61 at Shelbyville. Elsewhere across Indiana, it was clear, with a temperature of 59 at Fort Wayne, 64 at Lafayette, 64 at Terre Haute, and 62 at Bloomington. Just outside Indiana, at Chicago, rain was falling, with a temperature of 75. At Champaign, it was clear, with a temperature of 63. It was partly cloudy, with a temperature of 65 at Dayton, 75 at St. Louis, and 70 at Cincinnati. At Louisville, it was mostly cloudy, with a temperature of 72. Once again, at Indianapolis, it was 67 degrees with clear skies. This is All Hazards Radio KEC 74 in Indianapolis. Now a look at your forecast for Indianapolis and central Indiana. Today, sunny, highs in the mid-80s, light and variable winds, becoming southwest around 5 miles an hour. For tonight, partly cloudy, isolated showers and thunderstorms toward daybreak, lows in the upper 60s, south winds around 5 miles an hour, chance of rain 20%. Thursday, partly cloudy with isolated showers and thunderstorms through early afternoon, then mostly cloudy with scattered showers and thunderstorms late in the afternoon, humid with highs in the lower 80s. Southwest winds around 5 miles an hour. Chance of rain 50%. For Thursday night, scattered thunderstorms. Scattered showers through the late overnight, then numerous showers toward daybreak. Humid with lows in the upper 60s. South winds around 5 miles an hour. Chance of rain 70%. Friday, scattered thunderstorms. Scattered showers through early afternoon, then numerous showers late in the afternoon. Humid with highs in the mid-80s. Southwest winds 5 to 10 miles an hour. Chance of rain 60%. Once again, the forecast for today. Sunny. Highs in the mid-80s. Light and variable winds, becoming southwest around 5 miles an hour. The current time is 4:23 a.m. Eastern Daylight Time. Taking a look at the 3 through 7 day forecast for Indianapolis and central Indiana. For Friday night, scattered thunderstorms. Scattered showers through the late overnight, then numerous showers toward daybreak. Lows in the upper 60s. Chance of rain 60%. Saturday, partly cloudy. Isolated showers and thunderstorms late in the afternoon. Highs in the mid-80s. Chance of rain 20%. For Saturday night, mostly clear. Lows in the upper 60s. Sunday, partly cloudy with a slight chance of showers and thunderstorms. Highs in the mid-80s. Chance of rain 20%. For Sunday night, partly cloudy through the late overnight, then clearing. A slight chance of thunderstorms. A slight chance of showers through the late overnight, then a chance of showers toward daybreak. Lows around 70. Chance of rain 40%.

Monday through Tuesday, partly cloudy with a chance of showers and thunderstorms. Highs in the mid-80s, lows in the lower 70s, chance of rain 50%. The 8 to 14 day outlook for Wednesday, August 12th through Tuesday, August 18th calls for both temperatures and precipitation to be above normal. Normal highs for the period are around 85 degrees, and normal lows are around 65. The normal precipitation total for the 7 days is around 0.70 inches. At 4 a.m. at Indianapolis, it was clear. The temperature was 67 degrees, the dew point 60, and the relative humidity 78%. The wind was southeast at 7 miles an hour. The barometric pressure was 30.05 inches and falling. Around central Indiana, it was clear, with a temperature of 60 at Anderson, 60 at Muncie, 59 at Zionsville, 66 at Eagle Creek Airpark, and 61 at Shelbyville. Elsewhere across Indiana, it was clear, with a temperature of 59 at Fort Wayne, 64 at Lafayette, 64 at Terre Haute, and 62 at Bloomington. Just outside Indiana, at Chicago, rain was falling, with a temperature of 75. At Champaign, it was clear, with a temperature of 63. It was partly cloudy, with a temperature of 65 at Dayton, 75 at St. Louis, and 70 at Cincinnati. At Louisville, it was mostly cloudy, with a temperature of 72. Once again, at Indianapolis, it was 67 degrees with clear skies. This is NOAA All Hazards Radio KEC 74 in Indianapolis. Now a look at your forecast for Indianapolis and central Indiana. Today, sunny, highs in the mid-80s, light and variable winds becoming southwest around 5 miles an hour. For tonight, partly cloudy, isolated showers and thunderstorms toward daybreak, lows in the upper 60s, south winds around 5 miles an hour, chance of rain 20%. Thursday, partly cloudy with isolated showers and thunderstorms through early afternoon, then mostly cloudy with scattered showers and thunderstorms late in the afternoon. Humid with highs in the lower 80s. Southwest winds around 5 miles an hour. Chance of rain 50%. For Thursday night, scattered thunderstorms. Scattered showers through the late overnight, then numerous showers toward daybreak. Humid with lows in the upper 60s. South winds around 5 miles an hour. Chance of rain 70%. Friday, scattered thunderstorms. Scattered showers through early afternoon, then numerous showers late in the afternoon. Humid with highs in the mid-80s. Southwest winds 5 to 10 miles an hour. Chance of rain 60%. Once again, the forecast for today. Sunny. Highs in the mid-80s. Light and variable winds, becoming southwest around 5 miles an hour. Taking a look at the 3 through 7 day forecast for Indianapolis and central Indiana. For Friday night, scattered thunderstorms. Scattered showers through the late overnight, then numerous showers toward daybreak. Lows in the upper 60s. Chance of rain 60%. Saturday, partly cloudy. Isolated showers and thunderstorms late in the afternoon. Highs in the mid-80s. Chance of rain 20%. For Saturday night, mostly clear. Lows in the upper 60s. Sunday, partly cloudy with a slight chance of showers and thunderstorms. Highs in the mid-80s. Chance of rain 20%. For Sunday night, partly cloudy through the late overnight, then clearing. A slight chance of thunderstorms. A slight chance of showers through the late overnight, then a chance of showers toward daybreak. Lows around 70. Chance of rain 40%. Monday through Tuesday, partly cloudy with a chance of showers and thunderstorms. Highs in the mid-80s. Lows in the lower 70s. Chance of rain 50%. The 8 to 14 day outlook for Wednesday, August 12th through Tuesday, August 18th calls for both temperatures and precipitation to be above normal. Normal highs for the period are around 85 degrees, and normal lows are around 65. The normal precipitation total for the 7 days is around 0.70.

7.0 inches. Now here is the hazardous weather outlook for central Indiana. For the period today and tonight, widely scattered showers tonight will contain a few embedded thunderstorms. Severe weather is not expected, although lightning is a threat with any storm. And now the extended outlook for the period Thursday through Tuesday. Expect occasional chances for thunderstorms Thursday through Saturday, and again Monday through Tuesday, for all or part of central Indiana. It is too soon to determine if any storms will be severe. Spotter information statement. Spotter activation is not anticipated. At 4 a.m. at Indianapolis, it was clear. The temperature was 67 degrees, the dew point 60, and the relative humidity 78%. The wind was southeast at 7 miles an hour. The barometric pressure was 30.05 inches and falling. Around central Indiana, it was clear, with a temperature of 60 at Anderson, 60 at Muncie, 59 at Zionsville, 66 at Eagle Creek Airpark, and 61 at Shelbyville. Elsewhere across Indiana, it was clear, with a temperature of 59 at Fort Wayne, 64 at Lafayette, 64 at Terre Haute, and 62 at Bloomington. Just outside Indiana, at Chicago, rain was falling, with a temperature of 75. At Champaign, it was clear, with a temperature of 63. It was partly cloudy, with a temperature of 65 at Dayton, 75 at St. Louis, and 70 at Cincinnati. At Louisville, it was mostly cloudy, with a temperature of 72. Once again, at Indianapolis, it was 67 degrees with clear skies. This is NOAA All Hazards Radio KEC 74 in Indianapolis. Now a look at your forecast for Indianapolis and central Indiana. Today, sunny. Highs in the mid-80s. Light and variable winds, becoming southwest around 5 miles an hour. For tonight, partly cloudy. Isolated showers and thunderstorms toward daybreak. Lows in the upper 60s. South winds around 5 miles an hour. Chance of rain 20%. Thursday, partly cloudy with isolated showers and thunderstorms through early afternoon, then mostly cloudy with scattered showers and thunderstorms late in the afternoon. Humid with highs in the lower 80s. Southwest winds around 5 miles an hour. Chance of rain 50%. For Thursday night, scattered thunderstorms. Scattered showers through the late overnight, then numerous showers toward daybreak. Humid with lows in the upper 60s. South winds around 5 miles an hour. Chance of rain 70%. Friday, scattered thunderstorms. Scattered showers through early afternoon, then numerous showers late in the afternoon. Humid with highs in the mid-80s. Southwest winds 5 to 10 miles an hour. Chance of rain 60%. Once again, the forecast for today. Sunny. Highs in the mid-80s. Light and variable winds, becoming southwest around 5 miles an hour. Taking a look at the 3 through 7 day forecast for Indianapolis and central Indiana. For Friday night, scattered thunderstorms. Scattered showers through the late overnight, then numerous showers toward daybreak. Lows in the upper 60s. Chance of rain 60%. Saturday, partly cloudy. Isolated showers and thunderstorms late in the afternoon. Highs in the mid-80s. Chance of rain 20%. For Saturday night, mostly clear. Lows in the upper 60s. Sunday, partly cloudy with a slight. For Saturday night, mostly clear. Lows in the upper 60s. Sunday, partly cloudy with a slight chance of showers and thunderstorms. Highs in the mid-80s. Chance of rain 20%. For Sunday night, partly cloudy through the late overnight, then clearing. A slight chance of thunderstorms. A slight chance of showers through the late overnight, then a chance of showers toward daybreak. Lows around 70. Chance of rain 40%. Monday through Tuesday, partly cloudy with a chance of showers and thunderstorms. Highs in the mid-80s. Lows in the lower 70s. Chance of rain 50%. The 8 to 14 day outlook for Wednesday, August 12th through Tuesday.

at Indiana, as Chicago, rain was falling with a temperature of 75. At Champaign, it was clear with a temperature of 63. It was partly cloudy with a temperature of 65 at Dayton, 75 at St. Louis, and 70 at Cincinnati. At Louisville, it was mostly cloudy with a temperature of 72. Once again, at Indianapolis, it was 67 degrees with clear skies. All Hazards Radio KEC 74 in Indianapolis. Now a look at your forecast for Indianapolis and central Indiana. Today, sunny. Highs in the mid-80s. Light and variable winds, becoming southwest around 5 miles an hour. For tonight, partly cloudy. Isolated showers and thunderstorms toward daybreak. Lows in the upper 60s. South winds around 5 miles an hour. Chance of rain 20%. Thursday. Partly cloudy with isolated showers and thunderstorms through early afternoon, then mostly cloudy with scattered showers and thunderstorms late in the afternoon. Humid with highs in the lower 80s. Southwest winds around 5 miles an hour. Chance of rain 50%. For Thursday night, scattered thunderstorms. Scattered showers through the late overnight, then numerous showers toward daybreak. Humid with lows in the upper 60s. South winds around 5 miles an hour. Chance of rain 70%. Friday, scattered thunderstorms. Scattered showers through early afternoon, then numerous showers late in the afternoon. Humid with highs in the mid-80s. Southwest winds 5 to 10 miles an hour. Chance of rain 60%. Once again, the forecast for today. Sunny. Highs in the mid-80s. Light and variable winds, becoming southwest around 5 miles an hour. Taking a look at the 3 through 7 day forecast for Indianapolis and central Indiana. For Friday night, scattered thunderstorms. Scattered showers through the late overnight, then numerous showers toward daybreak. Lows in the upper 60s. Chance of rain 60%. Saturday, partly cloudy. Isolated showers and thunderstorms late in the afternoon. Highs in the mid-80s. Chance of rain 20%. For Saturday night, mostly clear. Lows in the upper 60s. Sunday, partly cloudy with a slight chance of showers and thunderstorms. Highs in the mid-80s. Chance of rain 20%. For Sunday night, partly cloudy through the late overnight, then clearing. A slight chance of thunderstorms. A slight chance of showers through the late overnight, then a chance of showers toward daybreak. Lows around 70. Chance of rain 40%. Monday through Tuesday. Partly cloudy with a chance of showers and thunderstorms. Highs in the mid-80s. Lows in the lower 70s. Chance of rain 50%. The 8 to 14 day outlook for Wednesday, August 12th through Tuesday, August 18th calls for both temperatures and precipitation to be above normal. Normal highs for the period are around 85 degrees, and normal lows are around 65. The normal precipitation total for the 7 days is around 0.70 inches. At 4 a.m. at Indianapolis, it was clear. The temperature was 67 degrees. The dew point 60, and the relative humidity 78%. The wind was southeast at 7 miles an hour. The barometric pressure was 30.05 inches and falling. Around central Indiana, it was clear, with a temperature of 60 at Anderson, 60 at Muncie, 59 at Zionsville, 66 at Eagle Creek Airpark, and 61 at Shelbyville. Elsewhere across Indiana, it was clear, with a temperature of 59 at Fort Wayne, 64 at Lafayette, 64 at Terre Haute, and 62 at Bloomington. Just outside Indiana, at Chicago, rain was falling, with a temperature of 75. At Champaign, it was clear, with a temperature of 63. It was partly cloudy, with a temperature of 65 at Dayton, 75 at St. Louis, and 70 at Cincinnati. At Louisville, it was mostly cloudy, with a temperature of 72. Once again, at Indianapolis, it was 67 degrees with clear skies. This is NOAA All Hazards Radio KEC 74 in Indianapolis.
Now here is the hazardous weather outlook for central Indiana. For the period today and tonight. Widely scattered showers tonight will contain a few embedded thunderstorms. Severe weather is not expected, although lightning is a threat with any storm. And now the extended outlook for the period Thursday through Tuesday. Expect occasional chances for thunderstorms Thursday through Saturday, and again Monday through Tuesday, for all or part of central Indiana. It is too soon to determine if any storms will be severe. Spotter information statement. Spotter activation is not anticipated. And now a look at your forecast for Indianapolis and central Indiana. Today, sunny. Highs in the mid-80s. Light and variable winds, becoming southwest around 5 miles an hour. For tonight, partly cloudy. Isolated showers and thunderstorms toward daybreak. Lows in the upper 60s. South winds around 5 miles an hour. Chance of rain 20%. Thursday, partly cloudy with isolated showers and thunderstorms through early afternoon, then mostly cloudy with scattered showers and thunderstorms late in the afternoon. Humid with highs in the lower 80s. Southwest winds around 5 miles an hour. Chance of rain 50%. For Thursday night, scattered thunderstorms. Scattered showers through the late overnight, then numerous showers toward daybreak. Humid with lows in the upper 60s. South winds around 5 miles an hour. Chance of rain 70%. Friday, scattered thunderstorms. Scattered showers through early afternoon, then numerous showers late in the afternoon. Humid with highs in the mid-80s. Southwest winds 5 to 10 miles an hour. Chance of rain 60%. Once again, the forecast for today. Sunny. Highs in the mid-80s. Light and variable winds, becoming southwest around 5 miles an hour. This is NOAA All Hazards Radio KEC 74 in Indianapolis. Now a look at your forecast for Indianapolis and central Indiana. Today, sunny. Highs in the mid-80s. Light and variable winds, becoming southwest around 5 miles an hour. For tonight, partly cloudy. Isolated showers and thunderstorms toward daybreak. Lows in the upper 60s. South winds around 5 miles an hour. Chance of rain 20%. Thursday. Partly cloudy with isolated showers and thunderstorms through early afternoon, then mostly cloudy with scattered showers and thunderstorms late in the afternoon. Humid with highs in the lower 80s. Southwest winds around 5 miles an hour. Chance of rain 50%. For Thursday night, scattered thunderstorms. Scattered showers through the late overnight, then numerous showers toward daybreak. Humid with lows in the upper 60s. South winds around 5 miles an hour. Chance of rain 70%. Friday, scattered thunderstorms. Scattered showers through early afternoon, then numerous showers late in the afternoon. Humid with highs in the mid-80s. Southwest winds 5 to 10 miles an hour. Chance of rain 60%. Once again, the forecast for today. Sunny. Highs in the mid-80s. Light and variable winds, becoming southwest around 5 miles an hour. Taking a look at the 3 through 7 day forecast for Indianapolis and central Indiana. For Friday night, scattered thunderstorms. Scattered showers through the late overnight, then numerous showers toward daybreak. Lows in the upper 60s. Chance of rain 60%. Saturday, partly cloudy. Isolated showers and thunderstorms late in the afternoon. Highs in the mid-80s. Chance of rain 20%. For Saturday night, mostly clear. Lows in the upper 60s. Sunday, partly cloudy with a slight chance of showers and thunderstorms. Highs in the mid-80s. Chance of rain 20%. For Sunday night, partly cloudy through the late overnight, then clearing. A slight chance of thunderstorms. A slight chance of showers through the late overnight, then a chance of showers toward daybreak. Lows around 70. Chance of rain 40%. Monday through Tuesday.

partly cloudy with a chance of showers and thunderstorms. Highs in the mid-80s. Lows in the lower 70s. Chance of rain 50%. The current time is 4:54 a.m. Eastern Daylight Time. The 8 to 14 day outlook for Wednesday, August 12th through Tuesday, August 18th calls for both temperatures and precipitation to be above normal. Normal highs for the period are around 85 degrees, and normal lows are around 65. The normal precipitation total for the 7 days is around 0.70 inches. At 4 a.m. at Indianapolis, it was clear. The temperature was 67 degrees, the dew point 60, and the relative humidity 78%. The wind was southeast at 7 miles an hour. The barometric pressure was 30.05 inches and falling. Around central Indiana, it was clear, with a temperature of 60 at Anderson, 60 at Muncie, 59 at Zionsville, 66 at Eagle Creek Airpark, and 61 at Shelbyville. Elsewhere across Indiana, it was clear, with a temperature of 59 at Fort Wayne, 64 at Lafayette, 64 at Terre Haute, and 62 at Bloomington. Just outside Indiana, at Chicago, rain was falling, with a temperature of 75. At Champaign, it was clear, with a temperature of 63. It was partly cloudy, with a temperature of 65 at Dayton, 75 at St. Louis, and 70 at Cincinnati. At Louisville, it was mostly cloudy, with a temperature of 72. Once again, at Indianapolis, it was 67 degrees with clear skies. This is NOAA All Hazards Radio KEC 74 in Indianapolis. Now a look at your forecast for Indianapolis and central Indiana. Today, sunny. Highs in the mid-80s. Light and variable winds, becoming southwest around 5 miles an hour. For tonight, partly cloudy. Isolated showers and thunderstorms toward daybreak. Lows in the upper 60s. South winds around 5 miles an hour. Chance of rain 20%. Thursday, partly cloudy with isolated showers and thunderstorms through early afternoon, then mostly cloudy with scattered showers and thunderstorms late in the afternoon. Humid with highs in the lower 80s. Southwest winds around 5 miles an hour. Chance of rain 50%. For Thursday night, scattered thunderstorms. Scattered showers through the late overnight, then numerous showers toward daybreak. Humid with lows in the upper 60s. South winds around 5 miles an hour. Chance of rain 70%. Friday, scattered thunderstorms. Scattered showers through early afternoon, then numerous showers late in the afternoon. Humid with highs in the mid-80s. Southwest winds 5 to 10 miles an hour. Chance of rain 60%. Once again, the forecast for today. Sunny. Highs in the mid-80s. Light and variable winds, becoming southwest around 5 miles an hour. Taking a look at the 3 through 7 day forecast for Indianapolis and central Indiana. For Friday night, scattered thunderstorms. Scattered showers through the late overnight, then numerous showers toward daybreak. Lows in the upper 60s. Chance of rain 60%. Saturday, partly cloudy. Isolated showers and thunderstorms late in the afternoon. Highs in the mid-80s. Chance of rain 20%. For Saturday night, mostly clear. Lows in the upper 60s. Sunday, partly cloudy with a slight chance of showers and thunderstorms. Highs in the mid-80s. Chance of rain 20%. For Sunday night, partly cloudy through the late overnight, then clearing. A slight chance of thunderstorms. A slight chance of showers through the late overnight, then a chance of showers toward daybreak. Lows around 70. Chance of rain 40%. Monday through Tuesday, partly cloudy with a chance of showers and thunderstorms. Highs in the mid-80s. Lows in the lower 70s. Chance of rain 50%. The 14-day outlook for Wednesday, August 12th through Tuesday, August 18th calls for both temperatures and precipitation to be above normal. Normal highs for the period are around 85 degrees, and normal lows are around 65. The normal

Precipitation total for the 7 days is around 0.70 inches. At 4 a.m. at Indianapolis, it was clear. The temperature was 67 degrees, the dew point 60, and the relative humidity 78%. The wind was southeast at 7 miles an hour. The barometric pressure was 30.05 inches and falling. Around central Indiana, it was clear, with a temperature of 60 at Anderson, 60 at Muncie, 59 at Zionsville, 66 at Eagle Creek Airpark, and 61 at Shelbyville. Elsewhere across Indiana, it was clear, with a temperature of 59 at Fort Wayne, 64 at Lafayette, 64 at Terre Haute, and 62 at Bloomington. Just outside Indiana, at Chicago, rain was falling, with a temperature of 75. At Champaign, it was clear, with a temperature of 63. It was partly cloudy, with a temperature of 65 at Dayton, 75 at St. Louis, and 70 at Cincinnati. At Louisville, it was mostly cloudy, with a temperature of 72. Once again, at Indianapolis, it was 67 degrees with clear skies. This is All Hazards Radio KEC 74 in Indianapolis. Now a look at your forecast for Indianapolis and central Indiana. Today, sunny. Highs in the mid-80s. Light and variable winds, becoming southwest around 5 miles an hour. For tonight, partly cloudy. Isolated showers and thunderstorms toward daybreak. Lows in the upper 60s. South winds around 5 miles an hour. Chance of rain 20%. Thursday, partly cloudy with isolated showers and thunderstorms through early afternoon, then mostly cloudy with scattered showers and thunderstorms late in the afternoon. Humid with highs in the lower 80s. Southwest winds around 5 miles an hour. Chance of rain 50%. For Thursday night, scattered thunderstorms. Scattered showers through the late overnight, then numerous showers toward daybreak. Humid with lows in the upper 60s. South winds around 5 miles an hour. Chance of rain 70%. Friday, scattered thunderstorms. Scattered showers through early afternoon, then numerous showers late in the afternoon. Humid with highs in the mid-80s. Southwest winds 5 to 10 miles an hour. Chance of rain 60%. Once again, the forecast for today. Sunny. Highs in the mid-80s. Light and variable winds, becoming southwest around 5 miles an hour. Taking a look at the 3 through 7 day forecast for Indianapolis and central Indiana. For Friday night, scattered thunderstorms. Scattered showers through the late overnight, then numerous showers toward daybreak. Lows in the upper 60s. Chance of rain 60%. Saturday, partly cloudy. Isolated showers and thunderstorms late in the afternoon. Highs in the mid-80s. Chance of rain 20%. For Saturday night, mostly clear. Lows in the upper 60s. Sunday, partly cloudy with a slight chance of showers and thunderstorms. Highs in the mid-80s. Chance of rain 20%. For Sunday night, partly cloudy through the late overnight, then clearing. A slight chance of thunderstorms. A slight chance of showers through the late overnight, then a chance of showers toward daybreak. Lows around 70. Chance of rain 40%. Monday through Tuesday, partly cloudy with a chance of showers and thunderstorms. Highs in the mid-80s. Lows in the lower 70s. Chance of rain 50%. The 8 to 14 day outlook for Wednesday, August 12th through Tuesday, August 18th calls for both temperatures and precipitation to be above normal. Normal highs for the period are around 85 degrees, and normal lows are around 65. The normal precipitation total for the 7 days is around 0.70 inches. At 4 a.m. at Indianapolis, it was clear. The temperature was 67 degrees, the dew point 60, and the relative humidity 78%. The wind was southeast at 7 miles an hour. The barometric pressure was 30.05 inches and falling. Around central Indiana, it was clear, with a temperature of 60 at Anderson, 60 at Muncie, 59 at Zionsville, 66

light and variable winds, becoming southwest around 5 miles an hour. For tonight, partly cloudy. Isolated showers and thunderstorms toward daybreak. Lows in the upper 60s. South winds around 5 miles an hour. Chance of rain 20%. Thursday. Partly cloudy with isolated showers and thunderstorms through early afternoon, then mostly cloudy with scattered showers and thunderstorms late in the afternoon. Humid with highs in the lower 80s. Southwest winds around 5 miles an hour. Chance of rain 50%. For Thursday night, scattered thunderstorms. Scattered showers through the late overnight, then numerous showers toward daybreak. Humid with lows in the upper 60s. South winds around 5 miles an hour. Chance of rain 70%. Friday, scattered thunderstorms. Scattered showers through early afternoon, then numerous showers late in the afternoon. Humid with highs in the mid-80s. Southwest winds 5 to 10 miles an hour. Chance of rain 60%. Once again, the forecast for today. Sunny. Highs in the mid-80s. Light and variable winds, becoming southwest around 5 miles an hour. Taking a look at the 3-7 day forecast for Indianapolis and central Indiana. For Friday night, scattered thunderstorms. Scattered showers through the late overnight, then numerous showers toward daybreak. Lows in the upper 60s. Chance of rain 60%. Saturday, partly cloudy. Isolated showers and thunderstorms late in the afternoon. Highs in the mid-80s. Chance of rain 20%. For Saturday night, mostly clear. Lows in the upper 60s. Sunday, partly cloudy with a slight chance of showers and thunderstorms. Highs in the mid-80s. Chance of rain 20%. For Sunday night, partly cloudy through the late overnight, then clearing. A slight chance of thunderstorms. A slight chance of showers through the late overnight, then a chance of showers toward daybreak. Lows around 70. Chance of rain 40%. Monday through Tuesday. Partly cloudy with a chance of showers and thunderstorms. Highs in the mid-80s. Lows in the lower 70s. Chance of rain 50%. The 14-day outlook for Wednesday, August 12th through Tuesday, August 18th, calls for both temperatures and precipitation to be above normal. Normal highs for the period are around 85 degrees, and normal lows are around 65. The normal precipitation total for the 7 days is around 0.70 inches. The current time is 5:08 a.m. Eastern Daylight Time. At 4 a.m. at Indianapolis, it was clear. The temperature was 67 degrees, the dew point 60, and the relative humidity 78%. The wind was southeast at 7 miles an hour. The barometric pressure was 30.05 inches and falling. Around central Indiana, it was clear, with a temperature of 60 at Anderson, 60 at Muncie, 59 at Zionsville, 66 at Eagle Creek Airpark, and 61 at Shelbyville. Elsewhere across Indiana, it was clear, with a temperature of 59 at Fort Wayne, 64 at Lafayette, 64 at Terre Haute, and 62 at Bloomington. Just outside Indiana, at Chicago, rain was falling, with a temperature of 75. At Champaign, it was clear, with a temperature of 63. It was partly cloudy, with a temperature of 65 at Dayton, 75 at St. Louis, and 70 at Cincinnati. At Louisville, it was mostly cloudy, with a temperature of 72. Once again, at Indianapolis, it was 67 degrees with clear skies. Now here is the hazardous weather outlook for central Indiana. For the period today and tonight, widely scattered showers tonight will contain a few embedded thunderstorms. Severe weather not expected, although lightning is a threat with any storm. And now the extended outlook for the period Thursday through Tuesday. Expect occasional chances for thunderstorms Thursday through Saturday, and again Monday through Tuesday, for all or part of central Indiana. It is too soon to determine if any storms will be severe. Spotter information statement, spotter activation is not anticipated. 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

74 in Indianapolis. Now a look at your forecast for Indianapolis and central Indiana. Today, sunny, highs in the mid-80s, light and variable winds becoming southwest around 5 miles an hour. For tonight, partly cloudy, isolated showers and thunderstorms toward daybreak. Lows in the upper 60s. South winds around 5 miles an hour. Chance of rain 20%. Thursday, partly cloudy with isolated showers and thunderstorms through early afternoon, then mostly cloudy with scattered showers and thunderstorms late in the afternoon. Humid with highs in the lower 80s. Southwest winds around 5 miles an hour. Chance of rain 50%. For Thursday night, scattered thunderstorms. Scattered showers through the late overnight, then numerous showers toward daybreak. Humid with lows in the upper 60s. South winds around 5 miles an hour. Chance of rain 70%. Friday, scattered thunderstorms. Scattered showers through early afternoon, then numerous showers late in the afternoon. Humid with highs in the mid-80s. Southwest winds 5 to 10 miles an hour. Chance of rain 60%. Once again, the forecast for today. Sunny. Highs in the mid-80s. Light and variable winds becoming southwest around 5 miles an hour. Taking a look at the 3 through 7 day forecast for Indianapolis and central Indiana. For Friday night, scattered thunderstorms. Scattered showers through the late overnight, then numerous showers toward daybreak. Lows in the upper 60s. Chance of rain 60%. Saturday, partly cloudy. Isolated showers and thunderstorms late in the afternoon. Highs in the mid-80s. Chance of rain 20%. For Saturday night, mostly clear. Lows in the upper 60s. Sunday, partly cloudy with a slight chance of showers and thunderstorms. Highs in the mid-80s. Chance of rain 20%. For Sunday night, partly cloudy through the late overnight, then clearing. A slight chance of thunderstorms. A slight chance of showers through the late overnight, then a chance of showers toward daybreak. Lows around 70. Chance of rain 40%. Monday through Tuesday, partly cloudy with a chance of showers and thunderstorms. Highs in the mid-80s. Lows in the lower 70s. Chance of rain 50%. The 14-day outlook for Wednesday, August 12th through Tuesday, August 18th calls for both temperatures and precipitation to be above normal. Normal highs for the period are around 85 degrees, and normal lows are around 65. The normal precipitation total for the 7 days is around 0.70 inches. At 5 a.m. at Indianapolis, it was clear. The temperature was 70 degrees, the dew point 60, and the relative humidity 70%. The wind was east at 5 miles an hour. The barometric pressure was 30.05 inches and steady. Around central Indiana, it was clear, with a temperature of 60 at Anderson, 58 at Muncie, 58 at Zionsville, 64 at Eagle Creek Airpark, and 60 at Shelbyville. Elsewhere across Indiana, it was clear, with a temperature of 56 at Fort Wayne, 62 at Lafayette, 61 at Terre Haute, and 60 at Bloomington. Just outside Indiana, at Champaign, it was clear, with a temperature of 62. It was partly cloudy, with a temperature of 64 at Dayton, 75 at St. Louis, 69 at Cincinnati, and 72 at Louisville. At Chicago, it was cloudy, with a temperature of 74. Once again, at Indianapolis, it was 70 degrees with clear skies. All Hazards Radio KEC 74 in Indianapolis. Now a look at your forecast for Indianapolis and central Indiana. Today, sunny, highs in the mid-80s, light and variable winds becoming southwest around 5 miles an hour. For tonight, partly cloudy. Isolated showers and thunderstorms toward daybreak. Lows in the upper 60s. South winds around 5 miles an hour. Chance of rain 20%. Thursday, partly cloudy with isolated showers and thunderstorms through early afternoon.

then mostly cloudy with scattered showers and thunderstorms late in the afternoon. Humid with highs in the lower 80s. Southwest winds around 5 miles an hour. Chance of rain 50%. For Thursday night, scattered thunderstorms. Scattered showers through the late overnight, then numerous showers toward daybreak. Humid with lows in the upper 60s. South winds around 5 miles an hour. Chance of rain 70%. Friday, scattered thunderstorms. Scattered showers through early afternoon, then numerous showers late in the afternoon. Humid with highs in the mid-80s. Southwest winds 5 to 10 miles an hour. Chance of rain 60%. Once again, the forecast for today. Sunny. Highs in the mid-80s. Light and variable winds, becoming southwest around 5 miles an hour. Taking a look at the 3 through 7 day forecast for Indianapolis and central Indiana. For Friday night, scattered thunderstorms. Scattered showers through the late overnight, then numerous showers toward daybreak. Lows in the upper 60s. Chance of rain 60%. Saturday, partly cloudy. Isolated showers and thunderstorms late in the afternoon. Highs in the mid-80s. Chance of rain 20%. For Saturday night, mostly clear. Lows in the upper 60s. Sunday, partly cloudy with a slight chance of showers and thunderstorms. Highs in the mid-80s. Chance of rain 20%. For Sunday night, partly cloudy through the late overnight, then clearing. A slight chance of thunderstorms. A slight chance of showers through the late overnight, then a chance of showers toward daybreak. Lows around 70. Chance of rain 40%. Monday through Tuesday. Partly cloudy with a chance of showers and thunderstorms. Highs in the mid-80s. Lows in the lower 70s. Chance of rain 50%. The 8 to 14 day outlook for Wednesday, August 12th through Tuesday, August 18th calls for both temperatures and precipitation to be above normal. Normal highs for the period are around 85 degrees, and normal lows are around 65. The normal precipitation total for the 7 days is around 0.70 inches. At 5 a.m. at Indianapolis, it was clear. The temperature was 70 degrees, the dew point 60, and the relative humidity 70%. The wind was east at 5 miles an hour. The barometric pressure was 30.05 inches and steady. Around central Indiana, it was clear, with a temperature of 60 at Anderson, 58 at Muncie, 58 at Zionsville, 64 at Eagle Creek Airpark, and 60 at Shelbyville. Elsewhere across Indiana, it was clear, with a temperature of 56 at Fort Wayne, 62 at Lafayette, 61 at Terre Haute, and 60 at Bloomington. Just outside Indiana, at Champaign, it was clear, with a temperature of 62. It was partly cloudy, with a temperature of 64 at Dayton, 75 at St. Louis, 69 at Cincinnati, and 72 at Louisville. At Chicago, it was cloudy, with a temperature of 74. Once again, at Indianapolis, it was 70 degrees with clear skies. This is NOAA All Hazards Radio KEC 74 in Indianapolis. Now a look at your forecast for Indianapolis and central Indiana. Today, sunny. Highs in the mid-80s. Light and variable winds, becoming southwest around 5 miles an hour. For tonight, partly cloudy. Isolated showers and thunderstorms toward daybreak. Lows in the upper 60s. South winds around 5 miles an hour. Chance of rain 20%. Thursday. Partly cloudy with isolated showers and thunderstorms through early afternoon, then mostly cloudy with scattered showers and thunderstorms late in the afternoon. Humid with highs in the lower 80s. Southwest winds around 5 miles an hour. Chance of rain 50%. For Thursday night, scattered thunderstorms. Scattered showers through the late overnight, then numerous showers toward daybreak. Humid with lows in the upper 60s. South winds around 5 miles an hour. Chance of rain 70%. Friday, scattered thunderstorms. Scattered showers through early afternoon, then numerous

showers late in the afternoon. Humid with highs in the mid-80s. Southwest winds 5 to 10 miles an hour. Chance of rain 60%. Once again, the forecast for today. Sunny. Highs in the mid-80s. Light and variable winds becoming southwest around 5 miles an hour. Taking a look at the 3 through 7 day forecast for Indianapolis and central Indiana. For Friday night, scattered thunderstorms. Scattered showers through the late overnight, then numerous showers toward daybreak. Lows in the upper 60s. Chance of rain 60%. Saturday, partly cloudy. Isolated showers and thunderstorms late in the afternoon. Highs in the mid-80s. Chance of rain 20%. For Saturday night, mostly clear. Lows in the upper 60s. Sunday, partly cloudy with a slight chance of showers and thunderstorms. Highs in the mid-80s. Chance of rain 20%. For Sunday night, partly cloudy through the late overnight, then clearing. A slight chance of thunderstorms. A slight chance of showers through the late overnight, then a chance of showers toward daybreak. Lows around 70. Chance of rain 40%. Monday through Tuesday, partly cloudy with a chance of showers and thunderstorms. Highs in the mid-80s. Lows in the lower 70s. Chance of rain 50%. The 14-day outlook for Wednesday, August 12th through Tuesday, August 18th calls for both temperatures and precipitation to be above normal. Normal highs for the period are around 85 degrees, and normal lows are around 65. The normal precipitation total for the 7 days is around 0.70 inches. At 5 a.m. at Indianapolis, it was clear. The temperature was 70 degrees, the dew point 60, and the relative humidity 70%. The wind was east at 5 miles an hour. The barometric pressure was 30.05 inches and steady. Around central Indiana, it was clear, with a temperature of 60 at Anderson, 58 at Muncie, 58 at Zionsville, 64 at Eagle Creek Airpark, and 60 at Shelbyville. Elsewhere across Indiana, it was clear, with a temperature of 56 at Fort Wayne, 62 at Lafayette, 61 at Terre Haute, and 60 at Bloomington. Just outside Indiana, at Champaign, it was clear, with a temperature of 62. It was partly cloudy, with a temperature of 64 at Dayton, 75 at St. Louis, 69 at Cincinnati, and 72 at Louisville. At Chicago, it was cloudy, with a temperature of 74. Once again, at Indianapolis, it was 70 degrees with clear skies. The current time is 5:23 a.m. Eastern Daylight Time. This is NOAA All Hazards Radio KEC 74 in Indianapolis. Now a look at your forecast for Indianapolis and central Indiana. Today, sunny. Highs in the mid-80s. Light and variable winds becoming southwest around 5 miles an hour. For tonight, partly cloudy. Isolated showers and thunderstorms toward daybreak. Lows in the upper 60s. South winds around 5 miles an hour. Chance of rain 20%. Thursday, partly cloudy with isolated showers and thunderstorms through early afternoon, then mostly cloudy with scattered showers and thunderstorms late in the afternoon. Humid with highs in the lower 80s. Southwest winds around 5 miles an hour. Chance of rain 50%. For Thursday night, scattered thunderstorms. Scattered showers through the late overnight, then numerous showers toward daybreak. Humid with lows in the upper 60s. South winds around 5 miles an hour. Chance of rain 70%. Friday, scattered thunderstorms. Scattered showers through early afternoon, then numerous showers late in the afternoon. Humid with highs in the mid-80s. Southwest winds 5 to 10 miles an hour. Chance of rain 60%. Once again, the forecast for today. Sunny. Highs in the mid-80s. Light and variable winds becoming southwest around 5 miles an hour. Taking a look at the 3 through 7 day forecast for Indianapolis and central Indiana. For Friday night, scattered thunderstorms.

scattered showers through the late overnight, then numerous showers toward daybreak. Lows in the upper 60s. Chance of rain 60%. Saturday, partly cloudy. Isolated showers and thunderstorms late in the afternoon. Highs in the mid-80s. Chance of rain 20%. For Saturday night, mostly clear. Lows in the upper 60s. Sunday, partly cloudy with a slight chance of showers and thunderstorms. Highs in the mid-80s. Chance of rain 20%. For Sunday night, partly cloudy through the late overnight, then clearing. A slight chance of thunderstorms. A slight chance of showers through the late overnight, then a chance of showers toward daybreak. Lows around 70. Chance of rain 40%. Monday through Tuesday, partly cloudy with a chance of showers and thunderstorms. Highs in the mid-80s. Lows in the lower 70s. Chance of rain 50%. The 14-day outlook for Wednesday, August 12th through Tuesday, August 18th calls for both temperatures and precipitation to be above normal. Normal highs for the period are around 85 degrees, and normal lows are around 65. The normal precipitation total for the 7 days is around 0.70 inches. At 5 a.m. at Indianapolis, it was clear. The temperature was 70 degrees, the dew point 60, and the relative humidity 70%. The wind was east at 5 miles an hour. The barometric pressure was 30.05 inches and steady. Around central Indiana, it was clear, with a temperature of 60 at Anderson, 58 at Muncie, 58 at Zionsville, 64 at Eagle Creek Airpark, and 60 at Shelbyville. Elsewhere across Indiana, it was clear, with a temperature of 56 at Fort Wayne, 62 at Lafayette, 61 at Terre Haute, and 60 at Bloomington. Just outside Indiana, at Champaign, it was clear, with a temperature of 62. It was partly cloudy, with a temperature of 64 at Dayton, 75 at St. Louis, 69 at Cincinnati, and 72 at Louisville. At Chicago, it was cloudy, with a temperature of 74. Once again, at Indianapolis, it was 70 degrees with clear skies. This is NOAA All Hazards Radio KEC 74 in Indianapolis. Now a look at your forecast for Indianapolis and central Indiana. Today, sunny. Highs in the mid-80s. Light and variable winds, becoming southwest around 5 miles an hour. For tonight, partly cloudy. Isolated showers and thunderstorms toward daybreak. Lows in the upper 60s. South winds around 5 miles an hour. Chance of rain 20%. Thursday. Partly cloudy with isolated showers and thunderstorms through early afternoon, then mostly cloudy with scattered showers and thunderstorms late in the afternoon. Humid with highs in the lower 80s. Southwest winds around 5 miles an hour. Chance of rain 50%. For Thursday night, scattered thunderstorms. Scattered showers through the late overnight, then numerous showers toward daybreak. Humid with lows in the upper 60s. South winds around 5 miles an hour. Chance of rain 70%. Friday, scattered thunderstorms. Scattered showers through early afternoon, then numerous showers late in the afternoon. Humid with highs in the mid-80s. Southwest winds 5 to 10 miles an hour. Chance of rain 60%. Once again, the forecast for today. Sunny. Highs in the mid-80s. Light and variable winds, becoming southwest around 5 miles an hour. Now here is the hazardous weather outlook for central Indiana. For the period today and tonight. Widely scattered showers tonight will contain a few embedded thunderstorms. Severe weather is not expected, although lightning is a threat with any storm. And now the extended outlook for the period Thursday through Tuesday. Expect occasional chances for thunderstorms Thursday through Saturday, and again Monday through Tuesday, for all or part of central Indiana. It is too soon to determine if any storms will be severe. Spotter information statement, spotter activation is not anticipated. Taking a look at the 3 through 7 day forecast for Indianapolis and central Indiana. For Friday night,

scattered thunderstorms, scattered showers through the late overnight, then numerous showers toward daybreak. Lows in the upper 60s. Chance of rain 60%. Saturday, partly cloudy. Isolated showers and thunderstorms late in the afternoon. Highs in the mid-80s. Chance of rain 20%. For Saturday night, mostly clear. Lows in the upper 60s. Sunday, partly cloudy with a slight chance of showers and thunderstorms. Highs in the mid-80s. Chance of rain 20%. For Sunday night, partly cloudy through the late overnight, then clearing. A slight chance of thunderstorms. A slight chance of showers through the late overnight, then a chance of showers toward daybreak. Lows around 70. Chance of rain 40%. Monday through Tuesday, partly cloudy with a chance of showers and thunderstorms. Highs in the mid-80s. Lows in the lower 70s. Chance of rain 50%. The 8 to 14 day outlook for Wednesday, August 12th through Tuesday, August 18th calls for both temperatures and precipitation to be above normal. Normal highs for the period are around 85 degrees, and normal lows are around 65. The normal precipitation total for the 7 days is around 0.70 inches. At 5 a.m. at Indianapolis, it was clear. The temperature was 70 degrees, the dew point 60, and the relative humidity 70%. The wind was east at 5 miles an hour. The barometric pressure was 30.05 inches and steady. Around central Indiana, it was clear, with a temperature of 60 at Anderson, 58 at Muncie, 58 at Zionsville, 64 at Eagle Creek Airpark, and 60 at Shelbyville. Elsewhere across Indiana, it was clear, with a temperature of 56 at Fort Wayne, 62 at Lafayette, 61 at Terre Haute, and 60 at Bloomington. Just outside Indiana, at Champaign, it was clear, with a temperature of 62. It was partly cloudy, with a temperature of 64 at Dayton, 75 at St. Louis, 69 at Cincinnati, and 72 at Louisville. At Chicago, it was cloudy, with a temperature of 74. Once again, at Indianapolis, it was 70 degrees with clear skies. This is NOAA All Hazards Radio KEC 74 in Indianapolis. Now a look at your forecast for Indianapolis and central Indiana. Today, sunny. Highs in the mid-80s. Light and variable winds, becoming southwest around 5 miles an hour. For tonight, partly cloudy. Isolated showers and thunderstorms toward daybreak. Lows in the upper 60s. South winds around 5 miles an hour. Chance of rain 20%. Thursday. Partly cloudy with isolated showers and thunderstorms through early afternoon, then mostly cloudy with scattered showers and thunderstorms late in the afternoon. Thursday. Partly cloudy with isolated showers and thunderstorms through early afternoon, then mostly cloudy with scattered showers and thunderstorms late in the afternoon. Humid with highs in the lower 80s. Southwest winds around 5 miles an hour. Chance of rain 50%. For Thursday night, scattered thunderstorms. Scattered showers through the late overnight, then numerous showers toward daybreak. Humid with lows in the upper 60s. South winds around 5 miles an hour. Chance of rain 70%. Friday. Scattered thunderstorms. Scattered showers through early afternoon, then numerous showers late in the afternoon. Humid with highs in the mid-80s. Southwest winds 5 to 10 miles an hour. Chance of rain 60%. Once again, the forecast for today. Sunny. Highs in the mid-80s. Light and variable winds, becoming southwest around 5 miles an hour. Taking a look at the 3 through 7 day forecast for Indianapolis and central Indiana. For Friday night, scattered thunderstorms. Scattered showers through the late overnight, then numerous showers toward daybreak. Lows in the upper 60s. Chance of rain 60%. Saturday, partly cloudy. Isolated showers and thunderstorms late in the afternoon. Highs in the mid-80s. Chance of rain 20%. For Saturday night, mostly clear.

lows in the upper 60s. Sunday, partly cloudy with a slight chance of showers and thunderstorms. Highs in the mid-80s. Chance of rain 20%. For Sunday night, partly cloudy through the late overnight, then clearing. A slight chance of thunderstorms. A slight chance of showers through the late overnight, then a chance of showers toward daybreak. Lows around 70. Chance of rain 40%. Monday through Tuesday, partly cloudy with a chance of showers and thunderstorms. Highs in the mid-80s. Lows in the lower 70s. Chance of rain 50%. The 8 to 14 day outlook for Wednesday, August 12th through Tuesday, August 18th calls for both temperatures and precipitation to be above normal. Normal highs for the period are around 85 degrees, and normal lows are around 65. The normal precipitation total for the 7 days is around 0.70 inches. At 5 a.m. at Indianapolis, it was clear. The temperature was 70 degrees, the dew point 60, and the relative humidity 70%. The wind was east at 5 miles an hour. The barometric pressure was 30.05 inches and steady. Around central Indiana, it was clear, with a temperature of 60 at Anderson, 58 at Muncie, 58 at Zionsville, 64 at Eagle Creek Airpark, and 60 at Shelbyville. Elsewhere across Indiana, it was clear, with a temperature of 56 at Fort Wayne, 62 at Lafayette, 61 at Terre Haute, and 60 at Bloomington. Just outside Indiana, at Champaign, it was clear, with a temperature of 62. It was partly cloudy, with a temperature of 64 at Dayton, 75 at St. Louis, 69 at Cincinnati, and 72 at Louisville. At Chicago, it was cloudy, with a temperature of 74. Once again, at Indianapolis, it was 70 degrees with clear skies. This is NOAA All Hazards Radio KEC 74 in Indianapolis. Now a look at your forecast for Indianapolis and central Indiana. Today, sunny. Highs in the mid-80s. Light and variable winds, becoming southwest around 5 miles an hour. For tonight, partly cloudy. Isolated showers and thunderstorms toward daybreak. Lows in the upper 60s. South winds around 5 miles an hour. Chance of rain 20%. Thursday. Partly cloudy with isolated showers and thunderstorms through early afternoon, then mostly cloudy with scattered showers and thunderstorms late in the afternoon. Humid with highs in the lower 80s. Southwest winds around 5 miles an hour. Chance of rain 50%. For Thursday night, scattered thunderstorms. Scattered showers through the late overnight, then numerous showers toward daybreak. Humid with lows in the upper 60s. South winds around 5 miles an hour. Chance of rain 70%. Friday, scattered thunderstorms. Scattered showers through early afternoon, then numerous showers late in the afternoon. Humid with highs in the mid-80s. Southwest winds 5 to 10 miles an hour. Chance of rain 60%. Once again, the forecast for today. Sunny. Highs in the mid-80s. Light and variable winds, becoming southwest around 5 miles an hour. The current time is 5:38 a.m. Eastern Daylight Time. Taking a look at the 3 through 7 day forecast for Indianapolis and central Indiana. For Friday night, scattered thunderstorms. Scattered showers through the late overnight, then numerous showers toward daybreak. Lows in the upper 60s. Chance of rain 60%. Saturday, partly cloudy. Isolated showers and thunderstorms late in the afternoon. Highs in the mid-80s. Chance of rain 20%. For Saturday night, mostly clear. Lows in the upper 60s. Sunday, partly cloudy with a slight chance of showers and thunderstorms. Highs in the mid-80s. Chance of rain 20%. For Sunday night, partly cloudy through the late overnight, then clearing. A slight chance of thunderstorms. A slight chance of showers through the late overnight, then a chance of showers toward daybreak. Lows around 70. Chance of rain 40%. Monday through Tuesday,
partly cloudy with a chance of showers and thunderstorms. Highs in the mid-80s. Lows in the lower 70s. Chance of rain 50%. The 8 to 14 day outlook for Wednesday, August 12th through Tuesday, August 18th calls for both temperatures and precipitation to be above normal. Normal highs for the period are around 85 degrees, and normal lows are around 65. The normal precipitation total for the 7 days is around 0.70 inches. At 5 a.m., at Indianapolis, it was clear. The temperature was 70 degrees, the dew point 60, and the relative humidity 70%. The wind was east at 5 miles an hour. The barometric pressure was 30.05 inches and steady. Around central Indiana, it was clear, with a temperature of 60 at Anderson, 58 at Muncie, 58 at Zionsville, 64 at Eagle Creek Airpark, and 60 at Shelbyville. Elsewhere across Indiana, it was clear, with a temperature of 56 at Fort Wayne, 62 at Lafayette, 61 at Terre Haute, and 60 at Bloomington. Just outside Indiana, at Champaign, it was clear, with a temperature of 62. It was partly cloudy, with a temperature of 64 at Dayton, 75 at St. Louis, 69 at Cincinnati, and 72 at Louisville. At Chicago, it was cloudy, with a temperature of 74. Once again, at Indianapolis, it was 70 degrees with clear skies. This is NOAA All Hazards Radio KEC 74 in Indianapolis. Now a look at your forecast for Indianapolis and central Indiana. Today, sunny. Highs in the mid-80s. Light and variable winds, becoming southwest around 5 miles an hour. For tonight, partly cloudy. Isolated showers and thunderstorms toward daybreak. Lows in the upper 60s. South winds around 5 miles an hour. Chance of rain 20%. Thursday. Partly cloudy with isolated showers and thunderstorms through early afternoon, then mostly cloudy with scattered showers and thunderstorms late in the afternoon. Humid with highs in the lower 80s. Southwest winds around 5 miles an hour. Chance of rain 50%. For Thursday night, scattered thunderstorms. Scattered showers through the late overnight, then numerous showers toward daybreak. Humid with lows in the upper 60s. South winds around 5 miles an hour. Chance of rain 70%. Friday, scattered thunderstorms. Scattered showers through early afternoon, then numerous showers late in the afternoon. Humid with highs in the mid-80s. Southwest winds 5 to 10 miles an hour. Chance of rain 60%. Once again, the forecast for today. Sunny. Highs in the mid-80s. Light and variable winds, becoming southwest around 5 miles an hour. Taking a look at the 3 through 7 day forecast for Indianapolis and central Indiana. For Friday night, scattered thunderstorms. Scattered showers through the late overnight, then numerous showers toward daybreak. Lows in the upper 60s. Chance of rain 60%. Saturday, partly cloudy. Isolated showers and thunderstorms late in the afternoon. Highs in the mid-80s. Chance of rain 20%. For Saturday night, mostly clear. Lows in the upper 60s. Sunday, partly cloudy with a slight chance of showers and thunderstorms. Highs in the mid-80s. Chance of rain 20%. For Sunday night, partly cloudy through the late overnight, then clearing. A slight chance of thunderstorms. A slight chance of showers through the late overnight, then a chance of showers toward daybreak. Lows around 70. Chance of rain 40%. Monday through Tuesday, partly cloudy with a chance of showers and thunderstorms. Highs in the mid-80s. Lows in the lower 70s. Chance of rain 50%. The 8 to 14 day outlook for Wednesday, August 12th through Tuesday, August 18th calls for both temperatures and precipitation to be above normal. Normal highs for the period are around 85 degrees, and normal lows are around 65. The normal precipitation total for the 7 days is around 0.70 inches. At 5 a.m., at Indianapolis, it was clear. The temperature

was 70 degrees, the dew point 60, and the relative humidity 70%. The wind was east at 5 miles an hour. The barometric pressure was 30.05 inches and steady. Around central Indiana, it was clear, with a temperature of 60 at Anderson, 58 at Muncie, 58 at Zionsville, 64 at Eagle Creek Airpark, and 60 at Shelbyville. Elsewhere across Indiana, it was clear, with a temperature of 56 at Fort Wayne, 62 at Lafayette, 61 at Terre Haute, and 60 at Bloomington. Just outside Indiana, at Champaign, it was clear, with a temperature of 62. It was partly cloudy, with a temperature of 64 at Dayton, 75 at St. Louis, 69 at Cincinnati, and 72 at Louisville. At Chicago, it was cloudy, with a temperature of 74. Once again, at Indianapolis, it was 70 degrees with clear skies. This is NOAA All Hazards Radio KEC 74 in Indianapolis. And now a look at your forecast for Indianapolis and central Indiana. Today, sunny. Highs in the mid-80s. Light and variable winds, becoming southwest around 5 miles an hour. For tonight, partly cloudy. Isolated showers and thunderstorms toward daybreak. Lows in the upper 60s. South winds around 5 miles an hour. Chance of rain 20%. Thursday, partly cloudy with isolated showers and thunderstorms through early afternoon, then mostly cloudy with scattered showers and thunderstorms late in the afternoon. Humid with highs in the lower 80s. Southwest winds around 5 miles an hour. Chance of rain 50%. For Thursday night, scattered thunderstorms. Scattered showers through the late overnight, then numerous showers toward daybreak. Humid with lows in the upper 60s. South winds around 5 miles an hour. Chance of rain 70%. Friday, scattered thunderstorms. Scattered showers through early afternoon, then numerous showers late in the afternoon. Humid with highs in the mid-80s. Southwest winds 5 to 10 miles an hour. Chance of rain 60%. Once again, the forecast for today. Sunny. Highs in the mid-80s. Light and variable winds, becoming southwest around 5 miles an hour. Taking a look at the 3 through 7 day forecast for Indianapolis and central Indiana. For Friday night, scattered thunderstorms. Scattered showers through the late overnight, then numerous showers toward daybreak. Lows in the upper 60s. Chance of rain 60%. Saturday, partly cloudy. Isolated showers and thunderstorms late in the afternoon. Highs in the mid-80s. Chance of rain 20%. For Saturday night, mostly clear. Lows in the upper 60s. Sunday, partly cloudy with a slight chance of showers and thunderstorms. Highs in the mid-80s. Chance of rain 20%. For Sunday night, partly cloudy through the late overnight, then clearing. A slight chance of thunderstorms. A slight chance of showers through the late overnight, then a chance of showers toward daybreak. Lows around 70. Chance of rain 40%. Monday through Tuesday, partly cloudy with a chance of showers and thunderstorms. Highs in the mid-80s. Lows in the lower 70s. Chance of rain 50%. The 8 to 14 day outlook for Wednesday, August 12th through Tuesday, August 18th calls for both temperatures and precipitation to be above normal. Normal highs for the period are around 85 degrees, and normal lows are around 65. The normal precipitation total for the 7 days is around 0.70 inches. Now here is the hazardous weather outlook for central Indiana. For the period today and tonight, widely scattered showers tonight will contain a few embedded thunderstorms. Severe weather is not expected, although lightning is a threat with any storm. And now the extended outlook for the period Thursday through Tuesday. Expect occasional chances for thunderstorms Thursday through Saturday, and again Monday through Tuesday, for all or part of central Indiana. It is too soon to determine if any storms will be severe. Spotter information statement, spotter activation is not anticipated. At 5 a.m., at Indianapolis, it was clear.
the temperature was 70 degrees, the dew point 60, and the relative humidity 70%. The wind was east at 5 miles an hour. The barometric pressure was 30.05 inches and steady. Around central Indiana, it was clear, with a temperature of 60 at Anderson, 58 at Muncie, 58 at Zionsville, 64 at Eagle Creek Airpark, and 60 at Shelbyville. Elsewhere across Indiana, it was clear, with a temperature of 56 at Fort Wayne, 62 at Lafayette, 61 at Terre Haute, and 60 at Bloomington. Just outside Indiana, at Champaign, it was clear, with a temperature of 62. It was partly cloudy, with a temperature of 64 at Dayton, 75 at St. Louis, 69 at Cincinnati, and 72 at Louisville. At Chicago, it was cloudy, with a temperature of 74. Once again, at Indianapolis, it was 70 degrees with clear skies. This is NOAA All Hazards Radio KEC 74 in Indianapolis. Now a look at your forecast for Indianapolis and central Indiana. Today, sunny, highs in the mid-80s, light and variable winds becoming southwest around 5 miles an hour. For tonight, partly cloudy, isolated showers and thunderstorms toward daybreak, lows in the upper 60s, south winds around 5 miles an hour, chance of rain 20%. Thursday, partly cloudy with isolated showers and thunderstorms through early afternoon, then mostly cloudy with scattered showers and thunderstorms late in the afternoon. Humid with highs in the lower 80s. Southwest winds around 5 miles an hour. Chance of rain 50%. For Thursday night, scattered thunderstorms. Scattered showers through the late overnight, then numerous showers toward daybreak. Humid with lows in the upper 60s. South winds around 5 miles an hour. Chance of rain 70%. Friday, scattered thunderstorms. Scattered showers through early afternoon, then numerous showers late in the afternoon. Humid with highs in the mid-80s. Southwest winds 5 to 10 miles an hour. Chance of rain 60%. Once again, the forecast for today. Sunny, highs in the mid-80s. Light and variable winds, becoming southwest around 5 miles an hour. Taking a look at the 3 through 7 day forecast for Indianapolis and central Indiana. For Friday night, scattered thunderstorms. Scattered showers through the late overnight, then numerous showers toward daybreak. Lows in the upper 60s. Chance of rain 60%. Saturday, partly cloudy. Isolated showers and thunderstorms late in the afternoon. Highs in the mid-80s. Chance of rain 20%. For Saturday night, mostly clear. Lows in the upper 60s. Sunday, partly cloudy with a slight chance of showers and thunderstorms. Highs in the mid-80s. Chance of rain 20%. For Sunday night, partly cloudy through the late overnight, then clearing. A slight chance of thunderstorms. A slight chance of showers through the late overnight, then a chance of showers toward daybreak. Lows around 70. Chance of rain 40%. Monday through Tuesday. Partly cloudy with a chance of showers and thunderstorms. Highs in the mid-80s. Lows in the lower 70s. Chance of rain 50%. The current time is 5:53 a.m. Eastern Daylight Time. Outlook for Wednesday, August 12th through Tuesday, August 18th, calls for both temperatures and precipitation to be above normal. Normal highs for the period are around 85 degrees, and normal lows are around 65. The normal precipitation total for the 7 days is around 0.70 inches. At 5 a.m., at Indianapolis, it was clear. The temperature was 70 degrees, the dew point 60, and the relative humidity 70%. The wind was east at 5 miles an hour. The barometric pressure was 30.05 inches and steady. Around central Indiana, it was clear, with a temperature of 60 at Anderson, 58 at Muncie, 58 at Zionsville, 64 at Eagle Creek Airpark, and 60 at Shelbyville. Elsewhere across Indiana, it was clear, with a temperature of 56 at Fort Wayne, 62 at

Lafayette, 61 at Terre Haute, and 60 at Bloomington. Just outside Indiana, at Champaign, it was clear, with a temperature of 62. It was partly cloudy, with a temperature of 64 at Dayton, 75 at St. Louis, 69 at Cincinnati, and 72 at Louisville. At Chicago, it was cloudy, with a temperature of 74. Once again, at Indianapolis, it was 70 degrees with clear skies. This is NOAA All Hazards Radio KEC 74 in Indianapolis. Now a look at your forecast for Indianapolis and central Indiana. Today, sunny. Highs in the mid-80s. Light and variable winds, becoming southwest around 5 miles an hour. For tonight, partly cloudy. Isolated showers and thunderstorms toward daybreak. Lows in the upper 60s. South winds around 5 miles an hour. Chance of rain 20%. Thursday, partly cloudy with isolated showers and thunderstorms through early afternoon, then mostly cloudy with scattered showers and thunderstorms late in the afternoon. Humid with highs in the lower 80s. Southwest winds around 5 miles an hour. Chance of rain 50%. For Thursday night, scattered thunderstorms. Scattered showers through the late overnight, then numerous showers toward daybreak. Humid with lows in the upper 60s. South winds around 5 miles an hour. Chance of rain 70%. Friday, scattered thunderstorms. Scattered showers through early afternoon, then numerous showers late in the afternoon. Humid with highs in the mid-80s. Southwest winds 5 to 10 miles an hour. Chance of rain 60%. Once again, the forecast for today. Sunny. Highs in the mid-80s. Light and variable winds, becoming southwest around 5 miles an hour. Taking a look at the 3 through 7 day forecast for Indianapolis and central Indiana. For Friday night, scattered thunderstorms. Scattered showers through the late overnight, then numerous showers toward daybreak. Lows in the upper 60s. Chance of rain 60%. Saturday, partly cloudy. Isolated showers and thunderstorms late in the afternoon. Highs in the mid-80s. Chance of rain 20%. For Saturday night, mostly clear. Lows in the upper 60s. Sunday, partly cloudy with a slight chance of showers and thunderstorms. Highs in the mid-80s. Chance of rain 20%. For Sunday night, partly cloudy through the late overnight, then clearing. A slight chance of thunderstorms. A slight chance of showers through the late overnight, then a chance of showers toward daybreak. Lows around 70. Chance of rain 40%. Monday through Tuesday, partly cloudy with a chance of showers and thunderstorms. Highs in the mid-80s. Lows in the lower 70s. Chance of rain 50%. The 8 to 14 day outlook for Wednesday, August 12th through Tuesday, August 18th calls for both temperatures and precipitation to be above normal. Normal highs for the period are around 85 degrees, and normal lows are around 65. The normal precipitation total for the 7 days is around 0.70 inches. At 5 a.m., at Indianapolis, it was clear. The temperature was 70 degrees, the dew point 60, and the relative humidity 70%. The wind was east at 5 miles an hour. The barometric pressure was 30.05 inches and steady. Around central Indiana, it was clear, with a temperature of 60 at Anderson, 58 at Muncie, 58 at Zionsville, 64 at Eagle Creek Airpark, and 60 at Shelbyville. Elsewhere across Indiana, it was clear, with a temperature of 56 at Fort Wayne, 62 at Lafayette, 61 at Terre Haute, and 60 at Bloomington. Just outside Indiana, at Champaign, it was clear, with a temperature of 62. It was partly cloudy, with a temperature of 64 at Dayton, 75 at St. Louis, 69 at Cincinnati, and 72 at Louisville. At Chicago, it was cloudy, with a temperature of 74. Once again, at Indianapolis, it was 70 degrees with clear skies. This is NOAA All Hazards Radio KEC 74 in Indianapolis.
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in central Indiana. Today, sunny, highs in the mid-80s, light and variable winds becoming southwest around 5 miles an hour. For tonight, partly cloudy, isolated showers and thunderstorms toward daybreak. Lows in the upper 60s. South winds around 5 miles an hour. Chance of rain 20%. Thursday. Partly cloudy with isolated showers and thunderstorms through early afternoon, then mostly cloudy with scattered showers and thunderstorms late in the afternoon. Humid with highs in the lower 80s. Southwest winds around 5 miles an hour. Chance of rain 50%. For Thursday night, scattered thunderstorms. Scattered showers through the late overnight, then numerous showers toward daybreak. Humid with lows in the upper 60s. South winds around 5 miles an hour. Chance of rain 70%. Friday, scattered thunderstorms. Scattered showers through early afternoon, then numerous showers late in the afternoon. Humid with highs in the mid-80s. Southwest winds 5 to 10 miles an hour. Chance of rain 60%. Once again, the forecast for today. Sunny. Highs in the mid-80s. Light and variable winds becoming southwest around 5 miles an hour. Taking a look at the 3 through 7 day forecast for Indianapolis and central Indiana. For Friday night, scattered thunderstorms. Scattered showers through the late overnight, then numerous showers toward daybreak. Lows in the upper 60s. Chance of rain 60%. Saturday, partly cloudy. Isolated showers and thunderstorms late in the afternoon. Highs in the mid-80s. Chance of rain 20%. For Saturday night, mostly clear. Lows in the upper 60s. Sunday, partly cloudy with a slight chance of showers and thunderstorms. Highs in the mid-80s. Chance of rain 20%. For Sunday night, partly cloudy through the late overnight, then clearing. A slight chance of thunderstorms. A slight chance of showers through the late overnight, then a chance of showers toward daybreak. Lows around 70. Chance of rain 40%. Monday through Tuesday, partly cloudy with a chance of showers and thunderstorms. Highs in the mid-80s. Lows in the lower 70s. Chance of rain 50%. The 8 to 14 day outlook for Wednesday, August 12th through Tuesday, August 18th calls for both temperatures and precipitation to be above normal. Normal highs for the period are around 85 degrees, and normal lows are around 65. The normal precipitation total for the 7 days is around 0.70 inches. At 5 a.m. at Indianapolis, it was clear. The temperature was 70 degrees, the dew point 60, and the relative humidity 70%. The wind was east at 5 miles an hour. The barometric pressure was 30.05 inches and steady. Around central Indiana, it was clear, with a temperature of 60 at Anderson, 58 at Muncie, 58 at Zionsville, 64 at Eagle Creek Airpark, and 60 at Shelbyville. Elsewhere across Indiana, it was clear, with a temperature of 56 at Fort Wayne, 62 at Lafayette, 61 at Terre Haute, and 60 at Bloomington. Just outside Indiana, at Champaign, it was clear, with a temperature of 62. It was partly cloudy, with a temperature of 64 at Dayton, 75 at St. Louis, 69 at Cincinnati, and 72 at Louisville. At Chicago, it was cloudy, with a temperature of 74. Once again, at Indianapolis, it was 70 degrees with clear skies. This is NOAA All Hazards Radio KEC 74 in Indianapolis. Now a look at your forecast for Indianapolis and central Indiana. Today, sunny, highs in the mid-80s, light and variable winds becoming southwest around 5 miles an hour. For tonight, partly cloudy. Isolated showers and thunderstorms toward daybreak. Lows in the upper 60s. South winds around 5 miles an hour. Chance of rain 20%. Thursday. Partly cloudy with isolated showers and thunderstorms through early afternoon, then mostly cloudy with scattered showers and thunderstorms late in the afternoon.

taking a look at the 3-7 day forecast for Indianapolis and central Indiana. For Friday night, scattered thunderstorms, scattered showers through the late overnight, then numerous showers toward daybreak, lows in the upper 60s, chance of rain 60%. Saturday, partly cloudy, isolated showers and thunderstorms late in the afternoon, highs in the mid-80s, chance of rain 20%. For Saturday night, mostly clear, lows in the upper 60s. Sunday, partly cloudy with a slight chance of showers and thunderstorms, highs in the mid-80s, chance of rain 20%. For Sunday night, partly cloudy through the late overnight, then clearing. A slight chance of thunderstorms. A slight chance of showers through the late overnight, then a chance of showers toward daybreak. Lows around 70. Chance of rain 40%. Monday through Tuesday, partly cloudy with a chance of showers and thunderstorms. Highs in the mid-80s. Lows in the lower 70s. Chance of rain 50%. The 8-14 day outlook for Wednesday, August 12th through Tuesday, August 18th calls for both temperatures and precipitation to be above normal. Normal highs for the period are around 85 degrees, and normal lows are around 65. The normal precipitation total for the 7 days is around 0.70 inches. At 5 a.m. at Indianapolis, it was clear. The temperature was 70 degrees. The dew point 60, and the relative humidity 70%. The wind was east at 5 miles an hour. The barometric pressure was 30.05 inches and steady. Around central Indiana, it was clear, with a temperature of 60 at Anderson, 58 at Muncie, 58 at Zionsville, 64 at Eagle Creek Airpark, and 60 at Shelbyville. Elsewhere across Indiana, it was clear, with a temperature of 56 at Fort Wayne, 62 at Lafayette, 61 at Terre Haute, and 60 at Bloomington. Just outside Indiana, at Champaign, it was clear, with a temperature of 62. It was partly cloudy, with a temperature of 64 at Dayton, 75 at St. Louis, 69 at Cincinnati, and 72 at Louisville. At Chicago, it was cloudy, with a temperature of 74. Once again, at Indianapolis, it was 70 degrees with clear skies. The current time is 6:08 a.m. Eastern Daylight Time. This is NOAA All Hazards Radio KEC 74 in Indianapolis. Now a look at your forecast for Indianapolis and central Indiana. Today, sunny. Highs in the mid-80s. Light and variable winds, becoming southwest around 5 miles an hour. For tonight, partly cloudy. Isolated showers and thunderstorms toward daybreak. Lows in the upper 60s. South winds around 5 miles an hour. Chance of rain 20%. Thursday, partly cloudy with isolated showers and thunderstorms through early afternoon, then mostly cloudy with scattered showers and thunderstorms late in the afternoon. Humid with highs in the lower 80s. Southwest winds around 5 miles an hour. Chance of rain 50%. For Thursday night, scattered thunderstorms. Scattered showers through the late overnight, then numerous showers toward daybreak. Humid with lows in the upper 60s. South winds around 5 miles an hour. Chance of rain 70%. Friday, scattered thunderstorms. Scattered showers through early afternoon, then numerous showers late in the afternoon. Humid with highs in the mid-80s. Southwest winds 5 to 10 miles an hour. Chance of rain 60%. Once again, the forecast for today. Sunny. Highs in the mid-80s. Light and variable winds, becoming southwest around 5 miles an hour. Now here is the hazardous weather outlook for central Indiana. For the period today and tonight, widely scattered showers tonight will contain a few embedded thunderstorms. Severe weather is not expected, although lightning is a threat with any storm. And now the extended outlook for the period Thursday through Tuesday. Expect occasional chances for thunderstorms Thursday through Saturday, and again Monday through Tuesday, for all or part of central Indiana. It is too soon to determine if any storms will be severe.

spotter information statement. 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This is NOAA All Hazards Radio KEC 74 in Indianapolis. And now a look at your forecast for Indianapolis and central Indiana. Today, sunny, highs in the mid-80s, light and variable winds becoming southwest around 5 miles an hour. For tonight, partly cloudy, isolated showers and thunderstorms toward daybreak, lows in the upper 60s, south winds around 5 miles an hour, chance of rain 20%. Thursday, partly cloudy with isolated showers and thunderstorms through early afternoon, then mostly cloudy with scattered showers and thunderstorms late in the afternoon. Humid with highs in the lower 80s. Southwest winds around 5 miles an hour. Chance of rain 50%. For Thursday night, scattered thunderstorms. Scattered showers through the late overnight, then numerous showers toward daybreak. Humid with lows in the upper 60s. South winds around 5 miles an hour. Chance of rain 70%. Friday, scattered thunderstorms. Scattered showers through early afternoon, then numerous showers late in the afternoon. Humid with highs in the mid-80s. Southwest winds 5 to 10 miles an hour. Chance of rain 60%. Once again, the forecast for today. Sunny. Highs in the mid-80s. Light and variable winds, becoming southwest around 5 miles an hour. Taking a look at the 3 through 7 day forecast for Indianapolis and central Indiana. For Friday night, scattered thunderstorms. Scattered showers through the late overnight, then numerous showers toward daybreak. Lows in the upper 60s. Chance of rain 60%. Saturday, partly cloudy. Isolated showers and thunderstorms late in the afternoon. Highs in the mid-80s. Chance of rain 20%. For Saturday night, mostly clear. Lows in the upper 60s. Sunday, partly cloudy with a slight chance of showers and thunderstorms. Highs in the mid-80s. Chance of rain 20%. For Sunday night, partly cloudy through the late overnight, then clearing. A slight chance of thunderstorms. A slight chance of showers through the late overnight, then a chance of showers toward daybreak. Lows around 70. Chance of rain 40%. Monday through Tuesday. Partly cloudy with a chance of showers and thunderstorms. Highs in the mid-80s. Lows in the lower 70s. Chance of rain 50%. The 8 to 14 day outlook for Wednesday, August 12th through Tuesday, August 18th calls for both temperatures and precipitation to be above normal. Normal highs for the period are around 85 degrees, and normal lows are around 65. The normal precipitation total for the 7 days is around 0.70 inches. At 6 a.m. at Indianapolis, it was clear. Temperature was 69 degrees, the dew point 58, and the relative humidity 67%. The wind was calm. The barometric pressure was 30.05 inches and steady. Around central Indiana, it was clear, with a temperature of 58 at Anderson, 59 at Muncie, 57 at Zionsville, 63 at Eagle Creek Airpark, and 60 at Shelbyville. Elsewhere across Indiana, fog was reported, with a temperature of 61 at Terre Haute and 61 at Bloomington. It was clear, with a temperature of 58 at Fort Wayne and 63 at Lafayette. At Evansville, the weather conditions were not available. Just outside Indiana, it was clear, with a temperature of 63 at Champaign and 74 at St. Louis. It was partly cloudy, with a temperature of 65 at Dayton, 70 at Cincinnati, and 72 at Louisville. At Chicago, it was cloudy, with a temperature of 74. Once again, at Indianapolis, it was 69 degrees with clear skies. All Hazards Radio KEC 74 in Indianapolis. Now a look at your forecast for Indianapolis and central Indiana. Today, sunny. Highs in the mid-80s. Light and variable winds, becoming southwest around 5 miles an hour. For tonight, partly cloudy. Isolated

showers and thunderstorms toward daybreak. Lows in the upper 60s. South winds around 5 miles an hour. Chance of rain 20%. Thursday. Partly cloudy with isolated showers and thunderstorms through early afternoon, then mostly cloudy with scattered showers and thunderstorms late in the afternoon. Humid with highs in the lower 80s. Southwest winds around 5 miles an hour. Chance of rain 50%. For Thursday night, scattered thunderstorms. Scattered showers through the late overnight, then numerous showers toward daybreak. Humid with lows in the upper 60s. South winds around 5 miles an hour. Chance of rain 70%. Friday, scattered thunderstorms. Scattered showers through early afternoon, then numerous showers late in the afternoon. Humid with highs in the mid-80s. Southwest winds 5 to 10 miles an hour. Chance of rain 60%. Once again, the forecast for today. Sunny. Highs in the mid-80s. Light and variable winds, becoming southwest around 5 miles an hour. Taking a look at the 3 through 7 day forecast for Indianapolis and central Indiana. For Friday night, scattered thunderstorms. Scattered showers through the late overnight, then numerous showers toward daybreak. Lows in the upper 60s. Chance of rain 60%. Saturday, partly cloudy. Isolated showers and thunderstorms late in the afternoon. Highs in the mid-80s. Chance of rain 20%. For Saturday night, mostly clear. Lows in the upper 60s. Sunday, partly cloudy with a slight chance of showers and thunderstorms. Highs in the mid-80s. Chance of rain 20%. For Sunday night, partly cloudy through the late overnight, then clearing. A slight chance of thunderstorms. A slight chance of showers through the late overnight, then a chance of showers toward daybreak. Lows around 70. Chance of rain 40%. Monday through Tuesday. Partly cloudy with a chance of showers and thunderstorms. Highs in the mid-80s. Lows in the lower 70s. Chance of rain 50%. The 8 to 14 day outlook for Wednesday, August 12th through Tuesday, August 18th calls for both temperatures and precipitation to be above normal. Normal highs for the period are around 85 degrees, and normal lows are around 65. The normal precipitation total for the 7 days is around 0.70 inches. At 6 a.m. at Indianapolis, it was clear. The temperature was 69 degrees, the dew point 58, and the relative humidity 67%. The wind was calm. The barometric pressure was 30.05 inches and steady. Around central Indiana, it was clear, with a temperature of 58 at Anderson, 59 at Muncie, 57 at Zionsville, 63 at Eagle Creek Airpark, and 60 at Shelbyville. Elsewhere across Indiana, fog was reported with a temperature of 61 at Terre Haute and 61 at Bloomington. It was clear with a temperature of 58 at Fort Wayne and 63 at Lafayette. At Evansville, the weather conditions were not available. Just outside Indiana, it was clear with a temperature of 63 at Champaign and 74 at St. Louis. It was partly cloudy with a temperature of 65 at Dayton, 70 at Cincinnati, and 72 at Louisville. At Chicago, it was cloudy with a temperature of 74. Once again, at Indianapolis, it was 69 degrees with clear skies. All Hazards Radio KEC 74 in Indianapolis. And now a look at your forecast for Indianapolis and central Indiana. Today, sunny. Highs in the mid-80s. Light and variable winds, becoming southwest around 5 miles an hour. For tonight, partly cloudy. Isolated showers and thunderstorms toward daybreak. Lows in the upper 60s. South winds around 5 miles an hour. Chance of rain 20%. Thursday, partly cloudy with isolated showers and thunderstorms through early afternoon, then mostly cloudy with scattered showers and thunderstorms late in the afternoon. Humid with highs in the lower 80s. Southwest winds around 5 miles an hour. Chance of rain 50%. For 30

Thursday night. Scattered thunderstorms. Scattered showers through the late overnight. Then numerous showers toward daybreak. Humid with lows in the upper 60s. South winds around 5 miles an hour. Chance of rain 70%. Friday. Scattered thunderstorms. Scattered showers through early afternoon. Then numerous showers late in the afternoon. Humid with highs in the mid-80s. Southwest winds 5 to 10 miles an hour. Chance of rain 60%. Once again, the forecast for today. Sunny. Highs in the mid-80s. Light and variable winds becoming southwest around 5 miles an hour. Taking a look at the 3 through 7 day forecast for Indianapolis and central Indiana. For Friday night, scattered thunderstorms. Scattered showers through the late overnight, then numerous showers toward daybreak. Lows in the upper 60s. Chance of rain 60%. Saturday, partly cloudy. Isolated showers and thunderstorms late in the afternoon. Highs in the mid-80s. Chance of rain 20%. For Saturday night, mostly clear. Lows in the upper 60s. Sunday, partly cloudy with a slight chance of showers and thunderstorms. Highs in the mid-80s. Chance of rain 20%. For Sunday night, partly cloudy through the late overnight, then clearing. A slight chance of thunderstorms. A slight chance of showers through the late overnight, then a chance of showers toward daybreak. Lows around 70. Chance of rain 40%. Monday through Tuesday, partly cloudy with a chance of showers and thunderstorms. Highs in the mid-80s. Lows in the lower 70s. Chance of rain 50%. The 8 to 14 day outlook for Wednesday, August 12th through Tuesday, August 18th calls for both temperatures and precipitation to be above normal. Normal highs for the period are around 85 degrees, and normal lows are around 65. The normal precipitation total for the 7 days is around 0.70 inches. The current time is 6:23 a.m. Eastern Daylight Time. At 6 a.m. at Indianapolis, it was clear. The temperature was 69 degrees, the dew point 58, and the relative humidity 67%. The wind was calm. The barometric pressure was 30.05 inches and steady. Around central Indiana, it was clear, with a temperature of 58 at Anderson, 59 at Muncie, 57 at Zionsville, 63 at Eagle Creek Airpark, and 60 at Shelbyville. Elsewhere across Indiana, fog was reported, with a temperature of 61 at Terre Haute and 61 at Bloomington. It was clear, with a temperature of 58 at Fort Wayne and 63 at Lafayette. At Evansville, the weather conditions were not available. Just outside Indiana, it was clear, with a temperature of 63 at Champaign and 74 at St. Louis. It was partly cloudy, with a temperature of 65 at Dayton, 70 at Cincinnati, and 72 at Louisville. At Chicago, it was cloudy, with a temperature of 74. Once again, at Indianapolis, it was 69 degrees with clear skies. This is NOAA All Hazards Radio KEC 74 in Indianapolis. Now a look at your forecast for Indianapolis and central Indiana. Today, sunny. Highs in the mid-80s. Light and variable winds becoming southwest around 5 miles an hour. For tonight, partly cloudy. Isolated showers and thunderstorms toward daybreak. Lows in the upper 60s. South winds around 5 miles an hour. Chance of rain 20%. Thursday, partly cloudy with isolated showers and thunderstorms through early afternoon, then mostly cloudy with scattered showers and thunderstorms late in the afternoon. Humid with highs in the lower 80s. Southwest winds around 5 miles an hour. Chance of rain 50%. For Thursday night, scattered thunderstorms. Scattered showers through the late overnight, then numerous showers toward daybreak. Humid with lows in the upper 60s. South winds around 5 miles an hour. Chance of rain 70%. Friday, scattered thunderstorms. Scattered showers through early afternoon, then numerous showers late in the afternoon.

humid with highs in the mid-80s. Southwest winds 5 to 10 miles an hour. Chance of rain 60%. Once again, the forecast for today. Sunny. Highs in the mid-80s. Light and variable winds, becoming southwest around 5 miles an hour. Taking a look at the 3 through 7 day forecast for Indianapolis and central Indiana. For Friday night, scattered thunderstorms. Scattered showers through the late overnight, then numerous showers toward daybreak. Lows in the upper 60s. Chance of rain 60%. Saturday, partly cloudy. Isolated showers and thunderstorms late in the afternoon. Highs in the mid-80s. Chance of rain 20%. For Saturday night, mostly clear. Lows in the upper 60s. Sunday, partly cloudy with a slight chance of showers and thunderstorms. Highs in the mid-80s. Chance of rain 20%. For Sunday night, partly cloudy through the late overnight, then clearing. A slight chance of thunderstorms. A slight chance of showers through the late overnight, then a chance of showers toward daybreak. Lows around 70. Chance of rain 40%. Monday through Tuesday. Partly cloudy with a chance of showers and thunderstorms. Highs in the mid-80s. Lows in the lower 70s. Chance of rain 50%. The 8 to 14 day outlook for Wednesday, August 12th through Tuesday, August 18th calls for both temperatures and precipitation to be above normal. Normal highs for the period are around 85 degrees, and normal lows are around 65. The normal precipitation total for the 7 days is around 0.70 inches. At 6 a.m. at Indianapolis, it was clear. The temperature was 69 degrees, the dew point 58, and the relative humidity 67%. The wind was calm. The barometric pressure was 30.05 inches and steady. Around central Indiana, it was clear, with a temperature of 58 at Anderson, 59 at Muncie, 57 at Zionsville, 63 at Eagle Creek Airpark, and 60 at Shelbyville. Elsewhere across Indiana, fog was reported, with a temperature of 61 at Terre Haute and 61 at Bloomington. It was clear, with a temperature of 58 at Fort Wayne and 63 at Lafayette. At Evansville, the weather conditions were not available. Just outside Indiana, it was clear, with a temperature of 63 at Champaign and 74 at St. Louis. It was partly cloudy, with a temperature of 65 at Dayton, 70 at Cincinnati, and 72 at Louisville. At Chicago, it was cloudy, with a temperature of 74. Once again, at Indianapolis, it was 69 degrees with clear skies. This is NOAA All Hazards Radio KEC 74 in Indianapolis. Now here is the hazardous weather outlook for central Indiana. For the period today and tonight. Widely scattered showers tonight will contain a few embedded thunderstorms. Severe weather is not expected, although lightning is a threat with any storm. And now the extended outlook for the period Thursday through Tuesday. Expect occasional chances for thunderstorms Thursday through Saturday, and again Monday through Tuesday, for all or part of central Indiana. It is too soon to determine if any storms will be severe. Spotter information statement, spotter activation is not anticipated. And now a look at your forecast for Indianapolis and central Indiana. Today, sunny, highs in the mid-80s, light and variable winds, becoming southwest around 5 miles an hour. For tonight, partly cloudy, isolated showers and thunderstorms toward daybreak. Lows in the upper 60s. South winds around 5 miles an hour. Chance of rain 20%. Thursday. Partly cloudy with isolated showers and thunderstorms through early afternoon, then mostly cloudy with scattered showers and thunderstorms late in the afternoon. Humid with highs in the lower 80s. Southwest winds around 5 miles an hour. Chance of rain 50%. For Thursday night. Scattered thunderstorms. Scattered showers through the late overnight, then numerous showers toward daybreak. Humid with lows in the upper 60s. South winds around 5 miles an hour. Chance of rain 70%.

Friday. Scattered thunderstorms. Scattered showers through early afternoon, then numerous showers late in the afternoon. Humid with highs in the mid-80s. Southwest winds 5 to 10 miles an hour. Chance of rain 60%. Once again, the forecast for today. Sunny. Highs in the mid-80s. Light and variable winds, becoming southwest around 5 miles an hour. Taking a look at the 3 through 7 day forecast for Indianapolis and central Indiana. For Friday night, scattered thunderstorms. Scattered showers through the late overnight, then numerous showers toward daybreak. Lows in the upper 60s. Chance of rain 60%. Saturday, partly cloudy. Isolated showers and thunderstorms late in the afternoon. Highs in the mid-80s. Chance of rain 20%. For Saturday night, mostly clear. Lows in the upper 60s. Sunday, partly cloudy with a slight chance of showers and thunderstorms. Highs in the mid-80s. Chance of rain 20%. For Sunday night, partly cloudy through the late overnight, then clearing. A slight chance of thunderstorms. A slight chance of showers through the late overnight, then a chance of showers toward daybreak. Lows around 70. Chance of rain 40%. Monday through Tuesday. Partly cloudy with a chance of showers and thunderstorms. Highs in the mid-80s. Lows in the lower 70s. Chance of rain 50%. The 8 to 14 day outlook for Wednesday, August 12th through Tuesday, August 18th calls for both temperatures and precipitation to be above normal. Normal highs for the period are around 85 degrees, and normal lows are around 65. The normal precipitation total for the 7 days is around 0.70 inches. At 6 a.m. at Indianapolis, it was clear. Temperature was 69 degrees, the dew point 58, and the relative humidity 67%. The wind was calm. The barometric pressure was 30.05 inches and steady. Around central Indiana, it was clear, with a temperature of 58 at Anderson, 59 at Muncie, 57 at Zionsville, 63 at Eagle Creek Airpark, and barometric pressure was 30.05 inches and steady. Around central Indiana, it was clear, with a temperature of 58 at Anderson, 59 at Muncie, 57 at Zionsville, 63 at Eagle Creek Airpark, and 60 at Shelbyville. Elsewhere across Indiana, fog was reported, with a temperature of 61 at Terre Haute and 61 at Bloomington. It was clear, with a temperature of 58 at Fort Wayne and 63 at Lafayette. At Evansville, the weather conditions were not available. Just outside Indiana, it was clear, with a temperature of 63 at Champaign and 74 at St. Louis. It was partly cloudy, with a temperature of 65 at Dayton, 70 at Cincinnati, and 72 at Louisville. At Chicago, it was cloudy, with a temperature of 74. Once again, at Indianapolis, it was 69 degrees with clear skies. This is All Hazards Radio KEC 74 in Indianapolis. Now a look at your forecast for Indianapolis and central Indiana. Today, sunny. Highs in the mid-80s. Light and variable winds, becoming southwest around 5 miles an hour. For tonight, partly cloudy. Isolated showers and thunderstorms toward daybreak. Lows in the upper 60s. South winds around 5 miles an hour. Chance of rain 20%. Thursday, partly cloudy with isolated showers and thunderstorms through early afternoon, then mostly cloudy with scattered showers and thunderstorms late in the afternoon. Humid with highs in the lower 80s. Southwest winds around 5 miles an hour. Chance of rain 50%. For Thursday night, scattered thunderstorms. Scattered showers through the late overnight, then numerous showers toward daybreak. Humid with lows in the upper 60s. South winds around 5 miles an hour. Chance of rain 70%. Friday, scattered thunderstorms. Scattered showers through early afternoon, then numerous showers late in the afternoon. Humid with highs in the mid-80s. Southwest winds 5 to 10 miles an hour. Chance of rain 70%.

60%. Once again, the forecast for today. Sunny. Highs in the mid-80s. Light and variable winds becoming southwest around 5 miles an hour. Taking a look at the 3-7 day forecast for Indianapolis and central Indiana. For Friday night, scattered thunderstorms. Scattered showers through the late overnight, then numerous showers toward daybreak. Lows in the upper 60s. Chance of rain 60%. Saturday, partly cloudy. Isolated showers and thunderstorms late in the afternoon. Highs in the mid-80s. Chance of rain 20%. For Saturday night, mostly clear. Lows in the upper 60s. Sunday, partly cloudy with a slight chance of showers and thunderstorms. Highs in the mid-80s. Chance of rain 20%. For Sunday night, partly cloudy through the late overnight, then clearing. A slight chance of thunderstorms. A slight chance of showers through the late overnight, then a chance of showers toward daybreak. Lows around 70. Chance of rain 40%. Monday through Tuesday. Partly cloudy with a chance of showers and thunderstorms. Highs in the mid-80s. Lows in the lower 70s. Chance of rain 50%. The 8-14 day outlook for Wednesday, August 12th through Tuesday, August 18th calls for both temperatures and precipitation to be above normal. Normal highs for the period are around 85 degrees, and normal lows are around 65. The normal precipitation total for the 7 days is around 0.70 inches. At 6 a.m. at Indianapolis, it was clear. The temperature was 69 degrees, the dew point 58, and the relative humidity 67%. The wind was calm. The barometric pressure was 30.05 inches and steady. Around central Indiana, it was clear, with a temperature of 58 at Anderson, 59 at Muncie, 57 at Zionsville, 63 at Eagle Creek Airpark, and 60 at Shelbyville. Elsewhere across Indiana, fog was reported, with a temperature of 61 at Terre Haute and 61 at Bloomington. It was clear, with a temperature of 58 at Fort Wayne and 63 at Lafayette. At Evansville, the weather conditions were not available. Just outside Indiana, it was clear, with a temperature of 63 at Champaign and 74 at St. Louis. It was partly cloudy, with a temperature of 65 at Dayton, 70 at Cincinnati, and 72 at Louisville. At Chicago, it was cloudy, with a temperature of 74. Once again, at Indianapolis, it was 69 degrees with clear skies. The current time is 6:38 a.m. Eastern Daylight Time. This is NOAA All Hazards Radio KEC 74 in Indianapolis. And now a look at your forecast for Indianapolis and central Indiana. Today, sunny. Highs in the mid-80s. Light and variable winds becoming southwest around 5 miles an hour. For tonight, partly cloudy. Isolated showers and thunderstorms toward daybreak. Lows in the upper 60s. South winds around 5 miles an hour. Chance of rain 20%. Thursday. Partly cloudy with isolated showers and thunderstorms through early afternoon, then mostly cloudy with scattered showers and thunderstorms late in the afternoon. Humid with highs in the lower 80s. Southwest winds around 5 miles an hour. Chance of rain 50%. For Thursday night, scattered thunderstorms. Scattered showers through the late overnight, then numerous showers toward daybreak. Humid with lows in the upper 60s. South winds around 5 miles an hour. Chance of rain 70%. Friday, scattered thunderstorms. Scattered showers through early afternoon, then numerous showers late in the afternoon. Humid with highs in the mid-80s. Southwest winds 5 to 10 miles an hour. Chance of rain 60%. Once again, the forecast for today. Sunny. Highs in the mid-80s. Light and variable winds becoming southwest around 5 miles an hour. Taking a look at the 3-7 day forecast for Indianapolis and central Indiana. For Friday night, scattered thunderstorms.
scattered showers through the late overnight, then numerous showers toward daybreak. Lows in the upper 60s. Chance of rain 60%. Saturday, partly cloudy. Isolated showers and thunderstorms late in the afternoon. Highs in the mid-80s. Chance of rain 20%. For Saturday night, mostly clear. Lows in the upper 60s. Sunday, partly cloudy with a slight chance of showers and thunderstorms. Highs in the mid-80s. Chance of rain 20%. For Sunday night, partly cloudy through the late overnight, then clearing. A slight chance of thunderstorms. A slight chance of showers through the late overnight, then a chance of showers toward daybreak. Lows around 70. Chance of rain 40%. Monday through Tuesday, partly cloudy with a chance of showers and thunderstorms. Highs in the mid-80s. Lows in the lower 70s. Chance of rain 50%. The 8 to 14 day outlook for Wednesday, August 12th through Tuesday, August 18th calls for both temperatures and precipitation to be above normal. Normal highs for the period are around 85 degrees, and normal lows are around 65. The normal precipitation total for the 7 days is around 0.70 inches. At 6 a.m. at Indianapolis, it was clear. The temperature was 69 degrees, the dew point 58, and the relative humidity 67%. The wind was calm. The barometric pressure was 30.05 inches and steady. Around central Indiana, it was clear, with a temperature of 58 at Anderson, 59 at Muncie, 57 at Zionsville, 63 at Eagle Creek Airpark, and 60 at Shelbyville. Elsewhere across Indiana, fog was reported, with a temperature of 61 at Terre Haute and 61 at Bloomington. It was clear, with a temperature of 58 at Fort Wayne and 63 at Lafayette. At Evansville, the weather conditions were not available. Just outside Indiana, it was clear, with a temperature of 63 at Champaign and 74 at St. Louis. It was partly cloudy, with a temperature of 65 at Dayton, 70 at Cincinnati, and 72 at Louisville. At Chicago, it was cloudy, with a temperature of 74. Once again, at Indianapolis, it was 69 degrees with clear skies. This is NOAA All Hazards Radio KEC 74 in Indianapolis. Now a look at your forecast for Indianapolis and central Indiana. Today, sunny. Highs in the mid-80s. Light and variable winds, becoming southwest around 5 miles an hour. For tonight, partly cloudy. Isolated showers and thunderstorms toward daybreak. Lows in the upper 60s. South winds around 5 miles an hour. Chance of rain 20%. Thursday, partly cloudy with isolated showers and thunderstorms through early afternoon, then mostly cloudy with scattered showers and thunderstorms late in the afternoon. Humid with highs in the lower 80s. Southwest winds around 5 miles an hour. Chance of rain 50%. For Thursday night, scattered thunderstorms. Scattered showers through the late overnight, then numerous showers toward daybreak. Humid with lows in the upper 60s. South winds around 5 miles an hour. Chance of rain 70%. Friday, scattered thunderstorms. Scattered showers through early afternoon, then numerous showers late in the afternoon. Humid with highs in the mid-80s. Southwest winds 5 to 10 miles an hour. Chance of rain 60%. Once again, the forecast for today. Sunny. Highs in the mid-80s. Light and variable winds, becoming southwest around 5 miles an hour. Taking a look at the 3 through 7 day forecast for Indianapolis and central Indiana. For Friday night, scattered thunderstorms. Scattered showers through the late overnight, then numerous showers toward daybreak. Lows in the upper 60s. Chance of rain 60%. Saturday, partly cloudy. Isolated showers and thunderstorms late in the afternoon. Highs in the mid-80s. Chance of rain 20%. For Saturday night, mostly clear. Lows in the upper 60s. Sunday,
partly cloudy with a slight chance of showers and thunderstorms.

Highs in the mid-80s. Chance of rain 20%. For Sunday night, partly cloudy through the late overnight, then clearing. A slight chance of thunderstorms. A slight chance of showers through the late overnight, then a chance of showers toward daybreak. Lows around 70. Chance of rain 40%. Monday through Tuesday, partly cloudy with a chance of showers and thunderstorms. Highs in the mid-80s. Lows in the lower 70s. Chance of rain 50%. The 8 to 14 day outlook for Wednesday, August 12th through Tuesday, August 18th calls for both temperatures and precipitation to be above normal. Normal highs for the period are around 85 degrees, and normal lows are around 65. The normal precipitation total for the 7 days is around 0.70 inches. At 6 a.m. at Indianapolis, it was clear. The temperature was 69 degrees, the dew point 58, and the relative humidity 67%. The wind was calm. The barometric pressure was 30.05 inches and steady. Around central Indiana, it was clear, with a temperature of 58 at Anderson, 59 at Muncie, 57 at Zionsville, 63 at Eagle Creek Airpark, and 60 at Shelbyville. Elsewhere across Indiana, fog was reported, with a temperature of 61 at Terre Haute and 61 at Bloomington. It was clear, with a temperature of 58 at Fort Wayne and 63 at Lafayette. At Evansville, the weather conditions were not available. Just outside Indiana, it was clear, with a temperature of 63 at Champaign and 74 at St. Louis. It was partly cloudy, with a temperature of 65 at Dayton, 70 at Cincinnati, and 72 at Louisville. At Chicago, it was cloudy, with a temperature of 74. Once again, at Indianapolis, it was 69 degrees with clear skies. This is NOAA All Hazards Radio KEC 74 in Indianapolis. Now a look at your forecast for Indianapolis and central Indiana. Today, sunny. Highs in the mid-80s. Light and variable winds, becoming southwest around 5 miles an hour. For tonight, partly cloudy. Isolated showers and thunderstorms toward daybreak. Lows in the upper 60s. South winds around 5 miles an hour. Chance of rain 20%. Thursday, partly cloudy with isolated showers and thunderstorms through early afternoon, then mostly cloudy with scattered showers and thunderstorms late in the afternoon. Humid with highs in the lower 80s. Southwest winds around 5 miles an hour. Chance of rain 50%. For Thursday night, scattered thunderstorms. Scattered showers through the late overnight, then numerous showers toward daybreak. Humid with lows in the upper 60s. South winds around 5 miles an hour. Chance of rain 70%. Friday, scattered thunderstorms. Scattered showers through early afternoon, then numerous showers late in the afternoon. Humid with highs in the mid-80s. Southwest winds 5 to 10 miles an hour. Chance of rain 60%. Once again, the forecast for today. Sunny. Highs in the mid-80s. Light and variable winds, becoming southwest around 5 miles an hour. Now here is the hazardous weather outlook for central Indiana. For the period today and tonight, widely scattered showers tonight will contain a few embedded thunderstorms. Severe weather is not expected, although lightning is a threat with any storm. And now the extended outlook for the period Thursday through Tuesday. Expect occasional chances for thunderstorms Thursday through Saturday, and again Monday through Tuesday, for all or part of central Indiana. It is too soon to determine if any storms will be severe. Spotter information statement, spotter activation is not anticipated. Taking a look at the 3 through 7 day forecast for Indianapolis and central Indiana. For Friday night, scattered thunderstorms, scattered showers through the late overnight, then numerous showers toward daybreak. Lows in the upper 60s. Chance of rain 60%. Saturday, partly cloudy. Isolated showers and thunderstorms late in the afternoon. Highs in the mid-80s. Chance of rain 20%. For Saturday night, mostly

clear. Lows in the upper 60s. Sunday, partly cloudy with a slight chance of showers and thunderstorms. Highs in the mid-80s. Chance of rain 20%. For Sunday night, partly cloudy through the late overnight, then clearing. A slight chance of thunderstorms. A slight chance of showers through the late overnight, then a chance of showers toward daybreak. Lows around 70. Chance of rain 40%. Monday through Tuesday, partly cloudy with a chance of showers and thunderstorms. Highs in the mid-80s. Lows in the lower 70s. Chance of rain 50%. The 8 to 14 day outlook for Wednesday, August 12th through Tuesday, August 18th calls for both temperatures and precipitation to be above normal. Normal highs for the period are around 85 degrees, and normal lows are around 65. The normal precipitation total for the 7 days is around 0.70 inches. At 6 a.m. at Indianapolis, it was clear. The temperature was 69 degrees, the dew point 58, and the relative humidity 67%. The wind was calm. The barometric pressure was 30.05 inches and steady. Around central Indiana, it was clear, with a temperature of 58 at Anderson, 59 at Muncie, 57 at Zionsville, 63 at Eagle Creek Airpark, and 60 at Shelbyville. Elsewhere across Indiana, fog was reported, with a temperature of 61 at Terre Haute and 61 at Bloomington. It was clear, with a temperature of 58 at Fort Wayne and 63 at Lafayette. At Evansville, the weather conditions were not available. Just outside Indiana, it was clear, with a temperature of 63 at Champaign and 74 at St. Louis. It was partly cloudy, with a temperature of 65 at Dayton, 70 at Cincinnati, and 72 at Louisville. At Chicago, it was cloudy, with a temperature of 74. Once again, at Indianapolis, it was 69 degrees with clear skies. This is NOAA All Hazards Radio KEC 74 in Indianapolis. And now a look at your forecast for Indianapolis and central Indiana. Today, sunny, highs in the mid-80s, light and variable winds becoming southwest around 5 miles an hour. For tonight, partly cloudy, isolated showers and thunderstorms toward daybreak, lows in the upper 60s, south winds around 5 miles an hour, chance of rain 20%. Thursday, partly cloudy with isolated showers and thunderstorms through early afternoon, then mostly cloudy with scattered showers and thunderstorms late in the afternoon. Humid with highs in the lower 80s. Southwest winds around 5 miles an hour. Chance of rain 50%. For Thursday night, scattered thunderstorms. Scattered showers through the late overnight, then numerous showers toward daybreak. Humid with lows in the upper 60s. South winds around 5 miles an hour. Chance of rain 70%. Friday, scattered thunderstorms. Scattered showers through early afternoon, then numerous showers late in the afternoon. Humid with highs in the mid-80s. Southwest winds 5 to 10 miles an hour. Chance of rain 60%. Once again, the forecast for today. Sunny. Highs in the mid-80s. Light and variable winds, becoming southwest around 5 miles an hour. The current time is 6:54 a.m. Eastern Daylight Time. Taking a look at the 3 through 7 day forecast for Indianapolis and central Indiana. For Friday night, scattered thunderstorms. Scattered showers through the late overnight, then numerous showers toward daybreak. Lows in the upper 60s. Chance of rain 60%. Saturday, partly cloudy. Isolated showers and thunderstorms late in the afternoon. Highs in the mid-80s. Chance of rain 20%. For Saturday night, mostly clear. Lows in the upper 60s. Sunday, partly cloudy with a slight chance of showers and thunderstorms. Highs in the mid-80s. Chance of rain 20%. For Sunday night, partly cloudy through the late overnight, then clearing. A slight chance of thunderstorms. A slight chance of showers through the late overnight,
showers toward daybreak. Lows around 70. Chance of rain 40%. Monday through Tuesday, partly cloudy with a chance of showers and thunderstorms. Highs in the mid-80s. Lows in the lower 70s. Chance of rain 50%. The 8 to 14 day outlook for Wednesday, August 12th through Tuesday, August 18th calls for both temperatures and precipitation to be above normal. Normal highs for the period are around 85 degrees, and normal lows are around 65. The normal precipitation total for the 7 days is around 0.70 inches. At 6 a.m. at Indianapolis, it was clear. The temperature was 69 degrees, the dew point 58, and the relative humidity 67%. The wind was calm. The barometric pressure was 30.05 inches and steady. Around central Indiana, it was clear, with a temperature of 58 at Anderson, 59 at Muncie, 57 at Zionsville, 63 at Eagle Creek Airpark, and 60 at Shelbyville. Elsewhere across Indiana, fog was reported, with a temperature of 61 at Terre Haute and 61 at Bloomington. It was clear, with a temperature of 58 at Fort Wayne and 63 at Lafayette. At Evansville, the weather conditions were not available. Just outside Indiana, it was clear, with a temperature of 63 at Champaign and 74 at St. Louis. It was partly cloudy, with a temperature of 65 at Dayton, 70 at Cincinnati, and 72 at Louisville. At Chicago, it was cloudy, with a temperature of 74. Once again, at Indianapolis, it was 69 degrees with clear skies. This is NOAA All Hazards Radio KEC 74 in Indianapolis. Now a look at your forecast for Indianapolis and central Indiana. Today, sunny. Highs in the mid-80s. Light and variable winds, becoming southwest around 5 miles an hour. For tonight, partly cloudy. Isolated showers and thunderstorms toward daybreak. Lows in the upper 60s. South winds around 5 miles an hour. Chance of rain 20%. Thursday, partly cloudy with isolated showers and thunderstorms through early afternoon, then mostly cloudy with scattered showers and thunderstorms late in the afternoon. Humid with highs in the lower 80s. Southwest winds around 5 miles an hour. Chance of rain 50%. For Thursday night, scattered thunderstorms. Scattered showers through the late overnight, then numerous showers toward daybreak. Humid with lows in the upper 60s. South winds around 5 miles an hour. Chance of rain 70%. Friday, scattered thunderstorms. Scattered showers through early afternoon, then numerous showers late in the afternoon. Humid with highs in the mid-80s. Southwest winds 5 to 10 miles an hour. Chance of rain 60%. Once again, the forecast for today. Sunny. Highs in the mid-80s. Light and variable winds, becoming southwest around 5 miles an hour. Taking a look at the 3 through 7 day forecast for Indianapolis and central Indiana. For Friday night, scattered thunderstorms. Scattered showers through the late overnight, then numerous showers toward daybreak. Lows in the upper 60s. Chance of rain 60%. Saturday, partly cloudy. Isolated showers and thunderstorms late in the afternoon. Highs in the mid-80s. Chance of rain 20%. For Saturday night, mostly clear. Lows in the upper 60s. Sunday, partly cloudy with a slight chance of showers and thunderstorms. Highs in the mid-80s. Chance of rain 20%. For Sunday night, partly cloudy through the late overnight, then clearing. A slight chance of thunderstorms. A slight chance of showers through the late overnight, then a chance of showers toward daybreak. Lows around 70. Chance of rain 40%. Monday through Tuesday, partly cloudy with a chance of showers and thunderstorms. Highs in the mid-80s. Lows in the lower 70s. Chance of rain 50%. The 14-day outlook for Wednesday, August 12th through Tuesday, August 18th calls for both temperatures and precipitation to be above normal. Normal

for the period are around 85 degrees, and normal lows are around 65. The normal precipitation total for the 7 days is around 0.70 inches. At 6 a.m. at Indianapolis, it was clear. The temperature was 69 degrees, the dew point 58, and the relative humidity 67%. The wind was calm. The barometric pressure was 30.05 inches and steady. Around central Indiana, it was clear, with a temperature of 58 at Anderson, 59 at Muncie, 57 at Zionsville, 63 at Eagle Creek Airpark, and 60 at Shelbyville. Elsewhere across Indiana, fog was reported, with a temperature of 61 at Terre Haute and 61 at Bloomington. It was clear, with a temperature of 58 at Fort Wayne and 63 at Lafayette. At Evansville, the weather conditions were not available. Just outside Indiana, it was clear, with a temperature of 63 at Champaign and 74 at St. Louis. It was partly cloudy, with a temperature of 65 at Dayton, 70 at Cincinnati, and 72 at Louisville. At Chicago, it was cloudy, with a temperature of 74. Once again, at Indianapolis, it was 69 degrees with clear skies. This is NOAA All Hazards Radio KEC 74 in Indianapolis. Now a look at your forecast for Indianapolis and central Indiana. Today, sunny. Highs in the mid-80s. Light and variable winds, becoming southwest around 5 miles an hour. For tonight, partly cloudy. Isolated showers and thunderstorms toward daybreak. Lows in the upper 60s. South winds around 5 miles an hour. Chance of rain 20%. Thursday, partly cloudy with isolated showers and thunderstorms through early afternoon, then mostly cloudy with scattered showers and thunderstorms late in the afternoon. Humid with highs in the lower 80s. Southwest winds around 5 miles an hour. Chance of rain 50%. For Thursday night, scattered thunderstorms. Scattered showers through the late overnight, then numerous showers toward daybreak. Humid with lows in the upper 60s. South winds around 5 miles an hour. Chance of rain 70%. Friday, scattered thunderstorms. Scattered showers through early afternoon, then numerous showers late in the afternoon. Humid with highs in the mid-80s. Southwest winds 5 to 10 miles an hour. Chance of rain 60%. Once again, the forecast for today. Sunny. Highs in the mid-80s. Light and variable winds, becoming southwest around 5 miles an hour. Taking a look at the 3 through 7 day forecast for Indianapolis and central Indiana. For Friday night, scattered thunderstorms. Scattered showers through the late overnight, then numerous showers toward daybreak. Lows in the upper 60s. Chance of rain 60%. Saturday, partly cloudy. Isolated showers and thunderstorms late in the afternoon. Highs in the mid-80s. Chance of rain 20%. For Saturday night, mostly clear. Lows in the upper 60s. Sunday, partly cloudy with a slight chance of showers and thunderstorms. Highs in the mid-80s. Chance of rain 20%. For Sunday night, partly cloudy through the late overnight, then clearing. A slight chance of thunderstorms. A slight chance of showers through the late overnight, then a chance of showers toward daybreak. Lows around 70. Chance of rain 40%. Monday through Tuesday. Partly cloudy with a chance of showers and thunderstorms. Highs in the mid-80s. Lows in the lower 70s. Chance of rain 50%. The 14-day outlook for Wednesday, August 12th through Tuesday, August 18th, calls for both temperatures and precipitation to be above normal. Normal highs for the period are around 85 degrees, and normal lows are around 65. The normal precipitation total for the 7 days is around 0.70 inches. At 6 a.m. at Indianapolis, it was clear. The temperature was 69 degrees, the dew point 58, and the relative humidity 67%. The wind was calm. The barometric pressure was 30.05 inches and steady. Around central Indiana,

Forecast for Indianapolis and central Indiana. Today, sunny. Highs in the mid-80s. Light and variable winds, becoming southwest around 5 miles an hour. For tonight, partly cloudy. Isolated showers and thunderstorms toward daybreak. Lows in the upper 60s. South winds around 5 miles an hour. Chance of rain 20%. Thursday. Partly cloudy with isolated showers and thunderstorms through early afternoon, then mostly cloudy with scattered showers and thunderstorms late in the afternoon. Humid with highs in the lower 80s. Southwest winds around 5 miles an hour. Chance of rain 50%. For Thursday night, scattered thunderstorms. Scattered showers through the late overnight, then numerous showers toward daybreak. Humid with lows in the upper 60s. South winds around 5 miles an hour. Chance of rain 70%. Friday, scattered thunderstorms. Scattered showers through early afternoon, then numerous showers late in the afternoon. Humid with highs in the mid-80s. Southwest winds 5 to 10 miles an hour. Chance of rain 60%. Once again, the forecast for today. Sunny. Highs in the mid-80s. Light and variable winds, becoming southwest around 5 miles an hour. The current time is 7:08 a.m. Eastern Daylight Time. Taking a look at the 3-7 day forecast for Indianapolis and central Indiana. For Friday night, scattered thunderstorms. Scattered showers through the late overnight, then numerous showers toward daybreak. Lows in the upper 60s. Chance of rain 60%. Saturday, partly cloudy. Isolated showers and thunderstorms late in the afternoon. Highs in the mid-80s. Chance of rain 20%. For Saturday night, mostly clear. Lows in the upper 60s. Sunday, partly cloudy with a slight chance of showers and thunderstorms. Highs in the mid-80s. Chance of rain 20%. For Sunday night, partly cloudy through the late overnight, then clearing. A slight chance of thunderstorms. A slight chance of showers through the late overnight, then a chance of showers toward daybreak. Lows around 70. Chance of rain 40%. Monday through Tuesday. Partly cloudy with a chance of showers and thunderstorms. Highs in the mid-80s. Lows in the lower 70s. Chance of rain 50%. Now here is the hazardous weather outlook for central Indiana. For the period today and tonight. Widely scattered showers tonight will contain a few embedded thunderstorms. Severe weather is not expected, although lightning is a threat with any storm. And now the extended outlook for the period Thursday through Tuesday. Expect occasional chances for thunderstorms Thursday through Saturday, and again Monday through Tuesday, for all or part of central Indiana. It is too soon to determine if any storms will be severe. Spotter information statement. Spotter activation is not anticipated. This is All Hazards Radio KEC 74 in Indianapolis. And now a look at your forecast for Indianapolis and central Indiana. Today, sunny. Highs in the mid-80s. Southwest winds around 5 miles an hour. For tonight, partly cloudy. Isolated showers and thunderstorms toward daybreak. Lows in the upper 60s. South winds around 5 miles an hour. Chance of rain 20%. Thursday. Partly cloudy with isolated showers and thunderstorms through early afternoon, then mostly cloudy with scattered showers and thunderstorms late in the afternoon. Humid with highs in the lower 80s. Southwest winds around 5 miles an hour. Chance of rain 50%. For Thursday night, scattered thunderstorms. Scattered showers through the late overnight, then numerous showers toward daybreak. Humid with lows in the upper 60s. South winds around 5 miles an hour. Chance of rain 70%. Friday, scattered thunderstorms. Scattered showers through early afternoon, then numerous showers late in the afternoon. Humid with highs in the mid-80s. Southwest winds 5 to 10 miles an hour. Chance of rain 60%. Once again,

In the forecast for today, sunny, highs in the mid-80s, southwest winds around 5 miles an hour. Taking a look at the 3 through 7 day forecast for Indianapolis and central Indiana. For Friday night, scattered thunderstorms, scattered showers through the late overnight, then numerous showers toward daybreak. Lows in the upper 60s. Chance of rain 60%. Saturday, partly cloudy. Isolated showers and thunderstorms late in the afternoon. Highs in the mid-80s. Chance of rain 20%. For Saturday night, mostly clear. Lows in the upper 60s. Sunday, partly cloudy with a slight chance of showers and thunderstorms. Highs in the mid-80s. Chance of rain 20%. For Sunday night, partly cloudy through the late overnight, then clearing. A slight chance of thunderstorms. A slight chance of showers through the late overnight, then a chance of showers toward daybreak. Lows around 70. Chance of rain 40%. Monday through Tuesday, partly cloudy with a chance of showers and thunderstorms. Highs in the mid-80s. Lows in the lower 70s. Chance of rain 50%. The 8 to 14 day outlook for Wednesday, August 12th through Tuesday, August 18th calls for both temperatures and precipitation to be above normal. Normal highs for the period are around 85 degrees, and normal lows are around 65. The normal precipitation total for the 7 days is around 0.70 inches. At 7 a.m. at Indianapolis, it was partly cloudy. The temperature was 66 degrees, the dew point 60, and the relative humidity 81%. The wind was calm. The barometric pressure was 30.06 inches and rising. Around central Indiana and Eagle Creek Airport, fog was reported with a temperature of 62. It was clear with a temperature of 58 at Anderson, 59 at Muncie, 57 at Zionsville, and 57 at Shelbyville. Elsewhere across Indiana, at Bloomington, fog was reported with a temperature of 59. At Lafayette, it was clear with a temperature of 62. At Fort Wayne, it was partly cloudy with a temperature of 57. At Terre Haute, it was mostly cloudy with a temperature of 60. At Evansville, the weather conditions were not available. Just outside Indiana, it was partly cloudy, with a temperature of 64 at Champaign, 65 at Dayton, 74 at St. Louis, 71 at Cincinnati, and 72 at Louisville. At Chicago, it was cloudy, with a temperature of 74. Once again, at Indianapolis, it was 66 degrees with partly cloudy skies. This is NOAA All Hazards Radio KEC 74 in Indianapolis. And now a look at your forecast for Indianapolis and central Indiana. Today, sunny, highs in the mid-80s, southwest winds around 5 miles an hour. For tonight, partly cloudy, isolated showers and thunderstorms toward daybreak. Lows in the upper 60s, south winds around 5 miles an hour. Chance of rain 20%. Thursday, partly cloudy with isolated showers and thunderstorms through early afternoon, then mostly cloudy with scattered showers and thunderstorms late in the afternoon. Humid with highs in the lower 80s. Southwest winds around 5 miles an hour. Chance of rain 50%. For Thursday night, scattered thunderstorms. Scattered showers through the late overnight, then numerous showers toward daybreak. Humid with lows in the upper 60s. South winds around 5 miles an hour. Chance of rain 70%. Friday, scattered thunderstorms. Scattered showers through early afternoon, then numerous showers late in the afternoon. Humid with highs in the mid-80s. Southwest winds 5 to 10 miles an hour. Chance of rain 60%. Once again, the forecast for today. Sunny. Highs in the mid-80s. Southwest winds around 5 miles an hour. Taking a look at the 3 through 7 day forecast for Indianapolis and central Indiana. For Friday night, scattered thunderstorms. Scattered showers through the late overnight, then numerous showers toward daybreak. Lows in the upper 60s.

chance of rain 60%. Saturday, partly cloudy. Isolated showers and thunderstorms late in the afternoon. Highs in the mid-80s. Chance of rain 20%. For Saturday night, mostly clear. Lows in the upper 60s. Sunday, partly cloudy with a slight chance of showers and thunderstorms. Highs in the mid-80s. Chance of rain 20%. For Sunday night, partly cloudy through the late overnight, then clearing. A slight chance of thunderstorms. A slight chance of showers through the late overnight, then a chance of showers toward daybreak. Lows around 70. Chance of rain 40%. Monday through Tuesday, partly cloudy with a chance of showers and thunderstorms. Highs in the mid-80s. Lows in the low 70s. Chance of rain 50%. The 8 to 14 day outlook for Wednesday, August 12th through Tuesday, August 18th calls for both temperatures and precipitation to be above normal. Normal highs for the period are around 85 degrees, and normal lows are around 65. The normal precipitation total for the 7 days is around 0.70 inches. At 7 a.m. at Indianapolis, it was partly cloudy. The temperature was 66 degrees, the dew point 60, and the relative humidity 81%. The wind was calm. The barometric pressure was 30.06 inches and rising. Around central Indiana and Eagle Creek Airport, fog was reported with a temperature of 62. It was clear with a temperature of 58 at Anderson, 59 at Muncie, 57 at Zionsville, and 57 at Shelbyville. Elsewhere across Indiana, at Bloomington, fog was reported with a temperature of 59. At Lafayette, it was clear with a temperature of 62. At Fort Wayne, it was partly cloudy with a temperature of 57. At Terre Haute, it was mostly cloudy with a temperature of 60. At Evansville, the weather conditions were not available. Just outside Indiana, it was partly cloudy with a temperature of 64 at Champaign, 65 at Dayton, 74 at St. Louis, 71 at Cincinnati, and 72 at Louisville. At Chicago, it was cloudy with a temperature of 74. Once again, at Indianapolis, it was 66 degrees with partly cloudy skies. This is All Hazards Radio KEC 74 in Indianapolis. Now a look at your forecast for Indianapolis and central Indiana. Today, sunny. Highs in the mid-80s. Southwest winds around 5 miles an hour. For tonight, partly cloudy. Isolated showers and thunderstorms toward daybreak. Lows in the upper 60s. South winds around 5 miles an hour. Chance of rain 20%. Thursday, partly cloudy with isolated showers and thunderstorms through early afternoon, then mostly cloudy with scattered showers and thunderstorms late in the afternoon. Humid with highs in the lower 80s. Southwest winds around 5 miles an hour. Chance of rain 50%. For Thursday night, scattered thunderstorms. Scattered showers through the late overnight, then numerous showers toward daybreak. Humid with lows in the upper 60s. South winds around 5 miles an hour. Chance of rain 70%. Friday, scattered thunderstorms. Scattered showers through early afternoon, then numerous showers late in the afternoon. Humid with highs in the mid-80s. Southwest winds 5 to 10 miles an hour. Chance of rain 60%. Once again, the forecast for today. Sunny. Highs in the mid-80s. Southwest winds around 5 miles an hour. Taking a look at the 3 through 7 day forecast for Indianapolis and central Indiana. For Friday night, scattered thunderstorms. Scattered showers through the late overnight, then numerous showers toward daybreak. Lows in the upper 60s. Chance of rain 60%. Saturday, partly cloudy. Isolated showers and thunderstorms late in the afternoon. Highs in the mid-80s. Chance of rain 20%. For Saturday night, mostly clear. Lows in the upper 60s. Sunday, partly cloudy with a slight chance of showers and thunderstorms.

Highs in the mid-80s. Chance of rain 20% for Sunday night. Partly cloudy through the late overnight, then clearing. A slight chance of thunderstorms. A slight chance of showers through the late overnight, then a chance of showers toward daybreak. Lows around 70. Chance of rain 40%. Monday through Tuesday. Partly cloudy with a chance of showers and thunderstorms. Highs in the mid-80s. Lows in the lower 70s. Chance of rain 50%. The 8 to 14 day outlook for Wednesday, August 12th through Tuesday, August 18th calls for both temperatures and precipitation to be above normal. Normal highs for the period are around 85 degrees, and normal lows are around 65. The normal precipitation total for the 7 days is around 0.70 inches. At 7 a.m. at Indianapolis, it was partly cloudy. The temperature was 66 degrees, the dew point 60, and the relative humidity 81%. The wind was calm. The barometric pressure was 30.06 inches and rising. Around central Indiana and Eagle Creek Airport, fog was reported with a temperature of 62. It was clear with a temperature of 58 at Anderson, 59 at Muncie, 57 at Zionsville, and 57 at Shelbyville. Elsewhere across Indiana, at Bloomington, fog was reported with a temperature of 59. At Lafayette, it was clear with a temperature of 62. At Fort Wayne, it was partly cloudy with a temperature of 57. At Terre Haute, it was mostly cloudy with a temperature of 60. At Evansville, the weather conditions were not available. Just outside Indiana, it was partly cloudy, with a temperature of 64 at Champaign, 65 at Dayton, 74 at St. Louis, 71 at Cincinnati, and 72 at Louisville. At Chicago, it was cloudy, with a temperature of 74. Once again, at Indianapolis, it was 66 degrees with partly cloudy skies. The time is 7:23 a.m. Eastern Daylight Time. This is NOAA All Hazards Radio KEC 74 in Indianapolis. Now a look at your forecast for Indianapolis and central Indiana. Today, sunny. Highs in the mid-80s. Southwest winds around 5 miles an hour. For tonight, partly cloudy. Isolated showers and thunderstorms toward daybreak. Lows in the upper 60s. South winds around 5 miles an hour. Chance of rain 20%. Thursday. Partly cloudy with isolated showers and thunderstorms through early afternoon, then mostly cloudy with scattered showers and thunderstorms late in the afternoon. Humid with highs in the lower 80s. Southwest winds around 5 miles an hour. Chance of rain 50%. For Thursday night. Scattered thunderstorms. Scattered showers through the late overnight, then numerous showers toward daybreak. Humid with lows in the upper 60s. South winds around 5 miles an hour. Chance of rain 70%. Friday. Scattered thunderstorms. Scattered showers through early afternoon, then numerous showers late in the afternoon. Humid with highs in the mid-80s. Southwest winds 5 to 10 miles an hour. Chance of rain 60%. Once again, the forecast for today. Sunny. Highs in the mid-80s. Southwest winds around 5 miles an hour. Taking a look at the 3 through 7 day forecast for Indianapolis and central Indiana. For Friday night, scattered thunderstorms. Scattered showers through the late overnight, then numerous showers toward daybreak. Lows in the upper 60s. Chance of rain 60%. Saturday, partly cloudy. Isolated showers and thunderstorms late in the afternoon. Highs in the mid-80s. Chance of rain 20%. For Saturday night, mostly clear. Lows in the upper 60s. Sunday, partly cloudy with a slight chance of showers and thunderstorms. Highs in the mid-80s. Chance of rain 20%. For Sunday night, partly cloudy through the late overnight, then clearing. A slight chance of thunderstorms. A slight chance of showers through the late overnight, then a chance of showers toward daybreak. Lows around 70. Chance of rain.

80%. Monday through Tuesday, partly cloudy with a chance of showers and thunderstorms. Highs in the mid-80s. Lows in the lower 70s. Chance of rain 50%. The day outlook for Wednesday, August 12th through Tuesday, August 18th calls for both temperatures and precipitation to be above normal. Normal highs for the period are around 85 degrees, and normal lows are around 65. The normal precipitation total for the 7 days is around 0.70 inches. At 7 a.m., at Indianapolis, it was partly cloudy. The temperature was 66 degrees, the dew point 60, and the relative humidity 81%. The wind was calm. The barometric pressure was 30.06 inches and rising. Around central Indiana and Eagle Creek Airport, fog was reported with a temperature of 62. It was clear with a temperature of 58 at Anderson, 59 at Muncie, 57 at Zionsville, and 57 at Shelbyville. Elsewhere across Indiana, at Bloomington, fog was reported with a temperature of 59. At Lafayette, it was clear with a temperature of 62. At Fort Wayne, it was partly cloudy, with a temperature of 57. At Terre Haute, it was mostly cloudy, with a temperature of 60. At Evansville, the weather conditions were not available. Just outside Indiana, it was partly cloudy, with a temperature of 64 at Champaign, 65 at Dayton, 74 at St. Louis, 71 at Cincinnati, and 72 at Louisville. At Chicago, it was cloudy, with a temperature of 74. Once again, at Indianapolis, it was 66 degrees with partly cloudy skies. This is NOAA All Hazards Radio KEC 74 in Indianapolis. Now a look at your forecast for Indianapolis and central Indiana. Today, sunny. Highs in the mid-80s. Southwest winds around 5 miles an hour. For tonight, partly cloudy. Isolated showers and thunderstorms toward daybreak. Lows in the upper 60s. South winds around 5 miles an hour. Chance of rain 20%. Thursday. Partly cloudy with isolated showers and thunderstorms through early afternoon, then mostly cloudy with scattered showers and thunderstorms late in the afternoon. Humid with highs in the lower 80s. Southwest winds around 5 miles an hour. Chance of rain 50%. For Thursday night, scattered thunderstorms. Scattered showers through the late overnight, then numerous showers toward daybreak. Humid with lows in the upper 60s. South winds around 5 miles an hour. Chance of rain 70%. Friday, scattered thunderstorms. Scattered showers through early afternoon, then numerous showers late in the afternoon. Humid with highs in the mid-80s. Southwest winds 5 to 10 miles an hour. Chance of rain 60%. Once again, the forecast for today. Sunny. Highs in the mid-80s. Southwest winds around 5 miles an hour. Now here is the hazardous weather outlook for central Indiana. For the period today and tonight. Widely scattered showers tonight will contain a few embedded thunderstorms. Severe weather is not expected, although lightning is a threat with any storm. And now the extended outlook for the period Thursday through Tuesday. Expect occasional chances for thunderstorms Thursday through Saturday, and again Monday through Tuesday, for all or part of central Indiana. It is too soon to determine if any storms will be severe. Spotter information statement. Spotter activation is not anticipated. A look at the 3-7 day forecast for Indianapolis and central Indiana. For Friday night, scattered thunderstorms. Scattered showers through the late overnight, then numerous showers toward daybreak. Lows in the upper 60s. Chance of rain 60%. Saturday, partly cloudy. Isolated showers and thunderstorms late in the afternoon. Highs in the mid-80s. Chance of rain 20%. For Saturday night, mostly clear. Lows in the upper 60s. Sunday, partly cloudy with a slight chance of showers and thunderstorms. Highs in the mid-80s. Chance of rain 20%. For Sunday night, partly cloudy through the late overnight,

clearing. A slight chance of thunderstorms. A slight chance of showers through the late overnight, then a chance of showers toward daybreak. Lows around 70. Chance of rain 40%. Monday through Tuesday. Partly cloudy with a chance of showers and thunderstorms. Highs in the mid-80s. Lows in the lower 70s. Chance of rain 50%. The 8 to 14 day outlook for Wednesday, August 12th through Tuesday, August 18th calls for both temperatures and precipitation to be above normal. Normal highs for the period are around 85 degrees, and normal lows are around 65. The normal precipitation total for the 7 days is around 0.70 inches. At 7 a.m., at Indianapolis, it was partly cloudy. The temperature was 66 degrees, the dew point 60, and the relative humidity 81%. The wind was calm. The barometric pressure was 30.06 inches and rising. Around central Indiana and Eagle Creek Airport, fog was reported with a temperature of 62. It was clear with a temperature of 58 at Anderson, 59 at Muncie, 57 at Zionsville, and 57 at Shelbyville. Elsewhere across Indiana, at Bloomington, fog was reported with a temperature of 59. At Lafayette, it was clear with a temperature of 62. At Fort Wayne, it was partly cloudy with a temperature of 57. At Terre Haute, it was mostly cloudy with a temperature of 60. At Evansville, the weather conditions were not available. Just outside Indiana, it was partly cloudy with a temperature of 64 at Champaign, 65 at mostly cloudy with a temperature of 60. At Evansville, the weather conditions were not available. Just outside Indiana, it was partly cloudy with a temperature of 64 at Champaign, 65 at Dayton, 74 at St. Louis, 71 at Cincinnati, and 72 at Louisville. At Chicago, it was cloudy with a temperature of 74. Once again, at Indianapolis, it was 66 degrees with partly cloudy skies. The Indianapolis climate summary for yesterday, August 4, 2026. Yesterday's high temperature was 85 degrees. The normal high is 85. Yesterday's low temperature was 65 degrees. The normal low is 66. No precipitation fell yesterday, which leaves the monthly total at 2.14 inches. This is 1.71 inches above the normal amount of 0.43 inches for August. The total precipitation for the year still stands at 29.59 inches, which is 1.46 inches above normal. No snow fell yesterday, which brings the monthly total to 0.0 inches. The total snowfall since July 1st still stands at 0.0 inches. There were no heating degree days yesterday. This leaves the monthly total at zero. The yearly total since July 1st is zero. There were 10 cooling degree days yesterday. This brings the monthly total to 37. The yearly total since January 1st is 821. The record high for today is 103, which occurred in 1918, and the record low is 51, which occurred in 1974. Sunrise today is at 6:48 a.m. and sunset is at 8:54 p.m. All Hazards Radio KEC 74 in Indianapolis. And now a look at your forecast for Indianapolis and central Indiana. Today, sunny. Highs in the mid-80s. Southwest winds around 5 miles an hour. For tonight, partly cloudy. Isolated showers and thunderstorms toward daybreak. Lows in the upper 60s. South winds around 5 miles an hour. Chance of rain 20%. Thursday. Partly cloudy with isolated showers and thunderstorms through early afternoon, then mostly cloudy with scattered showers and thunderstorms late in the afternoon. Humid with highs in the lower 80s. Southwest winds around 5 miles an hour. Chance of rain 50%. For Thursday night. Scattered thunderstorms. Scattered showers through the late overnight, then numerous showers toward daybreak. Humid with lows in the upper 60s. South winds around 5 miles an hour. Chance of rain 70%. Friday. Scattered thunderstorms. Scattered showers through early afternoon, then numerous showers late in the afternoon.

humid with highs in the mid-80s. Southwest winds 5 to 10 miles an hour. Chance of rain 60%. Once again, the forecast for today. Sunny. Highs in the mid-80s. Southwest winds around 5 miles an hour. Taking a look at the 3 through 7 day forecast for Indianapolis and central Indiana. For Friday night, scattered thunderstorms. Scattered showers through the late overnight, then numerous showers toward daybreak. Lows in the upper 60s. Chance of rain 60%. Saturday, partly cloudy. Isolated showers and thunderstorms late in the afternoon. Highs in the mid-80s. Chance of rain 20%. For Saturday night, mostly clear. Lows in the upper 60s. Sunday, partly cloudy with a slight chance of showers and thunderstorms. Highs in the mid-80s. Chance of rain 20%. For Sunday night, partly cloudy through the late overnight, then clearing. A slight chance of thunderstorms. A slight chance of showers through the late overnight, then a chance of showers toward daybreak. Lows around 70. Chance of rain 40%. Monday through Tuesday, partly cloudy with a chance of showers and thunderstorms. Highs in the mid-80s. Lows in the lower 70s. Chance of rain 50%. The 8 to 14 day outlook for Wednesday, August 12th through Tuesday, August 18th calls for both temperatures and precipitation to be above normal. Normal highs for the period are around 85 degrees, and normal lows are around 65. The normal precipitation total for the 7 days is around 0.70 inches. The current time is 7:38 a.m. Eastern Daylight Time. At 7 a.m. at Indianapolis, it was partly cloudy. The temperature was 66 degrees, the dew point 60, and the relative humidity 81%. The wind was calm. The barometric pressure was 30.06 inches and rising. Around central Indiana and Eagle Creek Airport, fog was reported with a temperature of 62. It was clear with a temperature of 58 at Anderson, 59 at Muncie, 57 at Zionsville, and 57 at Shelbyville. Elsewhere across Indiana, at Bloomington, fog was reported with a temperature of 59. At Lafayette, it was clear with a temperature of 62. At Fort Wayne, it was partly cloudy with a temperature of 57. At Terre Haute, cloudy with a temperature of 60. At Evansville, the weather conditions were not available. Just outside Indiana, it was partly cloudy with a temperature of 64 at Champaign, 65 at Dayton, 74 at St. Louis, 71 at Cincinnati, and 72 at Louisville. At Chicago, it was cloudy with a temperature of 74. Once again, at Indianapolis, it was 66 degrees with partly cloudy skies. The Indianapolis climate summary for yesterday, August 4, 2026. Yesterday's high temperature was 85 degrees. The normal high is 85. Yesterday's low temperature was 65 degrees. The normal low is 66. No precipitation fell yesterday, which leaves the monthly total at 2.14 inches. This is 1.71 inches above the normal amount of 0.43 inches for August. The total precipitation for the year still stands at 29.59 inches, which is 1.46 inches above normal. No snow fell yesterday, which brings the monthly total to 0.0 inches. The total snowfall since July 1st still stands at 0.0 inches. There were no heating degree days yesterday. This leaves the monthly total at zero. The yearly total since July 1st is zero. There were 10 cooling degree days yesterday. This brings the monthly total to 37. The yearly total since January 1st is 821. The record high for today is 103, which occurred in 1918, and the record low is 51, which occurred in 1974. Sunrise today is at 6:48 a.m. and sunset is at 8:54 p.m. This is NOAA All Hazards Radio KEC 74 in Indianapolis. Now a look at your forecast for Indianapolis and central Indiana. Today, sunny. Highs in the mid-80s.
southwest winds around 5 miles an hour. For tonight, partly cloudy. Isolated showers and thunderstorms toward daybreak. Lows in the upper 60s. South winds around 5 miles an hour. Chance of rain 20%. Thursday. Partly cloudy with isolated showers and thunderstorms through early afternoon, then mostly cloudy with scattered showers and thunderstorms late in the afternoon. Humid with highs in the lower 80s. Southwest winds around 5 miles an hour. Chance of rain 50%. For Thursday night, scattered thunderstorms. Scattered showers through the late overnight, then numerous showers toward daybreak. Humid with lows in the upper 60s. South winds around 5 miles an hour. Chance of rain 70%. Friday, scattered thunderstorms. Scattered showers through early afternoon, then numerous showers late in the afternoon. Humid with highs in the mid-80s. Southwest winds 5 to 10 miles an hour. Chance of rain 60%. Once again, the forecast for today. Sunny. Highs in the mid-80s. Southwest winds around 5 miles an hour. Taking a look at the 3 through 7 day forecast for Indianapolis and central Indiana. For Friday night, scattered thunderstorms. Scattered showers through the late overnight, then numerous showers toward daybreak. Lows in the upper 60s. Chance of rain 60%. Saturday, partly cloudy. Isolated showers and thunderstorms late in the afternoon. Highs in the mid-80s. Chance of rain 20%. For Saturday night, mostly clear. Lows in the upper 60s. Sunday, partly cloudy with a slight chance of showers and thunderstorms. Highs in the mid-80s. Chance of rain 20%. For Sunday night, partly cloudy through the late overnight, then clearing. A slight chance of thunderstorms. A slight chance of showers through the late overnight, then a chance of showers toward daybreak. Lows around 70. Chance of rain 40%. Monday through Tuesday. Partly cloudy with a chance of showers and thunderstorms. Highs in the mid-80s. Lows in the lower 70s. Chance of rain 50%. The outlook for Wednesday, August 12th through Tuesday, August 18th, calls for both temperatures and precipitation to be above normal. Normal highs for the period are around 85 degrees, and normal lows are around 65. The normal precipitation total for the 7 days is around 0.70 inches. At 7 a.m., at Indianapolis, it was partly cloudy. The temperature was 66 degrees, the dew point 60, and the relative humidity 81%. The wind was calm. The barometric pressure was 30.06 inches and rising. Around central Indiana and Eagle Creek Airport, fog was reported with a temperature of 62. It was clear with a temperature of 58 at Anderson, 59 at Muncie, 57 at Zionsville, and 57 at Shelbyville. Elsewhere across Indiana, at Bloomington, fog was reported with a temperature of 59. At Lafayette, it was clear with a temperature of 62. At Fort Wayne, it was partly cloudy with a temperature of 57. At Terre Haute, it was mostly cloudy with a temperature of 60. At Evansville, the weather conditions were not available. Just outside Indiana, it was partly cloudy, with a temperature of 64 at Champaign, 65 at Dayton, 74 at St. Louis, 71 at Cincinnati, and 72 at Louisville. At Chicago, it was cloudy, with a temperature of 74. Once again, at Indianapolis, it was 66 degrees with partly cloudy skies. The Indianapolis climate summary for yesterday, August 4, 2026. Yesterday's high temperature was 85 degrees. The normal high is 85. Yesterday's low temperature was 65 degrees. The normal low is 66. No precipitation fell yesterday, which leaves the monthly total at 2.14 inches. This is 1.71 inches above the normal amount of 0.43 inches for August. The total precipitation for the year still stands at 29.59 inches, which is 1.46 inches above normal.
No snow fell yesterday, which brings the monthly total to 0.0 inches. The total snowfall since July 1st still stands at 0.0 inches. There were no heating degree days yesterday. This leaves the monthly total at zero. The yearly total since July 1st is zero. There were 10 cooling degree days yesterday. This brings the monthly total to 37. The yearly total since January 1st is 821. The record high for today is 103, which occurred in 1918, and the record low is 51, which occurred in 1974. Sunrise today is at 6:48 a.m. and sunset is at 8:54 p.m. This is NOAA All Hazards Radio KEC 74 in Indianapolis. Now a look at your forecast for Indianapolis and central Indiana. Today, sunny. Highs in the mid-80s. Southwest winds around 5 miles an hour. For tonight, partly cloudy. Isolated showers and thunderstorms toward daybreak. Lows in the upper 60s. South winds around 5 miles an hour. Chance of rain 20%. Thursday, partly cloudy with isolated showers and thunderstorms through early afternoon, then mostly cloudy with scattered showers and thunderstorms late in the afternoon. Humid with highs in the lower 80s. Southwest winds around 5 miles an hour. Chance of rain 50%. For Thursday night, scattered thunderstorms. Scattered showers through the late overnight, then numerous showers toward daybreak. Humid with lows in the upper 60s. South winds around 5 miles an hour. Chance of rain 70%. Friday, scattered thunderstorms. Scattered showers through early afternoon, then numerous showers late in the afternoon. Humid with highs in the mid-80s. Southwest winds 5 to 10 miles an hour. Chance of rain 60%. Once again, the forecast for today. Sunny. Highs in the mid-80s. Southwest winds around 5 miles an hour. Taking a look at the 3 through 7 day forecast for Indianapolis and central Indiana. For Friday night, scattered thunderstorms. Scattered showers through the late overnight, then numerous showers toward daybreak. Lows in the upper 60s. Chance of rain 60%. Saturday, partly cloudy. Isolated showers and thunderstorms late in the afternoon. Highs in the mid-80s. Chance of rain 20%. For Saturday night, mostly clear. Lows in the upper 60s. Sunday, partly cloudy with a slight chance of showers and thunderstorms. Highs in the mid-80s. Chance of rain 20%. For Sunday night, partly cloudy through the late overnight, then clearing. A slight chance of thunderstorms. A slight chance of showers through the late overnight, then a chance of showers toward daybreak. Lows around 70. Chance of rain 40%. Monday through Tuesday, partly cloudy with a chance of showers and thunderstorms. Highs in the mid-80s. Lows in the lower 70s. Chance of rain 50%. Now here is the hazardous weather outlook for central Indiana. For the period today and tonight, widely scattered showers tonight will contain a few embedded thunderstorms. Severe weather is not expected, although lightning is a threat with any storm. And now the extended outlook for the period Thursday through Tuesday. Expect occasional chances for thunderstorms Thursday through Saturday, and again Monday through Tuesday, for all or part of central Indiana. It is too soon to determine if any storms will be severe. Spotter information statement. Spotter activation is not anticipated. Look for Wednesday, August 12th through Tuesday, August 18th, calls for both temperatures and precipitation to be above normal. Normal highs for the period are around 85 degrees, and normal lows are around 65. The normal precipitation total for the 7 days is around 0.70 inches. At 7 a.m., at Indianapolis, it was partly cloudy. The temperature was 66 degrees, the dew point 60, and the relative humidity 81%. The wind was calm. The barometric pressure was 30.06 inches and rising. Around central Indiana and Eagle Creek Airport,
Fog was reported with a temperature of 62. It was clear with a temperature of 58 at Anderson, 59 at Muncie, 57 at Zionsville, and 57 at Shelbyville. Elsewhere across Indiana, at Bloomington, fog was reported with a temperature of 59. At Lafayette, it was clear with a temperature of 62. At Fort Wayne, it was partly cloudy with a temperature of 57. At Terre Haute, it was mostly cloudy with a temperature of 60. At Evansville, the weather conditions were not available. Just outside Indiana, it was partly cloudy with a temperature of 64 at Champaign, 65 at Dayton, 74 at St. Louis, 71 at Cincinnati, and 72 at Louisville. At Chicago, it was cloudy with a temperature of 74. Once again, at Indianapolis, it was 66 degrees with partly cloudy skies. Indianapolis climate summary for yesterday, August 4, 2026. Yesterday's high temperature was 85 degrees. The normal high is 85. Yesterday's low temperature was 65 degrees. The normal low is 66. No precipitation fell yesterday, which leaves the monthly total at 2.14 inches. This is 1.71 inches above the normal amount of 0.43 inches for August. The total precipitation for the year still stands at 29.59 inches, which is 1.46 inches above normal. No snow fell yesterday, which brings the monthly total to 0.0 inches. The total snowfall since July 1st still stands at 0.0 inches. There were no heating degree days yesterday. This leaves the monthly total at zero. The yearly total since July 1st is zero. There were 10 cooling degree days yesterday. This brings the monthly total to 37. The yearly total since January 1st is 821. The record high for today is 103, which occurred in 1918, and the record low is 51, which occurred in 1974. Sunrise today is at 6:48 a.m. and sunset is at 8:54 p.m. The current time is 7:53 a.m. Eastern Daylight Time. 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Now a look at your forecast for Indianapolis and central Indiana. Today, sunny. Highs in the mid-80s. Southwest winds around 5 miles an hour. For tonight, partly cloudy. Isolated showers and thunderstorms toward daybreak. Lows in the upper 60s. South winds around 5 miles an hour. Chance of rain 20%. Thursday, partly cloudy with isolated showers and thunderstorms through early afternoon, then mostly cloudy with scattered showers and thunderstorms late in the afternoon. Humid with highs in the lower 80s. Southwest winds around 5 miles an hour. Chance of rain 50%. For Thursday night, scattered thunderstorms. Scattered showers through the late overnight, then numerous showers toward daybreak. Humid with lows in the upper 60s. South winds around 5 miles an hour. Chance of rain 70%. Friday. Scattered thunderstorms. Scattered showers through early afternoon, then numerous showers late in the afternoon. Humid with highs in the mid-80s. Southwest winds 5 to 10 miles an hour. Chance of rain 60%. Once again, the forecast for today. Sunny. Highs in the mid-80s. Southwest winds around 5 miles an hour. Taking a look at the 3 through 7 day forecast for Indianapolis and central Indiana. For Friday night, scattered thunderstorms. Scattered showers through the late overnight, then numerous showers toward daybreak. Lows in the upper 60s. Chance of rain 60%. Saturday, partly cloudy. Isolated showers and thunderstorms late in the afternoon. Highs in the mid-80s. Chance of rain 20%. For Saturday night, mostly clear. Lows in the upper 60s. Sunday, partly cloudy with a slight chance of showers and thunderstorms. Highs in the mid-80s. Chance of rain 20%. For Sunday night, partly cloudy through the late overnight, then clearing. A slight chance of thunderstorms.
A slight chance of showers through the late overnight, then a chance of showers toward daybreak. Lows around 70. Chance of rain.

40%. Monday through Tuesday, partly cloudy with a chance of showers and thunderstorms. Highs in the mid-80s. Lows in the lower 70s. Chance of rain 50%. The 8 to 14 day outlook for Wednesday, August 12th through Tuesday, August 18th calls for both temperatures and precipitation to be above normal. Normal highs for the period are around 85 degrees, and normal lows are around 65. The normal precipitation total for the 7 days is around 0.70 inches. At 7 a.m. at Indianapolis, it was partly cloudy. The temperature was 66 degrees, the dew point 60, and the relative humidity 81%. The wind was calm. The barometric pressure was 30.06 inches and rising. Around central Indiana and Eagle Creek Airport, fog was reported with a temperature of 62. It was clear with a temperature of 58 at Anderson, 59 at Muncie, 57 at Zionsville, and 57 at Shelbyville. Elsewhere across Indiana, at Bloomington, fog was reported with a temperature of 59. At Lafayette, it was clear with a temperature of 62. At Fort Wayne, it was partly cloudy with a temperature of 57. At Terre Haute, it was mostly cloudy with a temperature of 60. At Evansville, the weather conditions were not available. Just outside Indiana, it was partly cloudy, with a temperature of 64 at Champaign, 65 at Dayton, 74 at St. Louis, 71 at Cincinnati, and 72 at Louisville. At Chicago, it was cloudy, with a temperature of 74. Once again, at Indianapolis, it was 66 degrees with partly cloudy skies. The Indianapolis climate summary for yesterday, August 4, 2026. Yesterday's high temperature was 85 degrees. The normal high is 85. Yesterday's low temperature was 65 degrees. The normal low is 66. No precipitation fell yesterday, which leaves the monthly total at 2.14 inches. This is 1.71 inches above the normal amount of 0.43 inches for August. The total precipitation for the year still stands at 29.59 inches, which is 1.46 inches above normal. No snow fell yesterday, which brings the monthly total to 0.0 inches. The total snowfall since July 1st still stands at 0.0 inches. There were no heating degree days yesterday. This leaves the monthly total at zero. The yearly total since July 1st is zero. There were 10 cooling degree days yesterday. This brings the monthly total to 37. The yearly total since January 1st is 821. The record high for today is 103, which occurred in 1918, and the record low is 51, which occurred in 1974. Sunrise today is at 6:48 a.m. and sunset is at 8:54 p.m. This is NOAA All Hazards Radio KEC-74 in Indianapolis. Now a look at your forecast for Indianapolis and central Indiana. Today, sunny. Highs in the mid-80s. Southwest winds around 5 miles an hour. For tonight, partly cloudy. Isolated showers and thunderstorms toward daybreak. Lows in the upper 60s. South winds around 5 miles an hour. Chance of rain 20%. Thursday. Partly cloudy with isolated showers and thunderstorms through early afternoon, then mostly cloudy with scattered showers and thunderstorms late in the afternoon. Humid with highs in the lower 80s. Southwest winds around 5 miles an hour. Chance of rain 50%. For Thursday night, scattered thunderstorms. Scattered showers through the late overnight, then numerous showers toward daybreak. Humid with lows in the upper 60s. South winds around 5 miles an hour. Chance of rain 70%. Friday. Scattered thunderstorms. Scattered showers through early afternoon, then numerous showers late in the afternoon. Humid with highs in the mid-80s. Southwest winds 5 to 10 miles an hour. Chance of rain 60%. Once again, the forecast for today. Sunny. Highs in the mid-80s. Southwest winds around 5 miles an hour. Taking a look at the 3 through 7 day forecast for Indianapolis and central Indiana.

Friday night. Scattered thunderstorms. Scattered showers through the late overnight. Then numerous showers toward daybreak. Lows in the upper 60s. Chance of rain 60%. Saturday. Partly cloudy. Isolated showers and thunderstorms late in the afternoon. Highs in the mid-80s. Chance of rain 20%. For Saturday night. Mostly clear. Lows in the upper 60s. Sunday. Partly cloudy with a slight chance of showers and thunderstorms. Highs in the mid-80s. Chance of rain 20%. For Sunday night. Partly cloudy through the late overnight, then clearing. A slight chance of thunderstorms. A slight chance of showers through the late overnight, then a chance of showers toward daybreak. Lows around 70. Chance of rain 40%. Monday through Tuesday. Partly cloudy with a chance of showers and thunderstorms. Highs in the mid-80s. Lows in the lower 70s. Chance of rain 50%. The 8 to 14 day outlook for Wednesday, August 12th through Tuesday, August 18th calls for both temperatures and precipitation to be above normal. Normal highs for the period are around 85 degrees, and normal lows are around 65. The normal precipitation total for the 7 days is around 0.70 inches. At 7 a.m. at Indianapolis, it was partly cloudy. The temperature was 66 degrees, the dew point 60, and the relative humidity 81%. The wind was calm. The barometric pressure was 30.06 inches and rising. Around central Indiana and Eagle Creek Airport, fog was reported with a temperature of 62. It was clear, with a temperature of 58 at Anderson, 59 at Muncie, 57 at Zionsville, and 57 at Shelbyville. Elsewhere across Indiana, at Bloomington, fog was reported, with a temperature of 59. At Lafayette, it was clear, with a temperature of 62. At Fort Wayne, it was partly cloudy, with a temperature of 57. At Terre Haute, cloudy, with a temperature of 60. At Evansville, the weather conditions were not available. Just outside Indiana, it was partly cloudy, with a temperature of 64 at Champaign, 65 at Dayton, 74 at St. Louis, 71 at Cincinnati, and 72 at Louisville. At Chicago, it was cloudy, with a temperature of 74. Once again, at Indianapolis, it was 66 degrees with partly cloudy skies. The Indianapolis climate summary for yesterday, August 4, 2026. Yesterday's high temperature was 85 degrees. The normal high is 85. Yesterday's low temperature was 65 degrees. The normal low is 66. No precipitation fell yesterday, which leaves the monthly total at 2.14 inches. This is 1.71 inches above the normal amount of 0.43 inches for August. The total precipitation for the year still stands at 29.59 inches, which is 1.46 inches above normal. No snow fell yesterday, which brings the monthly total to 0.0 inches. The total snowfall since July 1st still stands at 0.0 inches. There were no heating degree days yesterday. This leaves the monthly total at zero. The yearly total since July 1st is zero. There were 10 cooling degree days yesterday. This brings the monthly total to 37. The yearly total since January 1st is 821. The record high for today is 103, which occurred in 1918, and the record low is 51, which occurred in 1974. Sunrise today is at 6:48 a.m. and sunset is at 8:54 p.m. This is NOAA All Hazards Radio KEC 74 in Indianapolis. Now a look at your forecast for Indianapolis and central Indiana. Today, sunny. Highs in the mid-80s. Southwest winds around 5 miles an hour. For tonight, partly cloudy. Isolated showers and thunderstorms toward daybreak. Lows in the upper 60s. South winds around 5 miles an hour. Chance of rain 20%. Thursday. Partly cloudy with isolated showers and thunderstorms through early afternoon, then mostly cloudy with scattered showers and thunderstorms late in the afternoon. Humid with highs in the lower 80s.

scattered showers through the late overnight, then numerous showers toward daybreak. Lows in the upper 60s. Chance of rain 60%. Saturday, partly cloudy. Isolated showers and thunderstorms late in the afternoon. Highs in the mid-80s. Chance of rain 20%. For Saturday night, mostly clear. Lows in the upper 60s. Sunday, partly cloudy with a slight chance of showers and thunderstorms. Highs in the mid-80s. Chance of rain 20%. For Sunday night, partly cloudy through the late overnight, then clearing. A slight chance of thunderstorms. A slight chance of showers through the late overnight, then a chance of showers toward daybreak. Lows around 70. Chance of rain 40%. Monday through Tuesday, partly cloudy with a chance of showers and thunderstorms. Highs in the mid-80s. Lows in the lower 70s. Chance of rain 50%. The current time is 8:08 a.m. Eastern Daylight Time. The 8 to 14 day outlook for Wednesday, August 12th through Tuesday, August 18th calls for both temperatures and precipitation to be above normal. Normal highs for the period are around 85 degrees, and normal lows are around 65. The normal precipitation total for the 7 days is around 0.70 inches. At 7 a.m. at Indianapolis, it was partly cloudy. The temperature was 66 degrees, the dew point 60, and the relative humidity 81%. The wind was calm. The barometric pressure was 30.06 inches and rising. Around central Indiana and Eagle Creek Airport, fog was reported with a temperature of 62. It was clear with a temperature of 58 at Anderson, 59 at Muncie, 57 at Zionsville, and 57 at Shelbyville. Elsewhere across Indiana, at Bloomington, fog was reported with a temperature of 59. At Lafayette, it was clear with a temperature of 62. At Fort Wayne, it was partly cloudy, with a temperature of 57. At Terre Haute, it was mostly cloudy, with a temperature of 60. At Evansville, the weather conditions were not available. Just outside Indiana, it was partly cloudy, with a temperature of 64 at Champaign, 65 at Dayton, 74 at St. Louis, 71 at Cincinnati, and 72 at Louisville. At Chicago, it was cloudy, with a temperature of 74. Once again, at Indianapolis, it was 66 degrees with partly cloudy skies. Now here is the hazardous weather outlook for central Indiana. For the period today and tonight, widely scattered showers tonight will contain a few embedded thunderstorms. Severe weather not expected, although lightning is a threat with any storm. And now the extended outlook for the period Thursday through Tuesday. Expect occasional chances for thunderstorms Thursday through Saturday, and again Monday through Tuesday, for all or part of central Indiana. It is too soon to determine if any storms will be severe. Spotter information statement, spotter activation is not anticipated. The Indianapolis climate summary for yesterday, August 4, 2026. Yesterday's high temperature was 85 degrees. The normal high is 85. Yesterday's low temperature was 65 degrees. The normal low is 66. No precipitation fell yesterday, which leaves the monthly total at 2.14 inches. This is 1.71 inches above the normal amount of 0.43 inches for August. The total precipitation for the year still stands at 29.59 inches, which is 1.46 inches above normal. No snow fell yesterday, which brings the monthly total to 0.0 inches. The total snowfall since July 1st still stands at 0.0 inches. There were no heating degree days yesterday. This leaves the monthly total at zero. The yearly total since July 1st is zero. There were 10 cooling degree days yesterday. This brings the monthly total to 37. The yearly total since January 1st is 821. The record high for today is 103, which occurred in 1918, and the record low is 51, which occurred in 1974. Sunrise today is at 6:48 a.m. and sunset is at 8:54 p.m. This is All Hazards Radio KEC 74 in Indianapolis. 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

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Rest of today. Mostly sunny. Highs in the upper 80s. Light and variable winds becoming southwest around 5 miles an hour. For tonight, partly cloudy. Isolated showers and thunderstorms toward daybreak. Lows in the upper 60s. South winds around 5 miles an hour. Chance of rain 20%. Thursday. Partly cloudy with isolated showers and thunderstorms through early afternoon, then mostly cloudy with scattered showers and thunderstorms late in the afternoon. Humid with highs in the lower 80s. Southwest winds around 5 miles an hour. Chance of rain 50%. For Thursday night, scattered thunderstorms. Scattered showers through the late overnight, then numerous showers toward daybreak. Humid with lows in the upper 60s. South winds around 5 miles an hour. Chance of rain 70%. Friday, scattered thunderstorms. Scattered showers through early afternoon, then numerous showers late in the afternoon. Humid with highs in the mid-80s. Southwest winds 5 to 10 miles an hour. Chance of rain 60%. Once again, the forecast for rest of today. Mostly sunny. Highs in the upper 80s. Light and variable winds becoming southwest around 5 miles an hour. Taking a look at the 3-7 day forecast for Indianapolis and central Indiana. For Friday night, scattered thunderstorms. Scattered showers through the late overnight, then numerous showers toward daybreak. Lows in the upper 60s. Chance of rain 60%. Saturday, partly cloudy. Isolated showers and thunderstorms late in the afternoon. Highs in the mid-80s. Chance of rain 20%. For Saturday night, mostly clear. Lows in the upper 60s. Sunday, partly cloudy with a slight chance of showers and thunderstorms. Highs in the mid-80s. Chance of rain 20%. For Sunday night, partly cloudy through the late overnight, then clearing. A slight chance of thunderstorms. A slight chance of showers through the late overnight, then a chance of showers toward daybreak. Lows around 70. Chance of rain 40%. Monday through Tuesday. Partly cloudy with a chance of showers and thunderstorms. Highs in the mid-80s. Lows in the lower 70s. Chance of rain 50%. The 8-14 day outlook for Wednesday, August 12th through Tuesday, August 18th calls for both temperatures and precipitation to be above normal. Normal highs for the period are around 85 degrees, and normal lows are around 65. The normal precipitation total for the 7 days is around 0.70 inches. At 8 a.m. at Indianapolis, it was mostly sunny. The temperature was 69 degrees, the dew point 62, and the relative humidity 78%. The wind was calm. The barometric pressure was 30.08 inches and rising. Around central Indiana, it was sunny, with a temperature of 61 at Anderson, 62 at Muncie, 61 at Zionsville, 66 at Eagle Creek Airpark, and 61 at Shelbyville. Elsewhere across Indiana, it was sunny, with a temperature of 70 at South Bend, 66 at Lafayette, 63 at Terre Haute, and 62 at Bloomington. At Fort Wayne, it was mostly sunny, with a temperature of 62. At Evansville, the weather conditions were not available. Just outside Indiana, it was mostly sunny, with a temperature of 66 at Champaign, 68 at Dayton, 70 at Cincinnati, and 73 at Louisville. At St. Louis, it was partly sunny, with a temperature of 74. At Chicago, it was cloudy, with a temperature of 75. Once again, at Indianapolis, it was 69 degrees with mostly sunny skies. The Indianapolis climate summary for yesterday, August 4, 2026. Yesterday's high temperature was 85 degrees. The normal high is 85. Yesterday's low temperature was 65 degrees. The normal low is 66. No precipitation fell yesterday, which leaves the monthly total at 2.14 inches. This is 1.71 inches above the normal amount of 0.43 inches for August. The total precipitation from the year

stands at 29.59 inches, which is 1.46 inches above normal. No snow fell yesterday, which brings the monthly total to 0.0 inches. The total snowfall since July 1st still stands at 0.0 inches. There were no heating degree days yesterday. This leaves the monthly total at zero. The yearly total since July 1st is zero. There were no cooling degree days yesterday. This brings the monthly total to 37. The yearly total since January 1st is 821. The record high for today is 103, which occurred in 1918, and the record low is 51, which occurred in 1974. Sunrise today is at 6:48 a.m. and sunset is at 8:54 p.m. This is NOAA All Hazards Radio KEC 74 in Indianapolis. Now a look at your forecast for Indianapolis and central Indiana. Rest of today. Mostly sunny. Highs in the upper 80s. Light and variable winds, becoming southwest around 5 miles an hour. For tonight, partly cloudy. Isolated showers and thunderstorms toward daybreak. Lows in the upper 60s. South winds around 5 miles an hour. Chance of rain 20%. Thursday. Partly cloudy with isolated showers and thunderstorms through early afternoon, then mostly cloudy with scattered showers and thunderstorms late in the afternoon. Humid with highs in the lower 80s. Southwest winds around 5 miles an hour. Chance of rain 50%. For Thursday night, scattered thunderstorms. Scattered showers through the late overnight, then numerous showers toward daybreak. Humid with lows in the upper 60s. South winds around 5 miles an hour. Chance of rain 70%. Friday, scattered thunderstorms. Scattered showers through early afternoon, then numerous showers late in the afternoon. Humid with highs in the mid-80s. Southwest winds 5 to 10 miles an hour. Chance of rain 60%. Once again, the forecast for rest of today. Mostly sunny. Highs in the upper 80s. Light and variable winds, becoming southwest around 5 miles an hour. Taking a look at the 3 through 7 day forecast for Indianapolis and central Indiana. For Friday night, scattered thunderstorms. Scattered showers through the late overnight, then numerous showers toward daybreak. Lows in the upper 60s. Chance of rain 60%. Saturday, partly cloudy. Isolated showers and thunderstorms late in the afternoon. Highs in the mid-80s. Chance of rain 20%. For Saturday night, mostly clear. Lows in the upper 60s. Sunday, partly cloudy with a slight chance of showers and thunderstorms. Highs in the mid-80s. Chance of rain 20%. For Sunday night, partly cloudy through the late overnight, then clearing. A slight chance of thunderstorms. A slight chance of showers through the late overnight, then a chance of showers toward daybreak. Lows around 70. Chance of rain 40%. Monday through Tuesday. Partly cloudy with a chance of showers and thunderstorms. Highs in the mid-80s. Lows in the lower 70s. Chance of rain 50%. The 14-day outlook for Wednesday, August 12th through Tuesday, August 18th, calls for both temperatures and precipitation to be above normal. Normal highs for the period are around 85 degrees, and normal lows are around 65. The normal precipitation total for the 7 days is around 0.70 inches. At 8 a.m., at Indianapolis, it was mostly sunny. The temperature was 69 degrees, the dew point 62, and the relative humidity 78%. The wind was calm. The barometric pressure was 30.08 inches and rising. Around central Indiana, it was sunny, with a temperature of 61 at Anderson, 62 at Muncie, 61 at Zionsville, 66 at Eagle Creek Airpark, and 61 at Shelbyville. Elsewhere across Indiana, it was sunny, with a temperature of 70 at South Bend, 66 at Lafayette, 63 at Terre Haute, and 62 at Bloomington. At Fort Wayne, it was mostly sunny, with a temperature of 62. At Evansville, the weather conditions were not available.

just outside Indiana. It was mostly sunny, with a temperature of 66 at Champaign, 68 at Dayton, 70 at Cincinnati, and 73 at Louisville. At St. Louis, it was partly sunny, with a temperature of 74. At Chicago, it was cloudy, with a temperature of 75. Once again, at Indianapolis, it was 69 degrees with mostly sunny skies. The Indianapolis climate summary for yesterday, August 4, 2026. Yesterday's high temperature was 85 degrees. The normal high is 85. Yesterday's low temperature was 65 degrees. The normal low is 66. No precipitation fell yesterday, which leaves the monthly total at 2.14 inches. This is 1.71 inches above the normal amount of 0.43 inches for August. The total precipitation for the year still stands at 29.59 inches, which is 1.46 inches above normal. No snow fell yesterday, which brings the monthly total to 0.0 inches. The total snowfall since July 1st still stands at 0.0 inches. There were no heating degree days yesterday. This leaves the monthly total at zero. The yearly total since July 1st is zero. There were 10 cooling degree days yesterday. This brings the monthly total to 37. The yearly total since January 1st is 821. The record high for today is 103, which occurred in 1918, and the record low is 51, which occurred in 1974. Sunrise today is at 6:48 a.m. and sunset is at 8:54 p.m. The current time is 8:24 a.m. Eastern Daylight Time. 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Now a look at your forecast for Indianapolis and central Indiana. Rest of today. Mostly sunny. Highs in the upper 80s. Light and variable winds, becoming southwest around 5 miles an hour. For tonight. Partly cloudy. Isolated showers and thunderstorms toward daybreak. Lows in the upper 60s. South winds around 5 miles an hour. Chance of rain 20%. Thursday. Partly cloudy with isolated showers and thunderstorms through early afternoon, then mostly cloudy with scattered showers and thunderstorms late in the afternoon. Humid with highs in the lower 80s. Southwest winds around 5 miles an hour. Chance of rain 50%. For Thursday night, scattered thunderstorms. Scattered showers through the late overnight, then numerous showers toward daybreak. Humid with lows in the upper 60s. South winds around 5 miles an hour. Chance of rain 70%. Friday. Scattered thunderstorms. Scattered showers through early afternoon, then numerous showers late in the afternoon. Humid with highs in the mid-80s. Southwest winds 5 to 10 miles an hour. Chance of rain 60%. Once again, the forecast for rest of today. Mostly sunny. Highs in the upper 80s. Light and variable winds, becoming southwest around 5 miles an hour. Taking a look at the 3-7 day forecast for Indianapolis and central Indiana. For Friday night, scattered thunderstorms. Scattered showers through the late overnight, then numerous showers toward daybreak. Lows in the upper 60s. Chance of rain 60%. Saturday, partly cloudy. Isolated showers and thunderstorms late in the afternoon. Highs in the mid-80s. Chance of rain 20%. For Saturday night, mostly clear. Lows in the upper 60s. Sunday, partly cloudy with a slight chance of showers and thunderstorms. Highs in the mid-80s. Chance of rain 20%. For Sunday night, partly cloudy through the late overnight, then clearing. A slight chance of thunderstorms. A slight chance of showers through the late overnight, then a chance of showers toward daybreak. Lows around 70. Chance of rain 40%. Monday through Tuesday. Partly cloudy with a chance of showers and thunderstorms. Highs in the mid-80s. Lows in the lower 70s. Chance of rain 50%.
The 8 to 14 day outlook for Wednesday, August 12th through Tuesday, August 18th calls for both temperatures and precipitation to be above normal. Normal highs for the period are around 85 degrees, and normal lows are around 65. The normal precipitation total for the 7 days is around 0.70 inches. At 8 a.m. at Indianapolis, it was mostly sunny. The temperature was 69 degrees, the dew point 62, and the relative humidity 78%. The wind was calm. The barometric pressure was 30.08 inches and rising. Around central Indiana, it was sunny, with a temperature of 61 at Anderson, 62 at Muncie, 61 at Zionsville, 66 at Eagle Creek Airpark, and 61 at Shelbyville. Elsewhere across Indiana, it was sunny, with a temperature of 70 at South Bend, 66 at Lafayette, 63 at Terre Haute, and 62 at Bloomington. At Fort Wayne, it was mostly sunny, with a temperature of 62. At Evansville, the weather conditions were not available. Just outside Indiana, it was mostly sunny, with a temperature of 66 at Champaign, 68 at Dayton, 70 at Cincinnati, and 73 at Louisville. At St. Louis, it was partly sunny, with a temperature of 74. At Chicago, it was cloudy, with a temperature of 75. Once again, at Indianapolis, it was 69 degrees with mostly sunny skies. The climate summary for yesterday, August 4, 2026. Yesterday's high temperature was 85 degrees. The normal high is 85. Yesterday's low temperature was 65 degrees. The normal low is 66. No precipitation fell yesterday, which leaves the monthly total at 2.14 inches. This is 1.71 inches above the normal amount of 0.43 inches for August. The total precipitation for the year still stands at 29.59 inches, which is 1.46 inches above normal. No snow fell yesterday, which brings the monthly total to 0.0 inches. The total snowfall since July 1st still stands at 0.0 inches. There were no heating degree days yesterday. This leaves the monthly total at zero. The yearly total since July 1st is zero. There were 10 cooling degree days yesterday. This brings the monthly total to 37. The yearly total since January 1st is 821. The record high for today is 103, which occurred in 1918, and the record low is 51, which occurred in 1974. Sunrise today is at 6:48 a.m. and sunset is at 8:54 p.m. Now here is the hazardous weather outlook for central Indiana. For the period today and tonight, widely scattered showers tonight will contain a few embedded thunderstorms. Severe weather not expected, although lightning is a threat with any storm. And now the extended outlook for the period Thursday through Tuesday. Expect occasional chances for thunderstorms Thursday through Saturday, and again Monday through Tuesday, for all or part of central Indiana. It is too soon to determine if any storms will be severe. Spotter information statement, spotter activation is not anticipated. This is NOAA All Hazards Radio KEC 74 in Indianapolis. Now a look at your forecast for Indianapolis and central Indiana. Rest of today. Mostly sunny. Highs in the upper 80s. Light and variable winds, becoming southwest around 5 miles an hour. For tonight. Partly cloudy. Isolated showers and thunderstorms toward daybreak. Lows in the upper 60s. South winds around 5 miles an hour. Chance of rain 20%. Thursday. Partly cloudy with isolated showers and thunderstorms through early afternoon, then mostly cloudy with scattered showers and thunderstorms late in the afternoon. Humid with highs in the lower 80s. Southwest winds around 5 miles an hour. Chance of rain 50%. For Thursday night. Scattered thunderstorms. Scattered showers through the late overnight, then numerous showers toward daybreak. Humid with lows in the upper 60s. South winds around 5 miles an hour. Chance of rain 70%. Friday. Scattered thunderstorms. Scattered showers through early afternoon, then numerous showers late in the afternoon. Humid with highs in the mid-80s.
southwest winds 5 to 10 miles an hour. Chance of rain 60%. Once again,

The forecast for rest of today. Mostly sunny. Highs in the upper 80s. Light and variable winds, becoming southwest around 5 miles an hour. Taking a look at the 3-7 day forecast for Indianapolis and central Indiana. For Friday night, scattered thunderstorms. Scattered showers through the late overnight, then numerous showers toward daybreak. Lows in the upper 60s. Chance of rain 60%. Saturday, partly cloudy. Isolated showers and thunderstorms late in the afternoon. Highs in the mid-80s. Chance of rain 20%. For Saturday night, mostly clear. Lows in the upper 60s. Sunday, partly cloudy with a slight chance of showers and thunderstorms. Highs in the mid-80s. Chance of rain 20%. For Sunday night, partly cloudy with a slight chance of showers and thunderstorms. Highs in the mid-80s. Chance of rain 20%. For Sunday night, partly cloudy through the late overnight, then clearing. A slight chance of thunderstorms. A slight chance of showers through the late overnight, then a chance of showers toward daybreak. Lows around 70. Chance of rain 40%. Monday through Tuesday. Partly cloudy with a chance of showers and thunderstorms. Highs in the mid-80s. Lows in the lower 70s. Chance of rain 50%. The 8-14 day outlook for Wednesday, August 12th through Tuesday, August 18th, calls for both temperatures and precipitation to be above normal. Normal highs for the period are around 85 degrees, and normal lows are around 65. The normal precipitation total for the 7 days is around 0.70 inches. At 8 a.m., at Indianapolis, it was mostly sunny. The temperature was 69 degrees, the dew point 62, and the relative humidity 78%. The wind was calm. The barometric pressure was 30.08 inches and rising. Around central Indiana, it was sunny, with a temperature of 61 at Anderson, 62 at Muncie, 61 at Zionsville, 66 at Eagle Creek Airpark, and 61 at Shelbyville. Elsewhere across Indiana, it was sunny, with a temperature of 70 at South Bend, 66 at Lafayette, 63 at Terre Haute, and 62 at Bloomington. At Fort Wayne, it was mostly sunny, with a temperature of 62. At Evansville, the weather conditions were not available. Just outside Indiana, it was mostly sunny, with a temperature of 66 at Champaign, 68 at Dayton, 70 at Cincinnati, and 73 at Louisville. At St. Louis, it was partly sunny, with a temperature of 74. At Chicago, it was cloudy, with a temperature of 75. Once again, at Indianapolis, it was 69 degrees with mostly sunny skies. The Indianapolis climate summary for yesterday, August 4, 2026. Yesterday's high temperature was 85 degrees. The normal high is 85. Yesterday's low temperature was 65 degrees. The normal low is 66. No precipitation fell yesterday, which leaves the monthly total at 2.14 inches. This is 1.71 inches above the normal amount of 0.43 inches for August. The total precipitation for the year still stands at 29.59 inches, which is 1.46 inches above normal. No snow fell yesterday, which brings the monthly total to 0.0 inches. The total snowfall since July 1st still stands at 0.0 inches. There were no heating degree days yesterday. This leaves the monthly total at zero. The yearly total since July 1st is zero. There were 10 cooling degree days yesterday. This brings the monthly total to 37. The yearly total since January 1st is 821. The record high for today is 103, which occurred in 1918, and the record low is 51, which occurred in 1974. Sunrise today is at 6:48 a.m. and sunset is at 8:54 p.m. This is NOAA All Hazards Radio KEC 74 in Indianapolis. 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Rest of today. Mostly sunny. Highs in the upper 80s. Light and variable winds, becoming southwest around 5 miles an hour. For tonight.

partly cloudy. Isolated showers and thunderstorms toward daybreak. Lows in the upper 60s. South winds around 5 miles an hour. Chance of rain 20%. Thursday. Partly cloudy with isolated showers and thunderstorms through early afternoon, then mostly cloudy with scattered showers and thunderstorms late in the afternoon. Humid with highs in the lower 80s. Southwest winds around 5 miles an hour. Chance of rain 50%. For Thursday night, scattered thunderstorms. Scattered showers through the late overnight, then numerous showers toward daybreak. Humid with lows in the upper 60s. South winds around 5 miles an hour. Chance of rain 70%. Friday, scattered thunderstorms. Scattered showers through early afternoon, then numerous showers late in the afternoon. Humid with highs in the mid-80s. Southwest winds 5 to 10 miles an hour. Chance of rain 60%. Once again, the forecast for rest of today. Mostly sunny. Highs in the upper 80s. Light and variable winds, becoming southwest around 5 miles an hour. The current time is 8:38 a.m. Eastern Daylight Time. Taking a look at the 3-through-7-day forecast for Indianapolis and central Indiana. For Friday night, scattered thunderstorms. Scattered showers through the late overnight, then numerous showers toward daybreak. Lows in the upper 60s. Chance of rain 60%. Saturday, partly cloudy. Isolated showers and thunderstorms late in the afternoon. Highs in the mid-80s. Chance of rain 20%. For Saturday night, mostly clear. Lows in the upper 60s. Sunday, partly cloudy with a slight chance of showers and thunderstorms. Highs in the mid-80s. Chance of rain 20%. For Sunday night, partly cloudy through the late overnight, then clearing. A slight chance of thunderstorms. A slight chance of showers through the late overnight, then a chance of showers toward daybreak. Lows around 70. Chance of rain 40%. Monday through Tuesday. Partly cloudy with a chance of showers and thunderstorms. Highs in the mid-80s. Lows in the lower 70s. Chance of rain 50%. The 8-to-14-day outlook for Wednesday, August 12th through Tuesday, August 18th calls for both temperatures and precipitation to be above normal. Normal highs for the period are around 85 degrees, and normal lows are around 65. The normal precipitation total for the 7 days is around 0.70 inches. At AM, at Indianapolis, it was mostly sunny. The temperature was 69 degrees, the dew point 62, and the relative humidity 78%. The wind was calm. The barometric pressure was 30.08 inches and rising. Around central Indiana, it was sunny, with a temperature of 61 at Anderson, 62 at Muncie, 61 at Zionsville, 66 at Eagle Creek Airpark, and 61 at Shelbyville. Elsewhere across Indiana, it was sunny, with a temperature of 70 at South Bend, 66 at Lafayette, 63 at Terre Haute, and 62 at Bloomington. At Fort Wayne, it was mostly sunny, with a temperature of 62. At Evansville, the weather conditions were not available. Just outside Indiana, it was mostly sunny, with a temperature of 66 at Champaign, 68 at Dayton, 70 at Cincinnati, and 73 at Louisville. At St. Louis, it was partly sunny, with a temperature of 74. At Chicago, it was cloudy, with a temperature of 75. Once again, at Indianapolis, it was 69 degrees with mostly sunny skies. The Indianapolis climate summary for yesterday, August 4, 2026. Yesterday's high temperature was 85 degrees. The normal high is 85. Yesterday's low temperature was 65 degrees. The normal low, 66. No precipitation fell yesterday, which leaves the monthly total at 2.14 inches. This is 1.71 inches above the normal amount of 0.43 inches for August. The total precipitation for the year still stands at 29.59 inches, which is 1.46 inches above normal. No snow fell yesterday, which brings the monthly total to 0.43.

0 inches. The total snowfall since July 1st still stands at 0.0 inches. There were no heating degree days yesterday. This leaves the monthly total at 0. The yearly total since July 1st is 0. There were 10 cooling degree days yesterday. This brings the monthly total to 37. The yearly total since January 1st is 821. The record high for today is 103, which occurred in 1918, and the record low is 51, which occurred in 1974. Sunrise today is at 6:48 a.m. and sunset is at 8:54 p.m. This is NOAA All Hazards Radio KEC 74 in Indianapolis. Now we'll look at your forecast for Indianapolis and central Indiana. Rest of today. Mostly sunny. Highs in the upper 80s. Light and variable winds becoming southwest around 5 miles an hour. For tonight, partly cloudy. Isolated showers and thunderstorms toward daybreak. Lows in the upper 60s. South winds around 5 miles an hour. Chance of rain 20%. Thursday. Partly cloudy with isolated showers and thunderstorms through early afternoon, then mostly cloudy with scattered showers and thunderstorms late in the afternoon. Humid with highs in the lower 80s. Southwest winds around 5 miles an hour. Chance of rain 50%. For Thursday night, scattered thunderstorms. Scattered showers through the late overnight, then numerous showers toward daybreak. Humid with lows in the upper 60s. South winds around 5 miles an hour. Chance of rain 70%. Friday, scattered thunderstorms. Scattered showers through early afternoon, then numerous showers late in the afternoon. Humid with highs in the mid-80s. Southwest winds 5 to 10 miles an hour. Chance of rain 60%. Once again, the forecast for rest of today. Mostly sunny. Highs in the upper 80s. Light and variable winds becoming southwest around 5 miles an hour. Taking a look at the 3 through 7 day forecast for Indianapolis and central Indiana. For Friday night, scattered thunderstorms. Scattered showers through the late overnight, then numerous showers toward daybreak. Lows in the upper 60s. Chance of rain 60%. Saturday, partly cloudy. Isolated showers and thunderstorms late in the afternoon. Highs in the mid-80s. Chance of rain 20%. For Saturday night, mostly clear. Lows in the upper 60s. Sunday, partly cloudy with a slight chance of showers and thunderstorms. Highs in the mid-80s. Chance of rain 20%. For Sunday night, partly cloudy through the late overnight, then clearing. A slight chance of thunderstorms. A slight chance of showers through the late overnight, then a chance of showers toward daybreak. Lows around 70. Chance of rain 40%. Monday through Tuesday, partly cloudy with a chance of showers and thunderstorms. Highs in the mid-80s. Lows in the lower 70s. Chance of rain 50%. Outlook for Wednesday, August 12th through Tuesday, August 18th, calls for both temperatures and precipitation to be above normal. Normal highs for the period are around 85 degrees, and normal lows are around 65. The normal precipitation total for the 7 days is around 0.70 inches. At 8 in Annapolis, it was mostly sunny. The temperature was 69 degrees, the dew point 62, and the relative humidity 78%. The wind was calm. The barometric pressure was 30.08 inches and rising. Around central Indiana, it was sunny, with a temperature of 61 at Anderson, 62 at Muncie, 61 at Zionsville, 66 at Eagle Creek Airpark, and 61 at Shelbyville. Elsewhere across Indiana, it was sunny, with a temperature of 70 at South Bend, 66 at Lafayette, 63 at Terre Haute, and 62 at Bloomington. At Fort Wayne, it was mostly sunny, with a temperature of 62. At Evansville, the weather conditions were not available. Just outside Indiana, it was mostly sunny, with a temperature of 66 at Champaign, 68 at Dayton, 70 at Cincinnati, and 70.

3 at Louisville. At St. Louis, it was partly sunny, with a temperature of 74. At Chicago, it was cloudy, with a temperature of 75. Once again, at Indianapolis, it was 69 degrees with mostly sunny skies. The Indianapolis climate summary for yesterday, August 4, 2026. Yesterday's high temperature was 85 degrees. The normal high is 85. Yesterday's low temperature was 65 degrees. The normal low is 66. No precipitation fell yesterday, which leaves the monthly total at 2.14 inches. This is 1.71 inches above the normal amount of 0.43 inches for August. The total precipitation for the year still stands at 29.59 inches, which is 1.46 inches above normal. No snow fell yesterday, which brings the monthly total to 0.0 inches. The total snowfall since July 1st still stands at 0.0 inches. There were no heating degree days yesterday. Leaves the monthly total at zero. The yearly total since July 1st is zero. There were 10 cooling degree days yesterday. This brings the monthly total to 37. The yearly total since January 1st is 821. The record high for today is 103, which occurred in 1918, and the record low is 51, which occurred in 1974. Sunrise today is at 6:48 a.m. and sunset is at 8:54 p.m. This is NOAA All Hazards Radio KEC 74 in Indianapolis. Now we'll look at your forecast for Indianapolis and central Indiana. Rest of today, mostly sunny. Highs in the upper 80s. Light and variable winds, becoming southwest around 5 miles an hour. For tonight, partly cloudy. Isolated showers and thunderstorms toward daybreak. Lows in the upper 60s. South winds around 5 miles an hour. Chance of rain 20%. Thursday, partly cloudy with isolated showers and thunderstorms through early afternoon, then mostly cloudy with scattered showers and thunderstorms late in the afternoon. Humid with highs in the lower 80s. Southwest winds around 5 miles an hour. Chance of rain 50%. For Thursday night, scattered thunderstorms. Scattered showers through the late overnight, then numerous showers toward daybreak. Humid with lows in the upper 60s. South winds around 5 miles an hour. Chance of rain 70%. Friday, scattered thunderstorms. Scattered showers through early afternoon, then numerous showers late in the afternoon. Humid with highs in the mid-80s. Southwest winds 5 to 10 miles an hour. Chance of rain 60%. Once again, the forecast for rest of today. Mostly sunny. Highs in the upper 80s. Light and variable winds, becoming southwest around 5 miles an hour. Now here is the hazardous weather outlook for central Indiana. For the period today and tonight. Widely scattered showers tonight will contain a few embedded thunderstorms. Severe weather is not expected, although lightning is a threat with any storm. And now the extended outlook for the period Thursday through Tuesday. Expect occasional chances for thunderstorms Thursday through Saturday, and again Monday through Tuesday, for all or part of central Indiana. It is too soon to determine if any storms will be severe. Spotter information statement, spotter activation is not anticipated. Taking a look at the 3 through 7 day forecast for Indianapolis and central Indiana. For Friday night, scattered thunderstorms, scattered showers through the late overnight, then numerous showers toward daybreak. Lows in the upper 60s. Chance of rain 60%. Saturday, partly cloudy. Isolated showers and thunderstorms late in the afternoon. Highs in the mid-80s. Chance of rain 20%. For Saturday night, mostly clear. Lows in the upper 60s. Sunday, partly cloudy with a slight chance of showers and thunderstorms. Highs in the mid-80s. Chance of rain 20%. For Sunday night, partly cloudy through the late overnight, then clearing. A slight chance of thunderstorms. A slight chance of showers through the late overnight, then a chance of showers toward daybreak. Lows are

around 70. Chance of rain 40%. Monday through Tuesday, partly cloudy with a chance of showers and thunderstorms. Highs in the mid-80s. Lows in the lower 70s. Chance of rain 50%. The 8 to 14 day outlook for Wednesday, August 12th through Tuesday, August 18th calls for both temperatures and precipitation to be above normal. Normal highs for the period are around 85 degrees and normal lows are around 65. The normal precipitation total for the 7 days is around 0.70 inches. At 8 a.m. at Indianapolis, it was mostly sunny. The temperature was 69 degrees, the dew point 62, and the relative humidity 78%. The wind was calm. The barometric pressure was 30.08 inches and rising. Around central Indiana, it was sunny, with a temperature of 61 at Anderson, 62 at Muncie, 61 at Zionsville, 66 at Eagle Creek Airpark, and 61 at Shelbyville. Elsewhere across Indiana, it was sunny, with a temperature of 70 at South Bend, 66 at Lafayette, 63 at Terre Haute, and 62 at Bloomington. At Fort Wayne, it was mostly sunny, with a temperature of 62. At Evansville, the weather conditions were not available. Just outside Indiana, it was mostly sunny, with a temperature of 66 at Champaign, 68 at Dayton, 70 at Cincinnati, and 73 at Louisville. At St. Louis, it was partly sunny, with a temperature of 74. At Chicago, it was cloudy, with a temperature of 75. Once again, at Indianapolis, it was 69 degrees with mostly sunny skies. The current time is 8:53 a.m. Eastern Daylight Time. The Indianapolis Climate Summary for yesterday, August 4, 2026. Yesterday's high temperature was 85 degrees. The normal high is 85. Yesterday's low temperature was 65 degrees. The normal low is 66. No precipitation fell yesterday, which leaves the monthly total at 2.14 inches. This is 1.71 inches above the normal amount of 0.43 inches for August. The total precipitation for the year still stands at 29.59 inches, which is 1.46 inches above normal. No snow fell yesterday, which brings the monthly total to 0.0 inches. The total snowfall since July 1st still stands at 0.0 inches. There were no heating degree days yesterday. This leaves the monthly total at zero. The yearly total since July 1st is zero. There were 10 cooling degree days yesterday. This brings the monthly total to 37. The yearly total since January 1st is 821. The record high for today is 103, which occurred in 1918, and the record low is 51, which occurred in 1974. Sunrise today is at 6:48 a.m. and sunset is at 8:54 p.m. This is NOAA All Hazards Radio KEC 74 in Indianapolis. Now a look at your forecast for Indianapolis and central Indiana. Rest of today. Mostly sunny. Highs in the upper 80s. Light and variable winds, becoming southwest around 5 miles an hour. For tonight, partly cloudy. Isolated showers and thunderstorms toward daybreak. Lows in the upper 60s. South winds around 5 miles an hour. Chance of rain 20%. Thursday, partly cloudy with isolated showers and thunderstorms through early afternoon, then mostly cloudy with scattered showers and thunderstorms late in the afternoon. Humid with highs in the lower 80s. Southwest winds around 5 miles an hour. Chance of rain 50%. For Thursday night, scattered thunderstorms. Scattered showers through the late overnight, then numerous showers toward daybreak. Humid with lows in the upper 60s. South winds around 5 miles an hour. Chance of rain 70%. Friday, scattered thunderstorms. Scattered showers through early afternoon, then numerous showers late in the afternoon. Humid with highs in the mid-80s. Southwest winds 5 to 10 miles an hour. Chance of rain 60%. Once again, the forecast for rest of today. Mostly sunny. Highs in the upper 80s. Light and variable winds,
becoming southwest around 5 miles an hour. Taking a look at the 3 through 7 day forecast for Indianapolis and central Indiana. For Friday night, scattered thunderstorms, scattered showers through the late overnight, then numerous showers toward daybreak. Lows in the upper 60s. Chance of rain 60%. Saturday, partly cloudy. Isolated showers and thunderstorms late in the afternoon. Highs in the mid-80s. Chance of rain 20%. For Saturday night, mostly clear. Lows in the upper 60s. Sunday, partly cloudy with a slight chance of showers and thunderstorms. Highs in the mid-80s. Chance of rain 20%. For Sunday night, partly cloudy through the late overnight, then clearing. A slight chance of thunderstorms. A slight chance of showers through the late overnight, then a chance of showers toward daybreak. Lows around 70. Chance of rain 40%. Monday through Tuesday, partly cloudy with a chance of showers and thunderstorms. Highs in the mid-80s. Lows in the lower 70s. Chance of rain 50%. The 8 to 14 day outlook for Wednesday, August 12th through Tuesday, August 18th calls for both temperatures and precipitation to be above normal. Normal highs for the period are around 85 degrees, and normal lows are around 65. The normal precipitation total for the 7 days is around 0.70 inches. At 8 a.m. at Indianapolis, it was mostly sunny. The temperature was 69 degrees, the dew point 62, and the relative humidity 78%. The wind was calm. The barometric pressure was 30.08 inches and rising. Around central Indiana, it was sunny, with a temperature of 61 at Anderson, 62 at Muncie, 61 at Zionsville, 66 at Eagle Creek Airpark, and 61 at Shelbyville. Elsewhere across Indiana, it was sunny, with a temperature of 70 at South Bend, 66 at Lafayette, 63 at Terre Haute, and 62 at Bloomington. At Fort Wayne, it was mostly sunny, with a temperature of 62. At Evansville, the weather conditions were not available. Just outside Indiana, it was mostly sunny, with a temperature of 66 at Champaign, 68 at Dayton, 70 at Cincinnati, and 73 at Louisville. At St. Louis, it was partly sunny, with a temperature of 74. At Chicago, it was cloudy, with a temperature of 75. Once again, at Indianapolis, it was 69 degrees with mostly sunny skies. The Indianapolis climate summary for yesterday, August 4, 2026. Yesterday's high temperature was 85 degrees. The normal high is 85. Yesterday's low temperature was 65 degrees. The normal low is 66. No precipitation fell yesterday, which leaves the monthly total at 2.14 inches. This is 1.71 inches above the normal amount of 0.43 inches for August. The total precipitation for the year still stands at 29.59 inches, which is 1.46 inches above normal. No snow fell yesterday, which brings the monthly total to 0.0 inches. The total snowfall since July 1st still stands at 0.0 inches. There were no heating degree days yesterday. This leaves the monthly total at zero. The yearly total since July 1st is zero. There were 10 cooling degree days yesterday. This brings the monthly total to 37. The yearly total since January 1st is 821. The record high for today is 103, which occurred in 1918, and the record low is 51, which occurred in 1974. Sunrise today is at 6:48 a.m. and sunset is at 8:54 p.m. This is NOAA All Hazards Radio KEC 74 in Indianapolis. Now a look at your forecast for Indianapolis and central Indiana. Rest of today, mostly sunny. Highs in the upper 80s. Light and variable winds, becoming southwest around 5 miles an hour. For tonight, partly cloudy. Isolated showers and thunderstorms toward daybreak. Lows in the upper 60s. South winds around 5 miles an hour. Chance of rain 20%. Thursday,
partly cloudy with isolated showers and thunderstorms through early afternoon.

and mostly cloudy with scattered showers and thunderstorms late in the afternoon. Humid with highs in the lower 80s. Southwest winds around 5 miles an hour. Chance of rain 50%. For Thursday night, scattered thunderstorms. Scattered showers through the late overnight, then numerous showers toward daybreak. Humid with lows in the upper 60s. South winds around 5 miles an hour. Chance of rain 70%. Friday, scattered thunderstorms. Scattered showers through early afternoon, then numerous showers late in the afternoon. Humid with highs in the mid-80s. Southwest winds 5 to 10 miles an hour. Chance of rain 60%. Once again, the forecast for rest of today. Mostly sunny. Highs in the upper 80s. Light and variable winds becoming southwest around 5 miles an hour. Taking a look at the 3 through 7 day forecast for Indianapolis and central Indiana. For Friday night, scattered thunderstorms. Scattered showers through the late overnight, then numerous showers toward daybreak. Lows in the upper 60s. Chance of rain 60%. Saturday, partly cloudy. Isolated showers and thunderstorms late in the afternoon. Highs in the mid-80s. Chance of rain 20%. For Saturday night, mostly clear. Lows in the upper 60s. Sunday, partly cloudy with a slight chance of showers and thunderstorms. Highs in the mid-80s. Chance of rain 20%. For Sunday night, partly cloudy through the late overnight, then clearing. A slight chance of thunderstorms. A slight chance of showers through the late overnight, then a chance of showers toward daybreak. Lows around 70. Chance of rain 40%. Monday through Tuesday, partly cloudy with a chance of showers and thunderstorms. Highs in the mid-80s. Lows in the lower 70s. Chance of rain 50%. The 8 to 14 day outlook for Wednesday, August 12th through Tuesday, August 18th calls for both temperatures and precipitation to be above normal. Normal highs for the period are around 85 degrees and normal lows are around 65. The normal precipitation total for the 7 days is around 0.70 inches. At 8 a.m. at Indianapolis, it was mostly sunny. The temperature was 69 degrees, the dew point 62, and the relative humidity 78%. The wind was calm. The barometric pressure was 30.08 inches and rising. Around central Indiana, it was sunny, with a temperature of 61 at Anderson, 62 at Muncie, 61 at Zionsville, 66 at Eagle Creek Airpark, and 61 at Shelbyville. Elsewhere across Indiana, it was sunny, with a temperature of 70 at South Bend, 66 at Lafayette, 63 at Terre Haute, and 62 at Bloomington. At Fort Wayne, it was mostly sunny, with a temperature of 62. At Evansville, the weather conditions were not available. Just outside Indiana, it was mostly sunny, with a temperature of 66 at Champaign, 68 at Dayton, 70 at Cincinnati, and 73 at Louisville. At St. Louis, it was partly sunny, with a temperature of 74. At Chicago, it was cloudy, with a temperature of 75. Once again, at Indianapolis, it was 69 degrees with mostly sunny skies. The Indianapolis climate summary for yesterday, August 4, 2026. Yesterday's high temperature was 85 degrees. The normal high is 85. Yesterday's low temperature was 65 degrees. The normal low is 66. No precipitation fell yesterday, which leaves the monthly total at 2.14 inches. This is 1.71 inches above the normal amount of 0.43 inches for August. The total precipitation for the year still stands at 29.59 inches, which is 1.46 inches above normal. No snow fell yesterday, which brings the monthly total to 0.0 inches. The total snowfall since July 1st still stands at 0.0 inches. There were no heating degree days yesterday. This leaves the monthly total at zero. The yearly total since July 1st is zero. There were 10 cooling degree days yesterday. This brings the monthly total to 37. The yearly total since January 1st is 800.

cloudy with isolated showers and thunderstorms through early afternoon, then mostly cloudy with scattered showers and thunderstorms late in the afternoon. Humid with highs in the lower 80s. Southwest winds around 5 miles an hour. Chance of rain 50%. For Thursday night, scattered thunderstorms. Scattered showers through the late overnight, then numerous showers toward daybreak. Humid with lows in the upper 60s. South winds around 5 miles an hour. Chance of rain 70%. Friday, scattered thunderstorms. Scattered showers through early afternoon, then numerous showers late in the afternoon. Humid with highs in the mid-80s. Southwest winds 5 to 10 miles an hour. Chance of rain 60%. Once again, the forecast for rest of today. Mostly sunny. Highs in the upper 80s. Light and variable winds, becoming southwest around 5 miles an hour. The current time is 9:09 a.m. Eastern Daylight Time. Now here is the hazardous weather outlook for central Indiana. For the period today and tonight. Widely scattered showers tonight will contain a few embedded thunderstorms. Severe weather is not expected, although lightning is a threat with any storm. And now the extended outlook for the period Thursday through Tuesday. Expect occasional chances for thunderstorms Thursday through Saturday, and again Monday through Tuesday, for all or part of central Indiana. It is too soon to determine if any storms will be severe. Spotter information statement, spotter activation is not anticipated. Taking a look at the 3 through 7 day forecast for Indianapolis and central Indiana. For Friday night, scattered thunderstorms, scattered showers through the late overnight, then numerous showers toward daybreak. Lows in the upper 60s. Chance of rain 60%. Saturday. Partly cloudy. Isolated showers and thunderstorms late in the afternoon. Highs in the mid-80s. Chance of rain 20%. For Saturday night. Mostly clear. Lows in the upper 60s. Sunday. Partly cloudy with a slight chance of showers and thunderstorms. Highs in the mid-80s. Chance of rain 20%. For Sunday night. Partly cloudy through the late overnight, then clearing. A slight chance of thunderstorms. A slight chance of showers through the late overnight, then a chance of showers toward daybreak. Lows around 70. Chance of rain 40%. Monday through Tuesday. Partly cloudy with a chance of showers and thunderstorms. Highs in the mid-80s. Lows in the lower 70s. Chance of rain 50%. The Indianapolis climate summary for yesterday, August 4, 2026. Yesterday's high temperature was 85 degrees. The normal high is 85. Yesterday's low temperature was 65 degrees. The normal low is 66. No precipitation fell yesterday, which leaves the monthly total at 2.14 inches. This is 1.71 inches above the normal amount of 0.43 inches for August. The total precipitation for the year still stands at 29.59 inches, which is 1.46 inches above normal. No snow fell yesterday, which brings the monthly total to 0.0 inches. The total snowfall since July 1st still stands at 0.0 inches. There were no heating degree days yesterday. This leaves the monthly total at zero. The yearly total since July 1st is zero. There were 10 cooling degrees today. This brings the monthly total to 37. The yearly total since January 1st is 821. The record high for today is 103, which occurred in 1918, and the record low is 51, which occurred in 1974. Sunrise today is at 6:48 a.m. and sunset is at 8:54 p.m. This is NOAA All Hazards Radio KEC 74 in Indianapolis. Now a look at your forecast for Indianapolis and central Indiana. Rest of today. Mostly sunny. Highs in the upper 80s. Light and variable winds, becoming southwest around 5 miles an hour. For tonight. Partly cloudy. Isolated showers and thunderstorms toward daybreak. Lows in the upper 60s. South winds around 5 miles an hour.

chance of rain 20%. Thursday, partly cloudy with isolated showers and thunderstorms through early afternoon, then mostly cloudy with scattered showers and thunderstorms late in the afternoon. Humid with highs in the lower 80s. Southwest winds around 5 miles an hour. Chance of rain 50%. For Thursday night, scattered thunderstorms. Scattered showers through the late overnight, then numerous showers toward daybreak. Humid with lows in the upper 60s. South winds around 5 miles an hour. Chance of rain 70%. Friday, scattered thunderstorms. Scattered showers through early afternoon, then numerous showers late in the afternoon. Humid with highs in the mid-80s. Southwest winds 5 to 10 miles an hour. Chance of rain 60%. Once again, the forecast for rest of today. Mostly sunny. Highs in the upper 80s. Light and variable winds, becoming southwest around 5 miles an hour. Taking a look at the 3 through 7 day forecast for Indianapolis and central Indiana. For Friday night, scattered thunderstorms. Scattered showers through the late overnight, then numerous showers toward daybreak. Lows in the upper 60s. Chance of rain 60%. Saturday, partly cloudy. Isolated showers and thunderstorms late in the afternoon. Highs in the mid-80s. Chance of rain 20%. For Saturday night, mostly clear. Lows in the upper 60s. Sunday, partly cloudy with a slight chance of showers and thunderstorms. Highs in the mid-80s. Chance of rain 20%. For Sunday night, partly cloudy through the late overnight, then clearing. A slight chance of thunderstorms. A slight chance of showers through the late overnight, then a chance of showers toward daybreak. Lows around 70. Chance of rain 40%. Monday through Tuesday. Partly cloudy with a chance of showers and thunderstorms. Highs in the mid-80s. Lows in the lower 70s. Chance of rain 50%. The 8 to 14 day outlook for Wednesday, August 12th through Tuesday, August 18th calls for both temperatures and precipitation to be above normal. Normal highs for the period are around 85 degrees, and normal lows are around 65. The normal precipitation total for the 7 days is around 0.70 inches. At 9 a.m. at Indianapolis, it was mostly sunny. The temperature was 72 degrees, the dew point 61, and the relative humidity 68%. The wind was calm. The barometric pressure was 30.09 inches and rising. Around central Indiana, it was sunny, with a temperature of 68 at Anderson, 70 at Muncie, 69 at Zionsville, and 71 at Eagle Creek Air Park. At Shelbyville, it was partly sunny, with a temperature of 68. Elsewhere across Indiana, it was 71 at Evansville. It was sunny, with a temperature of 72 at South Bend, 69 at Terre Haute, and 69 at Bloomington. It was mostly sunny, with a temperature of 68 at Fort Wayne, and 68 at Lafayette. Just outside Indiana, it was mostly sunny, with a temperature of 75 at Cincinnati, and 76 at Louisville. It was partly sunny, with a temperature of 69 at Champaign, 71 at Dayton, and 76 at St. Louis. At Chicago, it was cloudy, with a temperature of 74. Once again, at Indianapolis, it was 72 degrees with mostly sunny skies. The Indianapolis climate summary for yesterday, August 4, 2026. Yesterday's high temperature was 85 degrees. The normal high is 85. Yesterday's low temperature was 65 degrees. The normal low is 66. No precipitation fell yesterday, which leaves the monthly total at 2.14 inches. This is 1.71 inches above the normal amount of 0.43 inches for August. The total precipitation for the year still stands at 29.59 inches, which is 1.46 inches above normal. No snow fell yesterday, which brings the monthly total to 0.0 inches. The total snowfall since July 1st still stands at 0.0 inches. There were no heating degree days yesterday. This leaves the monthly total at zero. The yearly total since July

is zero. There were 10 cooling degree days yesterday. This brings the monthly total to 37. The yearly total since January 1st is 821. The record high for today is 103, which occurred in 1918, and the record low is 51, which occurred in 1974. Sunrise today is at 6:48 a.m. and sunset is at 8:54 p.m. This is NOAA All Hazards Radio KEC 74 in Indianapolis. Now a look at your forecast for Indianapolis and central Indiana. Rest of today. Mostly sunny. Highs in the upper 80s. Light and variable winds, becoming southwest around 5 miles an hour. For tonight. Partly cloudy. Isolated showers and thunderstorms toward daybreak. Lows in the upper 60s. South winds around 5 miles an hour. Chance of rain 20%. Thursday. Partly cloudy with isolated showers and thunderstorms through early afternoon, then mostly cloudy with scattered showers and thunderstorms late in the afternoon. Humid with highs in the lower 80s. Southwest winds around 5 miles an hour. Chance of rain 50%. For Thursday night, scattered thunderstorms. Scattered showers through the late overnight, then numerous showers toward daybreak. Humid with lows in the upper 60s. South winds around 5 miles an hour. Chance of rain 70%. Friday, scattered thunderstorms. Scattered showers through early afternoon, then numerous showers late in the afternoon. Humid with highs in the mid-80s. Southwest winds 5 to 10 miles an hour. Chance of rain 60%. Once again, the forecast for rest of today. Mostly sunny. Highs in the upper 80s. Light and variable winds, becoming southwest around 5 miles an hour. Taking a look at the 3 through 7 day forecast for Indianapolis and central Indiana. For Friday night, scattered thunderstorms. Scattered showers through the late overnight, then numerous showers toward daybreak. Lows in the upper 60s. Chance of rain 60%. Saturday, partly cloudy. Isolated showers and thunderstorms late in the afternoon. Highs in the mid-80s. Chance of rain 20%. For Saturday night, mostly clear. Lows in the upper 60s. Sunday, partly cloudy with a slight chance of showers and thunderstorms. Highs in the mid-80s. Chance of rain 20%. For Sunday night, partly cloudy through the late overnight, then clearing. A slight chance of thunderstorms. A slight chance of showers through the late overnight, then a chance of showers toward daybreak. Lows around 70. Chance of rain 40%. Monday through Tuesday. Partly cloudy with a chance of showers and thunderstorms. Highs in the mid-80s. Lows in the lower 70s. Chance of rain 50%. The 8 to 14 day outlook for Wednesday, August 12th through Tuesday, August 18th calls for both temperatures and precipitation to be above normal. Normal highs for the period are around 85 degrees, and normal lows are around 65. The normal precipitation total for the 7 days is around 0.70 inches. At 9 a.m. at Indianapolis, it was mostly sunny. The temperature was 72 degrees, the dew point 61, and the relative humidity 68%. The wind was calm. The barometric pressure was 30.09 inches and rising. Around central Indiana, it was sunny, with a temperature of 68 at Anderson, 70 at Muncie, 69 at Zionsville, and 71 at Eagle Creek Air Park. At Shelbyville, it was partly sunny, with a temperature of 68. Elsewhere across Indiana, it was 71 at Evansville. It was sunny, with a temperature of 72 at South Bend, 69 at Terre Haute, and 69 at Bloomington. It was mostly sunny, with a temperature of 68 at Fort Wayne, and 68 at Lafayette. Just outside Indiana, it was mostly sunny, with a temperature of 75 at Cincinnati, and 76 at Louisville. It was partly sunny, with a temperature of 69 at Champaign, 71 at Dayton, and 76 at St. Louis. At Chicago, it was cloudy, with a temperature of 74. Once again, at Indianapolis,

It was 72 degrees with mostly sunny skies. The current time is 9:23 a.m. Eastern Daylight Time. The Annapolis Climate Summary for yesterday, August 4, 2026. Yesterday's high temperature was 85 degrees. The normal high is 85. Yesterday's low temperature was 65 degrees. The normal low is 66. No precipitation fell yesterday, which leaves the monthly total at 2.14 inches. This is 1.71 inches above the normal amount of 0.43 inches for August. The total precipitation for the year still stands at 29.59 inches, which is 1.46 inches above normal. No snow fell yesterday, which brings the monthly total to 0.0 inches. The total snowfall since July 1st still stands at 0.0 inches. There were no heating degree days yesterday. This leaves the monthly total at zero. The yearly total since July 1st is zero. There were 10 cooling degree days yesterday. This brings the monthly total to 37. The yearly total since January 1st is 821. The record high for today is 103, which occurred in 1918, and the record low is 51, which occurred in 1974. Sunrise today is at 6:48 a.m. and sunset is at 8:54 p.m. This is NOAA All Hazards Radio KEC 74 in Indianapolis. Now a look at your forecast for Indianapolis and central Indiana. Rest of today, mostly sunny. Highs in the upper 80s. Light and variable winds, becoming southwest around 5 miles an hour. For tonight, partly cloudy. Isolated showers and thunderstorms toward daybreak. Lows in the upper 60s. South winds around 5 miles an hour. Chance of rain 20%. Thursday, partly cloudy with isolated showers and thunderstorms through early afternoon, then mostly cloudy with scattered showers and thunderstorms late in the afternoon. Humid with highs in the lower 80s. Southwest winds around 5 miles an hour. Chance of rain 50%. For Thursday night, scattered thunderstorms. Scattered showers through the late overnight, then numerous showers toward daybreak. Humid with lows in the upper 60s. South winds around 5 miles an hour. Chance of rain 70%. Friday, scattered thunderstorms. Scattered showers through early afternoon, then numerous showers late in the afternoon. Humid with highs in the mid-80s. Southwest winds 5 to 10 miles an hour. Chance of rain 60%. Once again, the forecast for rest of today. Mostly sunny. Highs in the upper 80s. Light and variable winds, becoming southwest around 5 miles an hour. Taking a look at the 3 through 7 day forecast for Indianapolis and central Indiana. For Friday night, scattered thunderstorms. Scattered showers through the late overnight, then numerous showers toward daybreak. Lows in the upper 60s. Chance of rain 60%. Saturday, partly cloudy. Isolated showers and thunderstorms late in the afternoon. Highs in the mid-80s. Chance of rain 20%. For Saturday night, mostly clear. Lows in the upper 60s. Sunday, partly cloudy with a slight chance of showers and thunderstorms. Highs in the mid-80s. Chance of rain 20%. For Sunday night, partly cloudy through the late overnight, then clearing. A slight chance of thunderstorms. A slight chance of showers through the late overnight, then a chance of showers toward daybreak. Lows around 70. Chance of rain 40%. Monday through Tuesday, partly cloudy with a chance of showers and thunderstorms. Highs in the mid-80s. Lows in the lower 70s. Chance of rain 50%. The 8 to 14 day outlook for Wednesday, August 12th through Tuesday, August 18th, calls for both temperatures and precipitation to be above normal. Normal highs for the period are around 85 degrees, and normal lows are around 65. The normal precipitation total for the 7 days is around 0.70 inches. At 9 a.m. at Indianapolis, it was mostly sunny. The temperature was 72 degrees, the dew point

51 and the relative humidity 68%. The wind was calm. The barometric pressure was 30.09 inches and rising. Around central Indiana, it was sunny with a temperature of 68 at Anderson, 70 at Muncie, 69 at Zionsville, and 71 at Eagle Creek Air Park. At Shelbyville, it was partly sunny with a temperature of 68. Elsewhere across Indiana, it was 71 at Evansville. It was sunny with a temperature of 72 at South Bend, 69 at Terre Haute, and 69 at Bloomington. It was mostly sunny with a temperature of 68 at Fort Wayne and 68 at Lafayette. Just outside Indiana, it was mostly sunny with a temperature of 75 at Cincinnati and 76 at Louisville. It was partly sunny with a temperature of 69 at Champaign, 71 at Dayton, and 76 at St. Louis. At Chicago, it was cloudy with a temperature of 74. Once again, at Indianapolis, it was 72 degrees with mostly sunny skies. Now here is the hazardous weather outlook for central Indiana. For the period today and tonight, widely scattered showers tonight will contain a few embedded thunderstorms. Severe weather is not expected, although lightning is a threat with any storm. The extended outlook for the period Thursday through Tuesday. Expect occasional chances for thunderstorms Thursday through Saturday, and again Monday through Tuesday, for all or part of central Indiana. It is too soon to determine if any storms will be severe. Spotter information statement, spotter activation is not anticipated. The Indianapolis climate summary for yesterday, August 4, 2026. Yesterday's high temperature was 85 degrees. The normal high is 85. Yesterday's low temperature was 65 degrees. The normal low is 66. No precipitation fell yesterday, which leaves the monthly total at 2.14 inches. This is 1.71 inches above the normal amount of 0.43 inches for August. The total precipitation for the year still stands at 29.59 inches, which is 1.46 inches above normal. No snow fell yesterday, which brings the monthly total to 0.0 inches. The total snowfall since July 1st still stands at 0.0 inches. There were no heating degree days yesterday. This leaves the monthly total at zero. The yearly total since July 1st is zero. There were 10 cooling degree days yesterday. This brings the monthly total to 37. The yearly total since January 1st is 821. The record high for today is 103, which occurred in 1918, and the record low is 51, which occurred in 1974. Sunrise today is at 6:48 a.m. and sunset is at 8:54 p.m. This is NOAA All Hazards Radio KEC 74 in Indianapolis. 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Rest of today. Mostly sunny. Highs in the upper 80s. Light and variable winds, becoming southwest around 5 miles an hour. For tonight, partly cloudy. Isolated showers and thunderstorms toward daybreak. Lows in the upper 60s. South winds around 5 miles an hour. Chance of rain 20%. Thursday, partly cloudy with isolated showers and thunderstorms through early afternoon, then mostly cloudy with scattered showers and thunderstorms late in the afternoon. Humid with highs in the lower 80s. Southwest winds around 5 miles an hour. Chance of rain 50%. For Thursday night, scattered thunderstorms. Scattered showers through the late overnight, then numerous showers toward daybreak. Humid with lows in the upper 60s. South winds around 5 miles an hour. Chance of rain 70%. Friday. Scattered thunderstorms. Scattered showers through early afternoon, then numerous showers late in the afternoon. Humid with highs in the mid-80s. Southwest winds 5 to 10 miles an hour. Chance of rain 60%. Once again, the forecast for rest of today. Mostly sunny. Highs in the upper 80s. Light and variable winds, becoming southwest around 5 miles an hour. Taking a look at the 3 through 7 day forecast for Indianapolis and central Indiana. For Friday night,

and thunderstorms. Scattered showers through the late overnight, then numerous showers toward daybreak. Lows in the upper 60s. Chance of rain 60%. Saturday, partly cloudy. Isolated showers and thunderstorms. Lows in the upper 60s. Chance of rain 60%. Saturday, partly cloudy. Isolated showers and thunderstorms late in the afternoon. Highs in the mid-80s. Chance of rain 20%. For Saturday night, mostly clear. Lows in the upper 60s. Sunday, partly cloudy with a slight chance of showers and thunderstorms. Highs in the mid-80s. Chance of rain 20%. For Sunday night, partly cloudy through the late overnight, then clearing. A slight chance of thunderstorms. A slight chance of showers through the late overnight, then a chance of showers toward daybreak. Lows around 70. Chance of rain 40%. Monday through Tuesday, partly cloudy with a chance of showers and thunderstorms. Highs in the mid-80s. Lows in the lower 70s. Chance of rain 50%. The 8 to 14 day outlook for Wednesday, August 12th through Tuesday, August 18th calls for both temperatures and precipitation to be above normal. Normal highs for the period are around 85 degrees, and normal lows are around 65. The normal precipitation total for the 7 days is around 0.70 inches. At 9 a.m. at Indianapolis, it was mostly sunny. The temperature was 72 degrees, the dew point 61, and the relative humidity 68%. The wind was calm. The barometric pressure was 30.09 inches and rising. Around central Indiana, it was sunny, with a temperature of 68 at Anderson, 70 at Muncie, 69 at Zionsville, and 71 at Eagle Creek Air Park. At Shelbyville, it was partly sunny, with a temperature of 68. Elsewhere across Indiana, it was 71 at Evansville. It was sunny, with a temperature of 72 at South Bend, 69 at Terre Haute, and 69 at Bloomington. It was mostly sunny, with a temperature of 68 at Fort Wayne, and 68 at Lafayette. Just outside Indiana, it was mostly sunny, with a temperature of 75 at Cincinnati, and 76 at Louisville. It was partly sunny, with a temperature of 69 at Champaign, 71 at Dayton, and 76 at St. Louis. At Chicago, it was cloudy, with a temperature of 74. Once again, at Indianapolis, it was 72 degrees with mostly sunny skies. This is NOAA All Hazards Radio KEC 74 in Indianapolis. Now a look at your forecast for Indianapolis and central Indiana. Rest of today. Mostly sunny. Highs in the upper 80s. Light and variable winds, becoming southwest around 5 miles an hour. For tonight, partly cloudy. Isolated showers and thunderstorms toward daybreak. Lows in the upper 60s. South winds around 5 miles an hour. Chance of rain 20%. Thursday, partly cloudy with isolated showers and thunderstorms through early afternoon, then mostly cloudy with scattered showers and thunderstorms late in the afternoon. Humid with highs in the lower 80s. Southwest winds around 5 miles an hour. Chance of rain 50%. For Thursday night, scattered thunderstorms. Scattered showers through the late overnight, then numerous showers toward daybreak. Humid with lows in the upper 60s. South winds around 5 miles an hour. Chance of rain 70%. Friday, scattered thunderstorms. Scattered showers through early afternoon, then numerous showers late in the afternoon. Humid with highs in the mid-80s. Southwest winds 5 to 10 miles an hour. Chance of rain 60%. Once again, the forecast for rest of today. Mostly sunny. Highs in the upper 80s. Light and variable winds, becoming southwest around 5 miles an hour. Taking a look at the 3 through 7 day forecast for Indianapolis and central Indiana. For Friday night, scattered thunderstorms. Scattered showers through the late overnight, then numerous showers toward daybreak. Lows in the upper 60s. Chance of rain 60%. Saturday,

partly cloudy. Isolated showers and thunderstorms late in the afternoon. Highs in the mid-80s. Chance of rain 20%. For Saturday night, mostly clear. Lows in the upper 60s. Sunday, partly cloudy with a slight chance of showers and thunderstorms. Highs in the mid-80s. Chance of rain 20%. For Sunday night, partly cloudy through the late overnight, then clearing. A slight chance of thunderstorms. A slight chance of showers through the late overnight, then a chance of showers toward daybreak. Lows around 70. Chance of rain 40%. Monday through Tuesday. Partly cloudy with a chance of showers and thunderstorms. Highs in the mid-80s. Lows in the lower 70s. Chance of rain 50%. The current time is 9:38 a.m. Eastern Daylight Time. The 8 to 14 day outlook for Wednesday, August 12th through Tuesday, August 18th calls for both temperatures and precipitation to be above normal. Normal highs for the period are around 85 degrees, and normal lows are around 65. The normal precipitation total for the 7 days is around 0.70 inches. At 9 a.m. at Indianapolis, it was mostly sunny. The temperature was 72 degrees, the dew point 61, and the relative humidity 68%. The wind was calm. The barometric pressure was 30.09 inches and rising. Around central Indiana, it was sunny, with a temperature of 68 at Anderson, 70 at Muncie, 69 at Zionsville, and 71 at Eagle Creek Air Park. At Shelbyville, it was partly sunny, with a temperature of 68. Elsewhere across Indiana, it was 71 at Evansville. It was sunny, with a temperature of 72 at South Bend, 69 at Terre Haute, and 69 at Bloomington. It was mostly sunny, with a temperature of 68 at Fort Wayne, and 68 at Lafayette. Just outside Indiana, it was mostly sunny, with a temperature of 75 at Cincinnati, and 76 at Louisville. It was partly sunny, with a temperature of 69 at Champaign, 71 at Dayton, and 76 at St. Louis. At Chicago, it was cloudy, with a temperature of 74. Once again, at Indianapolis, it was 72 degrees with mostly sunny skies. This is NOAA All Hazards Radio KEC 74 in Indianapolis. Now a look at your forecast for Indianapolis and central Indiana. Rest of today. Mostly sunny. Highs in the upper 80s. Light and variable winds, becoming southwest around 5 miles an hour. For tonight, partly cloudy. Isolated showers and thunderstorms toward daybreak. Lows in the upper 60s. South winds around 5 miles an hour. Chance of rain 20%. Thursday. Partly cloudy with isolated showers and thunderstorms through early afternoon, then mostly cloudy with scattered showers and thunderstorms late in the afternoon. Humid with highs in the lower 80s. Southwest winds around 5 miles an hour. Chance of rain 50%. For Thursday night, scattered thunderstorms. Scattered showers through the late overnight, then numerous showers toward daybreak. Humid with lows in the upper 60s. South winds around 5 miles an hour. Chance of rain 70%. Friday, scattered thunderstorms. Scattered showers through early afternoon, then numerous showers late in the afternoon. Humid with highs in the mid-80s. Southwest winds 5 to 10 miles an hour. Chance of rain 60%. Once again, the forecast for rest of today. Mostly sunny. Highs in the upper 80s. Light and variable winds, becoming southwest around 5 miles an hour. Taking a look at the 3 through 7 day forecast for Indianapolis and central Indiana. For Friday night, scattered thunderstorms. Scattered showers through the late overnight, then numerous showers toward daybreak. Lows in the upper 60s. Chance of rain 60%. Saturday. Partly cloudy. Isolated showers and thunderstorms late in the afternoon. Highs in the mid-80s. Chance of rain 20%. For Saturday night. Mostly clear. Lows in the upper 60s. Sunday.
partly cloudy with a slight chance of showers and thunderstorms. Highs in the mid-80s. Chance of rain 20%. For Sunday night, partly cloudy through the late overnight, then clearing. A slight chance of thunderstorms. A slight chance of showers through the late overnight, then a chance of showers toward daybreak. Lows around 70. Chance of rain 40%. Monday through Tuesday, partly cloudy with a chance of showers and thunderstorms. Highs in the mid-80s. Lows in the lower 70s. Chance of rain 50%. The outlook for Wednesday, August 12th through Tuesday, August 18th calls for both temperatures and precipitation to be above normal. Normal highs for the period are around 85 degrees, and normal lows are around 65. The normal precipitation total for the 7 days is around 0.70 inches. At 9 a.m. at Indianapolis, it was mostly sunny. The temperature was 72 degrees, the dew point 61, and the relative humidity 68%. The wind was calm. The barometric pressure was 30.09 inches and rising. Around central Indiana, it was sunny, with a temperature of 68 at Anderson, 70 at Muncie, 69 at Zionsville, and 71 at Eagle Creek Air Park. At Shelbyville, it was partly sunny, with a temperature of 68. Elsewhere across Indiana, it was 71 at Evansville. It was sunny, with a temperature of 72 at South Bend, 69 at Terre Haute, and 69 at Bloomington. It was mostly sunny, with a temperature of 68 at Fort Wayne and 68 at Lafayette. Just outside Indiana, it was mostly sunny, with a temperature of 75 at Cincinnati and 76 at Louisville. It was partly sunny, with a temperature of 69 at Champaign, 71 at Dayton, and 76 at St. Louis. At Chicago, it was cloudy, with a temperature of 74. Once again, at Indianapolis, it was 72 degrees with mostly sunny skies. This is NOAA All Hazards Radio KEC 74 in Indianapolis. Now we'll look at your forecast for Indianapolis and central Indiana. Rest of today. Mostly sunny. Highs in the upper 80s. Light and variable winds, becoming southwest around 5 miles an hour. For tonight, partly cloudy. Isolated showers and thunderstorms toward daybreak. Lows in the upper 60s. South winds around 5 miles an hour. Chance of rain 20%. Thursday. Partly cloudy with isolated showers and thunderstorms through early afternoon, then mostly cloudy with scattered showers and thunderstorms late in the afternoon. Humid with highs in the lower 80s. Southwest winds around 5 miles an hour. Chance of rain 50%. For Thursday night, scattered thunderstorms. Scattered showers through the late overnight, then numerous showers toward daybreak. Humid with lows in the upper 60s. South winds around 5 miles an hour. Chance of rain 70%. Friday, scattered thunderstorms. Scattered showers through early afternoon, then numerous showers late in the afternoon. Humid with highs in the mid-80s. Southwest winds 5 to 10 miles an hour. Chance of rain 60%. Once again, the forecast for rest of today. Mostly sunny. Highs in the upper 80s. Light and variable winds, becoming southwest around 5 miles an hour. Taking a look at the 3 through 7 day forecast for Indianapolis and central Indiana. For Friday night, scattered thunderstorms. Scattered showers through the late overnight, then numerous showers toward daybreak. Lows in the upper 60s. Chance of rain 60%. Saturday, partly cloudy. Isolated showers and thunderstorms late in the afternoon. Highs in the mid-80s. Chance of rain 20%. For Saturday night, mostly clear. Lows in the upper 60s. Sunday, partly cloudy with a slight chance of showers and thunderstorms. Highs in the mid-80s. Chance of rain 20%. For Sunday night, partly cloudy through the late overnight, then clearing. A slight chance of thunderstorms. A slight chance of showers through the late overnight, then a chance of showers toward daybreak. Lows around 70.

chance of rain 40%. Monday through Tuesday, partly cloudy with a chance of showers and thunderstorms. Highs in the mid-80s. Lows in the lower 70s. Chance of rain 50%. The outlook for Wednesday, August 12th through Tuesday, August 18th calls for both temperatures and precipitation to be above normal. Normal highs for the period are around 85 degrees, and normal lows are around 65. The normal precipitation total for the 7 days is around 0.70 inches. At 9 a.m. at Indianapolis, it was mostly sunny. The temperature was 72 degrees, the dew point 61, and the relative humidity 68%. The wind was calm. The barometric pressure was 30.09 inches and rising. Around central Indiana, it was sunny, with a temperature of 68 at Anderson, 70 at Muncie, 69 at Zionsville, and 71 at Eagle Creek Air Park. At Shelbyville, it was partly sunny, with a temperature of 68. Elsewhere across Indiana, it was 71 at Evansville. It was sunny, with a temperature of 72 at South Bend, 69 at Terre Haute, and 69 at Bloomington. It was mostly sunny, with a temperature of 68 at Fort Wayne and 68 at Lafayette. Just outside Indiana, it was mostly sunny, with a temperature of 75 at Cincinnati and 76 at Louisville. It was partly sunny, with a temperature of 69 at Champaign, 71 at Dayton, and 76 at St. Louis. At Chicago, it was cloudy, with a temperature of 74. Once again, at Indianapolis, it was 72 degrees with mostly sunny skies. Now here is the hazardous weather outlook for central Indiana. For the period today and tonight, widely scattered showers tonight will contain a few embedded thunderstorms. Severe weather is not expected, although lightning is a threat with any storm. And now the extended outlook for the period Thursday through Tuesday. Expect occasional chances for thunderstorms Thursday through Saturday, and again Monday through Tuesday, for all or part of central Indiana. It is too soon to determine if any storms will be severe. Spotter information statement. Spotter activation is not anticipated. 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Now a look at your forecast for Indianapolis and central Indiana. Rest of today. Mostly sunny. Highs in the upper 80s. Light and variable winds, becoming southwest around 5 miles an hour. For tonight, partly cloudy. Isolated showers and thunderstorms toward daybreak. Lows in the upper 60s. South winds around 5 miles an hour. Chance of rain 20%. Thursday, partly cloudy with isolated showers and thunderstorms through early afternoon, then mostly cloudy with scattered showers and thunderstorms late in the afternoon. Humid with highs in the lower 80s. Southwest winds around 5 miles an hour. Chance of rain 50%. For Thursday night, scattered thunderstorms. Scattered showers through the late overnight, then numerous showers toward daybreak. Humid with lows in the upper 60s. South winds around 5 miles an hour. Chance of rain 70%. Friday, scattered thunderstorms. Scattered showers through early afternoon, then numerous showers late in the afternoon. Humid with highs in the mid-80s. Southwest winds 5 to 10 miles an hour. Chance of rain 60%. Once again, the forecast for rest of today. Mostly sunny. Highs in the upper 80s. Light and variable winds, becoming southwest around 5 miles an hour. Taking a look at the 3 through 7 day forecast for Indianapolis and central Indiana. For Friday night, scattered thunderstorms. Scattered showers through the late overnight, then numerous showers toward daybreak. Lows in the upper 60s. Chance of rain 60%. Saturday, partly cloudy. Isolated showers and thunderstorms late in the afternoon. Highs in the mid-80s. Chance of rain 20%. For Saturday night, mostly clear. Lows in the upper 60s. Sunday, partly cloudy with a slight chance of showers and thunderstorms. Highs in the mid-80s. Chance of rain 20%.

Normal highs for the period are around 85 degrees, and normal lows are around 65. The normal precipitation total for the 7 days is around 0.70 inches. At 9 a.m., at Indianapolis, it was mostly sunny. The temperature was 72 degrees, the dew point 61, and the relative humidity 68%. The wind was calm. The barometric pressure was 30.09 inches and rising. Around central Indiana, it was sunny, with a temperature of 68 at Anderson, 70 at Muncie, 69 at Zionsville, and 71 at Eagle Creek Air Park. At Shelbyville, it was partly sunny, with a temperature of 68. Elsewhere across Indiana, it was 71 at Evansville. It was sunny, with a temperature of 72 at South Bend, 69 at Terre Haute, and 69 at Bloomington. It was mostly sunny, with a temperature of 68 at Fort Wayne, and 68 at Lafayette. Just outside Indiana, it was mostly sunny, with a temperature of 75 at Cincinnati, and 76 at Louisville. It was partly sunny, with a temperature of 69 at Champaign, 71 at Dayton, and 76 at St. Louis. At Chicago, it was cloudy, with a temperature of 74. Once again, at Indianapolis, it was 72 degrees with mostly sunny skies. This is NOAA All Hazards Radio KEC 74 in Indianapolis. Now a look at your forecast for Indianapolis and central Indiana. Rest of today. Mostly sunny. Highs in the upper 80s. Light and variable winds, becoming southwest around 5 miles an hour. For tonight, partly cloudy. Isolated showers and thunderstorms toward daybreak. Lows in the upper 60s. South winds around 5 miles an hour. Chance of rain 20%. Thursday. Partly cloudy with isolated showers and thunderstorms through early afternoon, then mostly cloudy with scattered showers and thunderstorms late in the afternoon. Humid with highs in the lower 80s. Southwest winds around 5 miles an hour. Chance of rain 50%. For Thursday night, scattered thunderstorms. Scattered showers through the late overnight, then numerous showers toward daybreak. Humid with lows in the upper 60s. South winds around 5 miles an hour. Chance of rain 70%. Friday, scattered thunderstorms. Scattered showers through early afternoon, then numerous showers late in the afternoon. Humid with highs in the mid-80s. Southwest winds 5 to 10 miles an hour. Chance of rain 60%. Once again, the forecast for rest of today. Mostly sunny. Highs in the upper 80s. Light and variable winds, becoming southwest around 5 miles an hour. Taking a look at the 3 through 7 day forecast for Indianapolis and central Indiana. For Friday night, scattered thunderstorms. Scattered showers through the late overnight, then numerous showers toward daybreak. Lows in the upper 60s. Chance of rain 60%. Saturday, partly cloudy. Isolated showers and thunderstorms late in the afternoon. Highs in the mid-80s. Chance of rain 20%. For Saturday night, mostly clear. Lows in the upper 60s. Sunday, partly cloudy with a slight chance of showers and thunderstorms. Highs in the mid-80s. Chance of rain 20%. For Sunday night, partly cloudy through the late overnight, then clearing. A slight chance of thunderstorms. A slight chance of showers through the late overnight, then a chance of showers toward daybreak. Lows around 70. Chance of rain 40%. Monday through Tuesday. Partly cloudy with a chance of showers and thunderstorms. Highs in the mid-80s. Lows in the lower 70s. Chance of rain 50%. The 8 to 14 day outlook for Wednesday, August 12th through Tuesday, August 18th calls for both temperatures and precipitation to be above normal. Normal highs for the period are around 85 degrees, and normal lows are around 65. The normal precipitation total for the 7 days is around 0.70 inches. At 10 a.m. at Indianapolis, it was mostly sunny. The temperature was 72 degrees, the dew point 61, and the relative humidity 68%.

as Chicago, it was cloudy with a temperature of 74. Once again, at Indianapolis, it was 72 degrees with mostly sunny skies. The current time is 10:08 a.m. Eastern Daylight Time. Now here is the hazardous weather outlook for central Indiana. For the period today and tonight, widely scattered showers tonight will contain a few embedded thunderstorms. Severe weather is not expected, although lightning is a threat with any storm. And now the extended outlook for the period Thursday through Tuesday. Expect occasional chances for thunderstorms Thursday through Saturday, and again Monday through Tuesday, for all or part of central Indiana. It is too soon to determine if any storms will be severe. Spotter information statement. Spotter activation is not anticipated. This is NOAA All Hazards Radio KEC 74 in Indianapolis. And now a look at your forecast for Indianapolis and central Indiana. Rest of today. Mostly sunny. Highs in the upper 80s. Light and variable winds, becoming southwest around 5 miles an hour. For tonight, partly cloudy. Isolated showers and thunderstorms toward daybreak. Lows in the upper 60s. South winds around 5 miles an hour. Chance of rain 20%. Thursday. Partly cloudy with isolated showers and thunderstorms through early afternoon, then mostly cloudy with scattered showers and thunderstorms late in the afternoon. Humid with highs in the lower 80s. Southwest winds around 5 miles an hour. Chance of rain 50%. For Thursday night, scattered thunderstorms. Scattered showers through the late overnight, then numerous showers toward daybreak. Humid with lows in the upper 60s. South winds around 5 miles an hour. Chance of rain 70%. Friday, scattered thunderstorms. Scattered showers through early afternoon, then numerous showers late in the afternoon. Humid with highs in the mid-80s. Southwest winds 5 to 10 miles an hour. Chance of rain 60%. Once again, the forecast for rest of today. Mostly sunny. Highs in the upper 80s. Light and variable winds, becoming southwest around 5 miles an hour. This is NOAA All Hazards Radio KEC 74 in Indianapolis. Now a look at your forecast for Indianapolis and central Indiana. Rest of today. Mostly sunny. Highs in the upper 80s. Light and variable winds, becoming southwest around 5 miles an hour. For tonight, partly cloudy. Isolated showers and thunderstorms toward daybreak. Lows in the upper 60s. South winds around 5 miles an hour. Chance of rain 20%. Thursday, partly cloudy with isolated showers and thunderstorms through early afternoon, then mostly cloudy with scattered showers and thunderstorms late in the afternoon. Humid with highs in the lower 80s. Southwest winds around 5 miles an hour. Chance of rain 50%. For Thursday night, scattered thunderstorms. Scattered showers through the late overnight, then numerous showers toward daybreak. Humid with lows in the upper 60s. South winds around 5 miles an hour. Chance of rain 70%. Friday, scattered thunderstorms. Scattered showers through early afternoon, then numerous showers late in the afternoon. Humid with highs in the mid-80s. Southwest winds 5 to 10 miles an hour. Chance of rain 60%. Once again, the forecast for rest of today. Mostly sunny. Highs in the upper 80s. Light and variable winds, becoming southwest around 5 miles an hour. Taking a look at the 3 through 7 day forecast for Indianapolis and central Indiana. For Friday night, scattered thunderstorms. Scattered showers through the late overnight, then numerous showers toward daybreak. Lows in the upper 60s. Chance of rain 60%. Saturday, partly cloudy. Isolated showers and thunderstorms late in the afternoon. Highs in the mid-80s. Chance of rain 20%. For Saturday night, mostly clear. Lows in the upper 60s. Sunday, partly cloudy with a slight chance of showers and thunderstorms.

Highs in the mid-80s. Chance of rain 20%. For Sunday night, partly cloudy through the late overnight, then clearing. A slight chance of thunderstorms. A slight chance of showers through the late overnight, then a chance of showers toward daybreak. Lows around 70. Chance of rain 40%. Monday through Tuesday, partly cloudy with a chance of showers and thunderstorms. Highs in the mid-80s. Lows in the lower 70s. Chance of rain 50%. The 8 to 14 day outlook for Wednesday, August 12th through Tuesday, August 18th calls for both temperatures and precipitation to be above normal. Normal highs for the period are around 85 degrees, and normal lows are around 65. The normal precipitation total for the 7 days is around 0.70 inches. At 10 a.m. at Indianapolis, it was mostly sunny. The temperature was 76 degrees, the dew point 62, and the relative humidity 62%. The wind was calm. The barometric pressure was 30.10 inches and rising. Around central Indiana, it was sunny, with a temperature of 73 at Anderson, 75 at Muncie, 74 at Zionsville, and 76 at Eagle Creek Air Park. At Shelbyville, it was mostly sunny, with a temperature of 73. Elsewhere across Indiana, skies ranged from sunny to mostly sunny. It was 73 at South Bend, 73 at Fort Wayne, and 73 at Lafayette. Terre Haute reported 74, Bloomington reported 75, and Evansville reported 78. Just outside Indiana, at Louisville, it was mostly sunny, with a temperature of 80. It was partly sunny, with a temperature of 74 at Dayton, 78 at St. Louis, and 77 at Cincinnati. It was cloudy, with a temperature of 75 at Chicago, and 72 at Champaign. Once again, at Indianapolis, it was 76 degrees with mostly sunny skies. This is NOAA All Hazards Radio KEC 74 in Indianapolis. Now a look at your forecast for Indianapolis and central Indiana. Rest of today. Mostly sunny. Highs in the upper 80s. Light and variable winds, becoming southwest around 5 miles an hour. For tonight, partly cloudy. Isolated showers and thunderstorms toward daybreak. Lows in the upper 60s. South winds around 5 miles an hour. Chance of rain 20%. Thursday. Partly cloudy with isolated showers and thunderstorms through early afternoon, then mostly cloudy with scattered showers and thunderstorms late in the afternoon. Humid with highs in the lower 80s. Southwest winds around 5 miles an hour. Chance of rain 50%. For Thursday night, scattered thunderstorms. Scattered showers through the late overnight, then numerous showers toward daybreak. Humid with lows in the upper 60s. South winds around 5 miles an hour. Chance of rain 70%. Friday, scattered thunderstorms. Scattered showers through early afternoon, then numerous showers late in the afternoon. Humid with highs in the mid-80s. Southwest winds 5 to 10 miles an hour. Chance of rain 60%. Once again, the forecast for rest of today. Mostly sunny. Highs in the upper 80s. Light and variable winds, becoming southwest around 5 miles an hour. Taking a look at the 3 through 7 day forecast for Indianapolis and central Indiana. For Friday night, scattered thunderstorms. Scattered showers through the late overnight, then numerous showers toward daybreak. Lows in the upper 60s. Chance of rain 60%. Saturday. Partly cloudy. Isolated showers and thunderstorms late in the afternoon. Highs in the mid-80s. Chance of rain 20%. For Saturday night. Mostly clear. Lows in the upper 60s. Sunday. Partly cloudy with a slight chance of showers and thunderstorms. Highs in the mid-80s. Chance of rain 20%. For Sunday night. Partly cloudy through the late overnight, then clearing. A slight chance of thunderstorms. A slight chance of showers through the late overnight, then a chance of showers toward daybreak. Lows around 70. Chance of rain 40%.

Monday through Tuesday, partly cloudy with a chance of showers and thunderstorms. Highs in the mid-80s. Lows in the lower 70s. Chance of rain 50%. The 8 to 14 day outlook for Wednesday, August 12th through Tuesday, August 18th calls for both temperatures and precipitation to be above normal. Normal highs for the period are around 85 degrees, and normal lows are around 65. The normal precipitation total for the 7 days is around 0.70 inches. At 10 a.m. at Indianapolis, it was mostly sunny. The temperature was 76 degrees, the dew point 62, and the relative humidity 62%. The wind was calm. The barometric pressure was 30.10 inches and rising. Around central Indiana, it was sunny, with a temperature of 73 at Anderson, 75 at Muncie, 74 at Zionsville, and 76 at Eagle Creek Air Park. At Shelbyville, it was mostly sunny, with a temperature of 73. Elsewhere across Indiana, skies ranged from sunny to mostly sunny. It was 73 at South Bend, 73 at Fort Wayne, and 73 at Lafayette. Terre Haute reported 74, Bloomington reported 75, and Evansville reported 78. Just outside Indiana, at Louisville, it was mostly sunny, with a temperature of 80. It was partly sunny, with a temperature of 74 at Dayton, 78 at St. Louis, and 77 at Cincinnati. It was cloudy, with a temperature of 75 at Chicago, and 72 at Champaign. Once again, at Indianapolis, it was 76 degrees with mostly sunny skies. This is NOAA All Hazards Radio KEC 74 in Indianapolis. Now a look at your forecast for Indianapolis and central Indiana. Rest of today. Mostly sunny. Highs in the upper 80s. Light and variable winds, becoming southwest around 5 miles an hour. For tonight. Partly cloudy. Isolated showers and thunderstorms toward daybreak. Lows in the upper 60s. South winds around 5 miles an hour. Chance of rain 20%. Thursday. Partly cloudy with isolated showers and thunderstorms through early afternoon, then mostly cloudy with scattered showers and thunderstorms late in the afternoon. Humid with highs in the lower 80s. Southwest winds around 5 miles an hour. Chance of rain 50%. For Thursday night, scattered thunderstorms, scattered showers through the late overnight, then numerous showers toward daybreak. Humid with lows in the upper 60s. South winds around 5 miles an hour. Chance of rain 70%. Friday, scattered thunderstorms, scattered showers through early afternoon, then numerous showers late in the afternoon. Humid with highs in the mid-80s. Southwest winds 5 to 10 miles an hour. Chance of rain 60%. Once again, the forecast for rest of today. Mostly sunny. Highs in the upper 80s. Light and variable winds, becoming southwest around 5 miles an hour. Taking a look at the 3 through 7 day forecast for Indianapolis and central Indiana. For Friday night, scattered thunderstorms. Scattered showers through the late overnight, then numerous showers toward daybreak. Lows in the upper 60s. Chance of rain 60%. Saturday. Partly cloudy. Isolated showers and thunderstorms late in the afternoon. Highs in the mid-80s. Chance of rain 20%. For Saturday night. Mostly clear. Lows in the upper 60s. Sunday. Partly cloudy with a slight chance of showers and thunderstorms. Highs in the mid-80s. Chance of rain 20%. For Sunday night. Partly cloudy through the late overnight, then clearing. A slight chance of thunderstorms. A slight chance of showers through the late overnight, then a chance of showers toward daybreak. Lows around 70. Chance of rain 40%. Monday through Tuesday. Partly cloudy with a chance of showers and thunderstorms. Highs in the mid-80s. Lows in the lower 70s. Chance of rain 50%. The current time is 10:23 a.m. Eastern Daylight Time. The 8 to 14 day outlook for Wednesday, August 12th through Tuesday,

August 18th calls for both temperatures and precipitation to be above normal. Normal highs for the period are around 85 degrees, and normal lows are around 65. The normal precipitation total for the 7 days is around 0.70 inches. At 10 a.m. at Indianapolis, it was mostly sunny. The temperature was 76 degrees, the dew point 62, and the relative humidity 62%. The wind was calm. The barometric pressure was 30.10 inches and rising. Around central Indiana, it was sunny, with a temperature of 73 at Anderson, 75 at Muncie, 74 at Zionsville, and 76 at Eagle Creek Air Park. At Shelbyville, it was mostly sunny, with a temperature of 73. Elsewhere across Indiana, skies ranged from sunny to mostly sunny. It was 73 at South Bend, 73 at Fort Wayne, and 73 at Lafayette. Terre Haute reported 74, Bloomington reported 75, and Evansville reported 78. Just outside Indiana, at Louisville, it was mostly sunny, with a temperature of 80. It was partly sunny, with a temperature of 74 at Dayton, 78 at St. Louis, and 77 at Cincinnati. It was cloudy, with a temperature of 75 at Chicago, and 72 at Champaign. Once again, at Indianapolis, it was 76 degrees with mostly sunny skies. This is NOAA All Hazards Radio KEC 74 in Indianapolis. Now we'll look at your forecast for Indianapolis and central Indiana. Rest of today. Mostly sunny. Highs in the upper 80s. Light and variable winds, becoming southwest around 5 miles an hour. For tonight, partly cloudy. Isolated showers and thunderstorms toward daybreak. Lows in the upper 60s. South winds around 5 miles an hour. Chance of rain 20%. Thursday. Partly cloudy with isolated showers and thunderstorms through early afternoon, then mostly cloudy with scattered showers and thunderstorms late in the afternoon. Humid with highs in the lower 80s. Southwest winds around 5 miles an hour. Chance of rain 50%. For Thursday night, scattered thunderstorms. Scattered showers through the late overnight, then numerous showers toward daybreak. Humid with lows in the upper 60s. South winds around 5 miles an hour. Chance of rain 70%. Friday, scattered thunderstorms. Scattered showers through early afternoon, then numerous showers late in the afternoon. Humid with highs in the mid-80s. Southwest winds 5 to 10 miles an hour. Chance of rain 60%. Once again, the forecast for rest of today. Mostly sunny. Highs in the upper 80s. Light and variable winds, becoming southwest around 5 miles an hour. Taking a look at the 3 through 7 day forecast for Indianapolis and central Indiana. For Friday night, scattered thunderstorms. Scattered showers through the late overnight, then numerous showers toward daybreak. Lows in the upper 60s. Chance of rain 60%. Saturday. Partly cloudy. Isolated showers and thunderstorms late in the afternoon. Highs in the mid-80s. Chance of rain 20%. For Saturday night. Mostly clear. Lows in the upper 60s. Sunday. Partly cloudy with a slight chance of showers and thunderstorms. Highs in the mid-80s. Chance of rain 20%. For Sunday night, partly cloudy through the late overnight, then clearing. A slight chance of thunderstorms. A slight chance of showers through the late overnight, then a chance of showers toward daybreak. Lows around 70. Chance of rain 40%. Monday through Tuesday, partly cloudy with a chance of showers and thunderstorms. Highs in the mid-80s. Lows in the lower 70s. Chance of rain 50%. The 8 to 14 day outlook for Wednesday, August 12th through Tuesday, August 18th calls for both temperatures and precipitation to be above normal. Normal highs for the period are around 85 degrees, and normal lows are around 65. The normal precipitation total for the 7 days is around 0.70 inches. At 10 a.m., at Indianapolis, it was mostly sunny.
the temperature was 76 degrees, the dew point 62, and the relative humidity 62%. The wind was calm. The barometric pressure was 30.10 inches and rising. Around central Indiana, it was sunny, with a temperature of 73 at Anderson, 75 at Muncie, 74 at Zionsville, and 76 at Eagle Creek Air Park. At Shelbyville, it was mostly sunny, with a temperature of 73. Elsewhere across Indiana, skies ranged from sunny to mostly sunny. It was 73 at South Bend, 73 at Fort Wayne, and 73 at Lafayette. Terre Haute reported 74, Bloomington reported 75, and Evansville reported 78. Just outside Indiana, at Louisville, it was mostly sunny, with a temperature of 80. It was partly sunny, with a temperature of 74 at Dayton, 78 at St. Louis, and 77 at Cincinnati. It was cloudy, with a temperature of 75 at Chicago, and 72 at Champaign. Once again, at Indianapolis, it was 76 degrees with mostly sunny skies. Here is the hazardous weather outlook for central Indiana. For the period today and tonight, widely scattered showers tonight will contain a few embedded thunderstorms. Severe weather is not expected, although lightning is a threat with any storm. And now the extended outlook for the period Thursday through Tuesday. Expect occasional chances for thunderstorms Thursday through Saturday, and again Monday through Tuesday, for all or part of central Indiana. It is too soon to determine if any storms will be severe. Spotter information statement, spotter activation is not anticipated. This is NOAA All Hazards Radio KEC 74 in Indianapolis. Now a look at your forecast for Indianapolis and central Indiana. Rest of today. Mostly sunny. Highs in the upper 80s. Light and variable winds, becoming southwest around 5 miles an hour. For tonight, partly cloudy. Isolated showers and thunderstorms toward daybreak. Lows in the upper 60s. South winds around 5 miles an hour. Chance of rain 20%. Thursday, partly cloudy with isolated showers and thunderstorms through early afternoon, then mostly cloudy with scattered showers and thunderstorms late in the afternoon. Humid with highs in the lower 80s. Southwest winds around 5 miles an hour. Chance of rain 50%. For Thursday night, scattered thunderstorms. Scattered showers through the late overnight, then numerous showers toward daybreak. Humid with lows in the upper 60s. South winds around 5 miles an hour. Chance of rain 70%. Friday. Scattered thunderstorms. Scattered showers through early afternoon, then numerous showers late in the afternoon. Humid with highs in the mid-80s. Southwest winds 5 to 10 miles an hour. Chance of rain 60%. Once again, the forecast for rest of today. Mostly sunny. Highs in the upper 80s. Light and variable winds, becoming southwest around 5 miles an hour. Taking a look at the 3 through 7 day forecast for Indianapolis and central Indiana. For Friday night, scattered thunderstorms. Scattered showers through the late overnight, then numerous showers toward daybreak. Lows in the upper 60s. Chance of rain 60%. Saturday. Partly cloudy. Isolated showers and thunderstorms late in the afternoon. Highs in the mid-80s. Chance of rain 20%. For Saturday night. Mostly clear. Lows in the upper 60s. Sunday. Partly cloudy with a slight chance of showers and thunderstorms. Highs in the mid-80s. Chance of rain 20%. For Sunday night. Partly cloudy through the late overnight, then clearing. A slight chance of thunderstorms. A slight chance of showers through the late overnight, then a chance of showers toward daybreak. For Sunday night. Partly cloudy through the late overnight, then clearing. A slight chance of thunderstorms. A slight chance of showers through the late overnight, then a chance of showers toward daybreak. Lows around 70. Chance of rain 40%. Monday through Tuesday. Partly cloudy with a chance of showers and thunderstorms. Highs in the mid-80s.
lows in the lower 70s.

rising. Around central Indiana, it was sunny with a temperature of 73 at Anderson, 75 at Muncie, 74 at Zionsville, and 76 at Eagle Creek Air Park. At Shelbyville, it was mostly sunny with a temperature of 73. Elsewhere across Indiana, skies ranged from sunny to mostly sunny. It was 73 at South Bend, 73 at Fort Wayne, and 73 at Lafayette. Terre Haute reported 74, Bloomington reported 75, and Evansville reported 78. Outside Indiana, at Louisville, it was mostly sunny, with a temperature of 80. It was partly sunny, with a temperature of 74 at Dayton, 78 at St. Louis, and 77 at Cincinnati. It was cloudy, with a temperature of 75 at Chicago, and 72 at Champaign. Once again, at Indianapolis, it was 76 degrees with mostly sunny skies. This is NOAA All Hazards Radio KEC 74 in Indianapolis. Now a look at your forecast for Indianapolis and central Indiana. Rest of today. Mostly sunny. Highs in the upper 80s. Light and variable winds, becoming southwest around 5 miles an hour. For tonight, partly cloudy. Isolated showers and thunderstorms toward daybreak. Lows in the upper 60s. South winds around 5 miles an hour. Chance of rain 20%. Thursday. Partly cloudy with isolated showers and thunderstorms through early afternoon, then mostly cloudy with scattered showers and thunderstorms late in the afternoon. Humid with highs in the lower 80s. Southwest winds around 5 miles an hour. Chance of rain 50%. For Thursday night, scattered thunderstorms, scattered showers through the late overnight, then numerous showers toward daybreak, humid with lows in the upper 60s, south winds around 5 miles an hour, chance of rain 70%. Friday, scattered thunderstorms, scattered showers through early afternoon, then numerous showers late in the afternoon, humid with highs in the mid 80s. Southwest winds 5 to 10 miles an hour. Chance of rain 60%. Once again, the forecast for rest of today. Mostly sunny. Highs in the upper 80s. Light and variable winds, becoming southwest around 5 miles an hour. Taking a look at the 3 through 7 day forecast for Indianapolis and central Indiana. For Friday night, scattered thunderstorms. Scattered showers through the late overnight, then numerous showers toward daybreak. Lows in the upper 60s. Chance of rain 60%. Saturday. Partly cloudy. Isolated showers and thunderstorms late in the afternoon. Highs in the mid 80s. Chance of rain 20%. For Saturday night. Mostly clear. Lows in the upper 60s. Sunday. Partly cloudy with a slight chance of showers and thunderstorms. Highs in the mid-80s. Chance of rain 20%. For Sunday night, partly cloudy through the late overnight, then clearing. A slight chance of thunderstorms. A slight chance of showers through the late overnight, then a chance of showers toward daybreak. Lows around 70. Chance of rain 40%. Monday through Tuesday. Partly cloudy with a chance of showers and thunderstorms. Highs in the mid-80s. Lows in the lower 70s. Chance of rain 50%. The 8 to 14 day outlook for Wednesday, August 12th through Tuesday, August 18th calls for both temperatures and precipitation to be above normal. Normal highs for the period are around 85 degrees, and normal lows are around 65. The normal precipitation total for the 7 days is around 0.70 inches. At 10 a.m., at Indianapolis, it was mostly sunny. The temperature was 76 degrees, the dew point 62, and the relative humidity 62%. The wind was calm. The barometric pressure was 30.10 inches and rising. Around central Indiana, it was sunny, with a temperature of 73 at Anderson, 75 at Muncie, 74 at Zionsville, and 76 at Eagle Creek Air Park. At Shelbyville, it was mostly sunny, with a temperature of 73. Elsewhere across Indiana, skies ranged from sunny to mostly sunny,

It was 73 at South Bend, 73 at Fort Wayne, and 73 at Lafayette. Terre Haute reported 74, Bloomington reported 75, and Evansville reported 79. Indiana, at Louisville, it was mostly sunny, with a temperature of 80. It was partly sunny, with a temperature of 74 at Dayton, 78 at St. Louis, and 77 at Cincinnati. It was cloudy, with a temperature of 75 at Chicago, and 72 at Champaign. Once again, at Indianapolis, it was 76 degrees with mostly sunny skies. Now here is the hazardous weather outlook for central Indiana. For the period today and tonight, widely scattered showers tonight will contain a few embedded thunderstorms. Severe weather is not expected, although lightning is a threat with any storm. And now the extended outlook for the period Thursday through Tuesday. Expect occasional chances for thunderstorms Thursday through Saturday, and again Monday through Tuesday, for all or part of central Indiana. It is too soon to determine if any storms will be severe. Spotter information statement. Spotter activation is not anticipated. 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Now a look at your forecast for Indianapolis and central Indiana. Rest of today. Mostly sunny. Highs in the upper 80s. Light and variable winds, becoming southwest around 5 miles an hour. For tonight, partly cloudy. Isolated showers and thunderstorms toward daybreak. Lows in the upper 60s. South winds around 5 miles an hour. Chance of rain 20%. Thursday, partly cloudy with isolated showers and thunderstorms through early afternoon, then mostly cloudy with scattered showers and thunderstorms late in the afternoon. Humid with highs in the lower 80s. Southwest winds around 5 miles an hour. Chance of rain 50%. For Thursday night, scattered thunderstorms. Scattered showers through the late overnight, then numerous showers toward daybreak. Humid with lows in the upper 60s. South winds around 5 miles an hour. Chance of rain 70%. Friday, scattered thunderstorms. Scattered showers through early afternoon, then numerous showers late in the afternoon. Humid with highs in the mid-80s. Southwest winds 5 to 10 miles an hour. Chance of rain 60%. Once again, the forecast for rest of today. Mostly sunny. Highs in the upper 80s. Light and variable winds, becoming southwest around 5 miles an hour. Taking a look at the 3 through 7 day forecast for Indianapolis and central Indiana. For Friday night, scattered thunderstorms. Scattered showers through the late overnight, then numerous showers toward daybreak. Lows in the upper 60s. Chance of rain 60%. Saturday, partly cloudy. Isolated showers and thunderstorms late in the afternoon. Highs in the mid-80s. Chance of rain 20%. For Saturday night, mostly clear. Lows in the upper 60s. Sunday, partly cloudy with a slight chance of showers and thunderstorms. Highs in the mid-80s. Chance of rain 20%. For Sunday night, partly cloudy through the late overnight, then clearing. A slight chance of thunderstorms. A slight chance of showers through the late overnight, then a chance of showers toward daybreak. Lows around 70. Chance of rain 40%. Monday through Tuesday. Partly cloudy with a chance of showers and thunderstorms. Highs in the mid-80s. Lows in the lower 70s. Chance of rain 50%. Outlook for Wednesday, August 12th through Tuesday, August 18th, calls for both temperatures and precipitation to be above normal. Normal highs for the period are around 85 degrees, and normal lows are around 65. The normal precipitation total for the 7 days is around 0.70 inches. The current time is 10:53 a.m. Eastern Daylight Time. At 10 a.m. at Indianapolis, it was mostly sunny. The temperature was 76 degrees, the dew point 62, and the relative humidity 62%. The wind was calm. The barometric pressure was 30.10 inches and rising.

77 at Cincinnati. It was cloudy, with a temperature of 75 at Chicago and 72 at Champaign. Once again, at Indianapolis, it was 76 degrees with mostly sunny skies. This is NOAA All Hazards Radio KEC 74 in Indianapolis. Now a look at your forecast for Indianapolis and central Indiana. Rest of today. Mostly sunny. Highs in the upper 80s. Light and variable winds, becoming southwest around 5 miles an hour. For tonight, partly cloudy. Isolated showers and thunderstorms toward daybreak. Lows in the upper 60s. South winds around 5 miles an hour. Chance of rain 20%. Thursday, partly cloudy with isolated showers and thunderstorms through early afternoon, then mostly cloudy with scattered showers and thunderstorms late in the afternoon. Humid with highs in the lower 80s. Southwest winds around 5 miles an hour. Chance of rain 50%. For Thursday night, scattered thunderstorms. Scattered showers through the late overnight, then numerous showers toward daybreak. Humid with lows in the upper 60s. South winds around 5 miles an hour. Chance of rain 70%. Friday, scattered thunderstorms. Scattered showers through early afternoon, then numerous showers late in the afternoon. Humid with highs in the mid-80s. Southwest winds 5 to 10 miles an hour. Chance of rain 60%. Once again, the forecast for rest of today. Mostly sunny. Highs in the upper 80s. Light and variable winds, becoming southwest around 5 miles an hour. Taking a look at the 3 through 7 day forecast for Indianapolis and central Indiana. For Friday night, scattered thunderstorms. Scattered showers through the late overnight, then numerous showers toward daybreak. Lows in the upper 60s. Chance of rain 60%. Saturday, partly cloudy. Isolated showers and thunderstorms late in the afternoon. Highs in the mid-80s. Chance of rain 20%. For Saturday night, mostly clear. Lows in the upper 60s. Sunday, partly cloudy with a slight chance of showers and thunderstorms. Highs in the mid-80s. Chance of rain 20%. For Sunday night, partly cloudy through the late overnight, then clearing. A slight chance of thunderstorms. A slight chance of showers through the late overnight, then a chance of showers toward daybreak. Lows around 70. Chance of rain 40%. Monday through Tuesday, partly cloudy with a chance of showers and thunderstorms. Highs in the mid-80s. Lows in the lower 70s. Chance of rain 50%. The 8 to 14 day outlook for Wednesday, August 12th through Tuesday, August 18th calls for both temperatures and precipitation to be above normal. Normal highs for the period are around 85 degrees, and normal lows are around 65. The normal precipitation total for the 7 days is around 0.70 inches. At 10 a.m. at Indianapolis, it was mostly sunny. The temperature was 76 degrees, the dew point 62, and the relative humidity 62%. The wind was calm. The barometric pressure was 30.10 inches and rising. Around central Indiana, it was sunny, with a temperature of 73 at Anderson, 75 at Muncie, 74 at Zionsville, and 76 at Eagle Creek Air Park. At Shelbyville, it was mostly sunny, with a temperature of 73. Elsewhere across Indiana, skies ranged from sunny to mostly sunny. It was 73 at South Bend, 73 at Fort Wayne, and 73 at Lafayette. Terre Haute reported 74, Bloomington reported 75, and Evansville reported 78. Just outside Indiana, at Louisville, it was mostly sunny, with a temperature of 80. It was partly sunny, with a temperature of 74 at Dayton, 78 at St. Louis, and 77 at Cincinnati. It was cloudy, with a temperature of 75 at Chicago, and 72 at Champaign. Once again, at Indianapolis, it was 76 degrees with mostly sunny skies. The current time is 11:08 a.m. Eastern Daylight Time. 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

humid with lows in the upper 60s. South winds around 5 miles an hour. Chance of rain 70%. Friday, scattered thunderstorms. Scattered showers through early afternoon, then numerous showers late in the afternoon. Humid with highs in the mid-80s. Southwest winds 5 to 10 miles an hour. Chance of rain 60%. Once again, the forecast for rest of today. Mostly sunny. Highs in the upper 80s. Light and variable winds, becoming southwest around 5 miles an hour. Now here is the hazardous weather outlook for central Indiana. For the period today and tonight. Widely scattered showers tonight will contain a few embedded thunderstorms. Severe weather is not expected, although lightning is a threat with any storm. And now the extended outlook for the period Thursday through Tuesday. Expect occasional chances for thunderstorms Thursday through Saturday, and again Monday through Tuesday, for all or part of central Indiana. It is too soon to determine if any storms will be severe. Spotter information statement. Spotter activation is not anticipated. 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Now a look at your forecast for Indianapolis and central Indiana. Rest of today. Mostly sunny. Highs in the upper 80s. Light and variable winds, becoming southwest around 5 miles an hour. For tonight, partly cloudy. Isolated showers and thunderstorms toward daybreak. Lows in the upper 60s. South winds around 5 miles an hour. Chance of rain 20%. Thursday, partly cloudy with isolated showers and thunderstorms through early afternoon, then mostly cloudy with scattered showers and thunderstorms late in the afternoon. Humid with highs in the lower 80s. Southwest winds around 5 miles an hour. Chance of rain 50%. For Thursday night, scattered thunderstorms. Scattered showers through the late overnight, then numerous showers toward daybreak. Humid with lows in the upper 60s. South winds around 5 miles an hour. Chance of rain 70%. Friday, scattered thunderstorms. Scattered showers through early afternoon, then numerous showers late in the afternoon. Humid with highs in the mid-80s. Southwest winds 5 to 10 miles an hour. Chance of rain 60%. Once again, the forecast for rest of today. Mostly sunny. Highs in the upper 80s. Light and variable winds, becoming southwest around 5 miles an hour. Taking a look at the 3 through 7 day forecast for Indianapolis and central Indiana. For Friday night, scattered thunderstorms. Scattered showers through the late overnight, then numerous showers toward daybreak. Lows in the upper 60s. Chance of rain 60%. Saturday, partly cloudy. Isolated showers and thunderstorms late in the afternoon. Highs in the mid-80s. Chance of rain 20%. For Saturday night, mostly clear. Lows in the upper 60s. Sunday, partly cloudy with a slight chance of showers and thunderstorms. Highs in the mid-80s. Chance of rain 20%. For Sunday night, partly cloudy through the late overnight, then clearing. A slight chance of thunderstorms. A slight chance of showers through the late overnight, then a chance of showers toward daybreak. Lows around 70. Chance of rain 40%. Monday through Tuesday, partly cloudy with a chance of showers and thunderstorms. Highs in the mid-80s. Lows in the lower 70s. Chance of rain 50%. The 8 to 14 day outlook for Wednesday, August 12th through Tuesday, August 18th calls for both temperatures and precipitation to be above normal. Normal highs for the period are around 85 degrees, and normal lows are around 65. The normal precipitation total for the 7 days is around 0.70 inches. At 11 a.m. at Indianapolis, it was mostly sunny. The temperature was 79 degrees, the dew point 61, and the relative humidity 53%. The wind was west at 5 miles an hour. The barometric pressure was 30.11 inches and rising. Around central Indiana, it was sunny, with a temperature

of 79 at Anderson, 78 at Muncie, 77 at Zionsville, 80 at Eagle Creek Air Park, and 78 at Shelbyville. Elsewhere across Indiana, it was sunny, with a temperature of 78 at Terre Haute and 79 at Bloomington. It was mostly sunny, with a temperature of 77 at South Bend and 78 at Fort Wayne. At Lafayette, it was partly sunny, with a temperature of 78. Just outside Indiana, it was mostly sunny, with a temperature of 79 at Dayton, 82 at St. Louis, 80 at Cincinnati, and 82 at Louisville. It was cloudy, with a temperature of 77 at Chicago and 76 at Champaign. Once again, at Indianapolis, it was 79 degrees with mostly sunny skies. This is NOAA All Hazards Radio KEC 74 in Indianapolis. Now a look at your forecast for Indianapolis and central Indiana. Rest of today. Mostly sunny. Highs in the upper 80s. Light and variable winds, becoming southwest around 5 miles an hour. For tonight, partly cloudy. Isolated showers and thunderstorms toward daybreak. Lows in the upper 60s. South winds around 5 miles an hour. Chance of rain 20%. Thursday. Partly cloudy with isolated showers and thunderstorms through early afternoon, then mostly cloudy with scattered showers and thunderstorms late in the afternoon. Humid with highs in the lower 80s. Southwest winds around 5 miles an hour. Chance of rain 50%. For Thursday night, scattered thunderstorms. Scattered showers through the late overnight, then numerous showers toward daybreak. Humid with lows in the upper 60s. South winds around 5 miles an hour. Chance of rain 70%. Friday, scattered thunderstorms. Scattered showers through early afternoon, then numerous showers late in the afternoon. Humid with highs in the mid-80s. Southwest winds 5 to 10 miles an hour. Chance of rain 60%. Once again, the forecast for rest of today. Mostly sunny. Highs in the upper 80s. Light and variable winds, becoming southwest around 5 miles an hour. Taking a look at the 3 through 7 day forecast for Indianapolis and central Indiana. For Friday night, scattered thunderstorms. Scattered showers through the late overnight, then numerous showers toward daybreak. Lows in the upper 60s. Chance of rain 60%. Saturday, partly cloudy. Isolated showers and thunderstorms late in the afternoon. Highs in the mid-80s. Chance of rain 20%. For Saturday night, mostly clear. Lows in the upper 60s. Sunday, partly cloudy with a slight chance of showers and thunderstorms. Highs in the mid-80s. Chance of rain 20%. For Sunday night, partly cloudy through the late overnight, then clearing. A slight chance of thunderstorms. A slight chance of showers through the late overnight, then a chance of showers toward daybreak. Lows around 70. Chance of rain 40%. Monday through Tuesday, partly cloudy with a chance of showers and thunderstorms. Highs in the mid-80s. Lows in the lower 70s. Chance of rain 50%. The 8 to 14 day outlook for Wednesday, August 12th through Tuesday, August 18th calls for both temperatures and precipitation to be above normal. Normal highs for the period are around 85 degrees, and normal lows are around 65. The normal precipitation total for the 7 days is around 0.70 inches. At 11 a.m., at Indianapolis, it was mostly sunny. The temperature was 79 degrees, the dew point 61, and the relative humidity 53%. The wind was west at 5 miles an hour. The barometric pressure was 30.11 inches and rising. Around central Indiana, it was sunny, with a temperature of 79 at Anderson, 78 at Muncie, 77 at Zionsville, 80 at Eagle Creek Air Park, and 78 at Shelbyville. Elsewhere across Indiana, it was sunny, with a temperature of 78 at Terre Haute and 79 at Bloomington. It was mostly sunny, with a temperature of 77 at South Bend and 78 at Fort Wayne. At Lafayette, it was partly sunny, with a temperature of 78.

outside Indiana. It was mostly sunny, with a temperature of 79 at Dayton, 82 at St. Louis, 80 at Cincinnati, and 82 at Louisville. It was cloudy, with a temperature of 77 at Chicago, and 76 at Champaign. Once again, at Indianapolis, it was 79 degrees with mostly sunny skies. This is NOAA All Hazards Radio KEC 74 in Indianapolis. Now look at your forecast for Indianapolis and central Indiana. Rest of today. Mostly sunny. Highs in the upper 80s. Light and variable winds, becoming southwest around 5 miles an hour. For tonight, partly cloudy. Isolated showers and thunderstorms toward daybreak. Lows in the upper 60s. South winds around 5 miles an hour. Chance of rain 20%. Thursday. Partly cloudy with isolated showers and thunderstorms through early afternoon, then mostly cloudy with scattered showers and thunderstorms late in the afternoon. Humid with highs in the lower 80s. Southwest winds around 5 miles an hour. Chance of rain 50%. For Thursday night, scattered thunderstorms. Scattered showers through the late overnight, then numerous showers toward daybreak. Humid with lows in the upper 60s. South winds around 5 miles an hour. Chance of rain 70%. Friday, scattered thunderstorms. Scattered showers through early afternoon, then numerous showers late in the afternoon. Humid with highs in the mid-80s. Southwest winds 5 to 10 miles an hour. Chance of rain 60%. Once again, the forecast for rest of today. Mostly sunny. Highs in the upper 80s. Light and variable winds, becoming southwest around 5 miles an hour. And now a look at your forecast for Indianapolis and central Indiana. Rest of today. Mostly sunny. Highs in the upper 80s. Southwest winds around 5 miles an hour. For tonight, partly cloudy. Isolated showers and thunderstorms toward daybreak. Lows in the upper 60s. South winds around 5 miles an hour. Chance of rain 20%. Thursday. Partly cloudy with isolated showers and thunderstorms through early afternoon, then mostly cloudy with scattered showers and thunderstorms late in the afternoon. Humid with highs in the lower 80s. Southwest winds around 5 miles an hour. Chance of rain 50%. For Thursday night, scattered thunderstorms. Scattered showers through the late overnight, then numerous showers toward daybreak. Humid with lows in the upper 60s. South winds around 5 miles an hour. Chance of rain 70%. Friday, scattered thunderstorms. Scattered showers through early afternoon, then numerous showers late in the afternoon. Humid with highs in the mid-80s. Southwest winds 5 to 10 miles an hour. Chance of rain 60%. Once again, the forecast for rest of today. Mostly sunny. Highs in the upper 80s. Southwest winds around 5 miles an hour. Taking a look at the 3 through 7 day forecast for Indianapolis and central Indiana. For Friday night, scattered thunderstorms. Scattered showers through the late overnight, then numerous showers toward daybreak. Lows in the upper 60s. Chance of rain 60%. Saturday, partly cloudy. Isolated showers and thunderstorms late in the afternoon. Highs in the mid-80s. Chance of rain 20%. For Saturday night, mostly clear. Lows in the upper 60s. Sunday, partly cloudy with a slight chance of showers and thunderstorms. Highs in the mid-80s. Chance of rain 20%. For Sunday night, partly cloudy through the late overnight, then clearing. A slight chance of thunderstorms. A slight chance of showers through the late overnight, then a chance of showers toward daybreak. Lows around 70. Chance of rain 40%. Monday through Tuesday, partly cloudy with a chance of showers and thunderstorms. Highs in the mid-80s. Lows in the lower 70s. Chance of rain 50%. The 8 to 14 day outlook for Wednesday, August 12th through Tuesday, August 18th calls for

temperatures and precipitation to be above normal. Normal highs for the period are around 85 degrees, and normal lows are around 65. The normal precipitation total for the 7 days is around 0.70 inches. The current time is 11:24 a.m. Eastern Daylight Time. At 10 a.m. at Indianapolis, it was mostly sunny. The temperature was 79 degrees, the dew point 61, and the relative humidity 53%. The wind was west at 5 miles an hour. The barometric pressure was 30.11 inches and rising. Around central Indiana, it was sunny, with a temperature of 79 at Anderson, 78 at Muncie, 77 at Zionsville, 80 at Eagle Creek Airpark, and 78 at Shelbyville. Elsewhere across Indiana, it was sunny, with a temperature of 78 at Terre Haute, and 79 at Bloomington. It was mostly sunny, with a temperature of 77 at South Bend, and 78 at Fort Wayne. At Lafayette, it was partly sunny, with a temperature of 78. Just outside Indiana, it was mostly sunny, with a temperature of 79 at Dayton, 82 at St. Louis, 80 at Cincinnati, and 82 at Louisville. It was cloudy, with a temperature of 77 at Chicago, and 76 at Champaign. Once again, at Indianapolis, it was 79 degrees with mostly sunny skies. This is NOAA All Hazards Radio KEC 74 in Indianapolis. And now a look at your forecast for Indianapolis and central Indiana. Rest of today. Mostly sunny. Highs in the upper 80s. Southwest winds around 5 miles an hour. For tonight, partly cloudy. Isolated showers and thunderstorms toward daybreak. Lows in the upper 60s. South winds around 5 miles an hour. Chance of rain 20%. Thursday. Partly cloudy with isolated showers and thunderstorms through early afternoon, then mostly cloudy with scattered showers and thunderstorms late in the afternoon. Humid with highs in the lower 80s. Southwest winds around 5 miles an hour. Chance of rain 50%. For Thursday night, scattered thunderstorms. Scattered showers through the late overnight, then numerous showers toward daybreak. Humid with lows in the upper 60s. South winds around 5 miles an hour. Chance of rain 70%. Friday, scattered thunderstorms. Scattered showers through early afternoon, then numerous showers late in the afternoon. Humid with highs in the mid-80s. Southwest winds 5 to 10 miles an hour. Chance of rain 60%. Once again, the forecast for rest of today. Mostly sunny. Highs in the upper 80s. Southwest winds around 5 miles an hour. Taking a look at the 3-7 day forecast for Indianapolis and central Indiana. For Friday night, scattered thunderstorms. Scattered showers through the late overnight, then numerous showers toward daybreak. Lows in the upper 60s. Chance of rain 60%. Saturday, partly cloudy. Isolated showers and thunderstorms late in the afternoon. Highs in the mid-80s. Chance of rain 20%. For Saturday night, mostly clear. Lows in the upper 60s. Sunday, partly cloudy with a slight chance of showers and thunderstorms. Highs in the mid-80s. Chance of rain 20%. For Sunday night, partly cloudy through the late overnight, then clearing. A slight chance of thunderstorms. A slight chance of showers through the late overnight, then a chance of showers toward daybreak. Lows around 70. Chance of rain 40%. Monday through Tuesday. Partly cloudy with a chance of showers and thunderstorms. Highs in the mid-80s. Lows in the lower 70s. Chance of rain 50%. The 8-14 day outlook for Wednesday, August 12th through Tuesday, August 18th calls for both temperatures and precipitation to be above normal. Normal highs for the period are around 85 degrees, and normal lows are around 65. The normal precipitation total for the 7 days is around 0.70 inches. Now here is the hazardous weather outlook for central Indiana. For the period today and tonight, widely scattered showers tonight will contain a few embedded thunderstorms.

severe weather is not expected, although lightning is a threat with any storm. And now the extended outlook for the period Thursday through Tuesday. Expect occasional chances for thunderstorms Thursday through Saturday, and again Monday through Tuesday, for all or part of central Indiana. It is too soon to determine if any storms will be severe. Spotter information statement, spotter activation is not anticipated. At 11 a.m., at Indianapolis, it was mostly sunny. The temperature was 79 degrees, the dew point 61, and the relative humidity 53%. The wind was west at 5 miles an hour. The barometric pressure was 30.11 inches and rising. Around central Indiana, it was sunny, with a temperature of 79 at Anderson, 78 at Muncie, 77 at Zionsville, 80 at Eagle Creek Airpark, and 78 at Shelbyville. Elsewhere across Indiana, it was sunny, with a temperature of 78 at Terre Haute, and 79 at Bloomington. It was mostly sunny, with a temperature of 77 at South Bend, and 78 at Fort Wayne. Lafayette, it was partly sunny, with a temperature of 78. Just outside Indiana, it was mostly sunny, with a temperature of 79 at Dayton, 82 at St. Louis, 80 at Cincinnati, and 82 at Louisville. It was cloudy, with a temperature of 77 at Chicago, and 76 at Champaign. Once again, at Indianapolis, it was 79 degrees with mostly sunny skies. This is NOAA All Hazards Radio KEC 74 in Indianapolis. Now a look at your forecast for Indianapolis and central Indiana. Rest of today. Mostly sunny. Highs in the upper 80s. Southwest winds around 5 miles an hour. For tonight, partly cloudy. Isolated showers and thunderstorms toward daybreak. Lows in the upper 60s. South winds around 5 miles an hour. Chance of rain 20%. Thursday. Partly cloudy with isolated showers and thunderstorms through early afternoon, then mostly cloudy with scattered showers and thunderstorms late in the afternoon. Humid with highs in the lower 80s. Southwest winds around 5 miles an hour. Chance of rain 50%. For Thursday night, scattered thunderstorms, scattered showers through the late overnight, then numerous showers toward daybreak, humid with lows in the upper 60s, south winds around 5 miles an hour, chance of rain 70%. Friday, scattered thunderstorms, scattered showers through early afternoon, then numerous showers late in the afternoon, humid with highs in the mid 80s. Southwest winds 5 to 10 miles an hour. Chance of rain 60%. Once again, the forecast for rest of today. Mostly sunny. Highs in the upper 80s. Southwest winds around 5 miles an hour. Taking a look at the 3 through 7 day forecast for Indianapolis and central Indiana. For Friday night, scattered thunderstorms. Scattered showers through the late overnight. Then numerous showers toward daybreak. Lows in the upper 60s. Chance of rain 60%. Saturday. Partly cloudy. Isolated showers and thunderstorms late in the afternoon. Highs in the mid 80s. Chance of rain 20%. For Saturday night. Mostly clear. Lows in the upper 60s. Sunday. Partly cloudy with a slight chance of showers and thunderstorms. Chance of rain 20%. For Saturday night, mostly clear. Lows in the upper 60s. Sunday, partly cloudy with a slight chance of showers and thunderstorms. Highs in the mid 80s. Chance of rain 20%. For Sunday night, partly cloudy through the late overnight, then clearing. A slight chance of thunderstorms. A slight chance of showers through the late overnight, then a chance of showers toward daybreak. Lows around 70. Chance of rain 40%. Monday through Tuesday. Partly cloudy with a chance of showers and thunderstorms. Highs in the mid-80s. Lows in the lower 70s. Chance of rain 50%. The 8 to 14 day outlook for Wednesday, August 12th through Tuesday, August 18th calls for both temperatures and precipitation to be above normal. Normal highs for the period are around 85.

just outside Indiana. It was mostly sunny, with a temperature of 79 at Dayton, 82 at St. Louis, 80 at Cincinnati, and 82 at Louisville. It was cloudy, with a temperature of 77 at Chicago and 76 at Champaign. Once again, at Indianapolis, it was 79 degrees with mostly sunny skies. This is NOAA All Hazards Radio KEC 74 in Indianapolis. Now a look at your forecast for Indianapolis and central Indiana. Rest of today. Mostly sunny. Highs in the upper 80s. Southwest winds around 5 miles an hour. For tonight, partly cloudy. Isolated showers and thunderstorms toward daybreak. Lows in the upper 60s. South winds around 5 miles an hour. Chance of rain 20%. Thursday, partly cloudy with isolated showers and thunderstorms through early afternoon, then mostly cloudy with scattered showers and thunderstorms late in the afternoon. Humid with highs in the lower 80s. Southwest winds around 5 miles an hour. Chance of rain 50%. For Thursday night, scattered thunderstorms. Scattered showers through the late overnight, then numerous showers toward daybreak. Humid with lows in the upper 60s. South winds around 5 miles an hour. Chance of rain 70%. Friday, scattered thunderstorms. Scattered showers through early afternoon, then numerous showers late in the afternoon. Humid with highs in the mid-80s. Southwest winds 5 to 10 miles an hour. Chance of rain 60%. Once again, the forecast for rest of today. Mostly sunny. Highs in the upper 80s. Southwest winds around 5 miles an hour. Taking a look at the 3-7 day forecast for Indianapolis and central Indiana. For Friday night, scattered thunderstorms. Scattered showers through the late overnight, then numerous showers toward daybreak. Lows in the upper 60s. Chance of rain 60%. Saturday, partly cloudy. Isolated showers and thunderstorms late in the afternoon. Highs in the mid-80s. Chance of rain 20%. For Saturday night, mostly clear. Lows in the upper 60s. Sunday, partly cloudy with a slight chance of showers and thunderstorms. Highs in the mid-80s. Chance of rain 20%. For Sunday night, partly cloudy through the late overnight, then clearing. A slight chance of thunderstorms. A slight chance of showers through the late overnight, then a chance of showers toward daybreak. Lows around 70. Chance of rain 40%. Monday through Tuesday, partly cloudy with a chance of showers and thunderstorms. Highs in the mid-80s. Lows in the lower 70s. Chance of rain 50%. The 8-14 day outlook for Wednesday, August 12th through Tuesday, August 18th, calls for both temperatures and precipitation to be above normal. Normal highs for the period are around 85 degrees, and normal lows are around 65. The normal precipitation total for the 7 days is around 0.70 inches. At 11 a.m., at Indianapolis, it was mostly sunny. The temperature was 79 degrees, the dew point 61, and the relative humidity 53%. The wind was west at 5 miles an hour. The barometric pressure was 30.11 inches and rising. Around central Indiana, it was sunny, with a temperature of 79 at Anderson, 78 at Muncie, 77 at Zionsville, 80 at Eagle Creek Airpark, and 78 at Shelbyville. Elsewhere across Indiana, it was sunny, with a temperature of 78 at Terre Haute and 79 at Bloomington. It was mostly sunny, with a temperature of 77 at South Bend and 78 at Fort Wayne. At Lafayette, it was partly sunny, with a temperature of 78. Just outside Indiana, it was mostly sunny, with a temperature of 79 at Dayton, 82 at St. Louis, 80 at Cincinnati, and 82 at Louisville. It was cloudy, with a temperature of 77 at Chicago and 76 at Champaign. Once again, at Indianapolis, it was 79 degrees with mostly sunny skies. Now here is the hazardous weather outlook for central Indiana. For the period today and tonight, widely scattered showers tonight will continue.

and if you were embedded thunderstorms. Severe weather not expected, although lightning is a threat with any storm. And now the outlook for the period Thursday through Tuesday. Expect occasional chances for thunderstorms Thursday through Saturday, and again Monday through Tuesday, for all or part of central Indiana. It is too soon to determine if any storms will be severe. Spotter information statement. Spotter activation is not anticipated. This is NOAA All Hazards Radio KEC 74 in Indianapolis. And now a look at your forecast for Indianapolis and central Indiana. Rest of today. Mostly sunny. Highs in the upper 80s. Southwest winds around 5 miles an hour. For tonight, partly cloudy. Isolated showers and thunderstorms toward daybreak. Lows in the upper 60s. South winds around 5 miles an hour. Chance of rain 20%. Thursday, partly cloudy with isolated showers and thunderstorms through early afternoon, then mostly cloudy with scattered showers and thunderstorms late in the afternoon. Humid with highs in the lower 80s. Southwest winds around 5 miles an hour. Chance of rain 50%. For Thursday night, scattered thunderstorms. Scattered showers through the late overnight, then numerous showers toward daybreak.

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The preceding signal was a test of the public warning system on weather radio station KEC-74. During potentially dangerous weather situations, specially built receivers can be automatically activated by the signal to warn of the impending hazard. Tests of the signal and receiver's performance are normally conducted by the National Weather Service between 11 a.m. and noon Eastern Time each Wednesday. If there is a threat of severe weather, the test will be postponed to the next available good weather day. Reception of this broadcast, and especially the warning alarm tone, will vary at any given location. This variability, normally more noticeable at greater distances from the transmitter, can occur even though you are using a good quality receiver in good working order. The warning alarm tone will be activated for hazardous watches and warnings for the following counties in Indiana: Boone, Decatur, Delaware, Hamilton, Hancock, Hendricks, Henry, Johnson, Madison, Marion, Morgan, Rush, Shelby, and Tipton. This concludes the weekly test of weather radio station KEC-74. Now a look at your forecast for Indianapolis and central Indiana. Rest of today: mostly sunny. Highs in the upper 80s. Southwest winds around 5 miles an hour. For tonight: partly cloudy. Isolated showers and thunderstorms toward daybreak. Lows in the upper 60s. South winds around 5 miles an hour. Chance of rain 20%. Thursday: partly cloudy with isolated showers and thunderstorms through early afternoon, then mostly cloudy with scattered showers and thunderstorms late in the afternoon. Humid with highs in the lower 80s. Southwest winds around 5 miles an hour. Chance of rain 50%. For Thursday night: scattered thunderstorms. Scattered showers through the late overnight, then numerous showers toward daybreak. Humid with lows in the upper 60s. South winds around 5 miles an hour. Chance of rain 70%. Friday: scattered thunderstorms. Scattered showers through early afternoon, then numerous showers late in the afternoon. Humid with highs in the mid-80s. Southwest winds 5 to 10 miles an hour. Chance of rain 60%. Once again, the forecast for rest of today: mostly sunny. Highs in the upper 80s. Southwest winds around 5 miles an hour. The current time is 11:53 a.m. Eastern Daylight Time. Taking a look at the 3-7 day forecast for Indianapolis and central Indiana. For Friday night: scattered thunderstorms. Scattered showers through the late overnight, then numerous showers toward daybreak. Lows in the upper 60s. Chance of rain 60%. Saturday: partly cloudy. Isolated showers and thunderstorms late in the afternoon. Highs in the mid-80s. Chance of rain 20%. For Saturday night: mostly clear. Lows in the upper 60s. Sunday: partly cloudy with a slight chance of showers and thunderstorms. Highs in the mid-80s. Chance of rain 20%. For Sunday night: partly cloudy through the late overnight, then clearing. A slight chance of thunderstorms. A slight chance of showers through the late overnight, then a chance of showers toward daybreak. Lows around 70. Chance of rain 40%. Monday through Tuesday: partly cloudy with a chance of showers and thunderstorms. Highs in the mid-80s. Lows in the lower 70s. Chance of rain 50%. The 8-14 day outlook for Wednesday, August 12th through Tuesday, August 18th, calls for both temperatures and precipitation to be above normal. Normal highs for the period are around 85 degrees, and normal lows are around 65. The normal precipitation total for the 7 days is around 0.70 inches. At 11 a.m., at Indianapolis, it was mostly sunny. The temperature was 79 degrees, the dew point 61, and the relative humidity 53%. The wind was west at 5 miles an hour. The barometric pressure was 30.11 inches and rising.
Around central Indiana, it was sunny with a temperature of 79 at Anderson, 78 at Muncie, 77 at Zionsville, 80 at Eagle Creek Airpark, and 78 at Shelbyville. Elsewhere across Indiana, it was sunny with a temperature of 78 at Terre Haute and 79 at Bloomington. It was mostly sunny with a temperature of 77 at South Bend and 78 at Fort Wayne. Lafayette, it was partly sunny, with a temperature of 78. Just outside Indiana, it was mostly sunny, with a temperature of 79 at Dayton, 82 at St. Louis, 80 at Cincinnati, and 82 at Louisville. It was cloudy, with a temperature of 77 at Chicago, and 76 at Champaign. Once again, at Indianapolis, it was 79 degrees with mostly sunny skies. This is NOAA All Hazards Radio KEC 74 in Indianapolis. Now a look at your forecast for Indianapolis and central Indiana. Rest of today. Mostly sunny. Highs in the upper 80s. Southwest winds around 5 miles an hour. For tonight. Partly cloudy. Isolated showers and thunderstorms toward daybreak. Lows in the upper 60s. South winds around 5 miles an hour. Chance of rain 20%. Thursday. Partly cloudy with isolated showers and thunderstorms through early afternoon, then mostly cloudy with scattered showers and thunderstorms late in the afternoon. Humid with highs in the lower 80s. Southwest winds around 5 miles an hour. Chance of rain 50%. For Thursday night. Scattered thunderstorms. Scattered showers through the late overnight, then numerous showers toward daybreak. Humid with lows in the upper 60s. South winds around 5 miles an hour. Chance of rain 70%. Friday. Scattered thunderstorms. Scattered showers through early afternoon, then numerous showers late in the afternoon. Humid with highs in the mid-80s. Southwest winds 5 to 10 miles an hour. Chance of rain 60%. Once again, the forecast for rest of today. Mostly sunny. Highs in the upper 80s. Southwest winds around 5 miles an hour. Taking a look at the 3 through 7 day forecast for Indianapolis and central Indiana. For Friday night, scattered thunderstorms. Scattered showers through the late overnight, then numerous showers toward daybreak. Lows in the upper 60s. Chance of rain 60%. Saturday. Partly cloudy. Isolated showers and thunderstorms late in the afternoon. Highs in the mid-80s. Chance of rain 20%. For Saturday night. Mostly clear. Lows in the upper 60s. Sunday. Partly cloudy with a slight chance of showers and thunderstorms. Highs in the mid-80s. Chance of rain 20%.

set for Sunday night. Partly cloudy through the late overnight, then clearing. A slight chance of thunderstorms. A slight chance of showers through the late overnight, then a chance of showers toward daybreak. Lows around 70. Chance of rain 40%. Monday through Tuesday. Partly cloudy with a chance of showers and thunderstorms. Highs in the mid-80s. Lows in the lower 70s. Chance of rain 50%. The 8 to 14 day outlook for Wednesday, August 12th through Tuesday, August 18th calls for both temperatures and precipitation to be above normal. Normal highs for the period are around 85 degrees, and normal lows are around 65. The normal precipitation total for the 7 days is around 0.70 inches. At PM, at Indianapolis, it was mostly sunny. The temperature was 79 degrees, the dew point 61, and the relative humidity 53%. The wind was west at 5 miles an hour. The barometric pressure was 30.11 inches and rising. Around central Indiana, it was sunny, with a temperature of 79 at Anderson, 78 at Muncie, 77 at Zionsville, 80 at Eagle Creek Airpark, and 78 at Shelbyville. Elsewhere across Indiana, it was sunny, with a temperature of 78 at Terre Haute and 79 at Bloomington. It was mostly sunny, with a temperature of 77 at South Bend and 78 at Fort Wayne. At Lafayette, it was partly sunny, with a temperature of 78. Just outside Indiana, it was mostly sunny, with a temperature of 79 at Dayton, 82 at St. Louis, 80 at Cincinnati, and 82 at Louisville. It was cloudy, with a temperature of 77 at Chicago and 76 at Champaign. Once again, at Indianapolis, it was 79 degrees with mostly sunny skies. This is NOAA All Hazards Radio KEC 74 in Indianapolis. Now a look at your forecast for Indianapolis and central Indiana. Rest of today. Mostly sunny. Highs in the upper 80s. Southwest winds around 5 miles an hour. For tonight, partly cloudy. Isolated showers and thunderstorms toward daybreak. Lows in the upper 60s. South winds around 5 miles an hour. Chance of rain 20%. Thursday, partly cloudy with isolated showers and thunderstorms through early afternoon, then mostly cloudy with scattered showers and thunderstorms late in the afternoon. Humid with highs in the lower 80s. Southwest winds around 5 miles an hour. Chance of rain 50%. For Thursday night, scattered thunderstorms. Scattered showers through the late overnight, then numerous showers toward daybreak. Humid with lows in the upper 60s. South winds around 5 miles an hour. Chance of rain 70%. Friday, scattered thunderstorms. Scattered showers through early afternoon, then numerous showers late in the afternoon. Humid with highs in the mid-80s. Southwest winds 5 to 10 miles an hour. Chance of rain 60%. Once again, the forecast for rest of today. Mostly sunny. Highs in the upper 80s. Southwest winds around 5 miles an hour. Taking a look at the 3 through 7 day forecast for Indianapolis and central Indiana. For Friday night, scattered thunderstorms. Scattered showers through the late overnight, then numerous showers toward daybreak. Lows in the upper 60s. Chance of rain 60%. Saturday, partly cloudy. Isolated showers and thunderstorms late in the afternoon. Highs in the mid-80s. Chance of rain 20%. For Saturday night, mostly clear. Lows in the upper 60s. Sunday, partly cloudy with a slight chance of showers and thunderstorms. Highs in the mid-80s. Chance of rain 20%. For Sunday night, partly cloudy through the late overnight, then clearing. A slight chance of thunderstorms. A slight chance of showers through the late overnight, then a chance of showers toward daybreak. Lows around 70. Chance of rain 40%. Monday through Tuesday. Partly cloudy with a chance of showers and thunderstorms. Highs in the mid-80s. Lows in the lower 70s. Chance of rain 50%.

The 8 to 14 day outlook for Wednesday, August 12th through Tuesday, August 18th calls for both temperatures and precipitation to be above normal. Normal highs for the period are around 85 degrees, and normal lows are around 65. The normal precipitation total for the 7 days is around 0.70 inches. At 11 a.m., at Indianapolis, it was mostly sunny. The temperature was 79 degrees, the dew point 61, and the relative humidity 53%. The wind was west at 5 miles an hour. The barometric pressure was 30.11 inches and rising. Around central Indiana, it was sunny, with a temperature of 79 at Anderson, 78 at Muncie, 77 at Zionsville, 80 at Eagle Creek Airpark, and 78 at Shelbyville. Elsewhere across Indiana, it was sunny, with a temperature of 78 at Terre Haute and 79 at Bloomington. It was mostly sunny, with a temperature of 77 at South Bend and 78 at Fort Wayne. At Lafayette, it was partly sunny, with a temperature of 78. Just outside Indiana, it was mostly sunny, with a temperature of 79 at Dayton, 82 at St. Louis, 80 at Cincinnati, and 82 at Louisville. It was cloudy, with a temperature of 77 at Chicago and 76 at Champaign. Once again, at Indianapolis, it was 79 degrees with mostly sunny skies. This is NOAA All Hazards Radio KEC 74 in Indianapolis. And now a look at your forecast for Indianapolis and central Indiana. Rest of today. Mostly sunny. Highs in the upper 80s. Southwest winds around 5 miles an hour. For tonight, partly cloudy. Isolated showers and thunderstorms toward daybreak. Lows in the upper 60s. South winds around 5 miles an hour. Chance of rain 20%. Thursday, partly cloudy with isolated showers and thunderstorms through early afternoon, then mostly cloudy with scattered showers and thunderstorms late in the afternoon. Humid with highs in the lower 80s. Southwest winds around 5 miles an hour. Chance of rain 50%. For Thursday night, scattered thunderstorms. Scattered showers through the late overnight, then numerous showers toward daybreak. Humid with lows in the upper 60s. South winds around 5 miles an hour. Chance of rain 70%. Friday, scattered thunderstorms. Scattered showers through early afternoon, then numerous showers late in the afternoon. Humid with highs in the mid-80s. Southwest winds 5 to 10 miles an hour. Chance of rain 60%. Once again, the forecast for rest of today. Mostly sunny. Highs in the upper 80s. Southwest winds around 5 miles an hour. Taking a look at the 3 through 7 day forecast for Indianapolis and central Indiana. For Friday night, scattered thunderstorms. Scattered showers through the late overnight, then numerous showers toward daybreak. Lows in the upper 60s. Chance of rain 60%. Saturday, partly cloudy. Isolated showers and thunderstorms late in the afternoon. Highs in the mid-80s. Chance of rain 20%. For Saturday night, mostly clear. Lows in the upper 60s. Sunday, partly cloudy with a slight chance of showers and thunderstorms. Highs in the mid-80s. Chance of rain 20%. For Sunday night, partly cloudy through the late overnight, then clearing. A slight chance of thunderstorms. A slight chance of showers through the late overnight, then a chance of showers toward daybreak. Lows around 70. Chance of rain 40%. Monday through Tuesday, partly cloudy with a chance of showers and thunderstorms. Highs in the mid-80s. Lows in the lower 70s. Chance of rain 50%. The current time is 12:08 p.m. Eastern Daylight Time. The 8 to 14 day outlook for Wednesday, August 12th through Tuesday, August 18th calls for both temperatures and precipitation to be above normal. Normal highs for the period are around 85 degrees, and normal lows are around 65. The normal precipitation total for the 7 days is around 0.70 inches. Now here is the hazardous weather outlook for central Indiana. For the period

80 at Eagle Creek Air Park, and 78 at Shelbyville. Elsewhere across Indiana, it was sunny, with a temperature of 78 at Terre Haute, and 79 at Bloomington. It was mostly sunny, with a temperature of 77 at South Bend, and 78 at Fort Wayne. Lafayette, it was partly sunny, with a temperature of 78. Just outside Indiana, it was mostly sunny, with a temperature of 79 at Dayton, 82 at St. Louis, 80 at Cincinnati, and 82 at Louisville. It was cloudy, with a temperature of 77 at Chicago, and 76 at Champaign. Once again, at Indianapolis, it was 79 degrees with mostly sunny skies. This is NOAA All Hazards Radio KEC 74 in Indianapolis. Now a look at your forecast for Indianapolis and central Indiana. Rest of today. Mostly sunny. Highs in the upper 80s. Southwest winds around 5 miles an hour. For tonight, partly cloudy. Isolated showers and thunderstorms toward daybreak. Lows in the upper 60s. South winds around 5 miles an hour. Chance of rain 20%. Thursday. Partly cloudy with isolated showers and thunderstorms through early afternoon, then mostly cloudy with scattered showers and thunderstorms late in the afternoon. Humid with highs in the lower 80s. Southwest winds around 5 miles an hour. Chance of rain 50%. For Thursday night, scattered thunderstorms. Scattered showers through the late overnight, then numerous showers toward daybreak. Humid with lows in the upper 60s. South winds around 5 miles an hour. Chance of rain 70%. Friday, scattered thunderstorms. Scattered showers through early afternoon, then numerous showers late in the afternoon. Humid with highs in the mid-80s. Southwest winds 5 to 10 miles an hour. Chance of rain 60%. Once again, the forecast for rest of today. Mostly sunny. Highs in the upper 80s. Southwest winds around 5 miles an hour. Taking a look at the 3 through 7 day forecast for Indianapolis and central Indiana. For Friday night, scattered thunderstorms. Scattered showers through the late overnight, then numerous showers toward daybreak. Lows in the upper 60s. Chance of rain 60%. Saturday, partly cloudy. Isolated showers and thunderstorms late in the afternoon. Highs in the mid-80s. Chance of rain 20%. For Saturday night, mostly clear. Lows in the upper 60s. Sunday, partly cloudy with a slight chance of showers and thunderstorms. Highs in the mid-80s. Chance of rain 20%. For Sunday night, partly cloudy through the late overnight, then clearing. A slight chance of thunderstorms. A slight chance of showers through the late overnight, then a chance of showers toward daybreak. Lows around 70. Chance of rain 40%. Monday through Tuesday. Partly cloudy with a chance of showers and thunderstorms. Highs in the mid-80s. Lows in the lower 70s. Chance of rain 50%. The 14-day outlook for Wednesday, August 12th through Tuesday, August 18th, calls for both temperatures and precipitation to be above normal. Normal highs for the period are around 85 degrees, and normal lows are around 65. The normal precipitation total for the 7 days is around 0.70 inches. At noon, at Indianapolis, it was mostly sunny. The temperature was 80 degrees, the dew point 57, and the relative humidity 45%. The wind was calm. The barometric pressure was 30.11 inches and steady. Around central Indiana, it was sunny, with a temperature of 78 at Muncie and 80 at Shelbyville. It was mostly sunny, with a temperature of 79 at Zionsville and 81 at Eagle Creek Air Park. At Anderson, it was partly sunny, with a temperature of 79. Elsewhere across Indiana, it was sunny, with a temperature of 81 at Terre Haute and 80 at Bloomington. It was mostly sunny, with a temperature of 80 at Fort Wayne and 79 at Lafayette. Just outside Indiana, at Champaign, it was sunny, with a temperature of 80. At Cincinnati, it was mostly sunny, with a temperature of 82.

It was partly sunny, with a temperature of 79 at Dayton, 83 at St. Louis, and 84 at Louisville. Chicago, it was cloudy, with a temperature of 79. Once again, at Indianapolis, it was 80 degrees with mostly sunny skies. This is All Hazards Radio KEC 74 in Indianapolis. Now a look at your forecast for Indianapolis and central Indiana. This afternoon, mostly sunny. Highs in the upper 80s. Southwest winds around 5 miles an hour. For tonight, partly cloudy. Isolated showers and thunderstorms toward daybreak. Lows in the upper 60s. South winds around 5 miles an hour. Chance of rain 20%. Thursday, partly cloudy with isolated showers and thunderstorms through early afternoon, then mostly cloudy with scattered showers and thunderstorms late in the afternoon. Humid with highs in the lower 80s. Southwest winds around 5 miles an hour. Chance of rain 50%. For Thursday night, scattered thunderstorms. Scattered showers through the late overnight, then numerous showers toward daybreak. Humid with lows in the upper 60s. South winds around 5 miles an hour. Chance of rain 70%. Friday, scattered thunderstorms. Scattered showers through early afternoon, then numerous showers late in the afternoon. Humid with highs in the mid-80s. Southwest winds 5 to 10 miles an hour. Chance of rain 60%. Once again, the forecast for this afternoon. Mostly sunny. Highs in the upper 80s. Southwest winds around 5 miles an hour. Taking a look at the 3 through 7 day forecast for Indianapolis and central Indiana. For Friday night, scattered thunderstorms. Scattered showers through the late overnight, then numerous showers toward daybreak. Lows in the upper 60s. Chance of rain 60%. Saturday, partly cloudy. Isolated showers and thunderstorms late in the afternoon. Highs in the mid-80s. Chance of rain 20%. For Saturday night, mostly clear. Lows in the upper 60s. Sunday, partly cloudy with a slight chance of showers and thunderstorms. Highs in the mid-80s. Chance of rain 20%. For Sunday night, partly cloudy through the late overnight, then clearing. A slight chance of thunderstorms. A slight chance of showers through the late overnight, then a chance of showers toward daybreak. Lows around 70. Chance of rain 40%. Monday through Tuesday, partly cloudy with a chance of showers and thunderstorms. Highs in the mid-80s. Lows in the lower 70s. Chance of rain 50%. The 8 to 14 day outlook for Wednesday, August 12th through Tuesday, August 18th calls for both temperatures and precipitation to be above normal. Normal highs for the period are around 85 degrees, and normal lows are around 65. The normal precipitation total for the 7 days is around 0.70 inches. At noon, at Indianapolis, it was mostly sunny. The temperature was 80 degrees, the dew point 57, and the relative humidity 45%. The wind was calm. The barometric pressure was 30.11 inches and steady. Around central Indiana, it was sunny, with a temperature of 78 at Muncie and 80 at Shelbyville. It was mostly sunny, with a temperature of 79 at Zionsville and 81 at Eagle Creek Air Park. At Anderson, it was partly sunny, with a temperature of 79. Elsewhere across Indiana, it was sunny, with a temperature of 81 at Terre Haute and 80 at Bloomington. It was mostly sunny, with a temperature of 80 at Fort Wayne and 79 at Lafayette. Just outside Indiana, at Champaign, it was sunny, with a temperature of 80. At Cincinnati, it was mostly sunny, with a temperature of 82. It was partly sunny, with a temperature of 79 at Dayton, 83 at St. Louis, and 84 at Louisville. At Chicago, it was cloudy, with a temperature of 79. Once again, at Indianapolis, it was 80 degrees with mostly sunny skies. This is NOAA All Hazards Radio KEC 74 in Indianapolis. Now a look at your forecast for Indianapolis and central Indiana.

This afternoon, mostly sunny. Highs in the upper 80s. Southwest winds around 5 miles an hour. For tonight, partly cloudy. Isolated showers and thunderstorms toward daybreak. Lows in the upper 60s. South winds around 5 miles an hour. Chance of rain 20%. Thursday, partly cloudy with isolated showers and thunderstorms through early afternoon, then mostly cloudy with scattered showers and thunderstorms late in the afternoon. Humid with highs in the lower 80s. Southwest winds around 5 miles an hour. Chance of rain 50%. For Thursday night, scattered thunderstorms. Scattered showers through the late overnight, then numerous showers toward daybreak. Humid with lows in the upper 60s. South winds around 5 miles an hour. Chance of rain 70%. Friday, scattered thunderstorms. Scattered showers through early afternoon, then numerous showers late in the afternoon. Humid with highs in the mid-80s. Southwest winds 5 to 10 miles an hour. Chance of rain 60%. Once again, the forecast for this afternoon. Mostly sunny. Highs in the upper 80s. Southwest winds around 5 miles an hour. Taking a look at the 3-7 day forecast for Indianapolis and central Indiana. For Friday night, scattered thunderstorms. Scattered showers through the late overnight, then numerous showers toward daybreak. Lows in the upper 60s. Chance of rain 60%. Saturday, partly cloudy. Isolated showers and thunderstorms late in the afternoon. Highs in the mid-80s. Chance of rain 20%. For Saturday night, mostly clear. Lows in the upper 60s. Sunday, partly cloudy with a slight chance of showers and thunderstorms. Highs in the mid-80s. Chance of rain 20%. For Sunday night, partly cloudy through the late overnight, then clearing. A slight chance of thunderstorms. A slight chance of showers through the late overnight, then a chance of showers toward daybreak. Lows around 70. Chance of rain 40%. Monday through Tuesday. Partly cloudy with a chance of showers and thunderstorms. Highs in the mid-80s. Lows in the lower 70s. Chance of rain 50%. The current time is 12:23 p.m. Eastern Daylight Time. The 8-14 day outlook for Wednesday, August 12th through Tuesday, August 18th, calls for both temperatures and precipitation to be above normal. Normal highs for the period are around 85 degrees, and normal lows are around 65. The normal precipitation total for the 7 days is around 0.70 inches. At noon, at Indianapolis, it was mostly sunny. The temperature was 80 degrees. The dew point 57, and the relative humidity 45%. The wind was calm. The barometric pressure was 30.11 inches and steady. Around central Indiana, it was sunny, with a temperature of 78 at Muncie and 80 at Shelbyville. It was mostly sunny, with a temperature of 79 at Zionsville and 81 at Eagle Creek Air Park. At Anderson, it was partly sunny, with a temperature of 79. Elsewhere across Indiana, it was sunny, with a temperature of 81 at Terre Haute and 80 at Bloomington. It was mostly sunny, with a temperature of 80 at Fort Wayne and 79 at Lafayette. Just outside Indiana, at Champaign, it was sunny, with a temperature of 80. At Cincinnati, it was mostly sunny, with a temperature of 82. It was partly sunny, with a temperature of 79 at Dayton, 83 at St. Louis, and 84 at Louisville. At Chicago, it was cloudy, with a temperature of 79. Once again, at Indianapolis, it was 80 degrees with mostly sunny skies. This is NOAA All Hazards Radio KEC 74 in Indianapolis. Now a look at your forecast for Indianapolis and central Indiana. This afternoon, mostly sunny. Highs in the upper 80s. Southwest winds around 5 miles an hour. For tonight, partly cloudy. Isolated showers and thunderstorms toward daybreak. Lows in the upper 60s. South winds around 5 miles an hour. Chance of rain 20%.

Thursday. Partly cloudy with isolated showers and thunderstorms through early afternoon, then mostly cloudy with scattered showers and thunderstorms late in the afternoon. Humid with highs in the lower 80s. Southwest winds around 5 miles an hour. Chance of rain 50%. For Thursday night, scattered thunderstorms. Scattered showers through the late overnight, then numerous showers toward daybreak. Humid with lows in the upper 60s. South winds around 5 miles an hour. Chance of rain 70%. Friday. Scattered thunderstorms. Scattered showers through early afternoon, then numerous showers late in the afternoon. Humid with highs in the mid-80s. Southwest winds 5 to 10 miles an hour. Chance of rain 60%. Once again, the forecast for this afternoon. Mostly sunny. Highs in the upper 80s. Southwest winds around 5 miles an hour. Taking a look at the 3 through 7 day forecast for Indianapolis and central Indiana. For Friday night, scattered thunderstorms. Scattered showers through the late overnight, then numerous showers toward daybreak. Lows in the upper 60s. Chance of rain 60%. Saturday, partly cloudy. Isolated showers and thunderstorms late in the afternoon. Highs in the mid-80s. Chance of rain 20%. For Saturday night, mostly clear. Lows in the upper 60s. Sunday, partly cloudy with a slight chance of showers and thunderstorms. Highs in the mid-80s. Chance of rain 20%. For Sunday night, partly cloudy through the late overnight, then clearing. A slight chance of thunderstorms. A slight chance of showers through the late overnight, then a chance of showers toward daybreak. Lows around 70. Chance of rain 40%. Monday through Tuesday. Partly cloudy with a chance of showers and thunderstorms. Highs in the mid-80s. Lows in the lower 70s. Chance of rain 50%. The 8 to 14 day outlook for Wednesday, August 12th through Tuesday, August 18th calls for both temperatures and precipitation to be above normal. Normal highs for the period are around 85 degrees, and normal lows are around 65. The normal precipitation total for the 7 days is around 0.70 inches. At noon, at Indianapolis, it was mostly sunny. The temperature was 80 degrees, the dew point 57, and the relative humidity 45%. The wind was calm. The barometric pressure was 30.11 inches and steady. Around central Indiana, it was sunny, with a temperature of 78 at Muncie and 80 at Shelbyville. It was mostly sunny, with a temperature of 79 at Zionsville and 81 at Eagle Creek Air Park. At Anderson, it was partly sunny, with a temperature of 79. Elsewhere across Indiana, it was sunny, with a temperature of 81 at Terre Haute and 80 at Bloomington. It was mostly sunny, with a temperature of 80 at Fort Wayne and 79 at Lafayette. Just outside Indiana, at Champaign, it was sunny, with a temperature of 80. At Cincinnati, it was mostly sunny, with a temperature of 82. It was partly sunny, with a temperature of 79 at Dayton, 83 at St. Louis, and 84 at Louisville. At Chicago, it was cloudy, with a temperature of 79. Once again, at Indianapolis, it was 80 degrees with mostly sunny skies. Now here is the hazardous weather outlook for central Indiana. For the period today and tonight, widely scattered showers tonight will contain a few embedded thunderstorms. Severe weather is not expected, although lightning is a threat with any storm. And now the extended outlook for the period Thursday through Tuesday. Expect occasional chances for thunderstorms Thursday through Saturday, and again Monday through Tuesday, for all or part of central Indiana. It is too soon to determine if any storms will be severe. Spotter information statement, spotter activation is not anticipated. This is NOAA All Hazards Radio KEC 74 in Indianapolis. Now a look at your forecast for Indianapolis and central Indiana. This afternoon, mostly sunny. Highs in the upper 80s. Southwest winds around 5 miles an hour. For tonight, partly cloudy,

isolated showers and thunderstorms toward daybreak. Lows in the upper 60s. South winds around 5 miles an hour. Chance of rain 20%. Thursday. Partly cloudy with isolated showers and thunderstorms through early afternoon, then mostly cloudy with scattered showers and thunderstorms late in the afternoon. Humid with highs in the lower 80s. Southwest winds around 5 miles an hour. Chance of rain 50%. For Thursday night, scattered thunderstorms. Scattered showers through the late overnight, then numerous showers toward daybreak. Humid with lows in the upper 60s. South winds around 5 miles an hour. Chance of rain 70%. Friday. Scattered thunderstorms. Scattered showers through early afternoon, then numerous showers late in the afternoon. Humid with highs in the mid-80s. Southwest winds 5 to 10 miles an hour. Chance of rain 60%. Once again, the forecast for this afternoon. Mostly sunny. Highs in the upper 80s. Southwest winds around 5 miles an hour. Taking a look at the 3 through 7 day forecast for Indianapolis and central Indiana. For Friday night, scattered thunderstorms. Scattered showers through the late overnight, then numerous showers toward daybreak. Lows in the upper 60s. Chance of rain 60%. Saturday, partly cloudy. Isolated showers and thunderstorms late in the afternoon. Highs in the mid-80s. Chance of rain 20%. For Saturday night, mostly clear. Lows in the upper 60s. Sunday, partly cloudy with a slight chance of showers and thunderstorms. Highs in the mid-80s. Chance of rain 20%. For Sunday night, partly cloudy through the late overnight, then clearing. A slight chance of thunderstorms. A slight chance of showers through the late overnight, then a chance of showers toward daybreak. Lows around 70. Chance of rain 40%. Monday through Tuesday. Partly cloudy with a chance of showers and thunderstorms. Highs in the mid-80s. Lows in the lower 70s. Chance of rain 50%. The 8 to 14 day outlook for Wednesday, August 12th through Tuesday, August 18th calls for both temperatures and precipitation to be above normal. Normal highs for the period are around 85 degrees, and normal lows are around 65. The normal precipitation total for the 7 days is around 0.70 inches. At noon, at Indianapolis, it was mostly sunny. The temperature was 80 degrees, the dew point 57, and the relative humidity 45%. The wind was... At noon, at Indianapolis, it was mostly sunny. The temperature was 80 degrees, the dew point 57, and the relative humidity 45%. The wind was calm. The barometric pressure was 30.11 inches and steady. Around central Indiana, it was sunny, with a temperature of 78 at Muncie and 80 at Shelbyville. It was mostly sunny, with a temperature of 79 at Zionsville and 81 at Eagle Creek Air Park. At Anderson, it was partly sunny, with a temperature of 79. Elsewhere across Indiana, it was sunny, with a temperature of 81 at Terre Haute and 80 at Bloomington. It was mostly sunny, with a temperature of 80 at Fort Wayne and 79 at Lafayette. Just outside Indiana, at Champaign, it was sunny, with a temperature of 80. At Cincinnati, it was mostly sunny, with a temperature of 82. It was partly sunny, with a temperature of 79 at Dayton, 83 at St. Louis, and 84 at Louisville. At Chicago, cloudy, with a temperature of 79. Once again, at Indianapolis, it was 80 degrees with mostly sunny skies. This is NOAA All Hazards Radio KEC 74 in Indianapolis. Now a look at your forecast for Indianapolis and central Indiana. This afternoon, mostly sunny. Highs in the upper 80s. Southwest winds around 5 miles an hour. For tonight, partly cloudy. Isolated showers and thunderstorms toward daybreak. Lows in the upper 60s. South winds around 5 miles an hour. Chance of rain 20%. Thursday. Partly cloudy with isolated showers and thunderstorms.

Storms through early afternoon, then mostly cloudy with scattered showers and thunderstorms late in the afternoon. Humid with highs in the lower 80s. Southwest winds around 5 miles an hour. Chance of rain 50%. For Thursday night, scattered thunderstorms. Scattered showers through the late overnight, then numerous showers toward daybreak. Humid with lows in the upper 60s. South winds around 5 miles an hour. Chance of rain 70%. Friday, thunderstorms. Scattered showers through early afternoon, then numerous showers late in the afternoon. Humid with highs in the mid-80s. Southwest winds 5 to 10 miles an hour. Chance of rain 60%. Once again, the forecast for this afternoon. Mostly sunny. Highs in the upper 80s. Southwest winds around 5 miles an hour. Taking a look at the 3 through 7 day forecast for Indianapolis and central Indiana. For Friday night, scattered thunderstorms. Scattered showers through the late overnight, then numerous showers toward daybreak. Lows in the upper 60s. Chance of rain 60%. Saturday, partly cloudy. Isolated showers and thunderstorms late in the afternoon. Highs in the mid-80s. Chance of rain 20%. For Saturday night, mostly clear. Lows in the upper 60s. Sunday, partly cloudy with a slight chance of showers and thunderstorms. Highs in the mid-80s. Chance of rain 20%. For Sunday night, partly cloudy through the late overnight, then clearing. A slight chance of thunderstorms. A slight chance of showers through the late overnight, then a chance of showers toward daybreak. Lows around 70. Chance of rain 40%. Monday through Tuesday. Partly cloudy with a chance of showers and thunderstorms. Highs in the mid-80s. Lows in the lower 70s. Chance of rain 50%. The 8 to 14 day outlook for Wednesday, August 12th through Tuesday, August 18th calls for both temperatures and precipitation to be above normal. Normal highs for the period are around 85 degrees, and normal lows are around 65. The normal precipitation total for the 7 days is around 0.70 inches. At noon, at Indianapolis, it was mostly sunny. The temperature was 80 degrees, the dew point 57, and the relative humidity 45%. The wind was calm. The barometric pressure was 30.11 inches and steady. Around central Indiana, it was sunny, with a temperature of 78 at Muncie and 80 at Shelbyville. It was mostly sunny, with a temperature of 79 at Zionsville and 81 at Eagle Creek Air Park. At Anderson, it was partly sunny, with a temperature of 79. Elsewhere across Indiana, it was sunny, with a temperature of 81 at Terre Haute and 80 at Bloomington. It was mostly sunny, with a temperature of 80 at Fort Wayne and 79 at Lafayette. Just outside Indiana, at Champaign, it was sunny, with a temperature of 80. At Cincinnati, it was mostly sunny, with a temperature of 82. It was partly sunny, with a temperature of 79 at Dayton, 83 at St. Louis, and 84 at Louisville. At Chicago, it was cloudy, with a temperature of 79. Once again, at Indianapolis, it was 80 degrees with mostly sunny skies. The current time is 12:38 p.m. Eastern Daylight Time. This is NOAA All Hazards Radio KEC 74 in Indianapolis. Now a look at your forecast for Indianapolis and central Indiana. This afternoon, mostly sunny. Highs in the upper 80s. Southwest winds around 5 miles an hour. For tonight, partly cloudy. Isolated showers and thunderstorms toward daybreak. Lows in the upper 60s. South winds around 5 miles an hour. Chance of rain 20%. Thursday, partly cloudy with isolated showers and thunderstorms through early afternoon, then mostly cloudy with scattered showers and thunderstorms late in the afternoon. Humid with highs in the lower 80s. Southwest winds around 5 miles an hour. Chance of rain 50%. For Thursday night, scattered thunderstorms. Scattered showers through the late overnight, then numerous showers toward the

humid with lows in the upper 60s. South winds around 5 miles an hour. Chance of rain 70%. Friday, scattered thunderstorms. Scattered showers through early afternoon, then numerous showers late in the afternoon. Humid with highs in the mid-80s. Southwest winds 5 to 10 miles an hour. Chance of rain 60%. Once again, the forecast for this afternoon. Mostly sunny. Highs in the upper 80s. Southwest winds around 5 miles an hour. Taking a look at the 3 through 7 day forecast for Indianapolis and central Indiana. For Friday night, scattered thunderstorms. Scattered showers through the late overnight, then numerous showers toward daybreak. Lows in the upper 60s. Chance of rain 60%. Saturday, partly cloudy. Isolated showers and thunderstorms late in the afternoon. Highs in the mid-80s. Chance of rain 20%. For Saturday night, mostly clear. Lows in the upper 60s. Sunday, partly cloudy with a slight chance of showers and thunderstorms. Highs in the mid-80s. Chance of rain 20%. For Sunday night, partly cloudy through the late overnight, then clearing. A slight chance of thunderstorms. A slight chance of showers through the late overnight, then a chance of showers toward daybreak. Lows around 70. Chance of rain 40%. Monday through Tuesday. Partly cloudy with a chance of showers and thunderstorms. Highs in the mid-80s. Lows in the lower 70s. Chance of rain 50%. The 8 to 14 day outlook for Wednesday, August 12th through Tuesday, August 18th calls for both temperatures and precipitation to be above normal. Normal highs for the period are around 85 degrees, and normal lows are around 65. The normal precipitation total for the 7 days is around 0.70 inches. At noon, Annapolis, it was mostly sunny. The temperature was 80 degrees, the dew point 57, and the relative humidity 45%. The wind was calm. The barometric pressure was 30.11 inches and steady. Around central Indiana, it was sunny, with a temperature of 78 at Muncie and 80 at Shelbyville. It was mostly sunny, with a temperature of 79 at Zionsville and 81 at Eagle Creek Air Park. At Anderson, it was partly sunny, with a temperature of 79. Elsewhere across Indiana, it was sunny, with a temperature of 81 at Terre Haute and 80 at Bloomington. It was mostly sunny, with a temperature of 80 at Fort Wayne and 79 at Lafayette. Just outside Indiana, at Champaign, it was sunny, with a temperature of 80. At Cincinnati, it was mostly sunny, with a temperature of 82. It was partly sunny, with a temperature of 79 at Dayton, 83 at St. Louis, and 84 at Louisville. At Chicago, it was cloudy, with a temperature of 79. Once again, at Indianapolis, it was 80 degrees with mostly sunny skies. This is NOAA All Hazards Radio KEC 74 in Indianapolis. Now a look at your forecast for Indianapolis and central Indiana. This afternoon, mostly sunny. Highs in the upper 80s. Southwest winds around 5 miles an hour. For tonight, partly cloudy. Isolated showers and thunderstorms toward daybreak. Lows in the upper 60s. South winds around 5 miles an hour. Chance of rain 20%. Thursday, partly cloudy with isolated showers and thunderstorms through early afternoon, then mostly cloudy with scattered showers and thunderstorms late in the afternoon. Humid with highs in the lower 80s. Southwest winds around 5 miles an hour. Chance of rain 50%. For Thursday night, scattered thunderstorms. Scattered showers through the late overnight, then numerous showers toward daybreak. Humid with lows in the upper 60s. South winds around 5 miles an hour. Chance of rain 70%. Friday, scattered thunderstorms. Scattered showers through early afternoon, then numerous showers late in the afternoon. Humid with highs in the mid-80s. Southwest winds 5 to 10 miles an hour. Chance of rain 60%. Once again,

The forecast for this afternoon, mostly sunny. Highs in the upper 80s. Southwest winds around 5 miles an hour. Taking a look at the 3 through 7 day forecast for Indianapolis and central Indiana. For Friday night, scattered thunderstorms. Scattered showers through the late overnight, then numerous showers toward daybreak. Lows in the upper 60s. Chance of rain 60%. Saturday, partly cloudy. Isolated showers and thunderstorms late in the afternoon. Highs in the mid-80s. Chance of rain 20%. For Saturday night, mostly clear. Lows in the upper 60s. Sunday, partly cloudy with a slight chance of showers and thunderstorms. Highs in the mid-80s. Chance of rain 20%. For Sunday night, partly cloudy through the late overnight, then clearing. A slight chance of thunderstorms. A slight chance of showers through the late overnight, then a chance of showers toward daybreak. Lows around 70. Chance of rain 40%. Monday through Tuesday. Partly cloudy with a chance of showers and thunderstorms. Highs in the mid-80s. Lows in the lower 70s. Chance of rain 50%. The 8 to 14 day outlook for Wednesday, August 12th through Tuesday, August 18th calls for both temperatures and precipitation to be above normal. Normal highs for the period are around 85 degrees and normal lows are around 65. The normal precipitation total for the 7 days is around 0.70 inches. At noon, at Indianapolis, it was mostly sunny. The temperature was 80 degrees, the dew point 57, and the relative humidity 45%. The wind was calm. The barometric pressure was 30.11 inches and steady. Around central Indiana, it was sunny, with a temperature of 78 at Muncie and 80 at Shelbyville. It was mostly sunny, with a temperature of 79 at Zionsville and 81 at Eagle Creek Air Park. At Anderson, it was partly sunny, with a temperature of 79. Elsewhere across Indiana, it was sunny, with a temperature of 81 at Terre Haute and 80 at Bloomington. It was mostly sunny, with a temperature of 80 at Fort Wayne and 79 at Lafayette. Just outside Indiana, at Champaign, it was sunny, with a temperature of 80. At Cincinnati, it was mostly sunny, with a temperature of 82. It was partly sunny, with a temperature of 79 at Dayton, 83 at St. Louis, and 84 at Louisville. Cloudy, with a temperature of 79. Once again, at Indianapolis, it was 80 degrees with mostly sunny skies. This is NOAA All Hazards Radio KEC 74 in Indianapolis. Now a look at your forecast for Indianapolis and central Indiana. This afternoon, mostly sunny. Highs in the upper 80s. Southwest winds around 5 miles an hour. For tonight, partly cloudy. Isolated showers and thunderstorms toward daybreak. Lows in the upper 60s. South winds around 5 miles an hour. Chance of rain 20%. Thursday, partly cloudy with isolated showers and thunderstorms through early afternoon, then mostly cloudy with scattered showers and thunderstorms late in the afternoon. Humid with highs in the lower 80s. Southwest winds around 5 miles an hour. Chance of rain 50%. For Thursday night, scattered thunderstorms. Scattered showers through the late overnight, then numerous showers toward daybreak. Humid with lows in the upper 60s. South winds around 5 miles an hour. Chance of rain 70%. Friday, scattered thunderstorms. Scattered showers through early afternoon, then numerous showers late in the afternoon. Humid with highs in the mid-80s. Southwest winds 5 to 10 miles an hour. Chance of rain 60%. Once again, the forecast for this afternoon. Mostly sunny. Highs in the upper 80s. Southwest winds around 5 miles an hour. Now here is the hazardous weather outlook for central Indiana. For the period today and tonight. Widely scattered showers tonight will contain a few embedded thunderstorms. Severe weather is not expected, although lightning is a threat with any storm. And now the extended outlook for the

period Thursday through Tuesday. Expect occasional chances for thunderstorms Thursday through Saturday, and again Monday through Tuesday, for all or part of central Indiana. It is too soon to determine if any storms will be severe. Spotter information statement, spotter activation is not anticipated. Taking a look at the 3 through 7 day forecast for Indianapolis and central Indiana. For Friday night, scattered thunderstorms. Scattered showers through the late overnight, then numerous showers toward daybreak. Lows in the upper 60s. Chance of rain 60%. Saturday, partly cloudy. Isolated showers and thunderstorms late in the afternoon. Highs in the mid-80s. Chance of rain 20%. For Saturday night, mostly clear. Lows in the upper 60s. Sunday, partly cloudy with a slight chance of showers and thunderstorms. Highs in the mid-80s. Chance of rain 20%. For Sunday night, partly cloudy through the late overnight, then clearing. A slight chance of thunderstorms. A slight chance of showers through the late overnight, then a chance of showers toward daybreak. Lows around 70. Chance of rain 40%. Monday through Tuesday, partly cloudy with a chance of showers and thunderstorms. Highs in the mid-80s. Lows in the lower 70s. Chance of rain 50%. The 8 to 14 day outlook for Wednesday, August 12th through Tuesday, August 18th calls for both temperatures and precipitation to be above normal. Normal highs for the period are around 85 degrees, and normal lows are around 65. The normal precipitation total for the 7 days is around 0.70 inches. At noon, Annapolis, it was mostly sunny. The temperature was 80 degrees, the dew point 57, and the relative humidity 45%. The wind was calm. The barometric pressure was 30.11 inches and steady. Around central Indiana, it was sunny, with a temperature of 78 at Muncie and 80 at Shelbyville. It was mostly sunny, with a temperature of 79 at Zionsville and 81 at Eagle Creek Air Park. At Anderson, it was partly sunny, with a temperature of 79. Elsewhere across Indiana, it was sunny, with a temperature of 81 at Terre Haute and 80 at Bloomington. It was mostly sunny, with a temperature of 80 at Fort Wayne and 79 at Lafayette. Just outside Indiana, at Champaign, it was sunny, with a temperature of 80. At Cincinnati, it was mostly sunny, with a temperature of 82. It was partly sunny, with a temperature of 79 at Dayton, 83 at St. Louis, and 84 at Louisville. At Chicago, it was cloudy, with a temperature of 79. Once again, at Indianapolis, it was 80 degrees with mostly sunny skies. The current time is 12:53 p.m. Eastern Daylight Time. This is All Hazards Radio KEC 74 in Indianapolis. Now a look at your forecast for Indianapolis and central Indiana. This afternoon, mostly sunny. Highs in the upper 80s. Southwest winds around 5 miles an hour. For tonight, partly cloudy. Isolated showers and thunderstorms toward daybreak. Lows in the upper 60s. South winds around 5 miles an hour. Chance of rain 20%. Thursday, partly cloudy with isolated showers and thunderstorms through early afternoon, then mostly cloudy with scattered showers and thunderstorms late in the afternoon. Humid with highs in the lower 80s. Southwest winds around 5 miles an hour. Chance of rain 50%. For Thursday night, scattered thunderstorms. Scattered showers through the late overnight, then numerous showers toward daybreak. Humid with lows in the upper 60s. South winds around 5 miles an hour. Chance of rain 70%. Friday, scattered thunderstorms. Scattered showers through early afternoon, then numerous showers late in the afternoon. Humid with highs in the mid-80s. Southwest winds 5 to 10 miles an hour. Chance of rain 60%. Once again, the forecast for this afternoon. Mostly sunny. Highs in the upper 80s. Southwest winds around 5 miles an hour. Taking a look at the 3 through 7.

day forecast for Indianapolis and central Indiana. For Friday night, scattered thunderstorms, scattered showers through the late overnight, then numerous showers toward daybreak. Lows in the upper 60s. Chance of rain 60%. Saturday, partly cloudy. Isolated showers and thunderstorms late in the afternoon. Highs in the mid-80s. Chance of rain 20%. For Saturday night, mostly clear. Lows in the upper 60s. Sunday, partly cloudy with a slight chance of showers and thunderstorms. Highs in the mid-80s. Chance of rain 20%. For Sunday night, partly cloudy through the late overnight, then clearing. A slight chance of thunderstorms. A slight chance of showers through the late overnight, then a chance of showers toward daybreak. Lows around 70. Chance of rain 40%. Monday through Tuesday, partly cloudy with a chance of showers and thunderstorms. Highs in the mid-80s. Lows in the lower 70s. Chance of rain 50%. The 8 to 14 day outlook for Wednesday, August 12th through Tuesday, August 18th calls for both temperatures and precipitation to be above normal. Normal highs for the period are around 85 degrees, and normal lows are around 65. The normal precipitation total for the 7 days is around 0.70 inches. At noon, at Indianapolis, it was mostly sunny. The temperature was 80 degrees, the dew point 57, and the relative humidity 45%. The wind was calm. The barometric pressure was 30.11 inches and steady. Around central Indiana, it was sunny, with a temperature of 78 at Muncie and 80 at Shelbyville. It was mostly sunny, with a temperature of 79 at Zionsville and 81 at Eagle Creek Air Park. At Anderson, it was partly sunny, with a temperature of 79. Elsewhere across Indiana, it was sunny, with a temperature of 81 at Terre Haute and 80 at Bloomington. It was mostly sunny, with a temperature of 80 at Fort Wayne and 79 at Lafayette. Just outside Indiana, at Champaign, it was sunny, with a temperature of 80. At Cincinnati, it was mostly sunny, with a temperature of 82. It was partly sunny, with a temperature of 79 at Dayton, 83 at St. Louis, and 84 at Louisville. At Chicago, it was cloudy, with a temperature of 79. Once again, at Indianapolis, it was 80 degrees with mostly sunny skies. This is NOAA All Hazards Radio KEC 74 in Indianapolis. And now a look at your forecast for Indianapolis and central Indiana. This afternoon, mostly sunny. Highs in the upper 80s. Southwest winds around 5 miles an hour. For tonight, partly cloudy. Isolated showers and thunderstorms toward daybreak. Lows in the upper 60s. South winds around 5 miles an hour. Chance of rain 20%. Thursday, partly cloudy with isolated showers and thunderstorms through early afternoon, then mostly cloudy with scattered showers and thunderstorms late in the afternoon. Humid with highs in the lower 80s. Southwest winds around 5 miles an hour. Chance of rain 50%. For Thursday night, scattered thunderstorms. Scattered showers through the late overnight, then numerous showers toward daybreak. Humid with lows in the upper 60s. South winds around 5 miles an hour. Chance of rain 70%. Friday, scattered thunderstorms. Scattered showers through early afternoon, then numerous showers late in the afternoon. Humid with highs in the mid-80s. Southwest winds 5 to 10 miles an hour. Chance of rain 60%. Once again, the forecast for this afternoon. Mostly sunny. Highs in the upper 80s. Southwest winds around 5 miles an hour. Taking a look at the 3 through 7 day forecast for Indianapolis and central Indiana. For Friday night, scattered thunderstorms. Scattered showers through the late overnight, then numerous showers toward daybreak. Lows in the upper 60s. Chance of rain 60%. Saturday, partly cloudy. Isolated showers and thunderstorms late in the afternoon. Highs in the mid-80s. Chance of rain 20%.

for Saturday night. Mostly clear. Lows in the upper 60s. Sunday. Partly cloudy with a slight chance of showers and thunderstorms. Highs in the mid-80s. Chance of rain 20%. For Sunday night. Partly cloudy through the late overnight, then clearing. A slight chance of thunderstorms. A slight chance of showers through the late overnight, then a chance of showers toward daybreak. Lows around 70. Chance of rain 40%. Monday through Tuesday. Partly cloudy with a chance of showers and thunderstorms. Highs in the mid-80s. Lows in the lower 70s. Chance of rain 50%. The 8 to 14 day outlook for Wednesday, August 12th through Tuesday, August 18th calls for both temperatures and precipitation to be above normal. Normal highs for the period are around 85 degrees, and normal lows are around 65. The normal precipitation total for the 7 days is around 0.70 inches. At noon, at Indianapolis, it was mostly sunny. The temperature was 80 degrees, the dew point 57, and the relative humidity 45%. The wind was calm. The barometric pressure was 30.11 inches and steady. Around central Indiana, it was sunny, with a temperature of 78 at Muncie and 80 at Shelbyville. It was mostly sunny, with a temperature of 79 at Zionsville and 81 at Eagle Creek Air Park. At Anderson, it was partly sunny, with a temperature of 79. Elsewhere across Indiana, it was sunny, with a temperature of 81 at Terre Haute and 80 at Bloomington. It was mostly sunny, with a temperature of 80 at Fort Wayne and 79 at Lafayette. Just outside Indiana, at Champaign, it was sunny, with a temperature of 80. At Cincinnati, it was mostly sunny, with a temperature of 82. It was partly sunny, with a temperature of 79 at Dayton, 83 at St. Louis, and 84 at Louisville. At Chicago, it was cloudy, with a temperature of 79. Once again, at Indianapolis, it was 80 degrees with mostly sunny skies. This is NOAA All Hazards Radio KEC 74 in Indianapolis. Now a look at your forecast for Indianapolis and central Indiana. This afternoon, mostly sunny. Highs in the upper 80s. Southwest winds around 5 miles an hour. For tonight, partly cloudy. Isolated showers and thunderstorms toward daybreak. Lows in the upper 60s. South winds around 5 miles an hour. Chance of rain 20%. Thursday. Partly cloudy with isolated showers and thunderstorms through early afternoon, then mostly cloudy with scattered showers and thunderstorms late in the afternoon. Humid with highs in the lower 80s. Southwest winds around 5 miles an hour. Chance of rain 50%. For Thursday night, scattered thunderstorms. Scattered showers through the late overnight, then numerous showers toward daybreak. Humid with lows in the upper 60s. South winds around 5 miles an hour. Chance of rain 70%. Friday, scattered thunderstorms. Scattered showers through early afternoon, then numerous showers late in the afternoon. Humid with highs in the mid-80s. Southwest winds 5 to 10 miles an hour. Chance of rain 60%. Once again, the forecast for this afternoon. Mostly sunny. Highs in the upper 80s. Southwest winds around 5 miles an hour. Taking a look at the 3 through 7 day forecast for Indianapolis and central Indiana. For Friday night, scattered thunderstorms. Scattered showers through the late overnight, then numerous showers toward daybreak. Lows in the upper 60s. Chance of rain 60%. Saturday, partly cloudy. Isolated showers and thunderstorms late in the afternoon. Highs in the mid-80s. Chance of rain 20%. For Saturday night, mostly clear. Lows in the upper 60s. Sunday, partly cloudy with a slight chance of showers and thunderstorms. Highs in the mid-80s. Chance of rain 20%. For Sunday night, partly cloudy through the late overnight, then clearing. A slight chance of thunderstorms. A slight chance of showers through the late overnight, then a chance of

Showers toward daybreak. Lows around 70. Chance of rain 40%. Monday through Tuesday. Partly cloudy with a chance of showers and thunderstorms. Highs in the mid-80s. Lows in the lower 70s. Chance of rain 50%. The 8 to 14 day outlook for Wednesday, August 12th through Tuesday, August 18th calls for both temperatures and precipitation to be above normal. Normal highs for the period are around 85 degrees, and normal lows are around 65. The normal precipitation total for the 7 days is around 0.70 inches. At noon, at Indianapolis, it was mostly sunny. The temperature was 80 degrees, the dew point 57, and the relative humidity 45%. The wind was calm. The barometric pressure was 30.11 inches and steady. Around central Indiana, it was sunny, with a temperature of 78 at Muncie and 80 at Shelbyville. It was mostly sunny, with a temperature of 79 at Zionsville and 81 at Eagle Creek Air Park. At Anderson, it was partly sunny, with a temperature of 79. Elsewhere across Indiana, it was sunny, with a temperature of 81 at Terre Haute and 80 at Bloomington. It was mostly sunny, with a temperature of 80 at Fort Wayne and 79 at Lafayette. Just outside Indiana, at Champaign, it was sunny, with a temperature of 80. At Cincinnati, it was mostly sunny, with a temperature of 82. It was partly sunny, with a temperature of 79 at Dayton, 83 at St. Louis, and 84 at Louisville. At Chicago, it was cloudy, with a temperature of 79. Once again, at Indianapolis, it was 80 degrees with mostly sunny skies. This is NOAA All Hazards Radio KEC 74 in Indianapolis. Now a look at your forecast for Indianapolis and central Indiana. This afternoon, mostly sunny. Highs in the upper 80s. Southwest winds around 5 miles an hour. For tonight, partly cloudy. Isolated showers and thunderstorms toward daybreak. Lows in the upper 60s. South winds around 5 miles an hour. Chance of rain 20%. Thursday. Partly cloudy with isolated showers and thunderstorms through early afternoon, then mostly cloudy with scattered showers and thunderstorms late in the afternoon. Humid with highs in the lower 80s. Southwest winds around 5 miles an hour. Chance of rain 50%. For Thursday night, scattered thunderstorms. Scattered showers through the late overnight, then numerous showers toward daybreak. Humid with lows in the upper 60s. South winds around 5 miles an hour. Chance of rain 70%. Friday, scattered thunderstorms. Scattered showers through early afternoon, then numerous showers late in the afternoon. Humid with highs in the mid-80s. Southwest winds 5 to 10 miles an hour. Chance of rain 60%. Once again, the forecast for this afternoon. Mostly sunny. Highs in the upper 80s. Southwest winds around 5 miles an hour. The current time is 1:08 p.m. Eastern Daylight Time. Taking a look at the 3 through 7 day forecast for Indianapolis and central Indiana. For Friday night, scattered thunderstorms. Scattered showers through the late overnight, then numerous showers toward daybreak. Lows in the upper 60s. Chance of rain 60%. Saturday, partly cloudy. Isolated showers and thunderstorms late in the afternoon. Highs in the mid-80s. Chance of rain 20%. For Saturday night, mostly clear. Lows in the upper 60s. Sunday, partly cloudy with a slight chance of showers and thunderstorms. Highs in the mid-80s. Chance of rain 20%. For Sunday night, partly cloudy through the late overnight, then clearing. A slight chance of thunderstorms. A slight chance of showers through the late overnight, then a chance of showers toward daybreak. Lows around 70. Chance of rain 40%. Monday through Tuesday, partly cloudy with a chance of showers and thunderstorms. Highs in the mid-80s. Lows in the lower 70s. Chance of rain 50%. Now here is the hazardous weather outlook for central Indiana.

showers and thunderstorms toward daybreak. Lows in the upper 60s. South winds around 5 miles an hour. Chance of rain 20%. Thursday. Partly cloudy with isolated showers and thunderstorms through early afternoon, then mostly cloudy with scattered showers and thunderstorms late in the afternoon. Humid with highs in the lower 80s. Southwest winds around 5 miles an hour. Chance of rain 50%. For Thursday night, scattered thunderstorms. Scattered showers through the late overnight, then numerous showers toward daybreak. Humid with lows in the upper 60s. South winds around 5 miles an hour. Chance of rain 70%. Friday, scattered thunderstorms. Scattered showers through early afternoon, then numerous showers late in the afternoon. Humid with highs in the mid-80s. Southwest winds 5 to 10 miles an hour. Chance of rain 60%. Once again, the forecast for this afternoon. Mostly sunny. Highs in the upper 80s. Southwest winds around 5 miles an hour. Taking a look at the 3 through 7 day forecast for Indianapolis and central Indiana. For Friday night, scattered thunderstorms. Scattered showers through the late overnight, then numerous showers toward daybreak. Lows in the upper 60s. Chance of rain 60%. Saturday, partly cloudy. Isolated showers and thunderstorms late in the afternoon. Highs in the mid-80s. Chance of rain 20%. For Saturday night, mostly clear. Lows in the upper 60s. Sunday, partly cloudy with a slight chance of showers and thunderstorms. Highs in the mid-80s. Chance of rain 20%. For Sunday night, partly cloudy through the late overnight, then clearing. A slight chance of thunderstorms. A slight chance of showers through the late overnight, then a chance of showers toward daybreak. Lows around 70. Chance of rain 40%. Monday through Tuesday. Partly cloudy with a chance of showers and thunderstorms. Highs in the mid-80s. Lows in the lower 70s. Chance of rain 50%. The 8 to 14 day outlook for Wednesday, August 12th through Tuesday, August 18th calls for both temperatures and precipitation to be above normal. Normal highs for the period are around 85 degrees, and normal lows are around 65. The normal precipitation total for the 7 days is around 0.70 inches. At 1 p.m., at Indianapolis, it was mostly sunny. The temperature was 83 degrees, the dew point 58, and the relative humidity 42%. The wind was calm. The barometric pressure was 30.10 inches and falling. Around central Indiana, it was sunny, with a temperature of 79 at Muncie and 80 at Shelbyville. It was mostly sunny, with a temperature of 80 at Zionsville and 82 at Eagle Creek Air Park. At Anderson, it was partly sunny, with a temperature of 81. Elsewhere across Indiana, it was sunny, with a temperature of 82 at Terre Haute and 81 at Bloomington. It was mostly sunny, with a temperature of 81 at South Bend and 82 at Fort Wayne. At Lafayette, it was partly sunny, with a temperature of 81. At Evansville, the weather conditions were not available. Just outside Indiana, at Champaign, it was sunny, with a temperature of 81. It was mostly sunny, with a temperature of 81 at Dayton and 83 at Cincinnati. At Louisville, it was partly sunny, with a temperature of 85. It was cloudy, with a temperature of 80 at Chicago and 85 at St. Louis. Once again, at Indianapolis, it was 83 degrees with mostly sunny skies. This is NOAA All Hazards Radio KEC 74 in Indianapolis. And now a look at your forecast for Indianapolis and central Indiana. This afternoon, mostly sunny. Highs in the upper 80s. Southwest winds around 5 miles an hour. For tonight, partly cloudy. Isolated showers and thunderstorms toward daybreak. Lows in the upper 60s. South winds around 5 miles an hour. Chance of rain 20%. Thursday. Partly cloudy with isolated showers and thunderstorms through early afternoon, then mostly cloudy with scattered showers and thunderstorms.

storms late in the afternoon. Humid with highs in the lower 80s. Southwest winds around 5 miles an hour. Chance of rain 50%. For Thursday night, scattered thunderstorms. Scattered showers through the late overnight, then numerous showers toward daybreak. Humid with lows in the upper 60s. South winds around 5 miles an hour. Chance of rain 70%. Friday, scattered thunderstorms. Scattered showers through early afternoon, then numerous showers late in the afternoon. Humid with highs in the mid-80s. Southwest winds 5 to 10 miles an hour. Chance of rain 60%. Once again, the forecast for this afternoon. Mostly sunny. Highs in the upper 80s. Southwest winds around 5 miles an hour. Taking a look at the 3 through 7 day forecast for Indianapolis and central Indiana. For Friday night, scattered thunderstorms. Scattered showers through the late overnight, then numerous showers toward daybreak. Lows in the upper 60s. Chance of rain 60%. Saturday, partly cloudy. Isolated showers and thunderstorms late in the afternoon. Highs in the mid-80s. Chance of rain 20%. For Saturday night, mostly clear. Lows in the upper 60s. Sunday, partly cloudy with a slight chance of showers and thunderstorms. Highs in the mid-80s. Chance of rain 20%. For Sunday night, partly cloudy through the late overnight, then clearing. A slight chance of thunderstorms. A slight chance of showers through the late overnight, then a chance of showers toward daybreak. Lows around 70. Chance of rain 40%. Monday through Tuesday. Partly cloudy with a chance of showers and thunderstorms. Highs in the mid-80s. Lows in the lower 70s. Chance of rain 50%. The 8 to 14 day outlook for Wednesday, August 12th through Tuesday, August 18th calls for both temperatures and precipitation to be above normal. Normal highs for the period are around 85 degrees, and normal lows are around 65. The normal precipitation total for the 7 days is around 0.70 inches. At 1 p.m., at Indianapolis, it was mostly sunny. The temperature was 83 degrees, the dew point 58, and the relative humidity 42%. The wind was calm. The barometric pressure was 30.10 inches and falling. Around central Indiana, it was sunny, with a temperature of 79 at Muncie and 80 at Shelbyville. It was mostly sunny, with a temperature of 80 at Zionsville and 82 at Eagle Creek Air Park. At Anderson, it was partly sunny, with a temperature of 81. Elsewhere across Indiana, it was sunny, with a temperature of 82 at Terre Haute and 81 at Bloomington. It was mostly sunny, with a temperature of 81 at South Bend and 82 at Fort Wayne. At Lafayette, it was partly sunny, with a temperature of 81. At Evansville, the weather conditions were not available. Just outside Indiana, at Champaign, it was sunny, with a temperature of 81. It was mostly sunny, with a temperature of 81 at Dayton and 83 at Cincinnati. At Louisville, it was partly sunny, with a temperature of 85. It was cloudy, with a temperature of 80 at Chicago and 85 at St. Louis. Once again, at Indianapolis, it was 83 degrees with mostly sunny skies. This is NOAA All Hazards Radio KEC 74 in Indianapolis. Now a look at your forecast for Indianapolis and central Indiana. This afternoon, mostly sunny. Highs in the upper 80s. Southwest winds around 5 miles an hour. For tonight, partly cloudy. Isolated showers and thunderstorms toward daybreak. Lows in the upper 60s. South winds around 5 miles an hour. Chance of rain 20%. Thursday, partly cloudy with isolated showers and thunderstorms through early afternoon, then mostly cloudy with scattered showers and thunderstorms late in the afternoon. Humid with highs in the lower 80s. Southwest winds around 5 miles an hour. Chance of rain 50%. For Thursday night, scattered thunderstorms. Scattered showers through the late overnight, then numerous showers toward daybreak.

expected with lows in the upper 60s. South winds around 5 miles an hour. Chance of rain 70%. Friday, scattered thunderstorms. Scattered showers through early afternoon, then numerous showers late in the afternoon. Humid with highs in the mid-80s. Southwest winds 5 to 10 miles an hour. Chance of rain 60%. Once again, the forecast for this afternoon. Mostly sunny. Highs in the upper 80s. Southwest winds around 5 miles an hour. Taking a look at the 3 through 7 day forecast for Indianapolis and central Indiana. For Friday night, partly cloudy with a chance of showers with a slight chance of thunderstorms. Lows in the upper 60s. Chance of rain 50%. Saturday, partly cloudy. A chance of showers with a slight chance of thunderstorms through early afternoon, then isolated showers and thunderstorms late in the afternoon. Highs in the mid-80s. Chance of rain 30%. For Saturday night, mostly clear. Lows in the upper 60s. Sunday, partly cloudy with a slight chance of showers and thunderstorms. Highs in the mid-80s. Chance of rain 20%. For Sunday night, partly cloudy through the late overnight, then clearing. A slight chance of thunderstorms. A slight chance of showers through the late overnight, then a chance of showers toward daybreak. Lows around 70. Chance of rain 40%. Monday through Tuesday, partly cloudy with a chance of showers and thunderstorms. Highs in the mid-80s. Lows in the lower 70s. Chance of rain 50%. The 8 to 14 day outlook for Wednesday, August 12th through Tuesday, August 18th calls for both temperatures and precipitation to be above normal. Normal highs for the period are around 85 degrees, and normal lows are around 65. The normal precipitation total for the 7 days is around 0.70 inches. The current time is 1:23 p.m. Eastern Daylight Time. At 1 p.m. at Indianapolis, it was mostly sunny. The temperature was 83 degrees, the dew point 58, and the relative humidity 42%. The wind was calm. The barometric pressure was 30.10 inches and falling. Around central Indiana, it was sunny, with a temperature of 79 at Muncie and 80 at Shelbyville. It was mostly sunny, with a temperature of 80 at Zionsville and 82 at Eagle Creek Air Park. At Anderson, it was partly sunny, with a temperature of 81. Elsewhere across Indiana, it was sunny, with a temperature of 82 at Terre Haute and 81 at Bloomington. It was mostly sunny, with a temperature of 81 at South Bend and 82 at Fort Wayne. At Lafayette, it was partly sunny, with a temperature of 81. At Evansville, the weather conditions were not available. Just outside Indiana, at Champaign, it was sunny, with a temperature of 81. It was mostly sunny, with a temperature of 81 at Dayton and 83 at Cincinnati. At Louisville, it was partly sunny, with a temperature of 85. It was cloudy, with a temperature of 80 at Chicago and 85 at St. Louis. Once again, at Indianapolis, it was 83 degrees with mostly sunny skies. This is NOAA All Hazards Radio KEC 74 in Indianapolis. Now a look at your forecast for Indianapolis and central Indiana. This afternoon, mostly sunny. Highs in the upper 80s. Southwest winds around 5 miles an hour. For tonight, partly cloudy. A chance of showers with a slight chance of thunderstorms toward daybreak. Lows in the upper 60s. South winds around 5 miles an hour. Chance of rain 40%. Thursday, partly cloudy with a chance of showers and thunderstorms. Humid with highs in the lower 80s. Southwest winds 5 to 10 miles an hour. Chance of rain 50%. For Thursday night, mostly cloudy through the late overnight, then becoming partly cloudy. A chance of showers. A slight chance of thunderstorms through the late overnight, then a chance of thunderstorms toward daybreak. Humid with lows in the upper 60s. South winds around 5 miles an hour. Chance of rain 50%. Friday, showers likely with a chance of thunderstorms.

humid with highs in the mid-80s. Southwest winds 5 to 10 miles an hour. Chance of rain 70%. Once again, the forecast for this afternoon. Mostly sunny. Highs in the upper 80s. Southwest winds around 5 miles an hour. Taking a look at the 3 through 7 day forecast for Indianapolis and central Indiana. For Friday night, partly cloudy with a chance of showers with a slight chance of thunderstorms. Lows in the upper 60s. Chance of rain 50%. Saturday, partly cloudy. A chance of showers with a slight chance of thunderstorms through early afternoon, then isolated showers and thunderstorms late in the afternoon. Highs in the mid-80s. Chance of rain 30%. For Saturday night, mostly clear. Lows in the upper 60s. Sunday, partly cloudy with a slight chance of showers and thunderstorms. Highs in the mid-80s. Chance of rain 20%. For Sunday night, partly cloudy through the late overnight, then clearing. A slight chance of thunderstorms. A slight chance of showers through the late overnight, then a chance of showers toward daybreak. Lows around 70. Chance of rain 40%. Monday through Tuesday, partly cloudy with a chance of showers and thunderstorms. Highs in the mid-80s. Lows in the lower 70s. Chance of rain 50%. The 8 to 14 day outlook for Wednesday, August 12th through Tuesday, August 18th calls for both temperatures and precipitation to be above normal. Normal highs for the period are around 85 degrees, and normal lows are around 65. The normal precipitation total for the 7 days is around 0.70 inches. At 1 p.m., at Indianapolis, it was mostly sunny. The temperature was 83 degrees, the dew point 58, and the relative humidity 42%. The wind was calm. The barometric pressure was 30.10 inches and falling. Around central Indiana, it was sunny, with a temperature of 79 at Muncie and 80 at Shelbyville. It was mostly sunny, with a temperature of 80 at Zionsville and 82 at Eagle Creek Air Park. At Anderson, it was partly sunny, with a temperature of 81. Elsewhere across Indiana, it was sunny, with a temperature of 82 at Terre Haute and 81 at Bloomington. It was mostly sunny, with a temperature of 81 at South Bend and 82 at Fort Wayne. At Lafayette, it was partly sunny, with a temperature of 81. At Evansville, the weather conditions were not available. Just outside Indiana, at Champaign, it was sunny, with a temperature of 81. It was mostly sunny, with a temperature of 81 at Dayton and 83 at Cincinnati. At Louisville, it was partly sunny, with a temperature of 85. It was cloudy, with a temperature of 80 at Chicago and 85 at St. Louis. Once again, at Indianapolis, it was 83 degrees with mostly sunny skies. Now here is the hazardous weather outlook for central Indiana. For the period today and tonight, widely scattered showers tonight will contain a few embedded thunderstorms. Severe weather is not expected, although lightning is a threat with any storm. And now the extended outlook for the period Thursday through Tuesday. Expect occasional chances for thunderstorms Thursday through Saturday, and again Monday through Tuesday, for all or part of central Indiana. It is too soon to determine if any storms will be severe. Spotter information statement. Spotter activation is not anticipated. This is NOAA All Hazards Radio KEC 74 in Indianapolis. Now a look at your forecast for Indianapolis and central Indiana. This afternoon, mostly sunny. Highs in the upper 80s. Southwest winds around 5 miles an hour. For tonight, partly cloudy. A chance of showers with a slight chance of thunderstorms toward daybreak. Lows in the upper 60s. South winds around 5 miles an hour. Chance of rain 40%. Thursday, partly cloudy with a chance of showers and thunderstorms. Humid with highs in the lower 80s. Southwest winds 5 to 10 miles an hour. Chance of rain 50%. For Thursday night, mostly cloudy through the late overnight, then becoming partly cloudy. A chance of showers.
A slight chance of thunderstorms through the late overnight, then a chance of thunderstorms toward daybreak. Humid with lows in the upper 60s. South winds around 5 miles an hour. Chance of rain 50%. Friday. Showers likely with a chance of thunderstorms. Humid with highs in the mid-80s. Southwest winds 5 to 10 miles an hour. Chance of rain 70%. Once again, the forecast for this afternoon. Mostly sunny. Highs in the upper 80s. Southwest winds around 5 miles an hour. Taking a look at the 3 through 7 day forecast for Indianapolis and central Indiana. For Friday night, partly cloudy with a chance of showers with a slight chance of thunderstorms. Lows in the upper 60s. Chance of rain 50%. Saturday, cloudy. A chance of showers with a slight chance of thunderstorms through early afternoon, then isolated showers and thunderstorms late in the afternoon. Highs in the mid-80s. Chance of rain 30%. For Saturday night, mostly clear. Lows in the upper 60s. Sunday, partly cloudy with a slight chance of showers and thunderstorms. Highs in the mid-80s. Chance of rain 20%. For Sunday night, partly cloudy through the late overnight, then clearing. A slight chance of thunderstorms. A slight chance of showers through the late overnight, then a chance of showers toward daybreak. Lows around 70. Chance of rain 40%. Monday through Tuesday, partly cloudy with a chance of showers and thunderstorms. Highs in the mid-80s. Lows in the lower 70s. Chance of rain 50%. The 8 to 14 day outlook for Wednesday, August 12th through Tuesday, August 18th calls for both temperatures and precipitation to be above normal. Normal highs for the period are around 85 degrees, and normal lows are around 65. The normal precipitation total for the 7 days is around 0.70 inches. At 1 p.m., at Indianapolis, 85 degrees, and normal lows are around 65. The normal precipitation total for the 7 days is around 0.70 inches. At 1 p.m., at Indianapolis, it was mostly sunny. The temperature was 83 degrees, the dew point 58, and the relative humidity 42%. The wind was calm. The barometric pressure was 30.10 inches and falling. Around central Indiana, it was sunny, with a temperature of 79 at Muncie and 80 at Shelbyville. It was mostly sunny, with a temperature of 80 at Zionsville and 82 at Eagle Creek Air Park. At Anderson, it was partly sunny, with a temperature of 81. Elsewhere across Indiana, it was sunny, with a temperature of 82 at Terre Haute and 81 at Bloomington. It was mostly sunny, with a temperature of 81 at South Bend and 82 at Fort Wayne. At Lafayette, it was partly sunny, with a temperature of 81. At Evansville, the weather conditions were not available. Just outside Indiana, at Champaign, it was sunny, with a temperature of 81. It was mostly sunny, with a temperature of 81 at Dayton and 83 at Cincinnati. At Louisville, it was partly sunny, with a temperature of 85. It was cloudy, with a temperature of 80 at Chicago and 85 at St. Louis. Once again, at Indianapolis, it was 83 degrees with mostly sunny skies. This is NOAA All Hazards Radio KEC 74 in Indianapolis. Now we'll look at your forecast for Indianapolis and central Indiana. This afternoon, mostly sunny. Highs in the upper 80s. Southwest winds around 5 miles an hour. For tonight, partly cloudy. A chance of showers with a slight chance of thunderstorms toward daybreak. Lows in the upper 60s. South winds around 5 miles an hour. Chance of rain 40%. Thursday. Partly cloudy with a chance of showers and thunderstorms. Humid with highs in the lower 80s. Southwest winds 5 to 10 miles an hour. Chance of rain 50%. For Thursday night. Mostly cloudy through the late overnight, then becoming partly cloudy. A chance of showers. A slight chance of thunderstorms through the late overnight, then a chance of thunderstorms toward daybreak. Humid with lows in the upper 60s.

South winds around 5 miles an hour. Chance of rain 50%. Friday, showers likely with a chance of thunderstorms. Humid with highs in the mid-80s. Southwest winds 5 to 10 miles an hour. Chance of rain 70%. Once again, the forecast for this afternoon. Mostly sunny. Highs in the upper 80s. Southwest winds around 5 miles an hour. Taking a look at the 3-7 day forecast for Indianapolis and central Indiana. For Friday night, partly cloudy with a chance of showers with a slight chance of thunderstorms. Lows in the upper 60s. Chance of rain 50%. Saturday, partly cloudy. A chance of showers with a slight chance of thunderstorms through early afternoon. Then isolated showers and thunderstorms late in the afternoon. Highs in the mid-80s. Chance of rain 30%. For Saturday night, mostly clear. Lows in the upper 60s. Sunday, partly cloudy with a slight chance of showers and thunderstorms. Highs in the mid-80s. Chance of rain 20%. For Sunday night, partly cloudy through the late overnight, then clearing. A slight chance of thunderstorms. A slight chance of showers through the late overnight, then a chance of showers toward daybreak. Lows around 70. Chance of rain 40%. Monday through Tuesday, partly cloudy with a chance of showers and thunderstorms. Highs in the mid-80s. Lows in the lower 70s. Chance of rain 50%. The 8-14 day outlook for Wednesday, August 12th through Tuesday, August 18th calls for both temperatures and precipitation to be above normal. Normal highs for the period are around 85 degrees, and normal lows are around 65. The normal precipitation total for the 7 days is around 0.70 inches. At 1 p.m., at Indianapolis, it was mostly sunny. The temperature was 83 degrees, the dew point 58, and the relative humidity 42%. The wind was calm. The barometric pressure was 30.10 inches and falling. Around central Indiana, it was sunny, with a temperature of 79 at Muncie and 80 at Shelbyville. It was mostly sunny, with a temperature of 80 at Zionsville and 82 at Eagle Creek Air Park. At Anderson, it was partly sunny, with a temperature of 81. Elsewhere across Indiana, it was sunny, with a temperature of 82 at Terre Haute and 81 at Bloomington. It was mostly sunny, with a temperature of 81 at South Bend and 82 at Fort Wayne. At Lafayette, it was partly sunny, with a temperature of 81. At Evansville, the weather conditions were not available. Just outside Indiana, at Champaign, it was sunny, with a temperature of 81. It was mostly sunny, with a temperature of 81 at Dayton and 83 at Cincinnati. At Louisville, it was partly sunny, with a temperature of 85. It was cloudy, with a temperature of 80 at Chicago and 85 at St. Louis. Once again, at Indianapolis, it was 83 degrees with mostly sunny skies. The current time is 1:39 p.m. Eastern Daylight Time. This is NOAA All Hazards Radio KEC 74 in Indianapolis. And now a look at your forecast for Indianapolis and central Indiana. This afternoon, mostly sunny. Highs in the upper 80s. Southwest winds around 5 miles an hour. For tonight, partly cloudy. A chance of showers with a slight chance of thunderstorms toward daybreak. Lows in the upper 60s. South winds around 5 miles an hour. Chance of rain 40%. Thursday, partly cloudy with a chance of showers and thunderstorms. Humid with highs in the lower 80s. Southwest winds 5 to 10 miles an hour. Chance of rain 50%. For Thursday night, mostly cloudy through the late overnight, then becoming partly cloudy. A chance of showers. A slight chance of thunderstorms through the late overnight, then a chance of thunderstorms toward daybreak. Humid with lows in the upper 60s. South winds around 5 miles an hour. Chance of rain 50%. Friday. Showers likely with a chance of thunderstorms. Humid with highs in the mid-80s. Southwest winds 5 to 10 miles an hour.
Chance of rain 70%. Once again, the forecast for this afternoon. Mostly sunny. Highs in the upper 80s. Southwest winds around 5 miles an hour. Taking a look at the 3 through 7 day forecast for Indianapolis and central Indiana. For Friday night, partly cloudy with a chance of showers with a slight chance of thunderstorms. Lows in the upper 60s. Chance of rain 50%. Saturday, partly cloudy. A chance of showers with a slight chance of thunderstorms through early afternoon. Then isolated showers and thunderstorms late in the afternoon. Highs in the mid-80s. Chance of rain 30%. For Saturday night, mostly clear. Lows in the upper 60s. Sunday, partly cloudy with a slight chance of showers and thunderstorms. Highs in the mid-80s. Chance of rain 20%. For Sunday night, partly cloudy through the late overnight, then clearing. A slight chance of thunderstorms. A slight chance of showers through the late overnight, then a chance of showers toward daybreak. Lows around 70. Chance of rain 40%. Monday through Tuesday, partly cloudy with a chance of showers and thunderstorms. Highs in the mid-80s. Lows in the lower 70s. Chance of rain 50%. The 8 to 14 day outlook for Wednesday, August 12th through Tuesday, August 18th calls for both temperatures and precipitation to be above normal. Normal highs for the period are around 85 degrees, and normal lows are around 65. The normal precipitation total for the 7 days is around 0.70 inches. At 1 p.m. at Indianapolis, it was mostly sunny. The temperature was 83 degrees, the dew point 58, and the relative humidity 42%. The wind was calm. The barometric pressure was 30.10 inches and falling. Around central Indiana, it was sunny, with a temperature of 79 at Muncie and 80 at Shelbyville. It was mostly sunny, with a temperature of 80 at Zionsville and 82 at Eagle Creek Air Park. At Anderson, it was partly sunny, with a temperature of 81. Elsewhere across Indiana, it was sunny, with a temperature of 82 at Terre Haute and 81 at Bloomington. It was mostly sunny, with a temperature of 81 at South Bend and 82 at Fort Wayne. At Lafayette, it was partly sunny, with a temperature of 81. At Evansville, the weather conditions were not available. Just outside Indiana, at Champaign, it was sunny, with a temperature of 81. It was mostly sunny, with a temperature of 81 at Dayton and 83 at Cincinnati. At Louisville, it was partly sunny, with a temperature of 85. It was cloudy, with a temperature of 80 at Chicago and 85 at St. Louis. Once again, at Indianapolis, it was 83 degrees with mostly sunny skies. This is NOAA All Hazards Radio KEC 74 in Indianapolis. Now a look at your forecast for Indianapolis and central Indiana. This afternoon, mostly sunny. Highs in the upper 80s. Southwest winds around 5 miles an hour. For tonight, partly cloudy. A chance of showers with a slight chance of thunderstorms toward daybreak. Lows in the upper 60s. South winds around 5 miles an hour. Chance of rain 40%. Thursday, partly cloudy with a chance of showers and thunderstorms. Humid with highs in the lower 80s. Southwest winds 5 to 10 miles an hour. Chance of rain 50%. For Thursday night, mostly cloudy through the late overnight, then becoming partly cloudy. A chance of showers. A slight chance of thunderstorms through the late overnight, then a chance of thunderstorms toward daybreak. Humid with lows in the upper 60s. South winds around 5 miles an hour. Chance of rain 50%. Friday. Showers likely with a chance of thunderstorms. Humid with highs in the mid-80s. Southwest winds 5 to 10 miles an hour. Chance of rain 70%. Once again, the forecast for this afternoon. Mostly sunny. Highs in the upper 80s. Southwest winds around 5 miles an hour. Taking a look at the 3 through 7 day forecast for Indianapolis and central Indiana. For Friday night,

partly cloudy with a chance of showers with a slight chance of thunderstorms. Lows in the upper 60s. Chance of rain 50%. Saturday, partly cloudy. A chance of showers with a slight chance of thunderstorms through early afternoon. Then isolated showers and thunderstorms late in the afternoon. Highs in the mid-80s. Chance of rain 30%. For Saturday night, mostly clear. Lows in the upper 60s. Sunday, partly cloudy with a slight chance of showers and thunderstorms. Highs in the mid-80s. Chance of rain 20%. For Sunday night, partly cloudy through the late overnight, then clearing. A slight chance of thunderstorms. A slight chance of showers through the late overnight, then a chance of showers toward daybreak. Lows around 70. Chance of rain 40%. Monday through Tuesday. Partly cloudy with a chance of showers and thunderstorms. Highs in the mid-80s. Lows in the lower 70s. Chance of rain 50%. The 8 to 14 day outlook for Wednesday, August 12th through Tuesday, August 18th calls for both temperatures and precipitation to be above normal. Normal highs for the period are around 85 degrees, and normal lows are around 65. The normal precipitation total for the 7 days is around 0.70 inches. At 1 p.m. at Indianapolis, it was mostly sunny. The temperature was 83 degrees, the dew point 58, and the relative humidity 42%. The wind was calm. The barometric pressure was 30.10 inches and falling. Around central Indiana, it was sunny, with a temperature of 79 at Muncie and 80 at Shelbyville. It was mostly sunny, with a temperature of 80 at Zionsville and 82 at Eagle Creek Air Park. At Anderson, it was partly sunny, with a temperature of 81. Elsewhere across Indiana, it was sunny, with a temperature of 82 at Terre Haute and 81 at Bloomington. It was mostly sunny, with a temperature of 81 at South Bend and 82 at Fort Wayne. At Lafayette, it was partly sunny, with a temperature of 81. At Evansville, the weather conditions were not available. Just outside Indiana, at Champaign, it was sunny, with a temperature of 81. It was mostly sunny, with a temperature of 81 at Dayton and 83 at Cincinnati. At Louisville, it was partly sunny, with a temperature of 85. It was cloudy, with a temperature of 80 at Chicago and 85 at St. Louis. Once again, at Indianapolis, it was 83 degrees with mostly sunny skies. This is NOAA All Hazards Radio KEC 74 in Indianapolis. Now a look at your forecast for Indianapolis and central Indiana. This afternoon, mostly sunny. Highs in the upper 80s. Southwest winds around 5 miles an hour. For tonight, partly cloudy. A chance of showers with a slight chance of thunderstorms toward daybreak. Lows in the upper 60s. South winds around 5 miles an hour. Chance of rain 40%. Thursday, partly cloudy with a chance of showers and thunderstorms. Humid with highs in the lower 80s. Southwest winds 5 to 10 miles an hour. Chance of rain 50%. For Thursday night, mostly cloudy through the late overnight, then becoming partly cloudy. A chance of showers. A slight chance of thunderstorms through the late overnight, then a chance of thunderstorms toward daybreak. Humid with lows in the upper 60s. South winds around 5 miles an hour. Chance of rain 50%. Friday. Showers likely with a chance of thunderstorms. Humid with highs in the mid-80s. Southwest winds 5 to 10 miles an hour. Chance of rain 70%. Once again, the forecast for this afternoon. Mostly sunny. Highs in the upper 80s. Southwest winds around 5 miles an hour. Now here is the hazardous weather outlook for central Indiana. For the period today and tonight. Widely scattered showers tonight will contain a few embedded thunderstorms. Severe weather is not expected, although lightning is a threat with any storm. And now the extended outlook for the period Thursday through Tuesday. Expect occasional chances for thunderstorms Thursday through Saturday, and again Monday through Tuesday, for all or part of central Indiana.

It is too soon to determine if any storms will be severe. Spotter information statement. Spotter activation is not anticipated. Taking a look at the 3 through 7 day forecast for Indianapolis and central Indiana. For Friday night, partly cloudy with a chance of showers with a slight chance of thunderstorms. Lows in the upper 60s. Chance of rain 50%. Saturday, partly cloudy. A chance of showers with a slight chance of thunderstorms through early afternoon. Then isolated showers and thunderstorms late in the afternoon. Highs in the mid-80s. Chance of rain 30%. For Saturday night, mostly clear. Lows in the upper 60s. Sunday, partly cloudy with a slight chance of showers and thunderstorms. Highs in the mid-80s. Chance of rain 20%. For Sunday night, partly cloudy through the late overnight, then clearing. A slight chance of thunderstorms. A slight chance of showers through the late overnight, then a chance of showers toward daybreak. Lows around 70. Chance of rain 40%. Monday through Tuesday, partly cloudy with a chance of showers and thunderstorms. Highs in the mid-80s. Lows in the lower 70s. Chance of rain 50%. The outlook for Wednesday, August 12th through Tuesday, August 18th, calls for both temperatures and precipitation to be above normal. Normal highs for the period are around 85 degrees, and normal lows are around 65. The normal precipitation total for the 7 days is around 0.70 inches. At 1 p.m., at Indianapolis, it was mostly sunny. The temperature was 83 degrees, the dew point 58, and the relative humidity 42%. The wind was calm. The barometric pressure was 30.10 inches and falling. Around central Indiana, it was sunny, with a temperature of 79 at Muncie and 80 at Shelbyville. It was mostly sunny, with a temperature of 80 at Zionsville and 82 at Eagle Creek Air Park. At Anderson, it was partly sunny, with a temperature of 81. Elsewhere across Indiana, it was sunny, with a temperature of 82 at Terre Haute and 81 at Bloomington. It was mostly sunny, with a temperature of 81 at South Bend and 82 at Fort Wayne. At Lafayette, it was partly sunny, with a temperature of 81. At Evansville, the weather conditions were not available. Just outside Indiana, at Champaign, it was sunny, with a temperature of 81. It was mostly sunny, with a temperature of 81 at Dayton and 83 at Cincinnati. At Louisville, it was partly sunny, with a temperature of 85. It was cloudy, with a temperature of 80 at Chicago and 85 at St. Louis. Once again, at Indianapolis, it was 83 degrees with mostly sunny skies. The current time is 1:54 p.m. Eastern Daylight Time. This is NOAA All Hazards Radio KEC 74 in Indianapolis. Now we'll look at your forecast for Indianapolis and central Indiana. This afternoon, mostly sunny. Highs in the upper 80s. Southwest winds around 5 miles an hour. For tonight, partly cloudy. A chance of showers with a slight chance of thunderstorms toward daybreak. Lows in the upper 60s. South winds around 5 miles an hour. Chance of rain 40%. Thursday, partly cloudy with a chance of showers and thunderstorms. Humid with highs in the lower 80s. Southwest winds 5 to 10 miles an hour. Chance of rain 50%. For Thursday night, mostly cloudy through the late overnight, then becoming partly cloudy. A chance of showers. A slight chance of thunderstorms through the late overnight, then a chance of thunderstorms toward daybreak. Humid with lows in the upper 60s. South winds around 5 miles an hour. Chance of rain 50%. Friday. Showers likely with a chance of thunderstorms. Humid with highs in the mid-80s. Southwest winds 5 to 10 miles an hour. Chance of rain 70%. Once again, the forecast for this afternoon. Mostly sunny. Highs in the upper 80s. Southwest winds around 5 miles an hour. Taking a look at the 3 through 7 day forecast for Indianapolis and central Indiana.
for Friday night. Partly cloudy with a chance of showers with a slight chance of thunderstorms. Lows in the upper 60s. Chance of rain 50%. Saturday. Partly cloudy. A chance of showers with a slight chance of thunderstorms through early afternoon. Then isolated showers and thunderstorms late in the afternoon. Highs in the mid-80s. Chance of rain 30%. For Saturday night. Mostly clear. Lows in the upper 60s. Sunday. Partly cloudy with a slight chance of showers and thunderstorms. Highs in the mid-80s. Chance of rain 20%. For Sunday night. Partly cloudy through the late overnight, then clearing. A slight chance of thunderstorms. A slight chance of showers through the late overnight, then a chance of showers toward daybreak. Lows around 70. Chance of rain 40%. Monday through Tuesday. Partly cloudy with a chance of showers and thunderstorms. Highs in the mid-80s. Lows in the lower 70s. Chance of rain 50%. The 8 to 14 day outlook for Wednesday, August 12th through Tuesday, August 18th calls for both temperatures and precipitation to be above normal. Normal highs for the period are around 85 degrees, and normal lows are around 65. The normal precipitation total for the 7 days is around 0.70 inches. At 1 p.m., at Indianapolis, it was mostly sunny. The temperature was 83 degrees, the dew point 58, and the relative humidity 42%. The wind was calm. The barometric pressure was 30.10 inches and falling. Around central Indiana, it was sunny, with a temperature of 79 at Muncie and 80 at Shelbyville. It was mostly sunny, with a temperature of 80 at Zionsville and 82 at Eagle Creek Air Park. At Anderson, it was partly sunny, with a temperature of 81. Elsewhere across Indiana, it was sunny, with a temperature of 82 at Terre Haute and 81 at Bloomington. It was mostly sunny, with a temperature of 81 at South Bend and 82 at Fort Wayne. At Lafayette, it was partly sunny, with a temperature of 81. At Evansville, the weather conditions were not available. Just outside Indiana, at Champaign, it was sunny, with a temperature of 81. It was mostly sunny, with a temperature of 81 at Dayton and 83 at Cincinnati. At Louisville, it was partly sunny, with a temperature of 85. It was cloudy, with a temperature of 80 at Chicago and 85 at St. Louis. Once again, at Indianapolis, it was 83 degrees with mostly sunny skies. This is NOAA All Hazards Radio KEC 74 in Indianapolis. Now a look at your forecast for Indianapolis and central Indiana. This afternoon, mostly sunny. Highs in the upper 80s. Southwest winds around 5 miles an hour. For tonight, partly cloudy. A chance of showers with a slight chance of thunderstorms toward daybreak. Lows in the upper 60s. South winds around 5 miles an hour. Chance of rain 40%. Thursday. Partly cloudy with a chance of showers and thunderstorms. Humid with highs in the lower 80s. Southwest winds 5 to 10 miles an hour. Chance of rain 50%. For Thursday night. Mostly cloudy through the late overnight, then becoming partly cloudy. A chance of showers. A slight chance of thunderstorms through late overnight, then a chance of thunderstorms toward daybreak. Humid with lows in the upper 60s. South winds around 5 miles an hour. Chance of rain 50%. Friday. Showers likely with a chance of thunderstorms. Humid with highs in the mid-80s. Southwest winds 5 to 10 miles an hour. Chance of rain 70%. Once again, the forecast for this afternoon. Mostly sunny. Highs in the upper 80s. Southwest winds around 5 miles an hour. Taking a look at the 3 through 7 day forecast for Indianapolis and central Indiana. For Friday night, partly cloudy with a chance of showers with a slight chance of thunderstorms. Lows in the upper 60s. Chance of rain 50%. Saturday. Partly cloudy. A chance of showers with a slight chance of thunderstorms through early afternoon. Then isolated showers and thunderstorms.

in the afternoon. Highs in the mid-80s. Chance of rain 30% for Saturday night. Mostly clear. Lows in the upper 60s. Sunday, partly cloudy with a slight chance of showers and thunderstorms. Highs in the mid-80s. Chance of rain 20% for Sunday night. Partly cloudy through the late overnight, then clearing. A slight chance of thunderstorms. A slight chance of showers through the late overnight, then a chance of showers toward daybreak. Lows around 70. Chance of rain 40%. Monday through Tuesday. Partly cloudy with a chance of showers and thunderstorms. Highs in the mid-80s. Lows in the lower 70s. Chance of rain 50%. The 8 to 14 day outlook for Wednesday, August 12th through Tuesday, August 18th calls for both temperatures and precipitation to be above normal. Normal highs for the period are around 85 degrees and normal lows are around 65. The normal precipitation total for the 7 days is around 0.70 inches. At 1 p.m. at Indianapolis, it was mostly sunny. The temperature was 83 degrees, the dew point 58, and the relative humidity 42%. The wind was calm. The barometric pressure was 30.10 inches and falling. Around central Indiana, it was sunny, with a temperature of 79 at Muncie and 80 at Shelbyville. It was mostly sunny, with a temperature of 80 at Zionsville and 82 at Eagle Creek Air Park. At Anderson, it was partly sunny, with a temperature of 81. Elsewhere across Indiana, it was sunny, with a temperature of 82 at Terre Haute and 81 at Bloomington. It was mostly sunny, with a temperature of 81 at South Bend and 82 at Fort Wayne. At Lafayette, it was partly sunny, with a temperature of 81. At Evansville, the weather conditions were not available. Just outside Indiana, at Champaign, it was sunny, with a temperature of 81. It was mostly sunny, with a temperature of 81 at Dayton and 83 at Cincinnati. At Louisville, it was partly sunny, with a temperature of 85. It was cloudy, with a temperature of 80 at Chicago and 85 at St. Louis. Once again, at Indianapolis, it was 83 degrees with mostly sunny skies. This is NOAA All Hazards Radio KEC 74 in Indianapolis. Now a look at your forecast for Indianapolis and central Indiana. This afternoon, mostly sunny. Highs in the upper 80s. Southwest winds around 5 miles an hour. For tonight, partly cloudy. A chance of showers with a slight chance of thunderstorms toward daybreak. Lows in the upper 60s. South winds around 5 miles an hour. Chance of rain 40%. Thursday. Partly cloudy with a chance of showers and thunderstorms. Humid with highs in the lower 80s. Southwest winds 5 to 10 miles an hour. Chance of rain 50%. For Thursday night. Mostly cloudy through the late overnight, then becoming partly cloudy. A chance of showers. A slight chance of thunderstorms through the late overnight, then a chance of thunderstorms toward daybreak. Humid with lows in the upper 60s. South winds around 5 miles an hour. Chance of rain 50%. Friday. Showers likely with a chance of thunderstorms. Humid with highs in the mid-80s. Southwest winds 5 to 10 miles an hour. Chance of rain 70%. Once again, the forecast for this afternoon. Mostly sunny. Highs in the upper 80s. Southwest winds around 5 miles an hour. Taking a look at the 3 through 7 day forecast for Indianapolis and central Indiana. For Friday night, partly cloudy with a chance of showers with a slight chance of thunderstorms. Lows in the upper 60s. Chance of rain 50%. Saturday. Partly cloudy. A chance of showers with a slight chance of thunderstorms through early afternoon, then isolated showers and thunderstorms late in the afternoon. Highs in the mid-80s. Chance of rain 30%. For Saturday night. Mostly clear. Lows in the upper 60s. Sunday. Partly cloudy with a slight chance of showers and thunderstorms. Highs in the mid-80s.
chance of rain 20%.

beautiful Sunday night. Partly cloudy through the late overnight, then clearing. A slight chance of thunderstorms. A slight chance of showers through the late overnight, then a chance of showers toward daybreak. Lows around 70. Chance of rain 40%. Monday through Tuesday. Partly cloudy with a chance of showers and thunderstorms. Highs in the mid-80s. Lows in the lower 70s. Chance of rain 50%. The 14-day outlook for Wednesday, August 12th through Tuesday, August 18th calls for both temperatures and precipitation to be above normal. Normal highs for the period are around 85 degrees, and normal lows are around 65. The normal precipitation total for the 7 days is around 0.70 inches. At 1 p.m., at Indianapolis, it was mostly sunny. The temperature was 83 degrees, the dew point 58, and the relative humidity 42%. The wind was calm. The barometric pressure was 30.10 inches and falling. Around central Indiana, it was sunny, with a temperature of 79 at Muncie and 80 at Shelbyville. It was mostly sunny, with a temperature of 80 at Zionsville and 82 at Eagle Creek Air Park. At Anderson, it was partly sunny, with a temperature of 81. Elsewhere across Indiana, it was sunny, with a temperature of 82 at Terre Haute and 81 at Bloomington. It was mostly sunny, with a temperature of 81 at South Bend and 82 at Fort Wayne. At Lafayette, it was partly sunny, with a temperature of 81. At Evansville, the weather conditions were not available. Just outside Indiana, at Champaign, it was sunny, with a temperature of 81. It was mostly sunny, with a temperature of 81 at Dayton and 83 at Cincinnati. At Louisville, it was partly sunny, with a temperature of 85. It was cloudy, with a temperature of 80 at Chicago and 85 at St. Louis. Once again, at Indianapolis, it was 83 degrees with mostly sunny skies. The current time is 2:08 p.m. Eastern Daylight Time. This is NOAA All Hazards Radio KEC 74 in Indianapolis. Now a look at your forecast for Indianapolis and central Indiana. This afternoon, mostly sunny. Highs in the upper 80s. Southwest winds around 5 miles an hour. For tonight, partly cloudy. A chance of showers with a slight chance of thunderstorms toward daybreak. Lows in the upper 60s. South winds around 5 miles an hour. Chance of rain 40%. Thursday. Partly cloudy with a chance of showers and thunderstorms. Humid with highs in the lower 80s. Southwest winds 5 to 10 miles an hour. Chance of rain 50%. For Thursday night. Mostly cloudy through the late overnight, then becoming partly cloudy. A chance of showers. A slight chance of thunderstorms through the late overnight, then a chance of thunderstorms toward daybreak. Humid with lows in the upper 60s. South winds around 5 miles an hour. Chance of rain 50%. Friday. Showers likely with a chance of thunderstorms. Humid with highs in the mid-80s. Southwest winds 5 to 10 miles an hour. Chance of rain 70%. Once again, the forecast for this afternoon. Mostly sunny. Highs in the upper 80s. Southwest winds around 5 miles an hour. Now here is the hazardous weather outlook for central Indiana. For the period today and tonight. Widely scattered showers tonight will contain a few embedded thunderstorms. Severe weather is not expected, although lightning is a threat with any storm. And now the extended outlook for the period Thursday through Tuesday. Expect occasional chances for thunderstorms Thursday through Saturday, and again Monday through Tuesday, for all or part of central Indiana. It is too soon to determine if any storms will be severe. Spotter information statement, spotter activation is not anticipated. Taking a look at the 3 through 7 day forecast for Indianapolis and central Indiana. For Friday night, partly cloudy with a chance of showers with a slight chance of thunderstorms. Lows in the upper 60s. Chance of rain 50%. Saturday, partly cloudy. A chance of showers with a slight chance of thunderstorms through early afternoon, then isolated showers.

AEC-74 in Indianapolis. Now we'll look at your forecast for Indianapolis and central Indiana. Tonight, mostly clear, then partly cloudy with isolated showers and thunderstorms toward daybreak. Lows in the upper 60s. Southwest winds around 5 miles an hour, becoming south toward daybreak. Chance of rain 20%. For Thursday, mostly cloudy with scattered showers and thunderstorms. Highs in the lower 80s. Southwest winds 5 to 10 miles an hour. Chance of rain 50%. Thursday night, partly cloudy with scattered showers. Isolated thunderstorms through the late overnight, then scattered thunderstorms toward daybreak. Lows in the upper 60s. South winds around 5 miles an hour. Chance of rain 50%. For Friday, mostly cloudy through early afternoon, then becoming partly cloudy. Scattered showers and thunderstorms. Humid with highs in the mid-80s. Southwest winds 5 to 10 miles an hour. Chance of rain 50%. Once again, the forecast for tonight. Mostly clear, then partly cloudy with isolated showers and thunderstorms toward daybreak. Lows in the upper 60s. Southwest winds around 5 miles an hour, becoming south toward daybreak. Chance of rain 20%. Taking a look at the 3-7 day forecast for Indianapolis and central Indiana. Friday night, partly cloudy with scattered showers with isolated thunderstorms. Humid with lows in the upper 60s. Southwest winds around 5 miles an hour. Chance of rain 40%. For Saturday, partly cloudy. A chance of showers with a slight chance of thunderstorms through early afternoon, then isolated showers and thunderstorms late in the afternoon. Highs in the mid-80s. Chance of rain 30%. Saturday night, mostly clear. Lows in the upper 60s. For Sunday, partly cloudy with a slight chance of showers and thunderstorms. Highs in the mid-80s. Chance of rain 20%. Sunday night, partly cloudy through the late overnight, then clearing. A slight chance of thunderstorms. A slight chance of showers through the late overnight, then a chance of showers toward daybreak. Lows around 70. Chance of rain 40%. For Monday through Tuesday, partly cloudy with a chance of showers and thunderstorms. Highs in the mid-80s. Lows in the lower 70s. Chance of rain 50%. Tuesday night and Wednesday, partly cloudy with a chance of showers with a slight chance of thunderstorms. Lows in the upper 60s. Highs in the lower 80s. Chance of rain 50%. The 14-day outlook for Wednesday, August 12th through Tuesday, August 18th, calls for both temperatures and precipitation to be above normal. Normal highs for the period are around 85 degrees, and normal lows are around 65. The normal precipitation total for the 7 days is around 0.70 inches. At 2 p.m. at Indianapolis, it was partly sunny. The temperature was 83 degrees, the dew point 60, and the relative humidity 45%. The wind was variable at 3 miles an hour. The barometric pressure was 30.10 inches and steady. Around central Indiana, it was sunny, with a temperature of 80 at Muncie and 81 at Shelbyville. It was mostly sunny, with a temperature of 81 at Anderson and 80 at Zionsville. At Eagle Creek Airport, it was partly sunny, with a temperature of 81. Elsewhere across Indiana, at Bloomington, it was sunny, with a temperature of 82. It was mostly sunny, with a temperature of 82 at Fort Wayne, 83 at Lafayette, and 82 at Terre Haute. Just outside Indiana, it was mostly sunny, with a temperature of 83 at Champaign and 84 at Cincinnati. It was partly sunny, with a temperature of 82 at Dayton, 87 at St. Louis, and 86 at Louisville. At Chicago, it was cloudy, with a temperature of 80. Once again, at Indianapolis, it was 83 degrees with partly sunny skies. This is NOAA All Hazards Radio KEC-74 in Indianapolis. Now we'll look at your forecast for Indianapolis and central Indiana. Tonight, mostly clear, then partly cloudy with isolated showers and

thunderstorms toward daybreak. Lows in the upper 60s. Southwest winds around 5 miles an hour, becoming south toward daybreak. Chance of rain 20%. For Thursday, mostly cloudy with scattered showers and thunderstorms. Highs in the lower 80s. Southwest winds 5 to 10 miles an hour. Chance of rain 50%. Thursday night, partly cloudy with scattered showers. Isolated thunderstorms through the late overnight, then scattered thunderstorms toward daybreak. Lows in the upper 60s. South winds around 5 miles an hour. Chance of rain 50%. For Friday, mostly cloudy through early afternoon, then becoming partly cloudy. Scattered showers and thunderstorms. Humid with highs in the mid-80s. Southwest winds 5 to 10 miles an hour. Chance of rain 50%. Once again, the forecast for tonight. Mostly clear, then partly cloudy with isolated showers and thunderstorms toward daybreak. Lows in the upper 60s. Southwest winds around 5 miles an hour, becoming south toward daybreak. Chance of rain 20%. Taking a look at the 3-7 day forecast for Indianapolis and central Indiana. Friday night. Partly cloudy with scattered showers with isolated thunderstorms. Humid with lows in the upper 60s. Southwest winds around 5 miles an hour. Chance of rain 40%. For Saturday, partly cloudy. A chance of showers with a slight chance of thunderstorms through early afternoon, then isolated showers and thunderstorms late in the afternoon. Highs in the mid-80s. Chance of rain 30%. Saturday night, mostly clear. Lows in the upper 60s. For Sunday, partly cloudy with a slight chance of showers and thunderstorms. Highs in the mid-80s. Chance of rain 20%. Sunday night, partly cloudy through the late overnight, then clearing. A slight chance of thunderstorms. A slight chance of showers through the late overnight, then a chance of showers toward daybreak. Lows around 70. Chance of rain 40%. For Monday through Tuesday, partly cloudy with a chance of showers and thunderstorms. Highs in the mid-80s. Lows in the lower 70s. Chance of rain 50%. Tuesday night and Wednesday, partly cloudy with a chance of showers with a slight chance of thunderstorms. Lows in the upper 60s. Highs in the lower 80s. Chance of rain 50%. The outlook for Wednesday, August 12th through Tuesday, August 18th, calls for both temperatures and precipitation to be above normal. Normal highs for the period are around 85 degrees, and normal lows are around 65. The normal precipitation total for the 7 days is around 0.70 inches. At 2 p.m. at Indianapolis, it was partly sunny. The temperature was 83 degrees, the dew point 60, and the relative humidity 45%. The wind was variable at 3 miles an hour. The barometric pressure was 30.10 inches and steady. Around central Indiana, it was sunny, with a temperature of 80 at Muncie and 81 at Shelbyville. It was mostly sunny, with a temperature of 81 at Anderson and 80 at Zionsville. At Eagle Creek Airport, it was partly sunny, with a temperature of 81. Elsewhere across Indiana, at Bloomington, it was sunny, with a temperature of 82. It was mostly sunny, with a temperature of 82 at Fort Wayne, 83 at Lafayette, and 82 at Terre Haute. Just outside Indiana, it was mostly sunny, with a temperature of 83 at Champaign and 84 at Cincinnati. It was partly sunny, with a temperature of 82 at Dayton, 87 at St. Louis, and 86 at Louisville. At Chicago, it was cloudy, with a temperature of 80. Once again, at Indianapolis, it was 83 degrees with partly sunny skies. This is NOAA All Hazards Radio KEC 74 in Indianapolis. Now a look at your forecast for Indianapolis and central Indiana. Tonight, mostly clear, then partly cloudy with isolated showers and thunderstorms toward daybreak. Lows in the upper 60s. Southwest winds around 5 miles an hour, becoming south toward daybreak. Chance of rain 20%. For Thursday,

mostly cloudy with scattered showers and thunderstorms. Highs in the lower 80s. Southwest winds 5 to 10 miles an hour. Chance of rain 50%. Thursday night. Partly cloudy with scattered showers. Isolated thunderstorms through the late overnight, then scattered thunderstorms toward daybreak. Lows in the upper 60s. South winds around 5 miles an hour. Chance of rain 50%. For Friday. Mostly cloudy through early afternoon, then becoming partly cloudy. Scattered showers and thunderstorms. Humid with highs in the mid-80s. Southwest winds 5 to 10 miles an hour. Chance of rain 50%. Once again, the forecast for tonight. Mostly clear, then partly cloudy with isolated showers and thunderstorms toward daybreak. Lows in the upper 60s. Southwest winds around 5 miles an hour, becoming south toward daybreak. Chance of rain 20%. Taking a look at the 3-7 day forecast for Indianapolis and central Indiana. Friday night. Partly cloudy with scattered showers with isolated thunderstorms. Humid with lows in the upper 60s. Southwest winds around 5 miles an hour. Chance of rain 40%. For Saturday. Partly cloudy. A chance of showers with a slight chance of thunderstorms through early afternoon, then isolated showers and thunderstorms late in the afternoon. Highs in the mid-80s. Chance of rain 30%. Saturday night. Mostly clear. Lows in the upper 60s. For Sunday. Partly cloudy with a slight chance of showers and thunderstorms. Highs in the mid-80s. Chance of rain 20%. Sunday night. Partly cloudy through the late overnight, then clearing. A slight chance of thunderstorms. A slight chance of showers through the late overnight, then a chance of showers toward daybreak. Lows around 70. Chance of rain 40%. For Monday through Tuesday. Partly cloudy with a chance of showers and thunderstorms. Highs in the mid-80s. Lows in the lower 70s. Chance of rain 50%. Tuesday night and Wednesday. Partly cloudy with a chance of showers with a slight chance of thunderstorms. Lows in the upper 60s. Highs in the lower 80s. Chance of rain 50%. The current time is 2:24 p.m. Eastern Daylight Time. The 8 to 14 day outlook for Wednesday, August 12th through Tuesday, August 18th calls for both temperatures and precipitation to be above normal. Normal highs for the period are around 85 degrees, and normal lows are around 65. The normal precipitation total for the 7 days is around 0.70 inches. At 2 p.m. at Indianapolis, it was partly sunny. The temperature was 83 degrees, the dew point 60, and the relative humidity 45%. The wind was variable at 3 miles an hour. The barometric pressure was 30.10 inches and steady. Around central Indiana, it was sunny, with a temperature of 80 at Muncie and 81 at Shelbyville. It was mostly sunny, with a temperature of 81 at Anderson and 80 at Zionsville. At Eagle Creek Air Park, it was partly sunny, with a temperature of 81. Elsewhere across Indiana, at Bloomington, it was sunny, with a temperature of 82. It was mostly sunny, with a temperature of 82 at Fort Wayne, 83 at Lafayette, and 82 at Terre Haute. Just outside Indiana, it was mostly sunny, with a temperature of 83 at Champaign and 84 at Cincinnati. It was partly sunny, with a temperature of 82 at Dayton, 87 at St. Louis, and 86 at Louisville. At Chicago, it was cloudy, with a temperature of 80. Once again, at Indianapolis, it was 83 degrees with partly sunny skies. This is All Hazards Radio KEC 74 in Indianapolis. Now a look at your forecast for Indianapolis and central Indiana. Tonight, mostly clear, then partly cloudy with isolated showers and thunderstorms toward daybreak. Lows in the upper 60s. Southwest winds around 5 miles an hour, becoming south toward daybreak. Chance of rain 20%. For Thursday, mostly cloudy with scattered showers and thunderstorms. Highs in the lower 80s. Southwest winds 5

5 to 10 miles an hour. Chance of rain 50%. Thursday night. Partly cloudy with scattered showers. Isolated thunderstorms through the late overnight, then scattered thunderstorms toward daybreak. Lows in the upper 60s. South winds around 5 miles an hour. Chance of rain 50%. For Friday. Mostly cloudy through early afternoon, then becoming partly cloudy. Scattered showers and thunderstorms. Humid with highs in the mid-80s. Southwest winds 5 to 10 miles an hour. Chance of rain 50%. Once again, the forecast for tonight. Mostly clear, then partly cloudy with isolated showers and thunderstorms toward daybreak. Lows in the upper 60s. Southwest winds around 5 miles an hour, becoming south toward daybreak. Chance of rain 20%. Taking a look at the 3 through 7 day forecast for Indianapolis and central Indiana. Friday night. Partly cloudy with scattered showers with isolated thunderstorms. Humid with lows in the upper 60s. Southwest winds around 5 miles an hour. Chance of rain 40%. For Saturday. Partly cloudy. A chance of showers with a slight chance of thunderstorms through early afternoon, then isolated showers and thunderstorms late in the afternoon. Highs in the mid-80s. Chance of rain 30%. Saturday night. Mostly clear. Lows in the upper 60s. For Sunday. Partly cloudy with a slight chance of showers and thunderstorms. Highs in the mid-80s. Chance of rain 20%. Sunday night. Partly cloudy through the late overnight, then clearing. A slight chance of thunderstorms. A slight chance of showers through the late overnight, then a chance of showers toward daybreak. Lows around 70. Chance of rain 40%. For Monday through Tuesday. Partly cloudy with a chance of showers and thunderstorms. Highs in the mid-80s. Lows in the lower 70s. Chance of rain 50%. Tuesday night and Wednesday. Partly cloudy with a chance of showers with a slight chance of thunderstorms. Lows in the upper 60s. Highs in the lower 80s. Chance of rain 50%. Now here is the hazardous weather outlook for central Indiana. For the period today and tonight. Widely scattered showers tonight will contain a few embedded thunderstorms. Severe weather expected, although lightning is a threat with any storm. And now the extended outlook for the period Thursday through Tuesday. Expect occasional chances for thunderstorms Thursday through Saturday, and again Monday through Tuesday, for all or part of central Indiana. It is too soon to determine if any storms will be severe. Spotter information statement, spotter activation is not anticipated. 8 to 14 day outlook for Wednesday, August 12th through Tuesday, August 18th, calls for both temperatures and precipitation to be above normal. Normal highs for the period are around 85 degrees, and normal lows are around 65. The normal precipitation total for the 7 days is around 0.70 inches. The ultraviolet index for Indianapolis on Thursday will be 6. The Environmental Protection Agency categorizes an index of 6 as high exposure to ultraviolet radiation. At 2 p.m. at Indianapolis, it was partly sunny. The temperature was 83 degrees, the dew point 60, and the relative humidity 45%. The wind was variable at 3 miles an hour. The barometric pressure was 30.10 inches and steady. Around central Indiana, it was sunny, with a temperature of 80 at Muncie and 81 at Shelbyville. It was mostly sunny, with a temperature of 81 at Anderson and 80 at Zionsville. At Eagle Creek Airpark, it was partly sunny, with a temperature of 81. Elsewhere across Indiana, at Bloomington, it was sunny, with a temperature of 82. It was mostly sunny, with a temperature of 82 at Fort Wayne, 83 at Lafayette, and 82 at Terre Haute. Just outside Indiana, it was mostly sunny, with a temperature of 83 at Champaign and 84 at Cincinnati. It was partly sunny, with a temperature of 82 at Dayton, 87 at St. Louis, and 86 at Louisville. At Chicago, it was cloudy, with a temperature of 80. Once again, at Indianapolis, it was 83 degrees with partly sunny skies.

This is All Hazards, Radio KEC 74 in Indianapolis. Now a look at your forecast for Indianapolis and central Indiana. Tonight, mostly clear, then partly cloudy with isolated showers and thunderstorms toward daybreak. Lows in the upper 60s. Southwest winds around 5 miles an hour, becoming south toward daybreak. Chance of rain 20%. For Thursday, mostly cloudy with scattered showers and thunderstorms. Highs in the lower 80s. Southwest winds 5 to 10 miles an hour. Chance of rain 50%. Thursday night, partly cloudy with scattered showers. Isolated thunderstorms through the late overnight, then scattered thunderstorms toward daybreak. Lows in the upper 60s. South winds around 5 miles an hour. Chance of rain 50%. For Friday, mostly cloudy through early afternoon, then becoming partly cloudy. Scattered showers and thunderstorms. Humid with highs in the mid-80s. Southwest winds 5 to 10 miles an hour. Chance of rain 50%. Once again, the forecast for tonight. Mostly clear, then partly cloudy with isolated showers and thunderstorms toward daybreak. Lows in the upper 60s. Southwest winds around 5 miles an hour, becoming south toward daybreak. Chance of rain 20%. And showers and thunderstorms toward daybreak. Lows in the upper 60s. Southwest winds around 5 miles an hour, becoming south toward daybreak. Chance of rain 20%. Taking a look at the 3 through 7 day forecast for Indianapolis and central Indiana. Friday night, partly cloudy with scattered showers with isolated thunderstorms. Humid with lows in the upper 60s. Southwest winds around 5 miles an hour. Chance of rain 40%. For Saturday, partly cloudy with a chance of showers. A slight chance of thunderstorms through early afternoon, then a chance of thunderstorms late in the afternoon. Highs in the mid-80s. Chance of rain 30%. Saturday night, mostly clear. A slight chance of showers toward daybreak. Lows in the upper 60s. Chance of rain 20%. For Sunday, partly cloudy. A slight chance of showers and thunderstorms late in the afternoon. Highs in the mid-80s. Chance of rain 20%. Sunday night, partly cloudy with a chance of showers with a slight chance of thunderstorms. Lows around 70. Chance of rain 40%. For Monday, partly cloudy. A slight chance of showers and thunderstorms through early afternoon, then a chance of showers and thunderstorms late in the afternoon. Highs in the upper 80s. Chance of rain 40%. Monday night and Tuesday. Partly cloudy with a chance of showers and thunderstorms. Lows in the lower 70s. Highs in the mid-80s. Chance of rain 50%. For Tuesday night. A slight chance of thunderstorms through the late overnight. Showers likely. Lows in the upper 60s. Chance of rain 60%. Wednesday. Partly cloudy with a chance of showers. A slight chance of thunderstorms late in the afternoon. Highs in the lower 80s. Chance of rain 50%. The 8 to 14 day outlook for Wednesday, August 12th through Tuesday, August 18th calls for both temperatures and precipitation to be above normal. Normal highs for the period are around 85 degrees, and normal lows are around 65. The normal precipitation total for the 7 days is around 0.70 inches. The ultraviolet index for Indianapolis on Thursday will be 6. The Environmental Protection Agency categorizes an index of 6 as high exposure to ultraviolet radiation. At 2 p.m. at Indianapolis, it was partly sunny. The temperature was 83 degrees. The dew point 60, and the relative humidity 45%. The wind was variable at 3 miles an hour. The barometric pressure was 30.10 inches and steady. Around central Indiana, it was sunny, with a temperature of 80 at Muncie and 81 at Shelbyville. It was mostly sunny, with a temperature of 81 at Anderson and 80 at Zionsville. At Eagle Creek Airport, it was partly sunny, with a temperature of 81. Elsewhere across Indiana.

At Bloomington, it was sunny with a temperature of 82. It was mostly sunny with a temperature of 82 at Fort Wayne, 83 at Lafayette, and 82 at Terre Haute. Just outside Indiana, it was mostly sunny with a temperature of 83 at Champaign and 84 at Cincinnati. It was partly sunny with a temperature of 82 at Dayton, 87 at St. Louis, and 86 at Louisville. At Chicago, it was cloudy with a temperature of 80. Once again, at Indianapolis, it was 83 degrees with partly sunny skies. This is NOAA All Hazards Radio KEC 74 in Indianapolis. Now a look at your forecast for Indianapolis and central Indiana. Tonight, mostly clear, then partly cloudy with isolated showers and thunderstorms toward daybreak. Lows in the upper 60s. Southwest winds around 5 miles an hour, becoming south toward daybreak. Chance of rain 20%. For Thursday, mostly cloudy with scattered showers and thunderstorms. Highs in the lower 80s. Southwest winds 5 to 10 miles an hour. Chance of rain 50%. Thursday night, partly cloudy with scattered showers. Isolated thunderstorms through the late overnight, then scattered thunderstorms toward daybreak. Lows in the upper 60s. South winds around 5 miles an hour. Chance of rain 50%. For Friday, mostly cloudy through early afternoon, then becoming partly cloudy. Scattered showers and thunderstorms. Humid with highs in the mid-80s. Southwest winds 5 to 10 miles an hour. Chance of rain 50%. Once again, the forecast for tonight. Mostly clear, then partly cloudy with isolated showers and thunderstorms toward daybreak. Lows in the upper 60s. Southwest winds around 5 miles an hour, becoming south toward daybreak. Chance of rain 20%. The current time is 2:38 p.m. Eastern Daylight Time. Taking a look at the 3-7 day forecast for Indianapolis and central Indiana. Friday night, partly cloudy with scattered showers with isolated thunderstorms. Humid with lows in the upper 60s. Southwest winds around 5 miles an hour. Chance of rain 40%. For Saturday, partly cloudy with a chance of showers. A slight chance of thunderstorms through early afternoon, then a chance of thunderstorms late in the afternoon. Highs in the mid-80s. Chance of rain 30%. Saturday night, mostly clear. A slight chance of showers toward daybreak. Lows in the upper 60s. Chance of rain 20%. For Sunday, partly cloudy. A slight chance of showers and thunderstorms late in the afternoon. Highs in the mid-80s. Chance of rain 20%. Sunday night, partly cloudy with a chance of showers with a slight chance of thunderstorms. Lows around 70. Chance of rain 40%. For Monday, partly cloudy. A slight chance of showers and thunderstorms through early afternoon, then a chance of showers and thunderstorms late in the afternoon. Highs in the upper 80s. Chance of rain 40%. Monday night and Tuesday, partly cloudy with a chance of showers and thunderstorms. Lows in the lower 70s. Highs in the mid-80s. Chance of rain 50%. For Tuesday night, a slight chance of thunderstorms through the late overnight. Showers likely. Lows in the upper 60s. Chance of rain 60%. Wednesday, partly cloudy with a chance of showers. A slight chance of thunderstorms late in the afternoon. Highs in the lower 80s. Chance of rain 50%. The outlook for Wednesday, August 12th through Tuesday, August 18th, calls for both temperatures and precipitation to be above normal. Normal highs for the period are around 85 degrees, and normal lows are around 65. The normal precipitation total for the 7 days is around 0.70 inches. The ultraviolet index for Indianapolis on Thursday will be 6. The Environmental Protection Agency categorizes an index of 6 as high exposure to ultraviolet radiation. At 10 p.m. at Indianapolis, it was partly sunny.
The temperature was 83 degrees, the dew point 60, and the relative humidity 45%. The wind was variable at 3 miles an hour. The barometric pressure was 30.10 inches and steady. Around central Indiana, it was sunny, with a temperature of 80 at Muncie and 81 at Shelbyville. It was mostly sunny, with a temperature of 81 at Anderson and 80 at Zionsville. At Eagle Creek Air Park, it was partly sunny, with a temperature of 81. Elsewhere across Indiana, at Bloomington, it was sunny, with a temperature of 82. It was mostly sunny, with a temperature of 82 at Fort Wayne, 83 at Lafayette, and 82 at Terre Haute. Just outside Indiana, it was mostly sunny, with a temperature of 83 at Champaign and 84 at Cincinnati. It was partly sunny, with a temperature of 82 at Dayton, 87 at St. Louis, and 86 at Louisville. At Chicago, it was cloudy, with a temperature of 80. Once again, at Indianapolis, it was 83 degrees with partly sunny skies. All Hazards Radio KEC 74 in Indianapolis. And now a look at your forecast for Indianapolis and central Indiana. Tonight, mostly clear, then partly cloudy with isolated showers and thunderstorms toward daybreak. Lows in the upper 60s. Southwest winds around 5 miles an hour, becoming south toward daybreak. Chance of rain 20%. For Thursday, mostly cloudy with scattered showers and thunderstorms. Highs in the lower 80s. Southwest winds 5 to 10 miles an hour. Chance of rain 50%. Thursday night, partly cloudy with scattered showers. Isolated thunderstorms through the late overnight, then scattered thunderstorms toward daybreak. Lows in the upper 60s. South winds around 5 miles an hour. Chance of rain 50%. For Friday, mostly cloudy through early afternoon, then becoming partly cloudy. Scattered showers and thunderstorms. Humid with highs in the mid-80s. Southwest winds 5 to 10 miles an hour. Chance of rain 50%. Once again, the forecast for tonight. Mostly clear, then partly cloudy with isolated showers and thunderstorms toward daybreak. Lows in the upper 60s. Southwest winds around 5 miles an hour, becoming south toward daybreak. Chance of rain 20%. Taking a look at the 3 through 7 day forecast for Indianapolis and central Indiana. Friday night, partly cloudy with scattered showers with isolated thunderstorms. Humid with lows in the upper 60s. Southwest winds around 5 miles an hour. Chance of rain 40%. For Saturday, partly cloudy with a chance of showers. A slight chance of thunderstorms through early afternoon, then a chance of thunderstorms late in the afternoon. Highs in the mid-80s. Chance of rain 30%. Saturday night, mostly clear. A slight chance of showers toward daybreak. Lows in the upper 60s. Chance of rain 20%. For Sunday, partly cloudy. A slight chance of showers and thunderstorms late in the afternoon. Highs in the mid-80s. Chance of rain 20%. Sunday night, partly cloudy with a chance of showers with a slight chance of thunderstorms. Lows around 70. Chance of rain 40%. For Monday, partly cloudy. A slight chance of showers and thunderstorms through early afternoon, then a chance of showers and thunderstorms late in the afternoon. Highs in the upper 80s. Chance of rain 40%. Monday night and Tuesday, partly cloudy with a chance of showers and thunderstorms. Lows in the lower 70s. Highs in the mid-80s. Chance of rain 50%. For Tuesday night, a slight chance of thunderstorms through the late overnight. Showers likely. Lows in the upper 60s. Chance of rain 60%. Wednesday, partly cloudy with a chance of showers. A slight chance of thunderstorms late in the afternoon. Highs in the lower 80s. Chance of rain 50%. The 8 to 14 day outlook for Wednesday, August 12th through Tuesday, August 18th calls for both temperatures and precipitation to be above normal.
Normal highs for the period are around 85 degrees, and normal lows are around 65. The normal precipitation total for the 7 days is around

around 0.70 inches. The ultraviolet index for Indianapolis on Thursday will be 6. The Environmental Protection Agency categorizes an index of 6 as high exposure to ultraviolet radiation. At 2 p.m. at Indianapolis, it was partly sunny. The temperature was 83 degrees, the dew point 60, and the relative humidity 45%. The wind was variable at 3 miles an hour. The barometric pressure was 30.10 inches and steady. Around central Indiana, it was sunny, with a temperature of 80 at Muncie and 81 at Shelbyville. It was mostly sunny, with a temperature of 81 at Anderson and 80 at Zionsville. At Eagle Creek Airport, it was partly sunny, with a temperature of 81. Elsewhere across Indiana, at Bloomington, it was sunny, with a temperature of 82. It was mostly sunny, with a temperature of 82 at Fort Wayne, 83 at Lafayette, and 82 at Terre Haute. Just outside Indiana, it was mostly sunny, with a temperature of 83 at Champaign and 84 at Cincinnati. It was partly sunny, with a temperature of 82 at Dayton, 87 at St. Louis, and 86 at Louisville. At Chicago, cloudy, with a temperature of 80. Once again, at Indianapolis, it was 83 degrees with partly sunny skies. This is All Hazards Radio KEC 74 in Indianapolis. Now a look at your forecast for Indianapolis and central Indiana. Tonight, mostly clear, then partly cloudy with isolated showers and thunderstorms toward daybreak. Lows in the upper 60s. Southwest winds around 5 miles an hour, becoming south toward daybreak. Chance of rain 20%. For Thursday, mostly cloudy with scattered showers and thunderstorms. Highs in the lower 80s. Southwest winds 5 to 10 miles an hour. Chance of rain 50%. Thursday night, partly cloudy with scattered showers. Isolated thunderstorms through the late overnight, then scattered thunderstorms toward daybreak. Lows in the upper 60s. South winds around 5 miles an hour. Chance of rain 50%. For Friday, mostly cloudy through early afternoon, then becoming partly cloudy. Scattered showers and thunderstorms. Humid with highs in the mid-80s. Southwest winds 5 to 10 miles an hour. Chance of rain 50%. Once again, the forecast for tonight. Mostly clear, then partly cloudy with isolated showers and thunderstorms toward daybreak. Lows in the upper 60s. Southwest winds around 5 miles an hour, becoming south toward daybreak. Chance of rain 20%. Now here is the hazardous weather outlook for central Indiana. For the period today and tonight. Widely scattered showers tonight will contain a few embedded thunderstorms. Severe weather is not expected, although lightning is a threat with any storm. And now the extended outlook for the period Thursday through Tuesday. Expect occasional chances for thunderstorms Thursday through Saturday, and again Monday through Tuesday, for all or part of central Indiana. It is too soon to determine if any storms will be severe. Spotter information statement, spotter activation is not anticipated. Taking a look at the 3 through 7 day forecast for Indianapolis and central Indiana. Friday night, partly cloudy with scattered showers with isolated thunderstorms. Humid with lows in the upper 60s. Southwest winds around 5 miles an hour. Chance of rain 40%. For Saturday, partly cloudy with a chance of showers. A slight chance of thunderstorms through early afternoon, then a chance of thunderstorms late in the afternoon. Highs in the mid-80s. Chance of rain 30%. Saturday night. Mostly clear. A slight chance of showers toward daybreak. Lows in the upper 60s. Chance of rain 20%. For Sunday. Partly cloudy. A slight chance of showers and thunderstorms late in the afternoon. Highs in the mid-80s. Chance of rain 20%. Sunday night. Partly cloudy with a chance of showers with a slight chance of thunderstorms. Lows around 70. Chance of rain 40%. For Monday. Partly cloudy. A slight chance of showers and thunderstorms through early afternoon. Then a chance of showers and thunderstorms.

late in the afternoon. Highs in the upper 80s. Chance of rain 40%. Monday night and Tuesday, partly cloudy with a chance of showers and thunderstorms. Lows in the lower 70s. Highs in the mid 80s. Chance of rain 50%. For Tuesday night, a slight chance of thunderstorms through the late overnight. Showers likely. Lows in the upper 60s. Chance of rain 60%. Wednesday, partly cloudy with a chance of showers. A slight chance of thunderstorms late in the afternoon. Highs in the lower 80s. Chance of rain 50%. The 8 to 14 day outlook for Wednesday, August 12th through Tuesday, August 18th calls for both temperatures and precipitation to be above normal. Normal highs for the period are around 85 degrees, and normal lows are around 65. The normal precipitation total for the 7 days is around 0.70 inches. The ultraviolet index for Indianapolis on Thursday will be 6. The Environmental Protection Agency categorizes an index of 6 as high exposure to ultraviolet radiation. At 2 p.m. at Indianapolis, it was partly sunny. The temperature was 83 degrees, the dew point 60, and the relative humidity 45%. The wind was variable at 3 miles an hour. The barometric pressure was 30.10 inches and steady. Around central Indiana, it was sunny, with a temperature of 80 at Muncie and 81 at Shelbyville. It was mostly sunny, with a temperature of 81 at Anderson and 80 at Zionsville. At Eagle Creek Airpark, it was partly sunny, with a temperature of 81. Elsewhere across Indiana, at Bloomington, it was sunny, with a temperature of 82. It was mostly sunny, with a temperature of 82 at Fort Wayne, 83 at Lafayette, and 82 at Terre Haute. Just outside Indiana, it was mostly sunny, with a temperature of 83 at Champaign and 84 at Cincinnati. It was partly sunny, with a temperature of 82 at Dayton, 87 at St. Louis, and 86 at Louisville. At Chicago, it was cloudy, with a temperature of 80. Once again, at Indianapolis, it was 83 degrees with partly sunny skies. The current time is 2:54 p.m. Eastern Daylight Time. This is NOAA All Hazards Radio KEC 74 in Indianapolis. Now a look at your forecast for Indianapolis and central Indiana. Tonight, mostly clear, then partly cloudy with isolated showers and thunderstorms toward daybreak. Lows in the upper 60s. Southwest winds around 5 miles an hour, becoming south toward daybreak. Chance of rain 20%. For Thursday, mostly cloudy with scattered showers and thunderstorms. Highs in the lower 80s. Southwest winds 5 to 10 miles an hour. Chance of rain 50%. Thursday night, partly cloudy with scattered showers. Isolated thunderstorms through the late overnight, then scattered thunderstorms toward daybreak. Lows in the upper 60s. South winds around 5 miles an hour. Chance of rain 50%. For Friday, mostly cloudy through early afternoon, then becoming partly cloudy. Scattered showers and thunderstorms. Humid with highs in the mid-80s. Southwest winds 5 to 10 miles an hour. Chance of rain 50%. Once again, the forecast for tonight. Mostly clear, then partly cloudy with isolated showers and thunderstorms toward daybreak. Lows in the upper 60s. Southwest winds around 5 miles an hour, becoming south toward daybreak. Chance of rain 20%. Taking a look at the 3 through 7 day forecast for Indianapolis and central Indiana. Friday night, partly cloudy with scattered showers with isolated thunderstorms. Humid with lows in the upper 60s. Southwest winds around 5 miles an hour. Chance of rain 40%. For Saturday, partly cloudy with a chance of showers. A slight chance of thunderstorms through early afternoon, then a chance of thunderstorms late in the afternoon. Highs in the mid-80s. Chance of rain 30%. Saturday night, mostly clear. A slight chance of showers toward daybreak. Lows in the upper 60s. Chance of rain 20%. For Sunday,
partly cloudy. A slight chance of showers and thunderstorms late in the afternoon. Highs in the mid-80s. Chance of rain 20%. Sunday night. Partly cloudy with a chance of showers with a slight chance of thunderstorms. Lows around 70. Chance of rain 40%. For Monday. Partly cloudy. A slight chance of showers and thunderstorms through early afternoon. Then a chance of showers and thunderstorms late in the afternoon. Highs in the upper 80s. Chance of rain 40%. Monday night and Tuesday. Partly cloudy with a chance of showers and thunderstorms. Lows in the lower 70s. Highs in the mid 80s. Chance of rain 50%. For Tuesday night. A slight chance of thunderstorms through the late overnight. Showers likely. Lows in the upper 60s. Chance of rain 60%. Wednesday. Partly cloudy with a chance of showers. A slight chance of thunderstorms late in the afternoon. Highs in the lower 80s. Chance of rain 50%. The 8 to 14 day outlook for Wednesday, August 12th through Tuesday, August 18th calls for both temperatures and precipitation to be above normal. Normal highs for the period are around 85 degrees, and normal lows are around 65. The normal precipitation total for the 7 days is around 0.70 inches. The ultraviolet index for Indianapolis on Thursday will be 6. The Environmental Protection Agency categorizes an index of 6 as high exposure to ultraviolet radiation. At 10 p.m. at Indianapolis, it was partly sunny. The temperature was 83 degrees, the dew point 60, and the relative humidity 45%. The wind was variable at 3 miles an hour. The barometric pressure was 30.10 inches and steady. Around central Indiana, it was sunny, with a temperature of 80 at Muncie and 81 at Shelbyville. It was mostly sunny, with a temperature of 81 at Anderson and 80 at Zionsville. At Eagle Creek Airport, it was partly sunny, with a temperature of 81. Elsewhere across Indiana, at Bloomington, it was sunny, with a temperature of 82. It was mostly sunny, with a temperature of 82 at Fort Wayne, 83 at Lafayette, and 82 at Terre Haute. Just outside Indiana, it was mostly sunny, with a temperature of 83 at Champaign and 84 at Cincinnati. It was partly sunny, with a temperature of 82 at Dayton, 87 at St. Louis, and 86 at Louisville. Chicago, it was cloudy, with a temperature of 80. Once again, at Indianapolis, it was 83 degrees with partly sunny skies. This is NOAA All Hazards Radio KEC 74 in Indianapolis. Now a look at your forecast for Indianapolis and central Indiana. Tonight, mostly clear, then partly cloudy with isolated showers and thunderstorms toward daybreak. Lows in the upper 60s. Southwest winds around 5 miles an hour, becoming south toward daybreak. Chance of rain 20%. For Thursday, mostly cloudy with scattered showers and thunderstorms. Highs in the lower 80s. Southwest winds 5 to 10 miles an hour. Chance of rain 50%. Thursday night, partly cloudy with scattered showers. Isolated thunderstorms through the late overnight, then scattered thunderstorms toward daybreak. Lows in the upper 60s. South winds around 5 miles an hour. Chance of rain 50%. For Friday, mostly cloudy through early afternoon, then becoming partly cloudy. Scattered showers and thunderstorms. Humid with highs in the mid-80s. Southwest winds 5 to 10 miles an hour. Chance of rain 50%. Once again, the forecast for tonight. Mostly clear, then partly cloudy with isolated showers and thunderstorms toward daybreak. Lows in the upper 60s. Southwest winds around 5 miles an hour, becoming south toward daybreak. Chance of rain 20%. Taking a look at the 3 through 7 day forecast for Indianapolis and central Indiana. Friday night. Partly cloudy with scattered showers with isolated thunderstorms. Humid with lows in the upper 60s. Southwest winds around 5 miles an hour. Chance of rain 40%. For Saturday, partly cloudy with a chance of showers.
a slight change.

chance of thunderstorms through early afternoon. Then a chance of thunderstorms late in the afternoon. Highs in the mid-80s. Chance of rain 30%. Saturday night, mostly clear. A slight chance of showers toward daybreak. Lows in the upper 60s. Chance of rain 20%. For Sunday, partly cloudy. A slight chance of showers and thunderstorms late in the afternoon. Highs in the mid-80s. Chance of rain 20%. Sunday night, partly cloudy with a chance of showers with a slight chance of thunderstorms. Lows around 70. Chance of rain 40%. For Monday, partly cloudy. A slight chance of showers and thunderstorms through early afternoon. Then a chance of showers and thunderstorms late in the afternoon. Highs in the upper 80s. Chance of rain 40%. Monday night and Tuesday, partly cloudy with a chance of showers and thunderstorms. Lows in the lower 70s. Highs in the mid-80s. Chance of rain 50%. For Tuesday night, a slight chance of thunderstorms through the late overnight. Showers likely. Lows in the upper 60s. Chance of rain 60%. Wednesday, partly cloudy with a chance of showers. A slight chance of thunderstorms late in the afternoon. Highs in the lower 80s. Chance of rain 50%. The 8 to 14 day outlook for Thursday, August 13th through Wednesday, August 19th calls for temperatures to be near normal and precipitation to be above normal. Normal highs for the period are around 85 degrees and normal lows are around 65. The normal precipitation total for the 7 days is around 0.70 inches. The ultraviolet index for Indianapolis on Thursday will be 6. The Environmental Protection Agency categorizes an index of 6 as high exposure to ultraviolet radiation. At 2 p.m. at Indianapolis, it was partly sunny. The temperature was 83 degrees, the dew point 60, and the relative humidity 45%. The wind was variable at 3 miles an hour. The barometric pressure was 30.10 inches and steady. Around central Indiana, it was sunny, with a temperature of 80 at Muncie and 81 at Shelbyville. It was mostly sunny, with a temperature of 81 at Anderson and 80 at Zionsville. At Eagle Creek Airpark, it was partly sunny, with a temperature of 81. Elsewhere across Indiana, at Bloomington, it was sunny, with a temperature of 82. It was mostly sunny, with a temperature of 82 at Fort Wayne, 83 at Lafayette, and 82 at Terre Haute. Just outside Indiana, it was mostly sunny, with a temperature of 83 at Champaign and 84 at Cincinnati. It was partly sunny, with a temperature of 82 at Dayton, 87 at St. Louis, and 86 at Louisville. At Chicago, it was cloudy, with a temperature of 80. Once again, at Indianapolis, it was 83 degrees with partly sunny skies. This is NOAA All Hazards Radio KEC 74 in Indianapolis. Now a look at your forecast for Indianapolis and central Indiana. Tonight, mostly clear, then partly cloudy with isolated showers and thunderstorms toward daybreak. Lows in the upper 60s. Southwest winds around 5 miles an hour, becoming south toward daybreak. Chance of rain 20%. For Thursday, mostly cloudy with scattered showers and thunderstorms. Highs in the lower 80s. Southwest winds 5 to 10 miles an hour. Chance of rain 50%. Thursday night, partly cloudy with scattered showers. Isolated thunderstorms through the late overnight, then scattered thunderstorms toward daybreak. Lows in the upper 60s. South winds around 5 miles an hour. Chance of rain 50%. For Friday, mostly cloudy through early afternoon, then becoming partly cloudy. Scattered showers and thunderstorms. Humid with highs in the mid-80s. Southwest winds 5 to 10 miles an hour. Chance of rain 50%. Once again, the forecast for tonight. Mostly clear, then partly cloudy with isolated showers and thunderstorms toward daybreak. Lows in the upper 60s. Southwest winds around 5 miles an hour, becoming south toward daybreak. Chance of rain 20%. Taking a look.

a 3-7 day forecast for Indianapolis and central Indiana. Friday night, partly cloudy with scattered showers with isolated thunderstorms. Humid with lows in the upper 60s. Southwest winds around 5 miles an hour. Chance of rain 40%. For Saturday, partly cloudy with a chance of showers. A slight chance of thunderstorms through early afternoon, then a chance of thunderstorms late in the afternoon. Highs in the mid-80s. Chance of rain 30%. Saturday night, mostly clear. A slight chance of showers toward daybreak. Lows in the upper 60s. Chance of rain 20%. For Sunday, partly cloudy. A slight chance of showers and thunderstorms late in the afternoon. Highs in the mid-80s. Chance of rain 20%. Sunday night, partly cloudy with a chance of showers with a slight chance of thunderstorms. Lows around 70. Chance of rain 40%. For Monday, partly cloudy. A slight chance of showers and thunderstorms through early afternoon, then a chance of showers and thunderstorms late in the afternoon. Highs in the upper 80s. Chance of rain 40%. Monday night and Tuesday, partly cloudy with a chance of showers and thunderstorms. Lows in the lower 70s. Highs in the mid 80s. Chance of rain 50%. For Tuesday night, a slight chance of thunderstorms through the late overnight. Showers likely. Lows in the upper 60s. Chance of rain 60%. Wednesday, partly cloudy with a chance of showers. A slight chance of thunderstorms late in the afternoon. Highs in the lower 80s. Chance of rain 50%. The current time is 3:08 p.m. Eastern Daylight Time. The 8-14 day outlook for Thursday, August 13th through Wednesday, August 19th, calls for temperatures to be near normal and precipitation to be above normal. Normal highs for the period are around 85 degrees and normal lows are around 65. The normal precipitation total for the 7 days is around 0.70 inches. The ultraviolet index for Indianapolis on Thursday will be 6. The Environmental Protection Agency categorizes an index of 6 as high exposure to ultraviolet radiation. Now here is the hazardous weather outlook for central Indiana. For the period today and tonight, widely scattered showers tonight will contain a few embedded thunderstorms. Severe weather is not expected, although lightning is a threat with any storm. And now the extended outlook for the period Thursday through Tuesday. Expect occasional chances for thunderstorms Thursday through Saturday, and again Monday through Tuesday, for all or part of central Indiana. It is too soon to determine if any storms will be severe. Spotter information statement, spotter activation is not anticipated. PM, at Indianapolis, it was partly sunny. The temperature was 83 degrees, the dew point 60, and the relative humidity 45%. The wind was variable at 3 miles an hour. The barometric pressure was 30.10 inches and steady. Around central Indiana, it was sunny, with a temperature of 80 at Muncie and 81 at Shelbyville. It was mostly sunny, with a temperature of 81 at Anderson and 80 at Zionsville. At Eagle Creek Airpark, it was partly sunny, with a temperature of 81. Elsewhere across Indiana, at Bloomington, it was sunny, with a temperature of 82. It was mostly sunny, with a temperature of 82 at Fort Wayne, 83 at Lafayette, and 82 at Terre Haute. Just outside Indiana, it was mostly sunny, with a temperature of 83 at Champaign, and 84 at Cincinnati. It was partly sunny, with a temperature of 82 at Dayton, 87 at St. Louis, and 86 at Louisville. At Chicago, it was cloudy, with a temperature of 80. Once again, at Indianapolis, it was 83 degrees with partly sunny skies. This is NOAA All Hazards Radio KEC 74 in Indianapolis. And now a look at your forecast for Indianapolis and central Indiana. Tonight, mostly clear, then partly cloudy with isolated showers and thunderstorms toward daybreak. Lows in the upper 60s. Southwest winds around 5 miles an hour, becoming south toward daybreak. Chance of rain 20%. For Thursday,

were 60s. Southwest winds around 5 miles an hour, becoming south toward daybreak. Chance of rain 20%. Taking a look at the 3-through-7-day forecast for Indianapolis and central Indiana. Friday night. Partly cloudy with scattered showers with isolated thunderstorms. Humid with lows in the upper 60s. Southwest winds around 5 miles an hour. Chance of rain 40%. For Saturday, partly cloudy with a chance of showers. A slight chance of thunderstorms through early afternoon, then a chance of thunderstorms late in the afternoon. Highs in the mid-80s. Chance of rain 30%. Saturday night, mostly clear. A slight chance of showers toward daybreak. Lows in the upper 60s. Chance of rain 20%. For Sunday, partly cloudy. A slight chance of showers and thunderstorms late in the afternoon. Highs in the mid-80s. Chance of rain 20%. Sunday night. Partly cloudy with a chance of showers with a slight chance of thunderstorms. Lows around 70. Chance of rain 40%. For Monday. Partly cloudy. A slight chance of showers and thunderstorms through early afternoon. Then a chance of showers and thunderstorms late in the afternoon. Highs in the upper 80s. Chance of rain 40%. Monday night and Tuesday. Partly cloudy with a chance of showers and thunderstorms. Lows in the lower 70s. Highs in the mid 80s. Chance of rain 50%. For Tuesday night. A slight chance of thunderstorms through the late overnight. Showers likely. Lows in the upper 60s. Chance of rain 60%. Wednesday. Partly cloudy with a chance of showers. A slight chance of thunderstorms late in the afternoon. Highs in the lower 80s. Chance of rain 50%. The 8 to 14 day outlook for Thursday, August 13th through Wednesday, August 19th calls for temperatures to be near normal and precipitation to be above normal. Normal highs for the period are around 85 degrees and normal lows are around 65. The normal precipitation total for the 7 days is around 0.70 inches. The ultraviolet index for Indianapolis on Thursday will be 6. The Environmental Protection Agency categorizes an index of 6 as high exposure to ultraviolet radiation. At 3 p.m. at Indianapolis, it was partly sunny. The temperature was 84 degrees, the dew point 61, and the relative humidity 45%. The wind was northwest at 8 miles an hour. The barometric pressure was 30.08 inches and falling. Around central Indiana, it was sunny, with a temperature of 82 at Anderson, 80 at Muncie, and 82 at Shelbyville. At Eagle Creek Airport, it was partly sunny, with a temperature of 82. At Zionsville, it was cloudy, with a temperature of 79. Elsewhere across Indiana, it was sunny, with a temperature of 83 at Lafayette and 83 at Bloomington. It was mostly sunny, with a temperature of 81 at South Bend, 83 at Fort Wayne, and 83 at Terre Haute. At Evansville, the weather conditions were not available. Just outside Indiana, it was mostly sunny, with a temperature of 84 at Champaign, 82 at Dayton, and 87 at Louisville. It was partly sunny, with a temperature of 89 at St. Louis, and 84 at Cincinnati. At Chicago, it was cloudy, with a temperature of 81. Once again, at Indianapolis, it was 84 degrees with partly sunny skies. This is All Hazards Radio KEC 74 in Indianapolis. And now a look at your forecast for Indianapolis and central Indiana. Tonight, mostly clear, then partly cloudy with isolated showers and thunderstorms toward daybreak. Lows in the upper 60s. Southwest winds around 5 miles an hour, becoming south toward daybreak. Chance of rain 20%. For Thursday, mostly cloudy with scattered showers and thunderstorms. Highs in the lower 80s. Southwest winds 5 to 10 miles an hour. Chance of rain 50%. Thursday night, partly cloudy with scattered showers. Isolated thunderstorms through the late overnight, then scattered thunderstorms toward daybreak. Lows in the upper 60s. South winds around 5 miles an hour.

chance of rain 50% for Friday. Mostly cloudy through early afternoon, then becoming partly cloudy. Scattered showers and thunderstorms. Humid with highs in the mid-80s. Southwest winds 5 to 10 miles an hour. Chance of rain 50%. Once again, the forecast for tonight. Mostly clear, then partly cloudy with isolated showers and thunderstorms toward daybreak. Lows in the upper 60s. Southwest winds around 5 miles an hour, becoming south toward daybreak. Chance of rain 20%. Taking a look at the 3 through 7 day forecast for Indianapolis and central Indiana. Friday night. Partly cloudy with scattered showers with isolated thunderstorms. Humid with lows in the upper 60s. Southwest winds around 5 miles an hour. Chance of rain 40%. For Saturday. Partly cloudy with a chance of showers. A slight chance of thunderstorms through early afternoon. Then a chance of thunderstorms late in the afternoon. Highs in the mid-80s. Chance of rain 30%. Saturday night. Mostly clear. A slight chance of showers toward daybreak. Lows in the upper 60s. Chance of rain 20%. For Sunday. Partly cloudy. A slight chance of showers and thunderstorms late in the afternoon. Highs in the mid-80s. Chance of rain 20%. Sunday night. Partly cloudy with a chance of showers with a slight chance of thunderstorms. Lows around 70. Chance of rain 40%. For Monday. Partly cloudy. A slight chance of showers and thunderstorms through early afternoon. Then a chance of showers and thunderstorms late in the afternoon. Highs in the upper 80s. Chance of rain 40%. Monday night and Tuesday. Partly cloudy with a chance of showers and thunderstorms. Lows in the lower 70s. Highs in the mid-80s. Chance of rain 50%. For Tuesday night. A slight chance of thunderstorms through the late overnight. Showers likely. Lows in the upper 60s. Chance of rain 60%. Wednesday. Partly cloudy with a chance of showers. A slight chance of thunderstorms late in the afternoon. Highs in the lower 80s. Chance of rain 50%. The 8 to 14 day outlook for Thursday, August 13th through Wednesday, August 19th calls for temperatures to be near normal and precipitation to be above normal. Normal highs for the period are around 85 degrees and normal lows are around 65. The normal precipitation total for the 7 days is around 0.70 inches. The ultraviolet index for Indianapolis on Thursday will be 6. The Environmental Protection Agency categorizes an index of 6 as high exposure to ultraviolet radiation. At 3 p.m. at Indianapolis, it was partly sunny. The temperature was 84 degrees, the dew point 61, and the relative humidity 45%. The wind was northwest at 8 miles an hour. The barometric pressure was 30.08 inches and falling. Around central Indiana, it was sunny, with a temperature of 82 at Anderson, 80 at Muncie, and 82 at Shelbyville. At Eagle Creek Airpark, it was partly sunny, with a temperature of 82. At Zionsville, it was cloudy, with a temperature of 79. Elsewhere across Indiana, it was sunny, with a temperature of 83 at Lafayette and 83 at Bloomington. It was mostly sunny, with a temperature of 81 at South Bend, 83 at Fort Wayne, and 83 at Terre Haute. At Evansville, the weather conditions were not available. Just outside Indiana, it was mostly sunny, with a temperature of 84 at Champaign, 82 at Dayton, and 87 at Louisville. It was partly sunny, with a temperature of 89 at St. Louis and 84 at Cincinnati. At Chicago, it was cloudy, with a temperature of 81. Once again, at Indianapolis, it was 84 degrees with partly sunny skies. This is NOAA All Hazards Radio KEC 74 in Indianapolis. Now a look at your forecast for Indianapolis and central Indiana. Tonight, mostly clear, then partly cloudy with isolated showers and thunderstorms toward daybreak. Lows in the upper 60s. Southwest winds around 5 miles an hour, becoming south toward daybreak.

chance of rain 20%. For Thursday, mostly cloudy with scattered showers and thunderstorms. Highs in the lower 80s. Southwest winds 5 to 10 miles an hour. Chance of rain 50%. Thursday night, partly cloudy with scattered showers. Isolated thunderstorms through the late overnight, then scattered thunderstorms toward daybreak. Lows in the upper 60s. South winds around 5 miles an hour. Chance of rain 50%. For Friday, mostly cloudy through early afternoon, then becoming partly cloudy. Scattered showers and thunderstorms. Humid with highs in the mid-80s. Southwest winds 5 to 10 miles an hour. Chance of rain 50%. Once again, the forecast for tonight. Mostly clear, then partly cloudy with isolated showers and thunderstorms toward daybreak. Lows in the upper 60s. Southwest winds around 5 miles an hour, becoming south toward daybreak. Chance of rain 20%. The current time is 3:23 p.m. Eastern Daylight Time. Taking a look at the 3-through-7-day forecast for Indianapolis and central Indiana. Friday night. Partly cloudy with scattered showers with isolated thunderstorms. Humid with lows in the upper 60s. Southwest winds around 5 miles an hour. Chance of rain 40%. For Saturday, partly cloudy with a chance of showers. A slight chance of thunderstorms through early afternoon, then a chance of thunderstorms late in the afternoon. Highs in the mid-80s. Chance of rain 30%. Saturday night, mostly clear. A slight chance of showers toward daybreak. Lows in the upper 60s. Chance of rain 20%. For Sunday, partly cloudy. A slight chance of showers and thunderstorms late in the afternoon. Highs in the mid-80s. Chance of rain 20%. Sunday night, partly cloudy with a chance of showers with a slight chance of thunderstorms. Lows around 70. Chance of rain 40%. For Monday, partly cloudy. A slight chance of showers and thunderstorms through early afternoon, then a chance of showers and thunderstorms late in the afternoon. Highs in the upper 80s. Chance of rain 40%. Monday night and Tuesday, partly cloudy with a chance of showers and thunderstorms. Lows in the lower 70s. Highs in the mid-80s. Chance of rain 50%. For Tuesday night, a slight chance of thunderstorms through the late overnight. Showers likely. Lows in the upper 60s. Chance of rain 60%. Wednesday, partly cloudy with a chance of showers. A slight chance of thunderstorms late in the afternoon. Highs in the lower 80s. Chance of rain 50%. The 8 to 14 day outlook for Thursday, August 13th through Wednesday, August 19th, calls for temperatures to be near normal and precipitation to be above normal. Normal highs for the period are around 85 degrees, and normal lows are around 65. The normal precipitation total for the 7 days is around 0.70 inches. The ultraviolet index for Indianapolis on Thursday will be 6. The Environmental Protection Agency categorizes an index of 6 as high exposure to ultraviolet radiation. At 3 p.m. at Indianapolis, it was partly sunny. The temperature was 84 degrees, the dew point 61, and the relative humidity 45%. The wind was northwest at 8 miles an hour. The barometric pressure was 30.08 inches and falling. Around central Indiana, it was sunny, with a temperature of 82 at Anderson, 80 at Muncie, and 82 at Shelbyville. At Eagle Creek Airport, it was partly sunny, with a temperature of 82. At Zionsville, it was cloudy, with a temperature of 79. Elsewhere across Indiana, it was sunny, with a temperature of 83 at Lafayette, and 83 at Bloomington. It was mostly sunny, with a temperature of 81 at South Bend, 83 at Fort Wayne, and 83 at Terre Haute. At Evansville, the weather conditions were not available. Just outside Indiana, it was mostly sunny, with a temperature of 84 at Champaign, 82 at Dayton, and 87 at Louisville. It was partly sunny, with a temperature of 89 at St. Louis, and 84 at Cincinnati.

as Chicago, it was cloudy with a temperature of 81. Once again, at Indianapolis, it was 84 degrees with partly sunny skies. This is NOAA All Hazards Radio KEC 74 in Indianapolis. Now a look at your forecast for Indianapolis and central Indiana. Tonight, mostly clear, then partly cloudy with isolated showers and thunderstorms toward daybreak. Lows in the upper 60s. Southwest winds around 5 miles an hour, becoming south toward daybreak. Chance of rain 20%. For Thursday, mostly cloudy with scattered showers and thunderstorms. Highs in the lower 80s. Southwest winds 5 to 10 miles an hour. Chance of rain 50%. Thursday night, partly cloudy with scattered showers. Isolated thunderstorms through the late overnight, then scattered thunderstorms toward daybreak. Lows in the upper 60s. South winds around 5 miles an hour. Chance of rain 50%. For Friday, mostly cloudy through early afternoon, then becoming partly cloudy. Scattered showers and thunderstorms. Humid with highs in the mid-80s. Southwest winds 5 to 10 miles an hour. Chance of rain 50%. Once again, the forecast for tonight. Mostly clear, then partly cloudy with isolated showers and thunderstorms toward daybreak. Lows in the upper 60s. Southwest winds around 5 miles an hour, becoming south toward daybreak. Chance of rain 20%. Now here is the hazardous weather outlook for central Indiana. For the period today and tonight. Widely scattered showers tonight will contain a few embedded thunderstorms. Severe weather is not expected, although lightning is a threat with any storm. And now the extended outlook for the period Thursday through Tuesday. Expect occasional chances for thunderstorms Thursday through Saturday, and again Monday through Tuesday, for all or part of central Indiana. It is too soon to determine if any storms will be severe. Spotter information statement. Spotter activation is not anticipated. A look at the 3-7 day forecast for Indianapolis and central Indiana. Friday night. Partly cloudy with scattered showers with isolated thunderstorms. Humid with lows in the upper 60s. Southwest winds around 5 miles an hour. Chance of rain 40%. For Saturday, partly cloudy with a chance of showers. A slight chance of thunderstorms through early afternoon, then a chance of thunderstorms late in the afternoon. Highs in the mid-80s. Chance of rain 30%. Saturday night, mostly clear. A slight chance of showers toward daybreak. Lows in the upper 60s. Chance of rain 20%. For Sunday, partly cloudy. A slight chance of showers and thunderstorms late in the afternoon. Highs in the mid-80s. Chance of rain 20%. Sunday night. Partly cloudy with a chance of showers with a slight chance of thunderstorms. Lows around 70. Chance of rain 40%. For Monday. Partly cloudy. A slight chance of showers and thunderstorms through early afternoon. Then a chance of showers and thunderstorms late in the afternoon. Highs in the upper 80s. Chance of rain 40%. Monday night and Tuesday. Partly cloudy with a chance of showers and thunderstorms. Lows in the lower 70s. Highs in the mid-80s. Chance of rain 50%. For Tuesday night. A slight chance of thunderstorms through the late overnight. Showers likely. Lows in the upper 60s. Chance of rain 60%. Wednesday. Partly cloudy with a chance of showers. A slight chance of thunderstorms late in the afternoon. Highs in the lower 80s. Chance of rain 50%. The 8 to 14 day outlook for Thursday, August 13th through Wednesday, August 19th calls for temperatures to be near normal and precipitation to be above normal. Normal highs for the period are around 85 degrees and normal lows are around 65. The normal precipitation total for the 7 days is around 0.70 inches. The ultraviolet index for Indianapolis on Thursday will be 6. The Environmental Protection Agency categorizes an index of 6 as high exposure to ultraviolet radiation.

p.m. at Indianapolis, it was partly sunny. The temperature was 84 degrees, the dew point 61, and the relative humidity 45%. The wind was northwest at 8 miles an hour. The barometric pressure was 30.08 inches and falling. Around central Indiana, it was sunny, with a temperature of 82 at Anderson, 80 at Muncie, and 82 at Shelbyville. At Eagle Creek Airpark, it was partly sunny, with a temperature of 82. At Zionsville, it was cloudy, with a temperature of 79. Elsewhere across Indiana, it was sunny, with a temperature of 83 at Lafayette and 83 at Bloomington. It was mostly sunny, with a temperature of 81 at South Bend, 83 at Fort Wayne, and 83 at Terre Haute. At Evansville, the weather conditions were not available. Just Wayne, and 83 at Terre Haute. At Evansville, the weather conditions were not available. Just outside Indiana, it was mostly sunny, with a temperature of 84 at Champaign, 82 at Dayton, and 87 at Louisville. It was partly sunny, with a temperature of 89 at St. Louis, and 84 at Cincinnati. At Chicago, it was cloudy, with a temperature of 81. Once again, at Indianapolis, it was 84 degrees with partly sunny skies. This is NOAA All Hazards Radio KEC 74 in Indianapolis. And now a look at your forecast for Indianapolis and central Indiana. Tonight, mostly clear, then partly cloudy with isolated showers and thunderstorms toward daybreak. Lows in the upper 60s. Southwest winds around 5 miles an hour, becoming south toward daybreak. Chance of rain 20%. For Thursday, mostly cloudy with scattered showers and thunderstorms. Highs in the lower 80s. Southwest winds 5 to 10 miles an hour. Chance of rain 50%. Thursday night, partly cloudy with scattered showers. Isolated thunderstorms through the late overnight, then scattered thunderstorms toward daybreak. Lows in the upper 60s. South winds around 5 miles an hour. Chance of rain 50%. For Friday, mostly cloudy through early afternoon, then becoming partly cloudy. Scattered showers and thunderstorms. Humid with highs in the mid-80s. Southwest winds 5 to 10 miles an hour. Chance of rain 50%. Once again, the forecast for tonight. Mostly clear, then partly cloudy with isolated showers and thunderstorms toward daybreak. Lows in the upper 60s. Southwest winds around 5 miles an hour, becoming south toward daybreak. Chance of rain 20%. Taking a look at the 3-7 day forecast for Indianapolis and central Indiana. Friday night, partly cloudy with scattered showers with isolated thunderstorms. Humid with lows in the upper 60s. Southwest winds around 5 miles an hour. Chance of rain 40%. For Saturday, partly cloudy with a chance of showers. A slight chance of thunderstorms through early afternoon, then a chance of thunderstorms late in the afternoon. Highs in the mid-80s. Chance of rain 30%. Saturday night, mostly clear. A slight chance of showers toward daybreak. Lows in the upper 60s. Chance of rain 20%. For Sunday, partly cloudy. A slight chance of showers and thunderstorms late in the afternoon. Highs in the mid-80s. Chance of rain 20%. Sunday night, partly cloudy with a chance of showers with a slight chance of thunderstorms. Lows around 70. Chance of rain 40%. For Monday, partly cloudy. A slight chance of showers and thunderstorms through early afternoon, then a chance of showers and thunderstorms late in the afternoon. Highs in the upper 80s. Chance of rain 40%. Monday night and Tuesday, partly cloudy with a chance of showers and thunderstorms. Lows in the lower 70s. Highs in the mid-80s. Chance of rain 50%. For Tuesday night, a slight chance of thunderstorms through the late overnight. Hours likely. Lows in the upper 60s. Chance of rain 60%. Wednesday, partly cloudy with a chance of showers. A slight chance of thunderstorms late in the afternoon. Highs in the lower 80s.

chance of rain 50%. The 8 to 14 day outlook for Thursday, August 13th through Wednesday, August 19th calls for temperatures to be near normal and precipitation to be above normal. Normal highs for the period are around 85 degrees and normal lows are around 65. The normal precipitation total for the 7 days is around 0.70 inches. The ultraviolet index for Indianapolis on Thursday will be 6. The Environmental Protection Agency categorizes an index of 6 as high exposure to ultraviolet radiation. At 3 p.m. at Indianapolis, it was partly sunny. The temperature was 84 degrees, the dew point 61, and the relative humidity 45%. The wind was northwest at 8 miles an hour. The barometric pressure was 30.08 inches and falling. Around central Indiana, it was sunny, with a temperature of 82 at Anderson, 80 at Muncie, and 82 at Shelbyville. At Eagle Creek Airpark, it was partly sunny, with a temperature of 82. At Zionsville, it was cloudy, with a temperature of 79. Elsewhere across Indiana, it was sunny, with a temperature of 83 at Lafayette, and 83 at Bloomington. It was mostly sunny, with a temperature of 81 at South Bend, 83 at Fort Wayne, and 83 at Terre Haute. At Evansville, the weather conditions were not available. Just outside Indiana, it was mostly sunny, with a temperature of 84 at Champaign, 82 at Dayton, and 87 at Louisville. It was partly sunny, with a temperature of 89 at St. Louis, and 84 at Cincinnati. At Chicago, it was cloudy, with a temperature of 81. Once again, at Indianapolis, it was 84 degrees with partly sunny skies. The current time is 3:39 p.m. Eastern Daylight Time. This is All Hazards Radio KEC 74 in Indianapolis. Now a look at your forecast for Indianapolis and central Indiana. Tonight, mostly clear, then partly cloudy with isolated showers and thunderstorms toward daybreak. Lows in the upper 60s. Southwest winds around 5 miles an hour, becoming south toward daybreak. Chance of rain 20%. For Thursday, mostly cloudy with scattered showers and thunderstorms. Highs in the lower 80s. Southwest winds 5 to 10 miles an hour. Chance of rain 50%. Thursday night, partly cloudy with scattered showers. Isolated thunderstorms through the late overnight, then scattered thunderstorms toward daybreak. Lows in the upper 60s. South winds around 5 miles an hour. Chance of rain 50%. For Friday, mostly cloudy through early afternoon, then becoming partly cloudy. Scattered showers and thunderstorms. Humid with highs in the mid-80s. Southwest winds 5 to 10 miles an hour. Chance of rain 50%. Once again, the forecast for tonight. Mostly clear, then partly cloudy with isolated showers and thunderstorms toward daybreak. Lows in the upper 60s. Southwest winds around 5 miles an hour, becoming south toward daybreak. Chance of rain 20%. Taking a look at the 3 through 7 day forecast for Indianapolis and central Indiana. Friday night, partly cloudy with scattered showers with isolated thunderstorms. Humid with lows in the upper 60s. Southwest winds around 5 miles an hour. Chance of rain 40%. For Saturday, partly cloudy with a chance of showers. A slight chance of thunderstorms through early afternoon, then a chance of thunderstorms late in the afternoon. Highs in the mid-80s. Chance of rain 30%. Saturday night, mostly clear. A slight chance of showers toward daybreak. Lows in the upper 60s. Chance of rain 20%. For Sunday, partly cloudy. A slight chance of showers and thunderstorms late in the afternoon. Highs in the mid-80s. Chance of rain 20%. Sunday night, partly cloudy with a chance of showers with a slight chance of thunderstorms. Lows around 70. Chance of rain 40%. For Monday, partly cloudy. A slight chance of showers and thunderstorms through early afternoon, then a chance of showers and thunderstorms late in the afternoon. Highs in the upper 80s. Chance of rain

40%. Monday night and Tuesday, partly cloudy with a chance of showers and thunderstorms. Lows in the lower 70s. Highs in the mid-80s. Chance of rain 50%. For Tuesday night, a slight chance of thunderstorms through the late overnight. Showers likely. Lows in the upper 60s. Chance of rain 60%. Wednesday, partly cloudy with a chance of showers. A slight chance of thunderstorms late in the afternoon. Highs in the lower 80s. Chance of rain 50%. The 8 to 14 day outlook for Thursday, August 13th through Wednesday, August 19th calls for temperatures to be near normal and precipitation to be above normal. Normal highs for the period are around 85 degrees and normal lows are around 65. The normal precipitation total for the 7 days is around 0.70 inches. The ultraviolet index for Indianapolis on Thursday will be 6. The Environmental Protection Agency categorizes an index of 6 as high exposure to ultraviolet radiation. At 3 p.m. at Indianapolis, it was partly sunny. The temperature was 84 degrees, the dew point 61, and the relative humidity 45%. The wind was northwest at 8 miles an hour. The barometric pressure was 30.08 inches and falling. Around central Indiana, it was sunny, with a temperature of 82 at Anderson, 80 at Muncie, and 82 at Shelbyville. At Eagle Creek Airport, it was partly sunny, with a temperature of 82. At Zionsville, it was cloudy, with a temperature of 79. Elsewhere across Indiana, it was sunny, with a temperature of 83 at Lafayette, and 83 at Bloomington. It was mostly sunny, with a temperature of 81 at South Bend, 83 at Fort Wayne, and 83 at Terre Haute. At Evansville, the weather conditions were not available. Just outside Indiana, it was mostly sunny, with a temperature of 84 at Champaign, 82 at Dayton, and 87 at Louisville. It was partly sunny, with a temperature of 89 at St. Louis, and 84 at Cincinnati. At Chicago, it was cloudy, with a temperature of 81. Once again, at Indianapolis, it was 84 degrees with partly sunny skies. This is NOAA All Hazards Radio KEC 74 in Indianapolis. Now a look at your forecast for Indianapolis and central Indiana. Tonight, mostly clear, then partly cloudy with isolated showers and thunderstorms toward daybreak. Lows in the upper 60s. Southwest winds around 5 miles an hour, becoming south toward daybreak. Chance of rain 20%. For Thursday, mostly cloudy with scattered showers and thunderstorms. Highs in the lower 80s. Southwest winds 5 to 10 miles an hour. Chance of rain 50%. Thursday night, partly cloudy with scattered showers. Isolated thunderstorms through the late overnight. Then scattered thunderstorms toward daybreak. Lows in the upper 60s. South winds around 5 miles an hour. Chance of rain 50%. For Friday, mostly cloudy through early afternoon, then becoming partly cloudy. Scattered showers and thunderstorms. Humid with highs in the mid-80s. Southwest winds 5 to 10 miles an hour. Chance of rain 50%. Once again, the forecast for tonight. Mostly clear, then partly cloudy with isolated showers and thunderstorms toward daybreak. Lows in the upper 60s. Southwest winds around 5 miles an hour, becoming south toward daybreak. Chance of rain 20%. Taking a look at the 3 through 7 day forecast for Indianapolis and central Indiana. Friday night. Partly cloudy with scattered showers with isolated thunderstorms. Humid with lows in the upper 60s. Southwest winds around 5 miles an hour. Chance of rain 40%. For Saturday, partly cloudy with a chance of showers. A slight chance of thunderstorms through early afternoon, then a chance of thunderstorms late in the afternoon. Highs in the mid-80s. Chance of rain 30%. Saturday night, mostly clear. A slight chance of showers toward daybreak. Lows in the upper 60s. Chance of rain 20%. For Sunday, partly cloudy.
a slight chance of showers and thunderstorms late in the afternoon. Highs in the mid-80s. Chance of rain 20%. Sunday night, partly cloudy with a chance of showers with a slight chance of thunderstorms. Lows around 70. Chance of rain 40%. For Monday, partly cloudy. A slight chance of showers and thunderstorms through early afternoon, then a chance of showers and thunderstorms late in the afternoon. Highs in the upper 80s. Chance of rain 40%. Monday night and Tuesday, partly cloudy with a chance of showers and thunderstorms. Lows in the lower 70s. Highs in the mid 80s. Chance of rain 50%. For Tuesday night, a slight chance of thunderstorms through the late overnight. Showers likely. Lows in the upper 60s. Chance of rain 60%. Wednesday, partly cloudy with a chance of showers. A slight chance of thunderstorms late in the afternoon. Highs in the lower 80s. Chance of rain 50%. The 8 to 14 day outlook for Thursday, August 13th through Wednesday, August 19th calls for temperatures to be near normal and precipitation to be above normal. Normal highs for the period are around 85 degrees and normal lows are around 65. The normal precipitation total for the 7 days is around 0.70 inches. The ultraviolet index for Indianapolis on Thursday will be 6. The Environmental Protection Agency categorizes an index of 6 as high exposure to ultraviolet radiation. At 3 p.m. at Indianapolis, it was partly sunny. The temperature was 84 degrees, the dew point 61, and the relative humidity 45%. The wind was northwest at 8 miles an hour. The barometric pressure was 30.08 inches and falling. Around central Indiana, it was sunny, with a temperature of 82 at Anderson, 80 at Muncie, and 82 at Shelbyville. At Eagle Creek Airpark, it was partly sunny, with a temperature of 82. At Zionsville, it was cloudy, with a temperature of 79. Elsewhere across Indiana, it was sunny, with a temperature of 83 at Lafayette, and 83 at Bloomington. It was mostly sunny, with a temperature of 81 at South Bend, 83 at Fort Wayne, and 83 at Terre Haute. At Evansville, the weather conditions were not available. Just outside Indiana, it was mostly sunny, with a temperature of 84 at Champaign, 82 at Dayton, and 87 at Louisville. It was partly sunny, with a temperature of 89 at St. Louis, and 84 at Cincinnati. At Chicago, it was cloudy, with a temperature of 81. Once again, at Indianapolis, it was 84 degrees with partly sunny skies. Now here is the hazardous weather outlook for central Indiana. For the period through tonight, widely scattered showers tonight will contain a few embedded thunderstorms. Severe weather is not expected, although lightning is a threat with any storm. And now the extended outlook for the period Thursday through Tuesday. Expect occasional chances for thunderstorms Thursday through Saturday, and again Monday through Tuesday, for all or part of central Indiana. It is too soon to determine if any storms will be severe. Spotter information statement, spotter activation is not anticipated. This is NOAA All Hazards Radio KEC 74 in Indianapolis. And now a look at your forecast for Indianapolis and central Indiana. Tonight, mostly clear, then partly cloudy with isolated showers and thunderstorms toward daybreak. Lows in the upper 60s. Southwest winds around 5 miles an hour, becoming south toward daybreak. Chance of rain 20%. For Thursday, mostly cloudy with scattered showers and thunderstorms. Highs in the lower 80s. Southwest winds 5 to 10 miles an hour. Chance of rain 50%. Thursday night, partly cloudy with scattered showers. Isolated thunderstorms through the late overnight, then scattered thunderstorms toward daybreak. Lows in the upper 60s. South winds around 5 miles an hour. Chance of rain 50%. For Friday, mostly cloudy through early afternoon, then becoming partly cloudy. Scattered showers and thunderstorms. Humid with highs in the mid-80s. Southwest winds 5 to 10 miles an hour. Chance of rain 50%.
Once again, the forecast for tonight.

mostly clear, then partly cloudy with isolated showers and thunderstorms toward daybreak. Lows in the upper 60s. Southwest winds around 5 miles an hour, becoming south toward daybreak. Chance of rain 20%. Taking a look at the 3-7 day forecast for Indianapolis and central Indiana. Friday night. Partly cloudy with scattered showers with isolated thunderstorms. Humid with lows in the upper 60s. Southwest winds around 5 miles an hour. Chance of rain 40%. For Saturday, partly cloudy with a chance of showers. A slight chance of thunderstorms through early afternoon, then a chance of thunderstorms late in the afternoon. Highs in the mid-80s. Chance of rain 30%. Saturday night, mostly clear. A slight chance of showers toward daybreak. Lows in the upper 60s. Chance of rain 20%. For Sunday, partly cloudy. A slight chance of showers and thunderstorms late in the afternoon. Highs in the mid-80s. Chance of rain 20%. Sunday night. Partly cloudy with a chance of showers with a slight chance of thunderstorms. Lows around 70. Chance of rain 40%. For Monday. Partly cloudy. A slight chance of showers and thunderstorms through early afternoon. Then a chance of showers and thunderstorms late in the afternoon. Highs in the upper 80s. Chance of rain 40%. Monday night and Tuesday. Partly cloudy with a chance of showers and thunderstorms. Lows in the lower 70s. Highs in the mid 80s. Chance of rain 50%. For Tuesday night. A slight chance of thunderstorms through the late overnight. Showers likely. Lows in the upper 60s. Chance of rain 60%. Wednesday. Partly cloudy with a chance of showers. A slight chance of thunderstorms late in the afternoon. Highs in the lower 80s. Chance of rain 50%. The current time is 3:54 p.m. Eastern Daylight Time. And now a look at your forecast for Indianapolis and central Indiana. Tonight, mostly sunny late this afternoon, then becoming partly cloudy. Isolated showers and thunderstorms toward daybreak. Lows in the upper 60s. Southwest winds around 5 miles an hour, becoming south toward daybreak. Chance of rain 20%. For Thursday, mostly cloudy with scattered showers and thunderstorms. Highs in the lower 80s. Southwest winds 5 to 10 miles an hour. Chance of rain 50%. Thursday night, partly cloudy with scattered showers. Isolated thunderstorms through the late overnight, then scattered thunderstorms toward daybreak. Lows in the upper 60s. South winds around 5 miles an hour. Chance of rain 50%. For Friday, mostly cloudy through early afternoon, then becoming partly cloudy. Scattered showers and thunderstorms. Humid with highs in the mid-80s. Southwest winds 5 to 10 miles an hour. Chance of rain 50%. Once again, the forecast for tonight. Mostly sunny late this afternoon, then becoming partly cloudy. Isolated showers and thunderstorms toward daybreak. Lows in the upper 60s. Southwest winds around 5 miles an hour, becoming south toward daybreak. Chance of rain 20%. Taking a look at the 3-7 day forecast for Indianapolis and central Indiana. Friday night, partly cloudy with scattered showers with isolated thunderstorms. Humid with lows in the upper 60s. Southwest winds around 5 miles an hour. Chance of rain 40%. For Saturday, partly cloudy with a chance of showers. A slight chance of thunderstorms through early afternoon, then a chance of thunderstorms late in the afternoon. Highs in the mid-80s. Chance of rain 30%. Saturday night, mostly clear. A slight chance of showers toward daybreak. Lows in the upper 60s. Chance of rain 20%. For Sunday, partly cloudy. A slight chance of showers and thunderstorms late in the afternoon. Highs in the mid-80s. Chance of rain 20%. Sunday night, partly cloudy with a chance of showers with a slight chance of thunderstorms.
lows around 70. Chance of rain 40%. For Monday, partly cloudy. A slight chance of showers and thunderstorms through early afternoon, then a chance of showers and thunderstorms late in the afternoon. Highs in the upper 80s. Chance of rain 40%. Monday night and Tuesday, partly cloudy with a chance of showers and thunderstorms. Lows in the lower 70s. Highs in the mid 80s. Chance of rain 50%. For Tuesday night, a slight chance of thunderstorms through the late overnight. Showers likely. Lows in the upper 60s. Chance of rain 60%. Wednesday, partly cloudy with a chance of showers. A slight chance of thunderstorms late in the afternoon. Highs in the lower 80s. Chance of rain 50%. The 8 to 14 day outlook for Thursday, August 13th through Wednesday, August 19th, calls for temperatures to be near normal and precipitation to be above normal. Normal highs for the period are around 85 degrees, and normal lows are around 65. The normal precipitation total for the 7 days is around 0.70 inches. The ultraviolet index for Indianapolis on Thursday will be 6. The Environmental Protection Agency categorizes an index of 6 as high exposure to ultraviolet radiation. At 3 p.m. at Indianapolis, it was partly sunny. The temperature was 84 degrees, the dew point 61, and the relative humidity 45%. The wind was northwest at 8 miles an hour. The barometric pressure was 30.08 inches and falling. Around central Indiana, it was sunny, with a temperature of 82 at Anderson, 80 at Muncie, and 82 at Shelbyville. At Eagle Creek Airpark, it was partly sunny, with a temperature of 82. At Zionsville, it was cloudy, with a temperature of 79. Elsewhere across Indiana, it was sunny, with a temperature of 83 at Lafayette, and 83 at Bloomington. It was mostly sunny, with a temperature of 81 at South Bend, 83 at Fort Wayne, and 83 at Terre Haute. At Evansville, the weather conditions were not available. Just outside Indiana, it was mostly sunny, with a temperature of 84 at Champaign, 82 at Dayton, and 87 at Louisville. It was partly sunny, with a temperature of 89 at St. Louis, and 84 at Cincinnati. At Chicago, it was cloudy, with a temperature of 81. Once again, at Indianapolis, it was 84 degrees with partly sunny skies. This is NOAA All Hazards Radio KEC 74 in Indianapolis. Now a look at your forecast for Indianapolis and central Indiana. Tonight, mostly sunny late this afternoon, then becoming partly cloudy. Isolated showers and thunderstorms toward daybreak. Lows in the upper 60s. Southwest winds around 5 miles an hour, becoming south toward daybreak. Chance of rain 20%. For Thursday, mostly cloudy with scattered showers and thunderstorms. Highs in the lower 80s. Southwest winds 5 to 10 miles an hour. Chance of rain 50%. Thursday night, partly cloudy with scattered showers. Isolated thunderstorms through the late overnight, then scattered thunderstorms toward daybreak. Lows in the upper 60s. South winds around 5 miles an hour. Chance of rain 50%. For Friday, mostly cloudy through early afternoon, then becoming partly cloudy. Scattered showers and thunderstorms. Humid with highs in the mid-80s. Southwest winds 5 to 10 miles an hour. Chance of rain 50%. Once again, the forecast for tonight. Mostly sunny late this afternoon, then becoming partly cloudy. Isolated showers and thunderstorms toward daybreak. Lows in the upper 60s. Southwest winds around 5 miles an hour, becoming south toward daybreak. Chance of rain 20%. Taking a look at the 3 through 7 day forecast for Indianapolis and central Indiana. Friday night, partly cloudy with scattered showers with isolated thunderstorms. Humid with lows in the upper 60s. Southwest winds around 5 miles an hour. Chance of rain 40%. For Saturday, partly cloudy with a chance of showers. A slight chance of thunderstorms through early afternoon,

chance of thunderstorms late in the afternoon. Highs in the mid-80s. Chance of rain 30%. Saturday night, mostly clear. A slight chance of showers toward daybreak. Lows in the upper 60s. Chance of rain 20%. For Sunday, partly cloudy. A slight chance of showers and thunderstorms late in the afternoon. Highs in the mid-80s. Chance of rain 20%. Sunday night, partly cloudy with a chance of showers with a slight chance of thunderstorms. Lows around 70. Chance of rain 40%. For Monday, partly cloudy. A slight chance of showers and thunderstorms through early afternoon, then a chance of showers and thunderstorms late in the afternoon. Highs in the upper 80s. Chance of rain 40%. Monday night and Tuesday, partly cloudy with a chance of showers and thunderstorms. Lows in the lower 70s. Highs in the mid-80s. Chance of rain 50%. For Tuesday night, a slight chance of thunderstorms through the late overnight. Showers likely. Lows in the upper 60s. Chance of rain 60%. Wednesday, partly cloudy with a chance of showers. A slight chance of thunderstorms late in the afternoon. Highs in the lower 80s. Chance of rain 50%. The 8 to 14 day outlook for Thursday, August 13th through Wednesday, August 19th calls for temperatures to be near normal and precipitation to be above normal. Normal highs for the period are around 85 degrees and normal lows are around 65. The normal precipitation total for the 7 days is around 0.70 inches. The ultraviolet index for Indianapolis on Thursday will be 6. The Environmental Protection Agency categorizes an index of 6 as high exposure to ultraviolet radiation. At 3 p.m. at Indianapolis, it was partly sunny. The temperature was 84 degrees, the dew point 61, and the relative humidity 45%. The wind was northwest at 8 miles an hour. The barometric pressure was 30.08 inches and falling. Around central Indiana, it was sunny, with a temperature of 82 at Anderson, 80 at Muncie, and 82 at Shelbyville. At Eagle Creek Airpark, it was partly sunny, with a temperature of 82. At Zionsville, it was cloudy, with a temperature of 79. Elsewhere across Indiana, it was sunny, with a temperature of 83 at Lafayette and 83 at Bloomington. It was mostly sunny, with a temperature of 81 at South Bend, 83 at Fort Wayne, and 83 at Terre Haute. At Evansville, the weather conditions were not available. Just outside Indiana, it was mostly sunny, with a temperature of 84 at Champaign, 82 at Dayton, and 87 at Louisville. It was partly sunny, with a temperature of 89 at St. Louis and 84 at Cincinnati. At Chicago, it was cloudy, with a temperature of 81. Once again, at Indianapolis, it was 84 degrees with partly sunny skies. This is NOAA All Hazards Radio KEC 74 in Indianapolis. Now a look at your forecast for Indianapolis and central Indiana. Tonight, mostly sunny late this afternoon, then becoming partly cloudy. Isolated showers and thunderstorms toward daybreak. Lows in the upper 60s. Southwest winds around 5 miles an hour, becoming south toward daybreak. Chance of rain 20%. For Thursday, mostly cloudy with scattered showers and thunderstorms. Highs in the lower 80s. Southwest winds 5 to 10 miles an hour. Chance of rain 50%. Thursday night, partly cloudy with scattered showers. Isolated thunderstorms through the late overnight, then scattered thunderstorms toward daybreak. Lows in the upper 60s. South winds around 5 miles an hour. Chance of rain 50%. For Friday, mostly cloudy through early afternoon, then becoming partly cloudy. Scattered showers and thunderstorms. Humid with highs in the mid-80s. Southwest winds 5 to 10 miles an hour. Chance of rain 50%. Once again, the forecast for tonight. Mostly sunny late this afternoon, then becoming partly cloudy. Isolated showers and thunderstorms toward daybreak. Lows in the upper 60s. Southwest

Winds around 5 miles an hour, becoming south toward daybreak. Chance of rain 20%. Taking a look at the 3-7 day forecast for Indianapolis and central Indiana. Friday night. Partly cloudy with scattered showers with isolated thunderstorms. Humid with lows in the upper 60s. Southwest winds around 5 miles an hour. Chance of rain 40%. For Saturday, partly cloudy with a chance of showers. A slight chance of thunderstorms through early afternoon, then a chance of thunderstorms late in the afternoon. Highs in the mid-80s. Chance of rain 30%. Saturday night, mostly clear. A slight chance of showers toward daybreak. Lows in the upper 60s. Chance of rain 20%. For Sunday, partly cloudy. A slight chance of showers and thunderstorms late in the afternoon. Highs in the mid-80s. Chance of rain 20%. Sunday night, partly cloudy with a chance of showers with a slight chance of thunderstorms. Lows around 70. Chance of rain 40%. For Monday, partly cloudy. A slight chance of showers and thunderstorms through early afternoon, then a chance of showers and thunderstorms late in the afternoon. Highs in the upper 80s. Chance of rain 40%. Monday night and Tuesday, partly cloudy with a chance of showers and thunderstorms. Lows in the lower 70s. Highs in the mid 80s. Chance of rain 50%. For Tuesday night, a slight chance of thunderstorms through the late overnight. Showers likely. Lows in the upper 60s. Chance of rain 60%. Wednesday, partly cloudy with a chance of showers. A slight chance of thunderstorms late in the afternoon. Highs in the lower 80s. Chance of rain 50%. The current time is 4:09 p.m. Eastern Daylight Time. Now here is the hazardous weather outlook for central Indiana. For the period through tonight, widely scattered showers tonight will contain a few embedded thunderstorms. Severe weather is not expected, although lightning is a threat with any storm. And now the extended outlook for the period Thursday through Tuesday. Expect occasional chances for thunderstorms Thursday through Saturday, and again Monday through Tuesday, for all or part of central Indiana. It is too soon to determine if any storms will be severe. Spotter information statement, spotter activation is not anticipated. The 8 to 14 day outlook for Thursday, August 13th through Wednesday, August 19th, calls for temperatures to be near normal and precipitation to be above normal. Normal highs for the period are around 85 degrees and normal lows are around 65. The normal precipitation total for the 7 days is around 0.70 inches. This is NOAA All Hazards Radio KEC 74 in Indianapolis. Now a look at your forecast for Indianapolis and central Indiana. Tonight, mostly sunny late this afternoon, then becoming partly cloudy. Isolated showers and thunderstorms toward daybreak. Lows in the upper 60s. Southwest winds around 5 miles an hour, becoming south toward daybreak. Chance of rain 20%. For Thursday, mostly cloudy with scattered showers and thunderstorms. Highs in the lower 80s. Southwest winds 5 to 10 miles an hour. Chance of rain 50%. Thursday night, partly cloudy with scattered showers. Isolated thunderstorms through the late overnight, then scattered thunderstorms toward daybreak. Lows in the upper 60s. South winds around 5 miles an hour. Chance of rain 50%. For Friday, mostly cloudy through early afternoon, then becoming partly cloudy. Scattered showers and thunderstorms. Humid with highs in the mid-80s. Southwest winds 5 to 10 miles an hour. Chance of rain 50%. Once again, the forecast for tonight. Mostly sunny late this afternoon, then becoming partly cloudy. Isolated showers and thunderstorms toward daybreak. Lows in the upper 60s. Southwest winds around 5 miles an hour, becoming south toward daybreak. Chance of rain 20%. Taking a look at the 3-7 day forecast for Indianapolis and central Indiana. Friday night,

Sunday night. Partly cloudy with a chance of showers with a slight chance of thunderstorms. Lows around 70. Chance of rain 40%. For Monday, partly cloudy. A slight chance of showers and thunderstorms through early afternoon, then a chance of showers and thunderstorms late in the afternoon. Highs in the upper 80s. Chance of rain 40%. Monday night and Tuesday, partly cloudy with a chance of showers and thunderstorms. Lows in the lower 70s. Highs in the mid 80s. Chance of rain 50%. For Tuesday night, a slight chance of thunderstorms through the late overnight. Showers likely. Lows in the upper 60s. Chance of rain 60%. Wednesday, partly cloudy with a chance of showers. A slight chance of thunderstorms late in the afternoon. Highs in the lower 80s. Chance of rain 50%. The 8 to 14 day outlook for Thursday, August 13th through Wednesday, August 19th, calls for temperatures to be near normal and precipitation to be above normal. Normal highs for the period are around 85 degrees, and normal lows are around 65. The normal precipitation total for the 7 days is around 0.70 inches. The ultraviolet index for Indianapolis on Thursday will be 6. The Environmental Protection Agency categorizes an index of 6 as high exposure to ultraviolet radiation. At 4 p.m. at Indianapolis, it was mostly sunny. The temperature was 83 degrees, the dew point 60, and the relative humidity 45%. The wind was variable at 5 miles an hour. The barometric pressure was 30.04 inches and falling. Around central Indiana, it was sunny, with a temperature of 81 at Muncie and 82 at Shelbyville. It was mostly sunny, with a temperature of 80 at Zionsville and 82 at Eagle Creek Air Park. Elsewhere across Indiana, at Bloomington, it was sunny, with a temperature of 84. It was mostly sunny, with a temperature of 82 at South Bend, 83 at Fort Wayne, 83 at Lafayette, and 85 at Terre Haute. Just outside Indiana, at Chicago, rain was falling, with a temperature of 79. It was mostly sunny, with a temperature of 84 at Champaign, 83 at Dayton, 85 at Cincinnati, and 88 at Louisville. At St. Louis, it was partly sunny, with a temperature of 88. Once again, at Indianapolis, it was 83 degrees with mostly sunny skies. This is NOAA All Hazards Radio KEC 74 in Indianapolis. Now a look at your forecast for Indianapolis and central Indiana. Tonight, mostly sunny late this afternoon, then becoming partly cloudy. Isolated showers and thunderstorms toward daybreak. Lows in the upper 60s. Southwest winds around 5 miles an hour, becoming south toward daybreak. Chance of rain 20%. For Thursday, mostly cloudy with scattered showers and thunderstorms. Highs in the lower 80s. Southwest winds 5 to 10 miles an hour. Chance of rain 50%. Thursday night, partly cloudy with scattered showers. Isolated thunderstorms through the late overnight, then scattered thunderstorms toward daybreak. Lows in the upper 60s. South winds around 5 miles an hour. Chance of rain 50%. For Friday, mostly cloudy through early afternoon, then becoming partly cloudy. Scattered showers and thunderstorms. Humid with highs in the mid-80s. Southwest winds 5 to 10 miles an hour. Chance of rain 50%. Once again, the forecast for tonight. Mostly sunny late this afternoon, then becoming partly cloudy. Isolated showers and thunderstorms toward daybreak. Lows in the upper 60s. Southwest winds around 5 miles an hour, becoming south toward daybreak. Chance of rain 20%. Taking a look at the 3 through 7 day forecast for Indianapolis and central Indiana. Friday night, partly cloudy with scattered showers with isolated thunderstorms. Humid with lows in the upper 60s. Southwest winds around 5 miles an hour. Chance of rain 40%. For Saturday, partly cloudy with a chance of showers. A slight chance of thunderstorms through early afternoon, then a chance of thunderstorms late in the afternoon.

highs in the mid-80s. Chance of rain 30%. Saturday night, mostly clear. A slight chance of showers toward daybreak. Lows in the upper 60s. Chance of rain 20%. For Sunday, partly cloudy. A slight chance of showers and thunderstorms late in the afternoon. Highs in the mid-80s. Chance of rain 20%. Sunday night, partly cloudy with a chance of showers with a slight chance of thunderstorms. Lows around 70. Chance of rain 40%. For Monday, partly cloudy. A slight chance of showers and thunderstorms through early afternoon, then a chance of showers and thunderstorms late in the afternoon. Highs in the upper 80s. Chance of rain 40%. Monday night and Tuesday, partly cloudy with a chance of showers and thunderstorms. Lows in the lower 70s. Highs in the mid-80s. Chance of rain 50%. For Tuesday night, a slight chance of thunderstorms through the late overnight. Showers likely. Lows in the upper 60s. Chance of rain 60%. Wednesday, partly cloudy with a chance of showers. A slight chance of thunderstorms late in the afternoon. Highs in the lower 80s. Chance of rain 50%. The 8 to 14 day outlook for Thursday, August 13th through Wednesday, August 19th calls for temperatures to be near normal and precipitation to be above normal. Normal highs for the period are around 85 degrees and normal lows are around 65. The normal precipitation total for the 7 days is around 0.70 inches. The ultraviolet index for Indianapolis on Thursday will be 6. The Environmental Protection Agency categorizes an index of 6 as high exposure to ultraviolet radiation. At 4 p.m. at Indianapolis, it was mostly sunny. The temperature was 83 degrees, the dew point 60, and the relative humidity 45%. The wind was variable at 5 miles an hour. The barometric pressure was 30.04 inches and falling. Around central Indiana, it was sunny, with a temperature of 81 at Muncie and 82 at Shelbyville. It was mostly sunny, with a temperature of 80 at Zionsville and 82 at Eagle Creek Air Park. Elsewhere across Indiana, at Bloomington, it was sunny, with a temperature of 84. It was mostly sunny, with a temperature of 82 at South Bend, 83 at Fort Wayne, 83 at Lafayette, and 85 at Terre Haute. Just outside Indiana, at Chicago, rain was falling, with a temperature of 79. It was mostly sunny, with a temperature of 84 at Champaign, 83 at Dayton, 85 at Cincinnati, and 88 at Louisville. At St. Louis, it was partly sunny, with a temperature of 88. Once again, at Indianapolis, it was 83 degrees with mostly sunny skies. All Hazards Radio KEC 74 in Indianapolis. Now a look at your forecast for Indianapolis and central Indiana. Tonight, mostly sunny late this afternoon, then becoming partly cloudy. Isolated showers and thunderstorms toward daybreak. Lows in the upper 60s. Southwest winds around 5 miles an hour, becoming south toward daybreak. Chance of rain 20%. For Thursday, mostly cloudy with scattered showers and thunderstorms. Highs in the lower 80s. Southwest winds 5 to 10 miles an hour. Chance of rain 50%. Thursday night, partly cloudy with scattered showers. Isolated thunderstorms through the late overnight, then scattered thunderstorms toward daybreak. Lows in the upper 60s. South winds around 5 miles an hour. Chance of rain 50%. For Friday, mostly cloudy through early afternoon, then becoming partly cloudy. Scattered showers and thunderstorms. Humid with highs in the mid-80s. Southwest winds 5 to 10 miles an hour. Chance of rain 50%. Once again, the forecast for tonight. Mostly sunny late this afternoon, then becoming partly cloudy. Isolated showers and thunderstorms toward daybreak. Lows in the upper 60s. Southwest winds around 5 miles an hour, becoming south toward daybreak. Chance of rain 20%. The current time is 4:23 p.m. Eastern Day.

taking a look at the 3 through 7 day forecast for Indianapolis and central Indiana. Friday night, partly cloudy with scattered showers with isolated thunderstorms. Humid with lows in the upper 60s. Southwest winds around 5 miles an hour. Chance of rain 40%. For Saturday, partly cloudy with a chance of showers. A slight chance of thunderstorms through early afternoon, then a chance of thunderstorms late in the afternoon. Highs in the mid-80s. Chance of rain 30%. Saturday night, mostly clear. A slight chance of showers toward daybreak. Lows in the upper 60s. Chance of rain 20%. For Sunday, partly cloudy. A slight chance of showers and thunderstorms late in the afternoon. Highs in the mid-80s. Chance of rain 20%. Sunday night, partly cloudy with a chance of showers with a slight chance of thunderstorms. Lows around 70. Chance of rain 40%. For Monday, partly cloudy. A slight chance of showers and thunderstorms through early afternoon, then a chance of showers and thunderstorms late in the afternoon. Highs in the upper 80s. Chance of rain 40%. Monday night and Tuesday, partly cloudy with a chance of showers and thunderstorms. Lows in the lower 70s. Highs in the mid 80s. Chance of rain 50%. For Tuesday night, a slight chance of thunderstorms through the late overnight. Showers likely. Lows in the upper 60s. Chance of rain 60%. Wednesday, partly cloudy with a chance of showers. A slight chance of thunderstorms late in the afternoon. Highs in the lower 80s. Chance of rain 50%. The 8 to 14 day outlook for Thursday, August 13th through Wednesday, August 19th, calls for temperatures to be near normal and precipitation to be above normal. Normal highs for the period are around 85 degrees, and normal lows are around 65. The normal precipitation total for the 7 days is around 0.70 inches. The ultraviolet index for Indianapolis on Thursday will be 6. The Environmental Protection Agency categorizes an index of 6 as high exposure to ultraviolet radiation. At 4 p.m. at Indianapolis, it was mostly sunny. The temperature was 83 degrees, the dew point 60, and the relative humidity 45%. The wind was variable at 5 miles an hour. The barometric pressure was 30.04 inches and falling. Around central Indiana, it was sunny, with a temperature of 81 at Muncie and 82 at Shelbyville. It was mostly sunny, with a temperature of 80 at Zionsville and 82 at Eagle Creek Air Park. Elsewhere across Indiana, at Bloomington, it was sunny, with a temperature of 84. It was mostly sunny, with a temperature of 82 at South Bend, 83 at Fort Wayne, 83 at Lafayette, and 85 at Terre Haute. Just outside Indiana, at Chicago, rain was falling, with a temperature of 79. It was mostly sunny, with a temperature of 84 at Champaign, 83 at Dayton, 85 at Cincinnati, and 88 at Louisville. At St. Louis, it was partly sunny, with a temperature of 88. Once again, at Indianapolis, it was 83 degrees with mostly sunny skies. All Hazards Radio KEC 74 in Indianapolis. Now a look at your forecast for Indianapolis and central Indiana. Tonight, mostly sunny late this afternoon, then becoming partly cloudy. Isolated showers and thunderstorms toward daybreak. Lows in the upper 60s. Southwest winds around 5 miles an hour, becoming south toward daybreak. Chance of rain 20%. For Thursday, mostly cloudy with scattered showers and thunderstorms. Highs in the lower 80s. Southwest winds 5 to 10 miles an hour. Chance of rain 50%. Thursday night, partly cloudy with scattered showers. Isolated thunderstorms through the late overnight, then scattered thunderstorms toward daybreak. Lows in the upper 60s. South winds around 5 miles an hour. Chance of rain 50%. For Friday, mostly cloudy through early afternoon, then becoming partly cloudy. Scattered showers and thunderstorms. Humid with highs in the mid

80s. Southwest winds 5 to 10 miles an hour. Chance of rain 50%. Once again, the forecast for tonight. Mostly sunny late this afternoon, then becoming partly cloudy. Isolated showers and thunderstorms toward daybreak. Lows in the upper 60s. Southwest winds around 5 miles an hour, becoming south toward daybreak. Chance of rain 20%. Now here is the hazardous weather outlook for central Indiana. For the period through tonight. Widely scattered showers tonight will contain a few embedded thunderstorms. Severe weather is not expected, although lightning is a threat with any storm. And now the extended outlook for the period Thursday through Tuesday. Expect occasional chances for thunderstorms Thursday through Saturday, and again Monday through Tuesday, for all or part of central Indiana. It is too soon to determine if any storms will be severe. Spotter information statement. Spotter activation is not anticipated. Taking a look at the 3 through 7 day forecast for Indianapolis and central Indiana. Friday night. Partly cloudy with scattered showers with isolated thunderstorms. Humid with lows in the upper 60s. Southwest winds around 5 miles an hour. Chance of rain 40%. For Saturday, partly cloudy with a chance of showers. A slight chance of thunderstorms through early afternoon, then a chance of thunderstorms late in the afternoon. Highs in the mid-80s. Chance of rain 30%. Saturday night, mostly clear. A slight chance of showers toward daybreak. Lows in the upper 60s. Chance of rain 20%. For Sunday, partly cloudy. A slight chance of showers and thunderstorms late in the afternoon. Highs in the mid-80s. Chance of rain 20%. Sunday night. Partly cloudy with a chance of showers with a slight chance of thunderstorms. Lows around 70. Chance of rain 40%. For Monday. Partly cloudy. A slight chance of showers and thunderstorms through early afternoon. Then a chance of showers and thunderstorms late in the afternoon. Highs in the upper 80s. Chance of rain 40%. Monday night and Tuesday. Partly cloudy with a chance of showers and thunderstorms. Lows in the lower 70s. Highs in the mid 80s. Chance of rain 50%. For Tuesday night. A slight chance of thunderstorms through the late overnight. Showers likely. Lows in the upper 60s. Chance of rain 60%. Wednesday. Partly cloudy with a chance of showers. A slight chance of thunderstorms late in the afternoon. Highs in the lower 80s. Chance of rain 50%. The 8 to 14 day outlook for Thursday, August 13th through Wednesday, August 19th, calls for temperatures to be near normal and precipitation to be above normal. Normal highs for the period are around 85 degrees and normal lows are around 65. The normal precipitation total for the 7 days is around 0.70 inches. The ultraviolet index for Indianapolis on Thursday will be 6. The Environmental Protection Agency categorizes an index of 6 as high exposure to ultraviolet radiation. At 4 p.m. at Indianapolis, it was mostly sunny. The temperature was 83 degrees, the dew point 60, and the relative humidity 45%. The wind was variable at 5 miles an hour. The barometric pressure was 30.04 inches and falling. Around central Indiana, it was sunny, with a temperature of 81 at Muncie and 82 at Shelbyville. It was mostly sunny, with a temperature of 80 at Zionsville and 82 at Eagle Creek Air Park. Elsewhere across Indiana, at Bloomington, it was sunny, with a temperature of 84. It was mostly sunny, with a temperature of 82 at South Bend, 83 at Fort Wayne, 83 at Lafayette, and 85 at Terre Haute. Just outside Indiana, at Chicago, rain was falling, with a temperature of 79. It was mostly sunny, with a temperature of 84 at Champaign, 83 at Dayton, 85 at Cincinnati, and 88 at Louisville. St. Louis, it was partly sunny, with a temperature of 88. Once again, at Indianapolis, it was 83 degrees with mostly sunny skies. This is NOAA All Hazards Radio KEC 74 in Indianapolis. Now

Look at your forecast for Indianapolis and central Indiana. Tonight, mostly sunny late this afternoon, then becoming partly cloudy. Now a look at your forecast for Indianapolis and central Indiana. Tonight, mostly sunny late this afternoon, then becoming partly cloudy. Isolated showers and thunderstorms toward daybreak. Lows in the upper 60s. Southwest winds around 5 miles an hour, becoming south toward daybreak. Chance of rain 20%. For Thursday, mostly cloudy with scattered showers and thunderstorms. Highs in the lower 80s. Southwest winds 5 to 10 miles an hour. Chance of rain 50%. Thursday night, partly cloudy with scattered showers. Isolated thunderstorms through the late overnight, then scattered thunderstorms toward daybreak. Lows in the upper 60s. South winds around 5 miles an hour. Chance of rain 50%. For Friday, mostly cloudy through early afternoon, then becoming partly cloudy. Scattered showers and thunderstorms. Humid with highs in the mid-80s. Southwest winds 5 to 10 miles an hour. Chance of rain 50%. Once again, the forecast for tonight. Mostly sunny late this afternoon, then becoming partly cloudy. Isolated showers and thunderstorms toward daybreak. Lows in the upper 60s. Southwest winds around 5 miles an hour, becoming south toward daybreak. Chance of rain 20%. Taking a look at the 3-7 day forecast for Indianapolis and central Indiana. Friday night, partly cloudy with scattered showers with isolated thunderstorms. Humid with lows in the upper 60s. Southwest winds around 5 miles an hour. Chance of rain 40%. For Saturday, partly cloudy with a chance of showers. A slight chance of thunderstorms through early afternoon, then a chance of thunderstorms late in the afternoon. Highs in the mid-80s. Chance of rain 30%. Saturday night, mostly clear. A slight chance of showers toward daybreak. Lows in the upper 60s. Chance of rain 20%. For Sunday, partly cloudy. A slight chance of showers and thunderstorms late in the afternoon. Highs in the mid-80s. Chance of rain 20%. Sunday night, partly cloudy with a chance of showers with a slight chance of thunderstorms. Lows around 70. Chance of rain 40%. For Monday, partly cloudy. A slight chance of showers and thunderstorms through early afternoon, then a chance of showers and thunderstorms late in the afternoon. Highs in the upper 80s. Chance of rain 40%. Monday night and Tuesday, partly cloudy with a chance of showers and thunderstorms. Lows in the lower 70s. Highs in the mid-80s. Chance of rain 50%. For Tuesday night, a slight chance of thunderstorms through the late overnight. Showers likely. Lows in the upper 60s. Chance of rain 60%. Wednesday, partly cloudy with a chance of showers. A slight chance of thunderstorms late in the afternoon. Highs in the lower 80s. Chance of rain 50%. The outlook for Thursday, August 13th through Wednesday, August 19th, calls for temperatures to be near normal and precipitation to be above normal. Normal highs for the period are around 85 degrees, and normal lows are around 65. The normal precipitation total for the 7 days is around 0.70 inches. The ultraviolet index for Indianapolis on Thursday will be 6. The Environmental Protection Agency categorizes an index of 6 as high exposure to ultraviolet radiation. At 4 p.m. at Indianapolis, it was mostly sunny. The temperature was 83 degrees, the dew point 60, and the relative humidity 45%. The wind was variable at 5 miles an hour. The barometric pressure was 30.04 inches and falling. Around central Indiana, it was sunny, with a temperature of 81 at Muncie and 82 at Shelbyville. It was mostly sunny, with a temperature of 80 at Zionsville and 82 at Eagle Creek Air Park. Elsewhere across Indiana, at Bloomington, it was sunny, with a temperature of 84. It was mostly sunny, with a

temperature of 82 at South Bend, 83 at Fort Wayne, 83 at Lafayette, and 85 at Terre Haute. Just outside Indiana, at Chicago, rain was falling, with a temperature of 79. It was mostly sunny, with a temperature of 84 at Champaign, 83 at Dayton, 85 at Cincinnati, and 88 at Louisville. St. Louis, it was partly sunny, with a temperature of 88. Once again, at Indianapolis, it was 83 degrees with mostly sunny skies. The current time is 4:38 p.m. Eastern Daylight Time. This is All Hazards Radio KEC-74 in Indianapolis. Now a look at your forecast for Indianapolis and central Indiana. Tonight, mostly sunny late this afternoon, then becoming partly cloudy. Isolated showers and thunderstorms toward daybreak. Lows in the upper 60s. Southwest winds around 5 miles an hour, becoming south toward daybreak. Chance of rain 20%. For Thursday, mostly cloudy with scattered showers and thunderstorms. Highs in the lower 80s. Southwest winds 5 to 10 miles an hour. Chance of rain 50%. Thursday night, partly cloudy with scattered showers. Isolated thunderstorms through the late overnight, then scattered thunderstorms toward daybreak. Lows in the upper 60s. South winds around 5 miles an hour. Chance of rain 50%. For Friday, mostly cloudy through early afternoon, then becoming partly cloudy. Scattered showers and thunderstorms. Humid with highs in the mid-80s. Southwest winds 5 to 10 miles an hour. Chance of rain 50%. Once again, the forecast for tonight. Mostly sunny late this afternoon, then becoming partly cloudy. Isolated showers and thunderstorms toward daybreak. Lows in the upper 60s. Southwest winds around 5 miles an hour, becoming south toward daybreak. Chance of rain 20%. Taking a look at the 3-7 day forecast for Indianapolis and central Indiana. Friday night, partly cloudy with scattered showers with isolated thunderstorms. Humid with lows in the upper 60s. Southwest winds around 5 miles an hour. Chance of rain 40%. For Saturday, partly cloudy with a chance of showers. A slight chance of thunderstorms through early afternoon, then a chance of thunderstorms late in the afternoon. Highs in the mid-80s. Chance of rain 30%. Saturday night, mostly clear. A slight chance of showers toward daybreak. Lows in the upper 60s. Chance of rain 20%. For Sunday, partly cloudy. A slight chance of showers and thunderstorms late in the afternoon. Highs in the mid-80s. Chance of rain 20%. Sunday night, partly cloudy with a chance of showers with a slight chance of thunderstorms. Lows around 70. Chance of rain 40%. For Monday, partly cloudy. A slight chance of showers and thunderstorms through early afternoon, then a chance of showers and thunderstorms late in the afternoon. Highs in the upper 80s. Chance of rain 40%. Monday night and Tuesday, partly cloudy with a chance of showers and thunderstorms. Lows in the lower 70s. Highs in the mid-80s. Chance of rain 50%. For Tuesday night, a slight chance of thunderstorms through the late overnight. Showers likely. Lows in the upper 60s. Chance of rain 60%. Wednesday, partly cloudy with a chance of showers. A slight chance of thunderstorms late in the afternoon. Highs in the lower 80s. Chance of rain 50%. The 8-14 day outlook for Thursday, August 13th through Wednesday, August 19th, calls for temperatures to be near normal and precipitation to be above normal. Normal highs for the period are around 85 degrees and normal lows are around 65. The normal precipitation total for the 7 days is around 0.70 inches. The ultraviolet index for Indianapolis on Thursday will be 6. The Environmental Protection Agency categorizes an index of 6 as high exposure to ultraviolet radiation. At 4 p.m. at Indianapolis, it was mostly sunny. The temperature was 83 degrees, the dew point 60.

and the relative humidity 45%. The wind was variable at 5 miles an hour. The barometric pressure was 30.04 inches and falling. Around central Indiana, it was sunny, with a temperature of 81 at Muncie and 82 at Shelbyville. It was mostly sunny, with a temperature of 80 at Zionsville and 82 at Eagle Creek Air Park. Elsewhere across Indiana, at Bloomington, it was sunny, with a temperature of 84. It was mostly sunny, with a temperature of 82 at South Bend, 83 at Fort Wayne, 83 at Lafayette, and 85 at Terre Haute. Just outside Indiana, at Chicago, rain was falling, with a temperature of 79. It was mostly sunny, with a temperature of 84 at Champaign, 83 at Dayton, 85 at Cincinnati, and 88 at Louisville. At St. Louis, it was partly sunny, with a temperature of 88. Once again, at Indianapolis, it was 83 degrees with mostly sunny skies. This is NOAA All Hazards Radio KEC 74 in Indianapolis. Now a look at your forecast for Indianapolis and central Indiana. Tonight, mostly sunny late this afternoon, then becoming partly cloudy. Isolated showers and thunderstorms toward daybreak. Lows in the upper 60s. Southwest winds around 5 miles an hour, becoming south toward daybreak. Chance of rain 20%. For Thursday, mostly cloudy with scattered showers and thunderstorms. Highs in the lower 80s. Southwest winds 5 to 10 miles an hour. Chance of rain 50%. Thursday night, partly cloudy with scattered showers. Isolated thunderstorms through the late overnight, then scattered thunderstorms toward daybreak. Lows in the upper 60s. South winds around 5 miles an hour. Chance of rain 50%. For Friday, mostly cloudy through early afternoon, then becoming partly cloudy. Scattered showers and thunderstorms. Humid with highs in the mid-80s. Southwest winds 5 to 10 miles an hour. Chance of rain 50%. Once again, the forecast for tonight. Mostly sunny late this afternoon, then becoming partly cloudy. Isolated showers and thunderstorms toward daybreak. Lows in the upper 60s. Southwest winds around 5 miles an hour, becoming south toward daybreak. Chance of rain 20%. Taking a look at the 3 through 7 day forecast for Indianapolis and central Indiana. Friday night, partly cloudy with scattered showers with isolated thunderstorms. Humid with lows in the upper 60s. Southwest winds around 5 miles an hour. Chance of rain 40%. For Saturday, partly cloudy with a chance of showers. A slight chance of thunderstorms through early afternoon, then a chance of thunderstorms late in the afternoon. Highs in the mid-80s. Chance of rain 30%. Saturday night, mostly clear. A slight chance of showers toward daybreak. Lows in the upper 60s. Chance of rain 20%. For Sunday, partly cloudy. A slight chance of showers and thunderstorms late in the afternoon. Highs in the mid-80s. Chance of rain 20%. Sunday night, partly cloudy with a chance of showers with a slight chance of thunderstorms. Lows around 70. Chance of rain 40%. For Monday, partly cloudy. A slight chance of showers and thunderstorms through early afternoon, then a chance of showers and thunderstorms late in the afternoon. Highs in the upper 80s. Chance of rain 40%. Monday night and Tuesday, partly cloudy with a chance of showers and thunderstorms. Lows in the lower 70s. Highs in the mid-80s. Chance of rain 50%. For Tuesday night, a slight chance of thunderstorms through the late overnight. Showers likely. Lows in the upper 60s. Chance of rain 60%. Wednesday, partly cloudy with a chance of showers. A slight chance of thunderstorms late in the afternoon. Highs in the lower 80s. Chance of rain 50%. Outlook for Thursday, August 13th through Wednesday, August 19th, calls for temperatures to be near normal and precipitation to be above normal. Normal highs for the period are around 85 degrees
and normal lows are around 65. The normal precipitation total for the 7 days is around 0.70 inches. Now here is the hazardous weather outlook for central Indiana. For the period through tonight, widely scattered showers tonight will contain a few embedded thunderstorms. Severe weather is not expected, although lightning is a threat with any storm. And now the extended outlook for the period Thursday through Tuesday. Expect occasional chances for thunderstorms Thursday through Saturday, and again Monday through Tuesday, for all or part of central Indiana. It is too soon to determine if any storms will be severe. Spotter information statement, spotter activation is not anticipated. The ultraviolet index for Indianapolis on Thursday will be 6. The Environmental Protection Agency categorizes an index of 6 as high exposure to ultraviolet radiation. At 4 p.m., at Indianapolis, it was mostly sunny. The temperature was 83 degrees, the dew point 60, and the relative humidity 45%. The wind was variable at 5 miles an hour. The barometric pressure was 30.04 inches and falling. Around central Indiana, it was sunny, with a temperature of 81 at Muncie and 82 at Shelbyville. It was mostly sunny, with a temperature of 80 at Zionsville and 82 at Eagle Creek Air Park. Elsewhere across Indiana, at Bloomington, it was sunny, with a temperature of 84. It was mostly sunny, with a temperature of 82 at South Bend, 83 at Fort Wayne, 83 at Lafayette, and 85 at Terre Haute. Just outside Indiana, at Chicago, rain was falling, with a temperature of 79. It was mostly sunny, with a temperature of 84 at Champaign, 83 at Dayton, 85 at Cincinnati, and 88 at Louisville. St. Louis, it was partly sunny, with a temperature of 88. Once again, at Indianapolis, it was 83 degrees with mostly sunny skies. This is NOAA All Hazards Radio KEC 74 in Indianapolis. Now a look at your forecast for Indianapolis and central Indiana. Tonight, mostly sunny late this afternoon, then becoming partly cloudy. Isolated showers and thunderstorms toward daybreak. Lows in the upper 60s. Southwest winds around 5 miles an hour, becoming south toward daybreak. Chance of rain 20%. For Thursday, mostly cloudy with scattered showers and thunderstorms. Highs in the lower 80s. Southwest winds 5 to 10 miles an hour. Chance of rain 50%. Thursday night. Partly cloudy with scattered showers. Isolated thunderstorms through the late overnight, then scattered thunderstorms toward daybreak. Lows in the upper 60s. South winds around 5 miles an hour. Chance of rain 50%. For Friday. Mostly cloudy through early afternoon, then becoming partly cloudy. Scattered showers and thunderstorms. With highs in the mid-80s. Southwest winds 5 to 10 miles an hour. Chance of rain 50%. Once again, the forecast for tonight. Mostly sunny late this afternoon, then becoming partly cloudy. Isolated showers and thunderstorms toward daybreak. Lows in the upper 60s. Southwest winds around 5 miles an hour, becoming south toward daybreak. Chance of rain 20%. Taking a look at the 3 through 7 day forecast for Indianapolis and central Indiana. Friday night. Partly cloudy with scattered showers with isolated thunderstorms. Humid with lows in the upper 60s. Southwest winds around 5 miles an hour. Chance of rain 40%. For Saturday. Partly cloudy with a chance of showers. A slight chance of thunderstorms through early afternoon, then a chance of thunderstorms late in the afternoon. Highs in the mid-80s. Chance of rain 30%. Saturday night. Mostly clear. A slight chance of showers toward daybreak. Lows in the upper 60s. Chance of rain 20%. For Sunday. Partly cloudy. A slight chance of showers and thunderstorms late in the afternoon. Highs in the mid-80s. Chance of rain 20%. Sunday night. Partly cloudy with a chance of showers with a slight chance of thunderstorms. Lows around 70. Chance of rain 40%. For Monday.
partly

cloudy. A slight chance of showers and thunderstorms through early afternoon, then a chance of showers and thunderstorms late in the afternoon. Highs in the upper 80s. Chance of rain 40%. Monday night and Tuesday. Partly cloudy with a chance of showers and thunderstorms. Lows in the lower 70s. Highs in the mid 80s. Chance of rain 50%. For Tuesday night. A slight chance of thunderstorms through the late overnight. Showers likely. Lows in the upper 60s. Chance of rain 60%. Wednesday. Partly cloudy with a chance of showers. A slight chance of thunderstorms late in the afternoon. Highs in the lower 80s. Chance of rain 50%. The current time is 4:53 p.m. Eastern Daylight Time. The 8 to 14 day outlook for Thursday, August 13th through Wednesday, August 19th calls for temperatures to be near normal and precipitation to be above normal. Normal highs for the period are around 85 degrees and normal lows are around 65. The normal precipitation total for the 7 days is around 0.70 inches. The ultraviolet index for Indianapolis on Thursday will be 6. The Environmental Protection Agency categorizes an index of 6 as high exposure to ultraviolet radiation. At 4 p.m. at Indianapolis, it was mostly sunny. The temperature was 83 degrees, the dew point 60, and the relative humidity 45%. The wind was variable at 5 miles an hour. The barometric pressure was 30.04 inches and falling. Around central Indiana, it was sunny, with a temperature of 81 at Muncie and 82 at Shelbyville. It was mostly sunny, with a temperature of 80 at Zionsville and 82 at Eagle Creek Air Park. Elsewhere across Indiana, at Bloomington, it was sunny, with a temperature of 84. It was mostly sunny, with a temperature of 82 at South Bend, 83 at Fort Wayne, 83 at Lafayette, and 85 at Terre Haute. Just outside Indiana, at Chicago, rain was falling, with a temperature of 79. It was mostly sunny, with a temperature of 84 at Champaign, 83 at Dayton, 85 at Cincinnati, and 88 at Louisville. At St. Louis, it was partly sunny, with a temperature of 88. Once again, at Indianapolis, it was 83 degrees with mostly sunny skies. This is NOAA All Hazards Radio KEC 74 in Indianapolis. Now a look at your forecast for Indianapolis and central Indiana. Tonight, mostly sunny late this afternoon, then becoming partly cloudy. Isolated showers and thunderstorms toward daybreak. Lows in the upper 60s. Southwest winds around 5 miles an hour, becoming south toward daybreak. Chance of rain 20%. For Thursday, mostly cloudy with scattered showers and thunderstorms. Highs in the lower 80s. Southwest winds 5 to 10 miles an hour. Chance of rain 50%. Thursday night. Partly cloudy with scattered showers. Isolated thunderstorms through the late overnight, then scattered thunderstorms toward daybreak. Lows in the upper 60s. South winds around 5 miles an hour. Chance of rain 50%. For Friday. Mostly cloudy through early afternoon, then becoming partly cloudy. Scattered showers and thunderstorms. Humid with highs in the mid-80s. Southwest winds 5 to 10 miles an hour. Chance of rain 50%. Once again, the forecast for tonight. Mostly sunny late this afternoon, then becoming partly cloudy. Isolated showers and thunderstorms toward daybreak. Lows in the upper 60s. Southwest winds around 5 miles an hour, becoming south toward daybreak. Chance of rain 20%. Taking a look at the 3 through 7 day forecast for Indianapolis and central Indiana. Friday night. Partly cloudy with scattered showers with isolated thunderstorms. Humid with lows in the upper 60s. Southwest winds around 5 miles an hour. Chance of rain 40%. For Saturday. Partly cloudy with a chance of showers. A slight chance of thunderstorms through early afternoon, then a chance of thunderstorms late in the afternoon. Highs in the mid-80s. Chance of rain 30%. Saturday night. Mostly clear.
slight chance of showers toward daybreak. Lows in the upper 60s. Chance of rain 20%. For Sunday, partly cloudy. A slight chance of showers and thunderstorms late in the afternoon. Highs in the mid-80s. Chance of rain 20%. Sunday night, partly cloudy with a chance of showers with a slight chance of thunderstorms. Lows around 70. Chance of rain 40%. For Monday, partly cloudy. A slight chance of showers and thunderstorms through early afternoon, then a chance of showers and thunderstorms late in the afternoon. Highs in the upper 80s. Chance of rain 40%. Monday night and Tuesday, partly cloudy with a chance of showers and thunderstorms. Lows in the lower 70s. Highs in the mid 80s. Chance of rain 50%. For Tuesday night, a slight chance of thunderstorms through the late overnight. Showers likely. Lows in the upper 60s. Chance of rain 60%. Wednesday, partly cloudy with a chance of showers. A slight chance of thunderstorms late in the afternoon. Highs in the lower 80s. Chance of rain 50%. The 8 to 14 day outlook for Thursday, August 13th through Wednesday, August 19th calls for temperatures to be near normal and precipitation to be above normal. Normal highs for the period are around 85 degrees and normal lows are around 65. The normal precipitation total for the 7 days is around 0.70 inches. The ultraviolet index for Indianapolis on Thursday will be 6. The Environmental Protection Agency categorizes an index of 6 as high exposure to ultraviolet radiation. At 4 p.m. at Indianapolis, it was mostly sunny. The temperature was 83 degrees, the dew point 60, and the relative humidity 45%. The wind was variable at 5 miles an hour. The barometric pressure was 30.04 inches and falling. Around central Indiana, it was sunny, with a temperature of 81 at Muncie and 82 at Shelbyville. It was mostly sunny, with a temperature of 80 at Zionsville and 82 at Eagle Creek Air Park. Elsewhere across Indiana, at Bloomington, it was sunny, with a temperature of 84. It was mostly sunny, with a temperature of 82 at South Bend, 83 at Fort Wayne, 83 at Lafayette, and 85 at Terre Haute. Just outside Indiana, at Chicago, rain was falling, with a temperature of 79. It was mostly sunny, with a temperature of 84 at Champaign, 83 at Dayton, 85 at Cincinnati, and 88 at Louisville. At St. Louis, it was partly sunny, with a temperature of 88. Once again, at Indianapolis, it was 83 degrees with mostly sunny skies. This is NOAA All Hazards Radio KEC 74 in Indianapolis. Now a look at your forecast for Indianapolis and central Indiana. Tonight, mostly sunny late this afternoon, then becoming partly cloudy. Isolated showers and thunderstorms toward daybreak. Lows in the upper 60s. Southwest winds around 5 miles an hour, becoming south toward daybreak. Chance of rain 20%. For Thursday, mostly cloudy with scattered showers and thunderstorms. Highs in the lower 80s. Southwest winds 5 to 10 miles an hour. Chance of rain 50%. Thursday night, partly cloudy with scattered showers. Isolated thunderstorms through the late overnight, then scattered thunderstorms toward daybreak. Lows in the upper 60s. South winds around 5 miles an hour. Chance of rain 50%. For Friday, mostly cloudy through early afternoon, then becoming partly cloudy. Scattered showers and thunderstorms. Humid with highs in the mid-80s. Southwest winds 5 to 10 miles an hour. Chance of rain 50%. Once again, the forecast for tonight. Mostly sunny late this afternoon, then becoming partly cloudy. Isolated showers and thunderstorms toward daybreak. Lows in the upper 60s. Southwest winds around 5 miles an hour, becoming south toward daybreak. Chance of rain 20%. Taking a look at the 3 through 7 day forecast for Indianapolis and central Indiana. Friday night, partly cloudy with scattered showers with isolated thunderstorms.

Humid with lows in the upper 60s. Southwest winds around 5 miles an hour. Chance of rain 40%. For Saturday, partly cloudy with a chance of showers. A slight chance of thunderstorms through early afternoon, then a chance of thunderstorms late in the afternoon. Highs in the mid-80s. Chance of rain 30%. Saturday night, mostly clear. A slight chance of showers toward daybreak. Lows in the upper 60s. Chance of rain 20%. For Sunday, partly cloudy. A slight chance of showers and thunderstorms late in the afternoon. Highs in the mid-80s. Chance of rain 20%. Sunday night, partly cloudy with a chance of showers with a slight chance of thunderstorms. Lows around 70. Chance of rain 40%. For Monday, partly cloudy. A slight chance of showers and thunderstorms through early afternoon, then a chance of showers and thunderstorms late in the afternoon. Highs in the upper 80s. Chance of rain 40%. Monday night and Tuesday, partly cloudy with a chance of showers and thunderstorms. Lows in the lower 70s. Highs in the mid-80s. Chance of rain 50%. For Tuesday night, a slight chance of thunderstorms through the late overnight. Showers likely. Lows in the upper 60s. Chance of rain 60%. Wednesday, partly cloudy with a chance of showers. A slight chance of thunderstorms late in the afternoon. Highs in the lower 80s. Chance of rain 50%. The 14-day outlook for Thursday, August 13th through Wednesday, August 19th, calls for temperatures to be near normal and precipitation to be above normal. Normal highs for the period are around 85 degrees, and normal lows are around 65. The normal precipitation total for the 7 days is around 0.70 inches. The ultraviolet index for Indianapolis on Thursday will be 6. The Environmental Protection Agency categorizes an index of 6 as high exposure to ultraviolet radiation. At 4 p.m. at Indianapolis, it was mostly sunny. The temperature was 83 degrees, the dew point 60, and the relative humidity 45%. The wind was variable at 5 miles an hour. The barometric pressure was 30.04 inches and falling. Around central Indiana, it was sunny, with a temperature of 81 at Muncie and 82 at Shelbyville. It was mostly sunny, with a temperature of 80 at Zionsville and 82 at Eagle Creek Air Park. Elsewhere across Indiana, at Bloomington, it was sunny, with a temperature of 84. It was mostly sunny, with a temperature of 82 at South Bend, 83 at Fort Wayne, 83 at Lafayette, and 85 at Terre Haute. Just outside Indiana, at Chicago, rain was falling, with a temperature of 79. It was mostly sunny, with a temperature of 84 at Champaign, 83 at Dayton, 85 at Cincinnati, and 88 at Louisville. At St. Louis, it was partly sunny, with a temperature of 88. Once again, at Indianapolis, it was 83 degrees with mostly sunny skies. This is NOAA All Hazards Radio KEC 74 in Indianapolis. And now a look at your forecast for Indianapolis and central Indiana. Tonight, mostly sunny late this afternoon, then becoming partly cloudy. Isolated showers and thunderstorms toward daybreak. Lows in the upper 60s. Southwest winds around 5 miles an hour, becoming south toward daybreak. Chance of rain 20%. For Thursday, mostly cloudy with scattered showers and thunderstorms. Highs in the lower 80s. Southwest winds 5 to 10 miles an hour. Chance of rain 50%. Thursday night, partly cloudy with scattered showers. Isolated thunderstorms through the late overnight. Then scattered thunderstorms toward daybreak. Lows in the upper 60s. South winds around 5 miles an hour. Chance of rain 50%. For Friday, mostly cloudy through early afternoon, then becoming partly cloudy. Scattered showers and thunderstorms. Humid with highs in the mid-80s. Southwest winds 5 to 10 miles an hour. Chance of rain 50%. Once again, the forecast for tonight. Mostly sunny late this afternoon, then

becoming partly cloudy. Isolated showers and thunderstorms toward daybreak. Lows in the upper 60s. Southwest winds around 5 miles an hour, becoming south toward daybreak. Chance of rain 20%. The current time is 5:08 p.m. Eastern Daylight Time. Now here is the hazardous weather outlook for central Indiana. For the period through tonight, widely scattered showers tonight will contain a few embedded thunderstorms. Severe weather is not expected, although lightning is a threat with any storm. And now the extended outlook for the period Thursday through Tuesday. Expect occasional chances for thunderstorms Thursday through Saturday, and again Monday through Tuesday, for all or part of central Indiana. It is too soon to determine if any storms will be severe. Spotter information statement. Spotter activation is not anticipated. Taking a look at the 3-7 day forecast for Indianapolis and central Indiana. Friday night. Partly cloudy with scattered showers with isolated thunderstorms. Humid with lows in the upper 60s. Southwest winds around 5 miles an hour. Chance of rain 40%. For Saturday, partly cloudy with a chance of showers. A slight chance of thunderstorms through early afternoon, then a chance of thunderstorms late in the afternoon. Highs in the mid-80s. Chance of rain 30%. Saturday night, mostly clear. A slight chance of showers toward daybreak. Lows in the upper 60s. Chance of rain 20%. For Sunday, partly cloudy. A slight chance of showers and thunderstorms late in the afternoon. Highs in the mid-80s. Chance of rain 20%. Sunday night, partly cloudy with a chance of showers with a slight chance of thunderstorms. Lows around 70. Chance of rain 40%. For Monday, partly cloudy. A slight chance of showers and thunderstorms through early afternoon, then a chance of showers and thunderstorms late in the afternoon. Highs in the upper 80s. Chance of rain 40%. Monday night and Tuesday, partly cloudy with a chance of showers and thunderstorms. Lows in the lower 70s. Highs in the mid 80s. Chance of rain 50%. For Tuesday night, a slight chance of thunderstorms through the late overnight. Showers likely. Lows in the upper 60s. Chance of rain 60%. Wednesday, partly cloudy with a chance of showers. A slight chance of thunderstorms late in the afternoon. Highs in the lower 80s. Chance of rain 50%. This is NOAA All Hazards Radio KEC 74 in Indianapolis. Now a look at your forecast for Indianapolis and central Indiana. Tonight, mostly sunny late this afternoon, then becoming partly cloudy. Isolated showers and thunderstorms toward daybreak. Lows in the upper 60s. Southwest winds around 5 miles an hour, becoming south toward daybreak. Chance of rain 20%. For Thursday, mostly cloudy with scattered showers and thunderstorms. Highs in the lower 80s. Southwest winds 5 to 10 miles an hour. Chance of rain 50%. Thursday night, partly cloudy with scattered showers. Isolated thunderstorms through the late overnight, then scattered thunderstorms toward daybreak. Lows in the upper 60s. South winds around 5 miles an hour. Chance of rain 50%. For Friday, mostly cloudy through early afternoon, then becoming partly cloudy. Scattered showers and thunderstorms. Humid with highs in the mid-80s. Southwest winds 5 to 10 miles an hour. Chance of rain 50%. Once again, the forecast for tonight. Mostly sunny late this afternoon, then becoming partly cloudy. Isolated showers and thunderstorms toward daybreak. Lows in the upper 60s. Southwest winds around 5 miles an hour, becoming south toward daybreak. Chance of rain 20%. Taking a look at the 3-7 day forecast for Indianapolis and central Indiana. Friday night. Partly cloudy with scattered showers with isolated thunderstorms. Humid with lows in the upper 60s. Southwest winds around 5 miles an hour. Chance of rain 40%. For Saturday.

from the upper 80s. Chance of rain 40%. Monday night and Tuesday, partly cloudy with a chance of showers and thunderstorms. Lows in the lower 70s. Highs in the mid 80s. Chance of rain 50%. For Tuesday night, a slight chance of thunderstorms through the late overnight. Showers likely. Lows in the upper 60s. Chance of rain 60%. Wednesday, partly cloudy with a chance of showers. A slight chance of thunderstorms late in the afternoon. Highs in the lower 80s. Chance of rain 50%. The 8 to 14 day outlook for Thursday, August 13th through Wednesday, August 19th, calls for temperatures to be near normal and precipitation to be above normal. Normal highs for the period are around 85 degrees and normal lows are around 65. The normal precipitation total for the 7 days is around 0.70 inches. The ultraviolet index for Indianapolis on Thursday will be 6. The Environmental Protection Agency categorizes an index of 6 as high exposure to ultraviolet radiation. At 5 p.m. at Indianapolis, it was mostly sunny. The temperature was 84 degrees, the dew point 62, and the relative humidity 47%. The wind was southeast at 5 miles an hour. The barometric pressure was 30.04 inches and steady. Around central Indiana, it was sunny, with a temperature of 82 at Zionsville and 83 at Shelbyville. It was mostly sunny, with a temperature of 82 at Anderson, 81 at Muncie, and 83 at Eagle Creek Air Park. Elsewhere across Indiana, it was mostly sunny, with a temperature of 83 at Fort Wayne, 83 at Lafayette, 84 at Terre Haute, and 84 at Bloomington. Outside Indiana, at Dayton, it was mostly sunny, with a temperature of 83. It was partly sunny, with a temperature of 82 at Champaign, 86 at St. Louis, 84 at Cincinnati, and 88 at Louisville. Chicago, it was cloudy, with a temperature of 80. Once again, at Indianapolis, it was 84 degrees with mostly sunny skies. 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Now a look at your forecast for Indianapolis and central Indiana. Tonight, mostly sunny late this afternoon, then becoming partly cloudy. Isolated showers and thunderstorms toward daybreak. Lows in the upper 60s. Southwest winds around 5 miles an hour, becoming south toward daybreak. Chance of rain 20%. For Thursday, mostly cloudy with scattered showers and thunderstorms. Highs in the lower 80s. Southwest winds 5 to 10 miles an hour. Chance of rain 50%. Thursday night, partly cloudy with scattered showers. Isolated thunderstorms through the late overnight, then scattered thunderstorms toward daybreak. Lows in the upper 60s. South winds around 5 miles an hour. Chance of rain 50%. For Friday, mostly cloudy through early afternoon, then becoming partly cloudy. Scattered showers and thunderstorms. Humid with highs in the mid-80s. Southwest winds 5 to 10 miles an hour. Chance of rain 50%. Once again, the forecast for tonight. Mostly sunny late this afternoon, then becoming partly cloudy. Isolated showers and thunderstorms toward daybreak. Lows in the upper 60s. Southwest winds around 5 miles an hour, becoming south toward daybreak. Chance of rain 20%. Taking a look at the 3 through 7 day forecast for Indianapolis and central Indiana. Friday night, partly cloudy with scattered showers with isolated thunderstorms. Humid with lows in the upper 60s. Southwest winds around 5 miles an hour. Chance of rain 40%. For Saturday, partly cloudy with a chance of showers. A slight chance of thunderstorms through early afternoon, then a chance of thunderstorms late in the afternoon. Highs in the mid-80s. Chance of rain 30%. Saturday night, mostly clear. A slight chance of showers toward daybreak. Lows in the upper 60s. Chance of rain 20%. For Sunday, partly cloudy. A slight chance of showers and thunderstorms late in the afternoon.
Highs in the mid-80s.

chance of rain 20%. Sunday night, partly cloudy with a chance of showers with a slight chance of thunderstorms. Lows around 70. Chance of rain 40%. For Monday, partly cloudy. A slight chance of showers and thunderstorms through early afternoon, then a chance of showers and thunderstorms late in the afternoon. Highs in the upper 80s. Chance of rain 40%. Monday night and Tuesday, partly cloudy with a chance of showers and thunderstorms. Lows in the lower 70s. Highs in the mid 80s. Chance of rain 50%. For Tuesday night, a slight chance of thunderstorms through the late overnight. Showers likely. Lows in the upper 60s. Chance of rain 60%. Wednesday, partly cloudy with a chance of showers. A slight chance of thunderstorms late in the afternoon. Highs in the lower 80s. Chance of rain 50%. The 8 to 14 day outlook for Thursday, August 13th through Wednesday, August 19th, calls for temperatures to be near normal and precipitation to be above normal. Normal highs for the period are around 85 degrees, and normal lows are around 65. The normal precipitation total for the 7 days is around 0.70 inches. The ultraviolet index for Indianapolis on Thursday will be 6. The Environmental Protection Agency categorizes an index of 6 as high exposure to ultraviolet radiation. At 5 p.m. at Indianapolis, it was mostly sunny. The temperature was 84 degrees, the dew point 62, and the relative humidity 47%. The wind was southeast at 5 miles an hour. The barometric pressure was 30.04 inches and steady. Around central Indiana, it was sunny, with a temperature of 82 at Zionsville and 83 at Shelbyville. It was mostly sunny, with a temperature of 82 at Anderson, 81 at Muncie, and 83 at Eagle Creek Air Park. Elsewhere across Indiana, it was mostly sunny, with a temperature of 83 at Fort Wayne, 83 at Lafayette, 84 at Terre Haute, and 84 at Bloomington. Just outside Indiana, at Dayton, it was mostly sunny, with a temperature of 83. It was partly sunny, with a temperature of 82 at Champaign, 86 at St. Louis, 84 at Cincinnati, and 88 at Louisville. At Chicago, it was cloudy, with a temperature of 80. Once again, at Indianapolis, it was 84 degrees with mostly sunny skies. This is NOAA All Hazards Radio KEC 74 in Indianapolis. Now a look at your forecast for Indianapolis and central Indiana. Tonight, mostly sunny late this afternoon, then becoming partly cloudy. Isolated showers and thunderstorms toward daybreak. Lows in the upper 60s. Southwest winds around 5 miles an hour, becoming south toward daybreak. Chance of rain 20%. For Thursday, mostly cloudy with scattered showers and thunderstorms. Highs in the lower 80s. Southwest winds 5 to 10 miles an hour. Chance of rain 50%. Thursday night. Partly cloudy with scattered showers. Isolated thunderstorms through the late overnight, then scattered thunderstorms toward daybreak. Lows in the upper 60s. South winds around 5 miles an hour. Chance of rain 50%. For Friday. Mostly cloudy through early afternoon, then becoming partly cloudy. Scattered showers and thunderstorms. Humid with highs in the mid-80s. Southwest winds 5 to 10 miles an hour. Chance of rain 50%. Once again, the forecast for tonight. Mostly sunny late this afternoon, then becoming partly cloudy. Isolated showers and thunderstorms toward daybreak. Lows in the upper 60s. Southwest winds around 5 miles an hour, becoming south toward daybreak. Chance of rain 20%. The current time is 5:23 p.m. Eastern Daylight Time. Taking a look at the 3 through 7 day forecast for Indianapolis and central Indiana. Friday night. Partly cloudy with scattered showers with isolated thunderstorms. Humid with lows in the upper 60s. Southwest winds around 5 miles an hour. Chance of rain 40%. For Saturday, partly cloudy with a chance of showers. A slight chance

to thunderstorms through early afternoon, then a chance of thunderstorms late in the afternoon. Highs in the mid-80s. Chance of rain 30%. Saturday night, mostly clear. A slight chance of showers toward daybreak. Lows in the upper 60s. Chance of rain 20%. For Sunday, partly cloudy. A slight chance of showers and thunderstorms late in the afternoon. Highs in the mid-80s. Chance of rain 20%. Sunday night, partly cloudy with a chance of showers with a slight chance of thunderstorms. Lows around 70. Chance of rain 40%. For Monday, partly cloudy. A slight chance of showers and thunderstorms through early afternoon, then a chance of showers and thunderstorms late in the afternoon. Highs in the upper 80s. Chance of rain 40%. Monday night and Tuesday, partly cloudy with a chance of showers and thunderstorms. Lows in the lower 70s. Highs in the mid-80s. Chance of rain 50%. For Tuesday night, a slight chance of thunderstorms through the late overnight. Showers likely. Lows in the upper 60s. Chance of rain 60%. Wednesday, partly cloudy with a chance of showers. A slight chance of thunderstorms late in the afternoon. Highs in the lower 80s. Chance of rain 50%. The 8 to 14 day outlook for Thursday, August 13th through Wednesday, August 19th, calls for temperatures to be near normal and precipitation to be above normal. Normal highs for the period are around 85 degrees and normal lows are around 65. The normal precipitation total for the 7 days is around 0.70 inches. Ultraviolet index for Indianapolis on Thursday will be 6. The Environmental Protection Agency categorizes an index of 6 as high exposure to ultraviolet radiation. At 5 p.m. at Indianapolis, it was mostly sunny. The temperature was 84 degrees, the dew point 62, and the relative humidity 47%. The wind was southeast at 5 miles an hour. The barometric pressure was 30.04 inches and steady. Around central Indiana, it was sunny, with a temperature of 82 at Zionsville and 83 at Shelbyville. It was mostly sunny, with a temperature of 82 at Anderson, 81 at Muncie, and 83 at Eagle Creek Air Park. Elsewhere across Indiana, it was mostly sunny, with a temperature of 83 at Fort Wayne, 83 at Lafayette, 84 at Terre Haute, and 84 at Bloomington. Outside Indiana, at Dayton, it was mostly sunny, with a temperature of 83. It was partly sunny, with a temperature of 82 at Champaign, 86 at St. Louis, 84 at Cincinnati, and 88 at Louisville. At Chicago, it was cloudy, with a temperature of 80. Once again, at Indianapolis, it was 84 degrees with mostly sunny skies. This is All Hazards Radio KEC 74 in Indianapolis. And now a look at your forecast for Indianapolis and central Indiana. Tonight, mostly sunny late this afternoon, then becoming partly cloudy. Isolated showers and thunderstorms toward daybreak. Lows in the upper 60s. Southwest winds around 5 miles an hour, becoming south toward daybreak. Chance of rain 20%. For Thursday, mostly cloudy with scattered showers and thunderstorms. Highs in the lower 80s. Southwest winds 5 to 10 miles an hour. Chance of rain 50%. Thursday night. Partly cloudy with scattered showers. Isolated thunderstorms through the late overnight, then scattered thunderstorms toward daybreak. Lows in the upper 60s. South winds around 5 miles an hour. Chance of rain 50%. For Friday. Mostly cloudy through early afternoon, then becoming partly cloudy. Scattered showers and thunderstorms. Humid with highs in the mid-80s. Southwest winds 5 to 10 miles an hour. Chance of rain 50%. Once again, the forecast for tonight. Mostly sunny late this afternoon, then becoming partly cloudy. Isolated showers and thunderstorms toward daybreak. Lows in the upper 60s. Southwest winds around 5 miles an hour, becoming south toward daybreak. Chance of rain 20%. Now here is

The hazardous weather outlook for central Indiana. For the period through tonight, widely scattered showers tonight will contain a few embedded thunderstorms. Severe weather is not expected, although lightning is a threat with any storm. And now the extended outlook for the period Thursday through Tuesday. Expect occasional chances for thunderstorms Thursday through Saturday, and again Monday through Tuesday, for all or part of central Indiana. It is too soon to determine if any storms will be severe. Spotter information statement. Spotter activation is not anticipated. Taking a look at the 3 through 7 day forecast for Indianapolis and central Indiana. Friday night. Partly cloudy with scattered showers with isolated thunderstorms. Humid with lows in the upper 60s. Southwest winds around 5 miles an hour. Chance of rain 40%. For Saturday, partly cloudy with a chance of showers. A slight chance of thunderstorms through early afternoon, then a chance of thunderstorms late in the afternoon. Highs in the mid-80s. Chance of rain 30%. Saturday night, mostly clear. A slight chance of showers toward daybreak. Lows in the upper 60s. Chance of rain 20%. For Sunday, partly cloudy. A slight chance of showers and thunderstorms late in the afternoon. Highs in the mid-80s. Chance of rain 20%. Sunday night. Partly cloudy with a chance of showers with a slight chance of thunderstorms. Lows around 70. Chance of rain 40%. For Monday. Partly cloudy. A slight chance of showers and thunderstorms through early afternoon. Then a chance of showers and thunderstorms late in the afternoon. Highs in the upper 80s. Chance of rain 40%. Monday night and Tuesday. Partly cloudy with a chance of showers and thunderstorms. Lows in the lower 70s. Highs in the mid 80s. Chance of rain 50%. For Tuesday night. A slight chance of thunderstorms through the late overnight. Showers likely. Lows in the upper 60s. Chance of rain 60%. Wednesday. Partly cloudy with a chance of showers. A slight chance of thunderstorms late in the afternoon. Highs in the lower 80s. Chance of rain 50%. The 8 to 14 day outlook for Thursday, August 13th through Wednesday, August 19th, calls for temperatures to be near normal and precipitation to be above normal. Normal highs for the period are around 85 degrees and normal lows are around 65. The normal precipitation total for the 7 days is around 0.70 inches. The ultraviolet index for Indianapolis on Thursday will be 6. The Environmental Protection Agency categorizes an index of 6 as high exposure to ultraviolet radiation. At 5 p.m. at Indianapolis, it was mostly sunny. The temperature was 84 degrees, the dew point 62, and the relative humidity 47%. The wind was southeast at 5 miles an hour. The barometric pressure was 30.04 inches and steady. Around central Indiana, it was sunny, with a temperature of 82 at Zionsville and 83 at Shelbyville. It was mostly sunny, with a temperature of 82 at Anderson, 81 at Muncie, and 83 at Eagle Creek Air Park. Elsewhere across Indiana, it was mostly sunny, with a temperature of 83 at Fort Wayne, 83 at Lafayette, 84 at Terre Haute, and 84 at Bloomington. Just outside Indiana, at Dayton, it was mostly sunny, with a temperature of 83. It was partly sunny, with a temperature of 82 at Champaign, 86 at St. Louis, 84 at Cincinnati, and 88 at Louisville. In Chicago, it was cloudy, with a temperature of 80. Once again, at Payne, 86 at St. Louis, 84 at Cincinnati, and 88 at Louisville. In Chicago, it was cloudy, with a temperature of 80. Once again, at Indianapolis, it was 84 degrees with mostly sunny skies. This is NOAA All Hazards Radio KEC 74 in Indianapolis. Now a look at your forecast for Indianapolis and central Indiana. Tonight, mostly sunny late this afternoon, then becoming partly cloudy. Isolated showers and thunderstorms toward daybreak. Lows in the upper 60s. Southwest winds around 5 miles an hour, becoming south toward daybreak. Chance of rain.

20%. For Thursday, mostly cloudy with scattered showers and thunderstorms. Highs in the lower 80s. Southwest winds 5 to 10 miles an hour. Chance of rain 50%. Thursday night, partly cloudy with scattered showers. Isolated thunderstorms through the late overnight, then scattered thunderstorms toward daybreak. Lows in the upper 60s. South winds around 5 miles an hour. Chance of rain 50%. For Friday, mostly cloudy through early afternoon, then becoming partly cloudy. Scattered showers and thunderstorms. Humid with highs in the mid-80s. Southwest winds 5 to 10 miles an hour. Chance of rain 50%. Once again, the forecast for tonight. Mostly sunny late this afternoon, then becoming partly cloudy. Isolated showers and thunderstorms toward daybreak. Lows in the upper 60s. Southwest winds around 5 miles an hour, becoming south toward daybreak. Chance of rain 20%. Taking a look at the 3-7 day forecast for Indianapolis and central Indiana. Friday night. Partly cloudy with scattered showers with isolated thunderstorms. Humid with lows in the upper 60s. Southwest winds around 5 miles an hour. Chance of rain 40%. For Saturday, partly cloudy with a chance of showers. A slight chance of thunderstorms through early afternoon, then a chance of thunderstorms late in the afternoon. Highs in the mid-80s. Chance of rain 30%. Saturday night, mostly clear. A slight chance of showers toward daybreak. Lows in the upper 60s. Chance of rain 20%. For Sunday, partly cloudy. A slight chance of showers and thunderstorms late in the afternoon. Highs in the mid-80s. Chance of rain 20%. Sunday night, partly cloudy with a chance of showers with a slight chance of thunderstorms. Lows around 70. Chance of rain 40%. For Monday, partly cloudy. A slight chance of showers and thunderstorms through early afternoon, then a chance of showers and thunderstorms late in the afternoon. Highs in the upper 80s. Chance of rain 40%. Monday night and Tuesday, partly cloudy with a chance of showers and thunderstorms. Lows in the lower 70s. Highs in the mid-80s. Chance of rain 50%. For Tuesday night, a slight chance of thunderstorms through the late overnight. Showers likely. Lows in the upper 60s. Chance of rain 60%. Wednesday, partly cloudy with a chance of showers. A slight chance of thunderstorms late in the afternoon. Highs in the lower 80s. Chance of rain 50%. The 8-14 day outlook for Thursday, August 13th through Wednesday, August 19th, calls for temperatures to be near normal and precipitation to be above normal. Normal highs for the period are around 85 degrees, and normal lows are around 65. The normal precipitation total for the 7 days is around 0.70 inches. The ultraviolet index for Indianapolis on Thursday will be 6. The Environmental Protection Agency categorizes an index of 6 as high exposure to ultraviolet radiation. At 5 p.m., at Indianapolis, it was mostly sunny. The temperature was 84 degrees, the dew point 62, and the relative humidity 47%. The wind was southeast at 5 miles an hour. The barometric pressure was 30.04 inches and steady. Around central Indiana, it was sunny, with a temperature of 82 at Zionsville and 83 at Shelbyville. It was mostly sunny, with a temperature of 82 at Anderson, 81 at Muncie, and 83 at Eagle Creek Air Park. Elsewhere across Indiana, it was mostly sunny, with a temperature of 83 at Fort Wayne, 83 at Lafayette, 84 at Terre Haute, and 84 at Bloomington. Just outside Indiana, at Dayton, it was mostly sunny, with a temperature of 83. It was partly sunny, with a temperature of 82 at Champaign, 86 at St. Louis, 84 at Cincinnati, and 88 at Louisville. At Chicago, it was cloudy, with a temperature of 80. Once again, at Indianapolis, it was 84 degrees with mostly sunny skies. The current time is 5:38 p.m. Eastern Daylight.

flight time. This is NOAA All Hazards Radio KEC 74 in Indianapolis. Now a look at your forecast for Indianapolis and central Indiana. Tonight, mostly sunny late this afternoon, then becoming partly cloudy. Isolated showers and thunderstorms toward daybreak. Lows in the upper 60s. Southwest winds around 5 miles an hour, becoming south toward daybreak. Chance of rain 20%. For Thursday, mostly cloudy with scattered showers and thunderstorms. Highs in the lower 80s. Southwest winds 5 to 10 miles an hour. Chance of rain 50%. Thursday night, partly cloudy with scattered showers. Isolated thunderstorms through the late overnight, then scattered thunderstorms toward daybreak. Lows in the upper 60s. South winds around 5 miles an hour. Chance of rain 50%. For Friday, mostly cloudy through early afternoon, then becoming partly cloudy. Scattered showers and thunderstorms. Humid with highs in the mid-80s. Southwest winds 5 to 10 miles an hour. Chance of rain 50%. Once again, the forecast for tonight. Mostly sunny late this afternoon, then becoming partly cloudy. Isolated showers and thunderstorms toward daybreak. Lows in the upper 60s. Southwest winds around 5 miles an hour, becoming south toward daybreak. Chance of rain 20%. Taking a look at the 3 through 7 day forecast for Indianapolis and central Indiana. Friday night, partly cloudy with scattered showers with isolated thunderstorms. Humid with lows in the upper 60s. Southwest winds around 5 miles an hour. Chance of rain 40%. For Saturday, partly cloudy with a chance of showers. A slight chance of thunderstorms through early afternoon, then a chance of thunderstorms late in the afternoon. Highs in the mid-80s. Chance of rain 30%. Saturday night, mostly clear. A slight chance of showers toward daybreak. Lows in the upper 60s. Chance of rain 20%. For Sunday, partly cloudy. A slight chance of showers and thunderstorms late in the afternoon. Highs in the mid-80s. Chance of rain 20%. Sunday night, partly cloudy with a chance of showers with a slight chance of thunderstorms. Lows around 70. Chance of rain 40%. For Monday, partly cloudy. A slight chance of showers and thunderstorms through early afternoon, then a chance of showers and thunderstorms late in the afternoon. Highs in the upper 80s. Chance of rain 40%. Monday night and Tuesday, partly cloudy with a chance of showers and thunderstorms. Lows in the lower 70s. Highs in the mid-80s. Chance of rain 50%. For Tuesday night, a slight chance of thunderstorms through the late overnight. Showers likely. Lows in the upper 60s. Chance of rain 60%. Wednesday, partly cloudy with a chance of showers. A slight chance of thunderstorms late in the afternoon. Highs in the lower 80s. Chance of rain 50%. The 8 to 14 day outlook for Thursday, August 13th through Wednesday, August 19th, calls for temperatures to be near normal and precipitation to be above normal. Normal highs for the period are around 85 degrees, and normal lows are around 65. The normal precipitation total for the 7 days is around 0.70 inches. The ultraviolet index for Indianapolis on Thursday will be 6. The Environmental Protection Agency categorizes an index of 6 as high exposure to ultraviolet radiation. At 5 p.m. at Indianapolis, it was mostly sunny. The temperature was 84 degrees, the dew point 62, and the relative humidity 47%. The wind was southeast at 5 miles an hour. The barometric pressure was 30.04 inches and steady. Around central Indiana, it was sunny, with a temperature of 82 at Zionsville and 83 at Shelbyville. It was mostly sunny, with a temperature of 82 at Anderson, 81 at Muncie, and 83 at Eagle Creek Air Park. Elsewhere across Indiana, it was mostly sunny, with a temperature of 83 at Fort Wayne, 83 at Lafayette, 84 at Terre Haute, and 84

at Bloomington, just outside Indiana. At Dayton, it was mostly sunny, with a temperature of 83. It was partly sunny, with a temperature of 82 at Champaign, 86 at St. Louis, 84 at Cincinnati, and 88 at Louisville. In Chicago, it was cloudy, with a temperature of 80. Once again, at Indianapolis, it was 84 degrees with mostly sunny skies. This is NOAA All Hazards Radio KEC 74 in Indianapolis. And now a look at your forecast for Indianapolis and central Indiana. Tonight, mostly sunny late this afternoon, then becoming partly cloudy. Isolated showers and thunderstorms toward daybreak. Lows in the upper 60s. Southwest winds around 5 miles an hour, becoming south toward daybreak. Chance of rain 20%. For Thursday, mostly cloudy with scattered showers and thunderstorms. Highs in the lower 80s. Southwest winds 5 to 10 miles an hour. Chance of rain 50%. Thursday night, partly cloudy with scattered showers. Isolated thunderstorms through the late overnight, then scattered thunderstorms toward daybreak. Lows in the upper 60s. South winds around 5 miles an hour. Chance of rain 50%. For Friday, mostly cloudy through early afternoon, then becoming partly cloudy. Scattered showers and thunderstorms. Humid with highs in the mid-80s. Southwest winds 5 to 10 miles an hour. Chance of rain 50%. Once again, the forecast for tonight. Mostly sunny late this afternoon, then becoming partly cloudy. Isolated showers and thunderstorms toward daybreak. Lows in the upper 60s. Southwest winds around 5 miles an hour, becoming south toward daybreak. Chance of rain 20%. Taking a look at the 3-7 day forecast for Indianapolis and central Indiana. Friday night, partly cloudy with scattered showers with isolated thunderstorms. Humid with lows in the upper 60s. Southwest winds around 5 miles an hour. Chance of rain 40%. For Saturday, partly cloudy with a chance of showers. A slight chance of thunderstorms through early afternoon, then a chance of thunderstorms late in the afternoon. Highs in the mid-80s. Chance of rain 30%. Saturday night, mostly clear. A slight chance of showers toward daybreak. Lows in the upper 60s. Chance of rain 20%. For Sunday, partly cloudy. A slight chance of showers and thunderstorms late in the afternoon. Highs in the mid-80s. Chance of rain 20%. Sunday night, partly cloudy with a chance of showers with a slight chance of thunderstorms. Lows around 70. Chance of rain 40%. For Monday, partly cloudy. A slight chance of showers and thunderstorms through early afternoon, then a chance of showers and thunderstorms late in the afternoon. Highs in the upper 80s. Chance of rain 40%. Monday night and Tuesday, partly cloudy with a chance of showers and thunderstorms. Lows in the lower 70s. Highs in the mid-80s. Chance of rain 50%. For Tuesday night, a slight chance of thunderstorms through the late overnight. Showers likely. Lows in the upper 60s. Chance of rain 60%. Wednesday, partly cloudy with a chance of showers. A slight chance of thunderstorms late in the afternoon. Highs in the lower 80s. Chance of rain 50%. The 8-14 day outlook for Thursday, August 13th through Wednesday, August 19th, calls for temperatures to be near normal and precipitation to be above normal. Normal highs for the period are around 85 degrees, and normal lows are around 65. The normal precipitation total for the 7 days is around 0.70 inches. Now here is the hazardous weather outlook for central Indiana. For the period through tonight, widely scattered showers tonight will contain a few embedded thunderstorms. Severe weather is not expected, although lightning is a threat with any storm. And now the extended outlook for the period Thursday through Tuesday. Expect occasional chances for thunderstorms Thursday through Saturday, and again Monday through Tuesday, for all or part of central Indiana.
It is too soon to determine if any storms will be severe. Spotter information statement. Spotter activation is not anticipated. Ultraviolet index for Indianapolis on Thursday will be 6. The Environmental Protection Agency categorizes an index of 6 as high exposure to ultraviolet radiation. At 5 p.m. at Indianapolis, it was mostly sunny. The temperature was 84 degrees, the dew point 62, and the relative humidity 47%. The wind was southeast at 5 miles an hour. The barometric pressure was 30.04 inches and steady. Around central Indiana, it was sunny, with a temperature of 82 at Zionsville and 83 at Shelbyville. It was mostly sunny, with a temperature of 82 at Anderson, 81 at Muncie, and 83 at Eagle Creek Air Park. Elsewhere across Indiana, it was mostly sunny, with a temperature of 83 at Fort Wayne, 83 at Lafayette, 84 at Terre Haute, and 84 at Bloomington. Just outside Indiana, at Dayton, it was mostly sunny, with a temperature of 83. It was partly sunny, with a temperature of 82 at Champaign, 86 at St. Louis, 84 at Cincinnati, and 88 at Louisville. At Chicago, it was cloudy, with a temperature of 80. Once again, at Indianapolis, it was 84 degrees with mostly sunny skies. This is NOAA All Hazards Radio KEC 74 in Indianapolis. And now a look at your forecast for Indianapolis and central Indiana. Tonight, mostly sunny late this afternoon, then becoming partly cloudy. Isolated showers and thunderstorms toward daybreak. Lows in the upper 60s. Southwest winds around 5 miles an hour, becoming south toward daybreak. Chance of rain 20%. For Thursday, mostly cloudy with scattered showers and thunderstorms. Highs in the lower 80s. Southwest winds 5 to 10 miles an hour. Chance of rain 50%. Thursday night, partly cloudy with scattered showers. Isolated thunderstorms through the late overnight, then scattered thunderstorms toward daybreak. Lows in the upper 60s. South winds around 5 miles an hour. Chance of rain 50%. For Friday, mostly cloudy through early afternoon, then becoming partly cloudy. Scattered showers and thunderstorms. Humid with highs in the mid-80s. Southwest winds 5 to 10 miles an hour. Chance of rain 50%. Once again, the forecast for tonight. Mostly sunny late this afternoon, then becoming partly cloudy. Isolated showers and thunderstorms toward daybreak. Lows in the upper 60s. Southwest winds around 5 miles an hour, becoming south toward daybreak. Chance of rain 20%. Taking a look at the 3 through 7 day forecast for Indianapolis and central Indiana. Friday night, partly cloudy with scattered showers with isolated thunderstorms. Humid with lows in the upper 60s. Southwest winds around 5 miles an hour. Chance of rain 40%. For Saturday, partly cloudy with a chance of showers. A slight chance of thunderstorms through early afternoon, then a chance of thunderstorms late in the afternoon. Highs in the mid-80s. Chance of rain 30%. Saturday night, mostly clear. A slight chance of showers toward daybreak. Lows in the upper 60s. Chance of rain 20%. For Sunday, partly cloudy. A slight chance of showers and thunderstorms late in the afternoon. Highs in the mid-80s. Chance of rain 20%. Sunday night, partly cloudy with a chance of showers with a slight chance of thunderstorms. Lows around 70. Chance of rain 40%. For Monday, partly cloudy. A slight chance of showers and thunderstorms through early afternoon, then a chance of showers and thunderstorms late in the afternoon. Highs in the upper 80s. Chance of rain 40%. Monday night and Tuesday, partly cloudy with a chance of showers and thunderstorms. Lows in the lower 70s. Highs in the mid-80s. Chance of rain 50%. For Tuesday night, a slight chance of thunderstorms through the late overnight. Showers likely. Lows in the upper 60s. Chance of rain 60%. Wednesday,
partly cloudy with a chance of showers.

a slight chance of thunderstorms late in the afternoon. Highs in the lower 80s. Chance of rain 50%. The current time is 5:53 p.m. Eastern Daylight Time. The 8 to 14 day outlook for Thursday, August 13th through Wednesday, August 19th, calls for temperatures to be near normal and precipitation to be above normal. Normal highs for the period are around 85 degrees, and normal lows are around 65. The normal precipitation total for the 7 days is around 0.70 inches. The ultraviolet index for Indianapolis on Thursday will be 6. The Environmental Protection Agency categorizes an index of 6 as high exposure to ultraviolet radiation. At 5 p.m. at Indianapolis, it was mostly sunny. The temperature was 84 degrees, the dew point 62, and the relative humidity 47%. The wind was southeast at 5 miles an hour. The barometric pressure was 30.04 inches and steady. Around central Indiana, it was sunny, with a temperature of 82 at Zionsville and 83 at Shelbyville. It was mostly sunny, with a temperature of 82 at Anderson, 81 at Muncie, and 83 at Eagle Creek Air Park. Elsewhere across Indiana, it was mostly sunny, with a temperature of 83 at Fort Wayne, 83 at Lafayette, 84 at Terre Haute, and 84 at Bloomington. Indiana, at Dayton, it was mostly sunny, with a temperature of 83. It was partly sunny, with a temperature of 82 at Champaign, 86 at St. Louis, 84 at Cincinnati, and 88 at Louisville. At Chicago, it was cloudy, with a temperature of 80. Once again, at Indianapolis, it was 84 degrees with mostly sunny skies. This is NOAA All Hazards Radio KEC 74 in Indianapolis. Now a look at your forecast for Indianapolis and central Indiana. Tonight, mostly sunny late this afternoon, then becoming partly cloudy. Isolated showers and thunderstorms toward daybreak. Lows in the upper 60s. Southwest winds around 5 miles an hour, becoming south toward daybreak. Chance of rain 20%. For Thursday, mostly cloudy with scattered showers and thunderstorms. Highs in the lower 80s. Southwest winds 5 to 10 miles an hour. Chance of rain 50%. Thursday night. Partly cloudy with scattered showers. Isolated thunderstorms through the late overnight, then scattered thunderstorms toward daybreak. Lows in the upper 60s. South winds around 5 miles an hour. Chance of rain 50%. For Friday. Mostly cloudy through early afternoon, then becoming partly cloudy. Scattered showers and thunderstorms. Humid with highs in the mid-80s. Southwest winds 5 to 10 miles an hour. Chance of rain 50%. Once again, the forecast for tonight. Mostly sunny late this afternoon, then becoming partly cloudy. Isolated showers and thunderstorms toward daybreak. Lows in the upper 60s. Southwest winds around 5 miles an hour, becoming south toward daybreak. Chance of rain 20%. Taking a look at the 3 through 7 day forecast for Indianapolis and central Indiana. Friday night. Partly cloudy with scattered showers with isolated thunderstorms. Humid with lows in the upper 60s. Southwest winds around 5 miles an hour. Chance of rain 40%. For Saturday. Partly cloudy with a chance of showers. A slight chance of thunderstorms through early afternoon, then a chance of thunderstorms late in the afternoon. Highs in the mid-80s. Chance of rain 30%. Saturday night. Mostly clear. A slight chance of showers toward daybreak. Lows in the upper 60s. Chance of rain 20%. For Sunday. Partly cloudy. A slight chance of showers and thunderstorms late in the afternoon. Highs in the mid-80s. Chance of rain 20%. Sunday night. Partly cloudy with a chance of showers with a slight chance of thunderstorms. Lows around 70. Chance of rain 40%. For Monday. Partly cloudy. A slight chance of showers and thunderstorms through early afternoon, then a chance of showers and thunderstorms late in the afternoon. Highs in the upper 80s.
chance of rain 40%. Monday night and Tuesday, partly cloudy with a chance of showers and thunderstorms. Lows in the lower 70s. Highs in the mid-80s. Chance of rain 50%. For Tuesday night, a slight chance of thunderstorms through the late overnight. Showers likely. Lows in the upper 60s. Chance of rain 60%. Wednesday, partly cloudy with a chance of showers. A slight chance of thunderstorms late in the afternoon. Highs in the lower 80s. Chance of rain 50%. The outlook for Thursday, August 13th through Wednesday, August 19th, calls for temperatures to be near normal and precipitation to be above normal. Normal highs for the period are around 85 degrees, and normal lows are around 65. The normal precipitation total for the 7 days is around 0.70 inches. The ultraviolet index for Indianapolis on Thursday will be 6. The Environmental Protection Agency categorizes an index of 6 as high exposure to ultraviolet radiation. At 5 p.m. at Indianapolis, it was mostly sunny. The temperature was 84 degrees, the dew point 62, and the relative humidity 47%. The wind was southeast at 5 miles an hour. The barometric pressure was 30.04 inches and steady. Around central Indiana, it was sunny, with a temperature of 82 at Zionsville and 83 at Shelbyville. It was mostly sunny, with a temperature of 82 at Anderson, 81 at Muncie, and 83 at Eagle Creek Air Park. Elsewhere across Indiana, it was mostly sunny, with a temperature of 83 at Fort Wayne, 83 at Lafayette, 84 at Terre Haute, and 84 at Bloomington. Just outside Indiana, at Dayton, it was mostly sunny, with a temperature of 83. It was partly sunny, with a temperature of 82 at Champaign, 86 at St. Louis, 84 at Cincinnati, and 88 at Louisville. Chicago, it was cloudy, with a temperature of 80. Once again, at Indianapolis, it was 84 degrees with mostly sunny skies. This is NOAA All Hazards Radio KEC 74 in Indianapolis. Now a look at your forecast for Indianapolis and central Indiana. Tonight, mostly sunny late this afternoon, then becoming partly cloudy. Isolated showers and thunderstorms toward daybreak. Lows in the upper 60s. Southwest winds around 5 miles an hour, becoming south toward daybreak. Chance of rain 20%. For Thursday, mostly cloudy with scattered showers and thunderstorms. Highs in the lower 80s. Southwest winds 5 to 10 miles an hour. Chance of rain 50%. Thursday night, partly cloudy with scattered showers. Isolated thunderstorms through the late overnight, then scattered thunderstorms toward daybreak. Lows in the upper 60s. South winds around 5 miles an hour. Chance of rain 50%. For Friday, mostly cloudy through early afternoon, then becoming partly cloudy. Scattered showers and thunderstorms. Humid with highs in the mid-80s. Southwest winds 5 to 10 miles an hour. Chance of rain 50%. Once again, the forecast for tonight. Mostly sunny late this afternoon, then becoming partly cloudy. Isolated showers and thunderstorms toward daybreak. Lows in the upper 60s. Southwest winds around 5 miles an hour, becoming south toward daybreak. Chance of rain 20%. Taking a look at the 3 through 7 day forecast for Indianapolis and central Indiana. Friday night, partly cloudy with scattered showers with isolated thunderstorms. Humid with lows in the upper 60s. Southwest winds around 5 miles an hour. Chance of rain 40%. For Saturday, partly cloudy with a chance of showers. A slight chance of thunderstorms through early afternoon, then a chance of thunderstorms late in the afternoon. Highs in the mid-80s. Chance of rain 30%. Saturday night, mostly clear. A slight chance of showers toward daybreak. Lows in the upper 60s. Chance of rain 20%. For Sunday, partly cloudy. A slight chance of showers and thunderstorms late in the afternoon. Highs in the mid-80s.
chance of rain 20%.

Sunday night. Partly cloudy with a chance of showers with a slight chance of thunderstorms. Lows around 70. Chance of rain 40%. For Monday, partly cloudy. A slight chance of showers and thunderstorms through early afternoon, then a chance of showers and thunderstorms late in the afternoon. Highs in the upper 80s. Chance of rain 40%. Monday night and Tuesday, partly cloudy with a chance of showers and thunderstorms. Lows in the lower 70s. Highs in the mid 80s. Chance of rain 50%. For Tuesday night, a slight chance of thunderstorms through the late overnight. Showers likely. Lows in the upper 60s. Chance of rain 60%. Wednesday, partly cloudy with a chance of showers. A slight chance of thunderstorms late in the afternoon. Highs in the lower 80s. Chance of rain 50%. The 8 to 14 day outlook for Thursday, August 13th through Wednesday, August 19th, calls for temperatures to be near normal and precipitation to be above normal. Normal highs for the period are around 85 degrees, and normal lows are around 65. The normal precipitation total for the 7 days is around 0.70 inches. The ultraviolet index for Indianapolis on Thursday will be 6. The Environmental Protection Agency categorizes an index of 6 as high exposure to ultraviolet radiation. At 5 p.m. at Indianapolis, it was mostly sunny. The temperature was 84 degrees, the dew point 62, and the relative humidity 47%. The wind was southeast at 5 miles an hour. The barometric pressure was 30.04 inches and steady. Around central Indiana, it was sunny, with a temperature of 82 at Zionsville and 83 at Shelbyville. It was mostly sunny, with a temperature of 82 at Anderson, 81 at Muncie, and 83 at Eagle Creek Air Park. Elsewhere across Indiana, it was mostly sunny, with a temperature of 83 at Fort Wayne, 83 at Lafayette, 84 at Terre Haute, and 84 at Bloomington. Just outside Indiana, at Dayton, it was mostly sunny, with a temperature of 83. It was partly sunny, with a temperature of 82 at Champaign, 86 at St. Louis, 84 at Cincinnati, and 88 at Louisville. Chicago, it was cloudy, with a temperature of 80. Once again, at Indianapolis, it was 84 degrees with mostly sunny skies. This is NOAA All Hazards Radio KEC 74 in Indianapolis. Now a look at your forecast for Indianapolis and central Indiana. Tonight, mostly sunny late this afternoon, then becoming partly cloudy. Isolated showers and thunderstorms toward daybreak. Lows in the upper 60s. Southwest winds around 5 miles an hour, becoming south toward daybreak. Chance of rain 20%. For Thursday, mostly cloudy with scattered showers and thunderstorms. Highs in the lower 80s. Southwest winds 5 to 10 miles an hour. Chance of rain 50%. Thursday night, partly cloudy with scattered showers. Isolated thunderstorms through the late overnight, then scattered thunderstorms toward daybreak. Lows in the upper 60s. South winds around 5 miles an hour. Chance of rain 50%. For Friday, mostly cloudy through early afternoon, then becoming partly cloudy. Scattered showers and thunderstorms. Humid with highs in the mid-80s. Southwest winds 5 to 10 miles an hour. Chance of rain 50%. Once again, the forecast for tonight. Mostly sunny late this afternoon, then becoming partly cloudy. Isolated showers and thunderstorms toward daybreak. Lows in the upper 60s. Southwest winds around 5 miles an hour, becoming south toward daybreak. Chance of rain 20%. The current time is 6:08 p.m. Eastern Daylight Time. Now here is the hazardous weather outlook for central Indiana. For the period through tonight, widely scattered showers tonight will contain a few embedded thunderstorms. Severe weather is not expected, although lightning is a threat with any storm. And now the extended outlook for the period Thursday through Tuesday. Expect occasional chances for thunderstorms Thursday through Saturday, and again Monday through Tuesday, for all or part of central Indiana.

It is too soon to determine if any storms will be severe. Spotter information statement. Spotter activation is not anticipated. Taking a look at the 3-7 day forecast for Indianapolis and central Indiana. Friday night. Partly cloudy with scattered showers with isolated thunderstorms. Humid with lows in the upper 60s. Southwest winds around 5 miles an hour. Chance of rain 40%. For Saturday, partly cloudy with a chance of showers. A slight chance of thunderstorms through early afternoon, then a chance of thunderstorms late in the afternoon. Highs in the mid-80s. Chance of rain 30%. Saturday night, mostly clear. A slight chance of showers toward daybreak. Lows in the upper 60s. Chance of rain 20%. For Sunday, partly cloudy. A slight chance of showers and thunderstorms late in the afternoon. Highs in the mid-80s. Chance of rain 20%. Sunday night. Partly cloudy with a chance of showers with a slight chance of thunderstorms. Lows around 70. Chance of rain 40%. For Monday. Partly cloudy. A slight chance of showers and thunderstorms through early afternoon. Then a chance of showers and thunderstorms late in the afternoon. Highs in the upper 80s. Chance of rain 40%. Monday night and Tuesday. Partly cloudy with a chance of showers and thunderstorms. Lows in the lower 70s. Highs in the mid 80s. Chance of rain 50%. For Tuesday night. A slight chance of thunderstorms through the late overnight. Showers likely. Lows in the upper 60s. Chance of rain 60%. Wednesday. Partly cloudy with a chance of showers. A slight chance of thunderstorms late in the afternoon. Highs in the lower 80s. Chance of rain 50%. This is NOAA All Hazards Radio KEC 74 in Indianapolis. Now a look at your forecast for Indianapolis and central Indiana. Tonight, mostly sunny late this afternoon, then becoming partly cloudy. Isolated showers and thunderstorms toward daybreak. Lows in the upper 60s. Southwest winds around 5 miles an hour, becoming south toward daybreak. Chance of rain 20%. For Thursday, mostly cloudy with scattered showers and thunderstorms. Highs in the lower 80s. Southwest winds 5 to 10 miles an hour. Chance of rain 50%. Thursday night, partly cloudy with scattered showers. Isolated thunderstorms through the late overnight, then scattered thunderstorms toward daybreak. Lows in the upper 60s. South winds around 5 miles an hour. Chance of rain 50%. For Friday, mostly cloudy through early afternoon, then becoming partly cloudy. Scattered showers and thunderstorms. Humid with highs in the mid-80s. Southwest winds 5 to 10 miles an hour. Chance of rain 50%. Once again, the forecast for tonight. Mostly sunny late this afternoon, then becoming partly cloudy. Isolated showers and thunderstorms toward daybreak. Lows in the upper 60s. Southwest winds around 5 miles an hour, becoming south toward daybreak. Chance of rain 20%. Taking a look at the 3-7 day forecast for Indianapolis and central Indiana. Friday night. Partly cloudy with scattered showers with isolated thunderstorms. Humid with lows in the upper 60s. Southwest winds around 5 miles an hour. Chance of rain 40%. For Saturday. Partly cloudy with a chance of showers. A slight chance of thunderstorms through early afternoon. Then a chance of thunderstorms late in the afternoon. Highs in the mid-80s. Chance of rain 30%. Saturday night. Mostly clear. A slight chance of showers toward daybreak. Lows in the upper 60s. Chance of rain 20%. For Sunday. Partly cloudy. A slight chance of showers and thunderstorms late in the afternoon. Highs in the mid-80s. Chance of rain 20%. Sunday night. Partly cloudy with a chance of showers with a slight chance of thunderstorms. Lows around 70. Chance of rain 40%. For Monday.

for temperatures to be near normal and precipitation to be above normal. Normal highs for the period are around 85 degrees, and normal lows are around 65. The normal precipitation total for the 7 days is around 0.70 inches. The ultraviolet index for Indianapolis on Thursday will be 6. The Environmental Protection Agency categorizes an index of 6 as high exposure to ultraviolet radiation. At 6 p.m., at Indianapolis, it was mostly sunny. The temperature was 84 degrees, the dew point 62, and the relative humidity 47%. The wind was northwest at 7 miles an hour. The barometric pressure was 30.05 inches and rising. Around central Indiana, it was sunny, with a temperature of 83 at Anderson, 81 at Muncie, 82 at Zionsville, 83 at Eagle Creek Airpark, and 83 at Shelbyville. Elsewhere across Indiana, it was sunny, with a temperature of 84 at Terre Haute, and 83 at Bloomington. At Fort Wayne, it was mostly sunny, with a temperature of 83. It was partly sunny, with a temperature of 82 at South Bend, and 81 at Lafayette. Just outside Indiana, at St. Louis, rain was falling, with a temperature of 85. It was partly sunny, with a temperature of 83 at Champaign, 82 at Dayton, and 87 at Louisville. It was cloudy, with a temperature of 80 at Chicago, and 84 at Cincinnati. Once again, at Indianapolis, it was 84 degrees with mostly sunny skies. This is NOAA All Hazards Radio KEC 74 in Indianapolis. Now a look at your forecast for Indianapolis and central Indiana. Tonight, mostly sunny late this afternoon, then becoming partly cloudy. Isolated showers and thunderstorms toward daybreak. Lows in the upper 60s. Southwest winds around 5 miles an hour, becoming south toward daybreak. Chance of rain 20%. For Thursday, mostly cloudy with scattered showers and thunderstorms. Highs in the lower 80s. Southwest winds 5 to 10 miles an hour. Chance of rain 50%. Thursday night, partly cloudy with scattered showers. Isolated thunderstorms through the late overnight, then scattered thunderstorms toward daybreak. Lows in the upper 60s. South winds around 5 miles an hour. Chance of rain 50%. For Friday, mostly cloudy through early afternoon, then becoming partly cloudy. Scattered showers and thunderstorms. Humid with highs in the mid-80s. Southwest winds 5 to 10 miles an hour. Chance of rain 50%. Once again, the forecast for tonight. Mostly sunny late this afternoon, then becoming partly cloudy. Isolated showers and thunderstorms toward daybreak. Lows in the upper 60s. Southwest winds around 5 miles an hour, becoming south toward daybreak. Chance of rain 20%. Taking a look at the 3-7 day forecast for Indianapolis and central Indiana. Friday night, partly cloudy with scattered showers with isolated thunderstorms. Humid with lows in the upper 60s. Southwest winds around 5 miles an hour. Chance of rain 40%. For Saturday, partly cloudy with a chance of showers. A slight chance of thunderstorms through early afternoon, then a chance of thunderstorms late in the afternoon. Highs in the mid-80s. Chance of rain 30%. Saturday night, mostly clear. A slight chance of showers toward daybreak. Lows in the upper 60s. Chance of rain 20%. For Sunday, partly cloudy. A slight chance of showers and thunderstorms late in the afternoon. Highs in the mid-80s. Chance of rain 20%. Sunday night, partly cloudy with a chance of showers with a slight chance of thunderstorms. Lows around 70. Chance of rain 40%. For Monday, partly cloudy. A slight chance of showers and thunderstorms through early afternoon, then a chance of showers and thunderstorms late in the afternoon. Highs in the upper 80s. Chance of rain 40%. Monday night and Tuesday, partly cloudy with a chance of showers and thunderstorms. Lows in the lower 70s. Highs in the mid-80s. Chance of rain 50%. For Tuesday night,

Slight chance of thunderstorms through the late overnight. Showers likely. Lows in the upper 60s. Chance of rain 60%. Wednesday. Partly cloudy with a chance of showers. A slight chance of thunderstorms late in the afternoon. Highs in the lower 80s. Chance of rain 50%. The 8 to 14 day outlook for Thursday, August 13th through Wednesday, August 19th calls for temperatures to be near normal and precipitation to be above normal. Normal highs for the period are around 85 degrees and normal lows are around 65. The normal precipitation total for the 7 days is around 0.70 inches. The ultraviolet index for Indianapolis on Thursday will be 6. The Environmental Protection Agency categorizes an index of 6 as high exposure to ultraviolet radiation. At 6 p.m. at Indianapolis, it was mostly sunny. The temperature was 84 degrees, the dew point 62, and the relative humidity 47%. The wind was northwest at 7 miles an hour. The barometric pressure was 30.05 inches and rising. Around central Indiana, it was sunny, with a temperature of 83 at Anderson, 81 at Muncie, 82 at Zionsville, 83 at Eagle Creek Airpark, and 83 at Shelbyville. Elsewhere across Indiana, it was sunny, with a temperature of 84 at Terre Haute, and 83 at Bloomington. At Fort Wayne, it was mostly sunny, with a temperature of 83. It was partly sunny, with a temperature of 82 at South Bend, and 81 at Lafayette. Just outside Indiana, at St. Louis, rain was falling, with a temperature of 85. It was partly sunny, with a temperature of 83 at Champaign, 82 at Dayton, and 87 at Louisville. It was cloudy, with a temperature of 80 at Chicago, and 84 at Cincinnati. Once again, at Indianapolis, it was 84 degrees with mostly sunny skies. This is NOAA All Hazards Radio KEC 74 in Indianapolis. Now a look at your forecast for Indianapolis and central Indiana. Tonight, mostly sunny late this afternoon, then becoming partly cloudy. Isolated showers and thunderstorms toward daybreak. Lows in the upper 60s. Southwest winds around 5 miles an hour, becoming south toward daybreak. Chance of rain 20%. For Thursday, mostly cloudy with scattered showers and thunderstorms. Highs in the lower 80s. Southwest winds 5 to 10 miles an hour. Chance of rain 50%. Thursday night, partly cloudy with scattered showers. Isolated thunderstorms through the late overnight, then scattered thunderstorms toward daybreak. Lows in the upper 60s. South winds around 5 miles an hour. Chance of rain 50%. For Friday, mostly cloudy through early afternoon, then becoming partly cloudy. Scattered showers and thunderstorms. Humid with highs in the mid-80s. Southwest winds 5 to 10 miles an hour. Chance of rain 50%. Once again, the forecast for tonight. Mostly sunny late this afternoon, then becoming partly cloudy. Isolated showers and thunderstorms toward daybreak. Lows in the upper 60s. Southwest winds around 5 miles an hour, becoming south toward daybreak. Chance of rain 20%. The current time is 6:23 p.m. Eastern Daylight Time. Taking a look at the 3 through 7 day forecast for Indianapolis and central Indiana. Friday night. Partly cloudy with scattered showers with isolated thunderstorms. Humid with lows in the upper 60s. Southwest winds around 5 miles an hour. Chance of rain 40%. For Saturday, partly cloudy with a chance of showers. A slight chance of thunderstorms through early afternoon, then a chance of thunderstorms late in the afternoon. Highs in the mid-80s. Chance of rain 30%. Saturday night, mostly clear. A slight chance of showers toward daybreak. Lows in the upper 60s. Chance of rain 20%. For Sunday, partly cloudy. A slight chance of showers and thunderstorms late in the afternoon. Highs in the mid-80s. Chance of rain 20%. Sunday night, partly cloudy with a chance of showers with a slight chance of thunderstorms.

Lows around 70. Chance of rain 40%. For Monday, partly cloudy. A slight chance of showers and thunderstorms through early afternoon, then a chance of showers and thunderstorms late in the afternoon. Highs in the upper 80s. Chance of rain 40%. Monday night and Tuesday, partly cloudy with a chance of showers and thunderstorms. Lows in the lower 70s. Highs in the mid 80s. Chance of rain 50%. For Tuesday night, a slight chance of thunderstorms through the late overnight. Showers likely. Lows in the upper 60s. Chance of rain 60%. Wednesday, partly cloudy with a chance of showers. A slight chance of thunderstorms late in the afternoon. Highs in the lower 80s. Chance of rain 50%. The 8 to 14 day outlook for Thursday, August 13th through Wednesday, August 19th, calls for temperatures to be near normal and precipitation to be above normal. Normal highs for the period are around 85 degrees, and normal lows are around 65. The normal precipitation total for the 7 days is around 0.70 inches. The ultraviolet index for Indianapolis on Thursday will be 6. The Environmental Protection Agency categorizes an index of 6 as high exposure to ultraviolet radiation. At 6 p.m. at Indianapolis, it was mostly sunny. The temperature was 84 degrees, the dew point 62, and the relative humidity 47%. The wind was northwest at 7 miles an hour. The barometric pressure was 30.05 inches and rising. Around central Indiana, it was sunny, with a temperature of 83 at Anderson, 81 at Muncie, 82 at Zionsville, 83 at Eagle Creek Airpark, and 83 at Shelbyville. Elsewhere across Indiana, it was sunny, with a temperature of 84 at Terre Haute, and 83 at Bloomington. At Fort Wayne, it was mostly sunny, with a temperature of 83. It was partly sunny, with a temperature of 82 at South Bend, and 81 at Lafayette. Just outside Indiana, at St. Louis, rain was falling, with a temperature of 85. It was partly sunny, with a temperature of 83 at Champaign, 82 at Dayton, and 87 at Louisville. It was cloudy, with a temperature of 80 at Chicago, and 84 at Cincinnati. Once again, at Indianapolis, it was 84 degrees with mostly sunny skies. This is NOAA All Hazards Radio KEC 74 in Indianapolis. Now a look at your forecast for Indianapolis and central Indiana. Tonight, mostly sunny late this afternoon, then becoming partly cloudy. Isolated showers and thunderstorms toward daybreak. Lows in the upper 60s. Southwest winds around 5 miles an hour, becoming south toward daybreak. Chance of rain 20%. For Thursday, mostly cloudy with scattered showers and thunderstorms. Highs in the lower 80s. Southwest winds 5 to 10 miles an hour. Chance of rain 50%. Thursday night, partly cloudy with scattered showers. Isolated thunderstorms through the late overnight, then scattered thunderstorms toward daybreak. Lows in the upper 60s. South winds around 5 miles an hour. Chance of rain 50%. For Friday, mostly cloudy through early afternoon, then becoming partly cloudy. Scattered showers and thunderstorms. Humid with highs in the mid-80s. Southwest winds 5 to 10 miles an hour. Chance of rain 50%. Once again, the forecast for tonight. Mostly sunny late this afternoon, then becoming partly cloudy. Isolated showers and thunderstorms toward daybreak. Lows in the upper 60s. Southwest winds around 5 miles an hour, becoming south toward daybreak. Chance of rain 20%. Now here is the hazardous weather outlook for central Indiana. For the period through tonight, widely scattered showers tonight will contain a few embedded thunderstorms. Severe weather is not expected, although lightning is a threat with any storm. And now the extended outlook for the period Thursday through Tuesday. Expect occasional chances for thunderstorms Thursday through Saturday, and again Monday through Tuesday, for all or part of central Indiana. It is too soon to determine if any storms will be severe. Spotter information statement, spotter activation.

is not anticipated. Taking a look at the 3 through 7 day forecast for Indianapolis and central Indiana. Friday night. Partly cloudy with scattered showers with isolated thunderstorms. Humid with lows in the upper 60s. Southwest winds around 5 miles an hour. Chance of rain 40%. For Saturday, partly cloudy with a chance of showers. A slight chance of thunderstorms through early afternoon, then a chance of thunderstorms late in the afternoon. Highs in the mid-80s. Chance of rain 30%. Saturday night, mostly clear. A slight chance of showers toward daybreak. Lows in the upper 60s. Chance of rain 20%. For Sunday, partly cloudy. A slight chance of showers and thunderstorms late in the afternoon. Highs in the mid-80s. Chance of rain 20%. Sunday night, partly cloudy with a chance of showers with a slight chance of thunderstorms. Lows around 70. Chance of rain 40%. For Monday, partly cloudy. A slight chance of showers and thunderstorms through early afternoon, then a chance of showers and thunderstorms late in the afternoon. Highs in the upper 80s. Chance of rain 40%. Monday night and Tuesday. Partly cloudy with a chance of showers and thunderstorms. Lows in the lower 70s. Highs in the mid 80s. Chance of rain 50%. For Tuesday night. A slight chance of thunderstorms through the late overnight. Showers likely. Lows in the upper 60s. Chance of rain 60%. Wednesday. Partly cloudy with a chance of showers. A slight chance of thunderstorms late in the afternoon. Highs in the lower 80s. Chance of rain 50%. This is NOAA All Hazards Radio KEC 74 in Indianapolis. Now a look at your forecast for Indianapolis and central Indiana. Tonight. Partly cloudy. Isolated showers and thunderstorms toward daybreak. Lows in the upper 60s. South winds around 5 miles an hour. Chance of rain 20%. For Thursday. Mostly cloudy with scattered showers and thunderstorms. Highs in the lower 80s. Southwest winds 5 to 10 miles an hour. Chance of rain 50%. Thursday night. Partly cloudy with scattered showers. Isolated thunderstorms through the late overnight, then scattered thunderstorms toward daybreak. Lows in the upper 60s. South winds around 5 miles an hour. Chance of rain 50%. For Friday. Mostly cloudy through early afternoon, then becoming partly cloudy. Scattered showers and thunderstorms. Humid with highs in the mid-80s. Southwest winds 5 to 10 miles an hour. Chance of rain 50%. Once again, the forecast for tonight. Partly cloudy. Isolated showers and thunderstorms toward daybreak. Lows in the upper 60s. South winds around 5 miles an hour. Chance of rain 20%. Taking a look at the 3 through 7 day for daybreak. Lows in the upper 60s. South winds around 5 miles an hour. Chance of rain 20%. Taking a look at the 3 through 7 day forecast for Indianapolis and central Indiana. Friday night. Partly cloudy with scattered showers with isolated thunderstorms. Humid with lows in the upper 60s. Southwest winds around 5 miles an hour. Chance of rain 40%. For Saturday. Partly cloudy with a chance of showers. A slight chance of thunderstorms through early afternoon, then a chance of thunderstorms late in the afternoon. Highs in the mid-80s. Chance of rain 30%. Saturday night. Mostly clear. A slight chance of showers toward daybreak. Lows in the upper 60s. Chance of rain 20%. For Sunday. Partly cloudy. A slight chance of showers and thunderstorms late in the afternoon. Highs in the mid-80s. Chance of rain 20%. Sunday night. Partly cloudy with a chance of showers with a slight chance of thunderstorms. Lows around 70. Chance of rain 40%. For Monday. Partly cloudy. A slight chance of showers and thunderstorms through early afternoon.

then a chance of showers and thunderstorms late in the afternoon. Highs in the upper 80s. Chance of rain 40%. Monday night and Tuesday, partly cloudy with a chance of showers and thunderstorms. Lows in the lower 70s. Highs in the mid 80s. Chance of rain 50%. For Tuesday night, a slight chance of thunderstorms through the late overnight. Showers likely. Lows in the upper 60s. Chance of rain 60%. Wednesday, partly cloudy with a chance of showers. A slight chance of thunderstorms late in the afternoon. Highs in the lower 80s. Chance of rain 50%. The 8 to 14 day outlook for Thursday, August 13th through Wednesday, August 19th calls for temperatures to be near normal and precipitation to be above normal. Normal highs for the period are around 85 degrees and normal lows are around 65. The normal precipitation total for the 7 days is around 0.70 inches. The ultraviolet index for Indianapolis on Thursday will be 6. The Environmental Protection Agency categorizes an index of 6 as high exposure to ultraviolet radiation. At 6 p.m. at Indianapolis, it was mostly sunny. The temperature was 84 degrees, the dew point 62, and the relative humidity 47%. The wind was northwest at 7 miles an hour. The barometric pressure was 30.05 inches and rising. Around central Indiana, it was sunny, with a temperature of 83 at Anderson, 81 at Muncie, 82 at Zionsville, 83 at Eagle Creek Airpark, and 83 at Shelbyville. Elsewhere across Indiana, it was sunny, with a temperature of 84 at Terre Haute, and 83 at Bloomington. At Fort Wayne, it was mostly sunny, with a temperature of 83. It was partly sunny, with a temperature of 82 at South Bend, and 81 at Lafayette. Just outside Indiana, at St. Louis, rain was falling, with a temperature of 85. It was partly sunny, with a temperature of 83 at Champaign, 82 at Dayton, and 87 at Louisville. It was cloudy, with a temperature of 80 at Chicago, and 84 at Cincinnati. Once again, at Indianapolis, it was 84 degrees with mostly sunny skies. This is NOAA All Hazards Radio KEC 74 in Indianapolis. Now a look at your forecast for Indianapolis and central Indiana. Tonight, partly cloudy. Isolated showers and thunderstorms toward daybreak. Lows in the upper 60s. South winds around 5 miles an hour. Chance of rain 20%. For Thursday, mostly cloudy with scattered showers and thunderstorms. Highs in the lower 80s. Southwest winds 5 to 10 miles an hour. Chance of rain 50%. Thursday night, partly cloudy with scattered showers. Isolated thunderstorms through the late overnight, then scattered thunderstorms toward daybreak. Lows in the upper 60s. South winds around 5 miles an hour. Chance of rain 50%. For Friday, mostly cloudy through early afternoon, then becoming partly cloudy. Scattered showers and thunderstorms. Humid with highs in the mid-80s. Southwest winds 5 to 10 miles an hour. Chance of rain 50%. Once again, the forecast for tonight. Partly cloudy. Isolated showers and thunderstorms toward daybreak. Lows in the upper 60s. South winds around 5 miles an hour. Chance of rain 20%. The current time is 6:38 p.m. Eastern Daylight Time. Taking a look at the 3 through 7 day forecast for Indianapolis and central Indiana. Friday night, partly cloudy with scattered showers with isolated thunderstorms. Humid with lows in the upper 60s. Southwest winds around 5 miles an hour. Chance of rain 40%. For Saturday, partly cloudy with a chance of showers. A slight chance of thunderstorms through early afternoon, then a chance of thunderstorms late in the afternoon. Highs in the mid-80s. Chance of rain 30%. Saturday night, mostly clear. A slight chance of showers toward daybreak. Lows in the upper 60s. Chance of rain 20%. For Sunday, partly cloudy. A slight chance of showers.

showers and thunderstorms late in the afternoon. Highs in the mid-80s. Chance of rain 20%. Sunday night. Partly cloudy with a chance of showers with a slight chance of thunderstorms. Lows around 70. Chance of rain 40%. For Monday. Partly cloudy. A slight chance of showers and thunderstorms through early afternoon. Then a chance of showers and thunderstorms late in the afternoon. Highs in the upper 80s. Chance of rain 40%. Monday night and Tuesday. Partly cloudy with a chance of showers and thunderstorms. Lows in the lower 70s. Highs in the mid 80s. Chance of rain 50%. For Tuesday night. A slight chance of thunderstorms through the late overnight. Showers likely. Lows in the upper 60s. Chance of rain 60%. Wednesday. Partly cloudy with a chance of showers. A slight chance of thunderstorms late in the afternoon. Highs in the lower 80s. Chance of rain 50%. The 8 to 14 day outlook for Thursday, August 13th through Wednesday, August 19th calls for temperatures to be near normal and precipitation to be above normal. Normal highs for the period are around 85 degrees, and normal lows are around 65. The normal precipitation total for the 7 days is around 0.70 inches. The ultraviolet index for Indianapolis on Thursday will be 6. The Environmental Protection Agency categorizes an index of 6 as high exposure to ultraviolet radiation. At 6 p.m. at Indianapolis, it was mostly sunny. The temperature was 84 degrees, the dew point 62, and the relative humidity 47%. The wind was northwest at 7 miles an hour. The barometric pressure was 30.05 inches and rising. Around central Indiana, it was sunny, with a temperature of 83 at Anderson, 81 at Muncie, 82 at Zionsville, 83 at Eagle Creek Airpark, and 83 at Shelbyville. Elsewhere across Indiana, it was sunny, with a temperature of 84 at Terre Haute, and 83 at Bloomington. At Fort Wayne, it was mostly sunny, with a temperature of 83. It was partly sunny, with a temperature of 82 at South Bend, and 81 at Lafayette. Just outside Indiana, at St. Louis, rain was falling, with a temperature of 85. It was partly sunny, with a temperature of 83 at Champaign, 82 at Dayton, and 87 at Louisville. It was cloudy, with a temperature of 80 at Chicago, and 84 at Cincinnati. Once again, at Indianapolis, it was 84 degrees with mostly sunny skies. This is NOAA All Hazards Radio KEC 74 in Indianapolis. Now a look at your forecast for Indianapolis and central Indiana. Tonight, partly cloudy. Isolated showers and thunderstorms toward daybreak. Lows in the upper 60s. South winds around 5 miles an hour. Chance of rain 20%. For Thursday, mostly cloudy with scattered showers and thunderstorms. Highs in the lower 80s. Southwest winds 5 to 10 miles an hour. Chance of rain 50%. Thursday night. Partly cloudy with scattered showers. Isolated thunderstorms through the late overnight, then scattered thunderstorms toward daybreak. Lows in the upper 60s. South winds around 5 miles an hour. Chance of rain 50%. For Friday. Mostly cloudy through early afternoon, then becoming partly cloudy. Scattered showers and thunderstorms. Humid with highs in the mid-80s. Southwest winds 5 to 10 miles an hour. Chance of rain 50%. Once again, the forecast for tonight. Partly cloudy. Isolated showers and thunderstorms toward daybreak. Lows in the upper 60s. South winds around 5 miles an hour. Chance of rain 20%. Taking a look at the 3 through 7 day forecast for Indianapolis and central Indiana. Friday night. Partly cloudy with scattered showers with isolated thunderstorms. Humid with lows in the upper 60s. Southwest winds around 5 miles an hour. Chance of rain 40%. For Saturday. Partly cloudy with a chance of showers. A slight chance of thunderstorms through early afternoon. Then a chance of thunderstorms late in the afternoon. Highs in the mid-

chance of rain 30%. Saturday night, mostly clear. A slight chance of showers toward daybreak. Lows in the upper 60s. Chance of rain 20%. For Sunday, partly cloudy. A slight chance of showers and thunderstorms late in the afternoon. Highs in the mid-80s. Chance of rain 20%. Sunday night, partly cloudy with a chance of showers with a slight chance of thunderstorms. Lows around 70. Chance of rain 40%. For Monday, partly cloudy. A slight chance of showers and thunderstorms through early afternoon, then a chance of showers and thunderstorms late in the afternoon. Highs in the upper 80s. Chance of rain 40%. Monday night and Tuesday, partly cloudy with a chance of showers and thunderstorms. Lows in the lower 70s. Highs in the mid 80s. Chance of rain 50%. For Tuesday night, a slight chance of thunderstorms through the late overnight. Showers likely. Lows in the upper 60s. Chance of rain 60%. Wednesday, partly cloudy with a chance of showers. A slight chance of thunderstorms late in the afternoon. Highs in the lower 80s. Chance of rain 50%. The 8 to 14 day outlook for Thursday, August 13th through Wednesday, August 19th calls for temperatures to be near normal and precipitation to be above normal. Normal highs for the period are around 85 degrees and normal lows are around 65. The normal precipitation total for the 7 days is around 0.70 inches. The ultraviolet index for Indianapolis on Thursday will be 6. The Environmental Protection Agency categorizes an index of 6 as high exposure to ultraviolet radiation. At 6 p.m. at Indianapolis, it was mostly sunny. The temperature was 84 degrees, the dew point 62, and the relative humidity 47%. The wind was northwest at 7 miles an hour. The barometric pressure was 30.05 inches and rising. Around central Indiana, it was sunny, with a temperature of 83 at Anderson, 81 at Muncie, 82 at Zionsville, 83 at Eagle Creek Airpark, and 83 at Shelbyville. Elsewhere across Indiana, it was sunny, with a temperature of 84 at Terre Haute, and 83 at Bloomington. At Fort Wayne, it was mostly sunny, with a temperature of 83. It was partly sunny, with a temperature of 82 at South Bend, and 81 at Lafayette. Just outside Indiana, at St. Louis, rain was falling, with a temperature of 85. It was partly sunny, with a temperature of 83 at Champaign, 82 at Dayton, and 87 at Louisville. It was cloudy, with a temperature of 80 at Chicago, and 84 at Cincinnati. Once again, at Indianapolis, it was 84 degrees with mostly sunny skies. This is NOAA All Hazards Radio KEC 74 in Indianapolis. Now a look at your forecast for Indianapolis and central Indiana. Tonight, partly cloudy. Isolated showers and thunderstorms toward daybreak. Lows in the upper 60s. South winds around 5 miles an hour. Chance of rain 20%. For Thursday, mostly cloudy with scattered showers and thunderstorms. Highs in the lower 80s. Southwest winds 5 to 10 miles an hour. Chance of rain 50%. Thursday night, partly cloudy with scattered showers. Isolated thunderstorms through the late overnight, then scattered thunderstorms toward daybreak. Lows in the upper 60s. South winds around 5 miles an hour. Chance of rain 50%. For Friday, mostly cloudy through early afternoon, then becoming partly cloudy. Scattered showers and thunderstorms. Humid with highs in the mid-80s. Southwest winds 5 to 10 miles an hour. Chance of rain 50%. Once again, the forecast for tonight. Partly cloudy. Isolated showers and thunderstorms toward daybreak. Lows in the upper 60s. South winds around 5 miles an hour. Chance of rain 20%. Now here is the hazardous weather outlook for central Indiana. For the period through tonight, widely scattered showers tonight will contain a few embedded thunderstorms. Severe weather is not expected,
although lightning is a threat with any storm. And now the extended outlook for the period Thursday through Tuesday. Expect occasional chances for thunderstorms Thursday through Saturday, and again Monday through Tuesday, for all or part of central Indiana. It is too soon to determine if any storms will be severe. Spotter information statement, spotter activation is not anticipated. Taking a look at the 3 through 7 day forecast for Indianapolis and central Indiana. Friday night. Partly cloudy with scattered showers with isolated thunderstorms. Humid with lows in the upper 60s. Southwest winds around 5 miles an hour. Chance of rain 40%. For Saturday, partly cloudy with a chance of showers. A slight chance of thunderstorms through early afternoon, then a chance of thunderstorms late in the afternoon. Highs in the mid-80s. Chance of rain 30%. Saturday night, mostly clear. A slight chance of showers toward daybreak. Lows in the upper 60s. Chance of rain 20%. For Sunday, partly cloudy. A slight chance of showers and thunderstorms late in the afternoon. Highs in the mid-80s. Chance of rain 20%. Sunday night. Partly cloudy with a chance of showers with a slight chance of thunderstorms. Lows around 70. Chance of rain 40%. For Monday. Partly cloudy. A slight chance of showers and thunderstorms through early afternoon. Then a chance of showers and thunderstorms late in the afternoon. Highs in the upper 80s. Chance of rain 40%. Monday night and Tuesday. Partly cloudy with a chance of showers and thunderstorms. Lows in the lower 70s. Highs in the mid 80s. Chance of rain 50%. For Tuesday night. A slight chance of thunderstorms through the late overnight. Showers likely. Lows in the upper 60s. Chance of rain 60%. Wednesday. Partly cloudy with a chance of showers. A slight chance of thunderstorms late in the afternoon. Highs in the lower 80s. Chance of rain 50%. The 8 to 14 day outlook for Thursday, August 13th through Wednesday, August 19th calls for temperatures to be near normal and precipitation to be above normal. Normal highs for the period are around 85 degrees and normal lows are around 65. The normal precipitation total for the 7 days is around 0.70 inches. The ultraviolet index for Indianapolis on Thursday will be 6. The Environmental Protection Agency categorizes an index of 6 as high exposure to ultraviolet radiation. At 6 p.m. at Indianapolis, it was mostly sunny. The temperature was 84 degrees, the dew point 62, and the relative humidity 47%. The wind was northwest at 7 miles an hour. The barometric pressure was 30.05 inches and rising. Around central Indiana, it was sunny, with a temperature of 83 at Anderson, 81 at Muncie, 82 at Zionsville, 83 at Eagle Creek Airpark, and 83 at Shelbyville. Elsewhere across Indiana, it was sunny, with a temperature of 84 at Terre Haute, and 83 at Bloomington. At Fort Wayne, it was mostly sunny, with a temperature of 83. It was partly sunny, with a temperature of 82 at South Bend, and 81 at Lafayette. Just outside Indiana, at St. Louis, rain was falling, with a temperature of 85. It was partly sunny, with a temperature of 83 at Champaign, 82 at Dayton, and 87 at Louisville. It was cloudy, with a temperature of 80 at Chicago, and 84 at Cincinnati. Once again, at Indianapolis it was 84 degrees with mostly sunny skies. The current time is 6:53 p.m. Eastern Daylight Time. This is NOAA All Hazards Radio KEC 74 in Indianapolis. Now a look at your forecast for Indianapolis and central Indiana. Tonight, partly cloudy. Isolated showers and thunderstorms toward daybreak. Lows in the upper 60s. South winds around 5 miles an hour. Chance of rain 20%. For Thursday, mostly cloudy with scattered showers and thunderstorms. Highs in the lower 80s. Southwest winds 5 to 10 miles an hour. Chance of rain 50%. Thursday night, partly cloudy with

scattered showers. Isolated thunderstorms through the late overnight, then scattered thunderstorms toward daybreak. Lows in the upper 60s. South winds around 5 miles an hour. Chance of rain 50%. For Friday, mostly cloudy through early afternoon, then becoming partly cloudy. Scattered showers and thunderstorms. Humid with highs in the mid-80s. Southwest winds 5 to 10 miles an hour. Chance of rain 50%. Once again, the forecast for tonight. Partly cloudy. Isolated showers and thunderstorms toward daybreak. Lows in the upper 60s. South winds around 5 miles an hour. Chance of rain 20%. Taking a look at the 3 through 7 day forecast for Indianapolis and central Indiana. Friday night. Partly cloudy with scattered showers with isolated thunderstorms. Humid with lows in the upper 60s. Southwest winds around 5 miles an hour. Chance of rain 40%. For Saturday, partly cloudy with a chance of showers. A slight chance of thunderstorms through early afternoon, then a chance of thunderstorms late in the afternoon. Highs in the mid-80s. Chance of rain 30%. Saturday night, mostly clear. A slight chance of showers toward daybreak. Lows in the upper 60s. Chance of rain 20%. For Sunday, partly cloudy. A slight chance of showers and thunderstorms late in the afternoon. Highs in the mid-80s. Chance of rain 20%. Sunday night. Partly cloudy with a chance of showers with a slight chance of thunderstorms. Lows around 70. Chance of rain 40%. For Monday. Partly cloudy. A slight chance of showers and thunderstorms through early afternoon, then a chance of showers and thunderstorms late in the afternoon. Highs in the upper 80s. Chance of rain 40%. Monday night and Tuesday. Partly cloudy with a chance of showers and thunderstorms. Lows in the lower 70s. Highs in the mid 80s. Chance of rain 50%. For Tuesday night. A slight chance of thunderstorms through the late overnight. Showers likely. Lows in the upper 60s. Chance of rain 60%. Wednesday. Partly cloudy with a chance of showers. A slight chance of thunderstorms late in the afternoon. Highs in the lower 80s. Chance of rain 50%. The 8 to 14 day outlook for Thursday, August 13th through Wednesday, August 19th calls for temperatures to be near normal and precipitation to be above normal. Normal highs for the period are around 85 degrees, and normal lows are around 65. The normal precipitation total for the 7 days is around 0.70 inches. The ultraviolet index for Indianapolis on Thursday will be 6. The Environmental Protection Agency categorizes an index of 6 as high exposure to ultraviolet radiation. At 6 p.m. at Indianapolis, it was mostly sunny. The temperature was 84 degrees, the dew point 62, and the relative humidity 47%. The wind was northwest at 7 miles an hour. The barometric pressure was 30.05 inches and rising. Around central Indiana, it was sunny, with a temperature of 83 at Anderson, 81 at Muncie, 82 at Zionsville, 83 at Eagle Creek Airpark, and 83 at Shelbyville. Elsewhere across Indiana, it was sunny, with a temperature of 84 at Terre Haute, and 83 at Bloomington. At Fort Wayne, it was mostly sunny, with a temperature of 83. It was partly sunny, with a temperature of 82 at South Bend, and 81 at Lafayette. Just outside Indiana, at St. Louis, rain was falling, with a temperature of 85. It was partly sunny, with a temperature of 83 at Champaign, 82 at Dayton, and 87 at Louisville. It was cloudy, with a temperature of 80 at Chicago, and 84 at Cincinnati. Once again, at Indianapolis it was 84 degrees with mostly sunny skies. This is NOAA All Hazards Radio KEC 74 in Indianapolis. Now a look at your forecast for Indianapolis and central Indiana. Tonight, partly cloudy. Isolated showers and thunderstorms toward daybreak. Lows in the upper 60s. South winds around 5 miles an hour.

chance of rain 20%. For Thursday, mostly cloudy with scattered showers and thunderstorms. Highs in the lower 80s. Southwest winds 5 to 10 miles an hour. Chance of rain 50%. Thursday night, partly cloudy with scattered showers. Isolated thunderstorms through the late overnight, then scattered thunderstorms toward daybreak. Lows in the upper 60s. South winds around 5 miles an hour. Chance of rain 50%. For Friday, mostly cloudy through early afternoon, then becoming partly cloudy. Scattered showers and thunderstorms. Humid with highs in the mid-80s. Southwest winds 5 to 10 miles an hour. Chance of rain 50%. Once again, the forecast for tonight. Partly cloudy. Isolated showers and thunderstorms toward daybreak. Lows in the upper 60s. South winds around 5 miles an hour. Chance of rain 20%. Taking a look at the 3 through 7 day forecast for Indianapolis and central Indiana. Friday night. Partly cloudy with scattered showers with isolated thunderstorms. Humid with lows in the upper 60s. Southwest winds around 5 miles an hour. Chance of rain 40%. For Saturday. Partly cloudy with a chance of showers. A slight chance of thunderstorms through early afternoon, then a chance of thunderstorms late in the afternoon. Highs in the mid-80s. Chance of rain 30%. Saturday night. Mostly clear. A slight chance of showers toward daybreak. Lows in the upper 60s. Chance of rain 20%. For Sunday. Partly cloudy. A slight chance of showers and thunderstorms late in the afternoon. Highs in the mid-80s. Chance of rain 20%. Sunday night. Partly cloudy with a chance of showers with a slight chance of thunderstorms. Lows around 70. Chance of rain 40%. For Monday. Partly cloudy. A slight chance of showers and thunderstorms through early afternoon. Then a chance of showers and thunderstorms late in the afternoon. Highs in the upper 80s. Chance of rain 40%. Monday night and Tuesday. Partly cloudy with a chance of showers and thunderstorms. Lows in the lower 70s. Highs in the mid-80s. Chance of rain 50%. For Tuesday night. A slight chance of thunderstorms through the late overnight. Showers likely. Lows in the upper 60s. Chance of rain 60%. Wednesday. Partly cloudy with a chance of showers. A slight chance of thunderstorms late in the afternoon. Highs in the lower 80s. Chance of rain 50%. The 14-day outlook for Thursday, August 13th through Wednesday, August 19th, calls for temperatures to be near normal and precipitation to be above normal. Normal highs for the period are around 85 degrees, and normal lows are around 65. The normal precipitation total for the 7 days is around 0.70 inches. The ultraviolet index for Indianapolis on Thursday will be 6. The Environmental Protection Agency categorizes an index of 6 as high exposure to ultraviolet radiation. At 6 p.m. at Indianapolis, it was mostly sunny. The temperature was 84 degrees, the dew point 62, and the relative humidity 47%. The wind was northwest at 7 miles an hour. The barometric pressure was 30.05 inches and rising. Around central Indiana, it was sunny, with a temperature of 83 at Anderson, 81 at Muncie, 82 at Zionsville, 83 at Eagle Creek Airpark, and 83 at Shelbyville. Elsewhere across Indiana, it was sunny, with a temperature of 84 at Terre Haute, and 83 at Bloomington. At Fort Wayne, it was mostly sunny, with a temperature of 83. It was partly sunny, with a temperature of 82 at South Bend, and 81 at Lafayette. Just outside Indiana, at St. Louis, rain was falling, with a temperature of 85. It was partly sunny, with a temperature of 83 at Champaign, 82 at Dayton, and 87 at Louisville. It was cloudy, with a temperature of 80 at Chicago, and 84 at Cincinnati. Once again, at Indianapolis, it was 84 degrees with mostly sunny skies.
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Now a look at your forecast for Indianapolis and central Indiana. Tonight, partly cloudy. Isolated showers and thunderstorms toward daybreak. Lows in the upper 60s. South winds around 5 miles an hour. Chance of rain 20%. For Thursday, mostly cloudy with scattered showers and thunderstorms. Highs in the lower 80s. Southwest winds 5 to 10 miles an hour. Chance of rain 50%. Thursday night, partly cloudy with scattered showers. Isolated thunderstorms through the late overnight, then scattered thunderstorms toward daybreak. Lows in the upper 60s. South winds around 5 miles an hour. Chance of rain 50%. For Friday, mostly cloudy through early afternoon, then becoming partly cloudy. Scattered showers and thunderstorms. Humid with highs in the mid-80s. Southwest winds 5 to 10 miles an hour. Chance of rain 50%. Once again, the forecast for tonight. Partly cloudy. Isolated showers and thunderstorms toward daybreak. Lows in the upper 60s. South winds around 5 miles an hour. Chance of rain 20%. Taking a look at the 3 through 7 day forecast for Indianapolis and central Indiana. Friday night. Partly cloudy with scattered showers with isolated thunderstorms. Humid with lows in the upper 60s. Southwest winds around 5 miles an hour. Chance of rain 40%. For Saturday, partly cloudy with a chance of showers. A slight chance of thunderstorms through early afternoon, then a chance of thunderstorms late in the afternoon. Highs in the mid-80s. Chance of rain 30%. Saturday night, mostly clear. A slight chance of showers toward daybreak. Lows in the upper 60s. Chance of rain 20%. For Sunday, partly cloudy. A slight chance of showers and thunderstorms late in the afternoon. Highs in the mid-80s. Chance of rain 20%. Sunday night. Partly cloudy with a chance of showers with a slight chance of thunderstorms. Lows around 70. Chance of rain 40%. For Monday. Partly cloudy. A slight chance of showers and thunderstorms through early afternoon, then a chance of showers and thunderstorms late in the afternoon. Highs in the upper 80s. Chance of rain 40%. Monday night and Tuesday. Partly cloudy with a chance of showers and thunderstorms. Lows in the lower 70s. Highs in the mid 80s. Chance of rain 50%. For Tuesday night. A slight chance of thunderstorms through the late overnight. Showers likely. Lows in the upper 60s. Chance of rain 60%. Wednesday. Partly cloudy with a chance of showers. A slight chance of thunderstorms late in the afternoon. Highs in the lower 80s. Chance of rain 50%. The current time is 7:08 p.m. Eastern Daylight Time. Now here is the hazardous weather outlook for central Indiana. For the period through tonight. Widely scattered showers tonight will contain a few embedded thunderstorms. Severe weather is not expected, although lightning is a threat with any storm. And now the extended outlook for the period Thursday through Tuesday. Expect occasional chances for thunderstorms Thursday through Saturday, and again Monday through Tuesday, for all or part of central Indiana. It is too soon to determine if any storms will be severe. Spotter information statement. Spotter activation is not anticipated. The 14-day outlook for Thursday, August 13th through Wednesday, August 19th, calls for temperatures to be near normal and precipitation to be above normal. Normal highs for the period are around 85 degrees, and normal lows are around 65. The normal precipitation total for the 7 days is around 0.70 inches. The ultraviolet index for Indianapolis on Thursday will be 6. The Environmental Protection Agency categorizes an index of 6 as high exposure to ultraviolet radiation. At 6 p.m. at Indianapolis, it was mostly sunny. The temperature was 84 degrees, the dew point 62, and the relative humidity 47%.
The wind was northwest at 7 miles an hour.

The barometric pressure was 30.05 inches and rising. Around central Indiana, it was sunny with a temperature of 83 at Anderson, 81 at Muncie, 82 at Zionsville, 83 at Eagle Creek Airpark, and 83 at Shelbyville. Elsewhere across Indiana, it was sunny with a temperature of 84 at Terre Haute and 83 at Bloomington. At Fort Wayne, it was mostly sunny with a temperature of 83. It was partly sunny with a temperature of 82 at South Bend and 81 at Lafayette. Just outside Indiana, at St. Louis, rain was falling with a temperature of 85. It was partly sunny with a temperature of 83 at Champaign, 82 at Dayton, and 87 at Louisville. It was cloudy with a temperature of 80 at Chicago and 84 at Cincinnati. Once again, at Indianapolis, it was 84 degrees with mostly sunny skies. This is NOAA All Hazards Radio KEC 74 in Indianapolis. Now a look at your forecast for Indianapolis and central Indiana. Tonight, partly cloudy. Isolated showers and thunderstorms toward daybreak. Lows in the upper 60s. South winds around 5 miles an hour. Chance of rain 20%. For Thursday, mostly cloudy with scattered showers and thunderstorms. Highs in the lower 80s. Southwest winds 5 to 10 miles an hour. Chance of rain 50%. Thursday night, partly cloudy with scattered showers. Isolated thunderstorms through the late overnight, then scattered thunderstorms toward daybreak. Lows in the upper 60s. South winds around 5 miles an hour. Chance of rain 50%. For Friday, mostly cloudy through early afternoon, then becoming partly cloudy. Scattered showers and thunderstorms. Humid with highs in the mid-80s. Southwest winds 5 to 10 miles an hour. Chance of rain 50%. Once again, the forecast for tonight. Partly cloudy. Isolated showers and thunderstorms toward daybreak. Lows in the upper 60s. South winds around 5 miles an hour. Chance of rain 20%. Taking a look at the 3-7 day forecast for Indianapolis and central Indiana. Friday night, partly cloudy with scattered showers with isolated thunderstorms. Humid with lows in the upper 60s. Southwest winds around 5 miles an hour. Chance of rain 40%. For Saturday, partly cloudy with a chance of showers. A slight chance of thunderstorms through early afternoon, then a chance of thunderstorms late in the afternoon. Highs in the mid-80s. Chance of rain 30%. Saturday night, mostly clear. A slight chance of showers toward daybreak. Lows in the upper 60s. Chance of rain 20%. For Sunday, partly cloudy. A slight chance of showers and thunderstorms late in the afternoon. Highs in the mid-80s. Chance of rain 20%. Sunday night, partly cloudy with a chance of showers with a slight chance of thunderstorms. Lows around 70. Chance of rain 40%. For Monday, partly cloudy. A slight chance of showers and thunderstorms through early afternoon, then a chance of showers and thunderstorms late in the afternoon. Highs in the upper 80s. Chance of rain 40%. Monday night and Tuesday, partly cloudy with a chance of showers and thunderstorms. Lows in the lower 70s. Highs in the mid-80s. Chance of rain 50%. For Tuesday night, a slight chance of thunderstorms through the late overnight. Showers likely. Lows in the upper 60s. Chance of rain 60%. Wednesday, partly cloudy with a chance of showers. A slight chance of thunderstorms late in the afternoon. Highs in the lower 80s. Chance of rain 50%. The 8-14 day outlook for Thursday, August 13th through Wednesday, August 19th, calls for temperatures to be near normal and precipitation to be above normal. Normal highs for the period are around 85 degrees and normal lows are around 65. The normal precipitation total for the 7 days is around 0.70 inches. The ultraviolet index for Indianapolis on Thursday will be 6. The Environmental Protection Agency categorizes

It was partly sunny, with a temperature of 81 at Dayton and 86 at Louisville. It was cloudy, with a temperature of 79 at Chicago, 85 at St. Louis, and 84 at Cincinnati. Once again, at Indianapolis, it was 83 degrees with partly sunny skies. This is NOAA All Hazards Radio KEC 74 in Indianapolis. Now a look at your forecast for Indianapolis and central Indiana. Tonight, partly cloudy. Isolated showers and thunderstorms toward daybreak. Lows in the upper 60s. South winds around 5 miles an hour. Chance of rain 20%. For Thursday, mostly cloudy with scattered showers and thunderstorms. Highs in the lower 80s. Southwest winds 5 to 10 miles an hour. Chance of rain 50%. Thursday night, partly cloudy with scattered showers. Isolated thunderstorms through the late overnight, then scattered thunderstorms toward daybreak. Lows in the upper 60s. South winds around 5 miles an hour. Chance of rain 50%. For Friday, mostly cloudy through early afternoon, then becoming partly cloudy. Scattered showers and thunderstorms. Humid with highs in the mid-80s. Southwest winds 5 to 10 miles an hour. Chance of rain 50%. Once again, the forecast for tonight. Partly cloudy. Isolated showers and thunderstorms toward daybreak. Lows in the upper 60s. South winds around 5 miles an hour. Chance of rain 20%. Taking a look at the 3 through 7 day forecast for Indianapolis and central Indiana. Friday night. Partly cloudy with scattered showers with isolated thunderstorms. Humid with lows in the upper 60s. Southwest winds around 5 miles an hour. Chance of rain 40%. For Saturday. Partly cloudy with a chance of showers. A slight chance of thunderstorms through early afternoon, then a chance of thunderstorms late in the afternoon. Highs in the mid-80s. Chance of rain 30%. Saturday night. Mostly clear. A slight chance of showers toward daybreak. Lows in the upper 60s. Chance of rain 20%. For Sunday. Partly cloudy. A slight chance of showers and thunderstorms late in the afternoon. Highs in the mid-80s. Chance of rain 20%. Sunday night. Partly cloudy with a chance of showers with a slight chance of thunderstorms. Lows around 70. Chance of rain 40%. For Monday. Partly cloudy. A slight chance of showers and thunderstorms through early afternoon. Then a chance of showers and thunderstorms late in the afternoon. Highs in the upper 80s. Chance of rain 40%. Monday night and Tuesday. Partly cloudy with a chance of showers and thunderstorms. Lows in the lower 70s. Highs in the mid-80s. Chance of rain 50%. For Tuesday night. A slight chance of thunderstorms through the late overnight. Showers likely. Lows in the upper 60s. Chance of rain 60%. Wednesday. Partly cloudy with a chance of showers. A slight chance of thunderstorms late in the afternoon. Highs in the lower 80s. Chance of rain 50%. The 8 to 14 day outlook for Thursday, August 13th through Wednesday, August 19th, calls for temperatures to be near normal and precipitation to be above normal. Normal highs for the period are around 85 degrees and normal lows are around 65. The normal precipitation total for the 7 days is around 0.70 inches. The ultraviolet index for Indianapolis on Thursday will be 6. The Environmental Protection Agency categorizes an index of 6 as high exposure to ultraviolet radiation. At 7 p.m. at Indianapolis, it was partly sunny. The temperature was 83 degrees, the dew point 63, and the relative humidity 50%. The wind was west at 7 miles an hour. The barometric pressure was 30.07 inches and rising. Around central Indiana, it was sunny, with a temperature of 80 at Anderson, 80 at Muncie, 80 at Zionsville, 83 at Eagle Creek Airpark, and 82 at Shelbyville. Elsewhere across Indiana, at Bloomington, it was sunny, with a temperature of 81.

It was mostly sunny, with a temperature of 80 at Fort Wayne and 83 at Terre Haute. At Lafayette, it was cloudy, with a temperature of 82. Just outside Indiana, at Champaign, it was mostly sunny, with a temperature of 79. It was partly sunny, with a temperature of 81 at Dayton and 86 at Louisville. It was cloudy, with a temperature of 79 at Chicago, 85 at St. Louis, and 84 at Cincinnati. Once again, at Indianapolis, it was 83 degrees with partly sunny skies. This is NOAA All Hazards Radio KEC 74 in Indianapolis. Now a look at your forecast for Indianapolis and central Indiana. Tonight, partly cloudy. Isolated showers and thunderstorms toward daybreak. Lows in the upper 60s. South winds around 5 miles an hour. Chance of rain 20%. For Thursday, mostly cloudy with scattered showers and thunderstorms. Highs in the lower 80s. Southwest winds 5 to 10 miles an hour. Chance of rain 50%. Thursday night, partly cloudy with scattered showers. Isolated thunderstorms through the late overnight, then scattered thunderstorms toward daybreak. Lows in the upper 60s. South winds around 5 miles an hour. Chance of rain 50%. For Friday, mostly cloudy through early afternoon, then becoming partly cloudy. Scattered showers and thunderstorms. Humid with highs in the mid-80s. Southwest winds 5 to 10 miles an hour. Chance of rain 50%. Once again, the forecast for tonight. Partly cloudy. Isolated showers and thunderstorms toward daybreak. Lows in the upper 60s. South winds around 5 miles an hour. Chance of rain 20%. Taking a look at the 3 through 7 day forecast for Indianapolis and central Indiana. Friday night, partly cloudy with scattered showers with isolated thunderstorms. Humid with lows in the upper 60s. Southwest winds around 5 miles an hour. Chance of rain 40%. For Saturday, partly cloudy with a chance of showers. A slight chance of thunderstorms through early afternoon, then a chance of thunderstorms late in the afternoon. Highs in the mid-80s. Chance of rain 30%. Saturday night, mostly clear. A slight chance of showers toward daybreak. Lows in the upper 60s. Chance of rain 20%. For Sunday, partly cloudy. A slight chance of showers and thunderstorms late in the afternoon. Highs in the mid-80s. Chance of rain 20%. Sunday night, partly cloudy with a chance of showers with a slight chance of thunderstorms. Lows around 70. Chance of rain 40%. For Monday, partly cloudy. A slight chance of showers and thunderstorms through early afternoon, then a chance of showers and thunderstorms late in the afternoon. Highs in the upper 80s. Chance of rain 40%. Monday night and Tuesday, partly cloudy with a chance of showers and thunderstorms. Lows in the lower 70s. Highs in the mid-80s. Chance of rain 50%. For Tuesday night, a slight chance of thunderstorms through the late overnight. Showers likely. Lows in the upper 60s. Chance of rain 60%. Wednesday, partly cloudy with a chance of showers. A slight chance of thunderstorms late in the afternoon. Highs in the lower 80s. Chance of rain 50%. The current time is 7:24 p.m. Eastern Daylight Time. The 8 to 14 day outlook for Thursday, August 13th through Wednesday, August 19th, calls for temperatures to be near normal and precipitation to be above normal. Normal highs for the period are around 85 degrees and normal lows are around 65. The normal precipitation total for the 7 days is around 0.70 inches. The ultraviolet index for Indianapolis on Thursday will be 6. The Environmental Protection Agency categorizes an index of 6 as high exposure to ultraviolet radiation. At 7 p.m. at Indianapolis, it was partly sunny. The temperature was 83 degrees, the dew point 63, and the relative humidity 50%. The wind was west at 7 miles an hour.

The barometric pressure was 30.07 inches and rising. Around central Indiana, it was sunny with a temperature of 80 at Anderson, 80 at Muncie, 80 at Zionsville, 83 at Eagle Creek Airpark, and 82 at Shelbyville. Elsewhere across Indiana, at Bloomington, it was sunny with a temperature of 81. It was mostly sunny with a temperature of 80 at Fort Wayne and 83 at Terre Haute. At Lafayette, it was cloudy with a temperature of 82. Just outside Indiana, at Champaign, it was mostly sunny with a temperature of 79. It was partly sunny with a temperature of 81 at Dayton and 86 at Louisville. It was cloudy with a temperature of 79 at Chicago, 85 at St. Louis, and 84 at Cincinnati. Once again, at Indianapolis, it was 83 degrees with partly sunny skies. All Hazards Radio KEC 74 in Indianapolis. Now a look at your forecast for Indianapolis and central Indiana. Tonight, partly cloudy. Isolated showers and thunderstorms toward daybreak. Lows in the upper 60s. South winds around 5 miles an hour. Chance of rain 20%. For Thursday, mostly cloudy with scattered showers and thunderstorms. Highs in the lower 80s. Southwest winds 5 to 10 miles an hour. Chance of rain 50%. Thursday night, partly cloudy with scattered showers. Isolated thunderstorms through the late overnight, then scattered thunderstorms toward daybreak. Lows in the upper 60s. South winds around 5 miles an hour. Chance of rain 50%. For Friday, mostly cloudy through early afternoon, then becoming partly cloudy. Scattered showers and thunderstorms. Humid with highs in the mid-80s. Southwest winds 5 to 10 miles an hour. Chance of rain 50%. Once again, the forecast for tonight. Partly cloudy. Isolated showers and thunderstorms toward daybreak. Lows in the upper 60s. South winds around 5 miles an hour. Chance of rain 20%. Taking a look at the 3 through 7 day forecast for Indianapolis and central Indiana. Friday night, partly cloudy with scattered showers with isolated thunderstorms. Humid with lows in the upper 60s. Southwest winds around 5 miles an hour. Chance of rain 40%. For Saturday, partly cloudy with a chance of showers. A slight chance of thunderstorms through early afternoon, then a chance of thunderstorms late in the afternoon. Highs in the mid-80s. Chance of rain 30%. Saturday night, mostly clear. A slight chance of showers toward daybreak. Lows in the upper 60s. Chance of rain 20%. For Sunday, partly cloudy. A slight chance of showers and thunderstorms late in the afternoon. Highs in the mid-80s. Chance of rain 20%. Sunday night, partly cloudy with a chance of showers with a slight chance of thunderstorms. Lows around 70. Chance of rain 40%. For Monday, partly cloudy. A slight chance of showers and thunderstorms through early afternoon, then a chance of showers and thunderstorms late in the afternoon. Highs in the upper 80s. Chance of rain 40%. Monday night and Tuesday, partly cloudy with a chance of showers and thunderstorms. Lows in the lower 70s. Highs in the mid-80s. Chance of rain 50%. For Tuesday night, a slight chance of thunderstorms through the late overnight. Showers likely. Lows in the upper 60s. Chance of rain 60%. Wednesday, partly cloudy with a chance of showers. A slight chance of thunderstorms late in the afternoon. Highs in the lower 80s. Chance of rain 50%. Now here is the hazardous weather outlook for central Indiana. For the period through tonight, widely scattered showers tonight will contain a few embedded thunderstorms. Severe weather is not expected, although lightning is a threat with any storm. And now the extended outlook for the period Thursday through Tuesday. Expect occasional chances for thunderstorms Thursday through Saturday, and again Monday through Tuesday, for all or part of central Indiana. It is too soon to determine if any storms will be

Severe. Spotter information statement. Spotter activation is not anticipated. The 8 to 14 day outlook for Thursday, August 13th through Wednesday, August 19th calls for temperatures to be near normal and precipitation to be above normal. Normal highs for the period are around 85 degrees and normal lows are around 65. The normal precipitation total for the 7 days is around 0.70 inches. The ultraviolet index for Indianapolis on Thursday will be 6. The Environmental Protection Agency categorizes an index of 6 as high exposure to ultraviolet radiation. At 7 p.m. at Indianapolis, it was partly sunny. The temperature was 83 degrees, the dew point 63, and the relative humidity 50%. The wind was west at 7 miles an hour. The barometric pressure was 30.07 inches and rising. Around central Indiana, it was sunny, with a temperature of 80 at Anderson, 80 at Muncie, 80 at Zionsville, 83 at Eagle Creek Airpark, and 82 at Shelbyville. Elsewhere across Indiana, at Bloomington, it was sunny, with a temperature of 81. It was mostly sunny, with a temperature of 80 at Fort Wayne, and 83 at Terre Haute. At Lafayette, it was cloudy, with a temperature of 82. Just outside Indiana, at Champaign, it was mostly sunny, with a temperature of 79. It was partly sunny, with a temperature of 81 at Dayton, and 86 at Louisville. It was cloudy, with a temperature of 79 at Chicago, 85 at St. Louis, and 84 at Cincinnati. Once again, at Indianapolis, it was 83 degrees with partly sunny skies. The Indianapolis climate summary is of 7 p.m., August 5, 2026. So far today, the high temperature has been 86 degrees. The normal high is 85. So far today, the low temperature has been 65 degrees. The normal low is 66. No precipitation has fallen, which leaves the monthly total at 2.14 inches. This is 1.61 inches above the normal amount of 0.53 inches for August. The total precipitation for the year still stands at 29.59 inches, which is 1.36 inches above normal. No snow has fallen, which brings the monthly total to 0.0 inches. The total snowfall since July 1st still stands at 0.0 inches. The record high for tomorrow is 99, which occurred in 1918, and the record low is 50, which occurred in 1948. Sunset tonight, July 1st, still stands at 0.0 inches. The record high for tomorrow is 99, which occurred in 1918, and the record low is 50, which occurred in 1948. Sunset tonight is at 8:54 p.m. Sunrise tomorrow is at 6:49 a.m. This is NOAA All Hazards Radio KEC 74 in Indianapolis. Now a look at your forecast for Indianapolis and central Indiana. Tonight, partly cloudy. Isolated showers and thunderstorms toward daybreak. Lows in the upper 60s. South winds around 5 miles an hour. Chance of rain 20%. For Thursday, mostly cloudy with scattered showers and thunderstorms. Highs in the lower 80s. Southwest winds 5 to 10 miles an hour. Chance of rain 50%. Thursday night, partly cloudy with scattered showers. Isolated thunderstorms through the late overnight, then scattered thunderstorms toward daybreak. Lows in the upper 60s. South winds around 5 miles an hour. Chance of rain 50%. For Friday, mostly cloudy through early afternoon, then becoming partly cloudy. Scattered showers and thunderstorms. Humid with highs in the mid-80s. Southwest winds 5 to 10 miles an hour. Chance of rain 50%. Once again, the forecast for tonight. Partly cloudy. Isolated showers and thunderstorms toward daybreak. Lows in the upper 60s. South winds around 5 miles an hour. Chance of rain 20%. Taking a look at the 3 through 7 day forecast for Indianapolis and central Indiana. Friday night, partly cloudy with scattered showers with isolated thunderstorms. Humid with lows in the upper 60s. Southwest winds around 5 miles an hour. Chance of rain 40%.

Saturday. Partly cloudy with a chance of showers. A slight chance of thunderstorms through early afternoon. Then a chance of thunderstorms late in the afternoon. Highs in the mid-80s. Chance of rain 30%. Saturday night. Mostly clear. A slight chance of showers toward daybreak. Lows in the upper 60s. Chance of rain 20%. For Sunday. Partly cloudy. A slight chance of showers and thunderstorms late in the afternoon. Highs in the mid-80s. Chance of rain 20%. Sunday night. Partly cloudy with a chance of showers with a slight chance of thunderstorms. Lows around 70. Chance of rain 40%. For Monday. Partly cloudy. A slight chance of showers and thunderstorms through early afternoon. Then a chance of showers and thunderstorms late in the afternoon. Highs in the upper 80s. Chance of rain 40%. Monday night and Tuesday. Partly cloudy with a chance of showers and thunderstorms. Lows in the lower 70s. Highs in the mid-80s. Chance of rain 50%. For Tuesday night. A slight chance of thunderstorms through the late overnight. Showers likely. Lows in the upper 60s. Chance of rain 60%. Wednesday. Partly cloudy with a chance of showers. A slight chance of thunderstorms late in the afternoon. Highs in the lower 80s. Chance of rain 50%. The 8 to 14 day outlook for Thursday, August 13th through Wednesday, August 19th calls for temperatures to be near normal and precipitation to be above normal. Normal highs for the period are around 85 degrees and normal lows are around 65. The normal precipitation total for the 7 days is around 0.70 inches. The ultraviolet index for Indianapolis on Thursday will be 6. The Environmental Protection Agency categorizes an index of 6 as high exposure to ultraviolet radiation. At 7 p.m. at Indianapolis, it was partly sunny. The temperature was 83 degrees, the dew point 63, and the relative humidity 50%. The wind was west at 7 miles an hour. The barometric pressure was 30.07 inches and rising. Around central Indiana, it was sunny, with a temperature of 80 at Anderson, 80 at Muncie, 80 at Zionsville, 83 at Eagle Creek Airpark, and 82 at Shelbyville. Elsewhere across Indiana, at Bloomington, it was sunny, with a temperature of 81. It was mostly sunny, with a temperature of 80 at Fort Wayne, and 83 at Terre Haute. At Lafayette, it was cloudy, with a temperature of 82. Just outside Indiana, at Champaign, it was mostly sunny, with a temperature of 79. It was partly sunny, with a temperature of 81 at Dayton, and 86 at Louisville. It was cloudy, with a temperature of 79 at Chicago, 85 at St. Louis, and 84 at Cincinnati. Once again, at Indianapolis, it was 83 degrees with partly sunny skies. The current time is 7:38 p.m. Eastern Daylight Time. The Indianapolis climate summary is of 7 p.m., August 5, 2026. So far today, the high temperature has been 86 degrees. The normal high is 85. So far today, the low temperature has been 65 degrees. The normal low is 66. No precipitation has fallen, which leaves the monthly total at 2.14 inches. This is 1.61 inches above the normal amount of 0.53 inches for August. The total precipitation for the year still stands at 29.59 inches, which is 1.36 inches above normal. No snow has fallen, which brings the monthly total to 0.0 inches. The total snowfall since July 1st still stands at 0.0 inches. The record high for tomorrow is 99, which occurred in 1918, and the record low is 50, which occurred in 1948. Sunset tonight is at 8:54 p.m. Sunrise tomorrow is at 6:49 a.m. This is NOAA All Hazards Radio KEC 74 in Indianapolis. Now a look at your forecast for Indianapolis and central Indiana. Tonight, partly cloudy. Isolated showers and thunderstorms toward daybreak. Lows in the upper 60s. South winds around 5 miles an hour. Chance of rain 20%.

set. For Thursday, mostly cloudy with scattered showers and thunderstorms. Highs in the lower 80s. Southwest winds 5 to 10 miles an hour. Chance of rain 50%. Thursday night, partly cloudy with scattered showers. Isolated thunderstorms through the late overnight, then scattered thunderstorms toward daybreak. Lows in the upper 60s. South winds around 5 miles an hour. Chance of rain 50%. For Friday, mostly cloudy through early afternoon, then becoming partly cloudy. Scattered showers and thunderstorms. Humid with highs in the mid-80s. Southwest winds 5 to 10 miles an hour. Chance of rain 50%. Once again, the forecast for tonight. Partly cloudy. Isolated showers and thunderstorms toward daybreak. Lows in the upper 60s. South winds around 5 miles an hour. Chance of rain 20%. Taking a look at the 3 through 7 day forecast for Indianapolis and central Indiana. Friday night. Partly cloudy with scattered showers with isolated thunderstorms. Humid with lows in the upper 60s. Southwest winds around 5 miles an hour. Chance of rain 40%. For Saturday, partly cloudy with a chance of showers. A slight chance of thunderstorms through early afternoon, then a chance of thunderstorms late in the afternoon. Highs in the mid-80s. Chance of rain 30%. Saturday night, mostly clear. A slight chance of showers toward daybreak. Lows in the upper 60s. Chance of rain 20%. For Sunday, partly cloudy. A slight chance of showers and thunderstorms late in the afternoon. Highs in the mid-80s. Chance of rain 20%. Sunday night, partly cloudy with a chance of showers with a slight chance of thunderstorms. Lows around 70. Chance of rain 40%. For Monday, partly cloudy. A slight chance of showers and thunderstorms through early afternoon, then a chance of showers and thunderstorms late in the afternoon. Highs in the upper 80s. Chance of rain 40%. Monday night and Tuesday, partly cloudy with a chance of showers and thunderstorms. Lows in the lower 70s. Highs in the mid 80s. Chance of rain 50%. For Tuesday night, a slight chance of thunderstorms through the late overnight. Showers likely. Lows in the upper 60s. Chance of rain 60%. Wednesday, partly cloudy with a chance of showers. A slight chance of thunderstorms late in the afternoon. Highs in the lower 80s. Chance of rain 50%. The 14-day outlook for Thursday, August 13th through Wednesday, August 19th, calls for temperatures to be near normal and precipitation to be above normal. Normal highs for the period are around 85 degrees, and normal lows are around 65. The normal precipitation total for the 7 days is around 0.70 inches. The ultraviolet index for Indianapolis on Thursday will be 6. The Environmental Protection Agency categorizes an index of 6 as high exposure to ultraviolet radiation. At 7 p.m. at Indianapolis, it was partly sunny. The temperature was 83 degrees, the dew point 63, and the relative humidity 50%. The wind was west at 7 miles an hour. The barometric pressure was 30.07 inches and rising. Around central Indiana, it was sunny, with a temperature of 80 at Anderson, 80 at Muncie, 80 at Zionsville, 83 at Eagle Creek Airpark, and 82 at Shelbyville. Elsewhere across Indiana, at Bloomington, it was sunny, with a temperature of 81. It was mostly sunny, with a temperature of 80 at Fort Wayne, and 83 at Terre Haute. At Lafayette, it was cloudy, with a temperature of 82. Just outside Indiana, at Champaign, it was mostly sunny, with a temperature of 79. It was partly sunny, with a temperature of 81 at Dayton, and 86 at Louisville. It was cloudy, with a temperature of 79 at Chicago, 85 at St. Louis, and 84 at Cincinnati. Once again, at Indianapolis, it was 83 degrees with partly sunny skies. The Indianapolis climate summary is of 7 p.m., August 5th, 2026. So far today, the high

temperature has been 86 degrees. The normal high is 85. So far today, the low temperature has been 65 degrees. The normal low is 66. No precipitation has fallen, which leaves the monthly total at 2.14 inches. This is 1.61 inches above the normal amount of 0.53 inches for August. The total precipitation for the year still stands at 29.59 inches, which is 1.36 inches above normal. No snow has fallen, which brings the monthly total to 0.0 inches. The total snowfall since July 1st still stands at 0.0 inches. The record high for tomorrow is 99, which occurred in 1918, and the record low is 50, which occurred in 1948. Sunset tonight is at 8:54 p.m. Sunrise tomorrow is at 6:49 a.m. This is NOAA All Hazards Radio KEC 74 in Indianapolis. Now a look at your forecast for Indianapolis and central Indiana. Tonight, partly cloudy. Isolated showers and thunderstorms toward daybreak. Lows in the upper 60s. South winds around 5 miles an hour. Chance of rain 20%. For Thursday, mostly cloudy with scattered showers and thunderstorms. Highs in the lower 80s. Southwest winds 5 to 10 miles an hour. Chance of rain 50%. Thursday night, partly cloudy with scattered showers. Isolated thunderstorms through the late overnight, then scattered thunderstorms toward daybreak. Lows in the upper 60s. South winds around 5 miles an hour. Chance of rain 50%. For Friday, mostly cloudy through early afternoon, then becoming partly cloudy. Scattered showers and thunderstorms. Humid with highs in the mid-80s. Southwest winds 5 to 10 miles an hour. Chance of rain 50%. Once again, the forecast for tonight. Partly cloudy. Isolated showers and thunderstorms toward daybreak. Lows in the upper 60s. South winds around 5 miles an hour. Chance of rain 20%. Taking a look at the 3-7 day forecast for Indianapolis and central Indiana. Friday night, partly cloudy with scattered showers with isolated thunderstorms. Humid with lows in the upper 60s. Southwest winds around 5 miles an hour. Chance of rain 40%. For Saturday, partly cloudy with a chance of showers. A slight chance of thunderstorms through early afternoon, then a chance of thunderstorms late in the afternoon. Highs in the mid-80s. Chance of rain 30%. Saturday night, mostly clear. A slight chance of showers toward daybreak. Lows in the upper 60s. Chance of rain 20%. For Sunday, partly cloudy. A slight chance of showers and thunderstorms late in the afternoon. Highs in the mid-80s. Chance of rain 20%. Sunday night, partly cloudy with a chance of showers with a slight chance of thunderstorms. Lows around 70. Chance of rain 40%. For Monday, partly cloudy. A slight chance of showers and thunderstorms through early afternoon, then a chance of showers and thunderstorms late in the afternoon. Highs in the upper 80s. Chance of rain 40%. Monday night and Tuesday, partly cloudy with a chance of showers and thunderstorms. Lows in the lower 70s. Highs in the mid-80s. Chance of rain 50%. For Tuesday night, a slight chance of thunderstorms through the late overnight. Showers likely. Lows in the upper 60s. Chance of rain 60%. Wednesday, partly cloudy with a chance of showers. A slight chance of thunderstorms late in the afternoon. Highs in the lower 80s. Chance of rain 50%. Now here is the hazardous weather outlook for central Indiana. For the period through tonight, widely scattered showers tonight will contain a few embedded thunderstorms. Severe weather is not expected, although lightning is a threat with any storm. And now the extended outlook for the period Thursday through Tuesday. Expect occasional chances for thunderstorms Thursday through Saturday, and again Monday through Tuesday, for all or part of central Indiana.
It is too soon to determine if any storms will be severe. Spotter information statement. Spotter activation is not anticipated. The 8 to 14 day outlook for Thursday, August 13th through Wednesday, August 19th calls for temperatures to be near normal and precipitation to be above normal. Normal highs for the period are around 85 degrees and normal lows are around 65. The normal precipitation total for the 7 days is around 0.70 inches. The ultraviolet index for Indianapolis on Thursday will be 6. The Environmental Protection Agency categorizes an index of 6 as high exposure to ultraviolet radiation. At 7 p.m. at Indianapolis, it was partly sunny. The temperature was 83 degrees, the dew point 63, and the relative humidity 50%. The wind was west at 7 miles an hour. The barometric pressure was 30.07 inches and rising. Around central Indiana, it was sunny, with a temperature of 80 at Anderson, 80 at Muncie, 80 at Zionsville, 83 at Eagle Creek Airpark, and 82 at Shelbyville. Elsewhere across Indiana, at Bloomington, it was sunny, with a temperature of 81. It was mostly sunny, with a temperature of 80 at Fort Wayne, and 83 at Terre Haute. At Lafayette, it was cloudy, with a temperature of 82. Just outside Indiana, at Champaign, it was mostly sunny, with a temperature of 79. It was partly sunny, with a temperature of 81 at Dayton, and 86 at Louisville. It was cloudy, with a temperature of 79 at Chicago, 85 at St. Louis, and 84 at Cincinnati. Once again, at Indianapolis, it was 83 degrees with partly sunny skies. Indianapolis climate summary is of 7 p.m., August 5th, 2026. So far today, the high temperature has been 86 degrees. The normal high is 85. So far today, the low temperature has been 65 degrees. The normal low is 66. No precipitation has fallen, which leaves the monthly total at 2.14 inches. This is 1.61 inches above the normal amount of 0.53 inches for August. The total precipitation for the year still stands at 29.59 inches, which is 1.36 inches above normal. No snow has fallen, which brings the monthly total to 0.0 inches. The total snowfall since July 1st still stands at 0.0 inches. The record high for tomorrow is 99, which occurred in 1918, and the record low is 50, which occurred in 1948. Sunset tonight is at 8:54 p.m. Sunrise tomorrow is at 6:49 a.m. The current time is 7:53 p.m. Eastern Daylight Time. 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Now a look at your forecast for Indianapolis and central Indiana. Tonight, partly cloudy. Isolated showers and thunderstorms toward daybreak. Lows in the upper 60s. South winds around 5 miles an hour. Chance of rain 20%. For Thursday, mostly cloudy with scattered showers and thunderstorms. Highs in the lower 80s. Southwest winds 5 to 10 miles an hour. Chance of rain 50%. Thursday night, partly cloudy with scattered showers. Isolated thunderstorms through the late overnight, then scattered thunderstorms toward daybreak. Lows in the upper 60s. South winds around 5 miles an hour. Chance of rain 50%. For Friday, mostly cloudy through early afternoon, then becoming partly cloudy. Scattered showers and thunderstorms. Humid with highs in the mid-80s. Southwest winds 5 to 10 miles an hour. Chance of rain 50%. Once again, the forecast for tonight. Partly cloudy. Isolated showers and thunderstorms toward daybreak. Lows in the upper 60s. South winds around 5 miles an hour. Chance of rain 20%. Taking a look at the 3 through 7 day forecast for Indianapolis and central Indiana. Friday night. Partly cloudy with scattered showers with isolated thunderstorms. Humid with lows in the upper 60s. Southwest winds around 5 miles an hour. Chance of rain 40%. For Saturday, partly cloudy with a chance of showers.
A slight chance of thunderstorms through early afternoon. Then a

chance of thunderstorms late in the afternoon. Highs in the mid-80s. Chance of rain 30%. Saturday night, mostly clear. A slight chance of showers toward daybreak. Lows in the upper 60s. Chance of rain 20%. For Sunday, partly cloudy. A slight chance of showers and thunderstorms late in the afternoon. Highs in the mid-80s. Chance of rain 20%. Sunday night, partly cloudy with a chance of showers with a slight chance of thunderstorms. Lows around 70. Chance of rain 40%. For Monday, partly cloudy. A slight chance of showers and thunderstorms through early afternoon, then a chance of showers and thunderstorms late in the afternoon. Highs in the upper 80s. Chance of rain 40%. Monday night and Tuesday, partly cloudy with a chance of showers and thunderstorms. Lows in the lower 70s. Highs in the mid 80s. Chance of rain 50%. For Tuesday night, a slight chance of thunderstorms through the late overnight. Showers likely. Lows in the upper 60s. Chance of rain 60%. Wednesday, partly cloudy with a chance of showers. A slight chance of thunderstorms late in the afternoon. Highs in the lower 80s. Chance of rain 50%. The 8 to 14 day outlook for Thursday, August 13th through Wednesday, August 19th calls for temperatures to be near normal and precipitation to be above normal. Normal highs for the period are around 85 degrees and normal lows are around 65. The normal precipitation total for the 7 days is around 0.70 inches. The ultraviolet index for Indianapolis on Thursday will be 6. The Environmental Protection Agency categorizes an index of 6 as high exposure to ultraviolet radiation. At 7 p.m. at Indianapolis, it was partly sunny. The temperature was 83 degrees, the dew point 63, and the relative humidity 50%. The wind was west at 7 miles an hour. The barometric pressure was 30.07 inches and rising. Around central Indiana, it was sunny, with a temperature of 80 at Anderson, 80 at Muncie, 80 at Zionsville, 83 at Eagle Creek Airpark, and 82 at Shelbyville. Elsewhere across Indiana, at Bloomington, it was sunny, with a temperature of 81. It was mostly sunny, with a temperature of 80 at Fort Wayne, and 83 at Terre Haute. At Lafayette, it was cloudy, with a temperature of 82. Just outside Indiana, at Champaign, it was mostly sunny, with a temperature of 79. It was partly sunny, with a temperature of 81 at Dayton, and 86 at Louisville. It was cloudy, with a temperature of 79 at Chicago, 85 at St. Louis, and 84 at Cincinnati. Once again, at Indianapolis, it was 83 degrees with partly sunny skies. The Indianapolis climate summary is of 7 p.m., August 5, 2026. So far today, the high temperature has been 86 degrees. The normal high is 85. So far today, the low temperature has been 65 degrees. The normal low is 66. No precipitation has fallen, which leaves the monthly total at 2.14 inches. This is 1.61 inches above the normal amount of 0.53 inches for August. The total precipitation for the year still stands at 29.59 inches, which is 1.36 inches above normal. No snow has fallen, which brings the monthly total to 0.0 inches. The total snowfall since July 1st still stands at 0.0 inches. The record high for tomorrow is 99, which occurred in 1918, and the record low is 50, which occurred in 1948. Sunset tonight is at 8:54 p.m. Sunrise tomorrow is at 6:49 a.m. This is NOAA All Hazards Radio KEC 74 in Indianapolis. Now a look at your forecast for Indianapolis and central Indiana. Tonight, partly cloudy. Isolated showers and thunderstorms toward daybreak. Lows in the upper 60s. South winds around 5 miles an hour. Chance of rain 20%. For Thursday, mostly cloudy with scattered showers and thunderstorms. Highs in the lower 80s. Southwest winds 5 to 10 miles an hour. Chance of rain 50%.